will be appreciated. And now, your National Weather Service forecast for the Quad Cities and surrounding areas. Tonight, partly cloudy. Showers likely with a chance of thunderstorms until midnight. Patchy fog after midnight. Some thunderstorms may produce heavy rainfall until midnight. Lows in the upper 60s. Southwest winds around 5 miles an hour. Chance of rain 70%. Tuesday, partly sunny in the morning, then clearing. Patchy fog in the morning. Hot with highs around 90. West winds 5 to 10 miles an hour. Tuesday night, partly cloudy. A chance of showers and thunderstorms until midnight, then a slight chance of showers after midnight. Humid with lows in the lower 70s. South winds 5 to 10 miles an hour. Chance of rain 40%. Wednesday, sunny. A chance of showers and thunderstorms in the afternoon. Hot with highs in the lower 90s. Southwest winds 15 to 20 miles an hour with gusts up to 35 miles an hour. Chance of rain 50%. Wednesday night, becoming partly cloudy after midnight. A chance of thunderstorms. Showers until midnight, then a chance of showers after midnight. Humid with lows in the upper 60s. Southwest winds 15 to 20 miles an hour. Gusts up to 35 miles an hour until midnight. Chance of rain 80%. Thursday, showers with thunderstorms likely. Highs in the upper 80s. Thursday night, a chance of showers and thunderstorms. Lows around 60. Friday and Friday night, clear. Highs in the lower 80s. Lows in the lower 60s. Saturday, sunny. Highs in the mid-80s. Saturday night, a chance of showers and thunderstorms. Lows in the lower 60s. Sunday through Monday, partly cloudy. Highs in the upper 70s. Lows in the upper 50s. Again, the forecast for the Quad Cities and surrounding areas for tonight, partly cloudy. Showers likely and a chance of thunderstorms until midnight. Patchy fog after midnight. Some thunderstorms may produce heavy rainfall until midnight. Lows in the upper 60s. Southwest winds around 5 miles an hour. Chance of rain 70%. The Moline, Illinois climate summary for this evening, as of 4 p.m., June 8, 2026. Today's high temperature was 80 degrees. The normal high is 81. The record high is 98 degrees, which was last set in 1963. Today's low temperature was 71 degrees. The normal low is 59. The record low is 39 degrees, which was set in 1913. 0.37 inches of precipitation fell today, which brings the monthly total to 1.36 inches. The total precipitation for the year now stands at 13.38 inches. The normal high temperature for tomorrow is 82 degrees, and the normal low is 59. The record high for tomorrow is 98, which occurred in 1911, and the record low is 41, which occurred in 1913. Sunset tonight is at 8:34 p.m. Sunrise tomorrow is at 5:28 a.m. The flooding threat has ended. Therefore, the flood watch will expire at 7 p.m. this evening. NOAA Weather Radio Station WXL61 in Cedar Rapids is operating in a degraded mode. Technicians are working on the problem. We apologize for any inconvenience. 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The current time is 7:05 p.m. Central Daylight Time. At 7 p.m. in Moline, skies were mostly sunny. The temperature was 79 degrees, dew point 72, relative humidity 79%, producing a heat index of 82. The wind was southwest at 6 miles an hour, and the pressure was 29.87 inches and rising. At Davenport, skies were mostly sunny. The temperature was 79 degrees, dew point 72, relative humidity 79%, producing a heat index of 82. The wind was south at 8 miles an hour, and the pressure was 29.88 inches and rising. Close to home, Burlington mostly sunny and 81. Cedar Rapids mostly sunny and 79. Dubuque partly sunny and 75. Iowa City sunny and 84. Peoria cloudy and 75. Rockford partly sunny and 75. Across the Midwest, Chicago partly sunny and 77.
Des Moines, mostly sunny and 84. Madison, a thunderstorm and 70. Milwaukee, cloudy and 69. Minneapolis, mostly sunny and 80. Omaha, mostly sunny and 88. St. Louis, partly sunny and 84. Springfield, Illinois, thunder and 75. Waterloo, mostly sunny and 78. Once again at 7 p.m. in Moline with mostly sunny skies, the temperature was 79. At Davenport with mostly sunny skies, the temperature was 79. This broadcast originates from the National Weather Service office in the Quad Cities and is transmitted on a frequency of 162.55 MHz from Rock Island, Illinois. The coverage area includes the following counties: Cedar, Clinton, Louisa, Muscatine, Scott, Henry, Illinois, Mercer, Rock Island, and Whiteside. Here is the hazardous weather outlook. For today and tonight, periods of slow-moving showers and thunderstorms will be seen today and into the evening. Any storm will be capable of producing heavy rainfall. If storms stall or repeat over the same areas, then localized flash flooding is possible. A flash flood watch is in effect for the entire area through 7 p.m. Looking ahead, hot and humid conditions will develop across the area Tuesday and Wednesday with heat indices near or above 100 degrees. Strong to severe storms are expected late Tuesday afternoon and tonight. Right now, large hail and damaging winds are the primary risks. On Wednesday, a higher risk of severe storms is expected. The Storm Prediction Center has an enhanced, level 3 out of 5, risk of severe storms. Damaging winds are the primary risk, but isolated tornadoes and large hail cannot be ruled out. The rough timing looks to be late afternoon and much of the overnight hours. More thunderstorms, possibly severe, are expected on Thursday. Spotter activation will not be needed today or tonight. Rainfall reports over 1 inch will be appreciated. And now, your National Weather Service forecast for the Quad Cities and surrounding areas. Tonight, partly cloudy. Showers likely with a chance of thunderstorms until midnight. Patchy fog after midnight. Some thunderstorms may produce heavy rainfall until midnight. Lows in the upper 60s. Southwest winds around 5 miles an hour. Chance of rain 70%. Tuesday, partly sunny in the morning, then clearing. Patchy fog in the morning. Hot with highs around 90. West winds 5 to 10 miles an hour. Tuesday night, partly cloudy. A chance of showers and thunderstorms until midnight, then a slight chance of showers after midnight. Humid with lows in the lower 70s. South winds 5 to 10 miles an hour. Chance of rain 40%. Wednesday, sunny. A chance of showers and thunderstorms in the afternoon. Hot with highs in the lower 90s. Southwest winds 15 to 20 miles an hour with gusts up to 35 miles an hour. Chance of rain 50%. Wednesday night, becoming partly cloudy after midnight. A chance of thunderstorms. Showers until midnight, then a chance of showers after midnight. Humid with lows in the upper 60s. Southwest winds 15 to 20 miles an hour. Gusts up to 35 miles an hour until midnight. Chance of rain 80%. Thursday, showers with thunderstorms likely. Highs in the upper 80s. Thursday night, a chance of showers and thunderstorms. Lows around 60. Friday and Friday night, clear. Highs in the lower 80s. Lows in the lower 60s. Saturday, sunny. Highs in the mid-80s. Saturday night, a chance of showers and thunderstorms. Lows in the lower 60s. Sunday through Monday, partly cloudy. Highs in the upper 70s. Lows in the upper 50s. Again, the forecast for the Quad Cities and surrounding areas for tonight, partly cloudy. Showers likely and a chance of thunderstorms until midnight. Patchy fog after midnight. Some thunderstorms may produce heavy rainfall until midnight. Lows in the upper 60s. Southwest winds around 5 miles an hour. Chance of rain 70%. The Moline, Illinois climate summary for this evening, as of 4 p.m., June 8, 2026. Today's high temperature was 80 degrees. The normal high is 81. The record high is 98 degrees, which was last set in 1963. Today's low temperature was 71 degrees. The normal low is 59.
The record low is 39 degrees, which was set in 1913. 0.37 inches of precipitation fell today, which brings the monthly total to 1.36 inches. The total precipitation for the year now stands at 13.38 inches. The normal high temperature for tomorrow is 82 degrees, and the normal low is 59. The record high for tomorrow is 98, which occurred in 1911, and the record low is 41, which occurred in 1913. Sunset tonight is at 8:34 p.m. Sunrise tomorrow is at 5:28 a.m. The flooding threat has ended. Therefore, the flood watch will expire at 7 p.m. this evening. NOAA Weather Radio Station WXL61 in Cedar Rapids is operating in a degraded mode. Technicians are working on the problem. We apologize for any inconvenience. 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The current time is 7:12 p.m. Central Daylight Time. At 7 p.m. in Moline, skies were mostly sunny. The temperature was 79 degrees, dew point 72, relative humidity 79%, producing a heat index of 82. The wind was southwest at 6 miles an hour. And the pressure was 29.87 inches and rising. At Davenport, skies were mostly sunny. The temperature was 79 degrees, dew point 72, relative humidity 79%, producing a heat index of 82. The wind was south at 8 miles an hour. And the pressure was 29.88 inches and rising. Close to home, Burlington mostly sunny and 81. Cedar Rapids mostly sunny and 79. Dubuque partly sunny and 75. Iowa City sunny and 84. Peoria cloudy and 75. Rockford partly sunny and 75. Across the Midwest, Chicago partly sunny and 77. Des Moines mostly sunny and 84. Madison a thunderstorm and 70. Milwaukee cloudy and 69. Minneapolis mostly sunny and 80. Omaha mostly sunny and 88. St. Louis partly sunny and 84. Springfield, Illinois thunder and 75. Waterloo mostly sunny and 78. Once again at 7 p.m. in Moline with mostly sunny skies, the temperature was 79. At Davenport with mostly sunny skies, the temperature was 79. Here is the hazardous weather outlook. For today and tonight, periods of slow-moving showers and thunderstorms will be seen today and into the evening. Any storm will be capable of producing heavy rainfall. If storms stall or repeat over the same areas, then localized flash flooding is possible. A flash flood watch is in effect for the entire area through 7 p.m. Looking ahead, hot and humid conditions will develop across the area Tuesday and Wednesday with heat indices near or above 100 degrees. Strong to severe storms are expected late Tuesday afternoon and tonight. Right now, large hail and damaging winds are the primary risks. On Wednesday, a higher risk of severe storms is expected. The Storm Prediction Center has an enhanced, level 3 out of 5, risk of severe storms. Damaging winds are the primary risk, but isolated tornadoes and large hail cannot be ruled out. The rough timing looks to be late afternoon and much of the overnight hours. More thunderstorms, possibly severe, are expected on Thursday. Spotter activation will not be needed today or tonight. Rainfall reports over 1 inch will be appreciated. And now, your National Weather Service forecast for the Quad Cities and surrounding areas. Tonight, partly cloudy. Showers likely with a chance of thunderstorms until midnight. Patchy fog after midnight. Some thunderstorms may produce heavy rainfall until midnight. Lows in the upper 60s. Southwest winds around 5 miles an hour. Chance of rain 70%. Tuesday, partly sunny in the morning, then clearing. Patchy fog in the morning. Hot with highs around 90. West winds 5 to 10 miles an hour. Tuesday night, partly cloudy. A chance of showers and thunderstorms until midnight, then a slight chance of showers after midnight. Humid with lows in the lower 70s. South winds 5 to 10 miles an hour. Chance of rain 40%. Wednesday, sunny. A chance of showers and thunderstorms in the afternoon. Hot with highs in the lower 90s. Southwest winds 15 to 20 miles an hour with gusts up to 35 miles an hour. Chance of rain 50%.
Wednesday night, becoming partly cloudy after midnight. A chance of thunderstorms. Showers until midnight, then a chance of showers after midnight. Humid with lows in the upper 60s. Southwest winds 15 to 20 miles an hour. Gusts up to 35 miles an hour until midnight. Chance of rain 80%. Thursday, showers with thunderstorms likely. Highs in the upper 80s. Thursday night, a chance of showers and thunderstorms. Lows around 60. Friday and Friday night, clear. Highs in the lower 80s. Lows in the lower 60s. Saturday, sunny. Highs in the mid 80s. Saturday night, a chance of showers and thunderstorms. Lows in the lower 60s. Sunday through Monday, partly cloudy. Highs in the upper 70s. Lows in the upper 50s. Again, the forecast for the Quad Cities and surrounding areas for tonight, partly cloudy. Showers likely and a chance of thunderstorms until midnight. Patchy fog after midnight. Some thunderstorms may produce heavy rainfall until midnight. Lows in the upper 60s. Southwest winds around 5 miles an hour. Chance of rain 70%. The Moline, Illinois climate summary for this evening, as of 4 p.m., June 8, 2026. Today's high temperature was 80 degrees. The normal high is 81. The record high is 98 degrees, which was last set in 1963. Today's low temperature was 71 degrees. The normal low is 59. The record low is 39 degrees, which was set in 1913. 0.37 inches of precipitation fell today, which brings the monthly total to 1.36 inches. The total precipitation for the year now stands at 13.38 inches. The normal high temperature for tomorrow is 82 degrees, and the normal low is 59. The record high for tomorrow is 98, which occurred in 1911, and the record low is 41, which occurred in 1913. Sunset tonight is at 8:34 p.m. Sunrise tomorrow is at 5:28 a.m. The flooding threat has ended. Therefore, the flood watch will expire at 7 p.m. this evening. NOAA Weather Radio Station WXL61 in Cedar Rapids is operating in a degraded mode. Technicians are working on the problem. We apologize for any inconvenience. 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The current time is 7:18 p.m. Central Daylight Time. At 7 p.m. in Moline, skies were mostly sunny. The temperature was 79 degrees, dew point 72, relative humidity 79%, producing a heat index of 82. The wind was southwest at 6 miles an hour. And the pressure was 29.87 inches and rising. At Davenport, skies were mostly sunny. The temperature was 79 degrees, dew point 72, relative humidity 79%, producing a heat index of 82. The wind was south at 8 miles an hour. And the pressure was 29.88 inches and rising. Close to home, Burlington mostly sunny and 81. Cedar Rapids mostly sunny and 79. Dubuque partly sunny and 75. Iowa City sunny and 84. Muscatine 81. Galesburg partly sunny and 76. Peoria cloudy and 75. Savannah 77. Rockford partly sunny and 75. Across the Midwest, Chicago partly sunny and 77. Des Moines mostly sunny and 84. Madison light rain and 70. Milwaukee cloudy and 69. Minneapolis mostly sunny and 80. Omaha mostly sunny and 88. St. Louis partly sunny and 84. Springfield, Illinois thunder and 74. Waterloo mostly sunny and 78. Once again at 7 p.m. in Moline with mostly sunny skies, the temperature was 79. At Davenport with mostly sunny skies, the temperature was 79. Here is the hazardous weather outlook. For today and tonight, periods of slow-moving showers and thunderstorms will be seen today and into the evening. Any storm will be capable of producing heavy rainfall. If storms stall or repeat over the same areas, then localized flash flooding is possible. A flash flood watch is in effect for the entire area through 7 p.m. Looking ahead, hot and humid conditions will develop across the area Tuesday and Wednesday with heat indices near or above 100 degrees. Strong to
Severe storms are expected late Tuesday afternoon and tonight. Right now, large hail and damaging winds are the primary risks. On Wednesday, a higher risk of severe storms is expected. The Storm Prediction Center has an enhanced, level 3 out of 5, risk of severe storms. Damaging winds are the primary risk, but isolated tornadoes and large hail cannot be ruled out. The rough timing looks to be late afternoon and much of the overnight hours. More thunderstorms, possibly severe, are expected on Thursday. Spotter activation will not be needed today or tonight. Rainfall reports over 1 inch will be appreciated. And now, your National Weather Service forecast for the Quad Cities and surrounding areas. Tonight, partly cloudy. Showers likely with a chance of thunderstorms until midnight. Patchy fog after midnight. Some thunderstorms may produce heavy rainfall until midnight. Lows in the upper 60s. Southwest winds around 5 miles an hour. Chance of rain 70%. Tuesday, partly sunny in the morning, then clearing. Patchy fog in the morning. Hot with highs around 90. West winds 5 to 10 miles an hour. Tuesday night, partly cloudy. A chance of showers and thunderstorms until midnight, then a slight chance of showers after midnight. Humid with lows in the lower 70s. South winds 5 to 10 miles an hour. Chance of rain 40%. Wednesday, sunny. A chance of showers and thunderstorms in the afternoon. Hot with highs in the lower 90s. Southwest winds 15 to 20 miles an hour with gusts up to 35 miles an hour. Chance of rain 50%. Wednesday night, becoming partly cloudy after midnight. A chance of thunderstorms. Showers until midnight, then a chance of showers after midnight. Humid with lows in the upper 60s. Southwest winds 15 to 20 miles an hour. Gusts up to 35 miles an hour until midnight. Chance of rain 80%. Thursday, showers with thunderstorms likely. Highs in the upper 80s. Thursday night, a chance of showers and thunderstorms. Lows around 60. Friday and Friday night, clear. Highs in the lower 80s. Lows in the lower 60s. Saturday, sunny. Highs in the mid-80s. Saturday night, a chance of showers and thunderstorms. Lows in the lower 60s. Sunday through Monday, partly cloudy. Highs in the upper 70s. Lows in the upper 50s. Again, the forecast for the Quad Cities and surrounding areas for tonight, partly cloudy. Showers likely and a chance of thunderstorms until midnight. Patchy fog after midnight. Some thunderstorms may produce heavy rainfall until midnight. Lows in the upper 60s. Southwest winds around 5 miles an hour. Chance of rain 70%. The Moline, Illinois climate summary for this evening, as of 4 p.m., June 8, 2026. Today's high temperature was 80 degrees. The normal high is 81. The record high is 98 degrees, which was last set in 1963. Today's low temperature was 71 degrees. The normal low is 59. The record low is 39 degrees, which was set in 1913. 0.37 inches of precipitation fell today, which brings the monthly total to 1.36 inches. The total precipitation for the year now stands at 13.38 inches. The normal high temperature for tomorrow is 82 degrees, and the normal low is 59. The record high for tomorrow is 98, which occurred in 1911, and the record low is 41, which occurred in 1913. Sunset tonight is at 8:34 p.m. Sunrise tomorrow is at 5:28 a.m. The flooding threat has ended. Therefore, the flood watch will expire at 7 p.m. this evening. 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Technicians are working on the problem. We apologize for any inconvenience. 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The current time is 7:25 p.m. Central Daylight Time. At 7 p.m. in Moline, skies were mostly sunny. The temperature was 79 degrees, dew point 72, relative humidity 79%, producing a heat index of 82. The wind was southwest at 6 miles an hour. And the pressure was 29.87 inches and rising. At Davenport, skies were mostly sunny.

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1: Milwaukee, cloudy and 69. Minneapolis, mostly sunny and 80. Omaha, mostly sunny and 88. St. Louis, partly sunny and 84. Springfield, Illinois, thunder and 74. Waterloo, mostly sunny and 78. Once again at 7 p.m. in Moline with mostly sunny skies, the temperature was 79. At Davenport with mostly sunny skies, the temperature was 79. Here is the hazardous weather outlook. For today and tonight, periods of slow-moving showers and thunderstorms will be seen today and into the evening. Any storm will be capable of producing heavy rainfall. If storms stall or repeat over the same areas, then localized flash flooding is possible. A flash flood watch is in effect for the entire area through 7 p.m. Looking ahead, hot and humid conditions will develop across the area Tuesday and Wednesday with heat indices near or above 100 degrees. Strong to severe storms are expected late Tuesday afternoon and tonight. Right now, large hail and damaging winds are the primary risks. On Wednesday, a higher risk of severe storms is expected. The Storm Prediction Center has an enhanced, level 3 out of 5, risk of severe storms. Damaging winds are the primary risk, but isolated tornadoes and large hail cannot be ruled out. The rough timing looks to be late afternoon and much of the overnight hours. More thunderstorms, possibly severe, are expected on Thursday. Spotter activation will not be needed today or tonight. Rainfall reports over 1 inch will be appreciated. And now, your National Weather Service forecast for the Quad Cities and surrounding areas. Tonight, partly cloudy. Showers likely with a chance of thunderstorms until midnight. Patchy fog after midnight. Some thunderstorms may produce heavy rainfall until midnight. Lows in the upper 60s. Southwest winds around 5 miles an hour. Chance of rain 70%. Tuesday, partly sunny in the morning, then clearing. Patchy fog in the morning. Hot with highs around 90. West winds 5 to 10 miles an hour. Tuesday night, partly cloudy. A chance of showers and thunderstorms until midnight, then a slight chance of showers after midnight. Humid with lows in the lower 70s. South winds 5 to 10 miles an hour. Chance of rain 40%. Wednesday, sunny. A chance of showers and thunderstorms in the afternoon. Hot with highs in the lower 90s. Southwest winds 15 to 20 miles an hour with gusts up to 35 miles an hour. Chance of rain 50%. Wednesday night, becoming partly cloudy after midnight. A chance of thunderstorms. Showers until midnight, then a chance of showers after midnight. Humid with lows in the upper 60s. Southwest winds 15 to 20 miles an hour. Gusts up to 35 miles an hour until midnight. Chance of rain 80%. Thursday, showers with thunderstorms likely. Highs in the upper 80s. Thursday night, a chance of showers and thunderstorms. Lows around 60. Friday and Friday night, clear. Highs in the lower 80s. Lows in the lower 60s. Saturday, sunny. Highs in the mid-80s. Saturday night, a chance of showers and thunderstorms. Lows in the lower 60s. Sunday through Monday, partly cloudy. Highs in the upper 70s. Lows in the upper 50s. Again, the forecast for the Quad Cities and surrounding areas for tonight, partly cloudy. Showers likely and a chance of thunderstorms until midnight. Patchy fog after midnight. Some thunderstorms may produce heavy rainfall until midnight. Lows in the upper 60s. Southwest winds around 5 miles an hour. Chance of rain 70%. The Moline, Illinois climate summary for this evening, as of 4 p.m., June 8, 2026. Today's high temperature was 80 degrees. The normal high is 81. The record high is 98 degrees, which was last set in 1963. Today's low temperature was 71 degrees. The normal low is 59. The record low is 39 degrees, which

set in 1913. 0.37 inches of precipitation fell today, which brings the monthly total to 1.36 inches. The total precipitation for the year now stands at 13.38 inches. The normal high temperature for tomorrow is 82 degrees, and the normal low is 59. The record high for tomorrow is 98, which occurred in 1911, and the record low is 41, which occurred in 1913. Sunset tonight is at 8:34 p.m. Sunrise tomorrow is at 5:28 a.m. The flooding threat has ended. Therefore, the flood watch will expire at 7 p.m. this evening. NOAA Weather Radio Station WXL61 in Cedar Rapids is operating in a degraded mode. Technicians are working on the problem. We apologize for any inconvenience. 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The current time is 7:32 p.m. Central Daylight Time. At 7 p.m. in Moline, skies were mostly sunny. The temperature was 79 degrees, dew point 72, relative humidity 79%, producing a heat index of 82. The wind was southwest at 6 miles an hour. And the pressure was 29.87 inches and rising. At Davenport, skies were mostly sunny. The temperature was 79 degrees, dew point 72, relative humidity 79%, producing a heat index of 82. The wind was south at 8 miles an hour. And the pressure was 29.88 inches and rising. Close to home, Burlington mostly sunny and 81. Cedar Rapids mostly sunny and 79. Dubuque partly sunny and 75. Iowa City sunny and 84. Muscatine 81. Galesburg partly sunny and 76. Peoria cloudy and 75. Savannah 77. Rockford partly sunny and 75. Across the Midwest, Chicago partly sunny and 77. Des Moines mostly sunny and 84. Madison light rain and 70. Milwaukee cloudy and 69. Minneapolis mostly sunny and 80. Omaha mostly sunny and 88. St. Louis partly sunny and 84. Springfield, Illinois thunder and 74. Waterloo mostly sunny and 78. Once again at 7 p.m. in Moline with mostly sunny skies, the temperature was 79. At Davenport with mostly sunny skies, the temperature was 79. Here is the hazardous weather outlook. For today and tonight, periods of slow-moving showers and thunderstorms will be seen today and into the evening. Any storm will be capable of producing heavy rainfall. If storms stall or repeat over the same areas, then localized flash flooding is possible. A flash flood watch is in effect for the entire area through 7 p.m. Looking ahead, hot and humid conditions will develop across the area Tuesday and Wednesday with heat indices near or above 100 degrees. Strong to severe storms are expected late Tuesday afternoon and tonight. Right now, large hail and damaging winds are the primary risks. On Wednesday, a higher risk of severe storms is expected. The Storm Prediction Center has an enhanced, level 3 out of 5, risk of severe storms. Damaging winds are the primary risk, but isolated tornadoes and large hail cannot be ruled out. The rough timing looks to be late afternoon and much of the overnight hours. More thunderstorms, possibly severe, are expected on Thursday. Spotter activation will not be needed today or tonight. Rainfall reports over 1 inch will be appreciated. And now, your National Weather Service forecast for the Quad Cities and surrounding areas. Tonight, partly cloudy. Showers likely with a chance of thunderstorms until midnight. Patchy fog after midnight. Some thunderstorms may produce heavy rainfall until midnight. Lows in the upper 60s. Southwest winds around 5 miles an hour. Chance of rain 70%. Tuesday, partly sunny in the morning, then clearing. Patchy fog in the morning. Hot with highs around 90. West winds 5 to 10 miles an hour. Tuesday night, partly cloudy. A chance of showers and thunderstorms until midnight, then a slight chance of showers after midnight. Humid with lows in the lower 70s. South winds 5 to 10 miles an hour. Chance of rain 40%. Wednesday, sunny. A chance of showers and thunderstorms in the afternoon. Hot with highs in the lower 90s. Southwest winds 15 to 20 miles an hour with gusts up to 30.
5 miles an hour. Chance of rain 50%. Wednesday night, becoming partly cloudy after midnight. A chance of thunderstorms. Showers until midnight, then a chance of showers after midnight. Humid with lows in the upper 60s. Southwest winds 15 to 20 miles an hour. Gusts up to 35 miles an hour until midnight. Chance of rain 80%. Thursday, showers with thunderstorms likely. Highs in the upper 80s. Thursday night, a chance of showers and thunderstorms. Lows around 60. Friday and Friday night, clear. Highs in the lower 80s. Lows in the lower 60s. Saturday, sunny. Highs in the mid-80s. Saturday night, a chance of showers and thunderstorms. Lows in the lower 60s. Sunday through Monday, partly cloudy. Highs in the upper 70s. Lows in the upper 50s. Again, the forecast for the Quad Cities and surrounding areas for tonight, partly cloudy. Showers likely and a chance of thunderstorms until midnight. Patchy fog after midnight. Some thunderstorms may produce heavy rainfall until midnight. Lows in the upper 60s. Southwest winds around 5 miles an hour. Chance of rain 70%. The Moline, Illinois climate summary for this evening, as of 4 p.m., June 8, 2026. Today's high temperature was 80 degrees. The normal high is 81. The record high is 98 degrees, which was last set in 1963. Today's low temperature was 71 degrees. The normal low is 59. The record low is 39 degrees, which was set in 1913. 0.37 inches of precipitation fell today, which brings the monthly total to 1.36 inches. The total precipitation for the year now stands at 13.38 inches. The normal high temperature for tomorrow is 82 degrees, and the normal low is 59. The record high for tomorrow is 98, which occurred in 1911, and the record low is 41, which occurred in 1913. Sunset tonight is at 8:34 p.m. Sunrise tomorrow is at 5:28 a.m. The flooding threat has ended. Therefore, the flood watch will expire at 7 p.m. this evening. 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Technicians are working on the problem. 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The current time is 7:39 p.m. Central Daylight Time. At 7 p.m. in Moline, skies were mostly sunny. The temperature was 79 degrees, dew point 72, relative humidity 79%, producing a heat index of 82. The wind was southwest at 6 miles an hour. And the pressure was 29.87 inches and rising. At Davenport, skies were mostly sunny. The temperature was 79 degrees, dew point 72, relative humidity 79%, producing a heat index of 82. The wind was south at 8 miles an hour. And the pressure was 29.88 inches and rising. Close to home, Burlington mostly sunny and 81. Cedar Rapids mostly sunny and 79. Dubuque partly sunny and 75. Iowa City sunny and 84. Muscatine 81. Galesburg partly sunny and 76. Peoria cloudy and 75. Savannah 77. Rockford partly sunny and 75. Across the Midwest, Chicago partly sunny and 77. Des Moines mostly sunny and 84. Madison light rain and 70. Milwaukee cloudy and 69. Minneapolis mostly sunny and 80. Omaha mostly sunny and 88. St. Louis partly sunny and 84. Springfield, Illinois thunder and 74. Waterloo mostly sunny and 78. Once again at 7 p.m. in Moline with mostly sunny skies, the temperature was 79. At Davenport with mostly sunny skies, the temperature was 79. Here is the hazardous weather outlook. For today and tonight, periods of slow-moving showers and thunderstorms will be seen today and into the evening. Any storm will be capable of producing heavy rainfall. If storms stall or repeat over the same areas, then localized flash flooding is possible. A flash flood watch is in effect for the entire area through 7 p.m. Looking ahead, hot and humid conditions will develop across the area Tuesday and Wednesday.
day with heat indices near or above 100 degrees. Strong to severe storms are expected late Tuesday afternoon and tonight. Right now, large hail and damaging winds are the primary risks. On Wednesday, a higher risk of severe storms is expected. The Storm Prediction Center has an enhanced, level 3 out of 5, risk of severe storms. Damaging winds are the primary risk, but isolated tornadoes and large hail cannot be ruled out. The rough timing looks to be late afternoon and much of the overnight hours. More thunderstorms, possibly severe, are expected on Thursday. Spotter activation will not be needed today or tonight. Rainfall reports over 1 inch will be appreciated. And now, your National Weather Service forecast for the Quad Cities and surrounding areas. Tonight, partly cloudy. Showers likely with a chance of thunderstorms until midnight. Patchy fog after midnight. Some thunderstorms may produce heavy rainfall until midnight. Lows in the upper 60s. Southwest winds around 5 miles an hour. Chance of rain 70%. Tuesday, partly sunny in the morning, then clearing. Patchy fog in the morning. Hot with highs around 90. West winds 5 to 10 miles an hour. Tuesday night, partly cloudy. A chance of showers and thunderstorms until midnight, then a slight chance of showers after midnight. Humid with lows in the lower 70s. South winds 5 to 10 miles an hour. Chance of rain 40%. Wednesday, sunny. A chance of showers and thunderstorms in the afternoon. Hot with highs in the lower 90s. Southwest winds 15 to 20 miles an hour with gusts up to 35 miles an hour. Chance of rain 50%. Wednesday night, becoming partly cloudy after midnight. A chance of thunderstorms. Showers until midnight, then a chance of showers after midnight. Humid with lows in the upper 60s. Southwest winds 15 to 20 miles an hour. Gusts up to 35 miles an hour until midnight. Chance of rain 80%. Thursday, showers with thunderstorms likely. Highs in the upper 80s. Thursday night, a chance of showers and thunderstorms. Lows around 60. Friday and Friday night, clear. Highs in the lower 80s. Lows in the lower 60s. Saturday, sunny. Highs in the mid-80s. Saturday night, a chance of showers and thunderstorms. Lows in the lower 60s. Sunday through Monday, partly cloudy. Highs in the upper 70s. Lows in the upper 50s. Again, the forecast for the Quad Cities and surrounding areas for tonight, partly cloudy. Showers likely and a chance of thunderstorms until midnight. Patchy fog after midnight. Some thunderstorms may produce heavy rainfall until midnight. Lows in the upper 60s. Southwest winds around 5 miles an hour. Chance of rain 70%. The Moline, Illinois climate summary for this evening, as of 4 p.m., June 8, 2026. Today's high temperature was 80 degrees. The normal high is 81. The record high is 98 degrees, which was last set in 1963. Today's low temperature was 71 degrees. The normal low is 59. The record low is 39 degrees, which was set in 1913. 0.37 inches of precipitation fell today, which brings the monthly total to 1.36 inches. The total precipitation for the year now stands at 13.38 inches. The normal high temperature for tomorrow is 82 degrees, and the normal low is 59. The record high for tomorrow is 98, which occurred in 1911, and the record low is 41, which occurred in 1913. Sunset tonight is at 8:34 p.m. Sunrise tomorrow is at 5:28 a.m. The flooding threat has ended. Therefore, the flood watch will expire at 7 p.m. this evening. NOAA Weather Radio Station WXL61 in Cedar Rapids is operating in a degraded mode. Technicians are working on the problem. We apologize for any inconvenience. 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The current time is 7:46 p.m. Central Daylight Time. At 7 p.m. in Moline, skies were mostly sunny. The temperature was 79 degrees, dew point 72, relative humidity 79%, producing a heat index of 82. The wind was southwest at 6 miles an hour. And the pressure was 29.87.
inches and rising. At Davenport, skies were mostly sunny. The temperature was 79 degrees, dew point 72, relative humidity 79%, producing a heat index of 82. The wind was south at 8 miles an hour. And the pressure was 29.88 inches and rising. Close to home, Burlington mostly sunny and 81. Cedar Rapids mostly sunny and 79. Dubuque partly sunny and 75. Iowa City sunny and 84. Muscatine 81. Galesburg partly sunny and 76. Peoria cloudy and 75. Savannah 77. Rockford partly sunny and 75. Across the Midwest, Chicago partly sunny and 77. Des Moines mostly sunny and 84. Madison light rain and 70. Milwaukee cloudy and 69. Minneapolis mostly sunny and 80. Omaha mostly sunny and 88. St. Louis partly sunny and 84. Springfield, Illinois thunder and 74. Waterloo mostly sunny and 78. Once again at 7 p.m. in Moline with mostly sunny skies, the temperature was 79. At Davenport with mostly sunny skies, the temperature was 79. Here is the hazardous weather outlook. For today and tonight, periods of slow-moving showers and thunderstorms will be seen today and into the evening. Any storm will be capable of producing heavy rainfall. If storms stall or repeat over the same areas, then localized flash flooding is possible. A flash flood watch is in effect for the entire area through 7 p.m. Looking ahead, hot and humid conditions will develop across the area Tuesday and Wednesday with heat indices near or above 100 degrees. Strong to severe storms are expected late Tuesday afternoon and tonight. Right now, large hail and damaging winds are the primary risks. On Wednesday, a higher risk of severe storms is expected. The Storm Prediction Center has an enhanced, level 3 out of 5, risk of severe storms. Damaging winds are the primary risk, but isolated tornadoes and large hail cannot be ruled out. The rough timing looks to be late afternoon and much of the overnight hours. More thunderstorms, possibly severe, are expected on Thursday. Spotter activation will not be needed today or tonight. Rainfall reports over 1 inch will be appreciated. And now, your National Weather Service forecast for the Quad Cities and surrounding areas. Tonight, partly cloudy. Showers likely with a chance of thunderstorms until midnight. Patchy fog after midnight. Some thunderstorms may produce heavy rainfall until midnight. Lows in the upper 60s. Southwest winds around 5 miles an hour. Chance of rain 70%. Tuesday, partly sunny in the morning, then clearing. Patchy fog in the morning. Hot with highs around 90. West winds 5 to 10 miles an hour. Tuesday night, partly cloudy. A chance of showers and thunderstorms until midnight, then a slight chance of showers after midnight. Humid with lows in the lower 70s. South winds 5 to 10 miles an hour. Chance of rain 40%. Wednesday, sunny. A chance of showers and thunderstorms in the afternoon. Hot with highs in the lower 90s. Southwest winds 15 to 20 miles an hour with gusts up to 35 miles an hour. Chance of rain 50%. Wednesday night, becoming partly cloudy after midnight. A chance of thunderstorms. Showers until midnight, then a chance of showers after midnight. Humid with lows in the upper 60s. Southwest winds 15 to 20 miles an hour. Gusts up to 35 miles an hour until midnight. Chance of rain 80%. Thursday, showers with thunderstorms likely. Highs in the upper 80s. Thursday night, a chance of showers and thunderstorms. Lows around 60. Friday and Friday night, clear. Highs in the lower 80s. Lows in the lower 60s. Saturday, sunny. Highs in the mid-80s. Saturday night, a chance of showers and thunderstorms. Lows in the lower 60s. Sunday through Monday, partly cloudy. Highs in the upper 70s. Lows in the upper 50s. Again, the forecast for the Quad Cities and surrounding areas for tonight, partly cloudy. Showers likely and a chance of thunderstorms until midnight. Patchy fog after midnight. Some thunderstorms may produce heavy rainfall until midnight. Lows in the upper 60s. Southwest winds around 5 miles an hour. Chance of
70%. The Moline, Illinois climate summary for this evening, as of 4 p.m., June 8, 2026. Today's high temperature was 80 degrees. The normal high is 81. The record high is 98 degrees, which was last set in 1963. Today's low temperature was 71 degrees. The normal low is 59. The record low is 39 degrees, which was set in 1913. 0.37 inches of precipitation fell today, which brings the monthly total to 1.36 inches. The total precipitation for the year now stands at 13.38 inches. The normal high temperature for tomorrow is 82 degrees, and the normal low is 59. The record high for tomorrow is 98, which occurred in 1911, and the record low is 41, which occurred in 1913. Sunset tonight is at 8:34 p.m. Sunrise tomorrow is at 5:28 a.m. The flooding threat has ended. Therefore, the flood watch will expire at 7 p.m. this evening. 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Technicians are working on the problem. We apologize for any inconvenience. 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The current time is 7:52 p.m. Central Daylight Time. At 7 p.m. in Moline, skies were mostly sunny. The temperature was 79 degrees, dew point 72, relative humidity 79%, producing a heat index of 82. The wind was southwest at 6 miles an hour. And the pressure was 29.87 inches and rising. At Davenport, skies were mostly sunny. The temperature was 79 degrees, dew point 72, relative humidity 79%, producing a heat index of 82. The wind was south at 8 miles an hour. And the pressure was 29.88 inches and rising. Close to home, Burlington mostly sunny and 81. Cedar Rapids mostly sunny and 79. Dubuque partly sunny and 75. Iowa City sunny and 84. Muscatine 81. Galesburg partly sunny and 76. Peoria cloudy and 75. Savannah 77. Rockford partly sunny and 75. Across the Midwest, Chicago partly sunny and 77. Des Moines mostly sunny and 84. Madison light rain and 70. Milwaukee cloudy and 69. Minneapolis mostly sunny and 80. Omaha mostly sunny and 88. St. Louis partly sunny and 84. Springfield, Illinois thunder and 74. Waterloo mostly sunny and 78. Once again at 7 p.m. in Moline with mostly sunny skies, the temperature was 79. At Davenport with mostly sunny skies, the temperature was 79. Here is the hazardous weather outlook. For today and tonight, periods of slow-moving showers and thunderstorms will be seen today and into the evening. Any storm will be capable of producing heavy rainfall. If storms stall or repeat over the same areas, then localized flash flooding is possible. A flash flood watch is in effect for the entire area through 7 p.m. Looking ahead, hot and humid conditions will develop across the area Tuesday and Wednesday with heat indices near or above 100 degrees. Strong to severe storms are expected late Tuesday afternoon and tonight. Right now, large hail and damaging winds are the primary risks. On Wednesday, a higher risk of severe storms is expected. The Storm Prediction Center has an enhanced, level 3 out of 5, risk of severe storms. Damaging winds are the primary risk, but isolated tornadoes and large hail cannot be ruled out. The rough timing looks to be late afternoon and much of the overnight hours. More thunderstorms, possibly severe, are expected on Thursday. Spotter activation will not be needed today or tonight. Rainfall reports over 1 inch will be appreciated. And now, your National Weather Service forecast for the Quad Cities and surrounding areas. Tonight, partly cloudy. Showers likely with a chance of thunderstorms until midnight. Patchy fog after midnight. Some thunderstorms may produce heavy rainfall until midnight. Lows in the upper 60s. Southwest winds around 5 miles an hour. Chance of rain 70%. Tuesday, partly sunny in the morning, then clearing. Patchy fog in the morning. Hot with highs around 90. West winds 5 to 10 miles an hour. Tuesday night, partly cloudy.
a chance of showers and thunderstorms until midnight, then a slight chance of showers after midnight. Humid with lows in the lower 70s. South winds 5 to 10 miles an hour. Chance of rain 40%. Wednesday, sunny. A chance of showers and thunderstorms in the afternoon. Hot with highs in the lower 90s. Southwest winds 15 to 20 miles an hour with gusts up to 35 miles an hour. Chance of rain 50%. Wednesday night, becoming partly cloudy after midnight. A chance of thunderstorms. Showers until midnight, then a chance of showers after midnight. Humid with lows in the upper 60s. Southwest winds 15 to 20 miles an hour. Gusts up to 35 miles an hour until midnight. Chance of rain 80%. Thursday, showers with thunderstorms likely. Highs in the upper 80s. Thursday night, a chance of showers and thunderstorms. Lows around 60. Friday and Friday night, clear. Highs in the lower 80s. Lows in the lower 60s. Saturday, sunny. Highs in the mid-80s. Saturday night, a chance of showers and thunderstorms. Lows in the lower 60s. Sunday through Monday, partly cloudy. Highs in the upper 70s. Lows in the upper 50s. Again, the forecast for the Quad Cities and surrounding areas for tonight, partly cloudy. Showers likely and a chance of thunderstorms until midnight. Patchy fog after midnight. Some thunderstorms may produce heavy rainfall until midnight. Lows in the upper 60s. Southwest winds around 5 miles an hour. Chance of rain 70%. The Moline, Illinois climate summary for this evening, as of 4 p.m., June 8, 2026. Today's high temperature was 80 degrees. The normal high is 81. The record high is 98 degrees, which was last set in 1963. Today's low temperature was 71 degrees. The normal low is 59. The record low is 39 degrees, which was set in 1913. 0.37 inches of precipitation fell today, which brings the monthly total to 1.36 inches. The total precipitation for the year now stands at 13.38 inches. The normal high temperature for tomorrow is 82 degrees, and the normal low is 59. The record high for tomorrow is 98, which occurred in 1911, and the record low is 41, which occurred in 1913. Sunset tonight is at 8:34 p.m. Sunrise tomorrow is at 5:28 a.m. The flooding threat has ended. Therefore, the flood watch will expire at 7 p.m. this evening. 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Technicians are working on the problem. We apologize for any inconvenience. 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The current time is 7:59 p.m. Central Daylight Time. Here is the hazardous weather outlook. For today and tonight, periods of slow-moving showers and thunderstorms will be seen today and into the evening. Any storm will be capable of producing heavy rainfall. If storms stall or repeat over the same areas, then localized flash flooding is possible. A flash flood watch is in effect for the entire area through 7 p.m. Looking ahead, hot and humid conditions will develop across the area Tuesday and Wednesday with heat indices near or above 100 degrees. Strong to severe storms are expected late Tuesday afternoon and tonight. Right now, large hail and damaging winds are the primary risks. On Wednesday, a higher risk of severe storms is expected. The Storm Prediction Center has an enhanced, level 3 out of 5, risk of severe storms. Damaging winds are the primary risk, but isolated tornadoes and large hail cannot be ruled out. The rough timing looks to be late afternoon and much of the overnight hours. More thunderstorms, possibly severe, are expected on Thursday. Spotter activation will not be needed today or tonight. Rainfall reports over 1 inch will be appreciated. This broadcast originates from the National Weather Service office in the Quad Cities and is transmitted on a frequency of 162.55 MHz from Rock Island, Illinois. The coverage area includes the following counties: Cedar, Clinton, Louisa, Muscatine, Scott, Henry, Illinois, Mercer, Rock Island, and Whiteside. And now, your National Weather Service forecast for the Quad Cities and surrounding.
surrounding areas. Tonight, partly cloudy. Showers likely with a chance of thunderstorms until midnight. Patchy fog after midnight. Some thunderstorms may produce heavy rainfall until midnight. Lows in the upper 60s. Southwest winds around 5 miles an hour. Chance of rain 70%. Tuesday, partly sunny in the morning, then clearing. Patchy fog in the morning. Hot with highs around 90. West winds 5 to 10 miles an hour. Tuesday night, partly cloudy. A chance of showers and thunderstorms until midnight, then a slight chance of showers after midnight. Humid with lows in the lower 70s. South winds 5 to 10 miles an hour. Chance of rain 40%. Wednesday, sunny. A chance of showers and thunderstorms in the afternoon. Hot with highs in the lower 90s. Southwest winds 15 to 20 miles an hour with gusts up to 35 miles an hour. Chance of rain 50%. Wednesday night, becoming partly cloudy after midnight. A chance of thunderstorms. Showers until midnight, then a chance of showers after midnight. Humid with lows in the upper 60s. Southwest winds 15 to 20 miles an hour. Gusts up to 35 miles an hour until midnight. Chance of rain 80%. Thursday, showers with thunderstorms likely. Highs in the upper 80s. Thursday night, a chance of showers and thunderstorms. Lows around 60. Friday and Friday night, clear. Highs in the lower 80s. Lows in the lower 60s. Saturday, sunny. Highs in the mid 80s. Saturday night, a chance of showers and thunderstorms. Lows in the lower 60s. Sunday through Monday, partly cloudy. Highs in the upper 70s. Lows in the upper 50s. Again, the forecast for the Guam cities and surrounding areas for tonight, partly cloudy. Showers likely and a chance of thunderstorms until midnight. Patchy fog after midnight. Some thunderstorms may produce heavy rainfall until midnight. Lows in the upper 60s. Southwest winds around 5 miles an hour. Chance of rain 70%. The Moline, Illinois climate summary for this evening, as of 4 p.m., June 8, 2026. Today's high temperature was 80 degrees. The normal high is 81. The record high is 98 degrees, which was last set in 1963. Today's low temperature was 71 degrees. The normal low is 59. The record low is 39 degrees, which was set in 1913. 0.37 inches of precipitation fell today, which brings the monthly total to 1.36 inches. The total precipitation for the year now stands at 13.38 inches. The normal high temperature for tomorrow is 82 degrees, and the normal low is 59. The record high for tomorrow is 98, which occurred in 1911, and the record low is 41, which occurred in 1913. Sunset tonight is at 8:34 p.m. Sunrise tomorrow is at 5:28 a.m. NOAA Weather Radio Station WXL61 in Cedar Rapids is operating in a degraded mode. Technicians are working on the problem. We apologize for any inconvenience. 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The current time is 8:05 p.m. Central Daylight Time. At 8 p.m. in Moline, skies were partly cloudy. The temperature was 78 degrees, dew point 72, relative humidity 81%, producing a heat index of 80. The wind was south at 5 miles an hour. And the pressure was 29.87 inches and steady. At Davenport, skies were partly cloudy. The temperature was 77 degrees, dew point 72, relative humidity 84%. The wind was south at 6 miles an hour. And the pressure was 29.88 inches and steady. Close to home, Burlington partly cloudy and 80. Cedar Rapids clear and 78. Dubuque light rain and 75. Iowa City clear and 82. Peoria cloudy and 75. Rockford light rain and 74. Across the Midwest, Chicago mostly cloudy and 76. Des Moines partly cloudy and 84. Madison light rain and 70. Milwaukee cloudy and 70. Minneapolis partly cloudy and 79. Omaha mostly cloudy and 86. St. Louis mostly cloudy and 83. Springfield
cloudy and 74. Waterloo clear and 76. Once again at 8 p.m. in Moline with partly cloudy skies, the temperature was 78. At Davenport with partly cloudy skies, the temperature was 77. Here is the hazardous weather outlook. For today and tonight, periods of slow-moving showers and thunderstorms will be seen today and into the evening. Any storm will be capable of producing heavy rainfall. If storms stall or repeat over the same areas, then localized flash flooding is possible. A flash flood watch is in effect for the entire area through 7 p.m. Looking ahead, hot and humid conditions will develop across the area Tuesday and Wednesday with heat indices near or above 100 degrees. Strong to severe storms are expected late Tuesday afternoon and tonight. Right now, large hail and damaging winds are the primary risks. On Wednesday, a higher risk of severe storms is expected. The Storm Prediction Center has an enhanced, level 3 out of 5, risk of severe storms. Damaging winds are the primary risk, but isolated tornadoes and large hail cannot be ruled out. The rough timing looks to be late afternoon and much of the overnight hours. More thunderstorms, possibly severe, are expected on Thursday. Spotter activation will not be needed today or tonight. Rainfall reports over 1 inch will be appreciated. And now, your National Weather Service forecast for the Quad Cities and surrounding areas. Tonight, partly cloudy. Showers likely with a chance of thunderstorms until midnight. Patchy fog after midnight. Some thunderstorms may produce heavy rainfall until midnight. Lows in the upper 60s. Southwest winds around 5 miles an hour. Chance of rain 70%. Tuesday, partly sunny in the morning, then clearing. Patchy fog in the morning. Hot with highs around 90. West winds 5 to 10 miles an hour. Tuesday night, partly cloudy. A chance of showers and thunderstorms until midnight, then a slight chance of showers after midnight. Humid with lows in the lower 70s. South winds 5 to 10 miles an hour. Chance of rain 40%. Wednesday, sunny. A chance of showers and thunderstorms in the afternoon. Hot with highs in the lower 90s. Southwest winds 15 to 20 miles an hour with gusts up to 35 miles an hour. Chance of rain 50%. Wednesday night, becoming partly cloudy after midnight. A chance of thunderstorms. Showers until midnight, then a chance of showers after midnight. Humid with lows in the upper 60s. Southwest winds 15 to 20 miles an hour. Gusts up to 35 miles an hour until midnight. Chance of rain 80%. Thursday, showers with thunderstorms likely. Highs in the upper 80s. Thursday night, a chance of showers and thunderstorms. Lows around 60. Friday and Friday night, clear. Highs in the lower 80s. Lows in the lower 60s. Saturday, sunny. Highs in the mid-80s. Saturday night, a chance of showers and thunderstorms. Lows in the lower 60s. Sunday through Monday, partly cloudy. Highs in the upper 70s. Lows in the upper 50s. Again, the forecast for the Quad Cities and surrounding areas for tonight, partly cloudy. Showers likely and a chance of thunderstorms until midnight. Patchy fog after midnight. Some thunderstorms may produce heavy rainfall until midnight. Lows in the upper 60s. Southwest winds around 5 miles an hour. Chance of rain 70%. The Moline, Illinois climate summary for this evening, as of 4 p.m., June 8, 2026. Today's high temperature was 80 degrees. The normal high is 81. The record high is 98 degrees, which was last set in 1963. Today's low temperature was 71 degrees. The normal low is 59. The record low is 39 degrees, which was set in 1913. 0.37 inches of precipitation fell today, which brings the monthly total to 1.36 inches. The total precipitation for the year now stands at 13.38 inches. The normal high temperature for tomorrow is 82 degrees, and the normal low is 59. The record high for tomorrow is 98, which occurred in 1911, and the record low is 41, which occurred in 1913. Sunset tonight is at 8:34 p.m. Sunrise tomorrow is at 5:28 a.m. NOAA Weather Radio Station WXL 61 in Cedar Rapids is operating in a degraded mode.
technicians are working on the problem. We apologize for any inconvenience. 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The current time is 8:11 p.m. Central Daylight Time. At 8 p.m. in Moline, skies were partly cloudy. The temperature was 78 degrees, dew point 72, relative humidity 81%, producing a heat index of 80. The wind was south at 5 miles an hour. And the pressure was 29.87 inches and steady. At Davenport, skies were partly cloudy. The temperature was 77 degrees, dew point 72, relative humidity 84%. The wind was south at 6 miles an hour. And the pressure was 29.88 inches and steady. Close to home, Burlington partly cloudy and 80. Cedar Rapids clear and 78. Dubuque light rain and 75. Iowa City clear and 82. Peoria cloudy and 75. Rockford light rain and 74. Across the Midwest, Chicago mostly cloudy and 76. Des Moines partly cloudy and 84. Madison light rain and 70. Milwaukee cloudy and 70. Minneapolis partly cloudy and 79. Omaha mostly cloudy and 86. St. Louis mostly cloudy and 83. Springfield, Illinois cloudy and 74. Waterloo clear and 76. Once again at 8 p.m. in Moline with partly cloudy skies, the temperature was 78. At Davenport with partly cloudy skies, the temperature was 77. Here is the hazardous weather outlook. For today and tonight, periods of slow-moving showers and thunderstorms will be seen today and into the evening. Any storm will be capable of producing heavy rainfall. If storms stall or repeat over the same areas, then localized flash flooding is possible. A flash flood watch is in effect for the entire area through 7 p.m. Looking ahead, hot and humid conditions will develop across the area Tuesday and Wednesday with heat indices near or above 100 degrees. Strong to severe storms are expected late Tuesday afternoon and tonight. Right now, large hail and damaging winds are the primary risks. On Wednesday, a higher risk of severe storms is expected. The Storm Prediction Center has an enhanced, level 3 out of 5, risk of severe storms. Damaging winds are the primary risk, but isolated tornadoes and large hail cannot be ruled out. The rough timing looks to be late afternoon and much of the overnight hours. More thunderstorms, possibly severe, are expected on Thursday. Spotter activation will not be needed today or tonight. Rainfall reports over 1 inch will be appreciated. And now, your National Weather Service forecast for the Quad Cities and surrounding areas. Tonight, partly cloudy. Showers likely with a chance of thunderstorms until midnight. Patchy fog after midnight. Some thunderstorms may produce heavy rainfall until midnight. Lows in the upper 60s. Southwest winds around 5 miles an hour. Chance of rain 70%. Tuesday, partly sunny in the morning, then clearing. Patchy fog in the morning. Hot with highs around 90. West winds 5 to 10 miles an hour. Tuesday night, partly cloudy. A chance of showers and thunderstorms until midnight, then a slight chance of showers after midnight. Humid with lows in the lower 70s. South winds 5 to 10 miles an hour. Chance of rain 40%. Wednesday, sunny. A chance of showers and thunderstorms in the afternoon. Hot with highs in the lower 90s. Southwest winds 15 to 20 miles an hour with gusts up to 35 miles an hour. Chance of rain 50%. Wednesday night, becoming partly cloudy after midnight. A chance of thunderstorms. Showers until midnight, then a chance of showers after midnight. Humid with lows in the upper 60s. Southwest winds 15 to 20 miles an hour. Gusts up to 35 miles an hour until midnight. Chance of rain 80%. Thursday, showers with thunderstorms likely. Highs in the upper 80s. Thursday night, a chance of showers and thunderstorms. Lows around 60. Friday and Friday night, clear. Highs in the lower 80s. Lows in the lower 60s. Saturday, sunny. Highs in the mid-80s. Saturday night, a chance of showers and thunderstorms. Lows in the lower 60s. Sunday through Monday, partly cloudy. Highs in the upper 70s. Lows in the upper 50s.
Again, the forecast for the Quad Cities and surrounding areas for tonight, partly cloudy. Showers likely and a chance of thunderstorms until midnight. Patchy fog after midnight. Some thunderstorms may produce heavy rainfall until midnight. Lows in the upper 60s. Southwest winds around 5 miles an hour. Chance of rain 70%. The Moline, Illinois climate summary for this evening, as of 4 p.m., June 8, 2026. Today's high temperature was 80 degrees. The normal high is 81. The record high is 98 degrees, which was last set in 1963. Today's low temperature was 71 degrees. The normal low is 59. The record low is 39 degrees, which was set in 1913. 0.37 inches of precipitation fell today, which brings the monthly total to 1.36 inches. The total precipitation for the year now stands at 13.38 inches. The normal high temperature for tomorrow is 82 degrees, and the normal low is 59. The record high for tomorrow is 98, which occurred in 1911, and the record low is 41, which occurred in 1913. Sunset tonight is at 8:34 p.m. Sunrise tomorrow is at 5:28 a.m. NOAA Weather Radio Station WXL61 in Cedar Rapids is operating in a degraded mode. Technicians are working on the problem. We apologize for any inconvenience. 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The current time is 8:18 p.m. Central Daylight Time. At 8 p.m. in Moline, skies were clear. The temperature was 78 degrees, dew point 72, relative humidity 81%, producing a heat index of 80. The wind was south at 5 miles an hour. And the pressure was 29.87 inches and steady. At Davenport, skies were clear. The temperature was 77 degrees, dew point 72, relative humidity 84%. The wind was south at 6 miles an hour. And the pressure was 29.88 inches and steady. Close to home, Burlington clear and 80. Cedar Rapids clear and 78. Dubuque light rain and 75. Iowa City clear and 82. Muscatine 81. Galesburg partly cloudy and 76. Peoria cloudy and 75. Savannah 78. Rockford light rain and 74. Across the Midwest, Chicago mostly cloudy and 76. Des Moines partly cloudy and 84. Madison light rain and 70. Milwaukee mostly cloudy and 70. Minneapolis partly cloudy and 79. Omaha mostly cloudy and 86. St. Louis mostly cloudy and 83. Springfield, Illinois thunder and 75. Waterloo clear and 76. Once again at 8 p.m. in Moline with clear skies, the temperature was 78. At Davenport with clear skies, the temperature was 77. Here is the hazardous weather outlook. For today and tonight, periods of slow-moving showers and thunderstorms will be seen today and into the evening. Any storm will be capable of producing heavy rainfall. If storms stall or repeat over the same areas, then localized flash flooding is possible. A flash flood watch is in effect for the entire area through 7 p.m. Looking ahead, hot and humid conditions will develop across the area Tuesday and Wednesday with heat indices near or above 100 degrees. Strong to severe storms are expected late Tuesday afternoon and tonight. Right now, large hail and damaging winds are the primary risks. On Wednesday, a higher risk of severe storms is expected. The Storm Prediction Center has an enhanced, level 3 out of 5, risk of severe storms. Damaging winds are the primary risk, but isolated tornadoes and large hail cannot be ruled out. The rough timing looks to be late afternoon and much of the overnight hours. More thunderstorms, possibly severe, are expected on Thursday. Spotter activation will not be needed today or tonight. Rainfall reports over 1 inch will be appreciated. And now, your National Weather Service forecast for the Quad Cities and surrounding areas. Tonight, partly cloudy. Showers likely with a chance of thunderstorms until midnight. Patchy fog after midnight. Some thunderstorms may produce heavy rainfall until midnight. Lows in the upper 60s. Southwest winds around 5 miles an hour. Chance of rain 70%. Tuesday, partly sunny in the morning, then clearing. Patchy fog.
fog in the morning. Hot with highs around 90. West winds 5 to 10 miles an hour. Tuesday night, partly cloudy. A chance of showers and thunderstorms until midnight, then a slight chance of showers after midnight. Humid with lows in the lower 70s. South winds 5 to 10 miles an hour. Chance of rain 40%. Wednesday, sunny. A chance of showers and thunderstorms in the afternoon. Hot with highs in the lower 90s. Southwest winds 15 to 20 miles an hour with gusts up to 35 miles an hour. Chance of rain 50%. Wednesday night, becoming partly cloudy after midnight. A chance of thunderstorms. Showers until midnight, then a chance of showers after midnight. Humid with lows in the upper 60s. Southwest winds 15 to 20 miles an hour. Gusts up to 35 miles an hour until midnight. Chance of rain 80%. Thursday, showers with thunderstorms likely. Highs in the upper 80s. Thursday night, a chance of showers and thunderstorms. Lows around 60. Friday and Friday night, clear. Highs in the lower 80s. Lows in the lower 60s. Saturday, sunny. Highs in the mid 80s. Saturday night, a chance of showers and thunderstorms. Lows in the lower 60s. Sunday through Monday, partly cloudy. Highs in the upper 70s. Lows in the upper 50s. Again, the forecast for the Quad Cities and surrounding areas for tonight, partly cloudy. Showers likely and a chance of thunderstorms until midnight. Patchy fog after midnight. Some thunderstorms may produce heavy rainfall until midnight. Lows in the upper 60s. Southwest winds around 5 miles an hour. Chance of rain 70%. The Moline, Illinois climate summary for this evening, as of 4 p.m., June 8, 2026. Today's high temperature was 80 degrees. The normal high is 81. The record high is 98 degrees, which was last set in 1963. Today's low temperature was 71 degrees. The normal low is 59. The record low is 39 degrees, which was set in 1913. 0.37 inches of precipitation fell today, which brings the monthly total to 1.36 inches. The total precipitation for the year now stands at 13.38 inches. The normal high temperature for tomorrow is 82 degrees, and the normal low is 59. The record high for tomorrow is 98, which occurred in 1911, and the record low is 41, which occurred in 1913. Sunset tonight is at 8:34 p.m. Sunrise tomorrow is at 5:28 a.m. NOAA Weather Radio Station WXL61 in Cedar Rapids is operating in a degraded mode. Technicians are working on the problem. We apologize for any inconvenience. 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The current time is 8:24 p.m. Central Daylight Time. At 8 p.m. in Moline, skies were clear. The temperature was 78 degrees, dew point 72, relative humidity 81%, producing a heat index of 80. The wind was south at 5 miles an hour. And the pressure was 29.87 inches and steady. At Davenport, skies were clear. The temperature was 77 degrees, dew point 72, relative humidity 84%. The wind was south at 6 miles an hour. And the pressure was 29.88 inches and steady. Close to home, Burlington clear and 80. Cedar Rapids clear and 78. Dubuque light rain and 75. Iowa City clear and 82. Muscatine 81. Galesburg partly cloudy and 76. Peoria cloudy and 75. Savannah 78. Rockford light rain and 74. Across the Midwest, Chicago mostly cloudy and 76. Des Moines partly cloudy and 84. Madison light rain and 70. Milwaukee mostly cloudy and 70. Minneapolis partly cloudy and 79. Omaha mostly cloudy and 86. St. Louis mostly cloudy and 83. Springfield, Illinois thunder and 75. Waterloo clear and 76. Once again at 8 p.m. in Moline with clear skies, the temperature was 78. At Davenport with clear skies, the temperature was 77. Here is the hazardous weather outlook. For today and tonight, periods of slow moving.

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1: After midnight. Some thunderstorms may produce heavy rainfall until midnight. Lows in the upper 60s. Southwest winds around 5 miles an hour. Chance of rain 70%. Tuesday, partly sunny in the morning, then clearing. Patchy fog in the morning. Hot with highs around 90. West winds 5 to 10 miles an hour. Tuesday night, partly cloudy. A chance of showers and thunderstorms until midnight, then a slight chance of showers after midnight. Humid with lows in the lower 70s. South winds 5 to 10 miles an hour. Chance of rain 40%. Wednesday, sunny. A chance of showers and thunderstorms in the afternoon. Hot with highs in the lower 90s. Southwest winds 15 to 20 miles an hour with gusts up to 35 miles an hour. Chance of rain 50%. Wednesday night, becoming partly cloudy after midnight. A chance of thunderstorms. Showers until midnight, then a chance of showers after midnight. Humid with lows in the upper 60s. Southwest winds 15 to 20 miles an hour. Gusts up to 35 miles an hour until midnight. Chance of rain 80%. Thursday, showers with thunderstorms likely. Highs in the upper 80s. Thursday night, a chance of showers and thunderstorms. Lows around 60. Friday and Friday night, clear. Highs in the lower 80s. Lows in the lower 60s. Saturday, sunny. Highs in the mid-80s. Saturday night, a chance of showers and thunderstorms. Lows in the lower 60s. Sunday through Monday, partly cloudy. Highs in the upper 70s. Lows in the upper 50s. Again, the forecast for the Quad Cities and surrounding areas for tonight, partly cloudy. Showers likely and a chance of thunderstorms until midnight. Patchy fog after midnight. Some thunderstorms may produce heavy rainfall until midnight. Lows in the upper 60s. Southwest winds around 5 miles an hour. Chance of rain 70%. The Moline, Illinois climate summary for this evening, as of 4 p.m., June 8, 2026. Today's high temperature was 80 degrees. The normal high is 81. The record high is 98 degrees, which was last set in 1963. Today's low temperature was 71 degrees. The normal low is 59. The record low is 39 degrees, which was set in 1913. 0.37 inches of precipitation fell today, which brings the monthly total to 1.36 inches. The total precipitation for the year now stands at 13.38 inches. The normal high temperature for tomorrow is 82 degrees, and the normal low is 59. The record high for tomorrow is 98, which occurred in 1911, and the record low is 41, which occurred in 1913. Sunset tonight is at 8:34 p.m. Sunrise tomorrow is at 5:28 a.m. NOAA Weather Radio Station WXL61 in Cedar Rapids is operating in a degraded mode. Technicians are working on the problem. We apologize for any inconvenience. 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The current time is 8:31 p.m. Central Daylight Time. At 8 p.m. in Moline, skies were clear. The temperature was 78 degrees, dew point 72, relative humidity 81%, producing a heat index of 80. The wind was south at 5 miles an hour. And the pressure was 29.87 inches and steady. At Davenport, skies were clear. The temperature was 77 degrees, dew point 72, relative humidity 84%. The wind was south at 6 miles an hour. And the pressure was 29.88 inches and steady. Close to home, Burlington clear and 80. Cedar Rapids clear and 78. Dubuque light rain and 75. Iowa City clear and 82. Muscatine 81. Galesburg partly cloudy and 76. Peoria cloudy and 75.

then 78. Rockford, light rain and 74. Across the Midwest, Chicago mostly cloudy and 76. Des Moines partly cloudy and 84. Madison, light rain and 70. Milwaukee, mostly cloudy and 70. Minneapolis, partly cloudy and 79. Omaha, mostly cloudy and 86. St. Louis, mostly cloudy and 83. Springfield, Illinois, thunder and 75. Waterloo, clear and 76. Once again at 8 p.m. in Moline with clear skies, the temperature was 78. At Davenport with clear skies, the temperature was 77. Here is the hazardous weather outlook. For today and tonight, periods of slow-moving showers and thunderstorms will be seen today and into the evening. Any storm will be capable of producing heavy rainfall. If storms stall or repeat over the same areas, then localized flash flooding is possible. A flash flood watch is in effect for the entire area through 7 p.m. Looking ahead, hot and humid conditions will develop across the area Tuesday and Wednesday with heat indices near or above 100 degrees. Strong to severe storms are expected late Tuesday afternoon and tonight. Right now, large hail and damaging winds are the primary risks. On Wednesday, a higher risk of severe storms is expected. The Storm Prediction Center has an enhanced, level 3 out of 5, risk of severe storms. Damaging winds are the primary risk, but isolated tornadoes and large hail cannot be ruled out. The rough timing looks to be late afternoon and much of the overnight hours. More thunderstorms, possibly severe, are expected on Thursday. Spotter activation will not be needed today or tonight. Rainfall reports over 1 inch will be appreciated. And now, your National Weather Service forecast for the Quad Cities and surrounding areas. Tonight, partly cloudy. Showers likely with a chance of thunderstorms until midnight. Patchy fog after midnight. Some thunderstorms may produce heavy rainfall until midnight. Lows in the upper 60s. Southwest winds around 5 miles an hour. Chance of rain 70%. Tuesday, partly sunny in the morning, then clearing. Patchy fog in the morning. Hot with highs around 90. West winds 5 to 10 miles an hour. Tuesday night, partly cloudy. A chance of showers and thunderstorms until midnight, then a slight chance of showers after midnight. Humid with lows in the lower 70s. South winds 5 to 10 miles an hour. Chance of rain 40%. Wednesday, sunny. A chance of showers and thunderstorms in the afternoon. Hot with highs in the lower 90s. Southwest winds 15 to 20 miles an hour with gusts up to 35 miles an hour. Chance of rain 50%. Wednesday night, becoming partly cloudy after midnight. A chance of thunderstorms. Showers until midnight, then a chance of showers after midnight. Humid with lows in the upper 60s. Southwest winds 15 to 20 miles an hour. Gusts up to 35 miles an hour until midnight. Chance of rain 80%. Thursday, showers with thunderstorms likely. Highs in the upper 80s. Thursday night, a chance of showers and thunderstorms. Lows around 60. Friday and Friday night, clear. Highs in the lower 80s. Lows in the lower 60s. Saturday, sunny. Highs in the mid 80s. Saturday night, a chance of showers and thunderstorms. Lows in the lower 60s. Sunday through Monday, partly cloudy. Highs in the upper 70s. Lows in the upper 50s. Again, the forecast for the Quad Cities and surrounding areas for tonight, partly cloudy. Showers likely and a chance of thunderstorms until midnight. Patchy fog after midnight. Some thunderstorms may produce heavy rainfall until midnight. Lows in the upper 60s. Southwest winds around 5 miles an hour. Chance of rain 70%. The Moline, Illinois climate summary for this evening, as of 4 p.m., June 8, 2026. Today's high temperature was 80 degrees. The normal high is 81. The record high is 98 degrees, which was last set in 1963. Today's low temperature was 71 degrees. The normal low is 59. The record low is 39 degrees, which was set in 1913. 0.37 inches of precipitation fell today, which brings the monthly total to 1.36 inches. The total precipitation for the year now stands at 13.38 inches. The normal high temperature.
Tomorrow is 82 degrees, and the normal low is 59. The record high for tomorrow is 98, which occurred in 1911, and the record low is 41, which occurred in 1913. Sunset tonight is at 8:34 p.m. Sunrise tomorrow is at 5:28 a.m. NOAA Weather Radio Station WXL61 in Cedar Rapids is operating in a degraded mode. Technicians are working on the problem. We apologize for any inconvenience. 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The current time is 8:37 p.m. Central Daylight Time. At 8 p.m. in Moline, skies were clear. The temperature was 78 degrees, dew point 72, relative humidity 81%, producing a heat index of 80. The wind was south at 5 miles an hour. And the pressure was 29.87 inches and steady. At Davenport, skies were clear. The temperature was 77 degrees, dew point 72, relative humidity 84%. The wind was south at 6 miles an hour. And the pressure was 29.88 inches and steady. Close to home, Burlington clear and 80. Cedar Rapids clear and 78. Dubuque light rain and 75. Iowa City clear and 82. Muscatine 81. Galesburg partly cloudy and 76. Peoria cloudy and 75. Savannah 78. Rockford light rain and 74. Across the Midwest, Chicago mostly cloudy and 76. Des Moines partly cloudy and 84. Madison light rain and 70. Milwaukee mostly cloudy and 70. Minneapolis partly cloudy and 79. Omaha mostly cloudy and 86. St. Louis mostly cloudy and 83. Springfield, Illinois thunder and 75. Waterloo clear and 76. Once again at 8 p.m. in Moline with clear skies, the temperature was 78. At Davenport with clear skies, the temperature was 77. Here is the hazardous weather outlook. For today and tonight, periods of slow-moving showers and thunderstorms will be seen today and into the evening. Any storm will be capable of producing heavy rainfall. If storms stall or repeat over the same areas, then localized flash flooding is possible. A flash flood watch is in effect for the entire area through 7 p.m. Looking ahead, hot and humid conditions will develop across the area Tuesday and Wednesday with heat indices near or above 100 degrees. Strong to severe storms are expected late Tuesday afternoon and tonight. Right now, large hail and damaging winds are the primary risks. On Wednesday, a higher risk of severe storms is expected. The Storm Prediction Center has an enhanced, level 3 out of 5, risk of severe storms. Damaging winds are the primary risk, but isolated tornadoes and large hail cannot be ruled out. The rough timing looks to be late afternoon and much of the overnight hours. More thunderstorms, possibly severe, are expected on Thursday. Spotter activation will not be needed today or tonight. Rainfall reports over 1 inch will be appreciated. And now, your National Weather Service forecast for the Quad Cities and surrounding areas. Tonight, partly cloudy. Showers likely with a chance of thunderstorms until midnight. Patchy fog after midnight. Some thunderstorms may produce heavy rainfall until midnight. Lows in the upper 60s. Southwest winds around 5 miles an hour. Chance of rain 70%. Tuesday, partly sunny in the morning, then clearing. Patchy fog in the morning. Hot with highs around 90. West winds 5 to 10 miles an hour. Tuesday night, partly cloudy. A chance of showers and thunderstorms until midnight, then a slight chance of showers after midnight. Humid with lows in the lower 70s. South winds 5 to 10 miles an hour. Chance of rain 40%. Wednesday, sunny. A chance of showers and thunderstorms in the afternoon. Hot with highs in the lower 90s. Southwest winds 15 to 20 miles an hour with gusts up to 35 miles an hour. Chance of rain 50%. Wednesday night, becoming partly cloudy after midnight. A chance of thunderstorms. Showers until midnight, then a chance of showers after midnight. Humid with lows in the upper 60s. Southwest winds 15 to 20 miles an hour. Gusts up to 35 miles an hour until midnight. Chance of rain 80%. Thursday, showers with thunderstorms likely.
highs in the upper 80s. Thursday night, a chance of showers and thunderstorms. Lows around 60. Friday and Friday night, clear. Highs in the lower 80s. Lows in the lower 60s. Saturday, sunny. Highs in the mid-80s. Saturday night, a chance of showers and thunderstorms. Lows in the lower 60s. Sunday through Monday, partly cloudy. Highs in the upper 70s. Lows in the upper 50s. Again, the forecast for the Quad Cities and surrounding areas for tonight, partly cloudy. Showers likely and a chance of thunderstorms until midnight. Patchy fog after midnight. Some thunderstorms may produce heavy rainfall until midnight. Lows in the upper 60s. Southwest winds around 5 miles an hour. Chance of rain 70%. The Moline, Illinois climate summary for this evening, as of 4 p.m., June 8, 2026. Today's high temperature was 80 degrees. The normal high is 81. The record high is 98 degrees, which was last set in 1963. Today's low temperature was 71 degrees. The normal low is 59. The record low is 39 degrees, which was set in 1913. 0.37 inches of precipitation fell today, which brings the monthly total to 1.36 inches. The total precipitation for the year now stands at 13.38 inches. The normal high temperature for tomorrow is 82 degrees, and the normal low is 59. The record high for tomorrow is 98, which occurred in 1911, and the record low is 41, which occurred in 1913. Sunset tonight is at 8:34 p.m. Sunrise tomorrow is at 5:28 a.m. NOAA Weather Radio Station WXL61 in Cedar Rapids is operating in a degraded mode. Technicians are working on the problem. We apologize for any inconvenience. 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The current time is 8:44 p.m. Central Daylight Time. At 8 p.m. in Moline, skies were clear. The temperature was 78 degrees, dew point 72, relative humidity 81%, producing a heat index of 80. The wind was south at 5 miles an hour. And the pressure was 29.87 inches and steady. At Davenport, skies were clear. The temperature was 77 degrees, dew point 72, relative humidity 84%. The wind was south at 6 miles an hour. And the pressure was 29.88 inches and steady. Close to home, Burlington clear and 80. Cedar Rapids clear and 78. Dubuque light rain and 75. Iowa City clear and 82. Muscatine 81. Galesburg partly cloudy and 76. Peoria cloudy and 75. Savannah 78. Rockford light rain and 74. Across the Midwest, Chicago mostly cloudy and 76. Des Moines partly cloudy and 84. Madison light rain and 70. Milwaukee mostly cloudy and 70. Minneapolis partly cloudy and 79. Omaha mostly cloudy and 86. St. Louis mostly cloudy and 83. Springfield, Illinois thunder and 75. Waterloo clear and 76. Once again at 8 p.m. in Moline with clear skies, the temperature was 78. At Davenport with clear skies, the temperature was 77. Here is the hazardous weather outlook. For today and tonight, periods of slow-moving showers and thunderstorms will be seen today and into the evening. Any storm will be capable of producing heavy rainfall. If storms stall or repeat over the same areas, then localized flash flooding is possible. A flash flood watch is in effect for the entire area through 7 p.m. Looking ahead, hot and humid conditions will develop across the area Tuesday and Wednesday with heat indices near or above 100 degrees. Strong to severe storms are expected late Tuesday afternoon and tonight. Right now, large hail and damaging winds are the primary risks. On Wednesday, a higher risk of severe storms is expected. The Storm Prediction Center has an enhanced, level 3 out of 5, risk of severe storms. Damaging winds are the primary risk, but isolated tornadoes and large hail cannot be ruled out. The rough timing looks to be late afternoon and much of the overnight hours. More thunderstorms, possibly severe, are expected on Thursday. Spotter activation will not be needed today or tonight. Rainfall reports over 1 inch.
be appreciated. And now, your National Weather Service forecast for the Guam cities and surrounding areas. Tonight, partly cloudy. Showers likely with a chance of thunderstorms until midnight. Patchy fog after midnight. Some thunderstorms may produce heavy rainfall until midnight. Lows in the upper 60s. Southwest winds around 5 miles an hour. Chance of rain 70%. Tuesday, partly sunny in the morning, then clearing. Patchy fog in the morning. Hot with highs around 90. West winds 5 to 10 miles an hour. Tuesday night, partly cloudy. A chance of showers and thunderstorms until midnight, then a slight chance of showers after midnight. Humid with lows in the lower 70s. South winds 5 to 10 miles an hour. Chance of rain 40%. Wednesday, sunny. A chance of showers and thunderstorms in the afternoon. Hot with highs in the lower 90s. Southwest winds 15 to 20 miles an hour with gusts up to 35 miles an hour. Chance of rain 50%. Wednesday night, becoming partly cloudy after midnight. A chance of thunderstorms. Showers until midnight, then a chance of showers after midnight. Humid with lows in the upper 60s. Southwest winds 15 to 20 miles an hour. Gusts up to 35 miles an hour until midnight. Chance of rain 80%. Thursday, showers with thunderstorms likely. Highs in the upper 80s. Thursday night, a chance of showers and thunderstorms. Lows around 60. Friday and Friday night, clear. Highs in the lower 80s. Lows in the lower 60s. Saturday, sunny. Highs in the mid-80s. Saturday night, a chance of showers and thunderstorms. Lows in the lower 60s. Sunday through Monday, partly cloudy. Highs in the upper 70s. Lows in the upper 50s. Again, the forecast for the Guam cities and surrounding areas for tonight, partly cloudy. Showers likely and a chance of thunderstorms until midnight. Patchy fog after midnight. Some thunderstorms may produce heavy rainfall until midnight. Lows in the upper 60s. Southwest winds around 5 miles an hour. Chance of rain 70%. The Moline, Illinois climate summary for this evening, as of 4 p.m., June 8, 2026. Today's high temperature was 80 degrees. The normal high is 81. The record high is 98 degrees, which was last set in 1963. Today's low temperature was 71 degrees. The normal low is 59. The record low is 39 degrees, which was set in 1913. 0.37 inches of precipitation fell today, which brings the monthly total to 1.36 inches. The total precipitation for the year now stands at 13.38 inches. The normal high temperature for tomorrow is 82 degrees, and the normal low is 59. The record high for tomorrow is 98, which occurred in 1911, and the record low is 41, which occurred in 1913. Sunset tonight is at 8:34 p.m. Sunrise tomorrow is at 5:28 a.m. NOAA Weather Radio Station WXL61 in Cedar Rapids is operating in a degraded mode. Technicians are working on the problem. We apologize for any inconvenience. 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The current time is 8:51 p.m. Central Daylight Time. At 8 p.m. in Moline, skies were clear. The temperature was 78 degrees, dew point 72, relative humidity 81%, producing a heat index of 80. The wind was south at 5 miles an hour. And the pressure was 29.87 inches and steady. At Davenport, skies were clear. The temperature was 77 degrees, dew point 72, relative humidity 84%. The wind was south at 6 miles an hour. And the pressure was 29.88 inches and steady. Close to home, Burlington clear and 80. Cedar Rapids clear and 78. Dubuque light rain and 75. Iowa City clear and 82. Muscatine 81. Galesburg partly cloudy and 76. Peoria cloudy and 75. Savannah 78. Rockford light rain and 74. Across the Midwest, Chicago mostly cloudy and 76. Des Moines partly cloudy and 84. Madison light rain and 70.
Milwaukee, mostly cloudy and 70. Minneapolis, partly cloudy and 79. Omaha, mostly cloudy and 86. St. Louis, mostly cloudy and 83. Springfield, Illinois, thunder and 75. Waterloo, clear and 76. Once again at 8 p.m. in Moline with clear skies, the temperature was 78. At Davenport with clear skies, the temperature was 77. Here is the hazardous weather outlook. For today and tonight, periods of slow-moving showers and thunderstorms will be seen today and into the evening. Any storm will be capable of producing heavy rainfall. If storms stall or repeat over the same areas, then localized flash flooding is possible. A flash flood watch is in effect for the entire area through 7 p.m. Looking ahead, hot and humid conditions will develop across the area Tuesday and Wednesday with heat indices near or above 100 degrees. Strong to severe storms are expected late Tuesday afternoon and night. Right now, large hail and damaging winds are the primary risks. On Wednesday, a higher risk of severe storms is expected. The Storm Prediction Center has an enhanced, level 3 out of 5, risk of severe storms. Damaging winds are the primary risk, but isolated tornadoes and large hail cannot be ruled out. The rough timing looks to be late afternoon and much of the overnight hours. More thunderstorms, possibly severe, are expected on Thursday. Spotter activation will not be needed today or tonight. Rainfall reports over 1 inch will be appreciated. And now, your National Weather Service forecast for the Quad Cities and surrounding areas. Tonight, partly cloudy. Showers likely with a chance of thunderstorms until midnight. Patchy fog after midnight. Some thunderstorms may produce heavy rainfall until midnight. Lows in the upper 60s. Southwest winds around 5 miles an hour. Chance of rain 70%. Tuesday, partly sunny in the morning, then clearing. Patchy fog in the morning. Hot with highs around 90. West winds 5 to 10 miles an hour. Tuesday night, partly cloudy. A chance of showers and thunderstorms until midnight, then a slight chance of showers after midnight. Humid with lows in the lower 70s. South winds 5 to 10 miles an hour. Chance of rain 40%. Wednesday, sunny. A chance of showers and thunderstorms in the afternoon. Hot with highs in the lower 90s. Southwest winds 15 to 20 miles an hour with gusts up to 35 miles an hour. Chance of rain 50%. Wednesday night, becoming partly cloudy after midnight. A chance of thunderstorms. Showers until midnight, then a chance of showers after midnight. Humid with lows in the upper 60s. Southwest winds 15 to 20 miles an hour. Gusts up to 35 miles an hour until midnight. Chance of rain 80%. Thursday, showers with thunderstorms likely. Highs in the upper 80s. Thursday night, a chance of showers and thunderstorms. Lows around 60. Friday and Friday night, clear. Highs in the lower 80s. Lows in the lower 60s. Saturday, sunny. Highs in the mid-80s. Saturday night, a chance of showers and thunderstorms. Lows in the lower 60s. Sunday through Monday, partly cloudy. Highs in the upper 70s. Lows in the upper 50s. Again, the forecast for the Quad Cities and surrounding areas for tonight, partly cloudy. Showers likely and a chance of thunderstorms until midnight. Patchy fog after midnight. Some thunderstorms may produce heavy rainfall until midnight. Lows in the upper 60s. Southwest winds around 5 miles an hour. Chance of rain 70%. This broadcast originates from the National Weather Service office in the Quad Cities and is transmitted on a frequency of 162.55 MHz from Rock Island, Illinois. The coverage area includes the following counties: Cedar, Clinton, Louisa, Muscatine, Scott, Henry, Illinois, Mercer, Rock Island, and Whiteside. The Moline, Illinois climate summary for this evening, as of 4 p.m., June 8, 2026. Today's high temperature was 80 degrees. The normal high is 81. The record high is 98 degrees, which was last set in 1963. Today's low temperature was 71 degrees. The normal low is 59. The record low is 39 degrees, which was set in 1913. 0.37.
inches of precipitation fell today, which brings the monthly total to 1.36 inches. The total precipitation for the year now stands at 13.38 inches. The normal high temperature for tomorrow is 82 degrees, and the normal low is 59. The record high for tomorrow is 98, which occurred in 1911, and the record low is 41, which occurred in 1913. Sunset tonight is at 8:34 p.m. Sunrise tomorrow is at 5:28 a.m. NOAA Weather Radio Station WXL61 in Cedar Rapids is operating in a degraded mode. Technicians are working on the problem. We apologize for any inconvenience. 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The current time is 8:58 p.m. Central Daylight Time. Here is the hazardous weather outlook. For today and tonight, periods of slow-moving showers and thunderstorms will be seen today and into the evening. Any storm will be capable of producing heavy rainfall. If storms stall or repeat over the same areas, then localized flash flooding is possible. A flash flood watch is in effect for the entire area through 7 p.m. Looking ahead, hot and humid conditions will develop across the area Tuesday and Wednesday with heat indices near or above 100 degrees. Strong to severe storms are expected late Tuesday afternoon and tonight. Right now, large hail and damaging winds are the primary risks. On Wednesday, a higher risk of severe storms is expected. The Storm Prediction Center has an enhanced, level 3 out of 5, risk of severe storms. Damaging winds are the primary risk, but isolated tornadoes and large hail cannot be ruled out. The rough timing looks to be late afternoon and much of the overnight hours. More thunderstorms, possibly severe, are expected on Thursday. Spotter activation will not be needed today or tonight. Rainfall reports over 1 inch will be appreciated. And now, your National Weather Service forecast for the Quad Cities and surrounding areas. Tonight, partly cloudy. Showers likely with a chance of thunderstorms until midnight. Patchy fog after midnight. Some thunderstorms may produce heavy rainfall until midnight. Lows in the upper 60s. Southwest winds around 5 miles an hour. Chance of rain 70%. Tuesday, partly sunny in the morning, then clearing. Patchy fog in the morning. Hot with highs around 90. West winds 5 to 10 miles an hour. Tuesday night, partly cloudy. A chance of showers and thunderstorms until midnight, then a slight chance of showers after midnight. Humid with lows in the lower 70s. South winds 5 to 10 miles an hour. Chance of rain 40%. Wednesday, sunny. A chance of showers and thunderstorms in the afternoon. Hot with highs in the lower 90s. Southwest winds 15 to 20 miles an hour with gusts up to 35 miles an hour. Chance of rain 50%. Wednesday night, becoming partly cloudy after midnight. A chance of thunderstorms. Showers until midnight, then a chance of showers after midnight. Humid with lows in the upper 60s. Southwest winds 15 to 20 miles an hour. Gusts up to 35 miles an hour until midnight. Chance of rain 80%. Thursday, showers with thunderstorms likely. Highs in the upper 80s. Thursday night, a chance of showers and thunderstorms. Lows around 60. Friday and Friday night, clear. Highs in the lower 80s. Lows in the lower 60s. Saturday, sunny. Highs in the mid-80s. Saturday night, a chance of showers and thunderstorms. Lows in the lower 60s. Sunday through Monday, partly cloudy. Highs in the upper 70s. Lows in the upper 50s. Again, the forecast for the Quad Cities and surrounding areas for tonight, partly cloudy. Showers likely and a chance of thunderstorms until midnight. Patchy fog after midnight. Some thunderstorms may produce heavy rainfall until midnight. Lows in the upper 60s. Southwest winds around 5 miles an hour. Chance of rain 70%. The Moline, Illinois climate summary for this evening, as of 4 p.m., June 8, 2026. Today's high temperature was 80 degrees. The normal high is 81. The record high is 98 degrees, which was last set in 1963. Today's low temperature was 71 degrees. The normal low is 59. The record low is 39 degrees, which was set in 1913.
0.37 inches of precipitation fell today, which brings the monthly total to 1.36 inches. The total precipitation for the year now stands at 13.38 inches. The normal high temperature for tomorrow is 82 degrees, and the normal low is 59. The record high for tomorrow is 98, which occurred in 1911, and the record low is 41, which occurred in 1913. Sunset tonight is at 8:34 p.m. Sunrise tomorrow is at 5:28 a.m. NOAA Weather Radio Station WXL61 in Cedar Rapids is operating in a degraded mode. Technicians are working on the problem. We apologize for any inconvenience. 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The current time is 9:03 p.m. Central Daylight Time. At 9 p.m. in Moline, skies were clear. The temperature was 75 degrees, dew point 72, relative humidity 90%. The wind was south at 5 miles an hour. And the pressure was 29.88 inches and rising. At Davenport, skies were partly cloudy. The temperature was 75 degrees, dew point 72, relative humidity 90%. The wind was south at 6 miles an hour. And the pressure was 29.90 inches and rising. Close to home, Burlington clear and 77. Cedar Rapids clear and 75. Dubuque cloudy and 74. Iowa City clear and 80. Peoria cloudy and 74. Rockford light rain and 73. Across the Midwest, Chicago mostly cloudy and 75. Des Moines partly cloudy and 82. Madison cloudy and 71. Milwaukee mostly cloudy and 68. Minneapolis partly cloudy and 76. Omaha mostly cloudy and 84. St. Louis mostly cloudy and 81. Springfield, Illinois cloudy and 74. Waterloo clear and 72. Once again at 9 p.m. in Moline with clear skies, the temperature was 75. At Davenport with partly cloudy skies, the temperature was 75. Here is the hazardous weather outlook. For today and tonight, periods of slow-moving showers and thunderstorms will be seen today and into the evening. Any storm will be capable of producing heavy rainfall. If storms stall or repeat over the same areas, then localized flash flooding is possible. A flash flood watch is in effect for the entire area through 7 p.m. Looking ahead, hot and humid conditions will develop across the area Tuesday and Wednesday with heat indices near or above 100 degrees. Strong to severe storms are expected late Tuesday afternoon and tonight. Right now, large hail and damaging winds are the primary risks. On Wednesday, a higher risk of severe storms is expected. The Storm Prediction Center has an enhanced, level 3 out of 5, risk of severe storms. Damaging winds are the primary risk, but isolated tornadoes and large hail cannot be ruled out. The rough timing looks to be late afternoon and much of the overnight hours. More thunderstorms, possibly severe, are expected on Thursday. Spotter activation will not be needed today or tonight. Rainfall reports over 1 inch will be appreciated. And now, your National Weather Service forecast for the Quad Cities and surrounding areas. Tonight, partly cloudy. Showers likely with a chance of thunderstorms until midnight. Patchy fog after midnight. Some thunderstorms may produce heavy rainfall until midnight. Lows in the upper 60s. Southwest winds around 5 miles an hour. Chance of rain 70%. Tuesday, partly sunny in the morning, then clearing. Patchy fog in the morning. Hot with highs around 90. West winds 5 to 10 miles an hour. Tuesday night, partly cloudy. A chance of showers and thunderstorms until midnight, then a slight chance of showers after midnight. Humid with lows in the lower 70s. South winds 5 to 10 miles an hour. Chance of rain 40%. Wednesday, sunny. A chance of showers and thunderstorms in the afternoon. Hot with highs in the lower 90s. Southwest winds 15 to 20 miles an hour with gusts up to 35 miles an hour. Chance of rain 50%. Wednesday night, becoming partly cloudy after midnight. A chance of thunderstorms. Showers until midnight, then a chance of showers after midnight. Humid with lows in the upper 60s. Southwest winds 15 to 20 miles an hour. Gusts up to 35 miles an hour until midnight.
chance of rain 80%. Thursday, showers with thunderstorms likely. Highs in the upper 80s. Thursday night, a chance of showers and thunderstorms. Lows around 60. Friday and Friday night, clear. Highs in the lower 80s. Lows in the lower 60s. Saturday, sunny. Highs in the mid 80s. Saturday night, a chance of showers and thunderstorms. Lows in the lower 60s. Sunday through Monday, partly cloudy. Highs in the upper 70s. Lows in the upper 50s. Again, the forecast for the Quad Cities and surrounding areas for tonight, partly cloudy. Showers likely and a chance of thunderstorms until midnight. Patchy fog after midnight. Some thunderstorms may produce heavy rainfall until midnight. Lows in the upper 60s. Southwest winds around 5 miles an hour. Chance of rain 70%. The Moline, Illinois climate summary for this evening, as of 4 p.m., June 8, 2026. Today's high temperature was 80 degrees. The normal high is 81. The record high is 98 degrees, which was last set in 1963. Today's low temperature was 71 degrees. The normal low is 59. The record low is 39 degrees, which was set in 1913. 0.37 inches of precipitation fell today, which brings the monthly total to 1.36 inches. The total precipitation for the year now stands at 13.38 inches. The normal high temperature for tomorrow is 82 degrees, and the normal low is 59. The record high for tomorrow is 98, which occurred in 1911, and the record low is 41, which occurred in 1913. Sunset tonight is at 8:34 p.m. Sunrise tomorrow is at 5:28 a.m. NOAA Weather Radio Station WXL61 in Cedar Rapids is operating in a degraded mode. Technicians are working on the problem. We apologize for any inconvenience. 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The current time is 9:09 p.m. Central Daylight Time. At 9 p.m. in Moline, skies were clear. The temperature was 75 degrees, dew point 72, relative humidity 90%. The wind was south at 5 miles an hour. And the pressure was 29.88 inches and rising. At Davenport, skies were partly cloudy. The temperature was 75 degrees, dew point 72, relative humidity 90%. The wind was south at 6 miles an hour. And the pressure was 29.90 inches and rising. Close to home, Burlington clear and 77. Cedar Rapids clear and 75. Dubuque cloudy and 74. Iowa City clear and 80. Peoria cloudy and 74. Rockford light rain and 73. Across the Midwest, Chicago mostly cloudy and 75. Des Moines partly cloudy and 82. Madison cloudy and 71. Milwaukee mostly cloudy and 68. Minneapolis partly cloudy and 76. Omaha mostly cloudy and 84. St. Louis mostly cloudy and 81. Springfield, Illinois cloudy and 74. Waterloo clear and 72. Once again at 9 p.m. in Moline with clear skies, the temperature was 75. At Davenport with partly cloudy skies, the temperature was 75. Here is the hazardous weather outlook. For today and tonight, periods of slow-moving showers and thunderstorms will be seen today and into the evening. Any storm will be capable of producing heavy rainfall. If storms stall or repeat over the same areas, then localized flash flooding is possible. A flash flood watch is in effect for the entire area through 7 p.m. Looking ahead, hot and humid conditions will develop across the area Tuesday and Wednesday with heat indices near or above 100 degrees. Strong to severe storms are expected late Tuesday afternoon and tonight. Right now, large hail and damaging winds are the primary risks. On Wednesday, a higher risk of severe storms is expected. The Storm Prediction Center has an enhanced, level 3 out of 5, risk of severe storms. Damaging winds are the primary risk, but isolated tornadoes and large hail cannot be ruled out. The rough timing looks to be late afternoon and much of the overnight hours. More thunderstorms, possibly severe, are expected on Thursday. Spotter activation will not be needed today or tonight. Rainfall reports over 1 inch will be appreciated. And now, your national
Federal Weather Service forecast for the Guam cities and surrounding areas. Tonight, partly cloudy. Showers likely with a chance of thunderstorms until midnight. Patchy fog after midnight. Some thunderstorms may produce heavy rainfall until midnight. Lows in the upper 60s. Southwest winds around 5 miles an hour. Chance of rain 70%. Tuesday, partly sunny in the morning, then clearing. Patchy fog in the morning. Hot with highs around 90. West winds 5 to 10 miles an hour. Tuesday night, partly cloudy. A chance of showers and thunderstorms until midnight, then a slight chance of showers after midnight. Humid with lows in the lower 70s. South winds 5 to 10 miles an hour. Chance of rain 40%. Wednesday, sunny. A chance of showers and thunderstorms in the afternoon. Hot with highs in the lower 90s. Southwest winds 15 to 20 miles an hour with gusts up to 35 miles an hour. Chance of rain 50%. Wednesday night, becoming partly cloudy after midnight. A chance of thunderstorms. Showers until midnight, then a chance of showers after midnight. Humid with lows in the upper 60s. Southwest winds 15 to 20 miles an hour. Gusts up to 35 miles an hour until midnight. Chance of rain 80%. Thursday, showers with thunderstorms likely. Highs in the upper 80s. Thursday night, a chance of showers and thunderstorms. Lows around 60. Friday and Friday night, clear. Highs in the lower 80s. Lows in the lower 60s. Saturday, sunny. Highs in the mid-80s. Saturday night, a chance of showers and thunderstorms. Lows in the lower 60s. Sunday through Monday, partly cloudy. Highs in the upper 70s. Lows in the upper 50s. Again, the forecast for the Guam cities and surrounding areas for tonight, partly cloudy. Showers likely and a chance of thunderstorms until midnight. Patchy fog after midnight. Some thunderstorms may produce heavy rainfall until midnight. Lows in the upper 60s. Southwest winds around 5 miles an hour. Chance of rain 70%. The Moline, Illinois climate summary for this evening, as of 4 p.m., June 8, 2026. Today's high temperature was 80 degrees. The normal high is 81. The record high is 98 degrees, which was last set in 1963. Today's low temperature was 71 degrees. The normal low is 59. The record low is 39 degrees, which was set in 1913. 0.37 inches of precipitation fell today, which brings the monthly total to 1.36 inches. The total precipitation for the year now stands at 13.38 inches. The normal high temperature for tomorrow is 82 degrees, and the normal low is 59. The record high for tomorrow is 98, which occurred in 1911, and the record low is 41, which occurred in 1913. Sunset tonight is at 8:34 p.m. Sunrise tomorrow is at 5:28 a.m. NOAA Weather Radio Station WXL61 in Cedar Rapids is operating in a degraded mode. Technicians are working on the problem. We apologize for any inconvenience. 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The current time is 9:16 p.m. Central Daylight Time. At 9 p.m. in Moline, skies were clear. The temperature was 75 degrees, dew point 72, relative humidity 90%. The wind was south at 5 miles an hour. And the pressure was 29.88 inches and rising. At Davenport, skies were partly cloudy. The temperature was 75 degrees, dew point 72, relative humidity 90%. The wind was south at 6 miles an hour. And the pressure was 29.90 inches and rising. Close to home, Burlington clear and 77. Cedar Rapids clear and 75. Dubuque cloudy and 74. Iowa City clear and 80. Muscatine 77. Galesburg partly cloudy and 74. Peoria cloudy and 74. Savannah 74. Rockford light rain and 73. Across the Midwest, Chicago mostly cloudy and 75. Des Moines partly cloudy and 82. Madison cloudy and 71. Milwaukee mostly cloudy and 68. Minneapolis partly cloudy and 70.
6. Omaha, cloudy and 84. St. Louis, mostly cloudy and 81. Springfield, Illinois, cloudy and 74. Waterloo, clear and 72. Once again at 9 p.m. in Moline with clear skies, the temperature was 75. At Davenport with partly cloudy skies, the temperature was 75. Here is the hazardous weather outlook. For today and tonight, periods of slow-moving showers and thunderstorms will be seen today and into the evening. Any storm will be capable of producing heavy rainfall. If storms stall or repeat over the same areas, then localized flash flooding is possible. A flash flood watch is in effect for the entire area through 7 p.m. Looking ahead, hot and humid conditions will develop across the area Tuesday and Wednesday with heat indices near or above 100 degrees. Strong to severe storms are expected late Tuesday afternoon and night. Right now, large hail and damaging winds are the primary risks. On Wednesday, a higher risk of severe storms is expected. The Storm Prediction Center has an enhanced, level 3 out of 5, risk of severe storms. Damaging winds are the primary risk, but isolated tornadoes and large hail cannot be ruled out. The rough timing looks to be late afternoon and much of the overnight hours. More thunderstorms, possibly severe, are expected on Thursday. Spotter activation will not be needed today or tonight. Rainfall reports over 1 inch will be appreciated. And now, your National Weather Service forecast for the Quad Cities and surrounding areas. Tonight, partly cloudy. Showers likely with a chance of thunderstorms until midnight. Patchy fog after midnight. Some thunderstorms may produce heavy rainfall until midnight. Lows in the upper 60s. Southwest winds around 5 miles an hour. Chance of rain 70%. Tuesday, partly sunny in the morning, then clearing. Patchy fog in the morning. Hot with highs around 90. West winds 5 to 10 miles an hour. Tuesday night, partly cloudy. A chance of showers and thunderstorms until midnight, then a slight chance of showers after midnight. Humid with lows in the lower 70s. South winds 5 to 10 miles an hour. Chance of rain 40%. Wednesday, sunny. A chance of showers and thunderstorms in the afternoon. Hot with highs in the lower 90s. Southwest winds 15 to 20 miles an hour with gusts up to 35 miles an hour. Chance of rain 50%. Wednesday night, becoming partly cloudy after midnight. A chance of thunderstorms. Showers until midnight, then a chance of showers after midnight. Humid with lows in the upper 60s. Southwest winds 15 to 20 miles an hour. Gusts up to 35 miles an hour until midnight. Chance of rain 80%. Thursday, showers with thunderstorms likely. Highs in the upper 80s. Thursday night, a chance of showers and thunderstorms. Lows around 60. Friday and Friday night, clear. Highs in the lower 80s. Lows in the lower 60s. Saturday, sunny. Highs in the mid 80s. Saturday night, a chance of showers and thunderstorms. Lows in the lower 60s. Sunday through Monday, partly cloudy. Highs in the upper 70s. Lows in the upper 50s. Again, the forecast for the Quad Cities and surrounding areas for tonight, partly cloudy. Showers likely and a chance of thunderstorms until midnight. Patchy fog after midnight. Some thunderstorms may produce heavy rainfall until midnight. Lows in the upper 60s. Southwest winds around 5 miles an hour. Chance of rain 70%. The Moline, Illinois climate summary for this evening, as of 4 p.m., June 8, 2026. Today's high temperature was 80 degrees. The normal high is 81. The record high is 98 degrees, which was last set in 1963. Today's low temperature was 71 degrees. The normal low is 59. The record low is 39 degrees, which was set in 1913. 0.37 inches of precipitation fell today, which brings the monthly total to 1.36 inches. The total precipitation for the year now stands at 13.38 inches. The normal high temperature for tomorrow is 82 degrees, and the normal low is 59. The record high for tomorrow is 98, which occurred in 1911, and the record low is 41, which occurred in 1913. Sunset tonight is at 8:34 p.m. Sunrise tomorrow is at 5:28 a.m.
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Technicians are working on the problem. We apologize for any inconvenience. 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The current time is 9:22 p.m. Central Daylight Time. At 9 p.m. in Moline, skies were clear. The temperature was 75 degrees, dew point 72, relative humidity 90%. The wind was south at 5 miles an hour. And the pressure was 29.88 inches and rising. At Davenport, skies were partly cloudy. The temperature was 75 degrees, dew point 72, relative humidity 90%. The wind was south at 6 miles an hour. And the pressure was 29.90 inches and rising. Close to home, Burlington clear and 77. Cedar Rapids clear and 75. Dubuque cloudy and 74. Iowa City clear and 80. Muscatine 77. Galesburg partly cloudy and 74. Peoria cloudy and 74. Savannah 74. Rockford light rain and 73. Across the Midwest, Chicago mostly cloudy and 75. Des Moines partly cloudy and 82. Madison cloudy and 71. Milwaukee mostly cloudy and 68. Minneapolis partly cloudy and 76. Omaha cloudy and 84. St. Louis mostly cloudy and 81. Springfield, Illinois cloudy and 74. Waterloo clear and 72. Once again at 9 p.m. in Moline with clear skies, the temperature was 75. At Davenport with partly cloudy skies, the temperature was 75. Here is the hazardous weather outlook. For today and tonight, periods of slow-moving showers and thunderstorms will be seen today and into the evening. Any storm will be capable of producing heavy rainfall. If storms stall or repeat over the same areas, then localized flash flooding is possible. A flash flood watch is in effect for the entire area through 7 p.m. Looking ahead, hot and humid conditions will develop across the area Tuesday and Wednesday with heat indices near or above 100 degrees. Strong to severe storms are expected late Tuesday afternoon and tonight. Right now, large hail and damaging winds are the primary risks. On Wednesday, a higher risk of severe storms is expected. The Storm Prediction Center has an enhanced, level 3 out of 5, risk of severe storms. Damaging winds are the primary risk, but isolated tornadoes and large hail cannot be ruled out. The rough timing looks to be late afternoon and much of the overnight hours. More thunderstorms, possibly severe, are expected on Thursday. Spotter activation will not be needed today or tonight. Rainfall reports over 1 inch will be appreciated. And now, your National Weather Service forecast for the Quad Cities and surrounding areas. Tonight, partly cloudy. Showers likely with a chance of thunderstorms until midnight. Patchy fog after midnight. Some thunderstorms may produce heavy rainfall until midnight. Lows in the upper 60s. Southwest winds around 5 miles an hour. Chance of rain 70%. Tuesday, partly sunny in the morning, then clearing. Patchy fog in the morning. Hot with highs around 90. West winds 5 to 10 miles an hour. Tuesday night, partly cloudy. A chance of showers and thunderstorms until midnight, then a slight chance of showers after midnight. Humid with lows in the lower 70s. South winds 5 to 10 miles an hour. Chance of rain 40%. Wednesday, sunny. A chance of showers and thunderstorms in the afternoon. Hot with highs in the lower 90s. Southwest winds 15 to 20 miles an hour with gusts up to 35 miles an hour. Chance of rain 50%. Wednesday night, becoming partly cloudy after midnight. A chance of thunderstorms. Showers until midnight, then a chance of showers after midnight. Humid with lows in the upper 60s. Southwest winds 15 to 20 miles an hour. Gusts up to 35 miles an hour until midnight. Chance of rain 80%. Thursday, showers with thunderstorms likely. Highs in the upper 80s. Thursday night, a chance of showers and thunderstorms. Lows around 60. Friday and Friday night, clear. Highs in the lower 80s. Lows in the lower 60s. Saturday, sunny. Highs in the mid 80s. Saturday.

The Moline, Illinois climate summary for this evening, as of 4 p.m., June 8, 2026. Today's high temperature was 80 degrees. The normal high is 81. The record high is 98 degrees, which was last set in 1963. Today's low temperature was 71 degrees. The normal low is 59. The record low is 39 degrees, which was set in 1913. 0.37 inches of precipitation fell today, which brings the monthly total to 1.36 inches. The total precipitation for the year now stands at 13.38 inches. The normal high temperature for tomorrow is 82 degrees, and the normal low is 59. The record high for tomorrow is 98, which occurred in 1911, and the record low is 41, which occurred in 1913. Sunset tonight is at 8:34 p.m. Sunrise tomorrow is at 5:28 a.m. NOAA Weather Radio Station WXL61 in Cedar Rapids is operating in a degraded mode. Technicians are working on the problem. We apologize for any inconvenience. 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The current time is 9:29 p.m. Central Daylight Time. At 9 p.m. in Moline, skies were clear. The temperature was 75 degrees, dew point 72, relative humidity 90%. The wind was south at 5 miles an hour. And the pressure was 29.88 inches and rising. At Davenport, skies were partly cloudy. The temperature was 75 degrees, dew point 72, relative humidity 90%. The wind was south at 6 miles an hour. And the pressure was 29.90 inches and rising. Close to home, Burlington clear and 77. Cedar Rapids clear and 75. Dubuque cloudy and 74. Iowa City clear and 80. Muscatine 77. Galesburg partly cloudy and 74. Peoria cloudy and 74. Savannah 74. Rockford light rain and 73. Across the Midwest, Chicago mostly cloudy and 75. Des Moines partly cloudy and 82. Madison cloudy and 71. Milwaukee mostly cloudy and 68. Minneapolis partly cloudy and 76. Omaha cloudy and 84. St. Louis mostly cloudy and 81. Springfield, Illinois cloudy and 74. Waterloo clear and 72. Once again at 9 p.m. in Moline with clear skies, the temperature was 75. At Davenport with partly cloudy skies, the temperature was 75. Here is the hazardous weather outlook. For today and tonight, periods of slow-moving showers and thunderstorms will be seen today and into the evening. Any storm will be capable of producing heavy rainfall. If storms stall or repeat over the same areas, then localized flash flooding is possible. A flash flood watch is in effect for the entire area through 7 p.m. Looking ahead, hot and humid conditions will develop across the area Tuesday and Wednesday with heat indices near or above 100 degrees. Strong to severe storms are expected late Tuesday afternoon and tonight. Right now, large hail and damaging winds are the primary risks. On Wednesday, a higher risk of severe storms is expected. The Storm Prediction Center has an enhanced, level 3 out of 5, risk of severe storms. Damaging winds are the primary risk, but isolated tornadoes and large hail cannot be ruled out. The rough timing looks to be late afternoon and much of the overnight hours. More thunderstorms, possibly severe, are expected on Thursday. Spotter activation will not be needed today or tonight. Rainfall reports over 1 inch will be appreciated. And now, your National Weather Service forecast for the Quad Cities and surrounding areas. Tonight, partly cloudy. Showers likely with a chance of thunderstorms until midnight. Patchy fog after midnight. Some thunderstorms may produce heavy rainfall until midnight. Lows in the upper 60s. Southwest winds around 5 miles an hour. Chance of rain 70%. Tuesday, partly sunny in the morning, then clearing. Patchy fog in the morning. Hot with highs around 90. West winds 5 to 10 miles an hour. Tuesday night, partly cloudy. A chance of showers and thunderstorms until midnight, then a slight chance of showers after midnight. Humid with lows in the lower 70s. South winds 5 to 10 miles an hour. Chance of rain 40%. Wednesday, sunny,

a chance of showers and thunderstorms in the afternoon. Hot with highs in the lower 90s. Southwest winds 15 to 20 miles an hour with gusts up to 35 miles an hour. Chance of rain 50%. Wednesday night, becoming partly cloudy after midnight. A chance of thunderstorms. Showers until midnight, then a chance of showers after midnight. Humid with lows in the upper 60s. Southwest winds 15 to 20 miles an hour. Gusts up to 35 miles an hour until midnight. Chance of rain 80%. Thursday, showers with thunderstorms likely. Highs in the upper 80s. Thursday night, a chance of showers and thunderstorms. Lows around 60. Friday and Friday night, clear. Highs in the lower 80s. Lows in the lower 60s. Saturday, sunny. Highs in the mid 80s. Saturday night, a chance of showers and thunderstorms. Lows in the lower 60s. Sunday through Monday, partly cloudy. Highs in the upper 70s. Lows in the upper 50s. Again, the forecast for the Guam cities and surrounding areas for tonight, partly cloudy. Showers likely and a chance of thunderstorms until midnight. Patchy fog after midnight. Some thunderstorms may produce heavy rainfall until midnight. Lows in the upper 60s. Southwest winds around 5 miles an hour. Chance of rain 70%. The Moline, Illinois climate summary for this evening, as of 4 p.m., June 8, 2026. Today's high temperature was 80 degrees. The normal high is 81. The record high is 98 degrees, which was last set in 1963. Today's low temperature was 71 degrees. The normal low is 59. The record low is 39 degrees, which was set in 1913. 0.37 inches of precipitation fell today, which brings the monthly total to 1.36 inches. The total precipitation for the year now stands at 13.38 inches. The normal high temperature for tomorrow is 82 degrees, and the normal low is 59. The record high for tomorrow is 98, which occurred in 1911, and the record low is 41, which occurred in 1913. Sunset tonight is at 8:34 p.m. Sunrise tomorrow is at 5:28 a.m. NOAA Weather Radio Station WXL61 in Cedar Rapids is operating in a degraded mode. Technicians are working on the problem. We apologize for any inconvenience. 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The current time is 9:35 p.m. Central Daylight Time. At 9 p.m. in Moline, skies were clear. The temperature was 75 degrees, dew point 72, relative humidity 90%. The wind was south at 5 miles an hour. And the pressure was 29.88 inches and rising. At Davenport, skies were partly cloudy. The temperature was 75 degrees, dew point 72, relative humidity 90%. The wind was south at 6 miles an hour. And the pressure was 29.90 inches and rising. Close to home, Burlington clear and 77. Cedar Rapids clear and 75. Dubuque cloudy and 74. Iowa City clear and 80. Muscatine 77. Galesburg partly cloudy and 74. Peoria cloudy and 74. Savannah 74. Rockford light rain and 73. Across the Midwest, Chicago mostly cloudy and 75. Des Moines partly cloudy and 82. Madison cloudy and 71. Milwaukee mostly cloudy and 68. Minneapolis partly cloudy and 76. Omaha cloudy and 84. St. Louis mostly cloudy and 81. Springfield, Illinois cloudy and 74. Waterloo clear and 72. Once again at 9 p.m. in Moline with clear skies, the temperature was 75. At Davenport with partly cloudy skies, the temperature was 75. Here is the hazardous weather outlook. For today and tonight, periods of slow-moving showers and thunderstorms will be seen today and into the evening. Any storm will be capable of producing heavy rainfall. If storms stall or repeat over the same areas, then localized flash flooding is possible. A flash flood watch is in effect for the entire area through 7 p.m. Looking ahead, hot and humid conditions will develop across the area Tuesday and Wednesday with heat indices near or above 100 degrees. Strong to
Thunderstorms are expected late Tuesday afternoon and tonight. Right now, large hail and damaging winds are the primary risks. On Wednesday, a higher risk of severe storms is expected. The Storm Prediction Center has an enhanced, level 3 out of 5, risk of severe storms. Damaging winds are the primary risk, but isolated tornadoes and large hail cannot be ruled out. The rough timing looks to be late afternoon and much of the overnight hours. More thunderstorms, possibly severe, are expected on Thursday. Spotter activation will not be needed today or tonight. Rainfall reports over 1 inch will be appreciated. And now, your National Weather Service forecast for the Quad Cities and surrounding areas. Tonight, partly cloudy. Showers likely with a chance of thunderstorms until midnight. Patchy fog after midnight. Some thunderstorms may produce heavy rainfall until midnight. Lows in the upper 60s. Southwest winds around 5 miles an hour. Chance of rain 70%. Tuesday, partly sunny in the morning, then clearing. Patchy fog in the morning. Hot with highs around 90. West winds 5 to 10 miles an hour. Tuesday night, partly cloudy. A chance of showers and thunderstorms until midnight, then a slight chance of showers after midnight. Humid with lows in the lower 70s. South winds 5 to 10 miles an hour. Chance of rain 40%. Wednesday, sunny. A chance of showers and thunderstorms in the afternoon. Hot with highs in the lower 90s. Southwest winds 15 to 20 miles an hour with gusts up to 35 miles an hour. Chance of rain 50%. Wednesday night, becoming partly cloudy after midnight. A chance of thunderstorms. Showers until midnight, then a chance of showers after midnight. Humid with lows in the upper 60s. Southwest winds 15 to 20 miles an hour. Gusts up to 35 miles an hour until midnight. Chance of rain 80%. Thursday, showers with thunderstorms likely. Highs in the upper 80s. Thursday night, a chance of showers and thunderstorms. Lows around 60. Friday and Friday night, clear. Highs in the lower 80s. Lows in the lower 60s. Saturday, sunny. Highs in the mid-80s. Saturday night, a chance of showers and thunderstorms. Lows in the lower 60s. Sunday through Monday, partly cloudy. Highs in the upper 70s. Lows in the upper 50s. Again, the forecast for the Quad Cities and surrounding areas for tonight, partly cloudy. Showers likely and a chance of thunderstorms until midnight. Patchy fog after midnight. Some thunderstorms may produce heavy rainfall until midnight. Lows in the upper 60s. Southwest winds around 5 miles an hour. Chance of rain 70%. The Moline, Illinois climate summary for this evening, as of 4 p.m., June 8, 2026. Today's high temperature was 80 degrees. The normal high is 81. The record high is 98 degrees, which was last set in 1963. Today's low temperature was 71 degrees. The normal low is 59. The record low is 39 degrees, which was set in 1913. 0.37 inches of precipitation fell today, which brings the monthly total to 1.36 inches. The total precipitation for the year now stands at 13.38 inches. The normal high temperature for tomorrow is 82 degrees, and the normal low is 59. The record high for tomorrow is 98, which occurred in 1911, and the record low is 41, which occurred in 1913. Sunset tonight is at 8:34 p.m. Sunrise tomorrow is at 5:28 a.m. NOAA Weather Radio Station WXL61 in Cedar Rapids is operating in a degraded mode. Technicians are working on the problem. We apologize for any inconvenience. 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The current time is 9:42 p.m. Central Daylight Time. At 9 p.m. in Moline, skies were clear. The temperature was 75 degrees, dew point 72, relative humidity 90%. The wind was south at 5 miles an hour. And the pressure was 29.88 inches and rising. At Davenport, skies were partly cloudy. The temperature was 75 degrees, dew point 72, relative humidity 90%. The wind was south at 6 miles an hour.
and the pressure was 29.90 inches and rising. Close to home, Burlington clear and 77. Cedar Rapids clear and 75. Dubuque cloudy and 74. Iowa City clear and 80. Muscatine 77. Galesburg partly cloudy and 74. Peoria cloudy and 74. Savannah 74. Rockford light rain and 73. Across the Midwest, Chicago mostly cloudy and 75. Des Moines partly cloudy and 82. Madison cloudy and 71. Milwaukee mostly cloudy and 68. Minneapolis partly cloudy and 76. Omaha cloudy and 84. St. Louis mostly cloudy and 81. Springfield, Illinois cloudy and 74. Waterloo clear and 72. Once again at 9 p.m. in Moline with clear skies, the temperature was 75. At Davenport with partly cloudy skies, the temperature was 75. Here is the hazardous weather outlook. For today and tonight, periods of slow-moving showers and thunderstorms will be seen today and into the evening. Any storm will be capable of producing heavy rainfall. If storms stall or repeat over the same areas, then localized flash flooding is possible. A flash flood watch is in effect for the entire area through 7 p.m. Looking ahead, hot and humid conditions will develop across the area Tuesday and Wednesday with heat indices near or above 100 degrees. Strong to severe storms are expected late Tuesday afternoon and tonight. Right now, large hail and damaging winds are the primary risks. On Wednesday, a higher risk of severe storms is expected. The Storm Prediction Center has an enhanced, level 3 out of 5, risk of severe storms. Damaging winds are the primary risk, but isolated tornadoes and large hail cannot be ruled out. The rough timing looks to be late afternoon and much of the overnight hours. More thunderstorms, possibly severe, are expected on Thursday. Spotter activation will not be needed today or tonight. Rainfall reports over 1 inch will be appreciated. And now, your National Weather Service forecast for the Quad Cities and surrounding areas. Tonight, partly cloudy. Showers likely with a chance of thunderstorms until midnight. Patchy fog after midnight. Some thunderstorms may produce heavy rainfall until midnight. Lows in the upper 60s. Southwest winds around 5 miles an hour. Chance of rain 70%. Tuesday, partly sunny in the morning, then clearing. Patchy fog in the morning. Hot with highs around 90. West winds 5 to 10 miles an hour. Tuesday night, partly cloudy. A chance of showers and thunderstorms until midnight, then a slight chance of showers after midnight. Humid with lows in the lower 70s. South winds 5 to 10 miles an hour. Chance of rain 40%. Wednesday, sunny. A chance of showers and thunderstorms in the afternoon. Hot with highs in the lower 90s. Southwest winds 15 to 20 miles an hour with gusts up to 35 miles an hour. Chance of rain 50%. Wednesday night, becoming partly cloudy after midnight. A chance of thunderstorms. Showers until midnight, then a chance of showers after midnight. Humid with lows in the upper 60s. Southwest winds 15 to 20 miles an hour. Gusts up to 35 miles an hour until midnight. Chance of rain 80%. Thursday, showers with thunderstorms likely. Highs in the upper 80s. Thursday night, a chance of showers and thunderstorms. Lows around 60. Friday and Friday night, clear. Highs in the lower 80s. Lows in the lower 60s. Saturday, sunny. Highs in the mid-80s. Saturday night, a chance of showers and thunderstorms. Lows in the lower 60s. Sunday through Monday, partly cloudy. Highs in the upper 70s. Lows in the upper 50s. Again, the forecast for the Quad Cities and surrounding areas for tonight, partly cloudy. Showers likely and a chance of thunderstorms until midnight. Patchy fog after midnight. Some thunderstorms may produce heavy rainfall until midnight. Lows in the upper 60s. Southwest winds around 5 miles an hour. Chance of rain 70%. The Moline, Illinois climate summary for this evening, as of 4 p.m., June 8, 2026. Today's high temperature was 80 degrees. The normal high is 81. The record high is 98 degrees, which was last set in 1963.
Today's low temperature was 71 degrees. The normal low is 59. The record low is 39 degrees, which was set in 1913. 0.37 inches of precipitation fell today, which brings the monthly total to 1.36 inches. The total precipitation for the year now stands at 13.38 inches. The normal high temperature for tomorrow is 82 degrees, and the normal low is 59. The record high for tomorrow is 98, which occurred in 1911, and the record low is 41, which occurred in 1913. Sunset tonight is at 8:34 p.m. Sunrise tomorrow is at 5:28 a.m. NOAA Weather Radio Station WXL61 in Cedar Rapids is operating in a degraded mode. Technicians are working on the problem. We apologize for any inconvenience. 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The current time is 9:48 p.m. Central Daylight Time. At 9 p.m. at Moline, skies were clear. The temperature was 75 degrees, dew point 72, relative humidity 90%. The wind was south at 5 miles an hour. And the pressure was 29.88 inches and rising. At Davenport, skies were partly cloudy. The temperature was 75 degrees, dew point 72, relative humidity 90%. The wind was south at 6 miles an hour. And the pressure was 29.90 inches and rising. Close to home, Burlington clear and 77. Cedar Rapids clear and 75. Dubuque cloudy and 74. Iowa City clear and 80. Muscatine 77. Galesburg partly cloudy and 74. Peoria cloudy and 74. Savannah 74. Rockford light rain and 73. Across the Midwest, Chicago mostly cloudy and 75. Des Moines partly cloudy and 82. Madison cloudy and 71. Milwaukee mostly cloudy and 68. Minneapolis partly cloudy and 76. Omaha cloudy and 84. St. Louis mostly cloudy and 81. Springfield, Illinois cloudy and 74. Waterloo clear and 72. Once again at 9 p.m. at Moline with clear skies, the temperature was 75. At Davenport with partly cloudy skies, the temperature was 75. Here is the hazardous weather outlook. For today and tonight, periods of slow-moving showers and thunderstorms will be seen today and into the evening. Any storm will be capable of producing heavy rainfall. If storms stall or repeat over the same areas, then localized flash flooding is possible. A flash flood watch is in effect for the entire area through 7 p.m. Looking ahead, hot and humid conditions will develop across the area Tuesday and Wednesday with heat indices near or above 100 degrees. Strong to severe storms are expected late Tuesday afternoon and tonight. Right now, large hail and damaging winds are the primary risks. On Wednesday, a higher risk of severe storms is expected. The Storm Prediction Center has an enhanced, level 3 out of 5, risk of severe storms. Damaging winds are the primary risk, but isolated tornadoes and large hail cannot be ruled out. The rough timing looks to be late afternoon and much of the overnight hours. More thunderstorms, possibly severe, are expected on Thursday. Spotter activation will not be needed today or tonight. Rainfall reports over 1 inch will be appreciated. This broadcast originates from the National Weather Service office in the Quad Cities and is transmitted on a frequency of 162.55 MHz from Rock Island, Illinois. The coverage area includes the following counties: Cedar, Clinton, Louisa, Muscatine, Scott, Henry, Illinois, Mercer, Rock Island, and Whiteside. And now, your National Weather Service forecast for the Quad Cities and surrounding areas. Tonight, partly cloudy. Showers likely with a chance of thunderstorms until midnight. Patchy fog after midnight. Some thunderstorms may produce heavy rainfall until midnight. Lows in the upper 60s. Southwest winds around 5 miles an hour. Chance of rain 70%. Tuesday, partly sunny in the morning, then clearing. Patchy fog in the morning. Hot with highs around 90. West winds 5 to 10 miles an hour. Tuesday night, partly cloudy. A chance of showers and thunderstorms until midnight, then a slight chance of showers after midnight.
humid with lows in the lower 70s. South winds 5 to 10 miles an hour. Chance of rain 40%. Wednesday, sunny. A chance of showers and thunderstorms in the afternoon. Hot with highs in the lower 90s. Southwest winds 15 to 20 miles an hour with gusts up to 35 miles an hour. Chance of rain 50%. Wednesday night, becoming partly cloudy after midnight. A chance of thunderstorms. Showers until midnight, then a chance of showers after midnight. Humid with lows in the upper 60s. Southwest winds 15 to 20 miles an hour. Gusts up to 35 miles an hour until midnight. Chance of rain 80%. Thursday, showers with thunderstorms likely. Highs in the upper 80s. Thursday night, a chance of showers and thunderstorms. Lows around 60. Friday and Friday night, clear. Highs in the lower 80s. Lows in the lower 60s. Saturday, sunny. Highs in the mid 80s. Saturday night, a chance of showers and thunderstorms. Lows in the lower 60s. Sunday through Monday, partly cloudy. Highs in the upper 70s. Lows in the upper 50s. Again, the forecast for the Quad Cities and surrounding areas for tonight, partly cloudy. Showers likely and a chance of thunderstorms until midnight. Patchy fog after midnight. Some thunderstorms may produce heavy rainfall until midnight. Lows in the upper 60s. Southwest winds around 5 miles an hour. Chance of rain 70%. The Moline, Illinois climate summary for this evening, as of 4 p.m., June 8, 2026. Today's high temperature was 80 degrees. The normal high is 81. The record high is 98 degrees, which was last set in 1963. Today's low temperature was 71 degrees. The normal low is 59. The record low is 39 degrees, which was set in 1913. 0.37 inches of precipitation fell today, which brings the monthly total to 1.36 inches. The total precipitation for the year now stands at 13.38 inches. The normal high temperature for tomorrow is 82 degrees, and the normal low is 59. The record high for tomorrow is 98, which occurred in 1911, and the record low is 41, which occurred in 1913. Sunset tonight is at 8:34 p.m. Sunrise tomorrow is at 5:28 a.m. NOAA Weather Radio Station WXL61 in Cedar Rapids is operating in a degraded mode. Technicians are working on the problem. We apologize for any inconvenience. 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The current time is 9:55 p.m. Central Daylight Time. At 9 p.m. in Moline, skies were clear. The temperature was 75 degrees, dew point 72, relative humidity 90%. The wind was south at 5 miles an hour. And the pressure was 29.88 inches and rising. At Davenport, skies were partly cloudy. The temperature was 75 degrees, dew point 72, relative humidity 90%. The wind was south at 6 miles an hour. And the pressure was 29.90 inches and rising. Close to home, Burlington clear and 77. Cedar Rapids clear and 75. Dubuque cloudy and 74. Iowa City clear and 80. Muscatine 77. Galesburg partly cloudy and 74. Peoria cloudy and 74. Savannah 74. Rockford light rain and 73. Across the Midwest, Chicago mostly cloudy and 75. Des Moines partly cloudy and 82. Madison cloudy and 71. Milwaukee mostly cloudy and 68. Minneapolis partly cloudy and 76. Omaha cloudy and 84. St. Louis mostly cloudy and 81. Springfield, Illinois cloudy and 74. Waterloo clear and 72. Once again at 9 p.m. in Moline with clear skies, the temperature was 75. At Davenport with partly cloudy skies, the temperature was 75. Here is the hazardous weather outlook. For today and tonight, periods of slow-moving showers and thunderstorms will be seen today and into the evening. Any storm will be capable of producing heavy rainfall. If storms stall or repeat over the same areas, then localized flash flooding is possible.
A flash flood watch is in effect for the entire area through 7 p.m. Looking ahead, hot and humid conditions will develop across the area Tuesday and Wednesday with heat indices near or above 100 degrees. Strong to severe storms are expected late Tuesday afternoon and tonight. Right now, large hail and damaging winds are the primary risks. On Wednesday, a higher risk of severe storms is expected. The Storm Prediction Center has an enhanced, level 3 out of 5, risk of severe storms. Damaging winds are the primary risk, but isolated tornadoes and large hail cannot be ruled out. The rough timing looks to be late afternoon and much of the overnight hours. More thunderstorms, possibly severe, are expected on Thursday. Spotter activation will not be needed today or tonight. Rainfall reports over 1 inch will be appreciated. And now, your National Weather Service forecast for the Quad Cities and surrounding areas. Tonight, partly cloudy. Showers likely with a chance of thunderstorms until midnight. Patchy fog after midnight. Some thunderstorms may produce heavy rainfall until midnight. Lows in the upper 60s. Southwest winds around 5 miles an hour. Chance of rain 70%. Tuesday, partly sunny in the morning, then clearing. Patchy fog in the morning. Hot with highs around 90. West winds 5 to 10 miles an hour. Tuesday night, partly cloudy. A chance of showers and thunderstorms until midnight, then a slight chance of showers after midnight. Humid with lows in the lower 70s. South winds 5 to 10 miles an hour. Chance of rain 40%. Wednesday, sunny. A chance of showers and thunderstorms in the afternoon. Hot with highs in the lower 90s. Southwest winds 15 to 20 miles an hour with gusts up to 35 miles an hour. Chance of rain 50%. Wednesday night, becoming partly cloudy after midnight. A chance of thunderstorms. Showers until midnight, then a chance of showers after midnight. Humid with lows in the upper 60s. Southwest winds 15 to 20 miles an hour. Gusts up to 35 miles an hour until midnight. Chance of rain 80%. Thursday, showers with thunderstorms likely. Highs in the upper 80s. Thursday night, a chance of showers and thunderstorms. Lows around 60. Friday and Friday night, clear. Highs in the lower 80s. Lows in the lower 60s. Saturday, sunny. Highs in the mid-80s. Saturday night, a chance of showers and thunderstorms. Lows in the lower 60s. Sunday through Monday, partly cloudy. Highs in the upper 70s. Lows in the upper 50s. Again, the forecast for the Quad Cities and surrounding areas for tonight, partly cloudy. Showers likely and a chance of thunderstorms until midnight. Patchy fog after midnight. Some thunderstorms may produce heavy rainfall until midnight. Lows in the upper 60s. Southwest winds around 5 miles an hour. Chance of rain 70%. NOAA Weather Radio Station WXL61 in Cedar Rapids is operating in a degraded mode. Technicians are working on the problem. We apologize for any inconvenience. 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The current time is 10:01 p.m. Central Daylight Time. Here is the hazardous weather outlook. For today and tonight, periods of slow-moving showers and thunderstorms will be seen today and into the evening. Any storm will be capable of producing heavy rainfall. If storms stall or repeat over the same areas, then localized flash flooding is possible. A flash flood watch is in effect for the entire area through 7 p.m. Looking ahead, hot and humid conditions will develop across the area Tuesday and Wednesday with heat indices near or above 100 degrees. Strong to severe storms are expected late Tuesday afternoon and tonight. Right now, large hail and damaging winds are the primary risks. On Wednesday, a higher risk of severe storms is expected. The Storm Prediction Center has an enhanced, level 3 out of 5, risk of severe storms. Damaging winds are the primary risk, but isolated tornadoes and large hail cannot be ruled out. The rough timing looks to be late afternoon and much of the overnight hours. More thunderstorms, possibly severe, are expected on Thursday. Spotter activation will not be needed today or tonight. Rainfall reports over 1 inch will be appreciated.
And now, your National Weather Service forecast for the Guam cities and surrounding areas. Tonight, partly cloudy. Showers likely with chance of thunderstorms until midnight. Patchy fog after midnight. Some thunderstorms may produce heavy rainfall until midnight. Lows in the upper 60s. Southwest winds around 5 miles an hour. Chance of rain 70%. Tuesday, partly sunny in the morning, then clearing. Patchy fog in the morning. Hot with highs around 90. West winds 5 to 10 miles an hour. Tuesday night, partly cloudy. A chance of showers and thunderstorms until midnight, then a slight chance of showers after midnight. Humid with lows in the lower 70s. South winds 5 to 10 miles an hour. Chance of rain 40%. Wednesday, sunny. A chance of showers and thunderstorms in the afternoon. Hot with highs in the lower 90s. Southwest winds 15 to 20 miles an hour with gusts up to 35 miles an hour. Chance of rain 50%. Wednesday night, becoming partly cloudy after midnight. A chance of thunderstorms. Showers until midnight, then a chance of showers after midnight. Humid with lows in the upper 60s. Southwest winds 15 to 20 miles an hour. Gusts up to 35 miles an hour until midnight. Chance of rain 80%. Thursday, showers with thunderstorms likely. Highs in the upper 80s. Thursday night, a chance of showers and thunderstorms. Lows around 60. Friday and Friday night, clear. Highs in the lower 80s. Lows in the lower 60s. Saturday, sunny. Highs in the mid-80s. Saturday night, a chance of showers and thunderstorms. Lows in the lower 60s. Sunday through Monday, partly cloudy. Highs in the upper 70s. Lows in the upper 50s. Again, the forecast for the Guam cities and surrounding areas for tonight, partly cloudy. Showers likely and a chance of thunderstorms until midnight. Patchy fog after midnight. Some thunderstorms may produce heavy rainfall until midnight. Lows in the upper 60s. Southwest winds around 5 miles an hour. Chance of rain 70%. NOAA Weather Radio Station WXL61 in Cedar Rapids is operating in a degraded mode. Technicians are working on the problem. We apologize for any inconvenience. 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The current time is 10:05 p.m. Central Daylight Time. At 10 p.m. in Moline, skies were clear. The temperature was 75 degrees, dew point 72, relative humidity 90%. The wind was south at 7 miles an hour. And the pressure was 29.90 inches and rising. At Davenport, skies were clear. The temperature was 73 degrees, dew point 71, relative humidity 93%. The wind was south at 6 miles an hour. And the pressure was 29.91 inches and rising. Close to home, Burlington mostly cloudy and a 75. Cedar Rapids clear and 74. Dubuque cloudy and a 74. Iowa City cloudy and 78. Peoria cloudy and 73. Rockford light rain and 72. Across the Midwest, Chicago mostly cloudy and a 74. Des Moines partly cloudy and 81. Madison cloudy and 71. Milwaukee cloudy and 69. Minneapolis partly cloudy and 74. Omaha cloudy and 81. St. Louis mostly cloudy and 80. Springfield, Illinois partly cloudy and 74. Waterloo clear and 70. Once again at 10 p.m. in Moline with clear skies, the temperature was 75. At Davenport with clear skies, the temperature was 73. Here is the hazardous weather outlook. For today and tonight, periods of slow-moving showers and thunderstorms will be seen today and into the evening. Any storm will be capable of producing heavy rainfall. If storms stall or repeat over the same areas, then localized flash flooding is possible. A flash flood watch is in effect for the entire area through 7 p.m. Looking ahead, hot and humid conditions will develop across the area Tuesday and Wednesday with heat indices near or above 100 degrees. Strong to severe storms are expected late Tuesday afternoon and tonight. Right now, large hail and damaging winds are the primary risks. On Wednesday, a higher risk of severe storms is expected.
The Storm Prediction Center has an enhanced, level 3 out of 5, risk of severe storms. Damaging winds are the primary risk, but isolated tornadoes and large hail cannot be ruled out. The rough timing looks to be late afternoon and much of the overnight hours. More thunderstorms, possibly severe, are expected on Thursday. Spotter activation will not be needed today or tonight. Rainfall reports over 1 inch will be appreciated. And now, your National Weather Service forecast for the Guam cities and surrounding areas. Tonight, partly cloudy. Showers likely with a chance of thunderstorms until midnight. Patchy fog after midnight. Some thunderstorms may produce heavy rainfall until midnight. Lows in the upper 60s. Southwest winds around 5 miles an hour. Chance of rain 70%. Tuesday, partly sunny in the morning, then clearing. Patchy fog in the morning. Hot with highs around 90. West winds 5 to 10 miles an hour. Tuesday night, partly cloudy. A chance of showers and thunderstorms until midnight, then a slight chance of showers after midnight. Humid with lows in the lower 70s. South winds 5 to 10 miles an hour. Chance of rain 40%. Wednesday, sunny. A chance of showers and thunderstorms in the afternoon. Hot with highs in the lower 90s. Southwest winds 15 to 20 miles an hour with gusts up to 35 miles an hour. Chance of rain 50%. Wednesday night, becoming partly cloudy after midnight. A chance of thunderstorms. Showers until midnight, then a chance of showers after midnight. Humid with lows in the upper 60s. Southwest winds 15 to 20 miles an hour. Gusts up to 35 miles an hour until midnight. Chance of rain 80%. Thursday, showers with thunderstorms likely. Highs in the upper 80s. Thursday night, a chance of showers and thunderstorms. Lows around 60. Friday and Friday night, clear. Highs in the lower 80s. Lows in the lower 60s. Saturday, sunny. Highs in the mid-80s. Saturday night, a chance of showers and thunderstorms. Lows in the lower 60s. Sunday through Monday, partly cloudy. Highs in the upper 70s. Lows in the upper 50s. Again, the forecast for the Guam cities and surrounding areas for tonight, partly cloudy. Showers likely and a chance of thunderstorms until midnight. Patchy fog after midnight. Some thunderstorms may produce heavy rainfall until midnight. Lows in the upper 60s. Southwest winds around 5 miles an hour. Chance of rain 70%. NOAA Weather Radio Station WXL61 in Cedar Rapids is operating in a degraded mode. Technicians are working on the problem. We apologize for any inconvenience. 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The current time is 10:11 p.m. Central Daylight Time. At 10 p.m. in Moline, skies were clear. The temperature was 75 degrees, dew point 72, relative humidity 90%. The wind was south at 7 miles an hour. And the pressure was 29.90 inches and rising. At Davenport, skies were clear. The temperature was 73 degrees, dew point 71, relative humidity 93%. The wind was south at 6 miles an hour. And the pressure was 29.91 inches and rising. Close to home, Burlington mostly cloudy and a 75. Cedar Rapids clear and 74. Dubuque cloudy and a 74. Iowa City cloudy and 78. Peoria cloudy and 73. Rockford light rain and 72. Across the Midwest, Chicago mostly cloudy and a 74. Des Moines partly cloudy and 81. Madison cloudy and 71. Milwaukee cloudy and 69. Minneapolis partly cloudy and 74. Omaha cloudy and 81. St. Louis mostly cloudy and 80. Springfield, Illinois partly cloudy and 74. Waterloo clear and 70. Once again at 10 p.m. in Moline with clear skies, the temperature was 75. At Davenport with clear skies, the temperature was 73. Here is the hazardous weather outlook. For today and tonight, periods of slow-moving showers and thunderstorms will be seen today and into the evening. Any storm will be capable of producing heavy rainfall.
If storms stall or repeat over the same areas, then localized flash flooding is possible. A flash flood watch is in effect for the entire area through 7 p.m. Looking ahead, hot and humid conditions will develop across the area Tuesday and Wednesday with heat indices near or above 100 degrees. Strong to severe storms are expected late Tuesday afternoon and tonight. Right now, large hail and damaging winds are the primary risks. On Wednesday, a higher risk of severe storms is expected. The Storm Prediction Center has an enhanced, level 3 out of 5, risk of severe storms. Damaging winds are the primary risk, but isolated tornadoes and large hail cannot be ruled out. The rough timing looks to be late afternoon and much of the overnight hours. More thunderstorms, possibly severe, are expected on Thursday. Spotter activation will not be needed today or tonight. Rainfall reports over 1 inch will be appreciated. And now, your National Weather Service forecast for the Quad Cities and surrounding areas. Tonight, partly cloudy. Showers likely with a chance of thunderstorms until midnight. Patchy fog after midnight. Some thunderstorms may produce heavy rainfall until midnight. Lows in the upper 60s. Southwest winds around 5 miles an hour. Chance of rain 70%. Tuesday, partly sunny in the morning, then clearing. Patchy fog in the morning. Hot with highs around 90. West winds 5 to 10 miles an hour. Tuesday night, partly cloudy. A chance of showers and thunderstorms until midnight, then a slight chance of showers after midnight. Humid with lows in the lower 70s. South winds 5 to 10 miles an hour. Chance of rain 40%. Wednesday, sunny. A chance of showers and thunderstorms in the afternoon. Hot with highs in the lower 90s. Southwest winds 15 to 20 miles an hour with gusts up to 35 miles an hour. Chance of rain 50%. Wednesday night, becoming partly cloudy after midnight. A chance of thunderstorms. Showers until midnight, then a chance of showers after midnight. Humid with lows in the upper 60s. Southwest winds 15 to 20 miles an hour. Gusts up to 35 miles an hour until midnight. Chance of rain 80%. Thursday, showers with thunderstorms likely. Highs in the upper 80s. Thursday night, a chance of showers and thunderstorms. Lows around 60. Friday and Friday night, clear. Highs in the lower 80s. Lows in the lower 60s. Saturday, sunny. Highs in the mid-80s. Saturday night, a chance of showers and thunderstorms. Lows in the lower 60s. Sunday through Monday, partly cloudy. Highs in the upper 70s. Lows in the upper 50s. Again, the forecast for the Quad Cities and surrounding areas for tonight, partly cloudy. Showers likely and a chance of thunderstorms until midnight. Patchy fog after midnight. Some thunderstorms may produce heavy rainfall until midnight. Lows in the upper 60s. Southwest winds around 5 miles an hour. Chance of rain 70%. NOAA Weather Radio Station WXL61 in Cedar Rapids is operating in a degraded mode. Technicians are working on the problem. We apologize for any inconvenience. 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The current time is 10:16 p.m. Central Daylight Time. At 10 p.m. in Moline, skies were clear. The temperature was 75 degrees, dew point 72, relative humidity 90%. The wind was south at 7 miles an hour. And the pressure was 29.90 inches and rising. At Davenport, skies were clear. The temperature was 73 degrees, dew point 71, relative humidity 93%. The wind was south at 6 miles an hour. And the pressure was 29.91 inches and rising. Close to home, Burlington mostly cloudy and a 75. Cedar Rapids clear and 74. Dubuque cloudy and a 74. Iowa City cloudy and 78. Muscatine 75. Galesburg clear and 73. Peoria cloudy and 73. Savannah 74. Rockford light rain and 72. Across the Midwest, Chicago mostly cloudy and a 74. Des Moines partly cloudy and 81. Madison cloudy and a 71. Milwaukee cloudy and 69.
Minneapolis, partly cloudy and 74. Omaha, cloudy and 81. St. Louis, mostly cloudy and 80. Springfield, Illinois, partly cloudy and 74. Waterloo, clear and 70. Once again at 10 p.m. in Moline with clear skies, the temperature was 75. At Davenport with clear skies, the temperature was 73. Here is the hazardous weather outlook. For today and tonight, periods of slow-moving showers and thunderstorms will be seen today and into the evening. Any storm will be capable of producing heavy rainfall. If storms stall or repeat over the same areas, then localized flash flooding is possible. A flash flood watch is in effect for the entire area through 7 p.m. Looking ahead, hot and humid conditions will develop across the area Tuesday and Wednesday with heat indices near or above 100 degrees. Strong to severe storms are expected late Tuesday afternoon and night. Right now, large hail and damaging winds are the primary risks. On Wednesday, a higher risk of severe storms is expected. The Storm Prediction Center has an enhanced, level 3 out of 5, risk of severe storms. Damaging winds are the primary risk, but isolated tornadoes and large hail cannot be ruled out. The rough timing looks to be late afternoon and much of the overnight hours. More thunderstorms, possibly severe, are expected on Thursday. Spotter activation will not be needed today or tonight. Rainfall reports over 1 inch will be appreciated. And now, your National Weather Service forecast for the Quad Cities and surrounding areas. Tonight, partly cloudy. Showers likely with a chance of thunderstorms until midnight. Patchy fog after midnight. Some thunderstorms may produce heavy rainfall until midnight. Lows in the upper 60s. Southwest winds around 5 miles an hour. Chance of rain 70%. Tuesday, partly sunny in the morning, then clearing. Patchy fog in the morning. Hot with highs around 90. West winds 5 to 10 miles an hour. Tuesday night, partly cloudy. A chance of showers and thunderstorms until midnight, then a slight chance of showers after midnight. Humid with lows in the lower 70s. South winds 5 to 10 miles an hour. Chance of rain 40%. Wednesday, sunny. A chance of showers and thunderstorms in the afternoon. Hot with highs in the lower 90s. Southwest winds 15 to 20 miles an hour with gusts up to 35 miles an hour. Chance of rain 50%. Wednesday night, becoming partly cloudy after midnight. A chance of thunderstorms. Showers until midnight, then a chance of showers after midnight. Humid with lows in the upper 60s. Southwest winds 15 to 20 miles an hour. Gusts up to 35 miles an hour until midnight. Chance of rain 80%. Thursday, showers with thunderstorms likely. Highs in the upper 80s. Thursday night, a chance of showers and thunderstorms. Lows around 60. Friday and Friday night, clear. Highs in the lower 80s. Lows in the lower 60s. Saturday, sunny. Highs in the mid 80s. Saturday night, a chance of showers and thunderstorms. Lows in the lower 60s. Sunday through Monday, partly cloudy. Highs in the upper 70s. Lows in the upper 50s. Again, the forecast for the Quad Cities and surrounding areas for tonight, partly cloudy. Showers likely and a chance of thunderstorms until midnight. Patchy fog after midnight. Some thunderstorms may produce heavy rainfall until midnight. Lows in the upper 60s. Southwest winds around 5 miles an hour. Chance of rain 70%. NOAA Weather Radio Station WXL61 in Cedar Rapids is operating in a degraded mode. Technicians are working on the problem. We apologize for any inconvenience. 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The current time is 10:22 p.m. Central Daylight Time. At 10 p.m. in Moline, skies were clear. The temperature was 75 degrees, dew point 72, relative humidity 90%. The wind was south at 7 miles an hour. And the pressure was 29.90 inches and rising. At Davenport, skies were clear. The temperature was 73 degrees, dew point 71, relative humidity 93%. The wind was south at 6 miles an hour. And the pressure was 29.91 inches and rising.
close to home. Burlington, mostly cloudy and 75. Cedar Rapids, clear and 74. Dubuque, cloudy and 74. Iowa City, cloudy and 78. Muscatine, 75. Galesburg, clear and 73. Peoria, cloudy and 73. Savannah, 74. Rockford, light rain and 72. Across the Midwest, Chicago, mostly cloudy and 74. Des Moines, partly cloudy and 81. Madison, cloudy and 71. Milwaukee, cloudy and 69. Minneapolis, partly cloudy and 74. Omaha, cloudy and 81. St. Louis, mostly cloudy and 80. Springfield, Illinois, partly cloudy and 74. Waterloo, clear and 70. Once again at 10 p.m. in Moline with clear skies, the temperature was 75. At Davenport with clear skies, the temperature was 73. Here is the hazardous weather outlook. For today and tonight, periods of slow-moving showers and thunderstorms will be seen today and into the evening. Any storm will be capable of producing heavy rainfall. If storms stall or repeat over the same areas, then localized flash flooding is possible. A flash flood watch is in effect for the entire area through 7 p.m. Looking ahead, hot and humid conditions will develop across the area Tuesday and Wednesday with heat indices near or above 100 degrees. Strong to severe storms are expected late Tuesday afternoon and tonight. Right now, large hail and damaging winds are the primary risks. On Wednesday, a higher risk of severe storms is expected. The Storm Prediction Center has an enhanced, level 3 out of 5, risk of severe storms. Damaging winds are the primary risk, but isolated tornadoes and large hail cannot be ruled out. The rough timing looks to be late afternoon and much of the overnight hours. More thunderstorms, possibly severe, are expected on Thursday. Spotter activation will not be needed today or tonight. Rainfall reports over 1 inch will be appreciated. And now, your National Weather Service forecast for the Quad Cities and surrounding areas. Tonight, partly cloudy. Showers likely with a chance of thunderstorms until midnight. Patchy fog after midnight. Some thunderstorms may produce heavy rainfall until midnight. Lows in the upper 60s. Southwest winds around 5 miles an hour. Chance of rain 70%. Tuesday, partly sunny in the morning, then clearing. Patchy fog in the morning. Hot with highs around 90. West winds 5 to 10 miles an hour. Tuesday night, partly cloudy. A chance of showers and thunderstorms until midnight, then a slight chance of showers after midnight. Humid with lows in the lower 70s. South winds 5 to 10 miles an hour. Chance of rain 40%. Wednesday, sunny. A chance of showers and thunderstorms in the afternoon. Hot with highs in the lower 90s. Southwest winds 15 to 20 miles an hour with gusts up to 35 miles an hour. Chance of rain 50%. Wednesday night, becoming partly cloudy after midnight. A chance of thunderstorms. Showers until midnight, then a chance of showers after midnight. Humid with lows in the upper 60s. Southwest winds 15 to 20 miles an hour. Gusts up to 35 miles an hour until midnight. Chance of rain 80%. Thursday, showers with thunderstorms likely. Highs in the upper 80s. Thursday night, a chance of showers and thunderstorms. Lows around 60. Friday and Friday night, clear. Highs in the lower 80s. Lows in the lower 60s. Saturday, sunny. Highs in the mid 80s. Saturday night, a chance of showers and thunderstorms. Lows in the lower 60s. Sunday through Monday, partly cloudy. Highs in the upper 70s. Lows in the upper 50s. Again, the forecast for the Quad Cities and surrounding areas for tonight, partly cloudy. Showers likely and a chance of thunderstorms until midnight. Patchy fog after midnight. Some thunderstorms may produce heavy rainfall until midnight. Lows in the upper 60s. Southwest winds around 5 miles an hour. Chance of rain 70%. NOAA Weather Radio Station WXL61 in Cedar Rapids is operating in a degraded mode. Technicians are working on the problem. We apologize for any inconvenience. 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
The current time is 10:27 p.m. Central Daylight Time. At 10 p.m. in Moline, skies were clear. The temperature was 75 degrees, dew point 72, relative humidity 90%. The wind was south at 7 miles an hour.

cloudy and 73. Savannah, 74. Rockford, light rain and 72. Across the Midwest, Chicago, mostly cloudy and 74. Des Moines, partly cloudy and 81. Madison, cloudy and 71. Milwaukee, cloudy and 69. Minneapolis, partly cloudy and 74. Omaha, cloudy and 81. St. Louis, mostly cloudy and 80. Springfield, Illinois, partly cloudy and 74. Waterloo, clear and 70. Once again at 10 p.m. in Moline with clear skies, the temperature was 75. At Davenport with clear skies, the temperature was 73. Here is the hazardous weather outlook. For today and tonight, periods of slow-moving showers and thunderstorms will be seen today and into the evening. Any storm will be capable of producing heavy rainfall. If storms stall or repeat over the same areas, then localized flash flooding is possible. A flash flood watch is in effect for the entire area through 7 p.m. Looking ahead, hot and humid conditions will develop across the area Tuesday and Wednesday with heat indices near or above 100 degrees. Strong to severe storms are expected late Tuesday afternoon and tonight. Right now, large hail and damaging winds are the primary risks. On Wednesday, a higher risk of severe storms is expected. The Storm Prediction Center has an enhanced, level 3 out of 5, risk of severe storms. Damaging winds are the primary risk, but isolated tornadoes and large hail cannot be ruled out. The rough timing looks to be late afternoon and much of the overnight hours. More thunderstorms, possibly severe, are expected on Thursday. Spotter activation will not be needed today or tonight. Rainfall reports over 1 inch will be appreciated. And now, your National Weather Service forecast for the Quad Cities and surrounding areas. Tonight, partly cloudy. Showers likely with a chance of thunderstorms until midnight. Patchy fog after midnight. Some thunderstorms may produce heavy rainfall until midnight. Lows in the upper 60s. Southwest winds around 5 miles an hour. Chance of rain 70%. Tuesday, partly sunny in the morning, then clearing. Patchy fog in the morning. Hot with highs around 90. West winds 5 to 10 miles an hour. Tuesday night, partly cloudy. A chance of showers and thunderstorms until midnight, then a slight chance of showers after midnight. Humid with lows in the lower 70s. South winds 5 to 10 miles an hour. Chance of rain 40%. Wednesday, sunny. A chance of showers and thunderstorms in the afternoon. Hot with highs in the lower 90s. Southwest winds 15 to 20 miles an hour with gusts up to 35 miles an hour. Chance of rain 50%. Wednesday night, becoming partly cloudy after midnight. A chance of thunderstorms. Showers until midnight, then a chance of showers after midnight. Humid with lows in the upper 60s. Southwest winds 15 to 20 miles an hour. Gusts up to 35 miles an hour until midnight. Chance of rain 80%. Thursday, showers with thunderstorms likely. Highs in the upper 80s. Thursday night, a chance of showers and thunderstorms. Lows around 60. Friday and Friday night, clear. Highs in the lower 80s. Lows in the lower 60s. Saturday, sunny. Highs in the mid-80s. Saturday night, a chance of showers and thunderstorms. Lows in the lower 60s. Sunday through Monday, partly cloudy. Highs in the upper 70s. Lows in the upper 50s. Again, the forecast for the Quad Cities and surrounding areas for tonight, partly cloudy. Showers likely and a chance of thunderstorms until midnight. Patchy fog after midnight. Some thunderstorms may produce heavy rainfall until midnight. Lows in the upper 60s. Southwest winds around 5 miles an hour. Chance of rain 70%. NOAA Weather Radio Station WXL61 in Cedar Rapids is operating in a degraded mode. Technicians are working on the problem. We apologize for any inconvenience. 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The current time is 10:33 p.m. Central Daylight Time. At 10 p.m. in Moline, skies were clear. The temperature was 75 degrees, dew point 72, relative humidity 90%. The wind was south at 7 miles an hour. And the pressure was 29.9.

inches and rising. At Davenport, skies were clear. The temperature was 73 degrees, dew point 71, relative humidity 93%. The wind was south at 6 miles an hour. And the pressure was 29.91 inches and rising. Close to home, Burlington mostly cloudy and 75. Cedar Rapids clear and 74. Dubuque cloudy and 74. Iowa City cloudy and 78. Muscatine 75. Galesburg clear and 73. Peoria cloudy and 73. Savannah 74. Rockford light rain and 72. Across the Midwest, Chicago mostly cloudy and 74. Des Moines partly cloudy and 81. Madison cloudy and 71. Milwaukee cloudy and 69. Minneapolis partly cloudy and 74. Omaha cloudy and 81. St. Louis mostly cloudy and 80. Springfield, Illinois partly cloudy and 74. Waterloo clear and 70. Once again at 10 p.m. in Moline with clear skies, the temperature was 75. At Davenport with clear skies, the temperature was 73. Here is the hazardous weather outlook. For today and tonight, periods of slow-moving showers and thunderstorms will be seen today and into the evening. Any storm will be capable of producing heavy rainfall. If storms stall or repeat over the same areas, then localized flash flooding is possible. A flash flood watch is in effect for the entire area through 7 p.m. Looking ahead, hot and humid conditions will develop across the area Tuesday and Wednesday with heat indices near or above 100 degrees. Strong to severe storms are expected late Tuesday afternoon and night. Right now, large hail and damaging winds are the primary risks. On Wednesday, a higher risk of severe storms is expected. The Storm Prediction Center has an enhanced, level 3 out of 5, risk of severe storms. Damaging winds are the primary risk, but isolated tornadoes and large hail cannot be ruled out. The rough timing looks to be late afternoon and much of the overnight hours. More thunderstorms, possibly severe, are expected on Thursday. Spotter activation will not be needed today or tonight. Rainfall reports over 1 inch will be appreciated. And now, your National Weather Service forecast for the Quad Cities and surrounding areas. Tonight, partly cloudy. Showers likely with a chance of thunderstorms until midnight. Patchy fog after midnight. Some thunderstorms may produce heavy rainfall until midnight. Lows in the upper 60s. Southwest winds around 5 miles an hour. Chance of rain 70%. Tuesday, partly sunny in the morning, then clearing. Patchy fog in the morning. Hot with highs around 90. West winds 5 to 10 miles an hour. Tuesday night, partly cloudy. A chance of showers and thunderstorms until midnight, then a slight chance of showers after midnight. Humid with lows in the lower 70s. South winds 5 to 10 miles an hour. Chance of rain 40%. Wednesday, sunny. A chance of showers and thunderstorms in the afternoon. Hot with highs in the lower 90s. Southwest winds 15 to 20 miles an hour with gusts up to 35 miles an hour. Chance of rain 50%. Wednesday night, becoming partly cloudy after midnight. A chance of thunderstorms. Showers until midnight, then a chance of showers after midnight. Humid with lows in the upper 60s. Southwest winds 15 to 20 miles an hour. Gusts up to 35 miles an hour until midnight. Chance of rain 80%. Thursday, showers with thunderstorms likely. Highs in the upper 80s. Thursday night, a chance of showers and thunderstorms. Lows around 60. Friday and Friday night, clear. Highs in the lower 80s. Lows in the lower 60s. Saturday, sunny. Highs in the mid 80s. Saturday night, a chance of showers and thunderstorms. Lows in the lower 60s. Sunday through Monday, partly cloudy. Highs in the upper 70s. Lows in the upper 50s. Again, the forecast for the Quad Cities and surrounding areas for tonight, partly cloudy. Showers likely and a chance of thunderstorms until midnight. Patchy fog after midnight. Some thunderstorms may produce heavy rainfall until midnight. Lows in the upper 60s. Southwest winds around 5 miles an hour. Chance of rain 70%. NOAA Weather Radio Station WXL 61.
Cedar Rapids is operating in a degraded mode. Technicians are working on the problem. We apologize for any inconvenience. 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The current time is 10:38 p.m. Central Daylight Time. At 10 p.m. in Moline, skies were clear. The temperature was 75 degrees, dew point 72, relative humidity 90%. The wind was south at 7 miles an hour. And the pressure was 29.90 inches and rising. At Davenport, skies were clear. The temperature was 73 degrees, dew point 71, relative humidity 93%. The wind was south at 6 miles an hour. And the pressure was 29.91 inches and rising. Close to home, Burlington mostly cloudy and 75. Cedar Rapids clear and 74. Dubuque cloudy and 74. Iowa City cloudy and 78. Muscatine 75. Galesburg clear and 73. Peoria cloudy and 73. Savannah 74. Rockford light rain and 72. Across the Midwest, Chicago mostly cloudy and 74. Des Moines partly cloudy and 81. Madison cloudy and 71. Milwaukee cloudy and 69. Minneapolis partly cloudy and 74. Omaha cloudy and 81. St. Louis mostly cloudy and 80. Springfield, Illinois partly cloudy and 74. Waterloo clear and 70. Once again at 10 p.m. in Moline with clear skies, the temperature was 75. At Davenport with clear skies, the temperature was 73. Here is the hazardous weather outlook. For today and tonight, periods of slow-moving showers and thunderstorms will be seen today and into the evening. Any storm will be capable of producing heavy rainfall. If storms stall or repeat over the same areas, then localized flash flooding is possible. A flash flood watch is in effect for the entire area through 7 p.m. Looking ahead, hot and humid conditions will develop across the area Tuesday and Wednesday with heat indices near or above 100 degrees. Strong to severe storms are expected late Tuesday afternoon and tonight. Right now, large hail and damaging winds are the primary risks. On Wednesday, a higher risk of severe storms is expected. The Storm Prediction Center has an enhanced, level 3 out of 5, risk of severe storms. Damaging winds are the primary risk, but isolated tornadoes and large hail cannot be ruled out. The rough timing looks to be late afternoon and much of the overnight hours. More thunderstorms, possibly severe, are expected on Thursday. Spotter activation will not be needed today or tonight. Rainfall reports over 1 inch will be appreciated. And now, your National Weather Service forecast for the Quad Cities and surrounding areas. Tonight, partly cloudy. Showers likely with a chance of thunderstorms until midnight. Patchy fog after midnight. Some thunderstorms may produce heavy rainfall until midnight. Lows in the upper 60s. Southwest winds around 5 miles an hour. Chance of rain 70%. Tuesday, partly sunny in the morning, then clearing. Patchy fog in the morning. Hot with highs around 90. West winds 5 to 10 miles an hour. Tuesday night, partly cloudy. A chance of showers and thunderstorms until midnight, then a slight chance of showers after midnight. Humid with lows in the lower 70s. South winds 5 to 10 miles an hour. Chance of rain 40%. Wednesday, sunny. A chance of showers and thunderstorms in the afternoon. Hot with highs in the lower 90s. Southwest winds 15 to 20 miles an hour with gusts up to 35 miles an hour. Chance of rain 50%. Wednesday night, becoming partly cloudy after midnight. A chance of thunderstorms. Showers until midnight, then a chance of showers after midnight. Humid with lows in the upper 60s. Southwest winds 15 to 20 miles an hour. Gusts up to 35 miles an hour until midnight. Chance of rain 80%. Thursday, showers with thunderstorms likely. Highs in the upper 80s. Thursday night, a chance of showers and thunderstorms. Lows around 60. Friday and Friday night, clear. Highs in the lower 80s. Lows in the lower 60s. Saturday, sunny. Highs in the mid 80s. Saturday night, a chance of showers and thunderstorms. Lows in the lower 60s.
Sunday through Monday, partly cloudy. Highs in the upper 70s. Lows in the upper 50s. Again, the forecast for the Guam cities and surrounding areas for tonight, partly cloudy. Showers likely and a chance of thunderstorms until midnight. Patchy fog after midnight. Some thunderstorms may produce heavy rainfall until midnight. Lows in the upper 60s. Southwest winds around 5 miles an hour. Chance of rain 70%. NOAA Weather Radio Station WXL61 in Cedar Rapids is operating in a degraded mode. Technicians are working on the problem. We apologize for any inconvenience. 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The current time is 10:44 p.m. Central Daylight Time. At 10 p.m. in Moline, skies were clear. The temperature was 75 degrees, dew point 72, relative humidity 90%. The wind was south at 7 miles an hour. And the pressure was 29.90 inches and rising. At Davenport, skies were clear. The temperature was 73 degrees, dew point 71, relative humidity 93%. The wind was south at 6 miles an hour. And the pressure was 29.91 inches and rising. Close to home, Burlington mostly cloudy and a 75. Cedar Rapids clear and 74. Dubuque cloudy and a 74. Iowa City cloudy and 78. Muscatine 75. Galesburg clear and 73. Peoria cloudy and 73. Savannah 74. Rockford light rain and 72. Across the Midwest, Chicago mostly cloudy and a 74. Des Moines partly cloudy and 81. Madison cloudy and a 71. Milwaukee cloudy and 69. Minneapolis partly cloudy and a 74. Omaha cloudy and 81. St. Louis mostly cloudy and 80. Springfield, Illinois partly cloudy and 74. Waterloo clear and 70. Once again at 10 p.m. in Moline with clear skies, the temperature was 75. At Davenport with clear skies, the temperature was 73. Here is the hazardous weather outlook. For today and tonight, periods of slow-moving showers and thunderstorms will be seen today and into the evening. Any storm will be capable of producing heavy rainfall. If storms stall or repeat over the same areas, then localized flash flooding is possible. A flash flood watch is in effect for the entire area through 7 p.m. Looking ahead, hot and humid conditions will develop across the area Tuesday and Wednesday with heat indices near or above 100 degrees. Strong to severe storms are expected late Tuesday afternoon and tonight. Right now, large hail and damaging winds are the primary risks. On Wednesday, a higher risk of severe storms is expected. The Storm Prediction Center has an enhanced, level 3 out of 5, risk of severe storms. Damaging winds are the primary risk, but isolated tornadoes and large hail cannot be ruled out. The rough timing looks to be late afternoon and much of the overnight hours. More thunderstorms, possibly severe, are expected on Thursday. Spotter activation will not be needed today or tonight. Rainfall reports over 1 inch will be appreciated. This broadcast originates from the National Weather Service office in the Quad Cities and is transmitted on a frequency of 162.55 MHz from Rock Island, Illinois. The coverage area includes the following counties: Cedar, Clinton, Louisa, Muscatine, Scott, Henry, Illinois, Mercer, Rock Island, and Whiteside. And now, your National Weather Service forecast for the Quad Cities and surrounding areas. Tonight, partly cloudy. Showers likely with a chance of thunderstorms until midnight. Patchy fog after midnight. Some thunderstorms may produce heavy rainfall until midnight. Lows in the upper 60s. Southwest winds around 5 miles an hour. Chance of rain 70%. Tuesday, partly sunny in the morning, then clearing. Patchy fog in the morning. Hot with highs around 90. West winds 5 to 10 miles an hour. Tuesday night, partly cloudy. A chance of showers and thunderstorms until midnight, then a slight chance of showers after midnight. Humid with lows in the lower 70s. South winds 5 to 10 miles an hour. Chance of rain 40%. Wednesday, sunny. A chance of showers and thunderstorms in the afternoon.
hot with highs in the lower 90s. Southwest winds 15 to 20 miles an hour with gusts up to 35 miles an hour. Chance of rain 50%. Wednesday night, becoming partly cloudy after midnight. A chance of thunderstorms. Showers until midnight, then a chance of showers after midnight. Humid with lows in the upper 60s. Southwest winds 15 to 20 miles an hour. Gusts up to 35 miles an hour until midnight. Chance of rain 80%. Thursday, showers with thunderstorms likely. Highs in the upper 80s. Thursday night, a chance of showers and thunderstorms. Lows around 60. Friday and Friday night, clear. Highs in the lower 80s. Lows in the lower 60s. Saturday, sunny. Highs in the mid-80s. Saturday night, a chance of showers and thunderstorms. Lows in the lower 60s. Sunday through Monday, partly cloudy. Highs in the upper 70s. Lows in the upper 50s. Again, the forecast for the Quad Cities and surrounding areas for tonight, partly cloudy. Showers likely and a chance of thunderstorms until midnight. Patchy fog after midnight. Some thunderstorms may produce heavy rainfall until midnight. Lows in the upper 60s. Southwest winds around 5 miles an hour. Chance of rain 70%. NOAA Weather Radio Station WXL61 in Cedar Rapids is operating in a degraded mode. Technicians are working on the problem. We apologize for any inconvenience. 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The current time is 10:50 p.m. Central Daylight Time. At 10 p.m. in Moline, skies were clear. The temperature was 75 degrees, dew point 72, relative humidity 90%. The wind was south at 7 miles an hour. And the pressure was 29.90 inches and rising. At Davenport, skies were clear. The temperature was 73 degrees, dew point 71, relative humidity 93%. The wind was south at 6 miles an hour. And the pressure was 29.91 inches and rising. Close to home, Burlington mostly cloudy and a 75. Cedar Rapids clear and 74. Dubuque cloudy and a 74. Iowa City cloudy and 78. Muscatine 75. Galesburg clear and 73. Peoria cloudy and 73. Savannah 74. Rockford light rain and 72. Across the Midwest, Chicago mostly cloudy and a 74. Des Moines partly cloudy and 81. Madison cloudy and a 71. Milwaukee cloudy and 69. Minneapolis partly cloudy and a 74. Omaha cloudy and 81. St. Louis mostly cloudy and 80. Springfield, Illinois partly cloudy and 74. Waterloo clear and 70. Once again at 10 p.m. in Moline with clear skies, the temperature was 75. At Davenport with clear skies, the temperature was 73. Here is the hazardous weather outlook. For today and tonight, periods of slow-moving showers and thunderstorms will be seen today and into the evening. Any storm will be capable of producing heavy rainfall. If storms stall or repeat over the same areas, then localized flash flooding is possible. A flash flood watch is in effect for the entire area through 7 p.m. Looking ahead, hot and humid conditions will develop across the area Tuesday and Wednesday with heat indices near or above 100 degrees. Strong to severe storms are expected late Tuesday afternoon and tonight. Right now, large hail and damaging winds are the primary risks. On Wednesday, a higher risk of severe storms is expected. The Storm Prediction Center has an enhanced, level 3 out of 5, risk of severe storms. Damaging winds are the primary risk, but isolated tornadoes and large hail cannot be ruled out. The rough timing looks to be late afternoon and much of the overnight hours. More thunderstorms, possibly severe, are expected on Thursday. Spotter activation will not be needed today or tonight. Rainfall reports over 1 inch will be appreciated. And now, your National Weather Service forecast for the Quad Cities and surrounding areas. Tonight, partly cloudy. Showers likely with a chance of thunderstorms until midnight. Patchy fog after midnight. Some thunderstorms may produce heavy rainfall until midnight. Lows in the upper 60s. Southwest winds around 5 miles an hour.
chance of rain 70%. Tuesday, partly sunny in the morning, then clearing. Patchy fog in the morning. Hot with highs around 90. West winds 5 to 10 miles an hour. Tuesday night, partly cloudy. A chance of showers and thunderstorms until midnight, then a slight chance of showers after midnight. Humid with lows in the lower 70s. South winds 5 to 10 miles an hour. Chance of rain 40%. Wednesday, sunny. A chance of showers and thunderstorms in the afternoon. Hot with highs in the lower 90s. Southwest winds 15 to 20 miles an hour with gusts up to 35 miles an hour. Chance of rain 50%. Wednesday night, becoming partly cloudy after midnight. A chance of thunderstorms. Showers until midnight, then a chance of showers after midnight. Humid with lows in the upper 60s. Southwest winds 15 to 20 miles an hour. Gusts up to 35 miles an hour until midnight. Chance of rain 80%. Thursday, showers with thunderstorms likely. Highs in the upper 80s. Thursday night, a chance of showers and thunderstorms. Lows around 60. Friday and Friday night, clear. Highs in the lower 80s. Lows in the lower 60s. Saturday, sunny. Highs in the mid-80s. Saturday night, a chance of showers and thunderstorms. Lows in the lower 60s. Sunday through Monday, partly cloudy. Highs in the upper 70s. Lows in the upper 50s. Again, the forecast for the Quad Cities and surrounding areas for tonight, partly cloudy. Showers likely and a chance of thunderstorms until midnight. Patchy fog after midnight. Some thunderstorms may produce heavy rainfall until midnight. Lows in the upper 60s. Southwest winds around 5 miles an hour. Chance of rain 70%. NOAA Weather Radio Station WXL61 in Cedar Rapids is operating in a degraded mode. Technicians are working on the problem. We apologize for any inconvenience. 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The current time is 10:55 p.m. Central Daylight Time. At 10 p.m. in Moline, skies were clear. The temperature was 75 degrees, dew point 72, relative humidity 90%. The wind was south at 7 miles an hour. And the pressure was 29.90 inches and rising. At Davenport, skies were clear. The temperature was 73 degrees, dew point 71, relative humidity 93%. The wind was south at 6 miles an hour. And the pressure was 29.91 inches and rising. Close to home, Burlington mostly cloudy and a 75. Cedar Rapids clear and 74. Dubuque cloudy and a 74. Iowa City cloudy and 78. Muscatine 75. Galesburg clear and 73. Peoria cloudy and 73. Savannah 74. Rockford light rain and 72. Across the Midwest, Chicago mostly cloudy and a 74. Des Moines partly cloudy and 81. Madison cloudy and a 71. Milwaukee cloudy and 69. Minneapolis partly cloudy and a 74. Omaha cloudy and 81. St. Louis mostly cloudy and 80. Springfield, Illinois partly cloudy and 74. Waterloo clear and 70. Once again at 10 p.m. at Moline with clear skies, the temperature was 75. At Davenport with clear skies, the temperature was 73. Here is the hazardous weather outlook. For today and tonight, periods of slow-moving showers and thunderstorms will be seen today and into the evening. Any storm will be capable of producing heavy rainfall. If storms stall or repeat over the same areas, then localized flash flooding is possible. A flash flood watch is in effect for the entire area through 7 p.m. Looking ahead, hot and humid conditions will develop across the area Tuesday and Wednesday with heat indices near or above 100 degrees. Strong to severe storms are expected late Tuesday afternoon and tonight. Right now, large hail and damaging winds are the primary risks. On Wednesday, a higher risk of severe storms is expected. The Storm Prediction Center has an enhanced, level 3 out of 5, risk of severe storms. Damaging winds are the primary risk, but isolated tornadoes and large hail cannot be ruled out. The rough timing looks to be late afternoon and much of the overnight hours. More thunderstorms.
possibly severe, are expected on Thursday. Spotter activation will not be needed today or tonight. Rainfall reports over 1 inch will be appreciated. And now, your National Weather Service forecast for the Quad Cities and surrounding areas. Tonight, partly cloudy. Showers likely with a chance of thunderstorms until midnight. Patchy fog after midnight. Some thunderstorms may produce heavy rainfall until midnight. Lows in the upper 60s. Southwest winds around 5 miles an hour. Chance of rain 70%. Tuesday, partly sunny in the morning, then clearing. Patchy fog in the morning. Hot with highs around 90. West winds 5 to 10 miles an hour. Tuesday night, partly cloudy. A chance of showers and thunderstorms until midnight, then a slight chance of showers after midnight. Humid with lows in the lower 70s. South winds 5 to 10 miles an hour. Chance of rain 40%. Wednesday, sunny. A chance of showers and thunderstorms in the afternoon. Hot with highs in the lower 90s. Southwest winds 15 to 20 miles an hour with gusts up to 35 miles an hour. Chance of rain 50%. Wednesday night, becoming partly cloudy after midnight. A chance of thunderstorms. Showers until midnight, then a chance of showers after midnight. Humid with lows in the upper 60s. Southwest winds 15 to 20 miles an hour. Gusts up to 35 miles an hour until midnight. Chance of rain 80%. Thursday, showers with thunderstorms likely. Highs in the upper 80s. Thursday night, a chance of showers and thunderstorms. Lows around 60. Friday and Friday night, clear. Highs in the lower 80s. Lows in the lower 60s. Saturday, sunny. Highs in the mid 80s. Saturday night, a chance of showers and thunderstorms. Lows in the lower 60s. Sunday through Monday, partly cloudy. Highs in the upper 70s. Lows in the upper 50s. Again, the forecast for the Quad Cities and surrounding areas for tonight, partly cloudy. Showers likely and a chance of thunderstorms until midnight. Patchy fog after midnight. Some thunderstorms may produce heavy rainfall until midnight. Lows in the upper 60s. Southwest winds around 5 miles an hour. Chance of rain 70%. NOAA Weather Radio Station WXL61 in Cedar Rapids is operating in a degraded mode. Technicians are working on the problem. We apologize for any inconvenience. 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The current time is 11:01 p.m. Central Daylight Time. Here is the hazardous weather outlook. For today and tonight, periods of slow-moving showers and thunderstorms will be seen today and into the evening. Any storm will be capable of producing heavy rainfall. If storms stall or repeat over the same areas, then localized flash flooding is possible. A flash flood watch is in effect for the entire area through 7 p.m. Looking ahead, hot and humid conditions will develop across the area Tuesday and Wednesday with heat indices near or above 100 degrees. Strong to severe storms are expected late Tuesday afternoon and tonight. Right now, large hail and damaging winds are the primary risks. On Wednesday, a higher risk of severe storms is expected. The Storm Prediction Center has an enhanced, level 3 out of 5, risk of severe storms. Damaging winds are the primary risk, but isolated tornadoes and large hail cannot be ruled out. The rough timing looks to be late afternoon and much of the overnight hours. More thunderstorms, possibly severe, are expected on Thursday. Spotter activation will not be needed today or tonight. Rainfall reports over 1 inch will be appreciated. And now, your National Weather Service forecast for the Quad Cities and surrounding areas. Tonight, partly cloudy. Showers likely with a chance of thunderstorms until midnight. Patchy fog after midnight. Some thunderstorms may produce heavy rainfall until midnight. Lows in the upper 60s. Southwest winds around 5 miles an hour. Chance of rain 70%. Tuesday, partly sunny in the morning, then clearing. Patchy fog in the morning. Hot with highs around 90. West winds 5 to 10 miles an hour. Tuesday night, partly cloudy. A chance of showers and thunderstorms until midnight, then a slight chance of showers after midnight. Humid.
lows in the lower 70s. South winds 5 to 10 miles an hour. Chance of rain 40%. Wednesday, sunny. A chance of showers and thunderstorms in the afternoon. Hot with highs in the lower 90s. Southwest winds 15 to 20 miles an hour with gusts up to 35 miles an hour. Chance of rain 50%. Wednesday night, becoming partly cloudy after midnight. A chance of thunderstorms. Showers until midnight, then a chance of showers after midnight. Humid with lows in the upper 60s. Southwest winds 15 to 20 miles an hour. Gusts up to 35 miles an hour until midnight. Chance of rain 80%. Thursday, showers with thunderstorms likely. Highs in the upper 80s. Thursday night, a chance of showers and thunderstorms. Lows around 60. Friday and Friday night, clear. Highs in the lower 80s. Lows in the lower 60s. Saturday, sunny. Highs in the mid 80s. Saturday night, a chance of showers and thunderstorms. Lows in the lower 60s. Sunday through Monday, partly cloudy. Highs in the upper 70s. Lows in the upper 50s. Again, the forecast for the Guam cities and surrounding areas for tonight, partly cloudy. Showers likely and a chance of thunderstorms until midnight. Patchy fog after midnight. Some thunderstorms may produce heavy rainfall until midnight. Lows in the upper 60s. Southwest winds around 5 miles an hour. Chance of rain 70%. NOAA Weather Radio Station WXL61 in Cedar Rapids is operating in a degraded mode. Technicians are working on the problem. We apologize for any inconvenience. 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The current time is 11:05 p.m. Central Daylight Time. At 11 p.m. in Moline, skies were clear. The temperature was 74 degrees, dew point 72, relative humidity 93%. The wind was south at 5 miles an hour. And the pressure was 29.90 inches and steady. At Davenport, skies were clear. The temperature was 73 degrees, dew point 72, relative humidity 96%. The wind was south at 7 miles an hour. And the pressure was 29.91 inches and steady. Close to home, Burlington clear and 73. Cedar Rapids mostly cloudy and a 74. Dubuque partly cloudy and 72. Iowa City clear and 75. Peoria cloudy and 73. Rockford cloudy and 72. Across the Midwest, Chicago cloudy and 72. Des Moines partly cloudy and 80. Madison cloudy and 71. Milwaukee cloudy and 69. Minneapolis partly cloudy and 73. Omaha cloudy and 80. St. Louis partly cloudy and 79. Springfield, Illinois mostly cloudy and 75. Waterloo clear and 70. Once again at 11 p.m. in Moline with clear skies, the temperature was 74. At Davenport with clear skies, the temperature was 73. Here is the hazardous weather outlook. For today and tonight, periods of slow-moving showers and thunderstorms will be seen today and into the evening. Any storm will be capable of producing heavy rainfall. If storms stall or repeat over the same areas, then localized flash flooding is possible. A flash flood watch is in effect for the entire area through 7 p.m. Looking ahead, hot and humid conditions will develop across the area Tuesday and Wednesday with heat indices near or above 100 degrees. Strong to severe storms are expected late Tuesday afternoon and tonight. Right now, large hail and damaging winds are the primary risks. On Wednesday, a higher risk of severe storms is expected. The Storm Prediction Center has an enhanced, level 3 out of 5, risk of severe storms. Damaging winds are the primary risk, but isolated tornadoes and large hail cannot be ruled out. The rough timing looks to be late afternoon and much of the overnight hours. More thunderstorms, possibly severe, are expected on Thursday. Spotter activation will not be needed today or tonight. Rainfall reports over 1 inch will be appreciated. And now, your National Weather Service forecast for the Guam cities and surrounding areas. Tonight, partly cloudy. Showers likely with a chance of thunderstorms until midnight. Patchy fog after midnight. Some thunderstorms may produce heavy rainfall until midnight.
lows in the upper 60s. Southwest winds around 5 miles an hour. Chance of rain 70%. Tuesday, partly sunny in the morning, then clearing. Patchy fog in the morning. Hot with highs around 90. West winds 5 to 10 miles an hour. Tuesday night, partly cloudy. A chance of showers and thunderstorms until midnight, then a slight chance of showers after midnight. Humid with lows in the lower 70s. South winds 5 to 10 miles an hour. Chance of rain 40%. Wednesday, sunny. A chance of showers and thunderstorms in the afternoon. Hot with highs in the lower 90s. Southwest winds 15 to 20 miles an hour with gusts up to 35 miles an hour. Chance of rain 50%. Wednesday night, becoming partly cloudy after midnight. A chance of thunderstorms. Showers until midnight, then a chance of showers after midnight. Humid with lows in the upper 60s. Southwest winds 15 to 20 miles an hour. Gusts up to 35 miles an hour until midnight. Chance of rain 80%. Thursday, showers with thunderstorms likely. Highs in the upper 80s. Thursday night, a chance of showers and thunderstorms. Lows around 60. Friday and Friday night, clear. Highs in the lower 80s. Lows in the lower 60s. Saturday, sunny. Highs in the mid-80s. Saturday night, a chance of showers and thunderstorms. Lows in the lower 60s. Sunday through Monday, partly cloudy. Highs in the upper 70s. Lows in the upper 50s. Again, the forecast for the Quad Cities and surrounding areas for tonight, partly cloudy. Showers likely and a chance of thunderstorms until midnight. Patchy fog after midnight. Some thunderstorms may produce heavy rainfall until midnight. Lows in the upper 60s. Southwest winds around 5 miles an hour. Chance of rain 70%. NOAA Weather Radio Station WXL61 in Cedar Rapids is operating in a degraded mode. Technicians are working on the problem. We apologize for any inconvenience. 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The current time is 11:11 p.m. Central Daylight Time. At 11 p.m. in Moline, skies were clear. The temperature was 74 degrees, dew point 72, relative humidity 93%. The wind was south at 5 miles an hour. And the pressure was 29.90 inches and steady. At Davenport, skies were clear. The temperature was 73 degrees, dew point 72, relative humidity 96%. The wind was south at 7 miles an hour. And the pressure was 29.91 inches and steady. Close to home, Burlington clear and 73. Cedar Rapids mostly cloudy and a 74. Dubuque partly cloudy and 72. Iowa City clear and 75. Peoria cloudy and 73. Rockford cloudy and 72. Across the Midwest, Chicago cloudy and 72. Des Moines partly cloudy and 80. Madison cloudy and 71. Milwaukee cloudy and 69. Minneapolis partly cloudy and 73. Omaha cloudy and 80. St. Louis partly cloudy and 79. Springfield, Illinois mostly cloudy and 75. Waterloo clear and 70. Once again at 11 p.m. in Moline with clear skies, the temperature was 74. At Davenport with clear skies, the temperature was 73. Here is the hazardous weather outlook. For today and tonight, periods of slow-moving showers and thunderstorms will be seen today and into the evening. Any storm will be capable of producing heavy rainfall. If storms stall or repeat over the same areas, then localized flash flooding is possible. A flash flood watch is in effect for the entire area through 7 p.m. Looking ahead, hot and humid conditions will develop across the area Tuesday and Wednesday with heat indices near or above 100 degrees. Strong to severe storms are expected late Tuesday afternoon and tonight. Right now, large hail and damaging winds are the primary risks. On Wednesday, a higher risk of severe storms is expected. The Storm Prediction Center has an enhanced, level 3 out of 5, risk of severe storms. Damaging winds are the primary risk, but isolated tornadoes and large hail cannot be ruled out. The rough timing looks to be late afternoon and much of the overnight hours. More thunderstorms, possible.
severe are expected on Thursday. Spotter activation will not be needed today or tonight. Rainfall reports over 1 inch will be appreciated. And now, your National Weather Service forecast for the Quad Cities and surrounding areas. Tonight, partly cloudy. Showers likely with a chance of thunderstorms until midnight. Patchy fog after midnight. Some thunderstorms may produce heavy rainfall until midnight. Lows in the upper 60s. Southwest winds around 5 miles an hour. Chance of rain 70%. Tuesday, partly sunny in the morning, then clearing. Patchy fog in the morning. Hot with highs around 90. West winds 5 to 10 miles an hour. Tuesday night, partly cloudy. A chance of showers and thunderstorms until midnight, then a slight chance of showers after midnight. Humid with lows in the lower 70s. South winds 5 to 10 miles an hour. Chance of rain 40%. Wednesday, sunny. A chance of showers and thunderstorms in the afternoon. Hot with highs in the lower 90s. Southwest winds 15 to 20 miles an hour with gusts up to 35 miles an hour. Chance of rain 50%. Wednesday night, becoming partly cloudy after midnight. A chance of thunderstorms. Showers until midnight, then a chance of showers after midnight. Humid with lows in the upper 60s. Southwest winds 15 to 20 miles an hour. Gusts up to 35 miles an hour until midnight. Chance of rain 80%. Thursday, showers with thunderstorms likely. Highs in the upper 80s. Thursday night, a chance of showers and thunderstorms. Lows around 60. Friday and Friday night, clear. Highs in the lower 80s. Lows in the lower 60s. Saturday, sunny. Highs in the mid 80s. Saturday night, a chance of showers and thunderstorms. Lows in the lower 60s. Sunday through Monday, partly cloudy. Highs in the upper 70s. Lows in the upper 50s. Again, the forecast for the Quad Cities and surrounding areas for tonight, partly cloudy. Showers likely and a chance of thunderstorms until midnight. Patchy fog after midnight. Some thunderstorms may produce heavy rainfall until midnight. Lows in the upper 60s. Southwest winds around 5 miles an hour. Chance of rain 70%. NOAA Weather Radio Station WXL61 in Cedar Rapids is operating in a degraded mode. Technicians are working on the problem. We apologize for any inconvenience. 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The current time is 11:16 p.m. Central Daylight Time. At 11 p.m. in Moline, skies were clear. The temperature was 74 degrees, dew point 72, relative humidity 93%. The wind was south at 5 miles an hour. And the pressure was 29.90 inches and steady. At Davenport, skies were clear. The temperature was 73 degrees, dew point 72, relative humidity 96%. The wind was south at 7 miles an hour. And the pressure was 29.91 inches and steady. Close to home, Burlington clear and 73. Cedar Rapids mostly cloudy and 74. Dubuque partly cloudy and 72. Iowa City clear and 75. Muscatine 75. Galesburg cloudy and 73. Peoria cloudy and 73. Savannah 73. Rockford cloudy and 72. Across the Midwest, Chicago cloudy and 72. Des Moines partly cloudy and 80. Madison cloudy and 71. Milwaukee cloudy and 69. Minneapolis partly cloudy and 73. Omaha cloudy and 80. St. Louis partly cloudy and 79. Springfield, Illinois mostly cloudy and 75. Waterloo clear and 70. Once again at 11 p.m. in Moline with clear skies, the temperature was 74. At Davenport with clear skies, the temperature was 73. Here is the hazardous weather outlook. For today and tonight, periods of slow-moving showers and thunderstorms will be seen today and into the evening. Any storm will be capable of producing heavy rainfall. If storms stall or repeat over the same areas, then localized flash flooding is possible. A flash flood watch is in effect for the entire area through 7 p.m. Looking ahead, hot and humid conditions will
develop across the area Tuesday and Wednesday with heat indices near or above 100 degrees. Strong to severe storms are expected late Tuesday afternoon and tonight. Right now, large hail and damaging winds are the primary risks. On Wednesday, a higher risk of severe storms is expected. The Storm Prediction Center has an enhanced, level 3 out of 5, risk of severe storms. Damaging winds are the primary risk, but isolated tornadoes and large hail cannot be ruled out. The rough timing looks to be late afternoon and much of the overnight hours. More thunderstorms, possibly severe, are expected on Thursday. Spotter activation will not be needed today or tonight. Rainfall reports over 1 inch will be appreciated. And now, your National Weather Service forecast for the Quad Cities and surrounding areas. Tonight, partly cloudy. Showers likely with a chance of thunderstorms until midnight. Patchy fog after midnight. Some thunderstorms may produce heavy rainfall until midnight. Lows in the upper 60s. Southwest winds around 5 miles an hour. Chance of rain 70%. Tuesday, partly sunny in the morning, then clearing. Patchy fog in the morning. Hot with highs around 90. West winds 5 to 10 miles an hour. Tuesday night, partly cloudy. A chance of showers and thunderstorms until midnight, then a slight chance of showers after midnight. Humid with lows in the lower 70s. South winds 5 to 10 miles an hour. Chance of rain 40%. Wednesday, sunny. A chance of showers and thunderstorms in the afternoon. Hot with highs in the lower 90s. Southwest winds 15 to 20 miles an hour with gusts up to 35 miles an hour. Chance of rain 50%. Wednesday night, becoming partly cloudy after midnight. A chance of thunderstorms. Showers until midnight, then a chance of showers after midnight. Humid with lows in the upper 60s. Southwest winds 15 to 20 miles an hour. Gusts up to 35 miles an hour until midnight. Chance of rain 80%. Thursday, showers with thunderstorms likely. Highs in the upper 80s. Thursday night, a chance of showers and thunderstorms. Lows around 60. Friday and Friday night, clear. Highs in the lower 80s. Lows in the lower 60s. Saturday, sunny. Highs in the mid-80s. Saturday night, a chance of showers and thunderstorms. Lows in the lower 60s. Sunday through Monday, partly cloudy. Highs in the upper 70s. Lows in the upper 50s. Again, the forecast for the Quad Cities and surrounding areas for tonight, partly cloudy. Showers likely and a chance of thunderstorms until midnight. Patchy fog after midnight. Some thunderstorms may produce heavy rainfall until midnight. Lows in the upper 60s. Southwest winds around 5 miles an hour. Chance of rain 70%. NOAA Weather Radio Station WXL61 in Cedar Rapids is operating in a degraded mode. Technicians are working on the problem. We apologize for any inconvenience. 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The current time is 11:22 p.m. Central Daylight Time. At 11 p.m. in Moline, skies were clear. The temperature was 74 degrees, dew point 72, relative humidity 93%. The wind was south at 5 miles an hour. And the pressure was 29.90 inches and steady. At Davenport, skies were clear. The temperature was 73 degrees, dew point 72, relative humidity 96%. The wind was south at 7 miles an hour. And the pressure was 29.91 inches and steady. Close to home, Burlington clear and 73. Cedar Rapids mostly cloudy and 74. Dubuque partly cloudy and 72. Iowa City clear and 75. Muscatine 75. Galesburg cloudy and 73. Peoria cloudy and 73. Savannah 73. Rockford cloudy and 72. Across the Midwest, Chicago cloudy and 72. Des Moines partly cloudy and 80. Madison cloudy and 71. Milwaukee cloudy and 69. Minneapolis partly cloudy and 73. Omaha cloudy and 80. St. Louis partly cloudy and 79. Springfield, Illinois mostly cloudy and 75. Waterloo clear and 70.
Once again at 11 p.m. at Moline with clear skies, the temperature was 74. At Davenport with clear skies, the temperature was 73. Here is the hazardous weather outlook. For today and tonight, periods of slow-moving showers and thunderstorms will be seen today and into the evening. Any storm will be capable of producing heavy rainfall. If storms stall or repeat over the same areas, then localized flash flooding is possible. A flash flood watch is in effect for the entire area through 7 p.m. Looking ahead, hot and humid conditions will develop across the area Tuesday and Wednesday with heat indices near or above 100 degrees. Strong to severe storms are expected late Tuesday afternoon and tonight. Right now, large hail and damaging winds are the primary risks. On Wednesday, a higher risk of severe storms is expected. The Storm Prediction Center has an enhanced, level 3 out of 5, risk of severe storms. Damaging winds are the primary risk, but isolated tornadoes and large hail cannot be ruled out. The rough timing looks to be late afternoon and much of the overnight hours. More thunderstorms, possibly severe, are expected on Thursday. Spotter activation will not be needed today or tonight. Rainfall reports over 1 inch will be appreciated. And now, your National Weather Service forecast for the Quad Cities and surrounding areas. Tonight, partly cloudy. Showers likely with a chance of thunderstorms until midnight. Patchy fog after midnight. Some thunderstorms may produce heavy rainfall until midnight. Lows in the upper 60s. Southwest winds around 5 miles an hour. Chance of rain 70%. Tuesday, partly sunny in the morning, then clearing. Patchy fog in the morning. Hot with highs around 90. West winds 5 to 10 miles an hour. Tuesday night, partly cloudy. A chance of showers and thunderstorms until midnight, then a slight chance of showers after midnight. Humid with lows in the lower 70s. South winds 5 to 10 miles an hour. Chance of rain 40%. Wednesday, sunny. A chance of showers and thunderstorms in the afternoon. Hot with highs in the lower 90s. Southwest winds 15 to 20 miles an hour with gusts up to 35 miles an hour. Chance of rain 50%. Wednesday night, becoming partly cloudy after midnight. A chance of thunderstorms. Showers until midnight, then a chance of showers after midnight. Humid with lows in the upper 60s. Southwest winds 15 to 20 miles an hour. Gusts up to 35 miles an hour until midnight. Chance of rain 80%. Thursday, showers with thunderstorms likely. Highs in the upper 80s. Thursday night, a chance of showers and thunderstorms. Lows around 60. Friday and Friday night, clear. Highs in the lower 80s. Lows in the lower 60s. Saturday, sunny. Highs in the mid 80s. Saturday night, a chance of showers and thunderstorms. Lows in the lower 60s. Sunday through Monday, partly cloudy. Highs in the upper 70s. Lows in the upper 50s. Again, the forecast for the Guam cities and surrounding areas for tonight, partly cloudy. Showers likely and a chance of thunderstorms until midnight. Patchy fog after midnight. Some thunderstorms may produce heavy rainfall until midnight. Lows in the upper 60s. Southwest winds around 5 miles an hour. Chance of rain 70%. NOAA Weather Radio Station WXL61 in Cedar Rapids is operating in a degraded mode. Technicians are working on the problem. We apologize for any inconvenience. 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The current time is 11:27 p.m. Central Daylight Time. At 11 p.m. in Moline, skies were clear. The temperature was 74 degrees, dew point 72, relative humidity 93%. The wind was south at 5 miles an hour. And the pressure was 29.90 inches and steady. At Davenport, skies were clear. The temperature was 73 degrees, dew point 72, relative humidity 96%. The wind was south at 7 miles an hour. And the pressure was 29.91 inches and steady. Close to home, Burlington clear and 73. Cedar Rapids mostly cloudy and 74. Dubuque partly cloudy and 72. Iowa City clear and 75. Muscatine 75.

St. Louis, partly cloudy and 79. Springfield, Illinois, mostly cloudy and 75. Waterloo, clear and 70. Once again at 11 p.m. in Moline with clear skies, the temperature was 74. At Davenport with clear skies, the temperature was 73. Here is the hazardous weather outlook. For today and tonight, periods of slow-moving showers and thunderstorms will be seen today and into the evening. Any storm will be capable of producing heavy rainfall. If storms stall or repeat over the same areas, then localized flash flooding is possible. A flash flood watch is in effect for the entire area through 7 p.m. Looking ahead, hot and humid conditions will develop across the area Tuesday and Wednesday with heat indices near or above 100 degrees. Strong to severe storms are expected late Tuesday afternoon and tonight. Right now, large hail and damaging winds are the primary risks. On Wednesday, a higher risk of severe storms is expected. The Storm Prediction Center has an enhanced, level 3 out of 5, risk of severe storms. Damaging winds are the primary risk, but isolated tornadoes and large hail cannot be ruled out. The rough timing looks to be late afternoon and much of the overnight hours. More thunderstorms, possibly severe, are expected on Thursday. Spotter activation will not be needed today or tonight. Rainfall reports over 1 inch will be appreciated. And now, your National Weather Service forecast for the Quad Cities and surrounding areas. Tonight, partly cloudy. Showers likely with a chance of thunderstorms until midnight. Patchy fog after midnight. Some thunderstorms may produce heavy rainfall until midnight. Lows in the upper 60s. Southwest winds around 5 miles an hour. Chance of rain 70%. Tuesday, partly sunny in the morning, then clearing. Patchy fog in the morning. Hot with highs around 90. West winds 5 to 10 miles an hour. Tuesday night, partly cloudy. A chance of showers and thunderstorms until midnight, then a slight chance of showers after midnight. Humid with lows in the lower 70s. South winds 5 to 10 miles an hour. Chance of rain 40%. Wednesday, sunny. A chance of showers and thunderstorms in the afternoon. Hot with highs in the lower 90s. Southwest winds 15 to 20 miles an hour with gusts up to 35 miles an hour. Chance of rain 50%. Wednesday night, becoming partly cloudy after midnight. A chance of thunderstorms. Showers until midnight, then a chance of showers after midnight. Humid with lows in the upper 60s. Southwest winds 15 to 20 miles an hour. Gusts up to 35 miles an hour until midnight. Chance of rain 80%. Thursday, showers with thunderstorms likely. Highs in the upper 80s. Thursday night, a chance of showers and thunderstorms. Lows around 60. Friday and Friday night, clear. Highs in the lower 80s. Lows in the lower 60s. Saturday, sunny. Highs in the mid 80s. Saturday night, a chance of showers and thunderstorms. Lows in the lower 60s. Sunday through Monday, partly cloudy. Highs in the upper 70s. Lows in the upper 50s. Again, the forecast for the Quad Cities and surrounding areas for tonight, partly cloudy. Showers likely and a chance of thunderstorms until midnight. Patchy fog after midnight. Some thunderstorms may produce heavy rainfall until midnight. Lows in the upper 60s. Southwest winds around 5 miles an hour. Chance of rain 70%. NOAA Weather Radio Station WXL61 in Cedar Rapids is operating in a degraded mode. Technicians are working on the problem. We apologize for any inconvenience. 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The current time is 11:33 p.m. Central Daylight Time. At 11 p.m. in Moline, skies were clear. The temperature was 74 degrees, dew point 72, relative humidity 93%. The wind was south at 5 miles an hour. And the pressure was 29.90 inches and steady. At Davenport, skies were clear. The temperature was 73 degrees, dew point 72, relative humidity 96%. The wind was south at 7 miles an hour. And the pressure was 29.91 inches and steady. Close to home, Burlington clear and 73. Cedar Rapids mostly cloudy and 74.

Dubuque partly cloudy and 72. Iowa City clear and 75. Muscatine 75. Galesburg cloudy and 73. Peoria cloudy and 73. Savannah 73. Rockford cloudy and 72. Across the Midwest, Chicago cloudy and 72. Des Moines partly cloudy and 80. Madison cloudy and 71. Milwaukee cloudy and 69. Minneapolis partly cloudy and 73. Omaha cloudy and 80. St. Louis partly cloudy and 79. Springfield, Illinois mostly cloudy and 75. Waterloo clear and 70. Once again at 11 p.m. in Moline with clear skies, the temperature was 74. At Davenport with clear skies, the temperature was 73. Here is the hazardous weather outlook. For today and tonight, periods of slow-moving showers and thunderstorms will be seen today and into the evening. Any storm will be capable of producing heavy rainfall. If storms stall or repeat over the same areas, then localized flash flooding is possible. A flash flood watch is in effect for the entire area through 7 p.m. Looking ahead, hot and humid conditions will develop across the area Tuesday and Wednesday with heat indices near or above 100 degrees. Strong to severe storms are expected late Tuesday afternoon and tonight. Right now, large hail and damaging winds are the primary risks. On Wednesday, a higher risk of severe storms is expected. The Storm Prediction Center has an enhanced, level 3 out of 5, risk of severe storms. Damaging winds are the primary risk, but isolated tornadoes and large hail cannot be ruled out. The rough timing looks to be late afternoon and much of the overnight hours. More thunderstorms, possibly severe, are expected on Thursday. Spotter activation will not be needed today or tonight. Rainfall reports over 1 inch will be appreciated. And now, your National Weather Service forecast for the Quad Cities and surrounding areas. Tonight, partly cloudy. Showers likely with a chance of thunderstorms until midnight. Patchy fog after midnight. Some thunderstorms may produce heavy rainfall until midnight. Lows in the upper 60s. Southwest winds around 5 miles an hour. Chance of rain 70%. Tuesday, partly sunny in the morning, then clearing. Patchy fog in the morning. Hot with highs around 90. West winds 5 to 10 miles an hour. Tuesday night, partly cloudy. A chance of showers and thunderstorms until midnight, then a slight chance of showers after midnight. Humid with lows in the lower 70s. South winds 5 to 10 miles an hour. Chance of rain 40%. Wednesday, sunny. A chance of showers and thunderstorms in the afternoon. Hot with highs in the lower 90s. Southwest winds 15 to 20 miles an hour with gusts up to 35 miles an hour. Chance of rain 50%. Wednesday night, becoming partly cloudy after midnight. A chance of thunderstorms. Showers until midnight, then a chance of showers after midnight. Humid with lows in the upper 60s. Southwest winds 15 to 20 miles an hour. Gusts up to 35 miles an hour until midnight. Chance of rain 80%. Thursday, showers with thunderstorms likely. Highs in the upper 80s. Thursday night, a chance of showers and thunderstorms. Lows around 60. Friday and Friday night, clear. Highs in the lower 80s. Lows in the lower 60s. Saturday, sunny. Highs in the mid-80s. Saturday night, a chance of showers and thunderstorms. Lows in the lower 60s. Sunday through Monday, partly cloudy. Highs in the upper 70s. Lows in the upper 50s. Again, the forecast for the Quad Cities and surrounding areas for tonight, partly cloudy. Showers likely and a chance of thunderstorms until midnight. Patchy fog after midnight. Some thunderstorms may produce heavy rainfall until midnight. Lows in the upper 60s. Southwest winds around 5 miles an hour. Chance of rain 70%. NOAA Weather Radio Station WXL61 in Cedar Rapids is operating in a degraded mode. Technicians are working on the problem. We apologize for any inconvenience. 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The current time is 11:38 p.m. Central Daylight Time. At 11 p.m. in Moline, skies were clear.
The temperature was 74 degrees, dew point 72, relative humidity 93%. The wind was south at 5 miles an hour. And the pressure was 29.90 inches and steady. At Davenport, skies were clear. The temperature was 73 degrees, dew point 72, relative humidity 96%. The wind was south at 7 miles an hour. And the pressure was 29.91 inches and steady. Close to home, Burlington clear and 73. Cedar Rapids mostly cloudy and 74. Dubuque partly cloudy and 72. Iowa City clear and 75. Muscatine 75. Galesburg cloudy and 73. Peoria cloudy and 73. Savannah 73. Rockford cloudy and 72. Across the Midwest, Chicago cloudy and 72. Des Moines partly cloudy and 80. Madison cloudy and 71. Milwaukee cloudy and 69. Minneapolis partly cloudy and 73. Omaha cloudy and 80. St. Louis partly cloudy and 79. Springfield, Illinois mostly cloudy and 75. Waterloo clear and 70. Once again at 11 p.m. in Moline with clear skies, the temperature was 74. At Davenport with clear skies, the temperature was 73. Here is the hazardous weather outlook. For today and tonight, periods of slow-moving showers and thunderstorms will be seen today and into the evening. Any storm will be capable of producing heavy rainfall. If storms stall or repeat over the same areas, then localized flash flooding is possible. A flash flood watch is in effect for the entire area through 7 p.m. Looking ahead, hot and humid conditions will develop across the area Tuesday and Wednesday with heat indices near or above 100 degrees. Strong to severe storms are expected late Tuesday afternoon and tonight. Right now, large hail and damaging winds are the primary risks. On Wednesday, a higher risk of severe storms is expected. The Storm Prediction Center has an enhanced, level 3 out of 5, risk of severe storms. Damaging winds are the primary risk, but isolated tornadoes and large hail cannot be ruled out. The rough timing looks to be late afternoon and much of the overnight hours. More thunderstorms, possibly severe, are expected on Thursday. Spotter activation will not be needed today or tonight. Rainfall reports over 1 inch will be appreciated. This broadcast originates from the National Weather Service office in the Quad Cities and is transmitted on a frequency of 162.55 MHz from Rock Island, Illinois. The coverage area includes the following counties: Cedar, Clinton, Louisa, Muscatine, Scott, Henry, Illinois, Mercer, Rock Island, and Whiteside. And now, your National Weather Service forecast for the Quad Cities and surrounding areas. Tonight, partly cloudy. Showers likely with a chance of thunderstorms until midnight. Patchy fog after midnight. Some thunderstorms may produce heavy rainfall until midnight. Lows in the upper 60s. Southwest winds around 5 miles an hour. Chance of rain 70%. Tuesday, partly sunny in the morning, then clearing. Patchy fog in the morning. Hot with highs around 90. West winds 5 to 10 miles an hour. Tuesday night, partly cloudy. A chance of showers and thunderstorms until midnight, then a slight chance of showers after midnight. Humid with lows in the lower 70s. South winds 5 to 10 miles an hour. Chance of rain 40%. Wednesday, sunny. A chance of showers and thunderstorms in the afternoon. Hot with highs in the lower 90s. Southwest winds 15 to 20 miles an hour with gusts up to 35 miles an hour. Chance of rain 50%. Wednesday night, becoming partly cloudy after midnight. A chance of thunderstorms. Showers until midnight, then a chance of showers after midnight. Humid with lows in the upper 60s. Southwest winds 15 to 20 miles an hour. Gusts up to 35 miles an hour until midnight. Chance of rain 80%. Thursday, showers with thunderstorms likely. Highs in the upper 80s. Thursday night, a chance of showers and thunderstorms. Lows around 60. Friday and Friday night, clear. Highs in the lower 80s. Lows in the lower 60s. Saturday, sunny. Highs in the mid 80s. Saturday night, a chance of showers.
and thunderstorms. Lows in the lower 60s. Sunday through Monday, partly cloudy. Highs in the upper 70s. Lows in the upper 50s. Again, the forecast for the Quad Cities and surrounding areas for tonight, partly cloudy. Showers likely and a chance of thunderstorms until midnight. Patchy fog after midnight. Some thunderstorms may produce heavy rainfall until midnight. Lows in the upper 60s. Southwest winds around 5 miles an hour. Chance of rain 70%. NOAA Weather Radio Station WXL61 in Cedar Rapids is operating in a degraded mode. Technicians are working on the problem. We apologize for any inconvenience. 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The current time is 11:44 p.m. Central Daylight Time. At 11 p.m. in Moline, skies were clear. The temperature was 74 degrees, dew point 72, relative humidity 93%. The wind was south at 5 miles an hour. And the pressure was 29.90 inches and steady. At Davenport, skies were clear. The temperature was 73 degrees, dew point 72, relative humidity 96%. The wind was south at 7 miles an hour. And the pressure was 29.91 inches and steady. Close to home, Burlington clear and 73. Cedar Rapids mostly cloudy and a 74. Dubuque partly cloudy and 72. Iowa City clear and 75. Muscatine 75. Galesburg cloudy and 73. Peoria cloudy and 73. Savannah 73. Rockford cloudy and 72. Across the Midwest, Chicago cloudy and 72. Des Moines partly cloudy and 80. Madison cloudy and 71. Milwaukee cloudy and 69. Minneapolis partly cloudy and 73. Omaha cloudy and 80. St. Louis partly cloudy and 79. Springfield, Illinois mostly cloudy and 75. Waterloo clear and 70. Once again at 11 p.m. in Moline with clear skies, the temperature was 74. At Davenport with clear skies, the temperature was 73. Here is the hazardous weather outlook. For today and tonight, periods of slow-moving showers and thunderstorms will be seen today and into the evening. Any storm will be capable of producing heavy rainfall. If storms stall or repeat over the same areas, then localized flash flooding is possible. A flash flood watch is in effect for the entire area through 7 p.m. Looking ahead, hot and humid conditions will develop across the area Tuesday and Wednesday with heat indices near or above 100 degrees. Strong to severe storms are expected late Tuesday afternoon and tonight. Right now, large hail and damaging winds are the primary risks. On Wednesday, a higher risk of severe storms is expected. The Storm Prediction Center has an enhanced, level 3 out of 5, risk of severe storms. Damaging winds are the primary risk, but isolated tornadoes and large hail cannot be ruled out. The rough timing looks to be late afternoon and much of the overnight hours. More thunderstorms, possibly severe, are expected on Thursday. Spotter activation will not be needed today or tonight. Rainfall reports over 1 inch will be appreciated. And now, your National Weather Service forecast for the Quad Cities and surrounding areas. Tonight, partly cloudy. Showers likely with a chance of thunderstorms until midnight. Patchy fog after midnight. Some thunderstorms may produce heavy rainfall until midnight. Lows in the upper 60s. Southwest winds around 5 miles an hour. Chance of rain 70%. Tuesday, partly sunny in the morning, then clearing. Patchy fog in the morning. Hot with highs around 90. West winds 5 to 10 miles an hour. Tuesday night, partly cloudy. A chance of showers and thunderstorms until midnight, then a slight chance of showers after midnight. Humid with lows in the lower 70s. South winds 5 to 10 miles an hour. Chance of rain 40%. Wednesday, sunny. A chance of showers and thunderstorms in the afternoon. Hot with highs in the lower 90s. Southwest winds 15 to 20 miles an hour with gusts up to 35 miles an hour. Chance of rain 50%. Wednesday night, becoming partly cloudy after midnight. A chance of thunderstorms. Showers until midnight, then a chance of showers after midnight. Humid with low.
in the upper 60s. Southwest winds 15 to 20 miles an hour. Gusts up to 35 miles an hour until midnight. Chance of rain 80%. Thursday, showers with thunderstorms likely. Highs in the upper 80s. Thursday night, a chance of showers and thunderstorms. Lows around 60. Friday and Friday night, clear. Highs in the lower 80s. Lows in the lower 60s. Saturday, sunny. Highs in the mid-80s. Saturday night, a chance of showers and thunderstorms. Lows in the lower 60s. Sunday through Monday, partly cloudy. Highs in the upper 70s. Lows in the upper 50s. Again, the forecast for the Quad Cities and surrounding areas for tonight, partly cloudy. Showers likely and a chance of thunderstorms until midnight. Patchy fog after midnight. Some thunderstorms may produce heavy rainfall until midnight. Lows in the upper 60s. Southwest winds around 5 miles an hour. Chance of rain 70%. NOAA Weather Radio Station WXL61 in Cedar Rapids is operating in a degraded mode. Technicians are working on the problem. We apologize for any inconvenience. 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The current time is 11:50 p.m. Central Daylight Time. At 11 p.m. in Moline, skies were clear. The temperature was 74 degrees, dew point 72, relative humidity 93%. The wind was south at 5 miles an hour. And the pressure was 29.90 inches and steady. At Davenport, skies were clear. The temperature was 73 degrees, dew point 72, relative humidity 96%. The wind was south at 7 miles an hour. And the pressure was 29.91 inches and steady. Close to home, Burlington clear and 73. Cedar Rapids mostly cloudy and 74. Dubuque partly cloudy and 72. Iowa City clear and 75. Muscatine 75. Galesburg cloudy and 73. Peoria cloudy and 73. Savannah 73. Rockford cloudy and 72. Across the Midwest, Chicago cloudy and 72. Des Moines partly cloudy and 80. Madison cloudy and 71. Milwaukee cloudy and 69. Minneapolis partly cloudy and 73. Omaha cloudy and 80. St. Louis partly cloudy and 79. Springfield, Illinois mostly cloudy and 75. Waterloo clear and 70. Once again at 11 p.m. in Moline with clear skies, the temperature was 74. At Davenport with clear skies, the temperature was 73. Here is the hazardous weather outlook. For today and tonight, periods of slow-moving showers and thunderstorms will be seen today and into the evening. Any storm will be capable of producing heavy rainfall. If storms stall or repeat over the same areas, then localized flash flooding is possible. A flash flood watch is in effect for the entire area through 7 p.m. Looking ahead, hot and humid conditions will develop across the area Tuesday and Wednesday with heat indices near or above 100 degrees. Strong to severe storms are expected late Tuesday afternoon and tonight. Right now, large hail and damaging winds are the primary risks. On Wednesday, a higher risk of severe storms is expected. The Storm Prediction Center has an enhanced, level 3 out of 5, risk of severe storms. Damaging winds are the primary risk, but isolated tornadoes and large hail cannot be ruled out. The rough timing looks to be late afternoon and much of the overnight hours. More thunderstorms, possibly severe, are expected on Thursday. Spotter activation will not be needed today or tonight. Rainfall reports over 1 inch will be appreciated. And now, your National Weather Service forecast for the Quad Cities and surrounding areas. Tonight, partly cloudy. Showers likely with a chance of thunderstorms until midnight. Patchy fog after midnight. Some thunderstorms may produce heavy rainfall until midnight. Lows in the upper 60s. Southwest winds around 5 miles an hour. Chance of rain 70%. Tuesday, partly sunny in the morning, then clearing. Patchy fog in the morning. Hot with highs around 90. West winds 5 to 10 miles an hour. Tuesday night, partly cloudy. A chance of showers and thunderstorms until midnight, then a slight chance of showers after midnight.
humid with lows in the lower 70s. South winds 5 to 10 miles an hour. Chance of rain 40%. Wednesday, sunny. A chance of showers and thunderstorms in the afternoon. Hot with highs in the lower 90s. Southwest winds 15 to 20 miles an hour with gusts up to 35 miles an hour. Chance of rain 50%. Wednesday night, becoming partly cloudy after midnight. A chance of thunderstorms. Showers until midnight, then a chance of showers after midnight. Humid with lows in the upper 60s. Southwest winds 15 to 20 miles an hour. Gusts up to 35 miles an hour until midnight. Chance of rain 80%. Thursday, showers with thunderstorms likely. Highs in the upper 80s. Thursday night, a chance of showers and thunderstorms. Lows around 60. Friday and Friday night, clear. Highs in the lower 80s. Lows in the lower 60s. Saturday, sunny. Highs in the mid-80s. Saturday night, a chance of showers and thunderstorms. Lows in the lower 60s. Sunday through Monday, partly cloudy. Highs in the upper 70s. Lows in the upper 50s. Again, the forecast for the Quad Cities and surrounding areas for tonight, partly cloudy. Showers likely and a chance of thunderstorms until midnight. Patchy fog after midnight. Some thunderstorms may produce heavy rainfall until midnight. Lows in the upper 60s. Southwest winds around 5 miles an hour. Chance of rain 70%. NOAA Weather Radio Station WXL61 in Cedar Rapids is operating in a degraded mode. Technicians are working on the problem. We apologize for any inconvenience. 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The current time is 11:56 p.m. Central Daylight Time. At 11 p.m. in Moline, skies were clear. The temperature was 74 degrees, dew point 72, relative humidity 93%. The wind was south at 5 miles an hour. And the pressure was 29.90 inches and steady. At Davenport, skies were clear. The temperature was 73 degrees, dew point 72, relative humidity 96%. The wind was south at 7 miles an hour. And the pressure was 29.91 inches and steady. Close to home, Burlington clear and 73. Cedar Rapids mostly cloudy and 74. Dubuque partly cloudy and 72. Iowa City clear and 75. Muscatine 75. Galesburg cloudy and 73. Peoria cloudy and 73. Savannah 73. Rockford cloudy and 72. Across the Midwest, Chicago cloudy and 72. Des Moines partly cloudy and 80. Madison cloudy and 71. Milwaukee cloudy and 69. Minneapolis partly cloudy and 73. Omaha cloudy and 80. St. Louis partly cloudy and 79. Springfield, Illinois mostly cloudy and 75. Waterloo clear and 70. Once again at 11 p.m. in Moline with clear skies, the temperature was 74. At Davenport with clear skies, the temperature was 73. Here is the hazardous weather outlook. For today and tonight, periods of slow-moving showers and thunderstorms will be seen today and into the evening. Any storm will be capable of producing heavy rainfall. If storms stall or repeat over the same areas, then localized flash flooding is possible. A flash flood watch is in effect for the entire area through 7 p.m. Looking ahead, hot and humid conditions will develop across the area Tuesday and Wednesday with heat indices near or above 100 degrees. Strong to severe storms are expected late Tuesday afternoon and tonight. Right now, large hail and damaging winds are the primary risks. On Wednesday, a higher risk of severe storms is expected. The Storm Prediction Center has an enhanced, level 3 out of 5, risk of severe storms. Damaging winds are the primary risk, but isolated tornadoes and large hail cannot be ruled out. The rough timing looks to be late afternoon and much of the overnight hours. More thunderstorms, possibly severe, are expected on Thursday. Spotter activation will not be needed today or tonight. Rainfall reports over 1 inch will be appreciated. And now, your National Weather Service forecast for the Quad Cities and surrounding areas. Tonight, partly cloudy. Showers likely.
A chance of thunderstorms until midnight. Patchy fog after midnight. Some thunderstorms may produce heavy rainfall until midnight. Lows in the upper 60s. Southwest winds around 5 miles an hour. Chance of rain 70%. Tuesday, partly sunny in the morning, then clearing. Patchy fog in the morning. Hot with highs around 90. West winds 5 to 10 miles an hour. Tuesday night, partly cloudy. A chance of showers and thunderstorms until midnight, then a slight chance of showers after midnight. Humid with lows in the lower 70s. South winds 5 to 10 miles an hour. Chance of rain 40%. Wednesday, sunny. A chance of showers and thunderstorms in the afternoon. Hot with highs in the lower 90s. Southwest winds 15 to 20 miles an hour with gusts up to 35 miles an hour. Chance of rain 50%. Wednesday night, becoming partly cloudy after midnight. A chance of thunderstorms. Showers until midnight, then a chance of showers after midnight. Humid with lows in the upper 60s. Southwest winds 15 to 20 miles an hour. Gusts up to 35 miles an hour until midnight. Chance of rain 80%. Thursday, showers with thunderstorms likely. Highs in the upper 80s. Thursday night, a chance of showers and thunderstorms. Lows around 60. Friday and Friday night, clear. Highs in the lower 80s. Lows in the lower 60s. Saturday, sunny. Highs in the mid-80s. Saturday night, a chance of showers and thunderstorms. Lows in the lower 60s. Sunday through Monday, partly cloudy. Highs in the upper 70s. Lows in the upper 50s. Again, the forecast for the Quad Cities and surrounding areas for tonight, partly cloudy. Showers likely and a chance of thunderstorms until midnight. Patchy fog after midnight. Some thunderstorms may produce heavy rainfall until midnight. Lows in the upper 60s. Southwest winds around 5 miles an hour. Chance of rain 70%. And now, your National Weather Service forecast for the Quad Cities and surrounding areas. Rest of tonight, partly cloudy. Patchy fog after midnight. Lows in the upper 60s. South winds around 5 miles an hour. Tuesday, patchy fog in the morning. Mostly sunny. Humid with highs in the upper 80s. West winds 5 to 10 miles an hour. Tuesday night, partly cloudy. A chance of showers and thunderstorms until midnight, then a slight chance of showers after midnight. Humid with lows in the lower 70s. South winds 5 to 10 miles an hour. Chance of rain 40%. Wednesday, sunny. A chance of showers and thunderstorms in the afternoon. Hot with highs in the lower 90s. Southwest winds 15 to 20 miles an hour with gusts up to 35 miles an hour. Chance of rain 50%. Wednesday night, becoming partly cloudy after midnight. A chance of thunderstorms. Showers until midnight, then a chance of showers after midnight. Humid with lows in the upper 60s. Southwest winds 15 to 20 miles an hour. Gusts up to 35 miles an hour until midnight. Chance of rain 80%. Thursday, showers with thunderstorms likely. Highs in the upper 80s. Thursday night, a chance of showers and thunderstorms. Lows around 60.

Omaha, cloudy and 81. St. Louis, partly cloudy and 78. Springfield, Illinois, mostly cloudy and 75. Waterloo, clear and 68. Once again at midnight at Moline with clear skies, the temperature was 74. At Davenport with clear skies, the temperature was 73. Here is the hazardous weather outlook. For today and tonight, periods of slow-moving showers and thunderstorms will be seen today and into the evening. Any storm will be capable of producing heavy rainfall. If storms stall or repeat over the same areas, then localized flash flooding is possible. A flash flood watch is in effect for the entire area through 7 p.m. Looking ahead, hot and humid conditions will develop across the area Tuesday and Wednesday with heat indices near or above 100 degrees. Strong to severe storms are expected late Tuesday afternoon and tonight. Right now, large hail and damaging winds are the primary risks. On Wednesday, a higher risk of severe storms is expected. The Storm Prediction Center has an enhanced, level 3 out of 5, risk of severe storms. Damaging winds are the primary risk, but isolated tornadoes and large hail cannot be ruled out. The rough timing looks to be late afternoon and much of the overnight hours. More thunderstorms, possibly severe, are expected on Thursday. Spotter activation will not be needed today or tonight. Rainfall reports over 1 inch will be appreciated. And now, your National Weather Service forecast for the Quad Cities and surrounding areas. West of tonight, partly cloudy. Patchy fog after midnight. Lows in the upper 60s. South winds around 5 miles an hour. Tuesday, patchy fog in the morning. Mostly sunny. Humid with highs in the upper 80s. West winds 5 to 10 miles an hour. Tuesday night, partly cloudy. A chance of showers and thunderstorms until midnight, then a slight chance of showers after midnight. Humid with lows in the lower 70s. South winds 5 to 10 miles an hour. Chance of rain 40%. Wednesday, sunny. A chance of showers and thunderstorms in the afternoon. Hot with highs in the lower 90s. Southwest winds 15 to 20 miles an hour with gusts up to 35 miles an hour. Chance of rain 50%. Wednesday night, becoming partly cloudy after midnight. A chance of thunderstorms. Showers until midnight, then a chance of showers after midnight. Humid with lows in the upper 60s. Southwest winds 15 to 20 miles an hour. Gusts up to 35 miles an hour until midnight. Chance of rain 80%. Thursday, showers with thunderstorms likely. Highs in the upper 80s. Thursday night, a chance of showers and thunderstorms. Lows around 60. Friday and Friday night, clear. Highs in the lower 80s. Lows in the lower 60s. Saturday, sunny. Highs in the mid 80s. Saturday night, a chance of showers and thunderstorms. Lows in the lower 60s. Sunday through Monday, partly cloudy. Highs in the upper 70s. Lows in the upper 50s. Again, the forecast for the Quad Cities and surrounding areas for the rest of tonight, partly cloudy. Patchy fog after midnight. Lows in the upper 60s. South winds around 5 miles an hour. 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Technicians are working on the problem. We apologize for any inconvenience. 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The current time is 12:08 a.m. Central Daylight Time. At midnight and Moline, skies were clear. The temperature was 74 degrees, dew point 72, relative humidity 93%. The wind was south at 8 miles an hour. And the pressure was 29.91 inches and rising. At Davenport, skies were clear. The temperature was 73 degrees, dew point 72, relative humidity 96%. The wind was south at 8 miles an hour. And the pressure was 29.91 inches and steady. Close to home, Burlington clear and 74. Cedar Rapids partly cloudy and 72. Dubuque partly cloudy and 70. Iowa City clear and 73. Peoria partly cloudy and 71. Rockford mostly cloudy and 72. Across the Midwest, Chicago cloudy and 72. Des Moines partly cloudy and 76. Madison cloudy.

and 72. Milwaukee, cloudy and 69. Minneapolis, partly cloudy and 72. Omaha, cloudy and 81. St. Louis, partly cloudy and 78. Springfield, Illinois, mostly cloudy and 75. Waterloo, clear and 68. Once again at midnight at Moline with clear skies, the temperature was 74. At Davenport with clear skies, the temperature was 73. Here is the hazardous weather outlook. For today and tonight, periods of slow-moving showers and thunderstorms will be seen today and into the evening. Any storm will be capable of producing heavy rainfall. If storms stall or repeat over the same areas, then localized flash flooding is possible. A flash flood watch is in effect for the entire area through 7 p.m. Looking ahead, hot and humid conditions will develop across the area Tuesday and Wednesday with heat indices near or above 100 degrees. Strong to severe storms are expected late Tuesday afternoon and tonight. Right now, large hail and damaging winds are the primary risks. On Wednesday, a higher risk of severe storms is expected. The Storm Prediction Center has an enhanced, level 3 out of 5, risk of severe storms. Damaging winds are the primary risk, but isolated tornadoes and large hail cannot be ruled out. The rough timing looks to be late afternoon and much of the overnight hours. More thunderstorms, possibly severe, are expected on Thursday. Spotter activation will not be needed today or tonight. Rainfall reports over 1 inch will be appreciated. And now, your National Weather Service forecast for the Quad Cities and surrounding areas. West of tonight, partly cloudy. Patchy fog after midnight. Lows in the upper 60s. South winds around 5 miles an hour. Tuesday, patchy fog in the morning. Mostly sunny. Humid with highs in the upper 80s. West winds 5 to 10 miles an hour. Tuesday night, partly cloudy. A chance of showers and thunderstorms until midnight, then a slight chance of showers after midnight. Humid with lows in the lower 70s. South winds 5 to 10 miles an hour. Chance of rain 40%. Wednesday, sunny. A chance of showers and thunderstorms in the afternoon. Hot with highs in the lower 90s. Southwest winds 15 to 20 miles an hour with gusts up to 35 miles an hour. Chance of rain 50%. Wednesday night, becoming partly cloudy after midnight. A chance of thunderstorms. Showers until midnight, then a chance of showers after midnight. Humid with lows in the upper 60s. Southwest winds 15 to 20 miles an hour. Gusts up to 35 miles an hour until midnight. Chance of rain 80%. Thursday, showers with thunderstorms likely. Highs in the upper 80s. Thursday night, a chance of showers and thunderstorms. Lows around 60. Friday and Friday night, clear. Highs in the lower 80s. Lows in the lower 60s. Saturday, sunny. Highs in the mid 80s. Saturday night, a chance of showers and thunderstorms. Lows in the lower 60s. Sunday through Monday, partly cloudy. Highs in the upper 70s. Lows in the upper 50s. Again, the forecast for the Quad Cities and surrounding areas for the rest of tonight, partly cloudy. Patchy fog after midnight. Lows in the upper 60s. South winds around 5 miles an hour. 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Technicians are working on the problem. We apologize for any inconvenience. 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The current time is 12:14 a.m. Central Daylight Time. At midnight at Moline, skies were clear. The temperature was 74 degrees, dew point 72, relative humidity 93%. The wind was south at 8 miles an hour. And the pressure was 29.91 inches and rising. At Davenport, skies were clear. The temperature was 73 degrees, dew point 72, relative humidity 96%. The wind was south at 8 miles an hour. And the pressure was 29.91 inches and steady. Close to home, Burlington clear and 74. Cedar Rapids partly cloudy and 72. Dubuque partly cloudy and 70. Iowa City clear and 73. Peoria partly cloudy and 71. Rockford mostly cloudy and 72.
Across the Midwest, Chicago cloudy and 72. Des Moines partly cloudy and 76. Madison cloudy and 72. Milwaukee cloudy and 69. Minneapolis partly cloudy and 72. Omaha cloudy and 81. St. Louis partly cloudy and 78. Springfield, Illinois mostly cloudy and 75. Waterloo clear and 68. Once again at midnight at Moline with clear skies, the temperature was 74. At Davenport with clear skies, the temperature was 73. At midnight at Moline skies were clear. The temperature was 74 degrees, dew point 72, relative humidity 93%. The wind was south at 8 miles an hour. And the pressure was 29.91 inches and rising. At Davenport skies were clear. The temperature was 73 degrees, dew point 72, relative humidity 96%. The wind was south at 8 miles an hour. And the pressure was 29.91 inches and steady. Close to home, Burlington clear and 74. Cedar Rapids partly cloudy and 72. Dubuque partly cloudy and 70. Iowa City partly cloudy and 73. Muscatine 73. Galesburg clear and 72. Peoria partly cloudy and 71. Savannah 73. Rockford mostly cloudy and 72. Across the Midwest, Chicago cloudy and 72. Des Moines partly cloudy and 76. Madison cloudy and 72. Milwaukee cloudy and 69. Minneapolis partly cloudy and 72. Omaha cloudy and 81. St. Louis partly cloudy and 78. Springfield, Illinois mostly cloudy and 75. Waterloo clear and 68. Once again at midnight at Moline with clear skies, the temperature was 74. At Davenport with clear skies, the temperature was 73. Here is the hazardous weather outlook. For today and tonight, periods of slow-moving showers and thunderstorms will be seen today and into the evening. Any storm will be capable of producing heavy rainfall. If storms stall or repeat over the same areas, then localized flash flooding is possible. A flash flood watch is in effect for the entire area through 7 p.m. Looking ahead, hot and humid conditions will develop across the area Tuesday and Wednesday with heat indices near or above 100 degrees. Strong to severe storms are expected late Tuesday afternoon and tonight. Right now, large hail and damaging winds are the primary risks. On Wednesday, a higher risk of severe storms is expected. The Storm Prediction Center has an enhanced, level 3 out of 5, risk of severe storms. Damaging winds are the primary risk, but isolated tornadoes and large hail cannot be ruled out. The rough timing looks to be late afternoon and much of the overnight hours. More thunderstorms, possibly severe, are expected on Thursday. Spotter activation will not be needed today or tonight. Rainfall reports over 1 inch will be appreciated. And now, your National Weather Service forecast for the Quad Cities and surrounding areas. Rest of tonight, partly cloudy. Patchy fog after midnight. Lows in the upper 60s. South winds around 5 miles an hour. Tuesday, patchy fog in the morning. Mostly sunny. Humid with highs in the upper 80s. West winds 5 to 10 miles an hour. Tuesday night, partly cloudy. A chance of showers and thunderstorms until midnight, then a slight chance of showers after midnight. Humid with lows in the lower 70s. South winds 5 to 10 miles an hour. Chance of rain 40%. Wednesday, sunny. A chance of showers and thunderstorms in the afternoon. Hot with highs in the lower 90s. Southwest winds 15 to 20 miles an hour with gusts up to 35 miles an hour. Chance of rain 50%. Wednesday night, becoming partly cloudy after midnight. A chance of thunderstorms. Showers until midnight, then a chance of showers after midnight. Humid with lows in the upper 60s. Southwest winds 15 to 20 miles an hour. Gusts up to 35 miles an hour until midnight. Chance of rain 80%. Thursday, showers with thunderstorms likely. Highs in the upper 80s. Thursday night, a chance of showers and thunderstorms. Lows around 60. Friday and Friday night, clear. Highs in the lower 80s. Lows in the lower 60s. Saturday, sunny. Highs in the mid 80s.
Saturday night, a chance of showers and thunderstorms. Lows in the lower 60s. Sunday through Monday, partly cloudy. Highs in the upper 70s. Lows in the upper 50s. Again, the forecast for the Quad Cities and surrounding areas for the rest of tonight, partly cloudy. Patchy fog after midnight. Lows in the upper 60s. South winds around 5 miles an hour. 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Technicians are working on the problem. We apologize for any inconvenience. 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The current time is 12:20 a.m. Central Daylight Time. At midnight and Moline, skies were clear. The temperature was 74 degrees, dew point 72, relative humidity 93%. The wind was south at 8 miles an hour. And the pressure was 29.91 inches and rising. At Davenport, skies were clear. The temperature was 73 degrees, dew point 72, relative humidity 96%. The wind was south at 8 miles an hour. And the pressure was 29.91 inches and steady. Close to home, Burlington clear and 74. Cedar Rapids partly cloudy and 72. Dubuque partly cloudy and 70. Iowa City partly cloudy and 73. Muscatine 73. Galesburg clear and 72. Peoria partly cloudy and 71. Savannah 73. Rockford mostly cloudy and 72. Across the Midwest, Chicago cloudy and 72. Des Moines partly cloudy and 76. Madison cloudy and 72. Milwaukee cloudy and 69. Minneapolis partly cloudy and 72. Omaha cloudy and 81. St. Louis partly cloudy and 78. Springfield, Illinois mostly cloudy and 75. Waterloo clear and 68. Once again at midnight at Moline with clear skies, the temperature was 74. At Davenport with clear skies, the temperature was 73. Here is the hazardous weather outlook. For today and tonight, periods of slow-moving showers and thunderstorms will be seen today and into the evening. Any storm will be capable of producing heavy rainfall. If storms stall or repeat over the same areas, then localized flash flooding is possible. A flash flood watch is in effect for the entire area through 7 p.m. Looking ahead, hot and humid conditions will develop across the area Tuesday and Wednesday with heat indices near or above 100 degrees. Strong to severe storms are expected late Tuesday afternoon and tonight. Right now, large hail and damaging winds are the primary risks. On Wednesday, a higher risk of severe storms is expected. The Storm Prediction Center has an enhanced, level 3 out of 5, risk of severe storms. Damaging winds are the primary risk, but isolated tornadoes and large hail cannot be ruled out. The rough timing looks to be late afternoon and much of the overnight hours. More thunderstorms, possibly severe, are expected on Thursday. Spotter activation will not be needed today or tonight. Rainfall reports over 1 inch will be appreciated. And now, your National Weather Service forecast for the Quad Cities and surrounding areas. West of tonight, partly cloudy. Patchy fog after midnight. Lows in the upper 60s. South winds around 5 miles an hour. Tuesday, patchy fog in the morning. Mostly sunny. Humid with highs in the upper 80s. West winds 5 to 10 miles an hour. Tuesday night, partly cloudy. A chance of showers and thunderstorms until midnight, then a slight chance of showers after midnight. Humid with lows in the lower 70s. South winds 5 to 10 miles an hour. Chance of rain 40%. Wednesday, sunny. A chance of showers and thunderstorms in the afternoon. Hot with highs in the lower 90s. Southwest winds 15 to 20 miles an hour with gusts up to 35 miles an hour. Chance of rain 50%. Wednesday night, becoming partly cloudy after midnight. A chance of thunderstorms. Showers until midnight, then a chance of showers after midnight. Humid with lows in the upper 60s. Southwest winds 15 to 20 miles an hour. Gusts up to 35 miles an hour until midnight. Chance of rain 80%. Thursday, showers with thunderstorms likely. Highs in the upper 80s. Thursday night, a chance
chance of showers and thunderstorms. Lows around 60. Friday and Friday night, clear. Highs in the lower 80s. Lows in the lower 60s. Saturday, sunny. Highs in the mid 80s. Saturday night, a chance of showers and thunderstorms. Lows in the lower 60s. Sunday through Monday, partly cloudy. Highs in the upper 70s. Lows in the upper 50s. Again, the forecast for the Quad Cities and surrounding areas for the rest of tonight, partly cloudy. Patchy fog after midnight. Lows in the upper 60s. South winds around 5 miles an hour. 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Technicians are working on the problem. We apologize for any inconvenience. 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The current time is 12:25 a.m. Central Daylight Time. At midnight and Moline skies were clear. The temperature was 74 degrees, dew point 72, relative humidity 93%. The wind was south at 8 miles an hour. And the pressure was 29.91 inches and rising. At Davenport skies were clear. The temperature was 73 degrees, dew point 72, relative humidity 96%. The wind was south at 8 miles an hour. And the pressure was 29.91 inches and steady. Close to home, Burlington clear and 74. Cedar Rapids partly cloudy and 72. Dubuque partly cloudy and 70. Iowa City partly cloudy and 73. Muscatine 73. Galesburg clear and 72. Peoria partly cloudy and 71. Savannah 73. Rockford mostly cloudy and 72. Across the Midwest, Chicago cloudy and 72. Des Moines partly cloudy and 76. Madison cloudy and 72. Milwaukee cloudy and 69. Minneapolis partly cloudy and 72. Omaha cloudy and 81. St. Louis partly cloudy and 78. Springfield, Illinois mostly cloudy and 75. Waterloo clear and 68. Once again at midnight at Moline with clear skies, the temperature was 74. At Davenport with clear skies, the temperature was 73. Here is the hazardous weather outlook. For today and tonight, periods of slow-moving showers and thunderstorms will be seen today and into the evening. Any storm will be capable of producing heavy rainfall. If storms stall or repeat over the same areas, then localized flash flooding is possible. A flash flood watch is in effect for the entire area through 7 p.m. Looking ahead, hot and humid conditions will develop across the area Tuesday and Wednesday with heat indices near or above 100 degrees. Strong to severe storms are expected late Tuesday afternoon and tonight. Right now, large hail and damaging winds are the primary risks. On Wednesday, a higher risk of severe storms is expected. The Storm Prediction Center has an enhanced level 3 outlook.

and a chance of showers after midnight. Humid with lows in the upper 60s. Southwest winds 15 to 20 miles an hour. Gusts up to 35 miles an hour until midnight. Chance of rain 80%. Thursday, showers with thunderstorms likely. Highs in the upper 80s. Thursday night, a chance of showers and thunderstorms. Lows around 60. Friday and Friday night, clear. Highs in the lower 80s. Lows in the lower 60s. Saturday, sunny. Highs in the mid-80s. Saturday night, a chance of showers and thunderstorms. Lows in the lower 60s. Sunday through Monday, partly cloudy. Highs in the upper 70s. Lows in the upper 50s. Again, the forecast for the Quad Cities and surrounding areas for the rest of tonight, partly cloudy. Patchy fog after midnight. Lows in the upper 60s. South winds around 5 miles an hour. NOAA Weather Radio Station WXL61 in Cedar Rapids is operating in a degraded mode. Technicians are working on the problem. We apologize for any inconvenience. 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The current time is 12:31 a.m. Central Daylight Time. At midnight and Moline, skies were clear. The temperature was 74 degrees, dew point 72, relative humidity 93%. The wind was south at 8 miles an hour. And the pressure was 29.91 inches and rising. At Davenport, skies were clear. The temperature was 73 degrees, dew point 72, relative humidity 96%. The wind was south at 8 miles an hour. And the pressure was 29.91 inches and steady. Close to home, Burlington clear and 74. Cedar Rapids partly cloudy and 72. Dubuque partly cloudy and 70. Iowa City partly cloudy and 73. Muscatine 73. Galesburg clear and 72. Peoria partly cloudy and 71. Savannah 73. Rockford mostly cloudy and 72. Across the Midwest, Chicago cloudy and 72. Des Moines partly cloudy and 76. Madison cloudy and 72. Milwaukee cloudy and 69. Minneapolis partly cloudy and 72. Omaha cloudy and 81. St. Louis partly cloudy and 78. Springfield, Illinois mostly cloudy and 75. Waterloo clear and 68. Once again at midnight at Moline with clear skies, the temperature was 74. At Davenport with clear skies, the temperature was 73. Here is the hazardous weather outlook. For today and tonight, periods of slow-moving showers and thunderstorms will be seen today and into the evening. Any storm will be capable of producing heavy rainfall. If storms stall or repeat over the same areas, then localized flash flooding is possible. A flash flood watch is in effect for the entire area through 7 p.m. Looking ahead, hot and humid conditions will develop across the area Tuesday and Wednesday with heat indices near or above 100 degrees. Strong to severe storms are expected late Tuesday afternoon and tonight. Right now, large hail and damaging winds are the primary risks. On Wednesday, a higher risk of severe storms is expected. The Storm Prediction Center has an enhanced, level 3 out of 5, risk of severe storms. Damaging winds are the primary risk, but isolated tornadoes and large hail cannot be ruled out. The rough timing looks to be late afternoon and much of the overnight hours. More thunderstorms, possibly severe, are expected on Thursday. Spotter activation will not be needed today or tonight. Rainfall reports over 1 inch will be appreciated. And now, your National Weather Service forecast for the Quad Cities and surrounding areas. Rest of tonight, partly cloudy. Patchy fog after midnight. Lows in the upper 60s. South winds around 5 miles an hour. Tuesday, patchy fog in the morning. Mostly sunny. Humid with highs in the upper 80s. West winds 5 to 10 miles an hour. Tuesday night, partly cloudy. A chance of showers and thunderstorms until midnight, then a slight chance of showers after midnight. Humid with lows in the lower 70s. South winds 5 to 10 miles an hour. Chance of rain 40%. Wednesday, sunny. A chance of showers and thunderstorms in the afternoon. Hot with highs in the lower 90s.

Northwest winds 15 to 20 miles an hour with gusts up to 35 miles an hour. Chance of rain 50%. Wednesday night, becoming partly cloudy after midnight. A chance of thunderstorms. Showers until midnight, then a chance of showers after midnight. Humid with lows in the upper 60s. Southwest winds 15 to 20 miles an hour. Gusts up to 35 miles an hour until midnight. Chance of rain 80%. Thursday, showers with thunderstorms likely. Highs in the upper 80s. Thursday night, a chance of showers and thunderstorms. Lows around 60. Friday and Friday night, clear. Highs in the lower 80s. Lows in the lower 60s. Saturday, sunny. Highs in the mid-80s. Saturday night, a chance of showers and thunderstorms. Lows in the lower 60s. Sunday through Monday, partly cloudy. Highs in the upper 70s. Lows in the upper 50s. Again, the forecast for the Quad Cities and surrounding areas for the rest of tonight, partly cloudy. Patchy fog after midnight. Lows in the upper 60s. South winds around 5 miles an hour. 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The coverage area includes the following counties: Cedar, Clinton, Louisa, Muscatine, Scott, Henry, Illinois, Mercer, Rock Island, and Whiteside. 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Technicians are working on the problem. We apologize for any inconvenience. 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The current time is 12:36 a.m. Central Daylight Time. At midnight and Moline, skies were clear. The temperature was 74 degrees, dew point 72, relative humidity 93%. The wind was south at 8 miles an hour. And the pressure was 29.91 inches and rising. At Davenport, skies were clear. The temperature was 73 degrees, dew point 72, relative humidity 96%. The wind was south at 8 miles an hour. And the pressure was 29.91 inches and steady. Close to home, Burlington clear and 74. Cedar Rapids partly cloudy and 72. Dubuque partly cloudy and 70. Iowa City partly cloudy and 73. Muscatine 73. Galesburg clear and 72. Peoria partly cloudy and 71. Savannah 73. Rockford mostly cloudy and 72. Across the Midwest, Chicago cloudy and 72. Des Moines partly cloudy and 76. Madison cloudy and 72. Milwaukee cloudy and 69. Minneapolis partly cloudy and 72. Omaha cloudy and 81. St. Louis partly cloudy and 78. Springfield, Illinois mostly cloudy and 75. Waterloo clear and 68. Once again at midnight at Moline with clear skies, the temperature was 74. At Davenport with clear skies, the temperature was 73. Here is the hazardous weather outlook. For today and tonight, periods of slow-moving showers and thunderstorms will be seen today and into the evening. Any storm will be capable of producing heavy rainfall. If storms stall or repeat over the same areas, then localized flash flooding is possible. A flash flood watch is in effect for the entire area through 7 p.m. Looking ahead, hot and humid conditions will develop across the area Tuesday and Wednesday with heat indices near or above 100 degrees. Strong to severe storms are expected late Tuesday afternoon and tonight. Right now, large hail and damaging winds are the primary risks. On Wednesday, a higher risk of severe storms is expected. The Storm Prediction Center has an enhanced, level 3 out of 5, risk of severe storms. Damaging winds are the primary risk, but isolated tornadoes and large hail cannot be ruled out. The rough timing looks to be late afternoon and much of the overnight hours. More thunderstorms, possibly severe, are expected on Thursday. Spotter activation will not be needed today or tonight. Rainfall reports over 1 inch will be appreciated. And now, your National Weather Service forecast for the Quad Cities and surrounding areas. Rest of tonight, partly cloudy. Patchy.
fog after midnight. Lows in the upper 60s. South winds around 5 miles an hour. Tuesday, patchy fog in the morning. Mostly sunny. Humid with highs in the upper 80s. West winds 5 to 10 miles an hour. Tuesday night, partly cloudy. A chance of showers and thunderstorms until midnight, then a slight chance of showers after midnight. Humid with lows in the lower 70s. South winds 5 to 10 miles an hour. Chance of rain 40%. Wednesday, sunny. A chance of showers and thunderstorms in the afternoon. Hot with highs in the lower 90s. Southwest winds 15 to 20 miles an hour with gusts up to 35 miles an hour. Chance of rain 50%. Wednesday night, becoming partly cloudy after midnight. A chance of thunderstorms. Showers until midnight, then a chance of showers after midnight. Humid with lows in the upper 60s. Southwest winds 15 to 20 miles an hour. Gusts up to 35 miles an hour until midnight. Chance of rain 80%. Thursday, showers with thunderstorms likely. Highs in the upper 80s. Thursday night, a chance of showers and thunderstorms. Lows around 60. Friday and Friday night, clear. Highs in the lower 80s. Lows in the lower 60s. Saturday, sunny. Highs in the mid-80s. Saturday night, a chance of showers and thunderstorms. Lows in the lower 60s. Sunday through Monday, partly cloudy. Highs in the upper 70s. Lows in the upper 50s. Again, the forecast for the Quad Cities and surrounding areas for the rest of tonight, partly cloudy. Patchy fog after midnight. Lows in the upper 60s. South winds around 5 miles an hour. 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Technicians are working on the problem. We apologize for any inconvenience. 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The current time is 12:42 a.m. Central Daylight Time. At midnight at Moline, skies were clear. The temperature was 74 degrees, dew point 72, relative humidity 93%. The wind was south at 8 miles an hour. And the pressure was 29.91 inches and rising. At Davenport, skies were clear. The temperature was 73 degrees, dew point 72, relative humidity 96%. The wind was south at 8 miles an hour. And the pressure was 29.91 inches and steady. Close to home, Burlington clear and 74. Cedar Rapids partly cloudy and 72. Dubuque partly cloudy and 70. Iowa City partly cloudy and 73. Muscatine 73. Galesburg clear and 72. Peoria partly cloudy and 71. Savannah 73. Rockford mostly cloudy and 72. Across the Midwest, Chicago cloudy and 72. Des Moines partly cloudy and 76. Madison cloudy and 72. Milwaukee cloudy and 69. Minneapolis partly cloudy and 72. Omaha cloudy and 81. St. Louis partly cloudy and 78. Springfield, Illinois mostly cloudy and 75. Waterloo clear and 68. Once again at midnight at Moline with clear skies, the temperature was 74. At Davenport with clear skies, the temperature was 73. Here is the hazardous weather outlook. For today and tonight, periods of slow-moving showers and thunderstorms will be seen today and into the evening. Any storm will be capable of producing heavy rainfall. If storms stall or repeat over the same areas, then localized flash flooding is possible. A flash flood watch is in effect for the entire area through 7 p.m. Looking ahead, hot and humid conditions will develop across the area Tuesday and Wednesday with heat indices near or above 100 degrees. Strong to severe storms are expected late Tuesday afternoon and tonight. Right now, large hail and damaging winds are the primary risks. On Wednesday, a higher risk of severe storms is expected. The Storm Prediction Center has an enhanced, level 3 out of 5, risk of severe storms. Damaging winds are the primary risk, but isolated tornadoes and large hail cannot be ruled out. The rough timing looks to be late afternoon and much of the overnight hours. More thunderstorms, possibly severe, are expected on Thursday. Spotter activation will not
be needed today or tonight. Rainfall reports over 1 inch will be appreciated. And now, your National Weather Service forecast for the Quad Cities and surrounding areas. Rest of tonight, partly cloudy. Patchy fog after midnight. Lows in the upper 60s. South winds around 5 miles an hour. Tuesday, patchy fog in the morning. Mostly sunny. Humid with highs in the upper 80s. West winds 5 to 10 miles an hour. Tuesday night, partly cloudy. A chance of showers and thunderstorms until midnight, then a slight chance of showers after midnight. Humid with lows in the lower 70s. South winds 5 to 10 miles an hour. Chance of rain 40%. Wednesday, sunny. A chance of showers and thunderstorms in the afternoon. Hot with highs in the lower 90s. Southwest winds 15 to 20 miles an hour with gusts up to 35 miles an hour. Chance of rain 50%. Wednesday night, becoming partly cloudy after midnight. A chance of thunderstorms. Showers until midnight, then a chance of showers after midnight. Humid with lows in the upper 60s. Southwest winds 15 to 20 miles an hour. Gusts up to 35 miles an hour until midnight. Chance of rain 80%. Thursday, showers with thunderstorms likely. Highs in the upper 80s. Thursday night, a chance of showers and thunderstorms. Lows around 60. Friday and Friday night, clear. Highs in the lower 80s. Lows in the lower 60s. Saturday, sunny. Highs in the mid-80s. Saturday night, a chance of showers and thunderstorms. Lows in the lower 60s. Sunday through Monday, partly cloudy. Highs in the upper 70s. Lows in the upper 50s. Again, the forecast for the Quad Cities and surrounding areas for the rest of tonight, partly cloudy. Patchy fog after midnight. Lows in the upper 60s. South winds around 5 miles an hour. 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Technicians are working on the problem. We apologize for any inconvenience. 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The current time is 12:47 a.m. Central Daylight Time. At midnight and Moline skies were clear. The temperature was 74 degrees, dew point 72, relative humidity 93%. The wind was south at 8 miles an hour. And the pressure was 29.91 inches and rising. At Davenport, skies were clear. The temperature was 73 degrees, dew point 72, relative humidity 96%. The wind was south at 8 miles an hour. And the pressure was 29.91 inches and steady. Close to home, Burlington clear and 74. Cedar Rapids partly cloudy and 72. Dubuque partly cloudy and 70. Iowa City partly cloudy and 73. Muscatine 73. Galesburg clear and 72. Peoria partly cloudy and 71. Savannah 73. Rockford mostly cloudy and 72. Across the Midwest, Chicago cloudy and 72. Des Moines partly cloudy and 76. Madison cloudy and 72. Milwaukee cloudy and 69. Minneapolis partly cloudy and 72. Omaha cloudy and 81. St. Louis partly cloudy and 78. Springfield, Illinois mostly cloudy and 75. Waterloo clear and 68. Once again at midnight at Moline with clear skies, the temperature was 74. At Davenport with clear skies, the temperature was 73. Here is the hazardous weather outlook. For today and tonight, periods of slow-moving showers and thunderstorms will be seen today and into the evening. Any storm will be capable of producing heavy rainfall. If storms stall or repeat over the same areas, then localized flash flooding is possible. A flash flood watch is in effect for the entire area through 7 p.m. Looking ahead, hot and humid conditions will develop across the area Tuesday and Wednesday with heat indices near or above 100 degrees. Strong to severe storms are expected late Tuesday afternoon and tonight. Right now, large hail and damaging winds are the primary risks. On Wednesday, a higher risk of severe storms is expected. The Storm Prediction Center has an enhanced, level 3 out of 5, risk of severe storms. Damaging winds are the primary risks.
very brisk, but isolated tornadoes and large hail cannot be ruled out. The rough timing looks to be late afternoon and much of the overnight hours. More thunderstorms, possibly severe, are expected on Thursday. Spotter activation will not be needed today or tonight. Rainfall reports over 1 inch will be appreciated. And now, your National Weather Service forecast for the Quad Cities and surrounding areas. Rest of tonight, partly cloudy. Patchy fog after midnight. Lows in the upper 60s. South winds around 5 miles an hour. Tuesday, patchy fog in the morning. Mostly sunny. Humid with highs in the upper 80s. West winds 5 to 10 miles an hour. Tuesday night, partly cloudy. A chance of showers and thunderstorms until midnight, then a slight chance of showers after midnight. Humid with lows in the lower 70s. South winds 5 to 10 miles an hour. Chance of rain 40%. Wednesday, sunny. A chance of showers and thunderstorms in the afternoon. Hot with highs in the lower 90s. Southwest winds 15 to 20 miles an hour with gusts up to 35 miles an hour. Chance of rain 50%. Wednesday night, becoming partly cloudy after midnight. A chance of thunderstorms. Showers until midnight, then a chance of showers after midnight. Humid with lows in the upper 60s. Southwest winds 15 to 20 miles an hour. Gusts up to 35 miles an hour until midnight. Chance of rain 80%. Thursday, showers with thunderstorms likely. Highs in the upper 80s. Thursday night, a chance of showers and thunderstorms. Lows around 60. Friday and Friday night, clear. Highs in the lower 80s. Lows in the lower 60s. Saturday, sunny. Highs in the mid 80s. Saturday night, a chance of showers and thunderstorms. Lows in the lower 60s. Sunday through Monday, partly cloudy. Highs in the upper 70s. Lows in the upper 50s. Again, the forecast for the Quad Cities and surrounding areas for the rest of tonight, partly cloudy. Patchy fog after midnight. Lows in the upper 60s. South winds around 5 miles an hour. 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Technicians are working on the problem. We apologize for any inconvenience. 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The current time is 12:52 a.m. Central Daylight Time. At midnight and Moline skies were clear. The temperature was 74 degrees, dew point 72, relative humidity 93%. The wind was south at 8 miles an hour. And the pressure was 29.91 inches and rising. At Davenport skies were clear. The temperature was 73 degrees, dew point 72, relative humidity 96%. The wind was south at 8 miles an hour. And the pressure was 29.91 inches and steady. Close to home, Burlington clear and 74. Cedar Rapids partly cloudy and 72. Dubuque partly cloudy and 70. Iowa City partly cloudy and 73. Muscatine 73. Galesburg clear and 72. Peoria partly cloudy and 71. Savannah 73. Rockford mostly cloudy and 72. Across the Midwest, Chicago cloudy and 72. Des Moines partly cloudy and 76. Madison cloudy and 72. Milwaukee cloudy and 69. Minneapolis partly cloudy and 72. Omaha cloudy and 81. St. Louis partly cloudy and 78. Springfield, Illinois, mostly cloudy and 75. Waterloo clear and 68. Once again at midnight at Moline with clear skies, the temperature was 74. At Davenport with clear skies, the temperature was 73. Here is the hazardous weather outlook. For today and tonight, periods of slow-moving showers and thunderstorms will be seen today and into the evening. Any storm will be capable of producing heavy rainfall. If storms stall or repeat over the same areas, then localized flash flooding is possible. A flash flood watch is in effect for the entire area through 7 p.m. Looking ahead, hot and humid conditions will develop across the area Tuesday and Wednesday with heat indices near or above 100 degrees. Strong to severe storms are expected late Tuesday afternoon and tonight.
Right now, large hail and damaging winds are the primary risks. On Wednesday, a higher risk of severe storms is expected. The Storm Prediction Center has an enhanced, level 3 out of 5, risk of severe storms. Damaging winds are the primary risk, but isolated tornadoes and large hail cannot be ruled out. The rough timing looks to be late afternoon and much of the overnight hours. More thunderstorms, possibly severe, are expected on Thursday. Spotter activation will not be needed today or tonight. Rainfall reports over 1 inch will be appreciated. And now, your National Weather Service forecast for the Quad Cities and surrounding areas. Rest of tonight, partly cloudy. Patchy fog after midnight. Lows in the upper 60s. South winds around 5 miles an hour. Tuesday, patchy fog in the morning. Mostly sunny. Humid with highs in the upper 80s. West winds 5 to 10 miles an hour. Tuesday night, partly cloudy. A chance of showers and thunderstorms until midnight, then a slight chance of showers after midnight. Humid with lows in the lower 70s. South winds 5 to 10 miles an hour. Chance of rain 40%. Wednesday, sunny. A chance of showers and thunderstorms in the afternoon. Hot with highs in the lower 90s. Southwest winds 15 to 20 miles an hour with gusts up to 35 miles an hour. Chance of rain 50%. Wednesday night, becoming partly cloudy after midnight. A chance of thunderstorms. Showers until midnight, then a chance of showers after midnight. Humid with lows in the upper 60s. Southwest winds 15 to 20 miles an hour. Gusts up to 35 miles an hour until midnight. Chance of rain 80%. Thursday, showers with thunderstorms likely. Highs in the upper 80s. Thursday night, a chance of showers and thunderstorms. Lows around 60. Friday and Friday night, clear. Highs in the lower 80s. Lows in the lower 60s. Saturday, sunny. Highs in the mid-80s. Saturday night, a chance of showers and thunderstorms. Lows in the lower 60s. Sunday through Monday, partly cloudy. Highs in the upper 70s. Lows in the upper 50s. Again, the forecast for the Quad Cities and surrounding areas for the rest of tonight, partly cloudy. Patchy fog after midnight. Lows in the upper 60s. South winds around 5 miles an hour. 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Technicians are working on the problem. We apologize for any inconvenience. 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The current time is 12:57 a.m. Central Daylight Time. At midnight at Moline, skies were clear. The temperature was 74 degrees, dew point 72, relative humidity 93%. The wind was south at 8 miles an hour. And the pressure was 29.91 inches and rising. At Davenport, skies were clear. The temperature was 73 degrees, dew point 72, relative humidity 96%. The wind was south at 8 miles an hour. And the pressure was 29.91 inches and steady. Close to home, Burlington clear and 74. Cedar Rapids partly cloudy and 72. Dubuque partly cloudy and 70. Iowa City partly cloudy and 73. Muscatine 73. Galesburg clear and 72. Peoria partly cloudy and 71. Savannah 73. Rockford mostly cloudy and 72. Across the Midwest, Chicago cloudy and 72. Des Moines partly cloudy and 76. Madison cloudy and 72. Milwaukee cloudy and 69. Minneapolis partly cloudy and 72. Omaha cloudy and 81. St. Louis partly cloudy and 78. Springfield, Illinois mostly cloudy and 75. Waterloo clear and 68. Once again at midnight at Moline with clear skies, the temperature was 74. At Davenport with clear skies, the temperature was 73. Here is the hazardous weather outlook. For today and tonight, periods of slow-moving showers and thunderstorms will be seen today and into the evening. Any storm will be capable of producing heavy rainfall. If storms stall or repeat over the same areas, then localized flash flooding is possible. A flash flood watch is in effect
for the entire area through 7 p.m. Looking ahead, hot and humid conditions will develop across the area Tuesday and Wednesday with heat indices near or above 100 degrees. Strong to severe storms are expected late Tuesday afternoon and tonight. Right now, large hail and damaging winds are the primary risks. On Wednesday, a higher risk of severe storms is expected. The Storm Prediction Center has an enhanced, level 3 out of 5, risk of severe storms. Damaging winds are the primary risk, but isolated tornadoes and large hail cannot be ruled out. The rough timing looks to be late afternoon and much of the overnight hours. More thunderstorms, possibly severe, are expected on Thursday. Spotter activation will not be needed today or tonight. Rainfall reports over 1 inch will be appreciated. And now, your National Weather Service forecast for the Quad Cities and surrounding areas. Rest of tonight, partly cloudy. Patchy fog after midnight. Lows in the upper 60s. South winds around 5 miles an hour. Tuesday, patchy fog in the morning. Mostly sunny. Humid with highs in the upper 80s. West winds 5 to 10 miles an hour. Tuesday night, partly cloudy. A chance of showers and thunderstorms until midnight, then a slight chance of showers after midnight. Humid with lows in the lower 70s. South winds 5 to 10 miles an hour. Chance of rain 40%. Wednesday, sunny. A chance of showers and thunderstorms in the afternoon. Hot with highs in the lower 90s. Southwest winds 15 to 20 miles an hour with gusts up to 35 miles an hour. Chance of rain 50%. Wednesday night, becoming partly cloudy after midnight. A chance of thunderstorms. Showers until midnight, then a chance of showers after midnight. Humid with lows in the upper 60s. Southwest winds 15 to 20 miles an hour. Gusts up to 35 miles an hour until midnight. Chance of rain 80%. Thursday, showers with thunderstorms likely. Highs in the upper 80s. Thursday night, a chance of showers and thunderstorms. Lows around 60. Friday and Friday night, clear. Highs in the lower 80s. Lows in the lower 60s. Saturday, sunny. Highs in the mid 80s. Saturday night, a chance of showers and thunderstorms. Lows in the lower 60s. Sunday through Monday, partly cloudy. Highs in the upper 70s. Lows in the upper 50s. Again, the forecast for the Quad Cities and surrounding areas for the rest of tonight, partly cloudy. Patchy fog after midnight. Lows in the upper 60s. South winds around 5 miles an hour. 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Technicians are working on the problem. We apologize for any inconvenience. 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The current time is 1:03 a.m. Central Daylight Time. At 1 a.m. in Moline, skies were clear. The temperature was 74 degrees, dew point 72, relative humidity 93%. The wind was southwest at 7 miles an hour. And the pressure was 29.91 inches and steady. At Davenport, skies were partly cloudy. The temperature was 73 degrees, dew point 72, relative humidity 96%. The wind was south at 8 miles an hour. And the pressure was 29.93 inches and rising. Close to home, Burlington clear and 74. Cedar Rapids partly cloudy and 71. Dubuque fog and 71. Iowa City partly cloudy and 74. Peoria cloudy and 72. Rockford cloudy and 72. Across the Midwest, Chicago cloudy and 72. Des Moines mostly cloudy and 76. Madison cloudy and 72. Milwaukee cloudy and 69. Minneapolis partly cloudy and 71. Omaha cloudy and 80. St. Louis mostly cloudy and 78. Springfield, Illinois cloudy and 75. Waterloo clear and 68. Once again at 1 a.m. in Moline with clear skies, the temperature was 74. At Davenport with partly cloudy skies, the temperature was 73. Here is the hazardous weather outlook. For today and tonight, periods of slow-moving showers and thunderstorms will be seen today and into the evening. Any storm will be capable of producing heavy rainfall.
If storms stall or repeat over the same areas, then localized flash flooding is possible. A flash flood watch is in effect for the entire area through 7 p.m. Looking ahead, hot and humid conditions will develop across the area Tuesday and Wednesday with heat indices near or above 100 degrees. Strong to severe storms are expected late Tuesday afternoon and tonight. Right now, large hail and damaging winds are the primary risks. On Wednesday, a higher risk of severe storms is expected. The Storm Prediction Center has an enhanced, level 3 out of 5, risk of severe storms. Damaging winds are the primary risk, but isolated tornadoes and large hail cannot be ruled out. The rough timing looks to be late afternoon and much of the overnight hours. More thunderstorms, possibly severe, are expected on Thursday. Spotter activation will not be needed today or tonight. Rainfall reports over 1 inch will be appreciated. And now, your National Weather Service forecast for the Quad Cities and surrounding areas. Rest of tonight, partly cloudy. Patchy fog after midnight. Lows in the upper 60s. South winds around 5 miles an hour. Tuesday, patchy fog in the morning. Mostly sunny. Humid with highs in the upper 80s. West winds 5 to 10 miles an hour. Tuesday night, partly cloudy. A chance of showers and thunderstorms until midnight, then a slight chance of showers after midnight. Humid with lows in the lower 70s. South winds 5 to 10 miles an hour. Chance of rain 40%. Wednesday, sunny. A chance of showers and thunderstorms in the afternoon. Hot with highs in the lower 90s. Southwest winds 15 to 20 miles an hour with gusts up to 35 miles an hour. Chance of rain 50%. Wednesday night, becoming partly cloudy after midnight. A chance of thunderstorms. Showers until midnight, then a chance of showers after midnight. Humid with lows in the upper 60s. Southwest winds 15 to 20 miles an hour. Gusts up to 35 miles an hour until midnight. Chance of rain 80%. Thursday, showers with thunderstorms likely. Highs in the upper 80s. Thursday night, a chance of showers and thunderstorms. Lows around 60. Friday and Friday night, clear. Highs in the lower 80s. Lows in the lower 60s. Saturday, sunny. Highs in the mid 80s. Saturday night, a chance of showers and thunderstorms. Lows in the lower 60s. Sunday through Monday, partly cloudy. Highs in the upper 70s. Lows in the upper 50s. Again, the forecast for the Quad Cities and surrounding areas for the rest of tonight, partly cloudy. Patchy fog after midnight. Lows in the upper 60s. South winds around 5 miles an hour. 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Technicians are working on the problem. We apologize for any inconvenience. 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The current time is 1:08 a.m. Central Daylight Time. At 1 a.m. in Moline, skies were clear. The temperature was 74 degrees, dew point 72, relative humidity 93%. The wind was southwest at 7 miles an hour. And the pressure was 29.91 inches and steady. At Davenport, skies were partly cloudy. The temperature was 73 degrees, dew point 72, relative humidity 96%. The wind was south at 8 miles an hour. And the pressure was 29.93 inches and rising. Close to home, Burlington clear and 74. Cedar Rapids partly cloudy and 71. Dubuque fog and 71. Iowa City partly cloudy and 74. Peoria cloudy and 72. Rockford cloudy and 72. Across the Midwest, Chicago cloudy and 72. Des Moines mostly cloudy and 76. Madison cloudy and 72. Milwaukee cloudy and 69. Minneapolis partly cloudy and 71. Omaha cloudy and 80. St. Louis mostly cloudy and 78. Springfield, Illinois cloudy and 75. Waterloo clear and 68. Once again at 1 a.m. in Moline with clear skies, the temperature was 74. At Davenport with partly cloudy skies, the temperature was 73. Here is the hazardous weather outlook. For today and tonight period,
Slow-moving showers and thunderstorms will be seen today and into the evening. Any storm will be capable of producing heavy rainfall. If storms stall or repeat over the same areas, then localized flash flooding is possible. A flash flood watch is in effect for the entire area through 7 p.m. Looking ahead, hot and humid conditions will develop across the area Tuesday and Wednesday with heat indices near or above 100 degrees. Strong to severe storms are expected late Tuesday afternoon and tonight. Right now, large hail and damaging winds are the primary risks. On Wednesday, a higher risk of severe storms is expected. The Storm Prediction Center has an enhanced, level 3 out of 5, risk of severe storms. Damaging winds are the primary risk, but isolated tornadoes and large hail cannot be ruled out. The rough timing looks to be late afternoon and much of the overnight hours. More thunderstorms, possibly severe, are expected on Thursday. Spotter activation will not be needed today or tonight. Rainfall reports over 1 inch will be appreciated. And now, your National Weather Service forecast for the Quad Cities and surrounding areas. West of tonight, partly cloudy. Patchy fog after midnight. Lows in the upper 60s. South winds around 5 miles an hour. Tuesday, patchy fog in the morning. Mostly sunny. Humid with highs in the upper 80s. West winds 5 to 10 miles an hour. Tuesday night, partly cloudy. A chance of showers and thunderstorms until midnight, then a slight chance of showers after midnight. Humid with lows in the lower 70s. South winds 5 to 10 miles an hour. Chance of rain 40%. Wednesday, sunny. A chance of showers and thunderstorms in the afternoon. Hot with highs in the lower 90s. Southwest winds 15 to 20 miles an hour with gusts up to 35 miles an hour. Chance of rain 50%. Wednesday night, becoming partly cloudy after midnight. A chance of thunderstorms. Showers until midnight, then a chance of showers after midnight. Humid with lows in the upper 60s. Southwest winds 15 to 20 miles an hour. Gusts up to 35 miles an hour until midnight. Chance of rain 80%. Thursday, showers with thunderstorms likely. Highs in the upper 80s. Thursday night, a chance of showers and thunderstorms. Lows around 60. Friday and Friday night, clear. Highs in the lower 80s. Lows in the lower 60s. Saturday, sunny. Highs in the mid 80s. Saturday night, a chance of showers and thunderstorms. Lows in the lower 60s. Sunday through Monday, partly cloudy. Highs in the upper 70s. Lows in the upper 50s. Again, the forecast for the Quad Cities and surrounding areas for the rest of tonight, partly cloudy. Patchy fog after midnight. Lows in the upper 60s. South winds around 5 miles an hour. 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Technicians are working on the problem. We apologize for any inconvenience. 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The current time is 1:13 a.m. Central Daylight Time. At 1 a.m. in Moline, skies were clear. The temperature was 74 degrees, dew point 72, relative humidity 93%. The wind was southwest at 7 miles an hour. And the pressure was 29.91 inches and steady. At Davenport, skies were partly cloudy. The temperature was 73 degrees, dew point 72, relative humidity 96%. The wind was south at 8 miles an hour. And the pressure was 29.93 inches and rising. Close to home, Burlington clear and 74. Cedar Rapids partly cloudy and 71. Dubuque fog and 71. Iowa City partly cloudy and 74. Peoria cloudy and 72. Rockford cloudy and 72. Across the Midwest, Chicago cloudy and 72. Des Moines mostly cloudy and 76. Madison cloudy and 72. Milwaukee cloudy and 69. Minneapolis partly cloudy and 71. Omaha cloudy and 80. St. Louis mostly cloudy and 78. Springfield, Illinois cloudy and 75. Waterloo clear and 68. Once again at 1 a.m. in Moline with clear skies, the temperature was 74. At Davenport with partly
cloudy skies. The temperature was 73. At 1 a.m. in Moline, skies were clear. The temperature was 74 degrees, dew point 72, relative humidity 93%. The wind was southwest at 7 miles an hour. And the pressure was 29.91 inches and steady. At Davenport, skies were partly cloudy. The temperature was 73 degrees, dew point 72, relative humidity 96%. The wind was south at 8 miles an hour. And the pressure was 29.93 inches and rising. Close to home, Burlington clear and 74. Cedar Rapids partly cloudy and 71. Dubuque fog and 71. Iowa City clear and 74. Muscatine 75. Galesburg mostly cloudy and 71. Peoria cloudy and 72. Savannah 73. Rockford cloudy and 72. Across the Midwest, Chicago cloudy and 72. Des Moines mostly cloudy and 76. Madison cloudy and 72. Milwaukee cloudy and 69. Minneapolis partly cloudy and 71. Omaha cloudy and 80. St. Louis mostly cloudy and 78. Springfield, Illinois cloudy and 75. Waterloo clear and 68. Once again at 1 a.m. in Moline with clear skies, the temperature was 74. At Davenport with partly cloudy skies, the temperature was 73. Here is the hazardous weather outlook. For today and tonight, periods of slow-moving showers and thunderstorms will be seen today and into the evening. Any storm will be capable of producing heavy rainfall. If storms stall or repeat over the same areas, then localized flash flooding is possible. A flash flood watch is in effect for the entire area through 7 p.m. Looking ahead, hot and humid conditions will develop across the area Tuesday and Wednesday with heat indices near or above 100 degrees. Strong to severe storms are expected late Tuesday afternoon and tonight. Right now, large hail and damaging winds are the primary risks. On Wednesday, a higher risk of severe storms is expected. The Storm Prediction Center has an enhanced, level 3 out of 5, risk of severe storms. Damaging winds are the primary risk, but isolated tornadoes and large hail cannot be ruled out. The rough timing looks to be late afternoon and much of the overnight hours. More thunderstorms, possibly severe, are expected on Thursday. Spotter activation will not be needed today or tonight. Rainfall reports over 1 inch will be appreciated. And now, your National Weather Service forecast for the Quad Cities and surrounding areas. Rest of tonight, partly cloudy. Patchy fog after midnight. Lows in the upper 60s. South winds around 5 miles an hour. Tuesday, patchy fog in the morning. Mostly sunny. Humid with highs in the upper 80s. West winds 5 to 10 miles an hour. Tuesday night, partly cloudy. A chance of showers and thunderstorms until midnight, then a slight chance of showers after midnight. Humid with lows in the lower 70s. South winds 5 to 10 miles an hour. Chance of rain 40%. Wednesday, sunny. A chance of showers and thunderstorms in the afternoon. Hot with highs in the lower 90s. Southwest winds 15 to 20 miles an hour with gusts up to 35 miles an hour. Chance of rain 50%. Wednesday night, becoming partly cloudy after midnight. A chance of thunderstorms. Showers until midnight, then a chance of showers after midnight. Humid with lows in the upper 60s. Southwest winds 15 to 20 miles an hour. Gusts up to 35 miles an hour until midnight. Chance of rain 80%. Thursday, showers with thunderstorms likely. Highs in the upper 80s. Thursday night, a chance of showers and thunderstorms. Lows around 60. Friday and Friday night, clear. Highs in the lower 80s. Lows in the lower 60s. Saturday, sunny. Highs in the mid-80s. Saturday night, a chance of showers and thunderstorms. Lows in the lower 60s. Sunday through Monday, partly cloudy. Highs in the upper 70s. Lows in the upper 50s. Again, the forecast for the Quad Cities and surrounding areas for the rest of tonight, partly cloudy. Patchy fog after midnight. Lows in the upper 60s. South winds around 5 miles an hour. 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
technicians are working on the problem. We apologize for any inconvenience. 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The current time is 1:20 a.m. Central Daylight Time. At 1 a.m. in Moline, skies were clear. The temperature was 74 degrees, dew point 72, relative humidity 93%. The wind was southwest at 7 miles an hour. And the pressure was 29.91 inches and steady. At Davenport, skies were partly cloudy. The temperature was 73 degrees, dew point 72, relative humidity 96%. The wind was south at 8 miles an hour. And the pressure was 29.93 inches and rising. Close to home, Burlington clear and 74. Cedar Rapids partly cloudy and 71. Dubuque fog and 71. Iowa City clear and 74. Muscatine 75. Galesburg mostly cloudy and 71. Peoria cloudy and 72. Savannah 73. Rockford cloudy and 72. Across the Midwest, Chicago cloudy and 72. Des Moines mostly cloudy and 76. Madison cloudy and 72. Milwaukee cloudy and 69. Minneapolis partly cloudy and 71. Omaha cloudy and 80. St. Louis mostly cloudy and 78. Springfield, Illinois cloudy and 75. Waterloo clear and 68. Once again at 1 a.m. in Moline with clear skies, the temperature was 74. At Davenport with partly cloudy skies, the temperature was 73. Here is the hazardous weather outlook. For today and tonight, periods of slow-moving showers and thunderstorms will be seen today and into the evening. Any storm will be capable of producing heavy rainfall. If storms stall or repeat over the same areas, then localized flash flooding is possible. A flash flood watch is in effect for the entire area through 7 p.m. Looking ahead, hot and humid conditions will develop across the area Tuesday and Wednesday with heat indices near or above 100 degrees. Strong to severe storms are expected late Tuesday afternoon and tonight. Right now, large hail and damaging winds are the primary risks. On Wednesday, a higher risk of severe storms is expected. The Storm Prediction Center has an enhanced, level 3 out of 5, risk of severe storms. Damaging winds are the primary risk, but isolated tornadoes and large hail cannot be ruled out. The rough timing looks to be late afternoon and much of the overnight hours. More thunderstorms, possibly severe, are expected on Thursday. Spotter activation will not be needed today or tonight. Rainfall reports over 1 inch will be appreciated. And now, your National Weather Service forecast for the Quad Cities and surrounding areas. West of tonight, partly cloudy. Patchy fog after midnight. Lows in the upper 60s. South winds around 5 miles an hour. Tuesday, patchy fog in the morning. Mostly sunny. Humid with highs in the upper 80s. West winds 5 to 10 miles an hour. Tuesday night, partly cloudy. A chance of showers and thunderstorms until midnight, then a slight chance of showers after midnight. Humid with lows in the lower 70s. South winds 5 to 10 miles an hour. Chance of rain 40%. Wednesday, sunny. A chance of showers and thunderstorms in the afternoon. Hot with highs in the lower 90s. Southwest winds 15 to 20 miles an hour with gusts up to 35 miles an hour. Chance of rain 50%. Wednesday night, becoming partly cloudy after midnight. A chance of thunderstorms. Showers until midnight, then a chance of showers after midnight. Humid with lows in the upper 60s. Southwest winds 15 to 20 miles an hour. Gusts up to 35 miles an hour until midnight. Chance of rain 80%. Thursday, showers with thunderstorms likely. Highs in the upper 80s. Thursday night, a chance of showers and thunderstorms. Lows around 60. Friday and Friday night, clear. Highs in the lower 80s. Lows in the lower 60s. Saturday, sunny. Highs in the mid 80s. Saturday night, a chance of showers and thunderstorms. Lows in the lower 60s. Sunday through Monday, partly cloudy. Highs in the upper 70s. Lows in the upper 50s. Again, the forecast for the Quad Cities and surrounding areas for the rest of tonight, partly cloudy.
patchy fog after midnight. Lows in the upper 60s. South winds around 5 miles an hour. The Moline, Illinois climate summary for yesterday, June 8, 2026. Yesterday's high temperature was 80 degrees. The normal high is 81. The record high is 98 degrees, which was last set in 1963. Yesterday's low temperature was 71 degrees. The normal low is 59. The record low is 39 degrees, which was set in 1913. 0.37 inches of precipitation fell yesterday, which brings the monthly total to 1.36 inches. The total precipitation for the year now stands at 13.38 inches. There were no heating degree days yesterday. This leaves the monthly total at zero. There were 11 cooling degree days yesterday. This brings the monthly total to 61. Yesterday, the maximum wind observed was 21 miles an hour from the southeast. The highest wind gust observed was 28 miles per hour from the southeast. The normal high temperature for today is 82 degrees, and the normal low is 59. The record high for today is 98, which occurred in 1911, and the record low is 41, which occurred in 1913. Sunrise today is at 5:28 a.m. and sunset is at 8:35 p.m. NOAA Weather Radio Station WXL61 in Cedar Rapids is operating in a degraded mode. Technicians are working on the problem. We apologize for any inconvenience. 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The current time is 1:26 a.m. Central Daylight Time. At 1 a.m. at Moline, skies were clear. The temperature was 74 degrees, dew point 72, relative humidity 93%. The wind was southwest at 7 miles an hour. And the pressure was 29.91 inches and steady. At Davenport, skies were partly cloudy. The temperature was 73 degrees, dew point 72, relative humidity 96%. The wind was south at 8 miles an hour. And the pressure was 29.93 inches and rising. Close to home, Burlington clear and 74. Cedar Rapids partly cloudy and 71. Dubuque fog and 71. Iowa City clear and 74. Muscatine 75. Galesburg mostly cloudy and 71. Peoria cloudy and 72. Savannah 73. Rockford cloudy and 72. Across the Midwest, Chicago cloudy and 72. Des Moines mostly cloudy and 76. Madison cloudy and 72. Milwaukee cloudy and 69. Minneapolis partly cloudy and 71. Omaha cloudy and 80. St. Louis mostly cloudy and 78. Springfield, Illinois cloudy and 75. Waterloo clear and 68. Once again at 1 a.m. at Moline with clear skies, the temperature was 74. At Davenport with partly cloudy skies, the temperature was 73. Here is the hazardous weather outlook. For today and tonight, periods of slow-moving showers and thunderstorms will be seen today and into the evening. Any storm will be capable of producing heavy rainfall. If storms stall or repeat over the same areas, then localized flash flooding is possible. A flash flood watch is in effect for the entire area through 7 p.m. Looking ahead, hot and humid conditions will develop across the area Tuesday and Wednesday with heat indices near or above 100 degrees. Strong to severe storms are expected late Tuesday afternoon and tonight. Right now, large hail and damaging winds are the primary risks. On Wednesday, a higher risk of severe storms is expected. The Storm Prediction Center has an enhanced, level 3 out of 5, risk of severe storms. Damaging winds are the primary risk, but isolated tornadoes and large hail cannot be ruled out. The rough timing looks to be late afternoon and much of the overnight hours. More thunderstorms, possibly severe, are expected on Thursday. Spotter activation will not be needed today or tonight. Rainfall reports over 1 inch will be appreciated. And now, your National Weather Service forecast for the Quad Cities and surrounding areas. Rest of tonight, partly cloudy. Patchy fog after midnight. Lows in the upper 60s. South winds around 5 miles an hour. Tuesday, patchy fog in the morning. Mostly sunny. Humid with highs in the upper 80s. West winds 5 to 10 miles an hour. Tuesday night, partly

80%. Wednesday, sunny. A chance of showers and thunderstorms in the afternoon. Hot with highs in the lower 90s. Southwest winds 15 to 20 miles an hour with gusts up to 35 miles an hour. Chance of rain 50%. Wednesday night, becoming partly cloudy after midnight. A chance of thunderstorms. Showers until midnight, then a chance of showers after midnight. Humid with lows in the upper 60s. Southwest winds 15 to 20 miles an hour. Gusts up to 35 miles an hour until midnight. Chance of rain 80%. Thursday, showers with thunderstorms likely. Highs in the upper 80s. Thursday night, a chance of showers and thunderstorms. Lows around 60. Friday and Friday night, clear. Highs in the lower 80s. Lows in the lower 60s. Saturday, sunny. Highs in the mid 80s. Saturday night, a chance of showers and thunderstorms. Lows in the lower 60s. Sunday through Monday, partly cloudy. Highs in the upper 70s. Lows in the upper 50s. Again, the forecast for the Guam cities and surrounding areas for the rest of tonight, partly cloudy. Patchy fog after midnight. Lows in the upper 60s. South winds around 5 miles an hour. And now, your National Weather Service forecast for the Guam cities and surrounding areas. Rest of tonight, partly cloudy. Patchy fog. Near steady temperature around 70. Southwest winds around 5 miles an hour. Tuesday, patchy fog in the morning. Mostly sunny. Humid with highs in the upper 80s. West winds 5 to 10 miles an hour. Tuesday night, partly cloudy with a chance of showers and thunderstorms. Humid with lows in the lower 70s. South winds 5 to 10 miles an hour. Chance of rain 50%. Wednesday, mostly sunny. A chance of showers and thunderstorms in the afternoon. Hot with highs in the lower 90s. South winds 15 to 20 miles an hour with gusts up to 35 miles an hour. Chance of rain 50%. Wednesday night, showers likely with a chance of thunderstorms until midnight, then mostly cloudy with a chance of showers with a slight chance of thunderstorms after midnight. Humid with lows around 70. Southwest winds 15 to 20 miles an hour with gusts up to 30 miles an hour. Chance of rain 70%. Thursday, showers and a chance of thunderstorms. Highs in the upper 80s. Thursday night, a chance of showers and thunderstorms. Lows in the lower 60s. Friday and Friday night, clear. Highs in the lower 80s. Lows in the lower 60s. Saturday, sunny. Highs in the mid 80s. Saturday night, a chance of showers and thunderstorms. Lows in the lower 60s. Sunday through Monday, partly cloudy. Highs in the upper 70s. Lows in the upper 50s. Again, the forecast for the Guam cities and surrounding areas for the rest of tonight, partly cloudy. Patchy fog. Near steady temperature around 70. Southwest winds around 5 miles an hour. This broadcast originates from the National Weather Service office in the Quad Cities and is transmitted on a frequency of 162.55 MHz from Rock Island, Illinois. The coverage area includes the following counties: Cedar, Clinton, Louisa, Muscatine, Scott, Henry, Illinois, Mercer, Rock Island, and Whiteside. The Moline, Illinois climate summary for yesterday, June 8, 2026. Yesterday's high temperature was 80 degrees. The normal high is 81. The record high is 98 degrees, which was last set in 1963. Yesterday's low temperature was 71 degrees. The normal low is 59. The record low is 39 degrees, which was set in 1913. 0.37 inches of precipitation fell yesterday, which brings the monthly total to 1.36 inches. The total precipitation for the year now stands at 13.38 inches. There were no heating degree days yesterday. This leaves the monthly total at zero. There were 11 cooling degree days yesterday. This brings the monthly total to 61. Yesterday the maximum wind observed was 21 miles an hour from the southeast. The highest wind gust observed was 28 miles per hour from the southeast. The normal high temperature for today is 82 degrees, and the normal low is 59.

The record high for today is 98, which occurred in 1911, and the record low is 41, which occurred in 1913. Sunrise today is at 5:28 a.m. and sunset is at 8:35 p.m. NOAA Weather Radio Station WXL61 in Cedar Rapids is operating in a degraded mode. Technicians are working on the problem. We apologize for any inconvenience. 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The current time is 1:35 a.m. Central Daylight Time. At 1 a.m. in Moline, skies were clear. The temperature was 74 degrees, dew point 72, relative humidity 93%. The wind was southwest at 7 miles an hour. And the pressure was 29.91 inches and steady. At Davenport, skies were partly cloudy. The temperature was 73 degrees, dew point 72, relative humidity 96%. The wind was south at 8 miles an hour. And the pressure was 29.93 inches and rising. Close to home, Burlington clear and 74. Cedar Rapids partly cloudy and 71. Dubuque fog and 71. Iowa City clear and 74. Muscatine 75. Galesburg mostly cloudy and 71. Peoria cloudy and 72. Savannah 73. Rockford cloudy and 72. Across the Midwest, Chicago cloudy and 72. Des Moines mostly cloudy and 76. Madison cloudy and 72. Milwaukee cloudy and 69. Minneapolis partly cloudy and 71. Omaha cloudy and 80. St. Louis mostly cloudy and 78. Springfield, Illinois cloudy and 75. Waterloo clear and 68. Once again at 1 a.m. in Moline with clear skies, the temperature was 74. At Davenport with partly cloudy skies, the temperature was 73. Here is the hazardous weather outlook. For today and tonight, periods of slow-moving showers and thunderstorms will be seen today and into the evening. Any storm will be capable of producing heavy rainfall. If storms stall or repeat over the same areas, then localized flash flooding is possible. A flash flood watch is in effect for the entire area through 7 p.m. Looking ahead, hot and humid conditions will develop across the area Tuesday and Wednesday with heat indices near or above 100 degrees. Strong to severe storms are expected late Tuesday afternoon and tonight. Right now, large hail and damaging winds are the primary risks. On Wednesday, a higher risk of severe storms is expected. The Storm Prediction Center has an enhanced, level 3 out of 5, risk of severe storms. Damaging winds are the primary risk, but isolated tornadoes and large hail cannot be ruled out. The rough timing looks to be late afternoon and much of the overnight hours. More thunderstorms, possibly severe, are expected on Thursday. Spotter activation will not be needed today or tonight. Rainfall reports over 1 inch will be appreciated. And now, your National Weather Service forecast for the Quad Cities and surrounding areas. West of tonight, partly cloudy. Patchy fog. Near steady temperature around 70. Southwest winds around 5 miles an hour. Tuesday, patchy fog in the morning. Mostly sunny. Humid with highs in the upper 80s. West winds 5 to 10 miles an hour. Tuesday night, partly cloudy with a chance of showers and thunderstorms. Humid with lows in the lower 70s. South winds 5 to 10 miles an hour. Chance of rain 50%. Wednesday, mostly sunny. A chance of showers and thunderstorms in the afternoon. Hot with highs in the lower 90s. South winds 15 to 20 miles an hour with gusts up to 35 miles an hour. Chance of rain 50%. Wednesday night, showers likely with a chance of thunderstorms until midnight, then mostly cloudy with a chance of showers with a slight chance of thunderstorms after midnight. Humid with lows around 70. Southwest winds 15 to 20 miles an hour with gusts up to 30 miles an hour. Chance of rain 70%. Thursday, showers and a chance of thunderstorms. Highs in the upper 80s. Thursday night, a chance of showers and thunderstorms. Lows in the lower 60s. Friday and Friday night, clear. Highs in the lower 80s. Lows in the lower 60s. Saturday, sunny. Highs in the mid 80s. Saturday night, a chance of showers and thunderstorms. Lows in the low.
60s. Sunday through Monday, partly cloudy. Highs in the upper 70s. Lows in the upper 50s. Again, the forecast for the Quad Cities and surrounding areas for the rest of tonight, partly cloudy. Patchy fog. Near steady temperature around 70. Southwest winds around 5 miles an hour. The Moline, Illinois climate summary for yesterday, June 8, 2026. Yesterday's high temperature was 80 degrees. The normal high is 81. The record high is 98 degrees, which was last set in 1963. Yesterday's low temperature was 71 degrees. The normal low is 59. The record low is 39 degrees, which was set in 1913. 0.37 inches of precipitation fell yesterday, which brings the monthly total to 1.36 inches. The total precipitation for the year now stands at 13.38 inches. There were no heating degree days yesterday. This leaves the monthly total at zero. There were 11 cooling degree days yesterday. This brings the monthly total to 61. Yesterday, the maximum wind observed was 21 miles an hour from the southeast. The highest wind gust observed was 28 miles per hour from the southeast. The normal high temperature for today is 82 degrees, and the normal low is 59. The record high for today is 98, which occurred in 1911, and the record low is 41, which occurred in 1913. Sunrise today is at 5:28 a.m. and sunset is at 8:35 p.m. NOAA Weather Radio Station WXL61 in Cedar Rapids is operating in a degraded mode. Technicians are working on the problem. We apologize for any inconvenience. 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The current time is 1:42 a.m. Central Daylight Time. At 1 a.m. in Moline, skies were clear. The temperature was 74 degrees, dew point 72, relative humidity 93%. The wind was southwest at 7 miles an hour. And the pressure was 29.91 inches and steady. At Davenport, skies were partly cloudy. The temperature was 73 degrees, dew point 72, relative humidity 96%. The wind was south at 8 miles an hour. And the pressure was 29.93 inches and rising. Close to home, Burlington clear and 74. Cedar Rapids partly cloudy and 71. Dubuque fog and 71. Iowa City clear and 74. Muscatine 75. Galesburg mostly cloudy and 71. Peoria cloudy and 72. Savannah 73. Rockford cloudy and 72. Across the Midwest, Chicago cloudy and 72. Des Moines mostly cloudy and 76. Madison cloudy and 72. Milwaukee cloudy and 69. Minneapolis partly cloudy and 71. Omaha cloudy and 80. St. Louis mostly cloudy and 78. Springfield, Illinois cloudy and 75. Waterloo clear and 68. Once again at 1 a.m. in Moline with clear skies, the temperature was 74. At Davenport with partly cloudy skies, the temperature was 73. Here is the hazardous weather outlook. For today and tonight, periods of slow-moving showers and thunderstorms will be seen today and into the evening. Any storm will be capable of producing heavy rainfall. If storms stall or repeat over the same areas, then localized flash flooding is possible. A flash flood watch is in effect for the entire area through 7 p.m. Looking ahead, hot and humid conditions will develop across the area Tuesday and Wednesday with heat indices near or above 100 degrees. Strong to severe storms are expected late Tuesday afternoon and tonight. Right now, large hail and damaging winds are the primary risks. On Wednesday, a higher risk of severe storms is expected. The Storm Prediction Center has an enhanced, level 3 out of 5, risk of severe storms. Damaging winds are the primary risk, but isolated tornadoes and large hail cannot be ruled out. The rough timing looks to be late afternoon and much of the overnight hours. More thunderstorms, possibly severe, are expected on Thursday. Spotter activation will not be needed today or tonight. Rainfall reports over 1 inch will be appreciated. And now, your National Weather Service forecast for the Quad Cities and surrounding areas. West of tonight, partly cloudy. Patchy fog. Near steady temperature around 70. Southwest winds around
miles an hour. Tuesday, patchy fog in the morning. Mostly sunny. Humid with highs in the upper 80s. West winds 5 to 10 miles an hour. Tuesday night, partly cloudy with a chance of showers and thunderstorms. Humid with lows in the lower 70s. South winds 5 to 10 miles an hour. Chance of rain 50%. Wednesday, mostly sunny. A chance of showers and thunderstorms in the afternoon. Hot with highs in the lower 90s. South winds 15 to 20 miles an hour with gusts up to 35 miles an hour. Chance of rain 50%. Wednesday night, showers likely with a chance of thunderstorms until midnight, then mostly cloudy with a chance of showers with a slight chance of thunderstorms after midnight. Humid with lows around 70. Southwest winds 15 to 20 miles an hour with gusts up to 30 miles an hour. Chance of rain 70%. Thursday, showers and a chance of thunderstorms. Highs in the upper 80s. Thursday night, a chance of showers and thunderstorms. Lows in the lower 60s. Friday and Friday night, clear. Highs in the lower 80s. Lows in the lower 60s. Saturday, sunny. Highs in the mid 80s. Saturday night, a chance of showers and thunderstorms. Lows in the lower 60s. Sunday through Monday, partly cloudy. Highs in the upper 70s. Lows in the upper 50s. Again, the forecast for the Quad Cities and surrounding areas for the rest of tonight, partly cloudy. Patchy fog. Near steady temperature around 70. Southwest winds around 5 miles an hour. The Moline, Illinois climate summary for yesterday, June 8, 2026. Yesterday's high temperature was 80 degrees. The normal high is 81. The record high is 98 degrees, which was last set in 1963. Yesterday's low temperature was 71 degrees. The normal low is 59. The record low is 39 degrees, which was set in 1913. 0.37 inches of precipitation fell yesterday, which brings the monthly total to 1.36 inches. The total precipitation for the year now stands at 13.38 inches. There were no heating degree days yesterday. This leaves the monthly total at zero. There were 11 cooling degree days yesterday. This brings the monthly total to 61. Yesterday the maximum wind observed was 21 miles an hour from the southeast. The highest wind gust observed was 28 miles per hour from the southeast. The normal high temperature for today is 82 degrees, and the normal low is 59. The record high for today is 98, which occurred in 1911, and the record low is 41, which occurred in 1913. Sunrise today is at 5:28 a.m. and sunset is at 8:35 p.m. NOAA Weather Radio Station WXL61 in Cedar Rapids is operating in a degraded mode. Technicians are working on the problem. We apologize for any inconvenience. 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The current time is 1:48 a.m. Central Daylight Time. At 1 a.m. in Moline, skies were clear. The temperature was 74 degrees, dew point 72, relative humidity 93%. The wind was southwest at 7 miles an hour. And the pressure was 29.91 inches and steady. At Davenport, skies were partly cloudy. The temperature was 73 degrees, dew point 72, relative humidity 96%. The wind was south at 8 miles an hour. And the pressure was 29.93 inches and rising. Close to home, Burlington clear and 74. Cedar Rapids partly cloudy and 71. Dubuque fog and 71. Iowa City clear and 74. Muscatine 75. Galesburg mostly cloudy and 71. Peoria cloudy and 72. Savannah 73. Rockford cloudy and 72. Across the Midwest, Chicago cloudy and 72. Des Moines mostly cloudy and 76. Madison cloudy and 72. Milwaukee cloudy and 69. Minneapolis partly cloudy and 71. Omaha cloudy and 80. St. Louis mostly cloudy and 78. Springfield, Illinois cloudy and 75. Waterloo clear and 68. Once again at 1 a.m. in Moline with clear skies, the temperature was 74. At Davenport with partly cloudy skies, the temperature was
23. Here is the hazardous weather outlook. For today and tonight, periods of slow-moving showers and thunderstorms will be seen today and into the evening. Any storm will be capable of producing heavy rainfall. If storms stall or repeat over the same areas, then localized flash flooding is possible. A flash flood watch is in effect for the entire area through 7 p.m. Looking ahead, hot and humid conditions will develop across the area Tuesday and Wednesday with heat indices near or above 100 degrees. Strong to severe storms are expected late Tuesday afternoon and tonight. Right now, large hail and damaging winds are the primary risks. On Wednesday, a higher risk of severe storms is expected. The Storm Prediction Center has an enhanced, level 3 out of 5, risk of severe storms. Damaging winds are the primary risk, but isolated tornadoes and large hail cannot be ruled out. The rough timing looks to be late afternoon and much of the overnight hours. More thunderstorms, possibly severe, are expected on Thursday. Spotter activation will not be needed today or tonight. Rainfall reports over 1 inch will be appreciated. And now, your National Weather Service forecast for the Quad Cities and surrounding areas. Rest of tonight, partly cloudy. Patchy fog. Near steady temperature around 70. Southwest winds around 5 miles an hour. Tuesday, patchy fog in the morning. Mostly sunny. Humid with highs in the upper 80s. West winds 5 to 10 miles an hour. Tuesday night, partly cloudy with a chance of showers and thunderstorms. Humid with lows in the lower 70s. South winds 5 to 10 miles an hour. Chance of rain 50%. Wednesday, mostly sunny. A chance of showers and thunderstorms in the afternoon. Hot with highs in the lower 90s. South winds 15 to 20 miles an hour with gusts up to 35 miles an hour. Chance of rain 50%. Wednesday night, showers likely with a chance of thunderstorms until midnight, then mostly cloudy with a chance of showers with a slight chance of thunderstorms after midnight. Humid with lows around 70. Southwest winds 15 to 20 miles an hour with gusts up to 30 miles an hour. Chance of rain 70%. Thursday, showers and a chance of thunderstorms. Highs in the upper 80s. Thursday night, a chance of showers and thunderstorms. Lows in the lower 60s. Friday and Friday night, clear. Highs in the lower 80s. Lows in the lower 60s. Saturday, sunny. Highs in the mid 80s. Saturday night, a chance of showers and thunderstorms. Lows in the lower 60s. Sunday through Monday, partly cloudy. Highs in the upper 70s. Lows in the upper 50s. Again, the forecast for the Quad Cities and surrounding areas for the rest of tonight, partly cloudy. Patchy fog. Near steady temperature around 70. Southwest winds around 5 miles an hour. The Moline, Illinois climate summary for yesterday, June 8, 2026. Yesterday's high temperature was 80 degrees. The normal high is 81. The record high is 98 degrees, which was last set in 1963. Yesterday's low temperature was 71 degrees. The normal low is 59. The record low is 39 degrees, which was set in 1913. 0.37 inches of precipitation fell yesterday, which brings the monthly total to 1.36 inches. The total precipitation for the year now stands at 13.38 inches. There were no heating degree days yesterday. This leaves the monthly total at zero. There were 11 cooling degree days yesterday. This brings the monthly total to 61. Yesterday, the maximum wind observed was 21 miles an hour from the southeast. The highest wind gust observed was 28 miles per hour from the southeast. The normal high temperature for today is 82 degrees, and the normal low is 59. The record high for today is 98, which occurred in 1911, and the record low is 41, which occurred in 1913. Sunrise today is at 5:28 a.m. and sunset is at 8:35 p.m. NOAA Weather Radio Station WXL61 in Cedar Rapids is operating in a degraded mode. Technicians are working on the problem. We apologize for any inconvenience. 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The current time is 1:54 a.m. Central Daylight Time. At 1 a.m. in Moline, skies were clear. The temperature was 74 degrees.
Dew point 72, relative humidity 93%. The wind was southwest at 7 miles an hour. And the pressure was 29.91 inches and steady. At Davenport, skies were partly cloudy. The temperature was 73 degrees, dew point 72, relative humidity 96%. The wind was south at 8 miles an hour. And the pressure was 29.93 inches and rising. Close to home, Burlington clear and 74. Cedar Rapids partly cloudy and 71. Dubuque fog and 71. Iowa City clear and 74. Muscatine 75. Galesburg mostly cloudy and 71. Peoria cloudy and 72. Savannah 73. Rockford cloudy and 72. Across the Midwest, Chicago cloudy and 72. Des Moines mostly cloudy and 76. Madison cloudy and 72. Milwaukee cloudy and 69. Minneapolis partly cloudy and 71. Omaha cloudy and 80. St. Louis mostly cloudy and 78. Springfield, Illinois cloudy and 75. Waterloo clear and 68. Once again at 1 a.m. in Moline with clear skies, the temperature was 74. At Davenport with partly cloudy skies, the temperature was 73. Here is the hazardous weather outlook. For today and tonight, periods of slow-moving showers and thunderstorms will be seen today and into the evening. Any storm will be capable of producing heavy rainfall. If storms stall or repeat over the same areas, then localized flash flooding is possible. A flash flood watch is in effect for the entire area through 7 p.m. Looking ahead, hot and humid conditions will develop across the area Tuesday and Wednesday with heat indices near or above 100 degrees. Strong to severe storms are expected late Tuesday afternoon and tonight. Right now, large hail and damaging winds are the primary risks. On Wednesday, a higher risk of severe storms is expected. The Storm Prediction Center has an enhanced, level 3 out of 5, risk of severe storms. Damaging winds are the primary risk, but isolated tornadoes and large hail cannot be ruled out. The rough timing looks to be late afternoon and much of the overnight hours. More thunderstorms, possibly severe, are expected on Thursday. Spotter activation will not be needed today or tonight. Rainfall reports over 1 inch will be appreciated. And now, your National Weather Service forecast for the Quad Cities and surrounding areas. West of tonight, partly cloudy. Patchy fog. Near steady temperature around 70. Southwest winds around 5 miles an hour. Tuesday, patchy fog in the morning. Mostly sunny. Humid with highs in the upper 80s. West winds 5 to 10 miles an hour. Tuesday night, partly cloudy with a chance of showers and thunderstorms. Humid with lows in the lower 70s. South winds 5 to 10 miles an hour. Chance of rain 50%. Wednesday, mostly sunny. A chance of showers and thunderstorms in the afternoon. Hot with highs in the lower 90s. South winds 15 to 20 miles an hour with gusts up to 35 miles an hour. Chance of rain 50%. Wednesday night, showers likely with a chance of thunderstorms until midnight, then mostly cloudy with a chance of showers with a slight chance of thunderstorms after midnight. Humid with lows around 70. Southwest winds 15 to 20 miles an hour with gusts up to 30 miles an hour. Chance of rain 70%. Thursday, showers and a chance of thunderstorms. Highs in the upper 80s. Thursday night, a chance of showers and thunderstorms. Lows in the lower 60s. Friday and Friday night, clear. Highs in the lower 80s. Lows in the lower 60s. Saturday, sunny. Highs in the mid 80s. Saturday night, a chance of showers and thunderstorms. Lows in the lower 60s. Sunday through Monday, partly cloudy. Highs in the upper 70s. Lows in the upper 50s. Again, the forecast for the Quad Cities and surrounding areas for the rest of tonight, partly cloudy. Patchy fog. Near steady temperature around 70. Southwest winds around 5 miles an hour. The Moline, Illinois climate summary for yesterday, June 8, 2026. Yesterday's high temperature was 80 degrees. The normal high is 81. The record high is 98 degrees, which was last set in 1963. Yesterday's low temperature was 71 degrees. The normal low is 59.
The record low is 39 degrees, which was set in 1913. 0.37 inches of precipitation fell yesterday, which brings the monthly total to 1.36 inches. The total precipitation for the year now stands at 13.38 inches. There were no heating degree days yesterday. This leaves the monthly total at zero. There were 11 cooling degree days yesterday. This brings the monthly total to 61. Yesterday, the maximum wind observed was 21 miles an hour from the southeast. The highest wind gust observed was 28 miles per hour from the southeast. The normal high temperature for today is 82 degrees, and the normal low is 59. The record high for today is 98, which occurred in 1911, and the record low is 41, which occurred in 1913. Sunrise today is at 5:28 a.m. and sunset is at 8:35 p.m. NOAA Weather Radio Station WXL61 in Cedar Rapids is operating in a degraded mode. Technicians are working on the problem. We apologize for any inconvenience. 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The current time is 2:01 a.m. Central Daylight Time. Here is the hazardous weather outlook. For today and tonight, periods of slow-moving showers and thunderstorms will be seen today and into the evening. Any storm will be capable of producing heavy rainfall. If storms stall or repeat over the same areas, then localized flash flooding is possible. A flash flood watch is in effect for the entire area through 7 p.m. Looking ahead, hot and humid conditions will develop across the area Tuesday and Wednesday with heat indices near or above 100 degrees. Strong to severe storms are expected late Tuesday afternoon and tonight. Right now, large hail and damaging winds are the primary risks. On Wednesday, a higher risk of severe storms is expected. The Storm Prediction Center has an enhanced, level 3 out of 5, risk of severe storms. Damaging winds are the primary risk, but isolated tornadoes and large hail cannot be ruled out. The rough timing looks to be late afternoon and much of the overnight hours. More thunderstorms, possibly severe, are expected on Thursday. Spotter activation will not be needed today or tonight. Rainfall reports over 1 inch will be appreciated. And now, your National Weather Service forecast for the Quad Cities and surrounding areas. West of tonight, partly cloudy. Patchy fog. Near steady temperature around 70. Southwest winds around 5 miles an hour. Tuesday, patchy fog in the morning. Mostly sunny. Humid with highs in the upper 80s. West winds 5 to 10 miles an hour. Tuesday night, partly cloudy with a chance of showers and thunderstorms. Humid with lows in the lower 70s. South winds 5 to 10 miles an hour. Chance of rain 50%. Wednesday, mostly sunny. A chance of showers and thunderstorms in the afternoon. Hot with highs in the lower 90s. South winds 15 to 20 miles an hour with gusts up to 35 miles an hour. Chance of rain 50%. Wednesday night, showers likely with a chance of thunderstorms until midnight, then mostly cloudy with a chance of showers with a slight chance of thunderstorms after midnight. Humid with lows around 70. Southwest winds 15 to 20 miles an hour with gusts up to 30 miles an hour. Chance of rain 70%. Thursday, showers and a chance of thunderstorms. Highs in the upper 80s. Thursday night, a chance of showers and thunderstorms. Lows in the lower 60s. Friday and Friday night, clear. Highs in the lower 80s. Lows in the lower 60s. Saturday, sunny. Highs in the mid 80s. Saturday night, a chance of showers and thunderstorms. Lows in the lower 60s. Sunday through Monday, partly cloudy. Highs in the upper 70s. Lows in the upper 50s. Again, the forecast for the Quad Cities and surrounding areas for the rest of tonight, partly cloudy. Patchy fog. Near steady temperature around 70. Southwest winds around 5 miles an hour. And now, your National Weather Service forecast for the Quad Cities and surrounding areas. Today, patchy fog this morning. Mostly sunny. Highs in the upper 80s. West winds 5 to 10 miles an hour. Tonight, partly cloudy with a chance of showers and thunderstorms. Humid with lows in the lower 70s. South winds 5 to 10 miles an hour. Chance of rain 50%.
Wednesday, mostly sunny. A chance of showers and thunderstorms in the afternoon. Hot with highs in the lower 90s. South winds 15 to 20 miles an hour with gusts up to 35 miles an hour. Chance of rain 50%. Wednesday night, showers likely with a chance of thunderstorms until midnight, then mostly cloudy with a chance of showers with a slight chance of thunderstorms after midnight. Humid with lows around 70. Southwest winds 15 to 20 miles an hour with gusts up to 30 miles an hour. Chance of rain 70%. Thursday, showers likely with a slight chance of thunderstorms in the morning, then showers with thunderstorms likely in the afternoon. Humid with highs in the upper 80s. Southwest winds 15 to 20 miles an hour. Chance of rain 90%. Thursday night, a chance of showers and thunderstorms. Lows in the lower 60s. Friday and Friday night, clear. Highs in the lower 80s. Lows in the lower 60s. Saturday, sunny. Highs in the mid 80s. Saturday night, a chance of showers and thunderstorms. Lows in the lower 60s. Sunday through Monday, partly cloudy. Highs in the upper 70s. Lows in the upper 50s. Again, the forecast for the Guam cities and surrounding areas for today, patchy fog this morning. Mostly sunny. Highs in the upper 80s. West winds 5 to 10 miles an hour. The Moline, Illinois climate summary for yesterday, June 8, 2026. Yesterday's high temperature was 80 degrees. The normal high is 81. The record high is 98 degrees, which was last set in 1963. Yesterday's low temperature was 71 degrees. The normal low is 59. The record low is 39 degrees, which was set in 1913. 0.37 inches of precipitation fell yesterday, which brings the monthly total to 1.36 inches. The total precipitation for the year now stands at 13.38 inches. There were no heating degree days yesterday. This leaves the monthly total at zero. There were 11 cooling degree days yesterday. This brings the monthly total to 61. Yesterday, the maximum wind observed was 21 miles an hour from the southeast. The highest wind gust observed was 28 miles per hour from the southeast. The normal high temperature for today is 82 degrees, and the normal low is 59. The record high for today is 98, which occurred in 1911, and the record low is 41, which occurred in 1913. Sunrise today is at 5:28 a.m. and sunset is at 8:35 p.m. The statement is, for the following county, Louisa, Iowa, and Mercer, Illinois. Heat index values of 100 to 105 expected. The areas affected include portions of northwest and west central Illinois, southeast Iowa, and northeast Missouri. The hazardous weather conditions are expected from 1 p.m. this afternoon to 9 p.m. this evening. The following impacts are expected. Hot temperatures and high humidity may cause heat illnesses. Drink plenty of fluids, stay in an air-conditioned room, stay out of the sun, and check up on relatives and neighbors. Take extra precautions when outside. 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Anyone overcome by heat should be moved to a cool and shaded location. Heat stroke is an emergency. Call 911. 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Technicians are working on the problem. We apologize for any inconvenience. 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The current time is 2:09 a.m. Central Daylight Time. At 2 a.m. in Moline, skies were mostly cloudy. The temperature was 73 degrees, dew point 72, relative humidity 96%. The wind was calm, and the pressure was 29.91 inches and steady. At Davenport, skies were partly cloudy. The temperature was 72 degrees, dew point 72, relative humidity 100%. The wind was south at 6 miles an hour, and the pressure was 29.92 inches and falling. Close to home, Burlington clear and 74. Cedar Rapids clear and 70. Dubuque clear and 70.
Iowa City, clear and 73. Peoria, cloudy and 72. Rockford, cloudy and 72. Across the Midwest, Chicago, cloudy and 72. Des Moines, mostly cloudy and 75. Madison, cloudy and 72. Milwaukee, cloudy and 69. Minneapolis, mostly cloudy and 71. Omaha, cloudy and 79. St. Louis, mostly cloudy and 78. Springfield, Illinois, mostly cloudy and 75. Waterloo, clear and 67. Once again at 2 a.m. in Moline with mostly cloudy skies, the temperature was 73. At Davenport with partly cloudy skies, the temperature was 72. Here is the hazardous weather outlook. For today and tonight, periods of slow-moving showers and thunderstorms will be seen today and into the evening. Any storm will be capable of producing heavy rainfall. If storms stall or repeat over the same areas, then localized flash flooding is possible. A flash flood watch is in effect for the entire area through 7 p.m. Looking ahead, hot and humid conditions will develop across the area Tuesday and Wednesday with heat indices near or above 100 degrees. Strong to severe storms are expected late Tuesday afternoon and tonight. Right now, large hail and damaging winds are the primary risks. On Wednesday, a higher risk of severe storms is expected. The Storm Prediction Center has an enhanced, level 3 out of 5, risk of severe storms. Damaging winds are the primary risk, but isolated tornadoes and large hail cannot be ruled out. The rough timing looks to be late afternoon and much of the overnight hours. More thunderstorms, possibly severe, are expected on Thursday. Will be appreciated. And now, your National Weather Service forecast for the Quad Cities and surrounding areas. Today, patchy fog this morning. Mostly sunny. Highs in the upper 80s. West winds 5 to 10 miles an hour. Tonight, partly cloudy with a chance of showers and thunderstorms. Humid with lows in the lower 70s. South winds 5 to 10 miles an hour. Chance of rain 50%. Wednesday, mostly sunny. A chance of showers and thunderstorms in the afternoon. Hot with highs in the lower 90s. South winds 15 to 20 miles an hour with gusts up to 35 miles an hour. Chance of rain 50%. Wednesday night, showers likely with a chance of thunderstorms until midnight, then mostly cloudy with a chance of showers with a slight chance of thunderstorms after midnight. Humid with lows around 70. Southwest winds 15 to 20 miles an hour with gusts up to 30 miles an hour. Chance of rain 70%. Thursday, showers likely with a slight chance of thunderstorms in the morning, then showers with thunderstorms likely in the afternoon. Humid with highs in the upper 80s. Southwest winds 15 to 20 miles an hour. Chance of rain 90%. Thursday night, a chance of showers and thunderstorms. Lows in the lower 60s. Friday and Friday night, clear. Highs in the lower 80s. Lows in the lower 60s. Saturday, sunny. Highs in the mid-80s. Saturday night, a chance of showers and thunderstorms. Lows in the lower 60s. Sunday through Monday, partly cloudy. Highs in the upper 70s. Lows in the upper 50s. Again, the forecast for the Quad Cities and surrounding areas for today, patchy fog this morning. Mostly sunny. Highs in the upper 80s. West winds 5 to 10 miles an hour. The Moline, Illinois climate summary for yesterday, June 8, 2026. Yesterday's high temperature was 80 degrees. The normal high is 81. The record high is 98 degrees, which was last set in 1963. Yesterday's low temperature was 71 degrees. The normal low is 59. The record low is 39 degrees, which was set in 1913. 0.37 inches of precipitation fell yesterday, which brings the monthly total to 1.36 inches. The total precipitation for the year now stands at 13.38 inches. There were no heating degree days yesterday. This leaves the monthly total at zero. There were 11 cooling degree days yesterday. This brings the monthly total to 61. Yesterday the maximum wind observed was 21 miles an hour from the southeast. The highest wind gust observed was 28 miles per hour from the southeast. The normal high temperature for today is 82 degrees, and the normal low is 59. The record
record high for today is 98, which occurred in 1911, and the record low is 41, which occurred in 1913. Sunrise today is at 5:28 a.m. and sunset is at 8:35 p.m. NOAA Weather Radio Station WXL61 in Cedar Rapids is operating in a degraded mode. Technicians are working on the problem. We apologize for any inconvenience. 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The current time is 2:15 a.m. Central Daylight Time. At 2 a.m. in Moline, skies were mostly cloudy. The temperature was 73 degrees, dew point 72, relative humidity 96%. The wind was calm, and the pressure was 29.91 inches and steady. At Davenport, skies were partly cloudy. The temperature was 72 degrees, dew point 72, relative humidity 100%. The wind was south at 6 miles an hour, and the pressure was 29.92 inches and falling. Close to home, Burlington partly cloudy and 74. Cedar Rapids partly cloudy and 70. Dubuque partly cloudy and 69. Iowa City partly cloudy and 73. Muscatine 73. Galesburg cloudy and 71. Peoria cloudy and 72. Savannah 74. Rockford cloudy and 72. Across the Midwest, Chicago cloudy and 72. Des Moines mostly cloudy and 75. Madison cloudy and 72. Milwaukee cloudy and 69. Minneapolis mostly cloudy and 71. Omaha cloudy and 79. St. Louis mostly cloudy and 78. Springfield, Illinois mostly cloudy and 75. Waterloo partly cloudy and 67. Once again at 2 a.m. in Moline with mostly cloudy skies, the temperature was 73. At Davenport with partly cloudy skies, the temperature was 72. Here is the hazardous weather outlook. For today and tonight, periods of slow-moving showers and thunderstorms will be seen today and into the evening. Any storm will be capable of producing heavy rainfall. If storms stall or repeat over the same areas, then localized flash flooding is possible. A flash flood watch is in effect for the entire area through 7 p.m. Looking ahead, hot and humid conditions will develop across the area Tuesday and Wednesday with heat indices near or above 100 degrees. Strong to severe storms are expected late Tuesday afternoon and tonight. Right now, large hail and damaging winds are the primary risks. On Wednesday, a higher risk of severe storms is expected. The Storm Prediction Center has an enhanced, level 3 out of 5, risk of severe storms. Damaging winds are the primary risk, but isolated tornadoes and large hail cannot be ruled out. The rough timing looks to be late afternoon and much of the overnight hours. More thunderstorms, possibly severe, are expected on Thursday. Spotter activation will not be needed today or tonight. Rainfall reports over 1 inch will be appreciated. And now, your National Weather Service forecast for the Quad Cities and surrounding areas. Today, patchy fog this morning. Mostly sunny. Highs in the upper 80s. West winds 5 to 10 miles an hour. Tonight, partly cloudy with a chance of showers and thunderstorms. Humid with lows in the lower 70s. South winds 5 to 10 miles an hour. Chance of rain 50%. Wednesday, mostly sunny. A chance of showers and thunderstorms in the afternoon. Hot with highs in the lower 90s. South winds 15 to 20 miles an hour with gusts up to 35 miles an hour. Chance of rain 50%. Wednesday night, showers likely with a chance of thunderstorms until midnight, then mostly cloudy with a chance of showers with a slight chance of thunderstorms after midnight. Humid with lows around 70. Southwest winds 15 to 20 miles an hour with gusts up to 30 miles an hour. Chance of rain 70%. Thursday, showers likely with a slight chance of thunderstorms in the morning, then showers with thunderstorms likely in the afternoon. Humid with highs in the upper 80s. Southwest winds 15 to 20 miles an hour. Chance of rain 90%. Thursday night, a chance of showers and thunderstorms. Lows in the lower 60s. Friday and Friday night, clear. Highs in the lower 80s. Lows in the lower 60s. Saturday, sunny. Highs in the mid-80s. Saturday night, a chance of showers and thunderstorms.
lows in the lower 60s. Sunday through Monday, partly cloudy. Highs in the upper 70s. Lows in the upper 50s. Again, the forecast for the Quad Cities and surrounding areas for today, patchy fog this morning. Mostly sunny. Highs in the upper 80s. West winds 5 to 10 miles an hour. The statement is, for the following county, Louisa, Iowa, and Mercer, Illinois. Heat index values of 100 to 105 expected. The areas affected include portions of northwest and west central Illinois, southeast Iowa, and northeast Missouri. The hazardous weather conditions are expected from 1 p.m. this afternoon to 9 p.m. this evening. The following impacts are expected. Hot temperatures and high humidity may cause heat illnesses. Drink plenty of fluids, stay in an air-conditioned room, stay out of the sun, and check up on relatives and neighbors. Take extra precautions when outside. Wear lightweight and loose-fitting clothing. Try to limit strenuous activities to early morning or evening. 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To reduce risk during outdoor work, the Occupational Safety and Health Administration recommends scheduling frequent rest breaks in shaded or air-conditioned environments. Anyone overcome by heat should be moved to a cool and shaded location. Heat stroke is an emergency. Call 911. The Moline, Illinois climate summary for yesterday, June 8, 2026. Yesterday's high temperature was 80 degrees. The normal high is 81. The record high is 98 degrees, which was last set in 1963. Yesterday's low temperature was 71 degrees. The normal low is 59. The record low is 39 degrees, which was set in 1913. 0.37 inches of precipitation fell yesterday, which brings the monthly total to 1.36 inches. The total precipitation for the year now stands at 13.38 inches. There were no heating degree days yesterday. This leaves the monthly total at zero. There were 11 cooling degree days yesterday. This brings the monthly total to 61. Yesterday, the maximum wind observed was 21 miles an hour from the southeast. The highest wind gust observed was 28 miles per hour from the southeast. The normal high temperature for today is 82 degrees, and the normal low is 59. The record high for today is 98, which occurred in 1911, and the record low is 41, which occurred in 1913. Sunrise today is at 5:28 a.m. and sunset is at 8:35 p.m. NOAA Weather Radio Station WXL61 in Cedar Rapids is operating in a degraded mode. Technicians are working on the problem. We apologize for any inconvenience. 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The current time is 2:23 a.m. Central Daylight Time. At 2 a.m. in Moline, skies were mostly cloudy. The temperature was 73 degrees, dew point 72, relative humidity 96%. The wind was calm, and the pressure was 29.91 inches and steady. At Davenport, skies were partly cloudy. The temperature was 72 degrees, dew point 72, relative humidity 100%. The wind was south at 6 miles an hour, and the pressure was 29.92 inches and falling. Close to home, Burlington partly cloudy and a 74. Cedar Rapids partly cloudy and 70. Dubuque partly cloudy and 69. Iowa City partly cloudy and 73. Muscatine 73. Galesburg cloudy and a 71. Peoria cloudy and 72. Savannah 74. Rockford cloudy and 72. Across the Midwest, Chicago cloudy and 72. Des Moines mostly cloudy and a 75. Madison cloudy and 72. Milwaukee cloudy and 69. Minneapolis mostly cloudy and a 71. Omaha cloudy and 79. St. Louis mostly cloudy and 78. Springfield, Illinois mostly cloudy and a 75. Waterloo partly cloudy and 67. Once again at 2 a.m. in Moline with mostly cloudy skies, the temperature was 73. At Davenport with partly cloudy skies, the temperature was 72. Here is the hazardous weather outlook. For today and tonight, periods of slow-moving showers and thunderstorms will be seen today and into the evening. Any storm will be capable of producing heavy rainfall. If storms stall or repeat over the same areas, local
localized flash flooding is possible. A flash flood watch is in effect for the entire area through 7 p.m. Looking ahead, hot and humid conditions will develop across the area Tuesday and Wednesday with heat indices near or above 100 degrees. Strong to severe storms are expected late Tuesday afternoon and tonight. Right now, large hail and damaging winds are the primary risks. On Wednesday, a higher risk of severe storms is expected. The Storm Prediction Center has an enhanced, level 3 out of 5, risk of severe storms. Damaging winds are the primary risk, but isolated tornadoes and large hail cannot be ruled out. The rough timing looks to be late afternoon and much of the overnight hours. More thunderstorms, possibly severe, are expected on Thursday. Spotter activation will not be needed today or tonight. Rainfall reports over 1 inch will be appreciated. And now, your National Weather Service forecast for the Quad Cities and surrounding areas. Today, patchy fog this morning. Mostly sunny. Highs in the upper 80s. West winds 5 to 10 miles an hour. Tonight, partly cloudy with a chance of showers and thunderstorms. Humid with lows in the lower 70s. South winds 5 to 10 miles an hour. Chance of rain 50%. Wednesday, mostly sunny. A chance of showers and thunderstorms in the afternoon. Hot with highs in the lower 90s. South winds 15 to 20 miles an hour with gusts up to 35 miles an hour. Chance of rain 50%. Wednesday night, showers likely with a chance of thunderstorms until midnight, then mostly cloudy with a chance of showers with a slight chance of thunderstorms after midnight. Humid with lows around 70. Southwest winds 15 to 20 miles an hour with gusts up to 30 miles an hour. Chance of rain 70%. Thursday, showers likely with a slight chance of thunderstorms in the morning, then showers with thunderstorms likely in the afternoon. Humid with highs in the upper 80s. Southwest winds 15 to 20 miles an hour. Chance of rain 90%. Thursday night, a chance of showers and thunderstorms. Lows in the lower 60s. Friday and Friday night, clear. Highs in the lower 80s. Lows in the lower 60s. Saturday, sunny. Highs in the mid-80s. Saturday night, a chance of showers and thunderstorms. Lows in the lower 60s. Sunday through Monday, partly cloudy. Highs in the upper 70s. Lows in the upper 50s. Again, the forecast for the Quad Cities and surrounding areas for today, patchy fog this morning. Mostly sunny. Highs in the upper 80s. West winds 5 to 10 miles an hour. This broadcast originates from the National Weather Service office in the Quad Cities and is transmitted on a frequency of 162.55 MHz from Rock Island, Illinois. The coverage area includes the following counties: Cedar, Clinton, Louisa, Muscatine, Scott, Henry, Illinois, Mercer, Rock Island, and Whiteside. The Moline, Illinois climate summary for yesterday, June 8, 2026. Yesterday's high temperature was 80 degrees. The normal high is 81. The record high is 98 degrees, which was last set in 1963. Yesterday's low temperature was 71 degrees. The normal low is 59. The record low is 39 degrees, which was set in 1913. 0.37 inches of precipitation fell yesterday, which brings the monthly total to 1.36 inches. The total precipitation for the year now stands at 13.38 inches. There were no heating degree days yesterday. This leaves the monthly total at zero. There were 11 cooling degree days yesterday. This brings the monthly total to 61. Yesterday the maximum wind observed was 21 miles an hour from the southeast. The highest wind gust observed was 28 miles per hour from the southeast. The normal high temperature for today is 82 degrees, and the normal low is 59. The record high for today is 98, which occurred in 1911, and the record low is 41, which occurred in 1913. Sunrise today is at 5:28 a.m. and sunset is at 8:35 p.m. NOAA Weather Radio Station WXL61 in Cedar Rapids is operating in a degraded mode. Technicians are working on the problem. We apologize for any inconvenience. 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The current time is 2:30.

mostly cloudy and 75. Madison, cloudy and 72. Milwaukee, cloudy and 69. Minneapolis, mostly cloudy and 71. Omaha, cloudy and 79. St. Louis, mostly cloudy and 78. Springfield, Illinois, mostly cloudy and 75. Waterloo, partly cloudy and 67. Once again at 2 a.m. in Moline with mostly cloudy skies, the temperature was 73. At Davenport with partly cloudy skies, the temperature was 72. Here is the hazardous weather outlook. For today and tonight, periods of slow-moving showers and thunderstorms will be seen today and into the evening. Any storm will be capable of producing heavy rainfall. If storms stall or repeat over the same areas, then localized flash flooding is possible. A flash flood watch is in effect for the entire area through 7 p.m. Looking ahead, hot and humid conditions will develop across the area Tuesday and Wednesday with heat indices near or above 100 degrees. Strong to severe storms are expected late Tuesday afternoon and tonight. Right now, large hail and damaging winds are the primary risks. On Wednesday, a higher risk of severe storms is expected. The Storm Prediction Center has an enhanced, level 3 out of 5, risk of severe storms. Damaging winds are the primary risk, but isolated tornadoes and large hail cannot be ruled out. The rough timing looks to be late afternoon and much of the overnight hours. More thunderstorms, possibly severe, are expected on Thursday. Spotter activation will not be needed today or tonight. Rainfall reports over 1 inch will be appreciated. And now, your National Weather Service forecast for the Quad Cities and surrounding areas. Today, patchy fog this morning. Mostly sunny. Highs in the upper 80s. West winds 5 to 10 miles an hour. Tonight, partly cloudy with a chance of showers and thunderstorms. Humid with lows in the lower 70s. South winds 5 to 10 miles an hour. Chance of rain 50%. Wednesday, mostly sunny. A chance of showers and thunderstorms in the afternoon. Hot with highs in the lower 90s. South winds 15 to 20 miles an hour with gusts up to 35 miles an hour. Chance of rain 50%. Wednesday night, showers likely with a chance of thunderstorms until midnight, then mostly cloudy with a chance of showers with a slight chance of thunderstorms after midnight. Humid with lows around 70. Southwest winds 15 to 20 miles an hour with gusts up to 30 miles an hour. Chance of rain 70%. Thursday, showers likely with a slight chance of thunderstorms in the morning, then showers with thunderstorms likely in the afternoon. Humid with highs in the upper 80s. Southwest winds 15 to 20 miles an hour. Chance of rain 90%. Thursday night, a chance of showers and thunderstorms. Lows in the lower 60s. Friday and Friday night, clear. Highs in the lower 80s. Lows in the lower 60s. Saturday, sunny. Highs in the mid-80s. Saturday night, a chance of showers and thunderstorms. Lows in the lower 60s. Sunday through Monday, partly cloudy. Highs in the upper 70s. Lows in the upper 50s. Again, the forecast for the Quad Cities and surrounding areas for today, patchy fog this morning. Mostly sunny. Highs in the upper 80s. West winds 5 to 10 miles an hour. The Moline, Illinois climate summary for yesterday, June 8, 2026. Yesterday's high temperature was 80 degrees. The normal high is 81. The record high is 98 degrees, which was last set in 1963. Yesterday's low temperature was 71 degrees. The normal low is 59. The record low is 39 degrees, which was set in 1913. 0.37 inches of precipitation fell yesterday, which brings the monthly total to 1.36 inches. The total precipitation for the year now stands at 13.38 inches. There were no heating degree days yesterday. This leaves the monthly total at zero. There were 11 cooling degree days yesterday. This brings the monthly total to 61. Yesterday, the maximum wind observed was 21 miles an hour from the southeast. The highest wind gust observed was 28 miles per hour from the southeast. The normal high temperature for today is 82 degrees, and the normal low is 59. The record high for today is 98, which occurred in 1911, and the record low is 41, which occurred in 1913. Sunrise today is at 5:28 a.m. and sunset is at

35 p.m. Note, while the radio station WXL61 in Cedar Rapids is operating in a degraded mode, technicians are working on the problem. We apologize for any inconvenience. 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The current time is 2:36 a.m. Central Daylight Time. At 2 a.m. in Moline, skies were mostly cloudy. The temperature was 73 degrees, dew point 72, relative humidity 96%. The wind was calm, and the pressure was 29.91 inches and steady. At Davenport, skies were partly cloudy. The temperature was 72 degrees, dew point 72, relative humidity 100%. The wind was south at 6 miles an hour, and the pressure was 29.92 inches and falling. Close to home, Burlington partly cloudy and 74. Cedar Rapids partly cloudy and 70. Dubuque partly cloudy and 69. Iowa City partly cloudy and 73. Muscatine 73. Galesburg cloudy and 71. Peoria cloudy and 72. Savannah 74. Rockford cloudy and 72. Across the Midwest, Chicago cloudy and 72. Des Moines mostly cloudy and 75. Madison cloudy and 72. Milwaukee cloudy and 69. Minneapolis mostly cloudy and 71. Omaha cloudy and 79. St. Louis mostly cloudy and 78. Springfield, Illinois mostly cloudy and 75. Waterloo partly cloudy and 67. Once again at 2 a.m. in Moline with mostly cloudy skies, the temperature was 73. At Davenport with partly cloudy skies, the temperature was 72. Here is the hazardous weather outlook. For today and tonight, periods of slow-moving showers and thunderstorms will be seen today and into the evening. Any storm will be capable of producing heavy rainfall. If storms stall or repeat over the same areas, then localized flash flooding is possible. A flash flood watch is in effect for the entire area through 7 p.m. Looking ahead, hot and humid conditions will develop across the area Tuesday and Wednesday with heat indices near or above 100 degrees. Strong to severe storms are expected late Tuesday afternoon and tonight. Right now, large hail and damaging winds are the primary risks. On Wednesday, a higher risk of severe storms is expected. The Storm Prediction Center has an enhanced, level 3 out of 5, risk of severe storms. Damaging winds are the primary risk, but isolated tornadoes and large hail cannot be ruled out. The rough timing looks to be late afternoon and much of the overnight hours. More thunderstorms, possibly severe, are expected on Thursday. Spotter activation will not be needed today or tonight. Rainfall reports over 1 inch will be appreciated. And now, your National Weather Service forecast for the Quad Cities and surrounding areas. Today, patchy fog this morning. Mostly sunny. Highs in the upper 80s. West winds 5 to 10 miles an hour. Tonight, partly cloudy with a chance of showers and thunderstorms. Humid with lows in the lower 70s. South winds 5 to 10 miles an hour. Chance of rain 50%. Wednesday, mostly sunny. A chance of showers and thunderstorms in the afternoon. Hot with highs in the lower 90s. South winds 15 to 20 miles an hour with gusts up to 35 miles an hour. Chance of rain 50%. Wednesday night, showers likely with a chance of thunderstorms until midnight, then mostly cloudy with a chance of showers with a slight chance of thunderstorms after midnight. Humid with lows around 70. Southwest winds 15 to 20 miles an hour with gusts up to 30 miles an hour. Chance of rain 70%. Thursday, showers likely with a slight chance of thunderstorms in the morning, then showers with thunderstorms likely in the afternoon. Humid with highs in the upper 80s. Southwest winds 15 to 20 miles an hour. Chance of rain 90%. Thursday night, a chance of showers and thunderstorms. Lows in the lower 60s. Friday and Friday night, clear. Highs in the lower 80s. Lows in the lower 60s. Saturday, sunny. Highs in the mid-80s. Saturday night, a chance of showers and thunderstorms. Lows in the lower 60s. Sunday through Monday, partly cloudy. Highs in the upper 70s. Lows in the upper 50s.
Again, the forecast for the Guam City and surrounding areas for today, patchy fog this morning. Mostly sunny. Highs in the upper 80s. West winds 5 to 10 miles an hour. The statement is, for the following county, Louisa, Iowa, and Mercer, Illinois. Heat index values of 100 to 105 expected. The areas affected include portions of northwest and west central Illinois, southeast Iowa, and northeast Missouri. The hazardous weather conditions are expected from 1 p.m. this afternoon to 9 p.m. this evening. The following impacts are expected. Hot temperatures and high humidity may cause heat illnesses. Drink plenty of fluids, stay in an air-conditioned room, stay out of the sun, and check up on relatives and neighbors. Take extra precautions when outside. Wear lightweight and loose-fitting clothing. Try to limit strenuous activities to early morning or evening. Take action when you see symptoms of heat exhaustion and heat stroke. To reduce risk during outdoor work, the Occupational Safety and Health Administration recommends scheduling frequent rest breaks in shaded or air-conditioned environments. Anyone overcome by heat should be moved to a cool and shaded location. Heat stroke is an emergency. Call 911. The Moline, Illinois climate summary for yesterday, June 8, 2026. Yesterday's high temperature was 80 degrees. The normal high is 81. The record high is 98 degrees, which was last set in 1963. Yesterday's low temperature was 71 degrees. The normal low is 59. The record low is 39 degrees, which was set in 1913. 0.37 inches of precipitation fell yesterday, which brings the monthly total to 1.36 inches. The total precipitation for the year now stands at 13.38 inches. There were no heating degree days yesterday. This leaves the monthly total at zero. There were 11 cooling degree days yesterday. This brings the monthly total to 61. Yesterday, the maximum wind observed was 21 miles an hour from the southeast. The highest wind gust observed was 28 miles per hour from the southeast. The normal high temperature for today is 82 degrees, and the normal low is 59. The record high for today is 98, which occurred in 1911, and the record low is 41, which occurred in 1913. Sunrise today is at 5:28 a.m. and sunset is at 8:35 p.m. NOAA Weather Radio Station WXL61 in Cedar Rapids is operating in a degraded mode. Technicians are working on the problem. We apologize for any inconvenience. 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The current time is 2:44 a.m. Central Daylight Time. At 2 a.m. in Moline, skies were mostly cloudy. The temperature was 73 degrees, dew point 72, relative humidity 96%. The wind was calm, and the pressure was 29.91 inches and steady. At Davenport, skies were partly cloudy. The temperature was 72 degrees, dew point 72, relative humidity 100%. The wind was south at 6 miles an hour, and the pressure was 29.92 inches and falling. Close to home, Burlington partly cloudy and a 74. Cedar Rapids partly cloudy and 70. Dubuque partly cloudy and 69. Iowa City partly cloudy and 73. Muscatine 73. Galesburg cloudy and a 71. Peoria cloudy and 72. Savannah 74. Rockford cloudy and 72. Across the Midwest, Chicago cloudy and 72. Des Moines mostly cloudy and a 75. Madison cloudy and 72. Milwaukee cloudy and 69. Minneapolis mostly cloudy and a 71. Omaha cloudy and 79. St. Louis mostly cloudy and 78. Springfield, Illinois mostly cloudy and a 75. Waterloo partly cloudy and 67. Once again at 2 a.m. in Moline with mostly cloudy skies, the temperature was 73. At Davenport with partly cloudy skies, the temperature was 72. Here is the hazardous weather outlook. For today and tonight, periods of slow-moving showers and thunderstorms will be seen today and into the evening. Any storm will be capable of producing heavy rainfall. If storms stall or repeat over the same areas, then localized flash flooding is possible. A flash flood watch is in effect for the entire area through 7 p.m.
Looking ahead, hot and humid conditions will develop across the area Tuesday and Wednesday with heat indices near or above 100 degrees. Strong to severe storms are expected late Tuesday afternoon and tonight. Right now, large hail and damaging winds are the primary risks. On Wednesday, a higher risk of severe storms is expected. The Storm Prediction Center has an enhanced, level 3 out of 5, risk of severe storms. Damaging winds are the primary risk, but isolated tornadoes and large hail cannot be ruled out. The rough timing looks to be late afternoon and much of the overnight hours. More thunderstorms, possibly severe, are expected on Thursday. Spotter activation will not be needed today or tonight. Rainfall reports over 1 inch will be appreciated. And now, your National Weather Service forecast for the Quad Cities and surrounding areas. Today, patchy fog this morning. Mostly sunny. Highs in the upper 80s. West winds 5 to 10 miles an hour. Tonight, partly cloudy with a chance of showers and thunderstorms. Humid with lows in the lower 70s. South winds 5 to 10 miles an hour. Chance of rain 50%. Wednesday, mostly sunny. A chance of showers and thunderstorms in the afternoon. Hot with highs in the lower 90s. South winds 15 to 20 miles an hour with gusts up to 35 miles an hour. Chance of rain 50%. Wednesday night, showers likely with a chance of thunderstorms until midnight, then mostly cloudy with a chance of showers with a slight chance of thunderstorms after midnight. Humid with lows around 70. Southwest winds 15 to 20 miles an hour with gusts up to 30 miles an hour. Chance of rain 70%. Thursday, showers likely with a slight chance of thunderstorms in the morning, then showers with thunderstorms likely in the afternoon. Humid with highs in the upper 80s. Southwest winds 15 to 20 miles an hour. Chance of rain 90%. Thursday night, a chance of showers and thunderstorms. Lows in the lower 60s. Friday and Friday night, clear. Highs in the lower 80s. Lows in the lower 60s. Saturday, sunny. Highs in the mid-80s. Saturday night, a chance of showers and thunderstorms. Lows in the lower 60s. Sunday through Monday, partly cloudy. Highs in the upper 70s. Lows in the upper 50s. Again, the forecast for the Quad Cities and surrounding areas for today, patchy fog this morning. Mostly sunny. Highs in the upper 80s. West winds 5 to 10 miles an hour. The Moline, Illinois climate summary for yesterday, June 8, 2026. Yesterday's high temperature was 80 degrees. The normal high is 81. The record high is 98 degrees, which was last set in 1963. Yesterday's low temperature was 71 degrees. The normal low is 59. The record low is 39 degrees, which was set in 1913. 0.37 inches of precipitation fell yesterday, which brings the monthly total to 1.36 inches. The total precipitation for the year now stands at 13.38 inches. There were no heating degree days yesterday. This leaves the monthly total at zero. There were 11 cooling degree days yesterday. This brings the monthly total to 61. Yesterday the maximum wind observed was 21 miles an hour from the southeast. The highest wind gust observed was 28 miles per hour from the southeast. The normal high temperature for today is 82 degrees, and the normal low is 59. The record high for today is 98, which occurred in 1911, and the record low is 41, which occurred in 1913. Sunrise today is at 5:28 a.m. and sunset is at 8:35 p.m. NOAA Weather Radio Station WXL61 in Cedar Rapids is operating in a degraded mode. Technicians are working on the problem. We apologize for any inconvenience. 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The current time is 2:50 a.m. Central Daylight Time. At 2 a.m. in Moline, skies were mostly cloudy. The temperature was 73 degrees, dew point 72, relative humidity 96%. The wind was calm. And the pressure was 29.91 inches and steady. At Davenport, skies were partly cloudy. The temperature was 72 degrees, dew point 72, relative humidity 100%. The wind was south at 6 miles an hour.
and the pressure was 29.92 inches and falling. Close to home, Burlington partly cloudy and 74. Cedar Rapids partly cloudy and 70. Dubuque partly cloudy and 69. Iowa City partly cloudy and 73. Muscatine 73. Galesburg cloudy and 71. Peoria cloudy and 72. Savannah 74. Rockford cloudy and 72. Across the Midwest, Chicago cloudy and 72. Des Moines mostly cloudy and 75. Madison cloudy and 72. Milwaukee cloudy and 69. Minneapolis mostly cloudy and 71. Omaha cloudy and 79. St. Louis mostly cloudy and 78. Springfield, Illinois mostly cloudy and 75. Waterloo partly cloudy and 67. Once again at 2 a.m. in Moline with mostly cloudy skies, the temperature was 73. At Davenport with partly cloudy skies, the temperature was 72. Here is the hazardous weather outlook. For today and tonight, periods of slow-moving showers and thunderstorms will be seen today and into the evening. Any storm will be capable of producing heavy rainfall. If storms stall or repeat over the same areas, then localized flash flooding is possible. A flash flood watch is in effect for the entire area through 7 p.m. Looking ahead, hot and humid conditions will develop across the area Tuesday and Wednesday with heat indices near or above 100 degrees. Strong to severe storms are expected late Tuesday afternoon and tonight. Right now, large hail and damaging winds are the primary risks. On Wednesday, a higher risk of severe storms is expected. The Storm Prediction Center has an enhanced, level 3 out of 5, risk of severe storms. Damaging winds are the primary risk, but isolated tornadoes and large hail cannot be ruled out. The rough timing looks to be late afternoon and much of the overnight hours. More thunderstorms, possibly severe, are expected on Thursday. Spotter activation will not be needed today or tonight. Rainfall reports over 1 inch will be appreciated. And now, your National Weather Service forecast for the Quad Cities and surrounding areas. Today, patchy fog this morning. Mostly sunny. Highs in the upper 80s. West winds 5 to 10 miles an hour. Tonight, partly cloudy with a chance of showers and thunderstorms. Humid with lows in the lower 70s. South winds 5 to 10 miles an hour. Chance of rain 50%. Wednesday, mostly sunny. A chance of showers and thunderstorms in the afternoon. Hot with highs in the lower 90s. South winds 15 to 20 miles an hour with gusts up to 35 miles an hour. Chance of rain 50%. Wednesday night, showers likely with a chance of thunderstorms until midnight, then mostly cloudy with a chance of showers with a slight chance of thunderstorms after midnight. Humid with lows around 70. Southwest winds 15 to 20 miles an hour with gusts up to 30 miles an hour. Chance of rain 70%. Thursday, showers likely with a slight chance of thunderstorms in the morning, then showers with thunderstorms likely in the afternoon. Humid with highs in the upper 80s. Southwest winds 15 to 20 miles an hour. Chance of rain 90%. Thursday night, a chance of showers and thunderstorms. Lows in the lower 60s. Friday and Friday night, clear. Highs in the lower 80s. Lows in the lower 60s. Saturday, sunny. Highs in the mid-80s. Saturday night, a chance of showers and thunderstorms. Lows in the lower 60s. Sunday through Monday, partly cloudy. Highs in the upper 70s. Lows in the upper 50s. Again, the forecast for the Quad Cities and surrounding areas for today, patchy fog this morning. Mostly sunny. Highs in the upper 80s. West winds 5 to 10 miles an hour. The Moline, Illinois climate summary for yesterday, June 8, 2026. Yesterday's high temperature was 80 degrees. The normal high is 81. The record high is 98 degrees, which was last set in 1963. Yesterday's low temperature was 71 degrees. The normal low is 59. The record low is 39 degrees, which was set in 1913. 0.37 inches of precipitation fell yesterday, which brings the monthly total to 1.36 inches. The total precipitation for the year now stands at 13.38 inches. There were no heating degree days yesterday. This leaves the monthly total at 0.
There were 11 cooling degree days yesterday. This brings the monthly total to 61. Yesterday, the maximum wind observed was 21 miles an hour from the southeast. The highest wind gust observed was 28 miles per hour from the southeast. The normal high temperature for today is 82 degrees, and the normal low is 59. The record high for today is 98, which occurred in 1911, and the record low is 41, which occurred in 1913. Sunrise today is at 5:28 a.m. and sunset is at 8:35 p.m. NOAA Weather Radio Station WXL61 in Cedar Rapids is operating in a degraded mode. Technicians are working on the problem. We apologize for any inconvenience. 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The current time is 2:56 a.m. Central Daylight Time. At 2 a.m. in Moline, skies were mostly cloudy. The temperature was 73 degrees, dew point 72, relative humidity 96%. The wind was calm, and the pressure was 29.91 inches and steady. At Davenport, skies were partly cloudy. The temperature was 72 degrees, dew point 72, relative humidity 100%. The wind was south at 6 miles an hour, and the pressure was 29.92 inches and falling. Close to home, Burlington partly cloudy and 74. Cedar Rapids partly cloudy and 70. Dubuque partly cloudy and 69. Iowa City partly cloudy and 73. Muscatine 73. Galesburg cloudy and 71. Peoria cloudy and 72. Savannah 74. Rockford cloudy and 72. Across the Midwest, Chicago cloudy and 72. Des Moines mostly cloudy and 75. Madison cloudy and 72. Milwaukee cloudy and 69. Minneapolis mostly cloudy and 71. Omaha cloudy and 79. St. Louis mostly cloudy and 78. Springfield, Illinois mostly cloudy and 75. Waterloo partly cloudy and 67. Once again at 2 a.m. in Moline with mostly cloudy skies, the temperature was 73. At Davenport with partly cloudy skies, the temperature was 72. Here is the hazardous weather outlook. For today and tonight, periods of slow-moving showers and thunderstorms will be seen today and into the evening. Any storm will be capable of producing heavy rainfall. If storms stall or repeat over the same areas, then localized flash flooding is possible. A flash flood watch is in effect for the entire area through 7 p.m. Looking ahead, hot and humid conditions will develop across the area Tuesday and Wednesday with heat indices near or above 100 degrees. Strong to severe storms are expected late Tuesday afternoon and tonight. Right now, large hail and damaging winds are the primary risks. On Wednesday, a higher risk of severe storms is expected. The Storm Prediction Center has an enhanced, level 3 out of 5, risk of severe storms. Damaging winds are the primary risk, but isolated tornadoes and large hail cannot be ruled out. The rough timing looks to be late afternoon and much of the overnight hours. More thunderstorms, possibly severe, are expected on Thursday. Spotter activation will not be needed today or tonight. Rainfall reports over 1 inch will be appreciated. And now, your National Weather Service forecast for the Quad Cities and surrounding areas. Today, patchy fog this morning. Mostly sunny. Highs in the upper 80s. West winds 5 to 10 miles an hour. Tonight, partly cloudy with a chance of showers and thunderstorms. Humid with lows in the lower 70s. South winds 5 to 10 miles an hour. Chance of rain 50%. Wednesday, mostly sunny. A chance of showers and thunderstorms in the afternoon. Hot with highs in the lower 90s. South winds 15 to 20 miles an hour with gusts up to 35 miles an hour. Chance of rain 50%. Wednesday night, showers likely with a chance of thunderstorms until midnight, then mostly cloudy with a chance of showers with a slight chance of thunderstorms after midnight. Humid with lows around 70. Southwest winds 15 to 20 miles an hour with gusts up to 30 miles an hour. Chance of rain 70%. Thursday, showers likely with a slight chance of thunderstorms in the morning, then showers with thunderstorms likely in the afternoon. Humid with highs in the upper 80s. Southwest winds 15 to 20 miles an hour.
chance of rain 90%. Thursday night, a chance of showers and thunderstorms. Lows in the lower 60s. Friday and Friday night, clear. Highs in the lower 80s. Lows in the lower 60s. Saturday, sunny. Highs in the mid-80s. Saturday night, a chance of showers and thunderstorms. Lows in the lower 60s. Sunday through Monday, partly cloudy. Highs in the upper 70s. Lows in the upper 50s. Again, the forecast for the Quad Cities and surrounding areas for today, patchy fog this morning. Mostly sunny. Highs in the upper 80s. West winds 5 to 10 miles an hour. The statement is, for the following county, Louisa, Iowa, and Mercer, Illinois. Heat index values of 100 to 105 expected. The areas affected include portions of northwest and west central Illinois, southeast Iowa, and northeast Missouri. The hazardous weather conditions are expected from 1 p.m. this afternoon to 9 p.m. this evening. The following impacts are expected. Hot temperatures and high humidity may cause heat illnesses. 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Take extra precautions when outside. 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Heat stroke is an emergency. Call 911. 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Technicians are working on the problem. We apologize for any inconvenience. 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The current time is 3:03 a.m. Central Daylight Time. At 3 a.m. in Moline, skies were cloudy. The temperature was 73 degrees, dew point 72, relative humidity 96%. The wind was southwest at 3 miles an hour. And the pressure was 29.91 inches and steady. At Davenport, skies were partly cloudy. The temperature was 73 degrees, dew point 72, relative humidity 96%. The wind was south at 7 miles an hour, and the pressure was 29.91 inches and falling. Close to home, Burlington partly cloudy and 74. Cedar Rapids partly cloudy and 69. Dubuque mostly cloudy and 70. Iowa City partly cloudy and 73. Peoria cloudy and 72. Rockford cloudy and 72. Across the Midwest, Chicago cloudy and 72. Des Moines cloudy and 75. Madison heavy rain and 71. Milwaukee cloudy and 69. Minneapolis cloudy and 70. Omaha cloudy and 78. St. Louis cloudy and 78. Springfield, Illinois partly cloudy and 74. Waterloo fog and 66. Once again at 3 a.m. in Moline with cloudy skies, the temperature was 73. At Davenport with partly cloudy skies, the temperature was 73. Here is the hazardous weather outlook. For today and tonight, periods of slow-moving showers and thunderstorms will be seen today and into the evening. Any storm will be capable of producing heavy rainfall. If storms stall or repeat over the same areas, then localized flash flooding is possible. A flash flood watch is in effect for the entire area through 7 p.m. Looking ahead, hot and humid conditions will develop across the area Tuesday and Wednesday with heat indices near or above 100 degrees. Strong to severe storms are expected late Tuesday afternoon and tonight. Right now, large hail and damaging winds are the primary risks. On Wednesday, a higher risk of severe storms is expected. The Storm Prediction Center has an enhanced, level 3 out of 5, risk of severe storms. Damaging winds are the primary risk, but isolated tornadoes and large hail cannot be ruled out. The rough timing looks to be late afternoon and much of the overnight hours. More thunderstorms, possibly severe, are expected on Thursday. Spotter activation will not be needed today or tonight. Rainfall reports over 1 inch will be appreciated. And now, your National Weather Service forecast for the Quad Cities and surrounding areas. Today, patchy fog this morning. Mostly sunny.
highs in the upper 80s. West winds 5 to 10 miles an hour. Tonight, partly cloudy with a chance of showers and thunderstorms. Humid with lows in the lower 70s. South winds 5 to 10 miles an hour. Chance of rain 50%. Wednesday, mostly sunny. A chance of showers and thunderstorms in the afternoon. Hot with highs in the lower 90s. South winds 15 to 20 miles an hour with gusts up to 35 miles an hour. Chance of rain 50%. Wednesday night, showers likely with a chance of thunderstorms until midnight, then mostly cloudy with a chance of showers with a slight chance of thunderstorms after midnight. Humid with lows around 70. Southwest winds 15 to 20 miles an hour with gusts up to 30 miles an hour. Chance of rain 70%. Thursday, showers likely with a slight chance of thunderstorms in the morning, then showers with thunderstorms likely in the afternoon. Humid with highs in the upper 80s. Southwest winds 15 to 20 miles an hour. Chance of rain 90%. Thursday night, a chance of showers and thunderstorms. Lows in the lower 60s. Friday and Friday night, clear. Highs in the lower 80s. Lows in the lower 60s. Saturday, sunny. Highs in the mid 80s. Saturday night, a chance of showers and thunderstorms. Lows in the lower 60s. Sunday through Monday, partly cloudy. Highs in the upper 70s. Lows in the upper 50s. Again, the forecast for the Quad Cities and surrounding areas for today, patchy fog this morning. Mostly sunny. Highs in the upper 80s. West winds 5 to 10 miles an hour. The Moline, Illinois climate summary for yesterday, June 8, 2026. Yesterday's high temperature was 80 degrees. The normal high is 81. The record high is 98 degrees, which was last set in 1963. Yesterday's low temperature was 71 degrees. The normal low is 59. The record low is 39 degrees, which was set in 1913. 0.37 inches of precipitation fell yesterday, which brings the monthly total to 1.36 inches. The total precipitation for the year now stands at 13.38 inches. There were no heating degree days yesterday. This leaves the monthly total at zero. There were 11 cooling degree days yesterday. This brings the monthly total to 61. Yesterday the maximum wind observed was 21 miles an hour from the southeast. The highest wind gust observed was 28 miles per hour from the southeast. The normal high temperature for today is 82 degrees, and the normal low is 59. The record high for today is 98, which occurred in 1911, and the record low is 41, which occurred in 1913. Sunrise today is at 5:28 a.m. and sunset is at 8:35 p.m. NOAA Weather Radio Station WXL61 in Cedar Rapids is operating in a degraded mode. Technicians are working on the problem. We apologize for any inconvenience. 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The current time is 3:09 a.m. Central Daylight Time. At 3 a.m. in Moline, skies were cloudy. The temperature was 73 degrees, dew point 72, relative humidity 96%. The wind was southwest at 3 miles an hour. And the pressure was 29.91 inches and steady. At Davenport, skies were partly cloudy. The temperature was 73 degrees, dew point 72, relative humidity 96%. The wind was south at 7 miles an hour. And the pressure was 29.91 inches and falling. Close to home, Burlington partly cloudy and at 74. Cedar Rapids partly cloudy and 69. Dubuque mostly cloudy and 70. Iowa City partly cloudy and 73. Peoria cloudy and 72. Rockford cloudy and 72. Across the Midwest, Chicago cloudy and 72. Des Moines cloudy and 75. Madison heavy rain and 71. Milwaukee cloudy and 69. Minneapolis cloudy and 70. Omaha cloudy and 78. St. Louis cloudy and 78. Springfield, Illinois partly cloudy and 74. Waterloo fog and 66. Once again at 3 a.m. in Moline with cloudy skies, the temperature was 73. At Davenport with partly cloudy skies, the temperature was 73. Here is the hazardous weather outlook.
For today and tonight, periods of slow-moving showers and thunderstorms will be seen today and into the evening. Any storm will be capable of producing heavy rainfall. If storms stall or repeat over the same areas, then localized flash flooding is possible. A flash flood watch is in effect for the entire area through 7 p.m. Looking ahead, hot and humid conditions will develop across the area Tuesday and Wednesday with heat indices near or above 100 degrees. Strong to severe storms are expected late Tuesday afternoon and tonight. Right now, large hail and damaging winds are the primary risks. On Wednesday, a higher risk of severe storms is expected. The Storm Prediction Center has an enhanced, level 3 out of 5, risk of severe storms. Damaging winds are the primary risk, but isolated tornadoes and large hail cannot be ruled out. The rough timing looks to be late afternoon and much of the overnight hours. More thunderstorms, possibly severe, are expected on Thursday. Spotter activation will not be needed today or tonight. Rainfall reports over 1 inch will be appreciated. And now, your National Weather Service forecast for the Quad Cities and surrounding areas. Today, patchy fog this morning. Mostly sunny. Highs in the upper 80s. West winds 5 to 10 miles an hour. Tonight, partly cloudy with a chance of showers and thunderstorms. Humid with lows in the lower 70s. South winds 5 to 10 miles an hour. Chance of rain 50%. Wednesday, mostly sunny. A chance of showers and thunderstorms in the afternoon. Hot with highs in the lower 90s. South winds 15 to 20 miles an hour with gusts up to 35 miles an hour. Chance of rain 50%. Wednesday night, showers likely with a chance of thunderstorms until midnight, then mostly cloudy with a chance of showers with a slight chance of thunderstorms after midnight. Humid with lows around 70. Southwest winds 15 to 20 miles an hour with gusts up to 30 miles an hour. Chance of rain 70%. Thursday, showers likely with a slight chance of thunderstorms in the morning, then showers with thunderstorms likely in the afternoon. Humid with highs in the upper 80s. Southwest winds 15 to 20 miles an hour. Chance of rain 90%. Thursday night, a chance of showers and thunderstorms. Lows in the lower 60s. Friday and Friday night, clear. Highs in the lower 80s. Lows in the lower 60s. Saturday, sunny. Highs in the mid-80s. Saturday night, a chance of showers and thunderstorms. Lows in the lower 60s. Sunday through Monday, partly cloudy. Highs in the upper 70s. Lows in the upper 50s. Again, the forecast for the Quad Cities and surrounding areas for today, patchy fog this morning. Mostly sunny. Highs in the upper 80s. West winds 5 to 10 miles an hour. The Moline, Illinois climate summary for yesterday, June 8, 2026. Yesterday's high temperature was 80 degrees. The normal high is 81. The record high is 98 degrees, which was last set in 1963. Yesterday's low temperature was 71 degrees. The normal low is 59. The record low is 39 degrees, which was set in 1913. 0.37 inches of precipitation fell yesterday, which brings the monthly total to 1.36 inches. The total precipitation for the year now stands at 13.38 inches. There were no heating degree days yesterday. This leaves the monthly total at zero. There were 11 cooling degree days yesterday. This brings the monthly total to 61. Yesterday the maximum wind observed was 21 miles an hour from the southeast. The highest wind gust observed was 28 miles per hour from the southeast. The normal high temperature for today is 82 degrees, and the normal low is 59. The record high for today is 98, which occurred in 1911, and the record low is 41, which occurred in 1913. Sunrise today is at 5:28 a.m. and sunset is at 8:35 p.m. NOAA Weather Radio Station WXL61 in Cedar Rapids is operating in a degraded mode. Technicians are working on the problem. We apologize for any inconvenience. 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The current time is 3:15 a.m. Central Daylight Time. At 3 a.m. in Moline, skies were cloudy. The temperature was 73 degrees, dew point 72, relative humidity 96%.
The wind was southwest at 3 miles an hour, and the pressure was 29.91 inches and steady. At Davenport, skies were partly cloudy. The temperature was 73 degrees, dew point 72, relative humidity 96%. The wind was south at 7 miles an hour, and the pressure was 29.91 inches and falling. Close to home, Burlington mostly cloudy and to 74. Cedar Rapids partly cloudy and 69. Dubuque mostly cloudy and 70. Iowa City partly cloudy and 73. Muscatine 73. Galesburg fog and 71. Peoria cloudy and 72. Savannah 74. Rockford cloudy and 72. Across the Midwest, Chicago cloudy and 72. Des Moines cloudy and 75. Madison light rain and 71. Milwaukee cloudy and 69. Minneapolis cloudy and 70. Omaha cloudy and 78. St. Louis cloudy and 78. Springfield, Illinois partly cloudy and 74. Waterloo fog and 66. Once again at 3 a.m. in Moline with cloudy skies, the temperature was 73. At Davenport with partly cloudy skies, the temperature was 73. Here is the hazardous weather outlook. For today and tonight, periods of slow-moving showers and thunderstorms will be seen today and into the evening. Any storm will be capable of producing heavy rainfall. If storms stall or repeat over the same areas, then localized flash flooding is possible. A flash flood watch is in effect for the entire area through 7 p.m. Looking ahead, hot and humid conditions will develop across the area Tuesday and Wednesday with heat indices near or above 100 degrees. Strong to severe storms are expected late Tuesday afternoon and tonight. Right now, large hail and damaging winds are the primary risks. On Wednesday, a higher risk of severe storms is expected. The Storm Prediction Center has an enhanced, level 3 out of 5, risk of severe storms. Damaging winds are the primary risk, but isolated tornadoes and large hail cannot be ruled out. The rough timing looks to be late afternoon and much of the overnight hours. More thunderstorms, possibly severe, are expected on Thursday. Spotter activation will not be needed today or tonight. Rainfall reports over 1 inch will be appreciated. And now, your National Weather Service forecast for the Quad Cities and surrounding areas. Today, patchy fog this morning. Mostly sunny. Highs in the upper 80s. West winds 5 to 10 miles an hour. Tonight, partly cloudy with a chance of showers and thunderstorms. Humid with lows in the lower 70s. South winds 5 to 10 miles an hour. Chance of rain 50%. Wednesday, mostly sunny. A chance of showers and thunderstorms in the afternoon. Hot with highs in the lower 90s. South winds 15 to 20 miles an hour with gusts up to 35 miles an hour. Chance of rain 50%. Wednesday night, showers likely with a chance of thunderstorms until midnight, then mostly cloudy with a chance of showers with a slight chance of thunderstorms after midnight. Humid with lows around 70. Southwest winds 15 to 20 miles an hour with gusts up to 30 miles an hour. Chance of rain 70%. Thursday, showers likely with a slight chance of thunderstorms in the morning, then showers with thunderstorms likely in the afternoon. Humid with highs in the upper 80s. Southwest winds 15 to 20 miles an hour. Chance of rain 90%. Thursday night, a chance of showers and thunderstorms. Lows in the lower 60s. Friday and Friday night, clear. Highs in the lower 80s. Lows in the lower 60s. Saturday, sunny. Highs in the mid-80s. Saturday night, a chance of showers and thunderstorms. Lows in the lower 60s. Sunday through Monday, partly cloudy. Highs in the upper 70s. Lows in the upper 50s. Again, the forecast for the Quad Cities and surrounding areas for today, patchy fog this morning. Mostly sunny. Highs in the upper 80s. West winds 5 to 10 miles an hour. The statement is, for the following county, Louisa, Iowa, and Mercer, Illinois. Heat index values of 100 to 105 expected. The areas affected include portions of northwest and west central Illinois, southeast Iowa, and northeast Missouri. The hazardous weather conditions are expected from 1 p.m. this afternoon to 9 p.m. this evening.
The following impacts are expected. Hot temperatures and high humidity may cause heat illnesses. Drink plenty of fluids, stay in an air-conditioned room, stay out of the sun, and check up on relatives and neighbors. Take extra precautions when outside. 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Anyone overcome by heat should be moved to a cool and shaded location. Heat stroke is an emergency. Call 911. This broadcast originates from the National Weather Service office in the Quad Cities and is transmitted on a frequency of 162.55 MHz from Rock Island, Illinois. The coverage area includes the following counties: Cedar, Clinton, Louisa, Muscatine, Scott, Henry, Illinois, Mercer, Rock Island, and Whiteside. The Moline, Illinois climate summary for yesterday, June 8, 2026. Yesterday's high temperature was 80 degrees. The normal high is 81. The record high is 98 degrees, which was last set in 1963. Yesterday's low temperature was 71 degrees. The normal low is 59. The record low is 39 degrees, which was set in 1913. 0.37 inches of precipitation fell yesterday, which brings the monthly total to 1.36 inches. The total precipitation for the year now stands at 13.38 inches. There were no heating degree days yesterday. This leaves the monthly total at zero. There were 11 cooling degree days yesterday. This brings the monthly total to 61. Yesterday, the maximum wind observed was 21 miles an hour from the southeast. The highest wind gust observed was 28 miles per hour from the southeast. The normal high temperature for today is 82 degrees, and the normal low is 59. The record high for today is 98, which occurred in 1911, and the record low is 41, which occurred in 1913. Sunrise today is at 5:28 a.m. and sunset is at 8:35 p.m. NOAA Weather Radio Station WXL61 in Cedar Rapids is operating in a degraded mode. Technicians are working on the problem. We apologize for any inconvenience. 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The current time is 3:23 a.m. Central Daylight Time. At 3 a.m. in Moline, skies were cloudy. The temperature was 73 degrees, dew point 72, relative humidity 96%. The wind was southwest at 3 miles an hour. And the pressure was 29.91 inches and steady. At Davenport, skies were partly cloudy. The temperature was 73 degrees, dew point 72, relative humidity 96%. The wind was south at 7 miles an hour. And the pressure was 29.91 inches and falling. Close to home, Burlington mostly cloudy and a 74. Cedar Rapids partly cloudy and 69. Dubuque mostly cloudy and 70. Iowa City partly cloudy and 73. Muscatine 73. Galesburg fog and 71. Peoria cloudy and 72. Savannah 74. Rockford cloudy and 72. Across the Midwest, Chicago cloudy and 72. Des Moines cloudy and 75. Madison light rain and 71. Milwaukee cloudy and 69. Minneapolis cloudy and 70. Omaha cloudy and 78. St. Louis cloudy and 78. Springfield, Illinois partly cloudy and 74. Waterloo fog and 66. Once again at 3 a.m. in Moline with cloudy skies, the temperature was 73. At Davenport with partly cloudy skies, the temperature was 73. Here is the hazardous weather outlook. For today and tonight, periods of slow-moving showers and thunderstorms will be seen today and into the evening. Any storm will be capable of producing heavy rainfall. If storms stall or repeat over the same areas, then localized flash flooding is possible. A flash flood watch is in effect for the entire area through 7 p.m. Looking ahead, hot and humid conditions will develop across the area Tuesday and Wednesday with heat indices near or above 100 degrees. Strong to severe storms are expected late Tuesday afternoon and tonight.
Right now, large hail and damaging winds are the primary risks. On Wednesday, a higher risk of severe storms is expected. The Storm Prediction Center has an enhanced, level 3 out of 5, risk of severe storms. Damaging winds are the primary risk. Isolated tornadoes and large hail cannot be ruled out. The rough timing looks to be late afternoon and much of the overnight hours. More thunderstorms, possibly severe, are expected on Thursday. Spotter activation will not be needed today or tonight. Rainfall reports over 1 inch will be appreciated. And now, your National Weather Service forecast for the Quad Cities and surrounding areas. Today, patchy fog this morning. Mostly sunny. Highs in the upper 80s. West winds 5 to 10 miles an hour. Tonight, partly cloudy with a chance of showers and thunderstorms. Humid with lows in the lower 70s. South winds 5 to 10 miles an hour. Chance of rain 50%. Wednesday, mostly sunny. A chance of showers and thunderstorms in the afternoon. Hot with highs in the lower 90s. South winds 15 to 20 miles an hour with gusts up to 35 miles an hour. Chance of rain 50%. Wednesday night, showers likely with a chance of thunderstorms until midnight, then mostly cloudy with a chance of showers with a slight chance of thunderstorms after midnight. Humid with lows around 70. Southwest winds 15 to 20 miles an hour with gusts up to 30 miles an hour. Chance of rain 70%. Thursday, showers likely with a slight chance of thunderstorms in the morning, then showers with thunderstorms likely in the afternoon. Humid with highs in the upper 80s. Southwest winds 15 to 20 miles an hour. Chance of rain 90%. Thursday night, a chance of showers and thunderstorms. Lows in the lower 60s. Friday and Friday night, clear. Highs in the lower 80s. Lows in the lower 60s. Saturday, sunny. Highs in the mid 80s. Saturday night, a chance of showers and thunderstorms. Lows in the lower 60s. Sunday through Monday, partly cloudy. Highs in the upper 70s. Lows in the upper 50s. Again, the forecast for the Quad Cities and surrounding areas for today, patchy fog this morning. Mostly sunny. Highs in the upper 80s. West winds 5 to 10 miles an hour. The Moline, Illinois climate summary for yesterday, June 8, 2026. Yesterday's high temperature was 80 degrees. The normal high is 81. The record high is 98 degrees, which was last set in 1963. Yesterday's low temperature was 71 degrees. The normal low is 59. The record low is 39 degrees, which was set in 1913. 0.37 inches of precipitation fell yesterday, which brings the monthly total to 1.36 inches. The total precipitation for the year now stands at 13.38 inches. There were no heating degree days yesterday. This leaves the monthly total at zero. There were 11 cooling degree days yesterday. This brings the monthly total to 61. Yesterday, the maximum wind observed was 21 miles an hour from the southeast. The highest wind gust observed was 28 miles per hour from the southeast. The normal high temperature for today is 82 degrees, and the normal low is 59. The record high for today is 98, which occurred in 1911, and the record low is 41, which occurred in 1913. Sunrise today is at 5:28 a.m. and sunset is at 8:35 p.m. NOAA Weather Radio Station WXL61 in Cedar Rapids is operating in a degraded mode. Technicians are working on the problem. We apologize for any inconvenience. 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The current time is 3:30 a.m. Central Daylight Time. At 3 a.m. in Moline, skies were cloudy. The temperature was 73 degrees, dew point 72, relative humidity 96%. The wind was southwest at 3 miles an hour. And the pressure was 29.91 inches and steady. At Davenport, skies were partly cloudy. The temperature was 73 degrees, dew point 72, relative humidity 96%. The wind was south at 7 miles an hour. And the pressure was 29.91 inches and falling. Close to home, Burlington mostly cloudy and a 74. Cedar Rapids partly cloudy and 69. Dubuque mostly cloudy and 70.
Iowa City partly cloudy and 73. Muscatine 73. Galesburg fog and 71. Peoria cloudy and 72. Savannah 74. Rockford cloudy and 72. Across the

skies. The temperature was 73. At Davenport with partly cloudy skies, the temperature was 73. And now, your National Weather Service forecast for the Guam cities and surrounding areas. Today, patchy fog this morning. Mostly sunny. Highs in the upper 80s. West winds 5 to 10 miles an hour. Tonight, partly cloudy with a chance of showers and thunderstorms. Humid with lows in the lower 70s. South winds 5 to 10 miles an hour. Chance of rain 50%. Wednesday, mostly sunny. A chance of showers and thunderstorms in the afternoon. Hot with highs in the lower 90s. South winds 15 to 20 miles an hour with gusts up to 35 miles an hour. Chance of rain 50%. Wednesday night, showers likely with a chance of thunderstorms until midnight, then mostly cloudy with a chance of showers with a slight chance of thunderstorms after midnight. Humid with lows around 70. Southwest winds 15 to 20 miles an hour with gusts up to 30 miles an hour. Chance of rain 70%. Thursday, showers likely with a slight chance of thunderstorms in the morning, then showers with thunderstorms likely in the afternoon. Humid with highs in the upper 80s. Southwest winds 15 to 20 miles an hour. Chance of rain 90%. Thursday night, a chance of showers and thunderstorms. Lows in the lower 60s. Friday and Friday night, clear. Highs in the lower 80s. Lows in the lower 60s. Saturday, sunny. Highs in the mid 80s. Saturday night, a chance of showers and thunderstorms. Lows in the lower 60s. Sunday through Monday, partly cloudy. Highs in the upper 70s. Lows in the upper 50s. Again, the forecast for the Guam cities and surrounding areas for today, patchy fog this morning. Mostly sunny. Highs in the upper 80s. West winds 5 to 10 miles an hour. The Moline, Illinois climate summary for yesterday, June 8, 2026. Yesterday's high temperature was 80 degrees. The normal high is 81. The record high is 98 degrees, which was last set in 1963. Yesterday's low temperature was 71 degrees. The normal low is 59. The record low is 39 degrees, which was set in 1913. 0.37 inches of precipitation fell yesterday, which brings the monthly total to 1.36 inches. The total precipitation for the year now stands at 13.38 inches. There were no heating degree days yesterday. This leaves the monthly total at zero. There were 11 cooling degree days yesterday. This brings the monthly total to 61. Yesterday, the maximum wind observed was 21 miles an hour from the southeast. The highest wind gust observed was 28 miles per hour from the southeast. The normal high temperature for today is 82 degrees, and the normal low is 59. The record high for today is 98, which occurred in 1911, and the record low is 41, which occurred in 1913. Sunrise today is at 5:28 a.m., and sunset is at 8:35 p.m. NOAA Weather Radio Station WXL61 in Cedar Rapids is operating in a degraded mode. Technicians are working on the problem. We apologize for any inconvenience. 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The current time is 3:35 a.m. Central Daylight Time. At 3 a.m. in Moline, skies were cloudy. The temperature was 73 degrees, dew point 72, relative humidity 96%. The wind was southwest at 3 miles an hour. And the pressure was 29.91 inches and steady. At Davenport, skies were partly cloudy. The temperature was 73 degrees, dew point 72, relative humidity 96%. The wind was south at 7 miles an hour. And the pressure was 29.91 inches and falling. Close to home, Burlington mostly cloudy and a 74. Cedar Rapids partly cloudy and 69. Dubuque mostly cloudy and 70. Iowa City partly cloudy and 73. Muscatine 73. Galesburg fog and 71. Peoria cloudy and 72. Savannah 74. Rockford cloudy and 72. Across the Midwest, Chicago cloudy and 72. Des Moines cloudy and 75. Madison light rain and 71. Milwaukee cloudy and 69. Minneapolis cloudy and 70.

Omaha, cloudy and 78. St. Louis, cloudy and 78. Springfield, Illinois, partly cloudy and 74. Waterloo fog and 66. Once again at 3 a.m. in Moline with cloudy skies, the temperature was 73. At Davenport with partly cloudy skies, the temperature was 73. And now, your National Weather Service forecast for the Quad Cities and surrounding areas. Today, patchy fog this morning. Mostly sunny. Highs in the upper 80s. West winds 5 to 10 miles an hour. Tonight, partly cloudy with a chance of showers and thunderstorms. Humid with lows in the lower 70s. South winds 5 to 10 miles an hour. Chance of rain 50%. Wednesday, mostly sunny. A chance of showers and thunderstorms in the afternoon. Hot with highs in the lower 90s. South winds 15 to 20 miles an hour with gusts up to 35 miles an hour. Chance of rain 50%. Wednesday night, showers likely with a chance of thunderstorms until midnight, then mostly cloudy with a chance of showers with a slight chance of thunderstorms after midnight. Humid with lows around 70. Southwest winds 15 to 20 miles an hour with gusts up to 30 miles an hour. Chance of rain 70%. Thursday, showers likely with a slight chance of thunderstorms in the morning, then showers with thunderstorms likely in the afternoon. Humid with highs in the upper 80s. Southwest winds 15 to 20 miles an hour. Chance of rain 90%. Thursday night, a chance of showers and thunderstorms. Lows in the lower 60s. Friday and Friday night, clear. Highs in the lower 80s. Lows in the lower 60s. Saturday, sunny. Highs in the mid 80s. Saturday night, a chance of showers and thunderstorms. Lows in the lower 60s. Sunday through Monday, partly cloudy. Highs in the upper 70s. Lows in the upper 50s. Again, the forecast for the Quad Cities and surrounding areas for today, patchy fog this morning. Mostly sunny. Highs in the upper 80s. West winds 5 to 10 miles an hour. The Moline, Illinois climate summary for yesterday, June 8, 2026. Yesterday's high temperature was 80 degrees. The normal high is 81. The record high is 98 degrees, which was last set in 1963. Yesterday's low temperature was 71 degrees. The normal low is 59. The record low is 39 degrees, which was set in 1913. 0.37 inches of precipitation fell yesterday, which brings the monthly total to 1.36 inches. The total precipitation for the year now stands at 13.38 inches. There were no heating degree days yesterday. This leaves the monthly total at zero. There were 11 cooling degree days yesterday. This brings the monthly total to 61. Yesterday the maximum wind observed was 21 miles an hour from the southeast. The highest wind gust observed was 28 miles per hour from the southeast. The normal high temperature for today is 82 degrees, and the normal low is 59. The record high for today is 98, which occurred in 1911, and the record low is 41, which occurred in 1913. Sunrise today is at 5:28 a.m. and sunset is at 8:35 p.m. The statement is, for the following county, Louisa, Iowa, and Mercer, Illinois, heat index values of 100 to 105 expected. The areas affected include portions of northwest and west central Illinois, southeast Iowa, and northeast Missouri. The hazardous weather conditions are expected from 1 p.m. this afternoon to 9 p.m. this evening. The following impacts are expected. Hot temperatures and high humidity may cause heat illnesses. Drink plenty of fluids, stay in an air-conditioned room, stay out of the sun, and check up on relatives and neighbors. Take extra precautions when outside. 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Heat stroke is an emergency. Call 911. 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Technicians are working on the problem. We apologize for any inconvenience. 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
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The current time is 3:41 a.m. Central Daylight Time. At 3 a.m. in Moline, skies were cloudy. The temperature was 73 degrees, dew point 72, relative humidity 96%. The wind was southwest at 3 miles an hour, and the pressure was 29.91 inches and steady. At Davenport, skies were partly cloudy. The temperature was 73 degrees, dew point 72, relative humidity 96%. The wind was south at 7 miles an hour, and the pressure was 29.91 inches and falling. Close to home, Burlington mostly cloudy and 74. Cedar Rapids partly cloudy and 69. Dubuque mostly cloudy and 70. Iowa City partly cloudy and 73. Muscatine 73. Galesburg fog and 71. Peoria cloudy and 72. Savannah 74. Rockford cloudy and 72. Across the Midwest, Chicago cloudy and 72. Des Moines cloudy and 75. Madison light rain and 71. Milwaukee cloudy and 69. Minneapolis cloudy and 70. Omaha cloudy and 78. St. Louis cloudy and 78. Springfield, Illinois partly cloudy and 74. Waterloo fog and 66. Once again at 3 a.m. in Moline with cloudy skies, the temperature was 73. At Davenport with partly cloudy skies, the temperature was 73. And now, your National Weather Service forecast for the Quad Cities and surrounding areas. Today, patchy fog this morning. Mostly sunny. Highs in the upper 80s. West winds 5 to 10 miles an hour. Tonight, partly cloudy with a chance of showers and thunderstorms. Humid with lows in the lower 70s. South winds 5 to 10 miles an hour. Chance of rain 50%. Wednesday, mostly sunny. A chance of showers and thunderstorms in the afternoon. Hot with highs in the lower 90s. South winds 15 to 20 miles an hour with gusts up to 35 miles an hour. Chance of rain 50%. Wednesday night, showers likely with a chance of thunderstorms until midnight, then mostly cloudy with a chance of showers with a slight chance of thunderstorms after midnight. Humid with lows around 70. Southwest winds 15 to 20 miles an hour with gusts up to 30 miles an hour. Chance of rain 70%. Thursday, showers likely with a slight chance of thunderstorms in the morning, then showers with thunderstorms likely in the afternoon. Humid with highs in the upper 80s. Southwest winds 15 to 20 miles an hour. Chance of rain 90%. Thursday night, a chance of showers and thunderstorms. Lows in the lower 60s. Friday and Friday night, clear. Highs in the lower 80s. Lows in the lower 60s. Saturday, sunny. Highs in the mid-80s. Saturday night, a chance of showers and thunderstorms. Lows in the lower 60s. Sunday through Monday, partly cloudy. Highs in the upper 70s. Lows in the upper 50s. Again, the forecast for the Quad Cities and surrounding areas for today, patchy fog this morning. Mostly sunny. Highs in the upper 80s. West winds 5 to 10 miles an hour. The Moline, Illinois climate summary for yesterday, June 8, 2026. Yesterday's high temperature was 80 degrees. The normal high is 81. The record high is 98 degrees, which was last set in 1963. Yesterday's low temperature was 71 degrees. The normal low is 59. The record low is 39 degrees, which was set in 1913. 0.37 inches of precipitation fell yesterday, which brings the monthly total to 1.36 inches. The total precipitation for the year now stands at 13.38 inches. There were no heating degree days yesterday. This leaves the monthly total at zero. There were 11 cooling degree days yesterday. This brings the monthly total to 61. Yesterday the maximum wind observed was 21 miles an hour from the southeast. The highest wind gust observed was 28 miles per hour from the southeast. The normal high temperature for today is 82 degrees, and the normal low is 59. The record high for today is 98, which occurred in 1911, and the record low is 41, which occurred in 1913. Sunrise today is at 5:28 a.m. and sunset is at 8:35 p.m.
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Technicians are working on the problem. We apologize for any inconvenience. 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The current time is 3:46 a.m. Central Daylight Time. At 3 a.m. in Moline, skies were cloudy. The temperature was 73 degrees, dew point 72, relative humidity 96%. The wind was southwest at 3 miles an hour. And the pressure was 29.91 inches and steady. At Davenport, skies were partly cloudy. The temperature was 73 degrees, dew point 72, relative humidity 96%. The wind was south at 7 miles an hour. And the pressure was 29.91 inches and falling. Close to home, Burlington mostly cloudy and a 74. Cedar Rapids partly cloudy and 69. Dubuque mostly cloudy and 70. Iowa City partly cloudy and 73. Muscatine 73. Galesburg fog and 71. Peoria cloudy and 72. Savannah 74. Rockford cloudy and 72. Across the Midwest, Chicago cloudy and 72. Des Moines cloudy and 75. Madison light rain and 71. Milwaukee cloudy and 69. Minneapolis cloudy and 70. Omaha cloudy and 78. St. Louis cloudy and 78. Springfield, Illinois partly cloudy and 74. Waterloo fog and 66. Once again at 3 a.m. in Moline with cloudy skies, the temperature was 73. At Davenport with partly cloudy skies, the temperature was 73. And now, your National Weather Service forecast for the Quad Cities and surrounding areas. Today, patchy fog this morning. Mostly sunny. Highs in the upper 80s. West winds 5 to 10 miles an hour. Tonight, partly cloudy with a chance of showers and thunderstorms. Humid with lows in the lower 70s. South winds 5 to 10 miles an hour. Chance of rain 50%. Wednesday, mostly sunny. A chance of showers and thunderstorms in the afternoon. Hot with highs in the lower 90s. South winds 15 to 20 miles an hour with gusts up to 35 miles an hour. Chance of rain 50%. Wednesday night, showers likely with a chance of thunderstorms until midnight, then mostly cloudy with a chance of showers with a slight chance of thunderstorms after midnight. Humid with lows around 70. Southwest winds 15 to 20 miles an hour with gusts up to 30 miles an hour. Chance of rain 70%. Thursday, showers likely with a slight chance of thunderstorms in the morning, then showers with thunderstorms likely in the afternoon. Humid with highs in the upper 80s. Southwest winds 15 to 20 miles an hour. Chance of rain 90%. Thursday night, a chance of showers and thunderstorms. Lows in the lower 60s. Friday and Friday night, clear. Highs in the lower 80s. Lows in the lower 60s. Saturday, sunny. Highs in the mid-80s. Saturday night, a chance of showers and thunderstorms. Lows in the lower 60s. Sunday through Monday, partly cloudy. Highs in the upper 70s. Lows in the upper 50s. Again, the forecast for the Quad Cities and surrounding areas for today, patchy fog this morning. Mostly sunny. Highs in the upper 80s. West winds 5 to 10 miles an hour. The Moline, Illinois climate summary for yesterday, June 8, 2026. Yesterday's high temperature was 80 degrees. The normal high is 81. The record high is 98 degrees, which was last set in 1963. Yesterday's low temperature was 71 degrees. The normal low is 59. The record low is 39 degrees, which was set in 1913. 0.37 inches of precipitation fell yesterday, which brings the monthly total to 1.36 inches. The total precipitation for the year now stands at 13.38 inches. There were no heating degree days yesterday. This leaves the monthly total at zero. There were 11 cooling degree days yesterday. This brings the monthly total to 61. Yesterday the maximum wind observed was 21 miles an hour from the southeast. The highest wind gust observed was 28 miles per hour from the southeast. The normal high temperature for today is 82 degrees, and the normal low is 59.
The record high for today is 98, which occurred in 1911, and the record low is 41, which occurred in 1913. Sunrise today is at 5:28 a.m. and sunset is at 8:35 p.m. NOAA Weather Radio Station WXL61 in Cedar Rapids is operating in a degraded mode. Technicians are working on the problem. We apologize for any inconvenience. 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The current time is 3:52 a.m. Central Daylight Time. At 3 a.m. in Moline, skies were cloudy. The temperature was 73 degrees, dew point 72, relative humidity 96%. The wind was southwest at 3 miles an hour, and the pressure was 29.91 inches and steady. At Davenport, skies were partly cloudy. The temperature was 73 degrees, dew point 72, relative humidity 96%. The wind was south at 7 miles an hour, and the pressure was 29.91 inches and falling. Close to home, Burlington mostly cloudy and 74. Cedar Rapids partly cloudy and 69. Dubuque mostly cloudy and 70. Iowa City partly cloudy and 73. Muscatine 73. Galesburg fog and 71. Peoria cloudy and 72. Savannah 74. Rockford cloudy and 72. Across the Midwest, Chicago cloudy and 72. Des Moines cloudy and 75. Madison light rain and 71. Milwaukee cloudy and 69. Minneapolis cloudy and 70. Omaha cloudy and 78. St. Louis cloudy and 78. Springfield, Illinois partly cloudy and 74. Waterloo fog and 66. Once again at 3 a.m. in Moline with cloudy skies, the temperature was 73. At Davenport with partly cloudy skies, the temperature was 73. And now, your National Weather Service forecast for the Quad Cities and surrounding areas. Today, patchy fog this morning. Mostly sunny. Highs in the upper 80s. West winds 5 to 10 miles an hour. Tonight, partly cloudy with a chance of showers and thunderstorms. Humid with lows in the lower 70s. South winds 5 to 10 miles an hour. Chance of rain 50%. Wednesday, mostly sunny. A chance of showers and thunderstorms in the afternoon. Hot with highs in the lower 90s. South winds 15 to 20 miles an hour with gusts up to 35 miles an hour. Chance of rain 50%. Wednesday night, showers likely with a chance of thunderstorms until midnight, then mostly cloudy with a chance of showers with a slight chance of thunderstorms after midnight. Humid with lows around 70. Southwest winds 15 to 20 miles an hour with gusts up to 30 miles an hour. Chance of rain 70%. Thursday, showers likely with a slight chance of thunderstorms in the morning, then showers with thunderstorms likely in the afternoon. Humid with highs in the upper 80s. Southwest winds 15 to 20 miles an hour. Chance of rain 90%. Thursday night, a chance of showers and thunderstorms. Lows in the lower 60s. Friday and Friday night, clear. Highs in the lower 80s. Lows in the lower 60s. Saturday, sunny. Highs in the mid-80s. Saturday night, a chance of showers and thunderstorms. Lows in the lower 60s. Sunday through Monday, partly cloudy. Highs in the upper 70s. Lows in the upper 50s. Again, the forecast for the Quad Cities and surrounding areas for today, patchy fog this morning. Mostly sunny. Highs in the upper 80s. West winds 5 to 10 miles an hour. The Moline, Illinois climate summary for yesterday, June 8, 2026. Yesterday's high temperature was 80 degrees. The normal high is 81. The record high is 98 degrees, which was last set in 1963. Yesterday's low temperature was 71 degrees. The normal low is 59. The record low is 39 degrees, which was set in 1913. 0.37 inches of precipitation fell yesterday, which brings the monthly total to 1.36 inches. The total precipitation for the year now stands at 13.38 inches. There were no heating degree days yesterday. This leaves the monthly total at zero. There were 11 cooling degree days yesterday. This brings the monthly total to 61.
Yesterday, the maximum wind observed was 21 miles an hour from the southeast. The highest wind gust observed was 28 miles per hour from the southeast. The normal high temperature for today is 82 degrees, and the normal low is 59. The record high for today is 98, which occurred in 1911, and the record low is 41, which occurred in 1913. Sunrise today is at 5:28 a.m. and sunset is at 8:35 p.m. NOAA Weather Radio Station WXL61 in Cedar Rapids is operating in a degraded mode. Technicians are working on the problem. We apologize for any inconvenience. 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The current time is 3:57 a.m. Central Daylight Time. At 3 a.m. in Moline, skies were cloudy. The temperature was 73 degrees, dew point 72, relative humidity 96%. The wind was southwest at 3 miles an hour. And the pressure was 29.91 inches and steady. At Davenport, skies were partly cloudy. The temperature was 73 degrees, dew point 72, relative humidity 96%. The wind was south at 7 miles an hour. And the pressure was 29.91 inches and falling. Close to home, Burlington mostly cloudy and 74. Cedar Rapids partly cloudy and 69. Dubuque mostly cloudy and 70. Iowa City partly cloudy and 73. Muscatine 73. Galesburg fog and 71. Peoria cloudy and 72. Savannah 74. Rockford cloudy and 72. Across the Midwest, Chicago cloudy and 72. Des Moines cloudy and 75. Madison light rain and 71. Milwaukee cloudy and 69. Minneapolis cloudy and 70. Omaha cloudy and 78. St. Louis cloudy and 78. Springfield, Illinois partly cloudy and 74. Waterloo fog and 66. Once again at 3 a.m. in Moline with cloudy skies, the temperature was 73. At Davenport with partly cloudy skies, the temperature was 73. And now, your National Weather Service forecast for the Quad Cities and surrounding areas. Today, patchy fog this morning. Mostly sunny. Highs in the upper 80s. West winds 5 to 10 miles an hour. Tonight, partly cloudy with a chance of showers and thunderstorms. Humid with lows in the lower 70s. South winds 5 to 10 miles an hour. Chance of rain 50%. Wednesday, mostly sunny. A chance of showers and thunderstorms in the afternoon. Hot with highs in the lower 90s. South winds 15 to 20 miles an hour with gusts up to 35 miles an hour. Chance of rain 50%. Wednesday night, showers likely with a chance of thunderstorms until midnight, then mostly cloudy with a chance of showers with a slight chance of thunderstorms after midnight. Humid with lows around 70. Southwest winds 15 to 20 miles an hour with gusts up to 30 miles an hour. Chance of rain 70%. Thursday, showers likely with a slight chance of thunderstorms in the morning, then showers with thunderstorms likely in the afternoon. Humid with highs in the upper 80s. Southwest winds 15 to 20 miles an hour. Chance of rain 90%. Thursday night, a chance of showers and thunderstorms. Lows in the lower 60s. Friday and Friday night, clear. Highs in the lower 80s. Lows in the lower 60s. Saturday, sunny. Highs in the mid-80s. Saturday night, a chance of showers and thunderstorms. Lows in the lower 60s. Sunday through Monday, partly cloudy. Highs in the upper 70s. Lows in the upper 50s. Again, the forecast for the Quad Cities and surrounding areas for today, patchy fog this morning. Mostly sunny. Highs in the upper 80s. West winds 5 to 10 miles an hour. The statement is, for the following county, Louisa, Iowa, and Mercer, Illinois. Heat index values of 100 to 105 expected. The areas affected include portions of northwest and west central Illinois, southeast Iowa, and northeast Missouri. The hazardous weather conditions are expected from 1 p.m. this afternoon to 9 p.m. this evening. The following impacts are expected. Hot temperatures and high humidity may cause heat illnesses. Drink plenty of fluids, stay in an air-conditioned room, stay out of the sun, and check.
on relatives and neighbors. Take extra precautions when outside. Wear lightweight and loose-fitting clothing. Try to limit strenuous activities to early morning or evening. 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To reduce risk during outdoor work, the Occupational Safety and Health Administration recommends scheduling frequent rest breaks in shaded or air-conditioned environments. Anyone overcome by heat should be moved to a cool and shaded location. Heat stroke is an emergency. Call 911. The Moline, Illinois climate summary for yesterday, June 8, 2026. Yesterday's high temperature was 80 degrees. The normal high is 81. The record high is 98 degrees, which was last set in 1963. Yesterday's low temperature was 71 degrees. The normal low is 59. The record low is 39 degrees, which was set in 1913. 0.37 inches of precipitation fell yesterday, which brings the monthly total to 1.36 inches. The total precipitation for the year now stands at 13.38 inches. There were no heating degree days yesterday. This leaves the monthly total at zero. There were 11 cooling degree days yesterday. This brings the monthly total to 61. Yesterday, the maximum wind observed was 21 miles an hour from the southeast. The highest wind gust observed was 28 miles per hour from the southeast. The normal high temperature for today is 82 degrees, and the normal low is 59. The record high for today is 98, which occurred in 1911, and the record low is 41, which occurred in 1913. Sunrise today is at 5:28 a.m. and sunset is at 8:35 p.m. And now a summary of river forecasts. For the Mississippi River, at Dubuque, the latest stage is 8.2 feet at 3 a.m. Tuesday. No flooding is forecast. At Comanche, the latest stage is 10.3 feet at 3 a.m. Tuesday. No flooding is forecast. At LeClaire Lock and Dam 14, the latest stage is 5.3 feet at 3 a.m. Tuesday. No flooding is forecast. At Quad Cities Lock and Dam 15, the latest stage is 6.8 feet at 3 a.m. Tuesday. No flooding is forecast. At Muscatine, the latest stage is 7.5 feet at 3 a.m. Tuesday. No flooding is forecast. At Keithsburg, the latest stage is 8.1 feet at 3 a.m. Tuesday. No flooding is forecast. For the Wetsuquinucan River, near DeWitt, the latest stage is 10.5 feet at 3 a.m. Tuesday. No flooding is forecast. For the Cedar River, near Conesville, the latest stage is 9.3 feet at 3 a.m. Tuesday. For the Rock River, at Como, the latest stage is 4.5 feet at 3 a.m. Tuesday. Near Joslyn, the latest stage is 6.2 feet at 2 a.m. Tuesday. No flooding is forecast. At Moline, the latest stage is 9.3 feet at 3 a.m. Tuesday. No flooding is forecast. For the Green River, near Geneseo, the latest stage is 9.6 feet at 3 a.m. Tuesday. NOAA Weather Radio Station WXL61 in Cedar Rapids is operating in a degraded mode. Technicians are working on the problem. We apologize for any inconvenience. 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The current time is 4:05 a.m. Central Daylight Time. At 4 a.m. in Moline, skies were cloudy. The temperature was 74 degrees, dew point 73, relative humidity 97%. The wind was west at 3 miles an hour. And the pressure was 29.90 inches and falling. At Davenport, skies were partly cloudy. The temperature was 72 degrees, dew point 72, relative humidity 100%. The wind was northwest at 5 miles an hour. And the pressure was 29.91 inches and steady. Close to home, Burlington mostly cloudy and a 74. Cedar Rapids partly cloudy and 70. Dubuque mostly cloudy and 68. Iowa City partly cloudy and 70. Peoria mostly cloudy and 72. Rockford light rain and 72. Across the Midwest, Chicago cloudy and 72. Des Moines cloudy and 74. Madison cloudy and 71. Milwaukee cloudy and 70. Minneapolis cloudy and 70. Omaha mostly cloudy and 78. St. Louis cloudy and 77. Springfield, Illinois partly cloudy and 72. Waterloo partly cloudy and 67. Once
At 4 a.m. at Moline with cloudy skies, the temperature was 74. At Davenport with partly cloudy skies, the temperature was 72. And now, your National Weather Service forecast for the Quad Cities and surrounding areas. Today, patchy fog this morning. Mostly sunny. Highs in the upper 80s. West winds 5 to 10 miles an hour. Tonight, partly cloudy with a chance of showers and thunderstorms. Humid with lows in the lower 70s. South winds 5 to 10 miles an hour. Chance of rain 50%. Wednesday, mostly sunny. A chance of showers and thunderstorms in the afternoon. Hot with highs in the lower 90s. South winds 15 to 20 miles an hour with gusts up to 35 miles an hour. Chance of rain 50%. Wednesday night, showers likely with a chance of thunderstorms until midnight, then mostly cloudy with a chance of showers with a slight chance of thunderstorms after midnight. Humid with lows around 70. Southwest winds 15 to 20 miles an hour with gusts up to 30 miles an hour. Chance of rain 70%. Thursday, showers likely with a slight chance of thunderstorms in the morning, then showers with thunderstorms likely in the afternoon. Humid with highs in the upper 80s. Southwest winds 15 to 20 miles an hour. Chance of rain 90%. Thursday night, a chance of showers and thunderstorms. Lows in the lower 60s. Friday and Friday night, clear. Highs in the lower 80s. Lows in the lower 60s. Saturday, sunny. Highs in the mid 80s. Saturday night, a chance of showers and thunderstorms. Lows in the lower 60s. Sunday through Monday, partly cloudy. Highs in the upper 70s. Lows in the upper 50s. Again, the forecast for the Quad Cities and surrounding areas for today, patchy fog this morning. Mostly sunny. Highs in the upper 80s. West winds 5 to 10 miles an hour. The Moline, Illinois climate summary for yesterday, June 8, 2026. Yesterday's high temperature was 80 degrees. The normal high is 81. The record high is 98 degrees, which was last set in 1963. Yesterday's low temperature was 71 degrees. The normal low is 59. The record low is 39 degrees, which was set in 1913. 0.37 inches of precipitation fell yesterday, which brings the monthly total to 1.36 inches. The total precipitation for the year now stands at 13.38 inches. There were no heating degree days yesterday. This leaves the monthly total at zero. There were 11 cooling degree days yesterday. This brings the monthly total to 61. Yesterday, the maximum wind observed was 21 miles an hour from the southeast. The highest wind gust observed was 28 miles per hour from the southeast. The normal high temperature for today is 82 degrees, and the normal low is 59. The record high for today is 98, which occurred in 1911, and the record low is 41, which occurred in 1913. Sunrise today is at 5:28 a.m. and sunset is at 8:35 p.m. And now a summary of river forecasts. For the Mississippi River, at Dubuque, the latest stage is 8.2 feet at 3 a.m. Tuesday. No flooding is forecast. At Comanche, the latest stage is 10.3 feet at 3 a.m. Tuesday. No flooding is forecast. At LeClaire Lock and Dam 14, the latest stage is 5.3 feet at 3 a.m. Tuesday. No flooding is forecast. At Quad Cities Lock and Dam 15, the latest stage is 6.8 feet at 3 a.m. Tuesday. No flooding is forecast. At Muscatine, the latest stage is 7.5 feet at 3 a.m. Tuesday. No flooding is forecast. At Keithsburg, the latest stage is 8.1 feet at 3 a.m. Tuesday. No flooding is forecast. For the Wapsipinicon River, near DeWitt, the latest stage is 10.5 feet at 3 a.m. Tuesday. No flooding is forecast. For the Cedar River, near Conesville, the latest stage is 9.3 feet at 3 a.m. Tuesday. For the Rock River, at Como, the latest stage is 4.5 feet at 3 a.m. Tuesday. Near Joslyn, the latest stage is 6.2 feet at 2 a.m. Tuesday. No flooding is forecast. At Moline, the latest stage is 9.3 feet at 3 a.m. Tuesday. No flooding is forecast. For the Green River, near Geneseo, the latest stage is 9.6 feet at 3 a.m. Tuesday. NOAA Weather Radio Station WX.
61 in Cedar Rapids is operating in a degraded mode. Technicians are working on the problem. We apologize for any inconvenience. 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The current time is 4:11 a.m. Central Daylight Time. At 4 a.m. in Moline, skies were cloudy. The temperature was 74 degrees, dew point 73, relative humidity 97%. The wind was west at 3 miles an hour. And the pressure was 29.90 inches and falling. At Davenport, skies were partly cloudy. The temperature was 72 degrees, dew point 72, relative humidity 100%. The wind was northwest at 5 miles an hour. And the pressure was 29.91 inches and steady. Close to home, Burlington mostly cloudy and a 74. Cedar Rapids partly cloudy and 70. Dubuque mostly cloudy and 68. Iowa City partly cloudy and 70. Peoria mostly cloudy and 72. Rockford light rain and 72. Across the Midwest, Chicago cloudy and 72. Des Moines cloudy and 74. Madison cloudy and 71. Milwaukee cloudy and 70. Minneapolis cloudy and 70. Omaha mostly cloudy and 78. St. Louis cloudy and 77. Springfield, Illinois partly cloudy and 72. Waterloo partly cloudy and 67. Once again at 4 a.m. at Moline with cloudy skies, the temperature was 74. At Davenport with partly cloudy skies, the temperature was 72. And now, your National Weather Service forecast for the Quad Cities and surrounding areas. Today, patchy fog this morning. Mostly sunny. Highs in the upper 80s. West winds 5 to 10 miles an hour. Tonight, partly cloudy with a chance of showers and thunderstorms. Humid with lows in the lower 70s. South winds 5 to 10 miles an hour. Chance of rain 50%. Wednesday, mostly sunny. A chance of showers and thunderstorms in the afternoon. Hot with highs in the lower 90s. South winds 15 to 20 miles an hour with gusts up to 35 miles an hour. Chance of rain 50%. Wednesday night, showers likely with a chance of thunderstorms until midnight, then mostly cloudy with a chance of showers with a slight chance of thunderstorms after midnight. Humid with lows around 70. Southwest winds 15 to 20 miles an hour with gusts up to 30 miles an hour. Chance of rain 70%. Thursday, showers likely with a slight chance of thunderstorms in the morning, then showers with thunderstorms likely in the afternoon. Humid with highs in the upper 80s. Southwest winds 15 to 20 miles an hour. Chance of rain 90%. Thursday night, a chance of showers and thunderstorms. Lows in the lower 60s. Friday and Friday night, clear. Highs in the lower 80s. Lows in the lower 60s. Saturday, sunny. Highs in the mid-80s. Saturday night, a chance of showers and thunderstorms. Lows in the lower 60s. Sunday through Monday, partly cloudy. Highs in the upper 70s. Lows in the upper 50s. Again, the forecast for the Quad Cities and surrounding areas for today, patchy fog this morning. Mostly sunny. Highs in the upper 80s. West winds 5 to 10 miles an hour. The Moline, Illinois climate summary for yesterday, June 8, 2026. Yesterday's high temperature was 80 degrees. The normal high is 81. The record high is 98 degrees, which was last set in 1963. Yesterday's low temperature was 71 degrees. The normal low is 59. The record low is 39 degrees, which was set in 1913. 0.37 inches of precipitation fell yesterday, which brings the monthly total to 1.36 inches. The total precipitation for the year now stands at 13.38 inches. There were no heating degree days yesterday. This leaves the monthly total at zero. There were 11 cooling degree days yesterday. This brings the monthly total to 61. Yesterday the maximum wind observed was 21 miles an hour from the southeast. The highest wind gust observed was 28 miles per hour from the southeast. The normal high temperature for today is 82 degrees, and the normal low is 59. The record high for today is 98, which occurred in 1911, and the record low is 41, which occurred in 1913.
Sunrise today is at 5:28 a.m. and sunset is at 8:35 p.m. This broadcast originates from the National Weather Service office in the Quad Cities and is transmitted on a frequency of 162.55 MHz from Rock Island, Illinois. The coverage area includes the following counties: Cedar, Clinton, Louisa, Muscatine, Scott, Henry, Illinois, Mercer, Rock Island, and Whiteside. And now a summary of river forecasts. For the Mississippi River, at Dubuque, the latest stage is 8.2 feet at 3 a.m. Tuesday. No flooding is forecast. At Comanche, the latest stage is 10.3 feet at 3 a.m. Tuesday. No flooding is forecast. At LeClaire Lock and Dam 14, the latest stage is 5.3 feet at 3 a.m. Tuesday. No flooding is forecast. At Quad Cities Lock and Dam 15, the latest stage is 6.8 feet at 3 a.m. Tuesday. No flooding is forecast. At Muscatine, the latest stage is 7.5 feet at 3 a.m. Tuesday. No flooding is forecast. At Keithsburg, the latest stage is 8.1 feet at 3 a.m. Tuesday. No flooding is forecast. For the Wetsuppinicon River, near the Witt, the latest stage is 10.5 feet at 3 a.m. Tuesday. No flooding is forecast. For the Cedar River, near Conesville, the latest stage is 9.3 feet at 3 a.m. Tuesday. For the Rock River, at Como, the latest stage is 4.5 feet at 3 a.m. Tuesday. Near Joslyn, the latest stage is 6.2 feet at 2 a.m. Tuesday. No flooding is forecast. At Moline, the latest stage is 9.3 feet at 3 a.m. Tuesday. No flooding is forecast. For the Green River, near Geneseo, the latest stage is 9.6 feet at 3 a.m. Tuesday. NOAA Weather Radio Station WXL61 in Cedar Rapids is operating in a degraded mode. Technicians are working on the problem. We apologize for any inconvenience. 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The current time is 4:18 a.m. Central Daylight Time. At 4 a.m. in Moline, skies were cloudy. The temperature was 74 degrees, dew point 73, relative humidity 97%. The wind was southwest at 5 miles an hour. And the pressure was 29.90 inches and falling. At Davenport, skies were mostly cloudy. The temperature was 71 degrees, dew point 71, relative humidity 100%. The wind was northwest at 3 miles an hour. And the pressure was 29.91 inches and steady. Close to home, Burlington mostly cloudy and a 74. Cedar Rapids mostly cloudy and 70. Dubuque fog and 68. Iowa City mostly cloudy and 70. Muscatine 73. Galesburg mostly cloudy and 70. Peoria mostly cloudy and 72. Savannah 73. Rockford light rain and 72. Across the Midwest, Chicago cloudy and 72. Des Moines cloudy and 74. Madison cloudy and 71. Milwaukee cloudy and 70. Minneapolis cloudy and 70. Omaha mostly cloudy and 78. St. Louis cloudy and 77. Springfield, Illinois partly cloudy and 72. Waterloo partly cloudy and 67. Once again at 4 a.m. at Moline with cloudy skies, the temperature was 74. At Davenport with mostly cloudy skies, the temperature was 71. The statement is, for the following county, Louisa, Iowa, and Mercer, Illinois. Heat index values of 100 to 105 expected. The areas affected include portions of northwest and west central Illinois, southeast Iowa, and northeast Missouri. The hazardous weather conditions are expected from 1 p.m. this afternoon to 9 p.m. this evening. The following impacts are expected. Hot temperatures and high humidity may cause heat illnesses. 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Take extra precautions when outside. 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Anyone overcome by heat should be moved to a cool and shaded location.
heat stroke is an emergency. 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And now, your National Weather Service forecast for the Guam cities and surrounding areas. Today, patchy fog this morning. Mostly sunny. Highs in the upper 80s. West winds 5 to 10 miles an hour. Tonight, partly cloudy with a chance of showers and thunderstorms. Humid with lows in the lower 70s. South winds 5 to 10 miles an hour. Chance of rain 50%. Wednesday, mostly sunny. A chance of showers and thunderstorms in the afternoon. Hot with highs in the lower 90s. South winds 15 to 20 miles an hour with gusts up to 35 miles an hour. Chance of rain 50%. Wednesday night, showers likely with a chance of thunderstorms until midnight, then mostly cloudy with a chance of showers with a slight chance of thunderstorms after midnight. Humid with lows around 70. Southwest winds 15 to 20 miles an hour with gusts up to 30 miles an hour. Chance of rain 70%. Thursday, showers likely with a slight chance of thunderstorms in the morning, then showers with thunderstorms likely in the afternoon. Humid with highs in the upper 80s. Southwest winds 15 to 20 miles an hour. Chance of rain 90%. Thursday night, a chance of showers and thunderstorms. Lows in the lower 60s. Friday and Friday night, clear. Highs in the lower 80s. Lows in the lower 60s. Saturday, sunny. Highs in the mid-80s. Saturday night, a chance of showers and thunderstorms. Lows in the lower 60s. Sunday through Monday, partly cloudy. Highs in the upper 70s. Lows in the upper 50s. Again, the forecast for the Guam cities and surrounding areas for today, patchy fog this morning. Mostly sunny. Highs in the upper 80s. West winds 5 to 10 miles an hour. The Moline, Illinois climate summary for yesterday, June 8, 2026. Yesterday's high temperature was 80 degrees. The normal high is 81. The record high is 98 degrees, which was last set in 1963. Yesterday's low temperature was 71 degrees. The normal low is 59. The record low is 39 degrees, which was set in 1913. 0.37 inches of precipitation fell yesterday, which brings the monthly total to 1.36 inches. The total precipitation for the year now stands at 13.38 inches. There were no heating degree days yesterday. This leaves the monthly total at zero. There were 11 cooling degree days yesterday. This brings the monthly total to 61. Yesterday the maximum wind observed was 21 miles an hour from the southeast. The highest wind gust observed was 28 miles per hour from the southeast. The normal high temperature for today is 82 degrees, and the normal low is 59. The record high for today is 98, which occurred in 1911, and the record low is 41, which occurred in 1913. Sunrise today is at 5:28 a.m. and sunset is at 8:35 p.m. And now a summary of river forecasts. For the Mississippi River, at Dubuque, the latest stage is 8.2 feet at 3 a.m. Tuesday. No flooding is forecast. At Kamesh, the latest stage is 10.3 feet at 3 a.m. Tuesday. No flooding is forecast. At LeClaire Lock and Dam 14, the latest stage is 5.3 feet at 3 a.m. Tuesday. No flooding is forecast. At Quad Cities Lock and Dam 15, the latest stage is 6.8 feet at 3 a.m. Tuesday. No flooding is forecast. At Muscatine, the latest stage is 7.5 feet at 3 a.m. Tuesday. No flooding is forecast. At Keithsburg, the latest stage is 8.1 feet at 3 a.m. Tuesday. No flooding is forecast. For the Wapsipinicon River, near DeWitt, the latest stage is 10.5 feet at 3 a.m. Tuesday. No flooding is forecast. For the Cedar River, near Conesville, the latest stage is 9.3 feet at 3 a.m. Tuesday. For the Rock River, at Como, the latest stage is 4.5 feet at 3 a.m. Tuesday. Near Joslyn, the latest stage is 6.2 feet at 2 a.m. Tuesday. No flooding is forecast. At Moline, the latest stage is 9.3 feet at 3 a.m. Tuesday. No flooding is forecast. For the Green River, near Geneseo, the latest stage is 9.6 feet at 3 a.m. Tuesday. NOAA Weather Radio Station WXL61 in Cedar Rapids is operating in a degraded mode. Technicians are working.
the problem. We apologize for any inconvenience. 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The current time is 4:26 a.m. Central Daylight Time. At 4 a.m. in Moline, skies were cloudy. The temperature was 74 degrees, dew point 73, relative humidity 97%. The wind was southwest at 5 miles an hour. And the pressure was 29.90 inches and falling. At Davenport, skies were mostly cloudy. The temperature was 71 degrees, dew point 71, relative humidity 100%. The wind was northwest at 3 miles an hour. And the pressure was 29.91 inches and steady. Close to home, Burlington mostly cloudy and a 74. Cedar Rapids mostly cloudy and 70. Dubuque fog and 68. Iowa City mostly cloudy and 70. Muscatine 73. Galesburg mostly cloudy and 70. Peoria mostly cloudy and 72. Savannah 73. Rockford light rain and 72. Across the Midwest, Chicago cloudy and 72. Des Moines cloudy and 74. Madison cloudy and 71. Milwaukee cloudy and 70. Minneapolis cloudy and 70. Omaha mostly cloudy and 78. St. Louis cloudy and 77. Springfield, Illinois partly cloudy and 72. Waterloo partly cloudy and 67. Once again at 4 a.m. at Moline with cloudy skies, the temperature was 74. At Davenport with mostly cloudy skies, the temperature was 71. Here is the hazardous weather outlook. For today and tonight, hot and humid conditions will be seen today with peak afternoon heat indices ranging from 95 to 105. A heat advisory is in effect along and south of a line from Sigourney, Iowa to Aledo, Illinois. There is a slight chance of thunderstorms this afternoon and early evening. If a storm were to develop, it could become severe. A somewhat better chance for thunderstorms is expected tonight, mainly north of Interstate 80 in the late evening and especially overnight. Isolated severe storms with large hail and damaging winds will be possible. Looking ahead, numerous strong to severe storms will be seen Wednesday and Thursday across the area. The Storm Prediction Center has an enhanced, level 3 out of 5, risk each day for much of the area. Two rounds of storms are possible on Wednesday. The first from 10 a.m. to 4 p.m. Damaging winds and hail are possible with the first round. The more significant severe risk will be round 2, roughly from 5 p.m. Wednesday to 2 a.m. Thursday. Initial storm development of discrete storms is possible in the local area capable of producing very large hail and strong tornadoes. It is also possible these discrete storms form further west and evolve into a line. This line would move through Wednesday evening into the early overnight with a threat for damaging winds, potentially over 70 miles an hour, and spin-up tornadoes. On Thursday, another one or two rounds of severe storms is possible with the threats of large hail, damaging winds, and tornadoes. Timing could be as early as late morning, but is more likely in the afternoon before ending by early Thursday evening with the passage of a cold front. Spotter activation may be needed this afternoon and tonight, and is likely Wednesday and Thursday. And now, your National Weather Service forecast for the Quad Cities and surrounding areas. Today, patchy fog this morning. Mostly sunny. Highs in the upper 80s. West winds 5 to 10 miles an hour. Tonight, partly cloudy with a chance of showers and thunderstorms. Humid with lows in the lower 70s. South winds 5 to 10 miles an hour. Chance of rain 50%. Wednesday, mostly sunny. A chance of showers and thunderstorms in the afternoon. Hot with highs in the lower 90s. South winds 15 to 20 miles an hour with gusts up to 35 miles an hour. Chance of rain 50%. Wednesday night, showers likely with a chance of thunderstorms until midnight, then mostly cloudy with a chance of showers with a slight chance of thunderstorms after midnight. Humid with lows around 70. Southwest winds 15 to 20 miles an hour with gusts up to 30 miles an hour. Chance of rain 70%. Thursday, showers likely with a slight chance of thunderstorms in the morning, then showers with thunderstorms likely in the afternoon. Humid with highs in the upper 80s. Southwest winds 15 to 20 miles an hour. Chance of rain 90%. Thursday night, a chance of showers and thunderstorms. Lows in the lower 60s.

high temperature was 80 degrees. The normal high is 81. The record high is 98 degrees, which was last set in 1963. Yesterday's low temperature was 71 degrees. The normal low is 59. The record low is 39 degrees, which was set in 1913. 0.37 inches of precipitation fell yesterday, which brings the monthly total to 1.36 inches. The total precipitation for the year now stands at 13.38 inches. There were no heating degree days yesterday. This leaves the monthly total at zero. There were 11 cooling degree days yesterday. This brings the monthly total to 61. Yesterday the maximum wind observed was 21 miles an hour from the southeast. The highest wind gust observed was 28 miles per hour from the southeast. The normal high temperature for today is 82 degrees, and the normal low is 59. The record high for today is 98, which occurred in 1911, and the record low is 41, which occurred in 1913. Sunrise today is at 5:28 a.m. and sunset is at 8:35 p.m. And now a summary of river forecasts. For the Mississippi River, at Dubuque, the latest stage is 8.2 feet at 3 a.m. Tuesday. No flooding is forecast. At Comanche, the latest stage is 10.3 feet at 3 a.m. Tuesday. No flooding is forecast. At LeClaire Lock and Dam 14, the latest stage is 5.3 feet at 3 a.m. Tuesday. No flooding is forecast. At Quad Cities Lock and Dam 15, the latest stage is 6.8 feet at 3 a.m. Tuesday. No flooding is forecast. At Muscatine, the latest stage is 7.5 feet at 3 a.m. Tuesday. No flooding is forecast. At Keithsburg, the latest stage is 8.1 feet at 3 a.m. Tuesday. No flooding is forecast. For the Wet'suwet'en River, near DeWitt, the latest stage is 10.5 feet at 3 a.m. Tuesday. No flooding is forecast. For the Cedar River, near Conesville, the latest stage is 9.3 feet at 3 a.m. Tuesday. For the Rock River, at Como, the latest stage is 4.5 feet at 3 a.m. Tuesday. Near Joslyn, the latest stage is 6.2 feet at 2 a.m. Tuesday. No flooding is forecast. At Moline, the latest stage is 9.3 feet at 3 a.m. Tuesday. No flooding is forecast. For the Green River, near Geneseo, the latest stage is 9.6 feet at 3 a.m. Tuesday. NOAA Weather Radio Station WXL61 in Cedar Rapids is operating in a degraded mode. Technicians are working on the problem. We apologize for any inconvenience. 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The current time is 4:35 a.m. Central Daylight Time. At 4 a.m. in Moline, skies were cloudy. The temperature was 74 degrees, dew point 73, relative humidity 97%. The wind was southwest at 5 miles an hour. And the pressure was 29.90 inches and falling. At Davenport, skies were mostly cloudy. The temperature was 71 degrees, dew point 71, relative humidity 100%. The wind was northwest at 3 miles an hour. And the pressure was 29.91 inches and steady. Close to home, Burlington mostly cloudy and a 74. Cedar Rapids mostly cloudy and 70. Dubuque fog and 68. Iowa City mostly cloudy and 70. Muscatine 73. Galesburg mostly cloudy and 70. Peoria mostly cloudy and 72. Savannah 73. Rockford light rain and 72. Across the Midwest, Chicago cloudy and 72. Des Moines cloudy and 74. Madison cloudy and 71. Milwaukee cloudy and 70. Minneapolis cloudy and 70. Omaha mostly cloudy and 78. St. Louis cloudy and 77. Springfield, Illinois partly cloudy and 72. Waterloo partly cloudy and 67. Once again at 4 a.m. at Moline with cloudy skies, the temperature was 74. At Davenport with mostly cloudy skies, the temperature was 71. Here is the hazardous weather outlook. For today and tonight, hot and humid conditions will be seen today with peak afternoon heat indices ranging from 95 to 105. A heat advisory is in effect along and south of a line from Sigourney, Iowa to Toledo, Illinois. There is a slight chance of thunderstorms this afternoon and early evening. If a storm were to

develop, it can become severe. A somewhat better chance for thunderstorms is expected tonight, mainly north of Interstate 80 in the late evening and especially overnight. Isolated severe storms with large hail and damaging winds will be possible. Looking ahead, numerous strong to severe storms will be seen Wednesday and Thursday across the area. The Storm Prediction Center has an enhanced, level 3 out of 5, risk each day for much of the area. Two rounds of storms are possible on Wednesday. The first from 10 a.m. to 4 p.m. Damaging winds and hail are possible with the first round. The more significant severe risk will be round 2, roughly from 5 p.m. Wednesday to 2 a.m. Thursday. Initial storm development of discrete storms is possible in the local area capable of producing very large hail and strong tornadoes. It is also possible these discrete storms form further west and evolve into a line. This line would move through Wednesday evening into the early overnight with a threat for damaging winds, potentially over 70 miles an hour, and spin-up tornadoes. On Thursday, another one or two rounds of severe storms is possible with the threats of large hail, damaging winds, and tornadoes. Timing could be as early as late morning, but is more likely in the afternoon before ending by early Thursday evening with the passage of a cold front. Spotter activation may be needed this afternoon and tonight, and is likely Wednesday and Thursday. And now, your National Weather Service forecast for the Quad Cities and surrounding areas. Today, patchy fog this morning. Mostly sunny. Highs in the upper 80s. West winds 5 to 10 miles an hour. Tonight, partly cloudy with a chance of showers and thunderstorms. Humid with lows in the lower 70s. South winds 5 to 10 miles an hour. Chance of rain 50%. Wednesday, mostly sunny. A chance of showers and thunderstorms in the afternoon. Hot with highs in the lower 90s. South winds 15 to 20 miles an hour with gusts up to 35 miles an hour. Chance of rain 50%. Wednesday night, showers likely with a chance of thunderstorms until midnight, then mostly cloudy with a chance of showers with a slight chance of thunderstorms after midnight. Humid with lows around 70. Southwest winds 15 to 20 miles an hour with gusts up to 30 miles an hour. Chance of rain 70%. Thursday, showers likely with a slight chance of thunderstorms in the morning, then showers with thunderstorms likely in the afternoon. Humid with highs in the upper 80s. Southwest winds 15 to 20 miles an hour. Chance of rain 90%. Thursday night, a chance of showers and thunderstorms. Lows in the lower 60s. Friday and Friday night, clear. Highs in the lower 80s. Lows in the lower 60s. Saturday, sunny. Highs in the mid 80s. Saturday night, a chance of showers and thunderstorms. Lows in the lower 60s. Sunday through Monday, partly cloudy. Highs in the upper 70s. Lows in the upper 50s. Again, the forecast for the Quad Cities and surrounding areas for today, patchy fog this morning. Mostly sunny. Highs in the upper 80s. West winds 5 to 10 miles an hour. The statement is, for the following county, Louisa, Iowa, and Mercer, Illinois. Heat index values of 100 to 105 expected. The areas affected include portions of northwest and west central Illinois, southeast Iowa, and northeast Missouri. The hazardous weather conditions are expected from 1 p.m. this afternoon to 9 p.m. this evening. The following impacts are expected. Hot temperatures and high humidity may cause heat illnesses. Drink plenty of fluids, stay in an air-conditioned room, stay out of the sun, and check up on relatives and neighbors. Take extra precautions when outside. Wear lightweight and loose-fitting clothing. Try to limit strenuous activities to early morning or evening. 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To reduce risk during outdoor work, the Occupational Safety and Health Administration recommends scheduling frequent rest breaks in shaded or air-conditioned environments. Anyone overcome by heat should be moved to a cool and shaded location. Heat stroke is an emergency. Call 911. The Moline, Illinois Climate Summary for yesterday, June 8, 2026. Yesterday's high temperature was 80 degrees. The normal high is 81. The record high is 98 degrees, which was last set in 1963. Yesterday's low temperature was 71 degrees. The normal low is 59. The record low is 39 degrees, which was set in 1913. 0.37 inches of
precipitation fell yesterday, which brings the monthly total to 1.36 inches. The total precipitation for the year now stands at 13.38 inches. There were no heating degree days yesterday. This leaves the monthly total at zero. There were 11 cooling degree days yesterday. This brings the monthly total to 61. Yesterday, the maximum wind observed was 21 miles an hour from the southeast. The highest wind gust observed was 28 miles per hour from the southeast. The normal high temperature for today is 82 degrees, and the normal low is 59. The record high for today is 98, which occurred in 1911, and the record low is 41, which occurred in 1913. Sunrise today is at 5:28 a.m. and sunset is at 8:35 p.m. And now a summary of river forecasts. For the Mississippi River, at Dubuque, the latest stage is 8.2 feet at 3 a.m. Tuesday. No flooding is forecast. At Comanche, the latest stage is 10.3 feet at 3 a.m. Tuesday. No flooding is forecast. At LeClaire Lock and Dam 14, the latest stage is 5.3 feet at 3 a.m. Tuesday. No flooding is forecast. At Quad Cities Lock and Dam 15, the latest stage is 6.8 feet at 3 a.m. Tuesday. No flooding is forecast. At Muscatine, the latest stage is 7.5 feet at 3 a.m. Tuesday. No flooding is forecast. At Keithsburg, the latest stage is 8.1 feet at 3 a.m. Tuesday. No flooding is forecast. For the Wet'suwet'en River, near DeWitt, the latest stage is 10.5 feet at 3 a.m. Tuesday. No flooding is forecast. For the Cedar River, near Conesville, the latest stage is 9.3 feet at 3 a.m. Tuesday. For the Rock River, at Como, the latest stage is 4.5 feet at 3 a.m. Tuesday. Near Joslyn, the latest stage is 6.2 feet at 2 a.m. Tuesday. No flooding is forecast. At Moline, the latest stage is 9.3 feet at 3 a.m. Tuesday. No flooding is forecast. For the Green River, near Geneseo, the latest stage is 9.6 feet at 3 a.m. Tuesday. NOAA Weather Radio Station WXL61 in Cedar Rapids is operating in a degraded mode. Technicians are working on the problem. We apologize for any inconvenience. 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The current time is 4:44 a.m. Central Daylight Time. At 4 a.m. in Moline, skies were cloudy. The temperature was 74 degrees, dew point 73, relative humidity 97%. The wind was southwest at 5 miles an hour. And the pressure was 29.90 inches and falling. At Davenport, skies were mostly cloudy. The temperature was 71 degrees, dew point 71, relative humidity 100%. The wind was northwest at 3 miles an hour. And the pressure was 29.91 inches and steady. Close to home, Burlington mostly cloudy and 74. Cedar Rapids mostly cloudy and 70. Dubuque fog and 68. Iowa City mostly cloudy and 70. Muscatine 73. Galesburg mostly cloudy and 70. Peoria mostly cloudy and 72. Savannah 73. Rockford light rain and 72. Across the Midwest, Chicago cloudy and 72. Des Moines cloudy and 74. Madison cloudy and 71. Milwaukee cloudy and 70. Minneapolis cloudy and 70. Omaha mostly cloudy and 78. St. Louis cloudy and 77. Springfield, Illinois partly cloudy and 72. Waterloo partly cloudy and 67. Once again at 4 a.m. at Moline with cloudy skies, the temperature was 74. At Davenport with mostly cloudy skies, the temperature was 71. Here is the hazardous weather outlook. For today and tonight, hot and humid conditions will be seen today with peak afternoon heat indices ranging from 95 to 105. A heat advisory is in effect along and south of a line from Sigourney, Iowa to Aledo, Illinois. There is a slight chance of thunderstorms this afternoon and early evening. If a storm were to develop, it could become severe. A somewhat better chance for thunderstorms is expected tonight, mainly north of Interstate 80 in the late evening and especially overnight. Isolated severe storms with large hail and damaging winds will be possible. Looking ahead, numerous strong to severe storms will be seen Wednesday and Thursday across the area. The Storm Prediction Center has
enhanced, level 3 out of 5, risk each day for much of the area. Two rounds of storms are possible on Wednesday. The first from 10 a.m. to 4 p.m. Damaging winds and hail are possible with the first round. The more significant severe risk will be round 2, roughly from 5 p.m. Wednesday to 2 a.m. Thursday. Initial storm development of discrete storms is possible in the local area capable of producing very large hail and strong tornadoes. It is also possible these discrete storms form further west and evolve into a line. This line would move through Wednesday evening into the early overnight with a threat for damaging winds, potentially over 70 miles an hour, and spin up tornadoes. On Thursday, another one or two rounds of severe storms is possible with the threats of large hail, damaging winds, and tornadoes. Timing could be as early as late morning, but is more likely in the afternoon before ending by early Thursday evening with the passage of a cold front. Spotter activation may be needed this afternoon and tonight, and is likely Wednesday and Thursday. And now, your National Weather Service forecast for the Guam cities and surrounding areas. Today, patchy fog this morning. Mostly sunny. Highs in the upper 80s. West winds 5 to 10 miles an hour. Tonight, partly cloudy with a chance of showers and thunderstorms. Humid with lows in the lower 70s. South winds 5 to 10 miles an hour. Chance of rain 50%. Wednesday, mostly sunny. A chance of showers and thunderstorms in the afternoon. Hot with highs in the lower 90s. South winds 15 to 20 miles an hour with gusts up to 35 miles an hour. Chance of rain 50%. Wednesday night, showers likely with a chance of thunderstorms until midnight, then mostly cloudy with a chance of showers with a slight chance of thunderstorms after midnight. Humid with lows around 70. Southwest winds 15 to 20 miles an hour with gusts up to 30 miles an hour. Chance of rain 70%. Thursday, showers likely with a slight chance of thunderstorms in the morning, then showers with thunderstorms likely in the afternoon. Humid with highs in the upper 80s. Southwest winds 15 to 20 miles an hour. Chance of rain 90%. Thursday night, a chance of showers and thunderstorms. Lows in the lower 60s. Friday and Friday night, clear. Highs in the lower 80s. Lows in the lower 60s. Saturday, sunny. Highs in the mid-80s. Saturday night, a chance of showers and thunderstorms. Lows in the lower 60s. Sunday through Monday, partly cloudy. Highs in the upper 70s. Lows in the upper 50s. Again, the forecast for the Guam cities and surrounding areas for today, patchy fog this morning. Mostly sunny. Highs in the upper 80s. West winds 5 to 10 miles an hour. The Moline, Illinois climate summary for yesterday, June 8, 2026. Yesterday's high temperature was 80 degrees. The normal high is 81. The record high is 98 degrees, which was last set in 1963. Yesterday's low temperature was 71 degrees. The normal low is 59. The record low is 39 degrees, which was set in 1913. 0.37 inches of precipitation fell yesterday, which brings the monthly total to 1.36 inches. The total precipitation for the year now stands at 13.38 inches. There were no heating degree days yesterday. This leaves the monthly total at zero. There were 11 cooling degree days yesterday. This brings the monthly total to 61. Yesterday, the maximum wind observed was 21 miles an hour from the southeast. The highest wind gust observed was 28 miles per hour from the southeast. The normal high temperature for today is 82 degrees, and the normal low is 59. The record high for today is 98, which occurred in 1911, and the record low is 41, which occurred in 1913. Sunrise today is at 5:28 a.m. and sunset is at 8:35 p.m. And now a summary of river forecasts. For the Mississippi River, at Dubuque, the latest stage is 8.2 feet at 3 a.m. Tuesday. No flooding is forecast. At Comanche, the latest stage is 10.3 feet at 3 a.m. Tuesday. No flooding is forecast. At LeClaire Lock and Dam 14, the latest stage is 5.3 feet at 3 a.m. Tuesday. No flooding is forecast. At Quad Cities Lock and Dam 15, the latest stage is 6.8 feet at 3 a.m. Tuesday. No flooding is forecast. At Muscatine, the latest stage is 7.5.
feet at 3 a.m. Tuesday. No flooding is forecast. At Keithsburg, the latest stage is 8.1 feet at 3 a.m. Tuesday. No flooding is forecast. For the Wet'suwet'en River, near DeWitt, the latest stage is 10.5 feet at 3 a.m. Tuesday. No flooding is forecast. For the Cedar River, near Conesville, the latest stage is 9.3 feet at 3 a.m. Tuesday. For the Rock River, at Como, the latest stage is 4.5 feet at 3 a.m. Tuesday. Near Joslin, the latest stage is 6.2 feet at 2 a.m. Tuesday. No flooding is forecast. At Moline, the latest stage is 9.3 feet at 3 a.m. Tuesday. No flooding is forecast. For the Green River, near Geneseo, the latest stage is 9.6 feet at 3 a.m. Tuesday. NOAA Weather Radio Station WXL61 in Cedar Rapids is operating in a degraded mode. Technicians are working on the problem. We apologize for any inconvenience. 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The current time is 4:53 a.m. Central Daylight Time. At 4 a.m. in Moline, skies were cloudy. The temperature was 74 degrees, dew point 73, relative humidity 97%. The wind was southwest at 5 miles an hour. And the pressure was 29.90 inches and falling. At Davenport, skies were mostly cloudy. The temperature was 71 degrees, dew point 71, relative humidity 100%. The wind was northwest at 3 miles an hour. And the pressure was 29.91 inches and steady. Close to home, Burlington mostly cloudy and a 74. Cedar Rapids mostly cloudy and 70. Dubuque fog and 68. Iowa City mostly cloudy and 70. Muscatine 73. Galesburg mostly cloudy and 70. Peoria mostly cloudy and 72. Savannah 73. Rockford light rain and 72. Across the Midwest, Chicago cloudy and 72. Des Moines cloudy and 74. Madison cloudy and 71. Milwaukee cloudy and 70. Minneapolis cloudy and 70. Omaha mostly cloudy and 78. St. Louis cloudy and 77. Springfield, Illinois partly cloudy and 72. Waterloo partly cloudy and 67. Once again at 4 a.m. at Moline with cloudy skies, the temperature was 74. At Davenport with mostly cloudy skies, the temperature was 71. Here is the hazardous weather outlook. For today and tonight, hot and humid conditions will be seen today with peak afternoon heat indices ranging from 95 to 105. A heat advisory is in effect along and south of a line from Sigourney, Iowa to Aledo, Illinois. There is a slight chance of thunderstorms this afternoon and early evening. If a storm were to develop, it could become severe. A somewhat better chance for thunderstorms is expected tonight, mainly north of Interstate 80 in the late evening and especially overnight. Isolated severe storms with large hail and damaging winds will be possible. Looking ahead, numerous strong to severe storms will be seen Wednesday and Thursday across the area. The Storm Prediction Center has an enhanced, level 3 out of 5, risk each day for much of the area. Two rounds of storms are possible on Wednesday. The first from 10 a.m. to 4 p.m. Damaging winds and hail are possible with the first round. The more significant severe risk will be round 2, roughly from 5 p.m. Wednesday to 2 a.m. Thursday. Initial storm development of discrete storms is possible in the local area capable of producing very large hail and strong tornadoes. It is also possible these discrete storms form further west and evolve into a line. This line would move through Wednesday evening into the early overnight with a threat for damaging winds, potentially over 70 miles an hour, and spin up tornadoes. On Thursday, another one or two rounds of severe storms is possible with the threats of large hail, damaging winds, and tornadoes. Timing could be as early as late morning, but is more likely in the afternoon before ending by early Thursday evening with the passage of a cold front. Spotter activation may be needed this afternoon and tonight, and is likely Wednesday and Thursday. And now, your National Weather Service forecast for the Quad Cities and surrounding areas. Today, patchy fog this morning. Mostly sunny. Highs in the upper 80s. West winds 5 to 10 miles an hour. Tonight, partly cloudy with a chance of showers and thunderstorms. Humid with lows in the lower 70s. South winds 5 to 10 miles an hour.
hour. Chance of rain 50%. Wednesday, mostly sunny. A chance of showers and thunderstorms in the afternoon. Hot with highs in the lower 90s. South winds 15 to 20 miles an hour with gusts up to 35 miles an hour. Chance of rain 50%. Wednesday night, showers likely with a chance of thunderstorms until midnight, then mostly cloudy with a chance of showers with a slight chance of thunderstorms after midnight. Humid with lows around 70. Southwest winds 15 to 20 miles an hour with gusts up to 30 miles an hour. Chance of rain 70%. Thursday, showers likely with a slight chance of thunderstorms in the morning, then showers with thunderstorms likely in the afternoon. Humid with highs in the upper 80s. Southwest winds 15 to 20 miles an hour. Chance of rain 90%. Thursday night, a chance of showers and thunderstorms. Lows in the lower 60s. Friday and Friday night, clear. Highs in the lower 80s. Lows in the lower 60s. Saturday, sunny. Highs in the mid 80s. Saturday night, a chance of showers and thunderstorms. Lows in the lower 60s. Sunday through Monday, partly cloudy. Highs in the upper 70s. Lows in the upper 50s. Again, the forecast for the Quad Cities and surrounding areas for today, patchy fog this morning. Mostly sunny. Highs in the upper 80s. West winds 5 to 10 miles an hour. The Moline, Illinois climate summary for yesterday, June 8, 2026. Yesterday's high temperature was 80 degrees. The normal high is 81. The record high is 98 degrees, which was last set in 1963. Yesterday's low temperature was 71 degrees. The normal low is 59. The record low is 39 degrees, which was set in 1913. 0.37 inches of precipitation fell yesterday, which brings the monthly total to 1.36 inches. The total precipitation for the year now stands at 13.38 inches. There were no heating degree days yesterday. This leaves the monthly total at zero. There were 11 cooling degree days yesterday. This brings the monthly total to 61. Yesterday, the maximum wind observed was 21 miles an hour from the southeast. The highest wind gust observed was 28 miles per hour from the southeast. The normal high temperature for today is 82 degrees, and the normal low is 59. The record high for today is 98, which occurred in 1911, and the record low is 41, which occurred in 1913. Sunrise today is at 5:28 a.m. and sunset is at 8:35 p.m. This statement is for the following county: Louisa, Iowa, and Mercer, Illinois. Heat index values of 100 to 105 expected. The areas affected include portions of northwest and west central Illinois, southeast Iowa, and northeast Missouri. The hazardous weather conditions are expected from 1 p.m. this afternoon to 9 p.m. this evening. The following impacts are expected: hot temperatures and high humidity may cause heat illnesses. Drink plenty of fluids, stay in an air-conditioned room, stay out of the sun, and check up on relatives and neighbors. Take extra precautions when outside. Wear lightweight and loose-fitting clothing. Try to limit strenuous activities to early morning or evening. 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To reduce risk during outdoor work, the Occupational Safety and Health Administration recommends scheduling frequent rest breaks in shaded or air-conditioned environments. Anyone overcome by heat should be moved to a cool and shaded location. Heat stroke is an emergency. Call 911. And now a summary of river forecasts. For the Mississippi River, at Dubuque, the latest stage is 8.2 feet at 3 a.m. Tuesday. No flooding is forecast. At Comanche, the latest stage is 10.3 feet at 3 a.m. Tuesday. No flooding is forecast. At LeClaire Lock and Dam 14, the latest stage is 5.3 feet at 3 a.m. Tuesday. No flooding is forecast. At Quad Cities Lock and Dam 15, the latest stage is 6.8 feet at 3 a.m. Tuesday. No flooding is forecast. At Muscatine, the latest stage is 7.5 feet at 3 a.m. Tuesday. No flooding is forecast. At Keithsburg, the latest stage is 8.1 feet at 3 a.m. Tuesday. No flooding is forecast. For the Wetsuquinucan River, near DeWitt, the latest stage is 10.5 feet at 3 a.m. Tuesday. No flooding is forecast. For the Cedar River, near
Moonsville, the latest stage is 9.3 feet at 3 a.m. Tuesday. For the Rock River, at Como, the latest stage is 4.5 feet at 3 a.m. Tuesday. Near Joslyn, the latest stage is 6.2 feet at 2 a.m. Tuesday. No flooding is forecast. At Moline, the latest stage is 9.3 feet at 3 a.m. Tuesday. No flooding is forecast. For the Green River, near Geneseo, the latest stage is 9.6 feet at 3 a.m. Tuesday. NOAA Weather Radio Station WXL61 in Cedar Rapids is operating in a degraded mode. Technicians are working on the problem. We apologize for any inconvenience. 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The current time is 5:03 a.m. Central Daylight Time. At 5 a.m. in Moline, skies were cloudy. The temperature was 73 degrees, dew point 73, relative humidity 100%. The wind was southwest at 5 miles an hour. And the pressure was 29.89 inches and falling. At Davenport, skies were cloudy. The temperature was 73 degrees, dew point 72, relative humidity 96%. The wind was west at 3 miles an hour. And the pressure was 29.90 inches and falling. Close to home, Burlington mostly cloudy and 73. Cedar Rapids mostly cloudy and 70. Dubuque cloudy and 70. Iowa City mostly cloudy and 71. Peoria mostly cloudy and 72. Rockford cloudy and 72. Across the Midwest, Chicago cloudy and 72. Des Moines cloudy and 74. Madison cloudy and 71. Milwaukee cloudy and 70. Minneapolis cloudy and 69. Omaha mostly cloudy and 76. St. Louis cloudy and 76. Springfield, Illinois partly cloudy and 72. Waterloo partly cloudy and 66. Once again at 5 a.m. in Moline with cloudy skies, the temperature was 73. At Davenport with cloudy skies, the temperature was 73. Here is the hazardous weather outlook. For today and tonight, hot and humid conditions will be seen today with peak afternoon heat indices ranging from 95 to 105. A heat advisory is in effect along and south of a line from Sigourney, Iowa to Oledo, Illinois. There is a slight chance of thunderstorms this afternoon and early evening. If a storm were to develop, it could become severe. A somewhat better chance for thunderstorms is expected tonight, mainly north of Interstate 80 in the late evening and especially overnight. Isolated severe storms with large hail and damaging winds will be possible. Looking ahead, numerous strong to severe storms will be seen Wednesday and Thursday across the area. The Storm Prediction Center has an enhanced, level 3 out of 5, risk each day for much of the area. Two rounds of storms are possible on Wednesday. The first from 10 a.m. to 4 p.m. Damaging winds and hail are possible with the first round. The more significant severe risk will be round 2, roughly from 5 p.m. Wednesday to 2 a.m. Thursday. Initial storm development of discrete storms is possible in the local area capable of producing very large hail and strong tornadoes. It is also possible these discrete storms form further west and evolve into a line. This line would move through Wednesday evening into the early overnight with a threat for damaging winds, potentially over 70 miles an hour, and spin up tornadoes. On Thursday, another one or two rounds of severe storms is possible with the threats of large hail, damaging winds, and tornadoes. Timing could be as early as late morning, but is more likely in the afternoon before ending by early Thursday evening with the passage of a cold front. Spotter activation may be needed this afternoon and tonight, and is likely Wednesday and Thursday. And now, your National Weather Service forecast for the Quad Cities and surrounding areas. Today, patchy fog this morning. Mostly sunny. Highs in the upper 80s. West winds 5 to 10 miles an hour. Tonight, partly cloudy with a chance of showers and thunderstorms. Humid with lows in the lower 70s. South winds 5 to 10 miles an hour. Chance of rain 50%. Wednesday, mostly sunny. A chance of showers and thunderstorms in the afternoon. Hot with highs in the lower 90s. South winds 15 to 20 miles an hour with gusts up to 35 miles an hour. Chance of rain 50%. Wednesday night, showers likely with a chance of thunderstorms until midnight, then mostly cloudy with a chance of showers with a slight chance of thunderstorms after midnight. Humid
was around 70. Southwest winds 15 to 20 miles an hour with gusts up to 30 miles an hour. Chance of rain 70%. Thursday, showers likely with a slight chance of thunderstorms in the morning, then showers with thunderstorms likely in the afternoon. Humid with highs in the upper 80s. Southwest winds 15 to 20 miles an hour. Chance of rain 90%. Thursday night, a chance of showers and thunderstorms. Lows in the lower 60s. Friday and Friday night, clear. Highs in the lower 80s. Lows in the lower 60s. Saturday, sunny. Highs in the mid-80s. Saturday night, a chance of showers and thunderstorms. Lows in the lower 60s. Sunday through Monday, partly cloudy. Highs in the upper 70s. Lows in the upper 50s. Again, the forecast for the Guam cities and surrounding areas for today, patchy fog this morning. Mostly sunny. Highs in the upper 80s. West winds 5 to 10 miles an hour. The Moline, Illinois climate summary for yesterday, June 8, 2026. Yesterday's high temperature was 80 degrees. The normal high is 81. The record high is 98 degrees, which was last set in 1963. Yesterday's low temperature was 71 degrees. The normal low is 59. The record low is 39 degrees, which was set in 1913. 0.37 inches of precipitation fell yesterday, which brings the monthly total to 1.36 inches. The total precipitation for the year now stands at 13.38 inches. There were no heating degree days yesterday. This leaves the monthly total at zero. There were 11 cooling degree days yesterday. This brings the monthly total to 61. Yesterday the maximum wind observed was 21 miles an hour from the southeast. The highest wind gust observed was 28 miles per hour from the southeast. The normal high temperature for today is 82 degrees, and the normal low is 59. The record high for today is 98, which occurred in 1911, and the record low is 41, which occurred in 1913. Sunrise today is at 5:28 a.m. and sunset is at 8:35 p.m. And now a summary of river forecasts. For the Mississippi River, at Dubuque, the latest stage is 8.2 feet at 3 a.m. Tuesday. No flooding is forecast. At Comanche, the latest stage is 10.3 feet at 3 a.m. Tuesday. No flooding is forecast. At LeClaire Lock and Dam 14, the latest stage is 5.3 feet at 3 a.m. Tuesday. No flooding is forecast. At Quad Cities Lock and Dam 15, the latest stage is 6.8 feet at 3 a.m. Tuesday. No flooding is forecast. At Muscatine, the latest stage is 7.5 feet at 3 a.m. Tuesday. No flooding is forecast. At Keithsburg, the latest stage is 8.1 feet at 3 a.m. Tuesday. No flooding is forecast. For the Wet'suwet'en River, near DeWitt, the latest stage is 10.5 feet at 3 a.m. Tuesday. No flooding is forecast. For the Cedar River, near Conesville, the latest stage is 9.3 feet at 3 a.m. Tuesday. For the Rock River, at Como, the latest stage is 4.5 feet at 3 a.m. Tuesday. Near Joslyn, the latest stage is 6.2 feet at 2 a.m. Tuesday. No flooding is forecast. At Moline, the latest stage is 9.3 feet at 3 a.m. Tuesday. No flooding is forecast. For the Green River, near Geneseo, the latest stage is 9.6 feet at 3 a.m. Tuesday. This broadcast originates from the National Weather Service office in the Quad Cities and is transmitted on a frequency of 162.55 MHz from Rock Island, Illinois. The coverage area includes the following counties: Cedar, Clinton, Louisa, Muscatine, Scott, Henry, Illinois, Mercer, Rock Island, and Whiteside. NOAA Weather Radio Station WXL61 in Cedar Rapids is operating in a degraded mode. Technicians are working on the problem. We apologize for any inconvenience. 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The current time is 5:11 a.m. Central Daylight Time. At 5 a.m. in Moline, skies were cloudy. The temperature was 73 degrees, dew point 73, relative humidity 100%. The wind was southwest at 5 miles an hour. And the pressure was 29.89 inches and falling.
overhead Davenport skies were cloudy. The temperature was 73 degrees, dew point 72, relative humidity 96%. The wind was west at 3 miles an hour, and the pressure was 29.90 inches and falling. Close to home, Burlington mostly cloudy and 73. Cedar Rapids mostly cloudy and 70. Dubuque cloudy and 70. Iowa City mostly cloudy and 71. Peoria mostly cloudy and 72. Rockford cloudy and 72. Across the Midwest, Chicago cloudy and 72. Des Moines cloudy and 74. Madison cloudy and 71. Milwaukee cloudy and 70. Minneapolis cloudy and 69. Omaha mostly cloudy and 76. St. Louis cloudy and 76. Springfield, Illinois partly cloudy and 72. Waterloo partly cloudy and 66. Once again at 5 a.m. in Moline with cloudy skies, the temperature was 73. At Davenport with cloudy skies, the temperature was 73. Here is the hazardous weather outlook. For today and tonight, hot and humid conditions will be seen today with peak afternoon heat indices ranging from 95 to 105. A heat advisory is in effect along and south of a line from Sigourney, Iowa to Aledo, Illinois. There is a slight chance of thunderstorms this afternoon and early evening. If a storm were to develop, it could become severe. A somewhat better chance for thunderstorms is expected tonight, mainly north of Interstate 80 in the late evening and especially overnight. Isolated severe storms with large hail and damaging winds will be possible. Looking ahead, numerous strong to severe storms will be seen Wednesday and Thursday across the area. The Storm Prediction Center has an enhanced, level 3 out of 5, risk each day for much of the area. Two rounds of storms are possible on Wednesday. The first from 10 a.m. to 4 p.m. Damaging winds and hail are possible with the first round. The more significant severe risk will be round 2, roughly from 5 p.m. Wednesday to 2 a.m. Thursday. Initial storm development of discrete storms is possible in the local area capable of producing very large hail and strong tornadoes. It is also possible these discrete storms form further west and evolve into a line. This line would move through Wednesday evening into the early overnight with a threat for damaging winds, potentially over 70 miles an hour, and spin-up tornadoes. On Thursday, another one or two rounds of severe storms is possible with the threats of large hail, damaging winds, and tornadoes. Timing could be as early as late morning, but is more likely in the afternoon before ending by early Thursday evening with the passage of a cold front. Spotter activation may be needed this afternoon and tonight, and is likely Wednesday and Thursday. And now, your National Weather Service forecast for the Quad Cities and surrounding areas. Today, patchy fog this morning. Mostly sunny. Highs in the upper 80s. West winds 5 to 10 miles an hour. Tonight, partly cloudy with a chance of showers and thunderstorms. Humid with lows in the lower 70s. South winds 5 to 10 miles an hour. Chance of rain 50%. Wednesday, mostly sunny. A chance of showers and thunderstorms in the afternoon. Hot with highs in the lower 90s. South winds 15 to 20 miles an hour with gusts up to 35 miles an hour. Chance of rain 50%. Wednesday night, showers likely with a chance of thunderstorms until midnight, then mostly cloudy with a chance of showers with a slight chance of thunderstorms after midnight. Humid with lows around 70. Southwest winds 15 to 20 miles an hour with gusts up to 30 miles an hour. Chance of rain 70%. Thursday, showers likely with a slight chance of thunderstorms in the morning, then showers with thunderstorms likely in the afternoon. Humid with highs in the upper 80s. Southwest winds 15 to 20 miles an hour. Chance of rain 90%. Thursday night, a chance of showers and thunderstorms. Lows in the lower 60s. Friday and Friday night, clear. Highs in the lower 80s. Lows in the lower 60s. Saturday, sunny. Highs in the mid-80s. Saturday night, a chance of showers and thunderstorms. Lows in the lower 60s. Sunday through Monday, partly cloudy. Highs in the upper 70s. Lows in the upper 50s. Again, the forecast for the Quad Cities and surrounding areas for today, patchy fog this morning. Mostly sunny. Highs in the upper 80s. West winds 5 to 10 miles an hour. The Moline, Illinois climate
for yesterday, June 8, 2026. Yesterday's high temperature was 80 degrees. The normal high is 81. The record high is 98 degrees, which was last set in 1963. Yesterday's low temperature was 71 degrees. The normal low is 59. The record low is 39 degrees, which was set in 1913. 0.37 inches of precipitation fell yesterday, which brings the monthly total to 1.36 inches. The total precipitation for the year now stands at 13.38 inches. There were no heating degree days yesterday. This leaves the monthly total at zero. There were 11 cooling degree days yesterday. This brings the monthly total to 61. Yesterday the maximum wind observed was 21 miles an hour from the southeast. The highest wind gust observed was 28 miles per hour from the southeast. The normal high temperature for today is 82 degrees, and the normal low is 59. The record high for today is 98, which occurred in 1911, and the record low is 41, which occurred in 1913. Sunrise today is at 5:28 a.m. and sunset is at 8:35 p.m. And now a summary of river forecasts. For the Mississippi River, at Dubuque, the latest stage is 8.2 feet at 3 a.m. Tuesday. No flooding is forecast. At Comanche, the latest stage is 10.3 feet at 3 a.m. Tuesday. No flooding is forecast. At LeClaire Lock and Dam 14, the latest stage is 5.3 feet at 3 a.m. Tuesday. No flooding is forecast. At Quad Cities Lock and Dam 15, the latest stage is 6.8 feet at 3 a.m. Tuesday. No flooding is forecast. At Muscatine, the latest stage is 7.5 feet at 3 a.m. Tuesday. No flooding is forecast. At Keithsburg, the latest stage is 8.1 feet at 3 a.m. Tuesday. No flooding is forecast. For the Wapsipinicon River, near DeWitt, the latest stage is 10.5 feet at 3 a.m. Tuesday. No flooding is forecast. For the Cedar River, near Conesville, the latest stage is 9.3 feet at 3 a.m. Tuesday. For the Rock River, at Como, the latest stage is 4.5 feet at 3 a.m. Tuesday. Near Joslyn, the latest stage is 6.2 feet at 2 a.m. Tuesday. No flooding is forecast. At Moline, the latest stage is 9.3 feet at 3 a.m. Tuesday. No flooding is forecast. For the Green River, near Geneseo, the latest stage is 9.6 feet at 3 a.m. Tuesday. The statement is, for the following county, Louisa, Iowa, and Mercer, Illinois. Heat index values of 100 to 105 expected. The areas affected include portions of northwest and west central Illinois, southeast Iowa, and northeast Missouri. The hazardous weather conditions are expected from 1 p.m. this afternoon to 9 p.m. this evening. The following impacts are expected. Hot temperatures and high humidity may cause heat illnesses. Drink plenty of fluids, stay in an air-conditioned room, stay out of the sun, and check up on relatives and neighbors. Take extra precautions when outside. 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Heat stroke is an emergency. Call 911. 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Technicians are working on the problem. We apologize for any inconvenience. 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The current time is 5:21 a.m. Central Daylight Time. At 5 a.m. in Moline, skies were cloudy. The temperature was 73 degrees, dew point 73, relative humidity 100%. The wind was southwest at 5 miles an hour. And the pressure was 29.89 inches and falling. At Davenport, skies were cloudy. The temperature was 73 degrees, dew point 72, relative humidity 96%. The wind was west at 3 miles an hour. And the pressure was 29.90 inches and falling. Close to home, Burlington mostly cloudy and 73. Cedar Rapids mostly cloudy and 70. Dubuque cloudy and 70. Iowa City partly cloudy and 70. Muscatine.
73. Galesburg, mostly cloudy and 71. Peoria, mostly cloudy and 72. Savannah, 73. Rockford, cloudy and 72. Across the Midwest, Chicago, cloudy and 72. Des Moines, cloudy and 74. Madison, cloudy and 71. Milwaukee, cloudy and 70. Minneapolis, cloudy and 69. Omaha, cloudy and 76. St. Louis, cloudy and 76. Springfield, Illinois, partly cloudy and 72. Waterloo, partly cloudy and 66. Once again at 5 a.m. in Moline with cloudy skies, the temperature was 73. At Davenport with cloudy skies, the temperature was 73. Here is the hazardous weather outlook. For today and tonight, hot and humid conditions will be seen today with peak afternoon heat indices ranging from 95 to 105. A heat advisory is in effect along and south of a line from Sigourney, Iowa to Aledo, Illinois. There is a slight chance of thunderstorms this afternoon and early evening. If a storm were to develop, it could become severe. A somewhat better chance for thunderstorms is expected tonight, mainly north of Interstate 80 in the late evening and especially overnight. Isolated severe storms with large hail and damaging winds will be possible. Looking ahead, numerous strong to severe storms will be seen Wednesday and Thursday across the area. The Storm Prediction Center has an enhanced, level 3 out of 5, risk each day for much of the area. Two rounds of storms are possible on Wednesday. The first from 10 a.m. to 4 p.m. Damaging winds and hail are possible with the first round. The more significant severe risk will be round 2, roughly from 5 p.m. Wednesday to 2 a.m. Thursday. Initial storm development of discrete storms is possible in the local area capable of producing very large hail and strong tornadoes. It is also possible these discrete storms form further west and evolve into a line. This line would move through Wednesday evening into the early overnight with a threat for damaging winds, potentially over 70 miles an hour, and spin-up tornadoes. On Thursday, another one or two rounds of severe storms is possible with the threats of large hail, damaging winds, and tornadoes. Timing could be as early as late morning, but is more likely in the afternoon before ending by early Thursday evening with the passage of a cold front. Spotter activation may be needed this afternoon and tonight, and is likely Wednesday and Thursday. And now, your National Weather Service forecast for the Quad Cities and surrounding areas. Today, patchy fog this morning. Mostly sunny. Highs in the upper 80s. West winds 5 to 10 miles an hour. Tonight, partly cloudy with a chance of showers and thunderstorms. Humid with lows in the lower 70s. South winds 5 to 10 miles an hour. Chance of rain 50%. Wednesday, mostly sunny. A chance of showers and thunderstorms in the afternoon. Hot with highs in the lower 90s. South winds 15 to 20 miles an hour with gusts up to 35 miles an hour. Chance of rain 50%. Wednesday night, showers likely with a chance of thunderstorms until midnight, then mostly cloudy with a chance of showers with a slight chance of thunderstorms after midnight. Humid with lows around 70. Southwest winds 15 to 20 miles an hour with gusts up to 30 miles an hour. Chance of rain 70%. Thursday, showers likely with a slight chance of thunderstorms in the morning, then showers with thunderstorms likely in the afternoon. Humid with highs in the upper 80s. Southwest winds 15 to 20 miles an hour. Chance of rain 90%. Thursday night, a chance of showers and thunderstorms. Lows in the lower 60s. Friday and Friday night, clear. Highs in the lower 80s. Lows in the lower 60s. Saturday, sunny. Highs in the mid 80s. Saturday night, a chance of showers and thunderstorms. Lows in the lower 60s. Sunday through Monday, partly cloudy. Highs in the upper 70s. Lows in the upper 50s. Again, the forecast for the Quad Cities and surrounding areas for today, patchy fog this morning. Mostly sunny. Highs in the upper 80s. West winds 5 to 10 miles an hour. The Moline, Illinois climate summary for yesterday, June 8, 2026. Yesterday's high temperature was 80 degrees. The normal high is 81. The record high is 98 degrees, which was last set in 1963. Yesterday's low temperature was 71 degrees. The normal low is 59. The record low is 39 degrees, which was set in 1913.
0.37 inches of precipitation fell yesterday, which brings the monthly total to 1.36 inches. The total precipitation for the year now stands at 13.38 inches. There were no heating degree days yesterday. This leaves the monthly total at zero. There were 11 cooling degree days yesterday. This brings the monthly total to 61. Yesterday, the maximum wind observed was 21 miles an hour from the southeast. The highest wind gust observed was 28 miles per hour from the southeast. The normal high temperature for today is 82 degrees, and the normal low is 59. The record high for today is 98, which occurred in 1911, and the record low is 41, which occurred in 1913. Sunrise today is at 5:28 a.m. and sunset is at 8:35 p.m. And now a summary of river forecasts. For the Mississippi River, at Dubuque, the latest stage is 8.2 feet at 3 a.m. Tuesday. No flooding is forecast. At Comanche, the latest stage is 10.3 feet at 3 a.m. Tuesday. No flooding is forecast. At LeClaire Lock and Dam 14, the latest stage is 5.3 feet at 3 a.m. Tuesday. No flooding is forecast. At Quad Cities Lock and Dam 15, the latest stage is 6.8 feet at 3 a.m. Tuesday. No flooding is forecast. At Muscatine, the latest stage is 7.5 feet at 3 a.m. Tuesday. No flooding is forecast. At Keithsburg, the latest stage is 8.1 feet at 3 a.m. Tuesday. No flooding is forecast. For the Wet'suwet'en River, near DeWitt, the latest stage is 10.5 feet at 3 a.m. Tuesday. No flooding is forecast. For the Cedar River, near Conesville, the latest stage is 9.3 feet at 3 a.m. Tuesday. For the Rock River, at Como, the latest stage is 4.5 feet at 3 a.m. Tuesday. Near Joslyn, the latest stage is 6.2 feet at 2 a.m. Tuesday. No flooding is forecast. At Moline, the latest stage is 9.3 feet at 3 a.m. Tuesday. No flooding is forecast. For the Green River, near Geneseo, the latest stage is 9.6 feet at 3 a.m. Tuesday. NOAA Weather Radio Station WXL61 in Cedar Rapids is operating in a degraded mode. Technicians are working on the problem. We apologize for any inconvenience. 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The current time is 5:29 a.m. Central Daylight Time. At 5 a.m. in Moline, skies were cloudy. The temperature was 73 degrees, dew point 73, relative humidity 100%. The wind was southwest at 5 miles an hour. And the pressure was 29.89 inches and falling. At Davenport, skies were cloudy. The temperature was 73 degrees, dew point 72, relative humidity 96%. The wind was west at 3 miles an hour. And the pressure was 29.90 inches and falling. Close to home, Burlington mostly cloudy and 73. Cedar Rapids mostly cloudy and 70. Dubuque cloudy and 70. Iowa City partly cloudy and 70. Muscatine 73. Galesburg mostly cloudy and 71. Peoria mostly cloudy and 72. Savannah 73. Rockford cloudy and 72. Across the Midwest, Chicago cloudy and 72. Des Moines cloudy and 74. Madison cloudy and 71. Milwaukee cloudy and 70. Minneapolis cloudy and 69. Omaha cloudy and 76. St. Louis cloudy and 76. Springfield, Illinois partly cloudy and 72. Waterloo partly cloudy and 66. Once again at 5 a.m. in Moline with cloudy skies, the temperature was 73. At Davenport with cloudy skies, the temperature was 73. Here is the hazardous weather outlook. For today and tonight, hot and humid conditions will be seen today with peak afternoon heat indices ranging from 95 to 105. A heat advisory is in effect along and south of a line from Sigourney, Iowa to Oledo, Illinois. There is a slight chance of thunderstorms this afternoon and early evening. If a storm were to develop, it could become severe. A somewhat better chance for thunderstorms is expected tonight, mainly north of Interstate 80 in the late evening and especially overnight. Isolated severe storms with large hail and damaging winds will be possible. Looking ahead, numerous strong to severe storms will be seen Wednesday and Thursday across the area,

dangerously over 70 miles an hour and spin up tornadoes. On Thursday, another one or two rounds of severe storms is possible with the threats of large hail, damaging winds, and tornadoes. Timing could be as early as late morning, but is more likely in the afternoon before ending by early Thursday evening with the passage of a cold front. Spotter activation may be needed this afternoon and tonight, and is likely Wednesday and Thursday. And now, your National Weather Service forecast for the Quad Cities and surrounding areas. Today, patchy fog this morning. Mostly sunny. Highs in the upper 80s. West winds 5 to 10 miles an hour. Tonight, partly cloudy with a chance of showers and thunderstorms. Humid with lows in the lower 70s. South winds 5 to 10 miles an hour. Chance of rain 50%. Wednesday, mostly sunny. A chance of showers and thunderstorms in the afternoon. Hot with highs in the lower 90s. South winds 15 to 20 miles an hour with gusts up to 35 miles an hour. Chance of rain 50%. Wednesday night, showers likely with a chance of thunderstorms until midnight, then mostly cloudy with a chance of showers with a slight chance of thunderstorms after midnight. Humid with lows around 70. Southwest winds 15 to 20 miles an hour with gusts up to 30 miles an hour. Chance of rain 70%. Thursday, showers likely with a slight chance of thunderstorms in the morning, then showers with thunderstorms likely in the afternoon. Humid with highs in the upper 80s. Southwest winds 15 to 20 miles an hour. Chance of rain 90%. Thursday night, a chance of showers and thunderstorms. Lows in the lower 60s. Friday and Friday night, clear. Highs in the lower 80s. Lows in the lower 60s. Saturday, sunny. Highs in the mid-80s. Saturday night, a chance of showers and thunderstorms. Lows in the lower 60s. Sunday through Monday, partly cloudy. Highs in the upper 70s. Lows in the upper 50s. Again, the forecast for the Quad Cities and surrounding areas for today, patchy fog this morning. Mostly sunny. Highs in the upper 80s. West winds 5 to 10 miles an hour. The Moline, Illinois climate summary for yesterday, June 8, 2026. Yesterday's high temperature was 80 degrees. The normal high is 81. The record high is 98 degrees, which was last set in 1963. Yesterday's low temperature was 71 degrees. The normal low is 59. The record low is 39 degrees, which was set in 1913. 0.37 inches of precipitation fell yesterday, which brings the monthly total to 1.36 inches. The total precipitation for the year now stands at 13.38 inches. There were no heating degree days yesterday. This leaves the monthly total at zero. There were 11 cooling degree days yesterday. This brings the monthly total to 61. Yesterday, the maximum wind observed was 21 miles an hour from the southeast. The highest wind gust observed was 28 miles per hour from the southeast. The normal high temperature for today is 82 degrees, and the normal low is 59. The record high for today is 98, which occurred in 1911, and the record low is 41, which occurred in 1913. Sunrise today is at 5:28 a.m. and sunset is at 8:35 p.m. And now a summary of river forecasts. For the Mississippi River, at Dubuque, the latest stage is 8.2 feet at 3 a.m. Tuesday. No flooding is forecast. At Comanche, the latest stage is 10.3 feet at 3 a.m. Tuesday. No flooding is forecast. At LeClaire Lock and Dam 14, the latest stage is 5.3 feet at 3 a.m. Tuesday. No flooding is forecast. At Quad Cities Lock and Dam 15, the latest stage is 6.8 feet at 3 a.m. Tuesday. No flooding is forecast. At Muscatine, the latest stage is 7.5 feet at 3 a.m. Tuesday. No flooding is forecast. At Keithsburg, the latest stage is 8.1 feet at 3 a.m. Tuesday. No flooding is forecast. For the Wet'suwet'en River, near DeWitt, the latest stage is 10.5 feet at 3 a.m. Tuesday. No flooding is forecast. For the Cedar River, near Conesville, the latest stage is 9.3 feet at 3 a.m. Tuesday. For the Rock River, at Como, the latest stage is 4.5 feet at 3 a.m. Tuesday. Near Joslyn, the latest stage is 6.2 feet at 2 a.m. Tuesday. No flooding is forecast.

at Moline. The latest stage is 9.3 feet at 3 a.m. Tuesday. No flooding is forecast. For the Green River, near Geneseo, the latest stage is 9.6 feet at 3 a.m. Tuesday. NOAA Weather Radio Station WXL61 in Cedar Rapids is operating in a degraded mode. Technicians are working on the problem. We apologize for any inconvenience. 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The current time is 5:38 a.m. Central Daylight Time. At 5 a.m. in Moline, skies were cloudy. The temperature was 73 degrees, dew point 73, relative humidity 100%. The wind was southwest at 5 miles an hour. And the pressure was 29.89 inches and falling. At Davenport, skies were cloudy. The temperature was 73 degrees, dew point 72, relative humidity 96%. The wind was west at 3 miles an hour. And the pressure was 29.90 inches and falling. Close to home, Burlington mostly cloudy and 73. Cedar Rapids mostly cloudy and 70. Dubuque cloudy and 70. Iowa City partly cloudy and 70. Muscatine 73. Galesburg mostly cloudy and 71. Peoria mostly cloudy and 72. Savannah 73. Rockford cloudy and 72. Across the Midwest, Chicago cloudy and 72. Des Moines cloudy and 74. Madison cloudy and 71. Milwaukee cloudy and 70. Minneapolis cloudy and 69. Omaha cloudy and 76. St. Louis cloudy and 76. Springfield, Illinois partly cloudy and 72. Waterloo partly cloudy and 66. Once again at 5 a.m. in Moline with cloudy skies, the temperature was 73. At Davenport with cloudy skies, the temperature was 73. The statement is, for the following county, Louisa, Iowa, and Mercer, Illinois. Heat index values of 100 to 105 expected. The areas affected include portions of northwest and west central Illinois, southeast Iowa, and northeast Missouri. The hazardous weather conditions are expected from 1 p.m. this afternoon to 9 p.m. this evening. The following impacts are expected. Hot temperatures and high humidity may cause heat illnesses. Drink plenty of fluids, stay in an air-conditioned room, stay out of the sun, and check up on relatives and neighbors. Take extra precautions when outside. Wear lightweight and loose-fitting clothing. Try to limit strenuous activities to early morning or evening. 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To reduce risk during outdoor work, the Occupational Safety and Health Administration recommends scheduling frequent rest breaks in shaded or air-conditioned environments. Anyone overcome by heat should be moved to a cool and shaded location. Heat stroke is an emergency. Call 911. Here is the hazardous weather outlook. For today and tonight, hot and humid conditions will be seen today with peak afternoon heat indices ranging from 95 to 105. A heat advisory is in effect along and south of a line from Sigourney, Iowa to Aledo, Illinois. There is a slight chance of thunderstorms this afternoon and early evening. If a storm were to develop, it could become severe. A somewhat better chance for thunderstorms is expected tonight, mainly north of Interstate 80 in the late evening and especially overnight. Isolated severe storms with large hail and damaging winds will be possible. Looking ahead, numerous strong to severe storms will be seen Wednesday and Thursday across the area. The Storm Prediction Center has an enhanced, level 3 out of 5, risk each day for much of the area. Two rounds of storms are possible on Wednesday. The first from 10 a.m. to 4 p.m. Damaging winds and hail are possible with the first round. The more significant severe risk will be round 2, roughly from 5 p.m. Wednesday to 2 a.m. Thursday. Initial storm development of discrete storms is possible in the local area capable of producing very large hail and strong tornadoes. It is also possible these discrete storms form further west and evolve into a line. This line would move through Wednesday evening into the early overnight with a threat for damaging winds, potentially over 70 miles an hour, and spin-up tornadoes. On Thursday, another one or two rounds of severe storms is possible with the threats of large hail, damaging winds, and tornadoes. Timing could be as early as late morning, but is more likely in the afternoon before ending by early Thursday evening with the passage of a cold front. Spotter activation may be needed this afternoon and tonight.
weekend is likely Wednesday and Thursday. And now, your National Weather Service forecast for the Quad Cities and surrounding areas. Today, patchy fog this morning. Mostly sunny. Highs in the upper 80s. West winds 5 to 10 miles an hour. Tonight, partly cloudy with a chance of showers and thunderstorms. Humid with lows in the lower 70s. South winds 5 to 10 miles an hour. Chance of rain 50%. Wednesday, mostly sunny. A chance of showers and thunderstorms in the afternoon. Hot with highs in the lower 90s. South winds 15 to 20 miles an hour with gusts up to 35 miles an hour. Chance of rain 50%. Wednesday night, showers likely with a chance of thunderstorms until midnight, then mostly cloudy with a chance of showers with a slight chance of thunderstorms after midnight. Humid with lows around 70. Southwest winds 15 to 20 miles an hour with gusts up to 30 miles an hour. Chance of rain 70%. Thursday, showers likely with a slight chance of thunderstorms in the morning, then showers with thunderstorms likely in the afternoon. Humid with highs in the upper 80s. Southwest winds 15 to 20 miles an hour. Chance of rain 90%. Thursday night, a chance of showers and thunderstorms. Lows in the lower 60s. Friday and Friday night, clear. Highs in the lower 80s. Lows in the lower 60s. Saturday, sunny. Highs in the mid-80s. Saturday night, a chance of showers and thunderstorms. Lows in the lower 60s. Sunday through Monday, partly cloudy. Highs in the upper 70s. Lows in the upper 50s. Again, the forecast for the Quad Cities and surrounding areas for today, patchy fog this morning. Mostly sunny. Highs in the upper 80s. West winds 5 to 10 miles an hour. The Moline, Illinois climate summary for yesterday, June 8, 2026. Yesterday's high temperature was 80 degrees. The normal high is 81. The record high is 98 degrees, which was last set in 1963. Yesterday's low temperature was 71 degrees. The normal low is 59. The record low is 39 degrees, which was set in 1913. 0.37 inches of precipitation fell yesterday, which brings the monthly total to 1.36 inches. The total precipitation for the year now stands at 13.38 inches. There were no heating degree days yesterday. This leaves the monthly total at zero. There were 11 cooling degree days yesterday. This brings the monthly total to 61. Yesterday the maximum wind observed was 21 miles an hour from the southeast. The highest wind gust observed was 28 miles per hour from the southeast. The normal high temperature for today is 82 degrees, and the normal low is 59. The record high for today is 98, which occurred in 1911, and the record low is 41, which occurred in 1913. Sunrise today is at 5:28 a.m. and sunset is at 8:35 p.m. And now a summary of river forecasts. For the Mississippi River, at Dubuque, the latest stage is 8.2 feet at 3 a.m. Tuesday. No flooding is forecast. At Comanche, the latest stage is 10.3 feet at 3 a.m. Tuesday. No flooding is forecast. At LeClaire Lock and Dam 14, the latest stage is 5.3 feet at 3 a.m. Tuesday. No flooding is forecast. At Quad Cities Lock and Dam 15, the latest stage is 6.8 feet at 3 a.m. Tuesday. No flooding is forecast. At Muscatine, the latest stage is 7.5 feet at 3 a.m. Tuesday. No flooding is forecast. At Keithsburg, the latest stage is 8.1 feet at 3 a.m. Tuesday. No flooding is forecast. For the Wet'suwet'en River, near DeWitt, the latest stage is 10.5 feet at 3 a.m. Tuesday. No flooding is forecast. For the Cedar River, near Conesville, the latest stage is 9.3 feet at 3 a.m. Tuesday. For the Rock River, at Como, the latest stage is 4.5 feet at 3 a.m. Tuesday. Near Joslyn, the latest stage is 6.2 feet at 2 a.m. Tuesday. No flooding is forecast. At Moline, the latest stage is 9.3 feet at 3 a.m. Tuesday. No flooding is forecast. For the Green River, near Geneseo, the latest stage is 9.6 feet at 3 a.m. Tuesday. NOAA Weather Radio Station WXL61 in Cedar Rapids is operating in a degraded mode. Technicians are working on the problem.
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The current time is 5:48 a.m. Central Daylight Time. At 5 a.m. in Moline, skies were cloudy. The temperature was 73 degrees, dew point 73, relative humidity 100%. The wind was southwest at 5 miles an hour. And the pressure was 29.89 inches and falling. At Davenport, skies were cloudy. The temperature was 73 degrees, dew point 72, relative humidity 96%. The wind was west at 3 miles an hour. And the pressure was 29.90 inches and falling. Close to home, Burlington mostly cloudy and 73. Cedar Rapids mostly cloudy and 70. Dubuque cloudy and 70. Iowa City partly cloudy and 70. Muscatine 73. Galesburg mostly cloudy and 71. Peoria mostly cloudy and 72. Savannah 73. Rockford cloudy and 72. Across the Midwest, Chicago cloudy and 72. Des Moines cloudy and 74. Madison cloudy and 71. Milwaukee cloudy and 70. Minneapolis cloudy and 69. Omaha cloudy and 76. St. Louis cloudy and 76. Springfield, Illinois partly cloudy and 72. Waterloo partly cloudy and 66. Once again at 5 a.m. in Moline with cloudy skies, the temperature was 73. At Davenport with cloudy skies, the temperature was 73. Here is the hazardous weather outlook. For today and tonight, hot and humid conditions will be seen today with peak afternoon heat indices ranging from 95 to 105. A heat advisory is in effect along and south of a line from Sigourney, Iowa to Aledo, Illinois. There is a slight chance of thunderstorms this afternoon and early evening. If a storm were to develop, it could become severe. A somewhat better chance for thunderstorms is expected tonight, mainly north of Interstate 80 in the late evening and especially overnight. Isolated severe storms with large hail and damaging winds will be possible. Looking ahead, numerous strong to severe storms will be seen Wednesday and Thursday across the area. The Storm Prediction Center has an enhanced, level 3 out of 5, risk each day for much of the area. Two rounds of storms are possible on Wednesday. The first from 10 a.m. to 4 p.m. Damaging winds and hail are possible with the first round. The more significant severe risk will be round 2, roughly from 5 p.m. Wednesday to 2 a.m. Thursday. Initial storm development of discrete storms is possible in the local area capable of producing very large hail and strong tornadoes. It is also possible these discrete storms form further west and evolve into a line. This line would move through Wednesday evening into the early overnight with a threat for damaging winds, potentially over 70 miles an hour, and spin-up tornadoes. On Thursday, another one or two rounds of severe storms is possible with the threats of large hail, damaging winds, and tornadoes. Timing could be as early as late morning, but is more likely in the afternoon before ending by early Thursday evening with the passage of a cold front. Spotter activation may be needed this afternoon and tonight, and is likely Wednesday and Thursday. And now, your National Weather Service forecast for the Quad Cities and surrounding areas. Today, patchy fog this morning. Mostly sunny. Highs in the upper 80s. West winds 5 to 10 miles an hour. Tonight, partly cloudy with a chance of showers and thunderstorms. Humid with lows in the lower 70s. South winds 5 to 10 miles an hour. Chance of rain 50%. Wednesday, mostly sunny. A chance of showers and thunderstorms in the afternoon. Hot with highs in the lower 90s. South winds 15 to 20 miles an hour with gusts up to 35 miles an hour. Chance of rain 50%. Wednesday night, showers likely with a chance of thunderstorms until midnight, then mostly cloudy with a chance of showers with a slight chance of thunderstorms after midnight. Humid with lows around 70. Southwest winds 15 to 20 miles an hour with gusts up to 30 miles an hour. Chance of rain 70%. Thursday, showers likely with a slight chance of thunderstorms in the morning, then showers with thunderstorms likely in the afternoon. Humid with highs in the upper 80s. Southwest winds 15 to 20 miles an hour. Chance of rain 90%. Thursday night, a chance of showers and thunderstorms. Lows in the lower 60s. Friday and Friday night, clear.
Highs in the lower 80s. Lows in the lower 60s. Saturday, sunny. Highs in the mid-80s. Saturday night, a chance of showers and thunderstorms. Lows in the lower 60s. Sunday through Monday, partly cloudy. Highs in the upper 70s. Lows in the upper 50s. Again, the forecast for the Guam cities and surrounding areas for today, patchy fog this morning. Mostly sunny. Highs in the upper 80s. West winds 5 to 10 miles an hour. The Moline, Illinois climate summary for yesterday, June 8, 2026. Yesterday's high temperature was 80 degrees. The normal high is 81. The record high is 98 degrees, which was last set in 1963. Yesterday's low temperature was 71 degrees. The normal low is 59. The record low is 39 degrees, which was set in 1913. 0.37 inches of precipitation fell yesterday, which brings the monthly total to 1.36 inches. The total precipitation for the year now stands at 13.38 inches. There were no heating degree days yesterday. This leaves the monthly total at zero. There were 11 cooling degree days yesterday. This brings the monthly total to 61. Yesterday, the maximum wind observed was 21 miles an hour from the southeast. The highest wind gust observed was 28 miles per hour from the southeast. The normal high temperature for today is 82 degrees, and the normal low is 59. The record high for today is 98, which occurred in 1911, and the record low is 41, which occurred in 1913. Sunrise today is at 5:28 a.m. and sunset is at 8:35 p.m. And now a summary of river forecasts. For the Mississippi River, at Dubuque, the latest stage is 8.2 feet at 3 a.m. Tuesday. No flooding is forecast. At Comanche, the latest stage is 10.3 feet at 3 a.m. Tuesday. No flooding is forecast. At LeClaire Lock and Dam 14, the latest stage is 5.3 feet at 3 a.m. Tuesday. No flooding is forecast. At Quad Cities Lock and Dam 15, the latest stage is 6.8 feet at 3 a.m. Tuesday. No flooding is forecast. At Muscatine, the latest stage is 7.5 feet at 3 a.m. Tuesday. No flooding is forecast. At Keithsburg, the latest stage is 8.1 feet at 3 a.m. Tuesday. No flooding is forecast. For the Wet'suwet'en River, near DeWitt, the latest stage is 10.5 feet at 3 a.m. Tuesday. No flooding is forecast. For the Cedar River, near Conesville, the latest stage is 9.3 feet at 3 a.m. Tuesday. For the Rock River, at Como, the latest stage is 4.5 feet at 3 a.m. Tuesday. Near Joslin, the latest stage is 6.2 feet at 2 a.m. Tuesday. No flooding is forecast. At Moline, the latest stage is 9.3 feet at 3 a.m. Tuesday. No flooding is forecast. For the Green River, near Geneseo, the latest stage is 9.6 feet at 3 a.m. Tuesday. NOAA Weather Radio Station WXL61 in Cedar Rapids is operating in a degraded mode. Technicians are working on the problem. We apologize for any inconvenience. 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The current time is 5:56 a.m. Central Daylight Time. At 5 a.m. in Moline, skies were cloudy. The temperature was 73 degrees, dew point 73, relative humidity 100%. The wind was southwest at 5 miles an hour. And the pressure was 29.89 inches and falling. At Davenport, skies were cloudy. The temperature was 73 degrees, dew point 72, relative humidity 96%. The wind was west at 3 miles an hour. And the pressure was 29.90 inches and falling. Close to home, Burlington mostly cloudy and 73. Cedar Rapids mostly cloudy and 70. Dubuque cloudy and 70. Iowa City partly cloudy and 70. Muscatine 73. Galesburg mostly cloudy and 71. Peoria mostly cloudy and 72. Savannah 73. Rockford cloudy and 72. Across the Midwest, Chicago cloudy and 72. Des Moines cloudy and 74. Madison cloudy and 71. Milwaukee cloudy and 70. Minneapolis cloudy and 69. Omaha cloudy and 76. St. Louis cloudy and
76. Springfield, Illinois, partly cloudy and 72. Waterloo, partly cloudy and 66. Once again at 5 a.m. in Moline with cloudy skies, the temperature was 73. At Davenport with cloudy skies, the temperature was 73. Here is the hazardous weather outlook. For today and tonight, hot and humid conditions will be seen today with peak afternoon heat indices ranging from 95 to 105. A heat advisory is in effect along and south of a line from Sigourney, Iowa to Aledo, Illinois. There is a slight chance of thunderstorms this afternoon and early evening. If a storm were to develop, it could become severe. A somewhat better chance for thunderstorms is expected tonight, mainly north of Interstate 80 in the late evening and especially overnight. Isolated severe storms with large hail and damaging winds will be possible. Looking ahead, numerous strong to severe storms will be seen Wednesday and Thursday across the area. The Storm Prediction Center has an enhanced, level 3 out of 5, risk each day for much of the area. Two rounds of storms are possible on Wednesday. The first from 10 a.m. to 4 p.m. Damaging winds and hail are possible with the first round. The more significant severe risk will be round 2, roughly from 5 p.m. Wednesday to 2 a.m. Thursday. Initial storm development of discrete storms is possible in the local area capable of producing very large hail and strong tornadoes. It is also possible these discrete storms form further west and evolve into a line. This line would move through Wednesday evening into the early overnight with a threat for damaging winds, potentially over 70 miles an hour, and spin up tornadoes. On Thursday, another one or two rounds of severe storms is possible with the threats of large hail, damaging winds, and tornadoes. Timing could be as early as late morning, but is more likely in the afternoon before ending by early Thursday evening with the passage of a cold front. Spotter activation may be needed this afternoon and tonight, and is likely Wednesday and Thursday. The statement is, for the following county, Louisa, Iowa, and Mercer, Illinois. Heat index values of 100 to 105 expected. The areas affected include portions of northwest and west central Illinois, southeast Iowa, and northeast Missouri. The hazardous weather conditions are expected from 1 p.m. this afternoon to 9 p.m. this evening. The following impacts are expected. Hot temperatures and high humidity may cause heat illnesses. Drink plenty of fluids, stay in an air-conditioned room, stay out of the sun, and check up on relatives and neighbors. Take extra precautions when outside. 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Anyone overcome by heat should be moved to a cool and shaded location. Heat stroke is an emergency. Call 911. And now, your National Weather Service forecast for the Quad Cities and surrounding areas. Today, patchy fog this morning. Mostly sunny. Highs in the upper 80s. West winds 5 to 10 miles an hour. Tonight, partly cloudy with a chance of showers and thunderstorms. Humid with lows in the lower 70s. South winds 5 to 10 miles an hour. Chance of rain 50%. Wednesday, mostly sunny. A chance of showers and thunderstorms in the afternoon. Hot with highs in the lower 90s. South winds 15 to 20 miles an hour with gusts up to 35 miles an hour. Chance of rain 50%. Wednesday night, showers likely with a chance of thunderstorms until midnight, then mostly cloudy with a chance of showers with a slight chance of thunderstorms after midnight. Humid with lows around 70. Southwest winds 15 to 20 miles an hour with gusts up to 30 miles an hour. Chance of rain 70%. Thursday, showers likely with a slight chance of thunderstorms in the morning, then showers with thunderstorms likely in the afternoon. Humid with highs in the upper 80s. Southwest winds 15 to 20 miles an hour. Chance of rain 90%. Thursday night, a chance of showers and thunderstorms. Lows in the lower 60s. Friday and Friday night, clear. Highs in the lower 80s. Lows in the lower 60s. Saturday, sunny. Highs in the mid 80s. Saturday night, a chance of showers and thunderstorms. Lows in the lower 60s. Sunday through Monday, partly cloudy. Highs in the upper 70s. Lows in the upper 50s. Again,
The forecast for the Quad Cities and surrounding areas for today, patchy fog this morning. Mostly sunny. Highs in the upper 80s. West winds 5 to 10 miles an hour. And now a summary of river forecasts. For the Mississippi River, at Dubuque, the latest stage is 8.2 feet at 5 a.m. Tuesday. No flooding is forecast. At Comanche, the latest stage is 10.4 feet at 5 a.m. Tuesday. At LeClaire Lock and Dam 14, the latest stage is 5.3 feet at 5 a.m. Tuesday. No flooding is forecast. At Quad Cities Lock and Dam 15, the latest stage is 6.8 feet at 5 a.m. Tuesday. No flooding is forecast. At Muscatine, the latest stage is 7.5 feet at 5 a.m. Tuesday. No flooding is forecast. At Keithsburg, the latest stage is 8.1 feet at 5 a.m. Tuesday. No flooding is forecast. For the Wet'suwet'en River, near DeWitt, the latest stage is 10.6 feet at 5 a.m. Tuesday. No flooding is forecast. For the Cedar River, near Conesville, the latest stage is 9.3 feet at 5 a.m. Tuesday. For the Rock River, at Como, the latest stage is 4.5 feet at 5 a.m. Tuesday. Near Joslyn, the latest stage is 6.2 feet at 4 a.m. Tuesday. No flooding is forecast. At Moline, the latest stage is 9.3 feet at 5 a.m. Tuesday. No flooding is forecast. For the Green River, near Geneseo, the latest stage is 9.5 feet at 5 a.m. Tuesday. NOAA Weather Radio Station WXL61 in Cedar Rapids is operating in a degraded mode. Technicians are working on the problem. We apologize for any inconvenience. 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The current time is 6.04 a.m. Central Daylight Time. At 6 a.m. at Moline, skies were cloudy. The temperature was 73 degrees, dew point 73, relative humidity 100%. The wind was west at 5 miles an hour. And the pressure was 29.90 inches and rising. At Davenport, fog was reported, reducing the visibility to 1/4 mile. The temperature was 73 degrees, dew point 72, relative humidity 96%. The wind was southwest at 6 miles an hour. And the pressure was 29.91 inches and rising. Close to home, Burlington cloudy and 73. Cedar Rapids mostly cloudy and 70. Dubuque cloudy and 69. Iowa City partly cloudy and 71. Peoria mostly cloudy and 73. Rockford cloudy and 72. Across the Midwest, Chicago cloudy and 72. Des Moines mostly cloudy and 72. Madison cloudy and 71. Milwaukee cloudy and 71. Minneapolis cloudy and 69. Omaha cloudy and 76. St. Louis cloudy and 77. Springfield, Illinois partly cloudy and 73. Waterloo fog and 65. Once again at 6 a.m. in Moline with cloudy skies, the temperature was 73. At Davenport with fog, the temperature was 73. This broadcast originates from the National Weather Service office in the Quad Cities and is transmitted on a frequency of 162.55 MHz from Rock Island, Illinois. The coverage area includes the following counties: Cedar, Clinton, Louisa, Muscatine, Scott, Henry, Illinois, Mercer, Rock Island, and Whiteside. Here is the hazardous weather outlook. For today and tonight, hot and humid conditions will be seen today with peak afternoon heat indices ranging from 95 to 105. A heat advisory is in effect along and south of a line from Sigourney, Iowa to Aledo, Illinois. There is a slight chance of thunderstorms this afternoon and early evening. If a storm were to develop, it could become severe. A somewhat better chance for thunderstorms is expected tonight, mainly north of Interstate 80 in the late evening and especially overnight. Isolated severe storms with large hail and damaging winds will be possible. Looking ahead, numerous strong to severe storms will be seen Wednesday and Thursday across the area. The Storm Prediction Center has an enhanced, level 3 out of 5, risk each day for much of the area. Two rounds of storms are possible on Wednesday. The first from 10 a.m. to 4 p.m. Damaging winds and hail are possible with the first round. The more significant severe risk will be round 2, roughly from 5 p.m. Wednesday to 2 a.m. Thursday.
Initial storm development of discrete storms is possible in the local area capable of producing very large hail and strong tornadoes. It is also possible these discrete storms form further west and evolve into a line. This line would move through Wednesday evening into the early overnight with a threat for damaging winds, potentially over 70 miles an hour, and spin up tornadoes. On Thursday, another one or two rounds of severe storms is possible with the threats of large hail, damaging winds, and tornadoes. Timing could be as early as late morning, but is more likely in the afternoon before ending by early Thursday evening with the passage of a cold front. Spotter activation may be needed this afternoon and tonight, and is likely Wednesday and Thursday. And now, your National Weather Service forecast for the Quad Cities and surrounding areas. Today, patchy fog this morning. Mostly sunny. Highs in the upper 80s. West winds 5 to 10 miles an hour. Tonight, partly cloudy with a chance of showers and thunderstorms. Humid with lows in the lower 70s. South winds 5 to 10 miles an hour. Chance of rain 50%. Wednesday, mostly sunny. A chance of showers and thunderstorms in the afternoon. Hot with highs in the lower 90s. South winds 15 to 20 miles an hour with gusts up to 35 miles an hour. Chance of rain 50%. Wednesday night, showers likely with a chance of thunderstorms until midnight, then mostly cloudy with a chance of showers with a slight chance of thunderstorms after midnight. Humid with lows around 70. Southwest winds 15 to 20 miles an hour with gusts up to 30 miles an hour. Chance of rain 70%. Thursday, showers likely with a slight chance of thunderstorms in the morning, then showers with thunderstorms likely in the afternoon. Humid with highs in the upper 80s. Southwest winds 15 to 20 miles an hour. Chance of rain 90%. Thursday night, a chance of showers and thunderstorms. Lows in the lower 60s. Friday and Friday night, clear. Highs in the lower 80s. Lows in the lower 60s. Saturday, sunny. Highs in the mid-80s. Saturday night, a chance of showers and thunderstorms. Lows in the lower 60s. Sunday through Monday, partly cloudy. Highs in the upper 70s. Lows in the upper 50s. Again, the forecast for the Quad Cities and surrounding areas for today, patchy fog this morning. Mostly sunny. Highs in the upper 80s. West winds 5 to 10 miles an hour. The Moline, Illinois climate summary for yesterday, June 8, 2026. Yesterday's high temperature was 80 degrees. The normal high is 81. The record high is 98 degrees, which was last set in 1963. Yesterday's low temperature was 71 degrees. The normal low is 59. The record low is 39 degrees, which was set in 1913. 0.37 inches of precipitation fell yesterday, which brings the monthly total to 1.36 inches. The total precipitation for the year now stands at 13.38 inches. There were no heating degree days yesterday. This leaves the monthly total at zero. There were 11 cooling degree days yesterday. This brings the monthly total to 61. Yesterday the maximum wind observed was 21 miles an hour from the southeast. The highest wind gust observed was 28 miles per hour from the southeast. The normal high temperature for today is 82 degrees, and the normal low is 59. The record high for today is 98, which occurred in 1911, and the record low is 41, which occurred in 1913. Sunrise today is at 5:28 a.m. and sunset is at 8:35 p.m. Here is a special weather statement. For the following counties, in Iowa, Cedar, Clinton, Muscatine and Scott, and Rock Island, Illinois, patchy dense fog has developed early this morning across portions of eastern Iowa, reducing visibility to a quarter mile. The patchy dense fog will continue for the next couple of hours before improving between 8 a.m. and 9 a.m. If traveling early this morning, be prepared for rapid changes in visibility over short distances. When encountering dense fog, slow down and use low beam headlights. And now a summary of river forecasts. For the Mississippi River, at Dubuque, the latest stage is 8.2 feet at 5 a.m. Tuesday. No flooding is forecast. At Comanche, the latest stage is 10.4 feet at 5 a.m. Tuesday. At LeClaire Lock and Dam 14, the latest stage is 5.3 feet at 5 a.m. Tuesday. No flooding is forecast.
at Quad Cities Lock and Dam 15. The latest stage is 6.8 feet at 5 a.m. Tuesday. No flooding is forecast. At Muscatine, the latest stage is 7.5 feet at 5 a.m. Tuesday. No flooding is forecast. At Keithsburg, the latest stage is 8.1 feet at 5 a.m. Tuesday. No flooding is forecast. For the Wet'suwet'en River, near DeWitt, the latest stage is 10.6 feet at 5 a.m. Tuesday. No flooding is forecast. For the Cedar River, near Conesville, the latest stage is 9.3 feet at 5 a.m. Tuesday. For the Rock River, at Como, the latest stage is 4.5 feet at 5 a.m. Tuesday. Near Joslin, the latest stage is 6.2 feet at 4 a.m. Tuesday. No flooding is forecast. At Moline, the latest stage is 9.3 feet at 5 a.m. Tuesday. No flooding is forecast. For the Green River, near Geneseo, the latest stage is 9.5 feet at 5 a.m. Tuesday. NOAA Weather Radio Station WXL61 in Cedar Rapids is operating in a degraded mode. Technicians are working on the problem. We apologize for any inconvenience. 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The current time is 6:14 a.m. Central Daylight Time. At 6 a.m. at Moline, skies were cloudy. The temperature was 73 degrees, dew point 73, relative humidity 100%. The wind was west at 5 miles an hour. And the pressure was 29.90 inches and rising. At Davenport, fog was reported, reducing the visibility to less than one quarter of a mile. The temperature was 73 degrees, dew point 72, relative humidity 96%. The wind was southwest at 3 miles an hour. And the pressure was 29.91 inches and rising. Close to home, Burlington cloudy and 73. Cedar Rapids mostly cloudy and 70. Dubuque fog and 69. Iowa City mostly cloudy and 71. Muscatine 72. Galesburg mostly cloudy and 70. Peoria mostly cloudy and 73. Savannah 73. Rockford cloudy and 72. Across the Midwest, Chicago cloudy and 72. Des Moines mostly cloudy and 72. Madison cloudy and 71. Milwaukee cloudy and 71. Minneapolis cloudy and 69. Omaha mostly cloudy and 76. St. Louis cloudy and 77. Springfield, Illinois mostly cloudy and 73. Waterloo mostly cloudy and 65. Once again at 6 a.m. at Moline with cloudy skies, the temperature was 73. At Davenport with fog, the temperature was 73. Here is the hazardous weather outlook. For today and tonight, hot and humid conditions will be seen today with peak afternoon heat indices ranging from 95 to 105. A heat advisory is in effect along and south of a line from Sigourney, Iowa to Toledo, Illinois. There is a slight chance of thunderstorms this afternoon and early evening. If a storm were to develop, it could become severe. A somewhat better chance for thunderstorms is expected tonight, mainly north of Interstate 80 in the late evening and especially overnight. Isolated severe storms with large hail and damaging winds will be possible. Looking ahead, numerous strong to severe storms will be seen Wednesday and Thursday across the area. The Storm Prediction Center has an enhanced, level 3 out of 5, risk each day for much of the area. Two rounds of storms are possible on Wednesday. The first from 10 a.m. to 4 p.m. Damaging winds and hail are possible with the first round. The more significant severe risk will be round 2, roughly from 5 p.m. Wednesday to 2 a.m. Thursday. Initial storm development of discrete storms is possible in the local area capable of producing very large hail and strong tornadoes. It is also possible these discrete storms form further west and evolve into a line. This line would move through Wednesday evening into the early overnight with a threat for damaging winds, potentially over 70 miles an hour, and spin-up tornadoes. On Thursday, another one or two rounds of severe storms is possible with the threats of large hail, damaging winds, and tornadoes. Timing could be as early as late morning, but is more likely in the afternoon before ending by early Thursday evening with the passage of a cold front. Spotter activation may be needed this afternoon and tonight, and is likely Wednesday and Thursday. And now, your National Weather Service forecast for the Quad Cities and surrounding areas. Today, patchy fog this morning. Mostly sun.
highs in the upper 80s. West winds 5 to 10 miles an hour. Tonight, partly cloudy with a chance of showers and thunderstorms. Humid with lows in the lower 70s. South winds 5 to 10 miles an hour. Chance of rain 50%. Wednesday, mostly sunny. A chance of showers and thunderstorms in the afternoon. Hot with highs in the lower 90s. South winds 15 to 20 miles an hour with gusts up to 35 miles an hour. Chance of rain 50%. Wednesday night, showers likely with a chance of thunderstorms until midnight, then mostly cloudy with a chance of showers with a slight chance of thunderstorms after midnight. Humid with lows around 70. Southwest winds 15 to 20 miles an hour with gusts up to 30 miles an hour. Chance of rain 70%. Thursday, showers likely with a slight chance of thunderstorms in the morning, then showers with thunderstorms likely in the afternoon. Humid with highs in the upper 80s. Southwest winds 15 to 20 miles an hour. Chance of rain 90%. Thursday night, a chance of showers and thunderstorms. Lows in the lower 60s. Friday and Friday night, clear. Highs in the lower 80s. Lows in the lower 60s. Saturday, sunny. Highs in the mid-80s. Saturday night, a chance of showers and thunderstorms. Lows in the lower 60s. Sunday through Monday, partly cloudy. Highs in the upper 70s. Lows in the upper 50s. Again, the forecast for the Quad Cities and surrounding areas for today, patchy fog this morning. Mostly sunny. Highs in the upper 80s. West winds 5 to 10 miles an hour. The Moline, Illinois climate summary for yesterday, June 8, 2026. Yesterday's high temperature was 80 degrees. The normal high is 81. The record high is 98 degrees, which was last set in 1963. Yesterday's low temperature was 71 degrees. The normal low is 59. The record low is 39 degrees, which was set in 1913. 0.37 inches of precipitation fell yesterday, which brings the monthly total to 1.36 inches. The total precipitation for the year now stands at 13.38 inches. There were no heating degree days yesterday. This leaves the monthly total at zero. There were 11 cooling degree days yesterday. This brings the monthly total to 61. Yesterday the maximum wind observed was 21 miles an hour from the southeast. The highest wind gust observed was 28 miles per hour from the southeast. The normal high temperature for today is 82 degrees, and the normal low is 59. The record high for today is 98, which occurred in 1911, and the record low is 41, which occurred in 1913. Sunrise today is at 5:28 a.m. and sunset is at 8:35 p.m. The statement is, for the following county, Louisa, Iowa, and Mercer, Illinois. Heat index values of 100 to 105 expected. The areas affected include portions of northwest and west central Illinois, southeast Iowa, and northeast Missouri. The hazardous weather conditions are expected from 1 p.m. this afternoon to 9 p.m. this evening. The following impacts are expected. Hot temperatures and high humidity may cause heat illnesses. Drink plenty of fluids, stay in an air-conditioned room, stay out of the sun, and check up on relatives and neighbors. Take extra precautions when outside. Wear lightweight and loose-fitting clothing. Try to limit strenuous activities to early morning or evening. 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To reduce risk during outdoor work, the Occupational Safety and Health Administration recommends scheduling frequent rest breaks in shaded or air-conditioned environments. Anyone overcome by heat should be moved to a cool and shaded location. Heat stroke is an emergency. Call 911. Here is a special weather statement. For the following counties, in Iowa, Cedar, Clinton, Muscatine and Scott, and Rock Island, Illinois. Patchy dense fog has developed early this morning across portions of eastern Iowa, reducing visibility to a quarter mile. The patchy dense fog will continue for the next couple of hours before improving between 8 a.m. and 9 a.m. If traveling early this morning, be prepared for rapid changes in visibility over short distances. When encountering dense fog, slow down and use low beam headlights. And now a summary of river forecasts. For the Mississippi River, at Dubuque, the latest stage is 8.2 feet at 5 a.m. Tuesday. No flooding is forecast.
At Comanche, the latest stage is 10.4 feet at 5 a.m. Tuesday. At LeClaire Lock and Dam 14, the latest stage is 5.3 feet at 5 a.m. Tuesday. No flooding is forecast. At Quad Cities Lock and Dam 15, the latest stage is 6.8 feet at 5 a.m. Tuesday. No flooding is forecast. At Muscatine, the latest stage is 7.5 feet at 5 a.m. Tuesday. No flooding is forecast. At Keithsburg, the latest stage is 8.1 feet at 5 a.m. Tuesday. No flooding is forecast. For the Wet'suwet'en River, near DeWitt, the latest stage is 10.6 feet at 5 a.m. Tuesday. No flooding is forecast. For the Cedar River, near Conesville, the latest stage is 9.3 feet at 5 a.m. Tuesday. For the Rock River, at Como, the latest stage is 4.5 feet at 5 a.m. Tuesday. Near Joslin, the latest stage is 6.2 feet at 4 a.m. Tuesday. No flooding is forecast. At Moline, the latest stage is 9.3 feet at 5 a.m. Tuesday. No flooding is forecast. For the Green River, near Geneseo, the latest stage is 9.5 feet at 5 a.m. Tuesday. NOAA Weather Radio Station WXL61 in Cedar Rapids is operating in a degraded mode. Technicians are working on the problem. We apologize for any inconvenience. 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The current time is 6:24 a.m. Central Daylight Time. At 6 a.m. at Moline, skies were cloudy. The temperature was 73 degrees, dew point 73, relative humidity 100%. The wind was west at 5 miles an hour. And the pressure was 29.90 inches and rising. At Davenport, fog was reported, reducing the visibility to less than one quarter of a mile. The temperature was 73 degrees, dew point 72, relative humidity 96%. The wind was southwest at 3 miles an hour. And the pressure was 29.91 inches and rising. Close to home, Burlington cloudy and 73. Cedar Rapids mostly cloudy and 70. Dubuque fog and 69. Iowa City mostly cloudy and 71. Muscatine 72. Galesburg mostly cloudy and 70. Peoria mostly cloudy and 73. Savannah 73. Rockford cloudy and 72. Across the Midwest, Chicago cloudy and 72. Des Moines mostly cloudy and 72. Madison cloudy and 71. Milwaukee cloudy and 71. Minneapolis cloudy and 69. Omaha mostly cloudy and 76. St. Louis cloudy and 77. Springfield, Illinois mostly cloudy and 73. Waterloo mostly cloudy and 65. Once again at 6 a.m. in Moline with cloudy skies, the temperature was 73. At Davenport with fog, the temperature was 73. Here is the hazardous weather outlook. For today and tonight, hot and humid conditions will be seen today with peak afternoon heat indices ranging from 95 to 105. A heat advisory is in effect along and south of a line from Sigourney, Iowa to Aledo, Illinois. There is a slight chance of thunderstorms this afternoon and early evening. If a storm were to develop, it could become severe. A somewhat better chance for thunderstorms is expected tonight, mainly north of Interstate 80 in the late evening and especially overnight. Isolated severe storms with large hail and damaging winds will be possible. Looking ahead, numerous strong to severe storms will be seen Wednesday and Thursday across the area. The Storm Prediction Center has an enhanced, level 3 out of 5, risk each day for much of the area. Two rounds of storms are possible on Wednesday. The first from 10 a.m. to 4 p.m. Damaging winds and hail are possible with the first round. The more significant severe risk will be round 2, roughly from 5 p.m. Wednesday to 2 a.m. Thursday. Initial storm development of discrete storms is possible in the local area capable of producing very large hail and strong tornadoes. It is also possible these discrete storms form further west and evolve into a line. This line would move through Wednesday evening into the early overnight with a threat for damaging winds, potentially over 70 miles an hour, and spin-up tornadoes. On Thursday, another one or two rounds of severe storms is possible with the threats of large hail, damaging winds, and tornadoes. Timing could be as early as late morning, but is more likely in the afternoon before ending by early Thursday evening with the passage of a cold front. Spotter activation may be needed this afternoon.
and tonight, and is likely Wednesday and Thursday. And now, your National Weather Service forecast for the Guam cities and surrounding areas. Today, patchy fog this morning. Mostly sunny. Highs in the upper 80s. West winds 5 to 10 miles an hour. Tonight, partly cloudy with a chance of showers and thunderstorms. Humid with lows in the lower 70s. South winds 5 to 10 miles an hour. Chance of rain 50%. Wednesday, mostly sunny. A chance of showers and thunderstorms in the afternoon. Hot with highs in the lower 90s. South winds 15 to 20 miles an hour with gusts up to 35 miles an hour. Chance of rain 50%. Wednesday night, showers likely with a chance of thunderstorms until midnight, then mostly cloudy with a chance of showers with a slight chance of thunderstorms after midnight. Humid with lows around 70. Southwest winds 15 to 20 miles an hour with gusts up to 30 miles an hour. Chance of rain 70%. Thursday, showers likely with a slight chance of thunderstorms in the morning, then showers with thunderstorms likely in the afternoon. Humid with highs in the upper 80s. Southwest winds 15 to 20 miles an hour. Chance of rain 90%. Thursday night, a chance of showers and thunderstorms. Lows in the lower 60s. Friday and Friday night, clear. Highs in the lower 80s. Lows in the lower 60s. Saturday, sunny. Highs in the mid 80s. Saturday night, a chance of showers and thunderstorms. Lows in the lower 60s. Sunday through Monday, partly cloudy. Highs in the upper 70s. Lows in the upper 50s. Again, the forecast for the Guam cities and surrounding areas for today, patchy fog this morning. Mostly sunny. Highs in the upper 80s. West winds 5 to 10 miles an hour. The Moline, Illinois climate summary for yesterday, June 8, 2026. Yesterday's high temperature was 80 degrees. The normal high is 81. The record high is 98 degrees, which was last set in 1963. Yesterday's low temperature was 71 degrees. The normal low is 59. The record low is 39 degrees, which was set in 1913. 0.37 inches of precipitation fell yesterday, which brings the monthly total to 1.36 inches. The total precipitation for the year now stands at 13.38 inches. There were no heating degree days yesterday. This leaves the monthly total at zero. There were 11 cooling degree days yesterday. This brings the monthly total to 61. Yesterday, the maximum wind observed was 21 miles an hour from the southeast. The highest wind gust observed was 28 miles per hour from the southeast. The normal high temperature for today is 82 degrees, and the normal low is 59. The record high for today is 98, which occurred in 1911, and the record low is 41, which occurred in 1913. Sunrise today is at 5:28 a.m. and sunset is at 8:35 p.m. Here is a special weather statement. For the following counties, in Iowa, Cedar, Clinton, Muscatine and Scott, and Rock Island, Illinois, patchy dense fog has developed early this morning across portions of eastern Iowa, reducing visibility to a quarter mile. The patchy dense fog will continue for the next couple of hours before improving between 8 a.m. and 9 a.m. If traveling early this morning, be prepared for rapid changes in visibility over short distances. When encountering dense fog, slow down and use low beam headlights. And now a summary of river forecasts. For the Mississippi River, at Dubuque, the latest stage is 8.2 feet at 5 a.m. Tuesday. No flooding is forecast. At Comanche, the latest stage is 10.4 feet at 5 a.m. Tuesday. At LeClaire Lock and Dam 14, the latest stage is 5.3 feet at 5 a.m. Tuesday. No flooding is forecast. At Quad Cities Lock and Dam 15, the latest stage is 6.8 feet at 5 a.m. Tuesday. No flooding is forecast. At Muscatine, the latest stage is 7.5 feet at 5 a.m. Tuesday. No flooding is forecast. At Keithsburg, the latest stage is 8.1 feet at 5 a.m. Tuesday. No flooding is forecast. For the Wet'suwet'en River, near DeWitt, the latest stage is 10.6 feet at 5 a.m. Tuesday. No flooding is forecast. For the Cedar River, near Conesville, the latest stage is 9.3 feet at 5 a.m. Tuesday. For the Rock River, at Como, the latest stage

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The current time is 6:33 a.m. Central Daylight Time. At 6 a.m. at Moline, skies were cloudy. The temperature was 73 degrees, dew point 73, relative humidity 100%. The wind was west at 5 miles an hour. And the pressure was 29.90 inches and rising. At Davenport, fog was reported, reducing the visibility to less than 1/4 of a mile. The temperature was 73 degrees, dew point 72, relative humidity 96%. The wind was southwest at 3 miles an hour. And the pressure was 29.91 inches and rising. Close to home, Burlington cloudy and 73. Cedar Rapids mostly cloudy and 70. Dubuque fog and 69. Iowa City mostly cloudy and 71. Muscatine 72. Galesburg mostly cloudy and 70. Peoria mostly cloudy and 73. Savannah 73. Rockford cloudy and 72. Across the Midwest, Chicago cloudy and 72. Des Moines mostly cloudy and 72. Madison cloudy and 71. Milwaukee cloudy and 71. Minneapolis cloudy and 69. Omaha mostly cloudy and 76. St. Louis cloudy and 77. Springfield, Illinois mostly cloudy and 73. Waterloo mostly cloudy and 65. Once again at 6 a.m. in Moline with cloudy skies, the temperature was 73. At Davenport with fog, the temperature was 73. Here is the hazardous weather outlook. For today and tonight, hot and humid conditions will be seen today with peak afternoon heat indices ranging from 95 to 105. A heat advisory is in effect along and south of a line from Sigourney, Iowa to Toledo, Illinois. There is a slight chance of thunderstorms this afternoon and early evening. If a storm were to develop, it could become severe. A somewhat better chance for thunderstorms is expected tonight, mainly north of Interstate 80 in the late evening and especially overnight. Isolated severe storms with large hail and damaging winds will be possible. Looking ahead, numerous strong to severe storms will be seen Wednesday and Thursday across the area. The Storm Prediction Center has an enhanced, level 3 out of 5, risk each day for much of the area. Two rounds of storms are possible on Wednesday. The first from 10 a.m. to 4 p.m. Damaging winds and hail are possible with the first round. The more significant severe risk will be round 2, roughly from 5 p.m. Wednesday to 2 a.m. Thursday. Initial storm development of discrete storms is possible in the local area capable of producing very large hail and strong tornadoes. It is also possible these discrete storms form further west and evolve into a line. This line would move through Wednesday evening into the early overnight with a threat for damaging winds, potentially over 70 miles an hour, and spin up tornadoes. On Thursday, another one or two rounds of severe storms is possible with the threats of large hail, damaging winds, and tornadoes. Timing could be as early as late morning, but is more likely in the afternoon before ending by early Thursday evening with the passage of a cold front. Spotter activation may be needed this afternoon and tonight, and is likely Wednesday and Thursday. And now, your National Weather Service forecast for the Quad Cities and surrounding areas. Today, patchy fog this morning. Mostly sunny. Highs in the upper 80s. West winds 5 to 10 miles an hour. Tonight, partly cloudy with a chance of showers and thunderstorms. Humid with lows in the lower 70s. South winds 5 to 10 miles an hour. Chance of rain 50%. Wednesday, mostly sunny. A chance of showers and thunderstorms in the afternoon. Hot with highs in the lower 90s. South winds 15 to 20 miles an hour with gusts up to 35 miles an hour. Chance of rain 50%. Wednesday night, showers likely with a chance of thunderstorms until midnight, then mostly cloudy with a chance of showers with a slight chance of thunderstorms after midnight. Humid with lows around 70. Southwest winds 15 to 20 miles an hour with gusts up to 30 miles an hour. Chance of rain 70%. Thursday, showers likely with a slight chance of thunderstorms in the morning, then showers with thunderstorms likely in the afternoon. Humid with highs in the upper 80s. Southwest winds 15 to 20 miles an hour. Chance of rain 90%. Thursday night, a chance of showers and thunderstorms. Lows in the lower 60s. Friday and Friday night, clear,

Highs in the lower 80s. Lows in the lower 60s. Saturday, sunny. Highs in the mid-80s. Saturday night, a chance of showers and thunderstorms. Lows in the lower 60s. Sunday through Monday, partly cloudy. Highs in the upper 70s. Lows in the upper 50s. Again, the forecast for the Guam cities and surrounding areas for today, patchy fog this morning. Mostly sunny. Highs in the upper 80s. West winds 5 to 10 miles an hour. The Moline, Illinois climate summary for yesterday, June 8, 2026. Yesterday's high temperature was 80 degrees. The normal high is 81. The record high is 98 degrees, which was last set in 1963. Yesterday's low temperature was 71 degrees. The normal low is 59. The record low is 39 degrees, which was set in 1913. 0.37 inches of precipitation fell yesterday, which brings the monthly total to 1.36 inches. The total precipitation for the year now stands at 13.38 inches. There were no heating degree days yesterday. This leaves the monthly total at zero. There were 11 cooling degree days yesterday. This brings the monthly total to 61. Yesterday, the maximum wind observed was 21 miles an hour from the southeast. The highest wind gust observed was 28 miles per hour from the southeast. The normal high temperature for today is 82 degrees, and the normal low is 59. The record high for today is 98, which occurred in 1911, and the record low is 41, which occurred in 1913. Sunrise today is at 5:28 a.m. and sunset is at 8:35 p.m. The statement is, for the following county, Louisa, Iowa, and Mercer, Illinois. Heat index values of 100 to 105 expected. The areas affected include portions of northwest and west central Illinois, southeast Iowa, and northeast Missouri. The hazardous weather conditions are expected from 1 p.m. this afternoon to 9 p.m. this evening. The following impacts are expected. Hot temperatures and high humidity may cause heat illnesses. Drink plenty of fluids, stay in an air-conditioned room, stay out of the sun, and check up on relatives and neighbors. Take extra precautions when outside. Wear lightweight and loose-fitting clothing. Try to limit strenuous activities to early morning or evening. 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To reduce risk during outdoor work, the Occupational Safety and Health Administration recommends scheduling frequent rest breaks in shaded or air-conditioned environments. Anyone overcome by heat should be moved to a cool and shaded location. Heat stroke is an emergency. Call 911. Here is a special weather statement. For the following counties, in Iowa, Cedar, Clinton, Muscatine and Scott, and Rock Island, Illinois. Patchy dense fog has developed early this morning across portions of eastern Iowa, reducing visibility to a quarter mile. The patchy dense fog will continue for the next couple of hours before improving between 8 a.m. and 9 a.m. If traveling early this morning, be prepared for rapid changes in visibility over short distances. When encountering dense fog, slow down and use low beam headlights. And now a summary of river forecasts. For the Mississippi River, at Dubuque, the latest stage is 8.2 feet at 5 a.m. Tuesday. No flooding is forecast. At Comanche, the latest stage is 10.4 feet at 5 a.m. Tuesday. At LeClaire Lock and Dam 14, the latest stage is 5.3 feet at 5 a.m. Tuesday. No flooding is forecast. At Quad Cities Lock and Dam 15, the latest stage is 6.8 feet at 5 a.m. Tuesday. No flooding is forecast. At Muscatine, the latest stage is 7.5 feet at 5 a.m. Tuesday. No flooding is forecast. At Keithsburg, the latest stage is 8.1 feet at 5 a.m. Tuesday. No flooding is forecast. For the Wet'suwet'en River, near DeWitt, the latest stage is 10.6 feet at 5 a.m. Tuesday. No flooding is forecast. For the Cedar River, near Conesville, the latest stage is 9.3 feet at 5 a.m. Tuesday. For the Rock River, at Como, the latest stage is 4.5 feet at 5 a.m. Tuesday. Near Joslin, the latest stage is 6.2 feet at 4 a.m. Tuesday. No flooding is forecast. At Moline, the latest stage is 9.3 feet at 5 a.m. Tuesday. No flooding is forecast. For the Green River, near Geneseo, the latest stage is 9.5 feet at 5 a.m. Tuesday.
Cedar weather, radio station WXL61 in Cedar Rapids is operating in a degraded mode. Technicians are working on the problem. We apologize for any inconvenience. 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The current time is 6:43 a.m. Central Daylight Time. At 6 a.m. at Moline, skies were cloudy. The temperature was 73 degrees, dew point 73, relative humidity 100%. The wind was west at 5 miles an hour. And the pressure was 29.90 inches and rising. At Davenport, fog was reported, reducing the visibility to less than 1/4 of a mile. The temperature was 73 degrees, dew point 72, relative humidity 96%. The wind was southwest at 3 miles an hour. And the pressure was 29.91 inches and rising. Close to home, Burlington cloudy and 73. Cedar Rapids mostly cloudy and 70. Dubuque fog and 69. Iowa City mostly cloudy and 71. Muscatine 72. Galesburg mostly cloudy and 70. Peoria mostly cloudy and 73. Savannah 73. Rockford cloudy and 72. Across the Midwest, Chicago cloudy and 72. Des Moines mostly cloudy and 72. Madison cloudy and 71. Milwaukee cloudy and 71. Minneapolis cloudy and 69. Omaha mostly cloudy and 76. St. Louis cloudy and 77. Springfield, Illinois mostly cloudy and 73. Waterloo mostly cloudy and 65. Once again at 6 a.m. in Moline with cloudy skies, the temperature was 73. At Davenport with fog, the temperature was 73. Here is the hazardous weather outlook. For today and tonight, hot and humid conditions will be seen today with peak afternoon heat indices ranging from 95 to 105. A heat advisory is in effect along and south of a line from Sigourney, Iowa to Toledo, Illinois. There is a slight chance of thunderstorms this afternoon and early evening. If a storm were to develop, it could become severe. A somewhat better chance for thunderstorms is expected tonight, mainly north of Interstate 80 in the late evening and especially overnight. Isolated severe storms with large hail and damaging winds will be possible. Looking ahead, numerous strong to severe storms will be seen Wednesday and Thursday across the area. The Storm Prediction Center has an enhanced, level 3 out of 5, risk each day for much of the area. Two rounds of storms are possible on Wednesday. The first from 10 a.m. to 4 p.m. Damaging winds and hail are possible with the first round. The more significant severe risk will be round 2, roughly from 5 p.m. Wednesday to 2 a.m. Thursday. Initial storm development of discrete storms is possible in the local area capable of producing very large hail and strong tornadoes. It is also possible these discrete storms form further west and evolve into a line. This line would move through Wednesday evening into the early overnight with a threat for damaging winds, potentially over 70 miles an hour, and spin up tornadoes. On Thursday, another one or two rounds of severe storms is possible with the threats of large hail, damaging winds, and tornadoes. Timing could be as early as late morning, but is more likely in the afternoon before ending by early Thursday evening with the passage of a cold front. Spotter activation may be needed this afternoon and tonight, and is likely Wednesday and Thursday. And now, your National Weather Service forecast for the Quad Cities and surrounding areas. Today, patchy fog this morning. Mostly sunny. Highs in the upper 80s. West winds 5 to 10 miles an hour. Tonight, partly cloudy with a chance of showers and thunderstorms. Humid with lows in the lower 70s. South winds 5 to 10 miles an hour. Chance of rain 50%. Wednesday, mostly sunny. A chance of showers and thunderstorms in the afternoon. Hot with highs in the lower 90s. South winds 15 to 20 miles an hour with gusts up to 35 miles an hour. Chance of rain 50%. Wednesday night, showers likely with a chance of thunderstorms until midnight, then mostly cloudy with a chance of showers with a slight chance of thunderstorms after midnight. Humid with lows around 70. Southwest winds 15 to 20 miles an hour with gusts up to 30 miles an hour. Chance of rain 70%. Thursday, showers likely with a slight chance of thunderstorms in the morning, then showers with thunderstorms likely in the afternoon. Humid with highs in the upper 80s. Southwest wind.
15 to 20 miles an hour. Chance of rain 90%. Thursday night, a chance of showers and thunderstorms. Lows in the lower 60s. Friday and Friday night, clear. Highs in the lower 80s. Lows in the lower 60s. Saturday, sunny. Highs in the mid 80s. Saturday night, a chance of showers and thunderstorms. Lows in the lower 60s. Sunday through Monday, partly cloudy. Highs in the upper 70s. Lows in the upper 50s. Again, the forecast for the Guam cities and surrounding areas for today, patchy fog this morning. Mostly sunny. Highs in the upper 80s. West winds 5 to 10 miles an hour. The Moline, Illinois climate summary for yesterday, June 8, 2026. Yesterday's high temperature was 80 degrees. The normal high is 81. The record high is 98 degrees, which was last set in 1963. Yesterday's low temperature was 71 degrees. The normal low is 59. The record low is 39 degrees, which was set in 1913. 0.37 inches of precipitation fell yesterday, which brings the monthly total to 1.36 inches. The total precipitation for the year now stands at 13.38 inches. There were no heating degree days yesterday. This leaves the monthly total at zero. There were 11 cooling degree days yesterday. This brings the monthly total to 61. Yesterday, the maximum wind observed was 21 miles an hour from the southeast. The highest wind gust observed was 28 miles per hour from the southeast. The normal high temperature for today is 82 degrees, and the normal low is 59. The record high for today is 98, which occurred in 1911, and the record low is 41, which occurred in 1913. Sunrise today is at 5:28 a.m. and sunset is at 8:35 p.m. Here is a special weather statement. For the following counties, in Iowa, Cedar, Clinton, Muscatine and Scott, and Rock Island, Illinois, patchy dense fog has developed early this morning across portions of eastern Iowa, reducing visibility to a quarter mile. The patchy dense fog will continue for the next couple of hours before improving between 8 a.m. and 9 a.m. If traveling early this morning, be prepared for rapid changes in visibility over short distances. When encountering dense fog, slow down and use low beam headlights. And now a summary of river forecasts. For the Mississippi River, at Dubuque, the latest stage is 8.2 feet at 5 a.m. Tuesday. No flooding is forecast. At Comanche, the latest stage is 10.4 feet at 5 a.m. Tuesday. At LeClaire Lock and Dam 14, the latest stage is 5.3 feet at 5 a.m. Tuesday. No flooding is forecast. At Quad Cities Lock and Dam 15, the latest stage is 6.8 feet at 5 a.m. Tuesday. No flooding is forecast. At Muscatine, the latest stage is 7.5 feet at 5 a.m. Tuesday. No flooding is forecast. At Keithsburg, the latest stage is 8.1 feet at 5 a.m. Tuesday. No flooding is forecast. For the Wetsuppinicon River, near DeWitt, the latest stage is 10.6 feet at 5 a.m. Tuesday. No flooding is forecast. For the Cedar River, near Conesville, the latest stage is 9.3 feet at 5 a.m. Tuesday. For the Rock River, at Como, the latest stage is 4.5 feet at 5 a.m. Tuesday. Near Joslyn, the latest stage is 6.2 feet at 4 a.m. Tuesday. No flooding is forecast. At Moline, the latest stage is 9.3 feet at 5 a.m. Tuesday. No flooding is forecast. For the Green River, near Geneseo, the latest stage is 9.5 feet at 5 a.m. Tuesday. NOAA Weather Radio Station WXL61 in Cedar Rapids is operating in a degraded mode. Technicians are working on the problem. We apologize for any inconvenience. 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The current time is 6:53 a.m. Central Daylight Time. At 6 a.m. at Moline, skies were cloudy. The temperature was 73 degrees, dew point 73, relative humidity 100%. The wind was west at 5 miles an hour. And the pressure was 29.90 inches and rising. At Davenport, fog was reported, reducing the visibility to less than one quarter of a mile. The temperature was 73 degrees, dew point 72, relative humidity 96%. The wind was southwest at 3 miles an hour.
and the pressure was 29.91 inches and rising. Close to home, Burlington cloudy and 73. Cedar Rapids mostly cloudy and 70. Dubuque fog and 69. Iowa City mostly cloudy and 71. Muscatine 72. Galesburg mostly cloudy and 70. Peoria mostly cloudy and 73. Savannah 73. Rockford cloudy and 72. Across the Midwest, Chicago cloudy and 72. Des Moines mostly cloudy and 72. Madison cloudy and 71. Milwaukee cloudy and 71. Minneapolis cloudy and 69. Omaha mostly cloudy and 76. St. Louis cloudy and 77. Springfield, Illinois mostly cloudy and 73. Waterloo mostly cloudy and 65. Once again at 6 a.m. in Moline with cloudy skies, the temperature was 73. At Davenport with fog, the temperature was 73. Here is the hazardous weather outlook. For today and tonight, hot and humid conditions will be seen today with peak afternoon heat indices ranging from 95 to 105. A heat advisory is in effect along and south of a line from Sigourney, Iowa to Aledo, Illinois. There is a slight chance of thunderstorms this afternoon and early evening. If a storm were to develop, it could become severe. A somewhat better chance for thunderstorms is expected tonight, mainly north of Interstate 80 in the late evening and especially overnight. Isolated severe storms with large hail and damaging winds will be possible. Looking ahead, numerous strong to severe storms will be seen Wednesday and Thursday across the area. The Storm Prediction Center has an enhanced, level 3 out of 5, risk each day for much of the area. Two rounds of storms are possible on Wednesday. The first from 10 a.m. to 4 p.m. Damaging winds and hail are possible with the first round. The more significant severe risk will be round 2, roughly from 5 p.m. Wednesday to 2 a.m. Thursday. Initial storm development of discrete storms is possible in the local area capable of producing very large hail and strong tornadoes. It is also possible these discrete storms form further west and evolve into a line. This line would move through Wednesday evening into the early overnight with a threat for damaging winds, potentially over 70 miles an hour, and spin up tornadoes. On Thursday, another one or two rounds of severe storms is possible with the threats of large hail, damaging winds, and tornadoes. Timing could be as early as late morning, but is more likely in the afternoon before ending by early Thursday evening with the passage of a cold front. Spotter activation may be needed this afternoon and tonight, and is likely Wednesday and Thursday. And now, your National Weather Service forecast for the Quad Cities and surrounding areas. Today, patchy fog this morning. Mostly sunny. Highs in the upper 80s. West winds 5 to 10 miles an hour. Tonight, partly cloudy with a chance of showers and thunderstorms. Humid with lows in the lower 70s. South winds 5 to 10 miles an hour. Chance of rain 50%. Wednesday, mostly sunny. A chance of showers and thunderstorms in the afternoon. Hot with highs in the lower 90s. South winds 15 to 20 miles an hour with gusts up to 35 miles an hour. Chance of rain 50%. Wednesday night, showers likely with a chance of thunderstorms until midnight, then mostly cloudy with a chance of showers with a slight chance of thunderstorms after midnight. Humid with lows around 70. Southwest winds 15 to 20 miles an hour with gusts up to 30 miles an hour. Chance of rain 70%. Thursday, showers likely with a slight chance of thunderstorms in the morning, then showers with thunderstorms likely in the afternoon. Humid with highs in the upper 80s. Southwest winds 15 to 20 miles an hour. Chance of rain 90%. Thursday night, a chance of showers and thunderstorms. Lows in the lower 60s. Friday and Friday night, clear. Highs in the lower 80s. Lows in the lower 60s. Saturday, sunny. Highs in the mid 80s. Saturday night, a chance of showers and thunderstorms. Lows in the lower 60s. Sunday through Monday, partly cloudy. Highs in the upper 70s. Lows in the upper 50s. Again, the forecast for the Quad Cities and surrounding areas for today, patchy fog this morning. Mostly sunny. Highs in the upper 80s. West winds 5 to 10 miles an hour. The Moline, Illinois climate summary for yesterday, June 8, 2026. Yesterday's high temperature.
temperature was 80 degrees. The normal high is 81. The record high is 98 degrees, which was last set in 1963. Yesterday's low temperature was 71 degrees. The normal low is 59. The record low is 39 degrees, which was set in 1913. 0.37 inches of precipitation fell yesterday, which brings the monthly total to 1.36 inches. The total precipitation for the year now stands at 13.38 inches. There were no heating degree days yesterday. This leaves the monthly total at zero. There were 11 cooling degree days yesterday. This brings the monthly total to 61. Yesterday, the maximum wind observed was 21 miles an hour from the southeast. The highest wind gust observed was 28 miles per hour from the southeast. The normal high temperature for today is 82 degrees, and the normal low is 59. The record high for today is 98, which occurred in 1911, and the record low is 41, which occurred in 1913. Sunrise today is at 5:28 a.m. and sunset is at 8:35 p.m. Here is a special weather statement. For the following counties, in Iowa, Cedar, Clinton, Muscatine and Scott, and Rock Island, Illinois, patchy dense fog has developed early this morning across portions of eastern Iowa, reducing visibility to a quarter mile. The patchy dense fog will continue for the next couple of hours before improving between 8 a.m. and 9 a.m. If traveling early this morning, be prepared for rapid changes in visibility over short distances. When encountering dense fog, slow down and use low beam headlights. The statement is, for the following county, Louisa, Iowa, and Mercer, Illinois, heat index values of 100 to 105 expected. The areas affected include portions of northwest and west central Illinois, southeast Iowa, and northeast Missouri. The hazardous weather conditions are expected from 1 p.m. this afternoon to 9 p.m. this evening. The following impacts are expected. Hot temperatures and high humidity may cause heat illnesses. Drink plenty of fluids, stay in an air-conditioned room, stay out of the sun, and check up on relatives and neighbors. Take extra precautions when outside. Wear lightweight and loose-fitting clothing. Try to limit strenuous activities to early morning or evening. 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To reduce risk during outdoor work, the Occupational Safety and Health Administration recommends scheduling frequent rest breaks in shaded or air-conditioned environments. Anyone overcome by heat should be moved to a cool and shaded location. Heat stroke is an emergency. Call 911. This broadcast originates from the National Weather Service office in the Quad Cities and is transmitted on a frequency of 162.55 MHz from Rock Island, Illinois. The coverage area includes the following counties: Cedar, Clinton, Louisa, Muscatine, Scott, Henry, Illinois, Mercer, Rock Island, and Whiteside. And now a summary of river forecasts. For the Mississippi River, at Dubuque, the latest stage is 8.2 feet at 6 a.m. Tuesday. No flooding is forecast. At Comanche, the latest stage is 10.3 feet at 6 a.m. Tuesday. No flooding is forecast. At LeClaire Lock and Dam 14, the latest stage is 5.3 feet at 6 a.m. Tuesday. No flooding is forecast. At Quad Cities Lock and Dam 15, the latest stage is 6.8 feet at 6 a.m. Tuesday. No flooding is forecast. At Muscatine, the latest stage is 7.5 feet at 6 a.m. Tuesday. No flooding is forecast. At Keithsburg, the latest stage is 8.1 feet at 6 a.m. Tuesday. No flooding is forecast. For the Wet'suwet'en River, near DeWitt, the latest stage is 10.6 feet at 6 a.m. Tuesday. No flooding is forecast. For the Cedar River, near Conesville, the latest stage is 9.3 feet at 6 a.m. Tuesday. For the Rock River, at Como, the latest stage is 4.5 feet at 6 a.m. Tuesday. Near Joslyn, the latest stage is 6.2 feet at 5 a.m. Tuesday. No flooding is forecast. At Moline, the latest stage is 9.3 feet at 6 a.m. Tuesday. No flooding is forecast. For the Green River, near Geneseo, the latest stage is 9.4 feet at 6 a.m. Tuesday. NOAA Weather Radio Station WXL61 in Cedar Rapids is operating in a degraded mode. Technicians are working on the problem. We apologize for any inconvenience. 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
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The current time is 7:03 a.m. Central Daylight Time. At 7 a.m. in Moline, skies were partly sunny. The temperature was 75 degrees, dew point 73, relative humidity 93%. The wind was west at 3 miles an hour, and the pressure was 29.91 inches and steady. At Davenport, fog was reported, reducing the visibility to 1/4 mile. The temperature was 73 degrees, dew point 73, relative humidity 100%. The wind was southwest at 3 miles an hour, and the pressure was 29.93 inches and rising. Close to home, Burlington partly sunny and 75. Cedar Rapids partly sunny and 70. Dubuque cloudy and 70. Iowa City partly sunny and 73. Peoria partly sunny and 74. Rockford partly sunny and 73. Across the Midwest, Chicago cloudy and 72. Des Moines partly sunny and 73. Madison cloudy and 72. Milwaukee cloudy and 69. Minneapolis cloudy and 70. Omaha cloudy and 76. St. Louis cloudy and 77. Springfield, Illinois partly sunny and 74. Waterloo partly sunny and 68. Once again at 7 a.m. in Moline with partly sunny skies, the temperature was 75. At Davenport with fog, the temperature was 73. Here is the hazardous weather outlook. For today and tonight, hot and humid conditions will be seen today with peak afternoon heat indices ranging from 95 to 105. A heat advisory is in effect along and south of a line from Sigourney, Iowa to Aledo, Illinois. There is a slight chance of thunderstorms this afternoon and early evening. If a storm were to develop, it could become severe. A somewhat better chance for thunderstorms is expected tonight, mainly north of Interstate 80 in the late evening and especially overnight. Isolated severe storms with large hail and damaging winds will be possible. Looking ahead, numerous strong to severe storms will be seen Wednesday and Thursday across the area. The Storm Prediction Center has an enhanced, level 3 out of 5, risk each day for much of the area. Two rounds of storms are possible on Wednesday. The first from 10 a.m. to 4 p.m. Damaging winds and hail are possible with the first round. The more significant severe risk will be round 2, roughly from 5 p.m. Wednesday to 2 a.m. Thursday. Initial storm development of discrete storms is possible in the local area, capable of producing very large hail and strong tornadoes. It is also possible these discrete storms form further west and evolve into a line. This line would move through Wednesday evening into the early overnight with a threat for damaging winds, potentially over 70 miles an hour, and spin-up tornadoes. On Thursday, another one or two rounds of severe storms is possible with the threats of large hail, damaging winds, and tornadoes. Timing could be as early as late morning, but is more likely in the afternoon before ending by early Thursday evening with the passage of a cold front. Spotter activation may be needed this afternoon and tonight, and is likely Wednesday and Thursday. And now, your National Weather Service forecast for the Quad Cities and surrounding areas. Today, patchy fog this morning. Mostly sunny. Highs in the upper 80s. West winds 5 to 10 miles an hour. Tonight, partly cloudy with a chance of showers and thunderstorms. Humid with lows in the lower 70s. South winds 5 to 10 miles an hour. Chance of rain 50%. Wednesday, mostly sunny. A chance of showers and thunderstorms in the afternoon. Hot with highs in the lower 90s. South winds 15 to 20 miles an hour with gusts up to 35 miles an hour. Chance of rain 50%. Wednesday night, showers likely with a chance of thunderstorms until midnight, then mostly cloudy with a chance of showers with a slight chance of thunderstorms after midnight. Humid with lows around 70. Southwest winds 15 to 20 miles an hour with gusts up to 30 miles an hour. Chance of rain 70%. Thursday, showers likely with a slight chance of thunderstorms in the morning, then showers with thunderstorms likely in the afternoon. Humid with highs in the upper 80s. Southwest winds 15 to 20 miles an hour. Chance of rain 90%. Thursday night, a chance of showers and thunderstorms. Lows in the lower 60s. Friday and Friday night, clear. Highs in the lower 80s. Lows in the lower 60s. Saturday, sunny. Highs in the mid-80s.
Saturday night, a chance of showers and thunderstorms. Lows in the lower 60s. Sunday through Monday, partly cloudy. Highs in the upper 70s. Lows in the upper 50s. Again, the forecast for the Quad Cities and surrounding areas for today, patchy fog this morning. Mostly sunny. Highs in the upper 80s. West winds 5 to 10 miles an hour. The Moline, Illinois climate summary for yesterday, June 8, 2026. Yesterday's high temperature was 80 degrees. The normal high is 81. The record high is 98 degrees, which was last set in 1963. Yesterday's low temperature was 71 degrees. The normal low is 59. The record low is 39 degrees, which was set in 1913. 0.37 inches of precipitation fell yesterday, which brings the monthly total to 1.36 inches. The total precipitation for the year now stands at 13.38 inches. There were no heating degree days yesterday. This leaves the monthly total at zero. There were 11 cooling degree days yesterday. This brings the monthly total to 61. Yesterday the maximum wind observed was 21 miles an hour from the southeast. The highest wind gust observed was 28 miles per hour from the southeast. The normal high temperature for today is 82 degrees, and the normal low is 59. The record high for today is 98, which occurred in 1911, and the record low is 41, which occurred in 1913. Sunrise today is at 5:28 a.m. and sunset is at 8:35 p.m. Here is a special weather statement. For the following counties, in Iowa, Cedar, Clinton, Muscatine and Scott, and Rock Island, Illinois. Patchy dense fog has developed early this morning across portions of eastern Iowa, reducing visibility to a quarter mile. The patchy dense fog will continue for the next couple of hours before improving between 8 a.m. and 9 a.m. If traveling early this morning, be prepared for rapid changes in visibility over short distances. When encountering dense fog, slow down and use low beam headlights. And now a summary of river forecasts. For the Mississippi River, at Dubuque, the latest stage is 8.2 feet at 6 a.m. Tuesday. No flooding is forecast. At Comanche, the latest stage is 10.3 feet at 6 a.m. Tuesday. No flooding is forecast. At LeClaire Lock and Dam 14, the latest stage is 5.3 feet at 6 a.m. Tuesday. No flooding is forecast. At Quad Cities Lock and Dam 15, the latest stage is 6.8 feet at 6 a.m. Tuesday. No flooding is forecast. At Muscatine, the latest stage is 7.5 feet at 6 a.m. Tuesday. No flooding is forecast. At Keithsburg, the latest stage is 8.1 feet at 6 a.m. Tuesday. No flooding is forecast. For the Wet'suwet'en River, near DeWitt, the latest stage is 10.6 feet at 6 a.m. Tuesday. No flooding is forecast. For the Cedar River, near Conesville, the latest stage is 9.3 feet at 6 a.m. Tuesday. For the Rock River, at Como, the latest stage is 4.5 feet at 6 a.m. Tuesday. Near Joslyn, the latest stage is 6.2 feet at 5 a.m. Tuesday. No flooding is forecast. At Moline, the latest stage is 9.3 feet at 6 a.m. Tuesday. No flooding is forecast. For the Green River, near Geneseo, the latest stage is 9.4 feet at 6 a.m. Tuesday. NOAA Weather Radio Station WXL61 in Cedar Rapids is operating in a degraded mode. Technicians are working on the problem. We apologize for any inconvenience. 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The current time is 7:12 a.m. Central Daylight Time. At 7 a.m. in Moline, skies were partly sunny. The temperature was 75 degrees, dew point 73, relative humidity 93%. The wind was west at 3 miles an hour. And the pressure was 29.91 inches and steady. At Davenport, fog was reported, reducing the visibility to 1/4 mile. The temperature was 73 degrees, dew point 73, relative humidity 100%. The wind was southwest at 3 miles an hour, and the pressure was 29.93 inches and rising. Close to home, Burlington partly sunny and 75. Cedar Rapids partly sunny and 70. Dubuque cloudy and 70. Iowa City partly sunny and 73. Peoria partly sunny and 74.
Rockford partly sunny and 73. Across the Midwest, Chicago cloudy and 72. Des Moines partly sunny and 73. Madison cloudy and 72. Milwaukee cloudy and 69. Minneapolis cloudy and 70. Omaha cloudy and 76. St. Louis cloudy and 77. Springfield, Illinois partly sunny and 74. Waterloo partly sunny and 68. Once again at 7 a.m. in Moline with partly sunny skies, the temperature was 75. At Davenport with fog, the temperature was 73. Here is the hazardous weather outlook. For today and tonight, hot and humid conditions will be seen today with peak afternoon heat indices ranging from 95 to 105. A heat advisory is in effect along and south of a line from Sigourney, Iowa to Aledo, Illinois. There is a slight chance of thunderstorms this afternoon and early evening. If a storm were to develop, it could become severe. A somewhat better chance for thunderstorms is expected tonight, mainly north of Interstate 80 in the late evening and especially overnight. Isolated severe storms with large hail and damaging winds will be possible. Looking ahead, numerous strong to severe storms will be seen Wednesday and Thursday across the area. The Storm Prediction Center has an enhanced, level 3 out of 5, risk each day for much of the area. Two rounds of storms are possible on Wednesday. The first from 10 a.m. to 4 p.m. Damaging winds and hail are possible with the first round. The more significant severe risk will be round 2, roughly from 5 p.m. Wednesday to 2 a.m. Thursday. Initial storm development of discrete storms is possible in the local area capable of producing very large hail and strong tornadoes. It is also possible these discrete storms form further west and evolve into a line. This line would move through Wednesday evening into the early overnight with a threat for damaging winds, potentially over 70 miles an hour, and spin-up tornadoes. On Thursday, another one or two rounds of severe storms is possible with the threats of large hail, damaging winds, and tornadoes. Timing could be as early as late morning, but is more likely in the afternoon before ending by early Thursday evening with the passage of a cold front. Spotter activation may be needed this afternoon and tonight, and is likely Wednesday and Thursday. And now, your National Weather Service forecast for the Quad Cities and surrounding areas. Today, patchy fog this morning. Mostly sunny. Highs in the upper 80s. West winds 5 to 10 miles an hour. Tonight, partly cloudy with a chance of showers and thunderstorms. Humid with lows in the lower 70s. South winds 5 to 10 miles an hour. Chance of rain 50%. Wednesday, mostly sunny. A chance of showers and thunderstorms in the afternoon. Hot with highs in the lower 90s. South winds 15 to 20 miles an hour with gusts up to 35 miles an hour. Chance of rain 50%. Wednesday night, showers likely with a chance of thunderstorms until midnight, then mostly cloudy with a chance of showers with a slight chance of thunderstorms after midnight. Humid with lows around 70. Southwest winds 15 to 20 miles an hour with gusts up to 30 miles an hour. Chance of rain 70%. Thursday, showers likely with a slight chance of thunderstorms in the morning, then showers with thunderstorms likely in the afternoon. Humid with highs in the upper 80s. Southwest winds 15 to 20 miles an hour. Chance of rain 90%. Thursday night, a chance of showers and thunderstorms. Lows in the lower 60s. Friday and Friday night, clear. Highs in the lower 80s. Lows in the lower 60s. Saturday, sunny. Highs in the mid-80s. Saturday night, a chance of showers and thunderstorms. Lows in the lower 60s. Sunday through Monday, partly cloudy. Highs in the upper 70s. Lows in the upper 50s. Again, the forecast for the Quad Cities and surrounding areas for today, patchy fog this morning. Mostly sunny. Highs in the upper 80s. West winds 5 to 10 miles an hour. The Moline, Illinois climate summary for yesterday, June 8, 2026. Yesterday's high temperature was 80 degrees. The normal high is 81. The record high is 98 degrees, which was last set in 1963. Yesterday's low temperature was 71 degrees. The normal low is 59. The record low is 39 degrees, which was set in 1913. 0.37 inches of precipitation fell yesterday, which brings the monthly total to 1.36 inches. The total precipitation
precipitation for the year now stands at 13.38 inches. There were no heating degree days yesterday. This leaves the monthly total at zero. There were 11 cooling degree days yesterday. This brings the monthly total to 61. Yesterday, the maximum wind observed was 21 miles an hour from the southeast. The highest wind gust observed was 28 miles per hour from the southeast. The normal high temperature for today is 82 degrees, and the normal low is 59. The record high for today is 98, which occurred in 1911, and the record low is 41, which occurred in 1913. Sunrise today is at 5:28 a.m. and sunset is at 8:35 p.m. Here is a special weather statement. For the following counties, in Iowa, Cedar, Clinton, Muscatine and Scott, and Rock Island, Illinois, patchy dense fog has developed early this morning across portions of eastern Iowa, reducing visibility to a quarter mile. The patchy dense fog will continue for the next couple of hours before improving between 8 a.m. and 9 a.m. If traveling early this morning, be prepared for rapid changes in visibility over short distances. When encountering dense fog, slow down and use low beam headlights. And now a summary of river forecasts. For the Mississippi River, at Dubuque, the latest stage is 8.2 feet at 6 a.m. Tuesday. No flooding is forecast. At Comanche, the latest stage is 10.3 feet at 6 a.m. Tuesday. No flooding is forecast. At LeClaire Lock and Dam 14, the latest stage is 5.3 feet at 6 a.m. Tuesday. No flooding is forecast. At Quad Cities Lock and Dam 15, the latest stage is 6.8 feet at 6 a.m. Tuesday. No flooding is forecast. At Muscatine, the latest stage is 7.5 feet at 6 a.m. Tuesday. No flooding is forecast. At Keithsburg, the latest stage is 8.1 feet at 6 a.m. Tuesday. No flooding is forecast. For the Wet'suwet'en River, near DeWitt, the latest stage is 10.6 feet at 6 a.m. Tuesday. No flooding is forecast. For the Cedar River, near Conesville, the latest stage is 9.3 feet at 6 a.m. Tuesday. For the Rock River, at Como, the latest stage is 4.5 feet at 6 a.m. Tuesday. Near Joslyn, the latest stage is 6.2 feet at 5 a.m. Tuesday. No flooding is forecast. At Moline, the latest stage is 9.3 feet at 6 a.m. Tuesday. No flooding is forecast. For the Green River, near Geneseo, the latest stage is 9.4 feet at 6 a.m. Tuesday. The statement is, for the following county, Louisa, Iowa, and Mercer, Illinois, heat index values of 100 to 105 expected. The areas affected include portions of northwest and west central Illinois, southeast Iowa, and northeast Missouri. The hazardous weather conditions are expected from 1 p.m. this afternoon to 9 p.m. this evening. The following impacts are expected: hot temperatures and high humidity may cause heat illnesses. Drink plenty of fluids, stay in an air-conditioned room, stay out of the sun, and check up on relatives and neighbors. Take extra precautions when outside. 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Anyone overcome by heat should be moved to a cool and shaded location. Heat stroke is an emergency. Call 911. 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Technicians are working on the problem. We apologize for any inconvenience. 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The current time is 7:22 a.m. Central Daylight Time. At 7 a.m. in Moline, skies were partly sunny. The temperature was 75 degrees, dew point 73, relative humidity 93%. The wind was west at 3 miles an hour, and the pressure was 29.92 inches and rising. At Davenport, fog was reported, reducing the visibility to 1/4 mile. The temperature was 73 degrees, dew point 73, relative humidity 100%. The wind was southwest at 3 miles an hour, and the pressure was 29.93 inches and rising. Close to home, Burlington partly sunny and 75. Cedar Rapids mostly sunny and 70. Dubuque.
cloudy and 70. Iowa City partly sunny and 73. Muscatine 72. Galesburg partly sunny and 72. Peoria partly sunny and 74. Savannah 73. Rockford partly sunny and 73. Across the Midwest, Chicago cloudy and 72. Des Moines partly sunny and 73. Madison cloudy and 72. Milwaukee cloudy and 69. Minneapolis cloudy and 70. Omaha cloudy and 76. St. Louis cloudy and 77. Springfield, Illinois partly sunny and 74. Waterloo partly sunny and 68. Once again at 7 a.m. in Moline with partly sunny skies, the temperature was 75. At Davenport with fog, the temperature was 73. Here is the hazardous weather outlook. For today and tonight, hot and humid conditions will be seen today with peak afternoon heat indices ranging from 95 to 105. A heat advisory is in effect along and south of a line from Sigourney, Iowa to Aledo, Illinois. There is a slight chance of thunderstorms this afternoon and early evening. If a storm were to develop, it could become severe. A somewhat better chance for thunderstorms is expected tonight, mainly north of Interstate 80 in the late evening and especially overnight. Isolated severe storms with large hail and damaging winds will be possible. Looking ahead, numerous strong to severe storms will be seen Wednesday and Thursday across the area. The Storm Prediction Center has an enhanced, level 3 out of 5, risk each day for much of the area. Two rounds of storms are possible on Wednesday. The first from 10 a.m. to 4 p.m. Damaging winds and hail are possible with the first round. The more significant severe risk will be round 2, roughly from 5 p.m. Wednesday to 2 a.m. Thursday. Initial storm development of discrete storms is possible in the local area capable of producing very large hail and strong tornadoes. It is also possible these discrete storms form further west and evolve into a line. This line would move through Wednesday evening into the early overnight with a threat for damaging winds, potentially over 70 miles an hour, and spin up tornadoes. On Thursday, another one or two rounds of severe storms is possible with the threats of large hail, damaging winds, and tornadoes. Timing could be as early as late morning, but is more likely in the afternoon before ending by early Thursday evening with the passage of a cold front. Spotter activation may be needed this afternoon and tonight, and is likely Wednesday and Thursday. And now, your National Weather Service forecast for the Quad Cities and surrounding areas. Today, patchy fog this morning. Mostly sunny. Highs in the upper 80s. West winds 5 to 10 miles an hour. Tonight, partly cloudy with a chance of showers and thunderstorms. Humid with lows in the lower 70s. South winds 5 to 10 miles an hour. Chance of rain 50%. Wednesday, mostly sunny. A chance of showers and thunderstorms in the afternoon. Hot with highs in the lower 90s. South winds 15 to 20 miles an hour with gusts up to 35 miles an hour. Chance of rain 50%. Wednesday night, showers likely with a chance of thunderstorms until midnight, then mostly cloudy with a chance of showers with a slight chance of thunderstorms after midnight. Humid with lows around 70. Southwest winds 15 to 20 miles an hour with gusts up to 30 miles an hour. Chance of rain 70%. Thursday, showers likely with a slight chance of thunderstorms in the morning, then showers with thunderstorms likely in the afternoon. Humid with highs in the upper 80s. Southwest winds 15 to 20 miles an hour. Chance of rain 90%. Thursday night, a chance of showers and thunderstorms. Lows in the lower 60s. Friday and Friday night, clear. Highs in the lower 80s. Lows in the lower 60s. Saturday, sunny. Highs in the mid 80s. Saturday night, a chance of showers and thunderstorms. Lows in the lower 60s. Sunday through Monday, partly cloudy. Highs in the upper 70s. Lows in the upper 50s. Again, the forecast for the Quad Cities and surrounding areas for today, patchy fog this morning. Mostly sunny. Highs in the upper 80s. West winds 5 to 10 miles an hour. The Moline, Illinois climate summary for yesterday, June 8, 2026. Yesterday's high temperature was 80 degrees. The normal high is 81. The record high is 98 degrees, which was last set in 1963. Yesterday's low temperature was 71 degrees.
is 59. The record low is 39 degrees, which was set in 1913. 0.37 inches of precipitation fell yesterday, which brings the monthly total to 1.36 inches. The total precipitation for the year now stands at 13.38 inches. There were no heating degree days yesterday. This leaves the monthly total at zero. There were 11 cooling degree days yesterday. This brings the monthly total to 61. Yesterday, the maximum wind observed was 21 miles an hour from the southeast. The highest wind gust observed was 28 miles per hour from the southeast. The normal high temperature for today is 82 degrees, and the normal low is 59. The record high for today is 98, which occurred in 1911, and the record low is 41, which occurred in 1913. Sunrise today is at 5:28 a.m. and sunset is at 8:35 p.m. Here is a special weather statement. For the following counties, in Iowa, Cedar, Clinton, Muscatine and Scott, and Rock Island, Illinois. Patchy dense fog has developed early this morning across portions of eastern Iowa, reducing visibility to a quarter mile. The patchy dense fog will continue for the next couple of hours before improving between 8 a.m. and 9 a.m. If traveling early this morning, be prepared for rapid changes in visibility over short distances. When encountering dense fog, slow down and use low beam headlights. And now a summary of river forecasts. For the Mississippi River, at Dubuque, the latest stage is 8.2 feet at 6 a.m. Tuesday. No flooding is forecast. At Comanche, the latest stage is 10.3 feet at 6 a.m. Tuesday. No flooding is forecast. At LeClaire Lock and Dam 14, the latest stage is 5.3 feet at 6 a.m. Tuesday. No flooding is forecast. At Quad Cities Lock and Dam 15, the latest stage is 6.8 feet at 6 a.m. Tuesday. No flooding is forecast. At Muscatine, the latest stage is 7.5 feet at 6 a.m. Tuesday. No flooding is forecast. At Keithsburg, the latest stage is 8.1 feet at 6 a.m. Tuesday. No flooding is forecast. For the Wet'suwet'en River, near DeWitt, the latest stage is 10.6 feet at 6 a.m. Tuesday. No flooding is forecast. For the Cedar River, near Conesville, the latest stage is 9.3 feet at 6 a.m. Tuesday. For the Rock River, at Como, the latest stage is 4.5 feet at 6 a.m. Tuesday. Near Joslyn, the latest stage is 6.2 feet at 5 a.m. Tuesday. No flooding is forecast. At Moline, the latest stage is 9.3 feet at 6 a.m. Tuesday. No flooding is forecast. For the Green River, near Geneseo, the latest stage is 9.4 feet at 6 a.m. Tuesday. NOAA Weather Radio Station WXL61 in Cedar Rapids is operating in a degraded mode. Technicians are working on the problem. We apologize for any inconvenience. 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The current time is 7:31 a.m. Central Daylight Time. At 7 a.m. in Moline, skies were partly sunny. The temperature was 75 degrees, dew point 73, relative humidity 93%. The wind was west at 3 miles an hour, and the pressure was 29.92 inches and rising. At Davenport, fog was reported, reducing the visibility to 1/4 mile. The temperature was 73 degrees, dew point 73, relative humidity 100%. The wind was southwest at 3 miles an hour, and the pressure was 29.93 inches and rising. Close to home, Burlington partly sunny and 75. Cedar Rapids mostly sunny and 70. Dubuque cloudy and 70. Iowa City partly sunny and 73. Muscatine 72. Galesburg partly sunny and 72. Peoria partly sunny and 74. Savannah 73. Rockford partly sunny and 73. Across the Midwest, Chicago cloudy and 72. Des Moines partly sunny and 73. Madison cloudy and 72. Milwaukee cloudy and 69. Minneapolis cloudy and 70. Omaha cloudy and 76. St. Louis cloudy and 77. Springfield, Illinois partly sunny and 74. Waterloo partly sunny and 68. Once again at 7 a.m. in Moline with partly sunny skies, the temperature was 75. At Davenport with fog, the temperature was 73.

storms will be seen Wednesday and Thursday across the area. The Storm Prediction Center has an enhanced level 3 out of 5 risk each day for much of the area. Two rounds of storms are possible on Wednesday. The first from 10 a.m. to 4 p.m. Damaging winds and hail are possible with the first round. The more significant severe risk will be round 2, roughly from 5 p.m. Wednesday to 2 a.m. Thursday. Initial storm development of discrete storms is possible in the local area, capable of producing very large hail and strong tornadoes. It is also possible these discrete storms form further west and evolve into a line. This line would move through Wednesday evening into the early overnight with a threat for damaging winds, potentially over 70 miles an hour, and spin-up tornadoes. On Thursday, another one or two rounds of severe storms is possible with the threats of large hail, damaging winds, and tornadoes. Timing could be as early as late morning, but is more likely in the afternoon before ending by early Thursday evening with the passage of a cold front. Spotter activation may be needed this afternoon and tonight, and is likely Wednesday and Thursday. And now, your National Weather Service forecast for the Quad Cities and surrounding areas. Today, patchy fog this morning. Mostly sunny. Highs in the upper 80s. West winds 5 to 10 miles an hour. Tonight, partly cloudy with a chance of showers and thunderstorms. Humid with lows in the lower 70s. South winds 5 to 10 miles an hour. Chance of rain 50%. Wednesday, mostly sunny. A chance of showers and thunderstorms in the afternoon. Hot with highs in the lower 90s. South winds 15 to 20 miles an hour with gusts up to 35 miles an hour. Chance of rain 50%. Wednesday night, showers likely with a chance of thunderstorms until midnight, then mostly cloudy with a chance of showers with a slight chance of thunderstorms after midnight. Humid with lows around 70. Southwest winds 15 to 20 miles an hour with gusts up to 30 miles an hour. Chance of rain 70%. Thursday, showers likely with a slight chance of thunderstorms in the morning, then showers with thunderstorms likely in the afternoon. Humid with highs in the upper 80s. Southwest winds 15 to 20 miles an hour. Chance of rain 90%. Thursday night, a chance of showers and thunderstorms. Lows in the lower 60s. Friday and Friday night, clear. Highs in the lower 80s. Lows in the lower 60s. Saturday, sunny. Highs in the mid-80s. Saturday night, a chance of showers and thunderstorms. Lows in the lower 60s. Sunday through Monday, partly cloudy. Highs in the upper 70s. Lows in the upper 50s. Again, the forecast for the Quad Cities and surrounding areas for today, patchy fog this morning. Mostly sunny. Highs in the upper 80s. West winds 5 to 10 miles an hour. The Moline, Illinois Climate Summary for yesterday, June 8, 2026. Yesterday's high temperature was 80 degrees. The normal high is 81. The record high is 98 degrees, which was last set in 1963. Yesterday's low temperature was 71 degrees. The normal low is 59. The record low is 39 degrees, which was set in 1913. 0.37 inches of precipitation fell yesterday, which brings the monthly total to 1.36 inches. The total precipitation for the year now stands at 13.38 inches. There were no heating degree days yesterday. This leaves the monthly total at zero. There were 11 cooling degree days yesterday. This brings the monthly total to 61. Yesterday, the maximum wind observed was 21 miles an hour from the southeast. The highest wind gust observed was 28 miles per hour from the southeast. The normal high temperature for today is 82 degrees, and the normal low is 59. The record high for today is 98, which occurred in 1911, and the record low is 41, which occurred in 1913. Sunrise today is at 5:28 a.m. and sunset is at 8:35 p.m. Here is a special weather statement. For the following counties, in Iowa, Cedar, Clinton, Muscatine and Scott, and Rock Island, Illinois. Patchy dense fog has developed early this morning across portions of eastern Iowa, reducing visibility to a quarter mile. The patchy dense fog will continue for the next couple of hours before improving between 8 a.m. and 9 a.m. If traveling early this morning, be prepared for rapid changes in visibility over short distances. When encountering dense fog, slow down and use low beam.

lights. And now a summary of river forecasts. For the Mississippi River at Dubuque, the latest stage is 8.2 feet at 6 a.m. Tuesday. No flooding is forecast. At Comanche, the latest stage is 10.3 feet at 6 a.m. Tuesday. No flooding is forecast. At LeClaire Lock and Dam 14, the latest stage is 5.3 feet at 6 a.m. Tuesday. No flooding is forecast. At Quad Cities Lock and Dam 15, the latest stage is 6.8 feet at 6 a.m. Tuesday. No flooding is forecast. At Muscatine, the latest stage is 7.5 feet at 6 a.m. Tuesday. No flooding is forecast. At Keithsburg, the latest stage is 8.1 feet at 6 a.m. Tuesday. No flooding is forecast. For the Wet'suwet'en River, near DeWitt, the latest stage is 10.6 feet at 6 a.m. Tuesday. No flooding is forecast. For the Cedar River, near Conesville, the latest stage is 9.3 feet at 6 a.m. Tuesday. For the Rock River, at Como, the latest stage is 4.5 feet at 6 a.m. Tuesday. Near Joslyn, the latest stage is 6.2 feet at 5 a.m. Tuesday. No flooding is forecast. At Moline, the latest stage is 9.3 feet at 6 a.m. Tuesday. No flooding is forecast. For the Green River, near Geneseo, the latest stage is 9.4 feet at 6 a.m. Tuesday. This statement is for the following county: Louisa, Iowa, and Mercer, Illinois. Heat index values of 100 to 105 expected. The areas affected include portions of northwest and west central Illinois, southeast Iowa, and northeast Missouri. The hazardous weather conditions are expected from 1 p.m. this afternoon to 9 p.m. this evening. The following impacts are expected: hot temperatures and high humidity may cause heat illnesses. Drink plenty of fluids, stay in an air-conditioned room, stay out of the sun, and check up on relatives and neighbors. Take extra precautions when outside. 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Anyone overcome by heat should be moved to a cool and shaded location. Heat stroke is an emergency. Call 911. 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Technicians are working on the problem. We apologize for any inconvenience. 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The current time is 7:42 a.m. Central Daylight Time. At 7 a.m. in Moline, skies were partly sunny. The temperature was 75 degrees, dew point 73, relative humidity 93%. The wind was west at 3 miles an hour. And the pressure was 29.92 inches and rising. At Davenport, fog was reported, reducing the visibility to 1/4 of a mile. The temperature was 73 degrees, dew point 73, relative humidity 100%. The wind was southwest at 3 miles an hour. And the pressure was 29.93 inches and rising. Close to home, Burlington partly sunny and 75. Cedar Rapids mostly sunny and 70. Dubuque cloudy and 70. Iowa City partly sunny and 73. Muscatine 72. Galesburg partly sunny and 72. Peoria partly sunny and 74. Savannah 73. Rockford partly sunny and 73. Across the Midwest, Chicago cloudy and 72. Des Moines partly sunny and 73. Madison cloudy and 72. Milwaukee cloudy and 69. Minneapolis cloudy and 70. Omaha cloudy and 76. St. Louis cloudy and 77. Springfield, Illinois partly sunny and 74. Waterloo partly sunny and 68. Once again at 7 a.m. in Moline with partly sunny skies, the temperature was 75. At Davenport with fog, the temperature was 73. Here is the hazardous weather outlook. For today and tonight, hot and humid conditions will be seen today with peak afternoon heat indices ranging from 95 to 105. A heat advisory is in effect along and south of a line from Sigourney, Iowa to Toledo, Illinois. There is a slight chance of thunderstorms this afternoon and early evening.
If a storm were to develop, it could become severe. A somewhat better chance for thunderstorms is expected tonight, mainly north of Interstate 80 in the late evening and especially overnight. Isolated severe storms with large hail and damaging winds will be possible. Looking ahead, numerous strong to severe storms will be seen Wednesday and Thursday across the area. The Storm Prediction Center has an enhanced, level 3 out of 5, risk each day for much of the area. Two rounds of storms are possible on Wednesday. The first from 10 a.m. to 4 p.m. Damaging winds and hail are possible with the first round. The more significant severe risk will be round 2, roughly from 5 p.m. Wednesday to 2 a.m. Thursday. Initial storm development of discrete storms is possible in the local area, capable of producing very large hail and strong tornadoes. It is also possible these discrete storms form further west and evolve into a line. This line would move through Wednesday evening into the early overnight with a threat for damaging winds, potentially over 70 miles an hour, and spin up tornadoes. On Thursday, another one or two rounds of severe storms is possible with the threats of large hail, damaging winds, and tornadoes. Timing could be as early as late morning, but is more likely in the afternoon before ending by early Thursday evening with the passage of a cold front. Spotter activation may be needed this afternoon and tonight, and is likely Wednesday and Thursday. And now, your National Weather Service forecast for the Quad Cities and surrounding areas. Today, patchy fog this morning. Mostly sunny. Highs in the upper 80s. West winds 5 to 10 miles an hour. Tonight, partly cloudy with a chance of showers and thunderstorms. Humid with lows in the lower 70s. South winds 5 to 10 miles an hour. Chance of rain 50%. Wednesday, mostly sunny. A chance of showers and thunderstorms in the afternoon. Hot with highs in the lower 90s. South winds 15 to 20 miles an hour with gusts up to 35 miles an hour. Chance of rain 50%. Wednesday night, showers likely with a chance of thunderstorms until midnight, then mostly cloudy with a chance of showers with a slight chance of thunderstorms after midnight. Humid with lows around 70. Southwest winds 15 to 20 miles an hour with gusts up to 30 miles an hour. Chance of rain 70%. Thursday, showers likely with a slight chance of thunderstorms in the morning, then showers with thunderstorms likely in the afternoon. Humid with highs in the upper 80s. Southwest winds 15 to 20 miles an hour. Chance of rain 90%. Thursday night, a chance of showers and thunderstorms. Lows in the lower 60s. Friday and Friday night, clear. Highs in the lower 80s. Lows in the lower 60s. Saturday, sunny. Highs in the mid 80s. Saturday night, a chance of showers and thunderstorms. Lows in the lower 60s. Sunday through Monday, partly cloudy. Highs in the upper 70s. Lows in the upper 50s. Again, the forecast for the Quad Cities and surrounding areas for today, patchy fog this morning. Mostly sunny. Highs in the upper 80s. West winds 5 to 10 miles an hour. The Moline, Illinois climate summary for yesterday, June 8, 2026. Yesterday's high temperature was 80 degrees. The normal high is 81. The record high is 98 degrees, which was last set in 1963. Yesterday's low temperature was 71 degrees. The normal low is 59. The record low is 39 degrees, which was set in 1913. 0.37 inches of precipitation fell yesterday, which brings the monthly total to 1.36 inches. The total precipitation for the year now stands at 13.38 inches. There were no heating degree days yesterday. This leaves the monthly total at zero. There were 11 cooling degree days yesterday. This brings the monthly total to 61. Yesterday, the maximum wind observed was 21 miles an hour from the southeast. The highest wind gust observed was 28 miles per hour from the southeast. The normal high temperature for today is 82 degrees, and the normal low is 59. The record high for today is 98, which occurred in 1911, and the record low is 41, which occurred in 1913. Sunrise today is at 5:28 a.m. and sunset is at 8:35 p.m. Here is a special weather statement. For the following counties, in Iowa, Cedar, Clinton, Muscatine and Scott, and Rock Island, Illinois.
Patchy, dense fog has developed early this morning across portions of eastern Iowa, reducing visibility to a quarter mile. The patchy, dense fog will continue for the next couple of hours before improving between 8 a.m. and 9 a.m. If traveling early this morning, be prepared for rapid changes in visibility over short distances. When encountering dense fog, slow down and use low beam headlights. And now a summary of river forecasts. For the Mississippi River and Dubuque, the latest stage is 8.2 feet at 6 a.m. Tuesday. No flooding is forecast. At Comanche, the latest stage is 10.3 feet at 6 a.m. Tuesday. No flooding is forecast. At LeClaire Lock and Dam 14, the latest stage is 5.3 feet at 6 a.m. Tuesday. No flooding is forecast. At Quad Cities Lock and Dam 15, the latest stage is 6.8 feet at 6 a.m. Tuesday. No flooding is forecast. At Muscatine, the latest stage is 7.5 feet at 6 a.m. Tuesday. No flooding is forecast. At Keithsburg, the latest stage is 8.1 feet at 6 a.m. Tuesday. No flooding is forecast. For the Wetsuquinicon River, near the Witt, the latest stage is 10.6 feet at 6 a.m. Tuesday. No flooding is forecast. For the Cedar River, near Conesville, the latest stage is 9.3 feet at 6 a.m. Tuesday. For the Rock River, at Como, the latest stage is 4.5 feet at 6 a.m. Tuesday. Near Joslin, the latest stage is 6.2 feet at 5 a.m. Tuesday. No flooding is forecast. At Moline, the latest stage is 9.3 feet at 6 a.m. Tuesday. No flooding is forecast. For the Green River, near Geneseo, the latest stage is 9.4 feet at 6 a.m. Tuesday. NOAA Weather Radio Station WXL61 in Cedar Rapids is operating in a degraded mode. Technicians are working on the problem. We apologize for any inconvenience. 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The current time is 7:51 a.m. Central Daylight Time. At 7 a.m. in Moline, skies were partly sunny. The temperature was 75 degrees, dew point 73, relative humidity 93%. The wind was west at 3 miles an hour. And the pressure was 29.92 inches and rising. At Davenport, fog was reported, reducing the visibility to 1/4 mile. The temperature was 73 degrees, dew point 73, relative humidity 100%. The wind was southwest at 3 miles an hour. And the pressure was 29.93 inches and rising. Close to home, Burlington partly sunny and 75. Cedar Rapids mostly sunny and 70. Dubuque cloudy and 70. Iowa City partly sunny and 73. Muscatine 72. Galesburg partly sunny and 72. Peoria partly sunny and 74. Savannah 73. Rockford partly sunny and 73. Across the Midwest, Chicago cloudy and 72. Des Moines partly sunny and 73. Madison cloudy and 72. Milwaukee cloudy and 69. Minneapolis cloudy and 70. Omaha cloudy and 76. St. Louis cloudy and 77. Springfield, Illinois partly sunny and 74. Waterloo partly sunny and 68. Once again at 7 a.m. in Moline with partly sunny skies, the temperature was 75. At Davenport with fog, the temperature was 73. Here is the hazardous weather outlook. For today and tonight, hot and humid conditions will be seen today with peak afternoon heat indices ranging from 95 to 105. A heat advisory is in effect along and south of a line from Sigourney, Iowa to Oledo, Illinois. There is a slight chance of thunderstorms this afternoon and early evening. If a storm were to develop, it could become severe. A somewhat better chance for thunderstorms is expected tonight, mainly north of Interstate 80 in the late evening and especially overnight. Isolated severe storms with large hail and damaging winds will be possible. Looking ahead, numerous strong to severe storms will be seen Wednesday and Thursday across the area. The Storm Prediction Center has an enhanced, level 3 out of 5, risk each day for much of the area. Two rounds of storms are possible on Wednesday. The first from 10 a.m. to 4 p.m. Damaging winds and hail are possible with the first round. The more significant severe risk will be round 2, roughly from 5 p.m. Wednesday to 2 a.m. Thursday.
Initial storm development of discrete storms is possible in the local area, capable of producing very large hail and strong tornadoes. It is also possible these discrete storms form further west and evolve into a line. This line would move through Wednesday evening into the early overnight with a threat for damaging winds, potentially over 70 miles an hour, and spin up tornadoes. On Thursday, another one or two rounds of severe storms is possible with the threats of large hail, damaging winds, and tornadoes. Timing could be as early as late morning, but is more likely in the afternoon before ending by early Thursday evening with the passage of a cold front. Spotter activation may be needed this afternoon and tonight, and is likely Wednesday and Thursday. And now, your National Weather Service forecast for the Quad Cities and surrounding areas. Today, patchy fog this morning. Mostly sunny. Highs in the upper 80s. West winds 5 to 10 miles an hour. Tonight, partly cloudy with a chance of showers and thunderstorms. Humid with lows in the lower 70s. South winds 5 to 10 miles an hour. Chance of rain 50%. Wednesday, mostly sunny. A chance of showers and thunderstorms in the afternoon. Hot with highs in the lower 90s. South winds 15 to 20 miles an hour with gusts up to 35 miles an hour. Chance of rain 50%. Wednesday night, showers likely with a chance of thunderstorms until midnight, then mostly cloudy with a chance of showers with a slight chance of thunderstorms after midnight. Humid with lows around 70. Southwest winds 15 to 20 miles an hour with gusts up to 30 miles an hour. Chance of rain 70%. Thursday, showers likely with a slight chance of thunderstorms in the morning, then showers with thunderstorms likely in the afternoon. Humid with highs in the upper 80s. Southwest winds 15 to 20 miles an hour. Chance of rain 90%. Thursday night, a chance of showers and thunderstorms. Lows in the lower 60s. Friday and Friday night, clear. Highs in the lower 80s. Lows in the lower 60s. Saturday, sunny. Highs in the mid-80s. Saturday night, a chance of showers and thunderstorms. Lows in the lower 60s. Sunday through Monday, partly cloudy. Highs in the upper 70s. Lows in the upper 50s. Again, the forecast for the Quad Cities and surrounding areas for today, patchy fog this morning. Mostly sunny. Highs in the upper 80s. West winds 5 to 10 miles an hour. This broadcast originates from the National Weather Service office in the Quad Cities and is transmitted on a frequency of 162.55 MHz from Rock Island, Illinois. The coverage area includes the following counties: Cedar, Clinton, Louisa, Muscatine, Scott, Henry, Illinois, Mercer, Rock Island, and Whiteside. The Moline, Illinois climate summary for yesterday, June 8, 2026. Yesterday's high temperature was 80 degrees. The normal high is 81. The record high is 98 degrees, which was last set in 1963. Yesterday's low temperature was 71 degrees. The normal low is 59. The record low is 39 degrees, which was set in 1913. 0.37 inches of precipitation fell yesterday, which brings the monthly total to 1.36 inches. The total precipitation for the year now stands at 13.38 inches. There were no heating degree days yesterday. This leaves the monthly total at zero. There were 11 cooling degree days yesterday. This brings the monthly total to 61. Yesterday, the maximum wind observed was 21 miles an hour from the southeast. The highest wind gust observed was 28 miles per hour from the southeast. The normal high temperature for today is 82 degrees, and the normal low is 59. The record high for today is 98, which occurred in 1911, and the record low is 41, which occurred in 1913. Sunrise today is at 5:28 a.m. and sunset is at 8:35 p.m. Here is a special weather statement. For the following counties, in Iowa, Cedar, Clinton, Muscatine and Scott, and Rock Island, Illinois, patchy dense fog has developed early this morning across portions of eastern Iowa, reducing visibility to a quarter mile. The patchy dense fog will continue for the next couple of hours before improving between 8 a.m. and 9 a.m. If traveling early this morning, be prepared for rapid changes in visibility over short distances.
When encountering dense fog, slow down and use low beam headlights. And now a summary of river forecasts. For the Mississippi River and Dubuque, the latest stage is 8.2 feet at 6 a.m. Tuesday. No flooding is forecast. At Kamesh, the latest stage is 10.3 feet at 6 a.m. Tuesday. No flooding is forecast. At LeClaire Lock and Dam 14, the latest stage is 5.3 feet at 6 a.m. Tuesday. No flooding is forecast. At Quad Cities Lock and Dam 15, the latest stage is 6.8 feet at 6 a.m. Tuesday. No flooding is forecast. At Muscatine, the latest stage is 7.5 feet at 6 a.m. Tuesday. No flooding is forecast. At Keithsburg, the latest stage is 8.1 feet at 6 a.m. Tuesday. No flooding is forecast. For the Wet'suwet'en River, near DeWitt, the latest stage is 10.6 feet at 6 a.m. Tuesday. No flooding is forecast. For the Cedar River, near Conesville, the latest stage is 9.3 feet at 6 a.m. Tuesday. For the Rock River, at Como, the latest stage is 4.5 feet at 6 a.m. Tuesday. Near Joslyn, the latest stage is 6.2 feet at 5 a.m. Tuesday. No flooding is forecast. At Moline, the latest stage is 9.3 feet at 6 a.m. Tuesday. No flooding is forecast. For the Green River, near Geneseo, the latest stage is 9.4 feet at 6 a.m. Tuesday. The statement is, for the following county, Louisa, Iowa, and Mercer, Illinois. Heat index values of 100 to 105 expected. The areas affected include portions of northwest and west-central Illinois, southeast Iowa, and northeast Missouri. The hazardous weather conditions are expected from 1 p.m. this afternoon to 9 p.m. this evening. The following impacts are expected. Hot temperatures and high humidity may cause heat illnesses. Drink plenty of fluids, stay in an air-conditioned room, stay out of the sun, and check up on relatives and neighbors. Take extra precautions when outside. 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Anyone overcome by heat should be moved to a cool and shaded location. Heat stroke is an emergency. Call 911. 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Technicians are working on the problem. We apologize for any inconvenience. 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The current time is 8:01 a.m. Central Daylight Time. Here is the hazardous weather outlook. For today and tonight, hot and humid conditions will be seen today with peak afternoon heat indices ranging from 95 to 105. A heat advisory is in effect along and south of a line from Sigourney, Iowa to Oledo, Illinois. There is a slight chance of thunderstorms this afternoon and early evening. If a storm were to develop, it could become severe. A somewhat better chance for thunderstorms is expected tonight, mainly north of Interstate 80 in the late evening and especially overnight. Isolated severe storms with large hail and damaging winds will be possible. Looking ahead, numerous strong to severe storms will be seen Wednesday and Thursday across the area. The Storm Prediction Center has an enhanced, level 3 out of 5, risk each day for much of the area. Two rounds of storms are possible on Wednesday. The first from 10 a.m. to 4 p.m. Damaging winds and hail are possible with the first round. The more significant severe risk will be round 2, roughly from 5 p.m. Wednesday to 2 a.m. Thursday. Initial storm development of discrete storms is possible in the local area capable of producing very large hail and strong tornadoes. It is also possible these discrete storms form further west and evolve into a line. This line would move through Wednesday evening into the early overnight with a threat for damaging winds, potentially over 70 miles an hour, and spin up tornadoes. On Thursday, another one or two rounds of severe storms is possible with the threats of large hail, damaging winds, and tornadoes. Timing could be as early as late morning, but is more likely in the afternoon before ending by early Thursday evening with the passage of a cold front. Spotter activation may be needed this afternoon and tonight, and is likely Wednesday and Thursday. And now, your National Weather Service forecast for the Quad Cities and surrounding areas. Today, patchy fog this morning.
mostly sunny. Highs in the upper 80s. West winds 5 to 10 miles an hour. Tonight, partly cloudy with a chance of showers and thunderstorms. Humid with lows in the lower 70s. South winds 5 to 10 miles an hour. Chance of rain 50%. Wednesday, mostly sunny. A chance of showers and thunderstorms in the afternoon. Hot with highs in the lower 90s. South winds 15 to 20 miles an hour with gusts up to 35 miles an hour. Chance of rain 50%. Wednesday night, showers likely with a chance of thunderstorms until midnight, then mostly cloudy with a chance of showers with a slight chance of thunderstorms after midnight. Humid with lows around 70. Southwest winds 15 to 20 miles an hour with gusts up to 30 miles an hour. Chance of rain 70%. Thursday, showers likely with a slight chance of thunderstorms in the morning, then showers with thunderstorms likely in the afternoon. Humid with highs in the upper 80s. Southwest winds 15 to 20 miles an hour. Chance of rain 90%. Thursday night, a chance of showers and thunderstorms. Lows in the lower 60s. Friday and Friday night, clear. Highs in the lower 80s. Lows in the lower 60s. Saturday, sunny. Highs in the mid 80s. Saturday night, a chance of showers and thunderstorms. Lows in the lower 60s. Sunday through Monday, partly cloudy. Highs in the upper 70s. Lows in the upper 50s. Again, the forecast for the Guam cities and surrounding areas for today, patchy fog this morning. Mostly sunny. Highs in the upper 80s. West winds 5 to 10 miles an hour. The Moline, Illinois climate summary for yesterday, June 8, 2026. Yesterday's high temperature was 80 degrees. The normal high is 81. The record high is 98 degrees, which was last set in 1963. Yesterday's low temperature was 71 degrees. The normal low is 59. The record low is 39 degrees, which was set in 1913. 0.37 inches of precipitation fell yesterday, which brings the monthly total to 1.36 inches. The total precipitation for the year now stands at 13.38 inches. There were no heating degree days yesterday. This leaves the monthly total at zero. There were 11 cooling degree days yesterday. This brings the monthly total to 61. Yesterday the maximum wind observed was 21 miles an hour from the southeast. The highest wind gust observed was 28 miles per hour from the southeast. The normal high temperature for today is 82 degrees, and the normal low is 59. The record high for today is 98, which occurred in 1911, and the record low is 41, which occurred in 1913. Sunrise today is at 5:28 a.m. and sunset is at 8:35 p.m. And now a summary of river forecasts. For the Mississippi River, at Dubuque, the latest stage is 8.2 feet at 6 a.m. Tuesday. No flooding is forecast. At Comanche, the latest stage is 10.3 feet at 6 a.m. Tuesday. No flooding is forecast. At LeClaire Lock and Dam 14, the latest stage is 5.3 feet at 6 a.m. Tuesday. No flooding is forecast. At Quad Cities Lock and Dam 15, the latest stage is 6.8 feet at 6 a.m. Tuesday. No flooding is forecast. At Muscatine, the latest stage is 7.5 feet at 6 a.m. Tuesday. No flooding is forecast. At Keithsburg, the latest stage is 8.1 feet at 6 a.m. Tuesday. No flooding is forecast. For the Wet'suwet'en River, near DeWitt, the latest stage is 10.6 feet at 6 a.m. Tuesday. No flooding is forecast. For the Cedar River, near Conesville, the latest stage is 9.3 feet at 6 a.m. Tuesday. For the Rock River, at Como, the latest stage is 4.5 feet at 6 a.m. Tuesday. Near Joslyn, the latest stage is 6.2 feet at 5 a.m. Tuesday. No flooding is forecast. At Moline, the latest stage is 9.3 feet at 6 a.m. Tuesday. No flooding is forecast. For the Green River, near Geneseo, the latest stage is 9.4 feet at 6 a.m. Tuesday. NOAA Weather Radio Station WXL61 in Cedar Rapids is operating in a degraded mode. Technicians are working on the problem. We apologize for any inconvenience. 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
The current time is 8:08 a.m. Central Daylight Time. At 8 a.m. in Moline, skies were partly sunny. The temperature was 77 degrees, dew point 74, relative humidity 90%. The wind was west at 3 miles an hour. And the pressure was 29.91 inches and falling. At Davenport, skies were cloudy. The temperature was 74 degrees, dew point 73, relative humidity 97%. The wind was west at 3 miles an hour. And the pressure was 29.93 inches and steady. Close to home, Burlington partly sunny and 75. Cedar Rapids mostly sunny and 73. Dubuque cloudy and 71. Iowa City cloudy and 74. Peoria partly sunny and 75. Rockford cloudy and 75. Across the Midwest, Chicago light rain and 73. Des Moines partly sunny and 75. Madison partly sunny and 74. Milwaukee partly sunny and 74. Minneapolis cloudy and 71. Omaha partly sunny and 77. St. Louis cloudy and 79. Springfield, Illinois partly sunny and 76. Waterloo mostly sunny and 71. Once again at 8 a.m. in Moline with partly sunny skies, the temperature was 77. At Davenport with cloudy skies, the temperature was 74. Here is the hazardous weather outlook. For today and tonight, hot and humid conditions will be seen today with peak afternoon heat indices ranging from 95 to 105. A heat advisory is in effect along and south of a line from Sigourney, Iowa to Aledo, Illinois. There is a slight chance of thunderstorms this afternoon and early evening. If a storm were to develop, it could become severe. A somewhat better chance for thunderstorms is expected tonight, mainly north of Interstate 80 in the late evening and especially overnight. Isolated severe storms with large hail and damaging winds will be possible. Looking ahead, numerous strong to severe storms will be seen Wednesday and Thursday across the area. The Storm Prediction Center has an enhanced, level 3 out of 5, risk each day for much of the area. Two rounds of storms are possible on Wednesday. The first from 10 a.m. to 4 p.m. Damaging winds and hail are possible with the first round. The more significant severe risk will be round 2, roughly from 5 p.m. Wednesday to 2 a.m. Thursday. Initial storm development of discrete storms is possible in the local area, capable of producing very large hail and strong tornadoes. It is also possible these discrete storms form further west and evolve into a line. This line would move through Wednesday evening into the early overnight with a threat for damaging winds, potentially over 70 miles an hour, and spin up tornadoes. On Thursday, another one or two rounds of severe storms is possible with the threats of large hail, damaging winds, and tornadoes. Timing could be as early as late morning, but is more likely in the afternoon before ending by early Thursday evening with the passage of a cold front. Spotter activation may be needed this afternoon and tonight, and is likely Wednesday and Thursday. And now, your National Weather Service forecast for the Quad Cities and surrounding areas. Today, patchy fog this morning. Mostly sunny. Highs in the upper 80s. West winds 5 to 10 miles an hour. Tonight, partly cloudy with a chance of showers and thunderstorms. Humid with lows in the lower 70s. South winds 5 to 10 miles an hour. Chance of rain 50%. Wednesday, mostly sunny. A chance of showers and thunderstorms in the afternoon. Hot with highs in the lower 90s. South winds 15 to 20 miles an hour with gusts up to 35 miles an hour. Chance of rain 50%. Wednesday night, showers likely with a chance of thunderstorms until midnight, then mostly cloudy with a chance of showers with a slight chance of thunderstorms after midnight. Humid with lows around 70. Southwest winds 15 to 20 miles an hour with gusts up to 30 miles an hour. Chance of rain 70%. Thursday, showers likely with a slight chance of thunderstorms in the morning, then showers with thunderstorms likely in the afternoon. Humid with highs in the upper 80s. Southwest winds 15 to 20 miles an hour. Chance of rain 90%. Thursday night, a chance of showers and thunderstorms. Lows in the lower 60s. Friday and Friday night, clear. Highs in the lower 80s. Lows in the lower 60s. Saturday, sunny. Highs in the mid 80s. Saturday night, a chance of showers and thunderstorms. Lows in the lower 60s.
Sunday through Monday, partly cloudy. Highs in the upper 70s. Lows in the upper 50s. Again, the forecast for the Guam cities and surrounding areas for today, patchy fog this morning. Mostly sunny. Highs in the upper 80s. West winds 5 to 10 miles an hour. The Moline, Illinois climate summary for yesterday, June 8, 2026. Yesterday's high temperature was 80 degrees. The normal high is 81. The record high is 98 degrees, which was last set in 1963. Yesterday's low temperature was 71 degrees. The normal low is 59. The record low is 39 degrees, which was set in 1913. 0.37 inches of precipitation fell yesterday, which brings the monthly total to 1.36 inches. The total precipitation for the year now stands at 13.38 inches. There were no heating degree days yesterday. This leaves the monthly total at zero. There were 11 cooling degree days yesterday. This brings the monthly total to 61. Yesterday the maximum wind observed was 21 miles an hour from the southeast. The highest wind gust observed was 28 miles per hour from the southeast. The normal high temperature for today is 82 degrees, and the normal low is 59. The record high for today is 98, which occurred in 1911, and the record low is 41, which occurred in 1913. Sunrise today is at 5:28 a.m. and sunset is at 8:35 p.m. And now a summary of river forecasts. For the Mississippi River, at Dubuque, the latest stage is 8.2 feet at 6 a.m. Tuesday. No flooding is forecast. At Comanche, the latest stage is 10.3 feet at 6 a.m. Tuesday. No flooding is forecast. At LeClaire Lock and Dam 14, the latest stage is 5.3 feet at 6 a.m. Tuesday. No flooding is forecast. At Quad Cities Lock and Dam 15, the latest stage is 6.8 feet at 6 a.m. Tuesday. No flooding is forecast. At Muscatine, the latest stage is 7.5 feet at 6 a.m. Tuesday. No flooding is forecast. At Keithsburg, the latest stage is 8.1 feet at 6 a.m. Tuesday. No flooding is forecast. For the Wet'suwet'en River, near DeWitt, the latest stage is 10.6 feet at 6 a.m. Tuesday. No flooding is forecast. For the Cedar River, near Conesville, the latest stage is 9.3 feet at 6 a.m. Tuesday. For the Rock River, at Como, the latest stage is 4.5 feet at 6 a.m. Tuesday. Near Joslyn, the latest stage is 6.2 feet at 5 a.m. Tuesday. No flooding is forecast. At Moline, the latest stage is 9.3 feet at 6 a.m. Tuesday. No flooding is forecast. For the Green River, near Geneseo, the latest stage is 9.4 feet at 6 a.m. Tuesday. NOAA Weather Radio Station WXL61 in Cedar Rapids is operating in a degraded mode. Technicians are working on the problem. We apologize for any inconvenience. 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The current time is 8:17 a.m. Central Daylight Time. At 8 a.m. in Moline, skies were partly sunny. The temperature was 77 degrees, dew point 74, relative humidity 90%. The wind was west at 3 miles an hour. And the pressure was 29.91 inches and falling. At Davenport, skies were cloudy. The temperature was 74 degrees, dew point 73, relative humidity 97%. The wind was west at 3 miles an hour. And the pressure was 29.93 inches and steady. Close to home, Burlington mostly sunny and 75. Cedar Rapids partly sunny and 73. Dubuque cloudy and 71. Iowa City cloudy and 74. Muscatine 75. Galesburg mostly sunny and 75. Peoria mostly sunny and 75. Savannah 74. Rockford cloudy and 75. Across the Midwest, Chicago light rain and 73. Des Moines partly sunny and 75. Madison partly sunny and 74. Milwaukee partly sunny and 74. Minneapolis cloudy and 71. Omaha partly sunny and 77. St. Louis partly sunny and 79. Springfield, Illinois partly sunny and 76. Waterloo mostly sunny and 71.
Once again at 8 a.m. in Moline with partly sunny skies, the temperature was 77. At Davenport with cloudy skies, the temperature was 74. Here is the hazardous weather outlook. For today and tonight, hot and humid conditions will be seen today with peak afternoon heat indices ranging from 95 to 105. A heat advisory is in effect along and south of a line from Sigourney, Iowa to Oledo, Illinois. There is a slight chance of thunderstorms this afternoon and early evening. If a storm were to develop, it could become severe. A somewhat better chance for thunderstorms is expected tonight, mainly north of Interstate 80 in the late evening and especially overnight. Isolated severe storms with large hail and damaging winds will be possible. Looking ahead, numerous strong to severe storms will be seen Wednesday and Thursday across the area. The Storm Prediction Center has an enhanced, level 3 out of 5, risk each day for much of the area. Two rounds of storms are possible on Wednesday. The first from 10 a.m. to 4 p.m. Damaging winds and hail are possible with the first round. The more significant severe risk will be round 2, roughly from 5 p.m. Wednesday to 2 a.m. Thursday. Initial storm development of discrete storms is possible in the local area, capable of producing very large hail and strong tornadoes. It is also possible these discrete storms form further west and evolve into a line. This line would move through Wednesday evening into the early overnight with a threat for damaging winds, potentially over 70 miles an hour, and spin-up tornadoes. On Thursday, another one or two rounds of severe storms is possible with the threats of large hail, damaging winds, and tornadoes. Timing could be as early as late morning, but is more likely in the afternoon before ending by early Thursday evening with the passage of a cold front. Spotter activation may be needed this afternoon and tonight, and is likely Wednesday and Thursday. This statement is for the following county: Louisa, Iowa, and Mercer, Illinois. Heat index values of 100 to 105 expected. The areas affected include portions of northwest and west central Illinois, southeast Iowa, and northeast Missouri. The hazardous weather conditions are expected from 1 p.m. this afternoon to 9 p.m. this evening. The following impacts are expected: hot temperatures and high humidity may cause heat illnesses. Drink plenty of fluids, stay in an air-conditioned room, stay out of the sun, and check up on relatives and neighbors. Take extra precautions when outside. 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Anyone overcome by heat should be moved to a cool and shaded location. Heat stroke is an emergency. Call 911. And now, your National Weather Service forecast for the Quad Cities and surrounding areas. Today, patchy fog this morning. Mostly sunny. Highs in the upper 80s. West winds 5 to 10 miles an hour. Tonight, partly cloudy with a chance of showers and thunderstorms. Humid with lows in the lower 70s. South winds 5 to 10 miles an hour. Chance of rain 50%. Wednesday, mostly sunny. A chance of showers and thunderstorms in the afternoon. Hot with highs in the lower 90s. South winds 15 to 20 miles an hour with gusts up to 35 miles an hour. Chance of rain 50%. Wednesday night, showers likely with a chance of thunderstorms until midnight, then mostly cloudy with a chance of showers with a slight chance of thunderstorms after midnight. Humid with lows around 70. Southwest winds 15 to 20 miles an hour with gusts up to 30 miles an hour. Chance of rain 70%. Thursday, showers likely with a slight chance of thunderstorms in the morning, then showers with thunderstorms likely in the afternoon. Humid with highs in the upper 80s. Southwest winds 15 to 20 miles an hour. Chance of rain 90%. Thursday night, a chance of showers and thunderstorms. Lows in the lower 60s. Friday and Friday night, clear. Highs in the lower 80s. Lows in the lower 60s. Saturday, sunny. Highs in the mid 80s. Saturday night, a chance of showers and thunderstorms. Lows in the lower 60s. Sunday through Monday, partly cloudy. Highs in the upper 70s. Lows in the upper 50s. Again, the forecast for the Quad Cities and surrounding areas for today: patchy fog this morning. Mostly sunny.
highs in the upper 80s. West winds 5 to 10 miles an hour. The Moline, Illinois climate summary for yesterday, June 8, 2026. Yesterday's high temperature was 80 degrees. The normal high is 81. The record high is 98 degrees, which was last set in 1963. Yesterday's low temperature was 71 degrees. The normal low is 59. The record low is 39 degrees, which was set in 1913. 0.37 inches of precipitation fell yesterday, which brings the monthly total to 1.36 inches. The total precipitation for the year now stands at 13.38 inches. There were no heating degree days yesterday. This leaves the monthly total at zero. There were 11 cooling degree days yesterday. This brings the monthly total to 61. Yesterday, the maximum wind observed was 21 miles an hour from the southeast. The highest wind gust observed was 28 miles per hour from the southeast. The normal high temperature for today is 82 degrees, and the normal low is 59. The record high for today is 98, which occurred in 1911, and the record low is 41, which occurred in 1913. Sunrise today is at 5:28 a.m., and sunset is at 8:35 p.m. And now a summary of river forecasts. For the Mississippi River, at Dubuque, the latest stage is 8.2 feet at 6 a.m. Tuesday. No flooding is forecast. At Comanche, the latest stage is 10.3 feet at 6 a.m. Tuesday. No flooding is forecast. At LeClaire Lock and Dam 14, the latest stage is 5.3 feet at 6 a.m. Tuesday. No flooding is forecast. At Quad Cities Lock and Dam 15, the latest stage is 6.8 feet at 6 a.m. Tuesday. No flooding is forecast. At Muscatine, the latest stage is 7.5 feet at 6 a.m. Tuesday. No flooding is forecast. At Keithsburg, the latest stage is 8.1 feet at 6 a.m. Tuesday. No flooding is forecast. For the Wet'suwet'en River, near DeWitt, the latest stage is 10.6 feet at 6 a.m. Tuesday. No flooding is forecast. For the Cedar River, near Conesville, the latest stage is 9.3 feet at 6 a.m. Tuesday. For the Rock River, at Como, the latest stage is 4.5 feet at 6 a.m. Tuesday. Near Joslin, the latest stage is 6.2 feet at 5 a.m. Tuesday. No flooding is forecast. At Moline, the latest stage is 9.3 feet at 6 a.m. Tuesday. No flooding is forecast. For the Green River, near Geneseo, the latest stage is 9.4 feet at 6 a.m. Tuesday. NOAA Weather Radio Station WXL61 in Cedar Rapids is operating in a degraded mode. Technicians are working on the problem. We apologize for any inconvenience. 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The current time is 8:27 a.m. Central Daylight Time. At 8 a.m. in Moline, skies were partly sunny. The temperature was 77 degrees, dew point 74, relative humidity 90%. The wind was west at 3 miles an hour. And the pressure was 29.91 inches and falling. At Davenport, skies were cloudy. The temperature was 74 degrees, dew point 73, relative humidity 97%. The wind was west at 3 miles an hour. And the pressure was 29.93 inches and steady. Close to home, Burlington mostly sunny and 75. Cedar Rapids partly sunny and 73. Dubuque cloudy and 71. Iowa City cloudy and 74. Muscatine 75. Galesburg mostly sunny and 75. Peoria mostly sunny and 75. Savannah 74. Rockford cloudy and 75. Across the Midwest, Chicago light rain and 73. Des Moines partly sunny and 75. Madison partly sunny and 74. Milwaukee partly sunny and 74. Minneapolis cloudy and 71. Omaha partly sunny and 77. St. Louis partly sunny and 79. Springfield, Illinois partly sunny and 76. Waterloo mostly sunny and 71. Once again at 8 a.m. in Moline with partly sunny skies, the temperature was 77. At Davenport with cloudy skies, the temperature was 74. Here is the hazardous weather outlook.
For today and tonight, hot and humid conditions will be seen today with peak afternoon heat indices ranging from 95 to 105. A heat advisory is in effect along and south of a line from Sigourney, Iowa to Aledo, Illinois. There is a slight chance of thunderstorms this afternoon and early evening. If a storm were to develop, it could become severe. A somewhat better chance for thunderstorms is expected tonight, mainly north of Interstate 80 in the late evening and especially overnight. Isolated severe storms with large hail and damaging winds will be possible. Looking ahead, numerous strong to severe storms will be seen Wednesday and Thursday across the area. The Storm Prediction Center has an enhanced, level 3 out of 5, risk each day for much of the area. Two rounds of storms are possible on Wednesday. The first from 10 a.m. to 4 p.m. Damaging winds and hail are possible with the first round. The more significant severe risk will be round 2, roughly from 5 p.m. Wednesday to 2 a.m. Thursday. Initial storm development of discrete storms is possible in the local area capable of producing very large hail and strong tornadoes. It is also possible these discrete storms form further west and evolve into a line. This line would move through Wednesday evening into the early overnight with a threat for damaging winds, potentially over 70 miles an hour, and spin up tornadoes. On Thursday, another one or two rounds of severe storms is possible with the threats of large hail, damaging winds, and tornadoes. Timing could be as early as late morning, but is more likely in the afternoon before ending by early Thursday evening with the passage of a cold front. Spotter activation may be needed this afternoon and tonight, and is likely Wednesday and Thursday. And now, your National Weather Service forecast for the Quad Cities and surrounding areas. Today, patchy fog this morning. Mostly sunny. Highs in the upper 80s. West winds 5 to 10 miles an hour. Tonight, partly cloudy with a chance of showers and thunderstorms. Humid with lows in the lower 70s. South winds 5 to 10 miles an hour. Chance of rain 50%. Wednesday, mostly sunny. A chance of showers and thunderstorms in the afternoon. Hot with highs in the lower 90s. South winds 15 to 20 miles an hour with gusts up to 35 miles an hour. Chance of rain 50%. Wednesday night, showers likely with a chance of thunderstorms until midnight, then mostly cloudy with a chance of showers with a slight chance of thunderstorms after midnight. Humid with lows around 70. Southwest winds 15 to 20 miles an hour with gusts up to 30 miles an hour. Chance of rain 70%. Thursday, showers likely with a slight chance of thunderstorms in the morning, then showers with thunderstorms likely in the afternoon. Humid with highs in the upper 80s. Southwest winds 15 to 20 miles an hour. Chance of rain 90%. Thursday night, a chance of showers and thunderstorms. Lows in the lower 60s. Friday and Friday night, clear. Highs in the lower 80s. Lows in the lower 60s. Saturday, sunny. Highs in the mid-80s. Saturday night, a chance of showers and thunderstorms. Lows in the lower 60s. Sunday through Monday, partly cloudy. Highs in the upper 70s. Lows in the upper 50s. Again, the forecast for the Quad Cities and surrounding areas for today, patchy fog this morning. Mostly sunny. Highs in the upper 80s. West winds 5 to 10 miles an hour. The Moline, Illinois climate summary for yesterday, June 8, 2026. Yesterday's high temperature was 80 degrees. The normal high is 81. The record high is 98 degrees, which was last set in 1963. Yesterday's low temperature was 71 degrees. The normal low is 59. The record low is 39 degrees, which was set in 1913. 0.37 inches of precipitation fell yesterday, which brings the monthly total to 1.36 inches. The total precipitation for the year now stands at 13.38 inches. There were no heating degree days yesterday. This leaves the monthly total at zero. There were 11 cooling degree days yesterday. This brings the monthly total to 61. Yesterday, the maximum wind observed was 21 miles an hour from the southeast. The highest wind gust observed was 28 miles per hour from the southeast. The normal high temperature for today is 82 degrees, and the normal low is 59. The record high for today is 98, which occurred in 1911, and the record low is 41, which occurred in 1913.
Sunrise today is at 5:28 a.m. and sunset is at 8:35 p.m. And now a summary of river forecasts. For the Mississippi River at Dubuque, the latest stage is 8.2 feet at 6 a.m. Tuesday. No flooding is forecast. At Comanche, the latest stage is 10.3 feet at 6 a.m. Tuesday. No flooding is forecast. At LeClaire Lock and Dam 14, the latest stage is 5.3 feet at 6 a.m. Tuesday. No flooding is

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For the Rock River, at Como, the latest stage is 4.5 feet at 6 a.m. Tuesday. Near Jocelyn, the latest stage is 6.2 feet at 5 a.m. Tuesday. No flooding is forecast. At Moline, the latest stage is 9.3 feet at 6 a.m. Tuesday. No flooding is forecast. For the Green River, near Geneseo, the latest stage is 9.4 feet at 6 a.m. Tuesday. NOAA Weather Radio Station WXL61 in Cedar Rapids is operating in a degraded mode. Technicians are working on the problem. We apologize for any inconvenience. 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The current time is 8:35 a.m. Central Daylight Time. At 8 a.m. in Moline, skies were partly sunny. The temperature was 77 degrees, dew point 74, relative humidity 90%. The wind was west at 3 miles an hour. And the pressure was 29.91 inches and falling. At Davenport, skies were cloudy. The temperature was 74 degrees, dew point 73, relative humidity 97%. The wind was west at 3 miles an hour. And the pressure was 29.93 inches and steady. Close to home, Burlington mostly sunny and 75. Cedar Rapids partly sunny and 73. Dubuque cloudy and 71. Iowa City cloudy and 74. Muscatine 75. Galesburg mostly sunny and 75. Peoria mostly sunny and 75. Savannah 74. Rockford cloudy and 75. Across the Midwest, Chicago light rain and 73. Des Moines partly sunny and 75. Madison partly sunny and 74. Milwaukee partly sunny and 74. Minneapolis cloudy and 71. Omaha partly sunny and 77. St. Louis partly sunny and 79. Springfield, Illinois partly sunny and 76. Waterloo mostly sunny and 71. Once again at 8 a.m. in Moline with partly sunny skies, the temperature was 77. At Davenport with cloudy skies, the temperature was 74. Here is the hazardous weather outlook. For today and tonight, hot and humid conditions will be seen today with peak afternoon heat indices ranging from 95 to 105. A heat advisory is in effect along and south of a line from Sigourney, Iowa to Aledo, Illinois. There is a slight chance of thunderstorms this afternoon and early evening. If a storm were to develop, it could become severe. A somewhat better chance for thunderstorms is expected tonight, mainly north of Interstate 80 in the late evening and especially overnight. Isolated severe storms with large hail and damaging winds will be possible. Looking ahead, numerous strong to severe storms will be seen Wednesday and Thursday across the area. The Storm Prediction Center has an enhanced, level 3 out of 5, risk each day for much of the area. Two rounds of storms are possible on Wednesday. The first from 10 a.m. to 4 p.m. Damaging winds and hail are possible with the first round. The more significant severe risk will be round 2, roughly from 5 p.m. Wednesday to 2 a.m. Thursday. Initial storm development of discrete storms is possible in the local area capable of producing very large hail and strong tornadoes. It is also possible these discrete storms form further west and evolve into a line. This line would move through Wednesday evening into the early overnight with a threat for damaging winds, potentially over 70 miles an hour, and spin-up tornadoes. On Thursday, another one or two rounds of severe storms is possible with the threats of large hail, damaging winds, and tornadoes. Timing could be as early as late morning, but is more likely in the afternoon before ending by early Thursday evening with the passage of a cold front. Spotter activation may be needed this afternoon and tonight, and is likely Wednesday and Thursday. And now, your National Weather Service forecast for the Quad Cities and surrounding areas. Today, patchy fog this morning. Mostly sunny. Highs in the upper 80s. West winds 5 to 10 miles an hour. Tonight, partly cloudy with a chance of showers and thunderstorms. Humid with lows in the lower 70s. South winds 5 to 10 miles an hour. Chance of rain 50%. Wednesday, mostly sunny. A chance of showers and thunderstorms in the afternoon. Hot with highs in the lower 90s. South winds 15 to 20 miles an hour with gusts up to 35 miles an hour. Chance of rain 50%. Wednesday night, showers likely with a chance of

Storms until midnight, then mostly cloudy with a chance of showers with a slight chance of thunderstorms after midnight. Humid with lows around 70. Southwest winds 15 to 20 miles an hour with gusts up to 30 miles an hour. Chance of rain 70%. Thursday, showers likely with a slight chance of thunderstorms in the morning, then showers with thunderstorms likely in the afternoon. Humid with highs in the upper 80s. Southwest winds 15 to 20 miles an hour. Chance of rain 90%. Thursday night, a chance of showers and thunderstorms. Lows in the lower 60s. Friday and Friday night, clear. Highs in the lower 80s. Lows in the lower 60s. Saturday, sunny. Highs in the mid 80s. Saturday night, a chance of showers and thunderstorms. Lows in the lower 60s. Sunday through Monday, partly cloudy. Highs in the upper 70s. Lows in the upper 50s. Again, the forecast for the Quad Cities and surrounding areas for today, patchy fog this morning. Mostly sunny. Highs in the upper 80s. West winds 5 to 10 miles an hour. The statement is, for the following county, Louisa, Iowa, and Mercer, Illinois. Heat index values of 100 to 105 expected. The areas affected include portions of northwest and west central Illinois, southeast Iowa, and northeast Missouri. The hazardous weather conditions are expected from 1 p.m. this afternoon to 9 p.m. this evening. The following impacts are expected: hot temperatures and high humidity may cause heat illnesses. Drink plenty of fluids, stay in an air-conditioned room, stay out of the sun, and check up on relatives and neighbors. Take extra precautions when outside. Wear lightweight and loose-fitting clothing. Try to limit strenuous activities to early morning or evening. 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To reduce risk during outdoor work, the Occupational Safety and Health Administration recommends scheduling frequent rest breaks in shaded or air-conditioned environments. Anyone overcome by heat should be moved to a cool and shaded location. Heat stroke is an emergency. Call 911. The Moline, Illinois climate summary for yesterday, June 8, 2026. Yesterday's high temperature was 80 degrees. The normal high is 81. The record high is 98 degrees, which was last set in 1963. Yesterday's low temperature was 71 degrees. The normal low is 59. The record low is 39 degrees, which was set in 1913. 0.37 inches of precipitation fell yesterday, which brings the monthly total to 1.36 inches. The total precipitation for the year now stands at 13.38 inches. There were no heating degree days yesterday. This leaves the monthly total at zero. There were 11 cooling degree days yesterday. This brings the monthly total to 61. Yesterday the maximum wind observed was 21 miles an hour from the southeast. The highest wind gust observed was 28 miles per hour from the southeast. The normal high temperature for today is 82 degrees, and the normal low is 59. The record high for today is 98, which occurred in 1911, and the record low is 41, which occurred in 1913. Sunrise today is at 5:28 a.m. and sunset is at 8:35 p.m. And now a summary of river forecasts. For the Mississippi River, at Dubuque, the latest stage is 8.2 feet at 6 a.m. Tuesday. No flooding is forecast. At Comanche, the latest stage is 10.3 feet at 6 a.m. Tuesday. No flooding is forecast. At LeClaire Lock and Dam 14, the latest stage is 5.3 feet at 6 a.m. Tuesday. No flooding is forecast. At Quad Cities Lock and Dam 15, the latest stage is 6.8 feet at 6 a.m. Tuesday. No flooding is forecast. At Muscatine, the latest stage is 7.5 feet at 6 a.m. Tuesday. No flooding is forecast. At Keithsburg, the latest stage is 8.1 feet at 6 a.m. Tuesday. No flooding is forecast. For the Wapsipinicon River, near DeWitt, the latest stage is 10.6 feet at 6 a.m. Tuesday. No flooding is forecast. For the Cedar River, near Conesville, the latest stage is 9.3 feet at 6 a.m. Tuesday. For the Rock River, at Como, the latest stage is 4.5 feet at 6 a.m. Tuesday. Near Joslyn, the latest stage is 6.2 feet at 5 a.m. Tuesday. No flooding is forecast. At Moline, the latest stage is 9.3 feet at 6 a.m. Tuesday.
no flooding is forecast. For the Green River, near Geneseo, the latest stage is 9.4 feet at 6 a.m. Tuesday. 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Technicians are working on the problem. We apologize for any inconvenience. 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The current time is 8:45 a.m. Central Daylight Time. At 8 a.m. in Moline, skies were partly sunny. The temperature was 77 degrees, dew point 74, relative humidity 90%. The wind was west at 3 miles an hour. And the pressure was 29.91 inches and falling. At Davenport, skies were cloudy. The temperature was 74 degrees, dew point 73, relative humidity 97%. The wind was west at 3 miles an hour. And the pressure was 29.93 inches and steady. Close to home, Burlington mostly sunny and 75. Cedar Rapids partly sunny and 73. Dubuque cloudy and 71. Iowa City cloudy and 74. Muscatine 75. Galesburg mostly sunny and 75. Peoria mostly sunny and 75. Savannah 74. Rockford cloudy and 75. Across the Midwest, Chicago light rain and 73. Des Moines partly sunny and 75. Madison partly sunny and 74. Milwaukee partly sunny and 74. Minneapolis cloudy and 71. Omaha partly sunny and 77. St. Louis partly sunny and 79. Springfield, Illinois partly sunny and 76. Waterloo mostly sunny and 71. Once again at 8 a.m. in Moline with partly sunny skies, the temperature was 77. At Davenport with cloudy skies, the temperature was 74. Here is the hazardous weather outlook. For today and tonight, hot and humid conditions will be seen today with peak afternoon heat indices ranging from 95 to 105. A heat advisory is in effect along and south of a line from Sigourney, Iowa to Toledo, Illinois. There is a slight chance of thunderstorms this afternoon and early evening. If a storm were to develop, it could become severe. A somewhat better chance for thunderstorms is expected tonight, mainly north of Interstate 80 in the late evening and especially overnight. Isolated severe storms with large hail and damaging winds will be possible. Looking ahead, numerous strong to severe storms will be seen Wednesday and Thursday across the area. The Storm Prediction Center has an enhanced, level 3 out of 5, risk each day for much of the area. Two rounds of storms are possible on Wednesday. The first from 10 a.m. to 4 p.m. Damaging winds and hail are possible with the first round. The more significant severe risk will be round 2, roughly from 5 p.m. Wednesday to 2 a.m. Thursday. Initial storm development of discrete storms is possible in the local area capable of producing very large hail and strong tornadoes. It is also possible these discrete storms form further west and evolve into a line. This line would move through Wednesday evening into the early overnight with a threat for damaging winds, potentially over 70 miles an hour, and spin-up tornadoes. On Thursday, another one or two rounds of severe storms is possible with the threats of large hail, damaging winds, and tornadoes. Timing could be as early as late morning, but is more likely in the afternoon before ending by early Thursday evening with the passage of a cold front. Spotter activation may be needed this afternoon and tonight, and is likely Wednesday and Thursday. And now, your National Weather Service forecast for the Quad Cities and surrounding areas. Today, patchy fog this morning. Mostly sunny. Highs in the upper 80s. West winds 5 to 10 miles an hour. Tonight, partly cloudy with a chance of showers and thunderstorms. Humid with lows in the lower 70s. South winds 5 to 10 miles an hour. Chance of rain 50%. Wednesday, mostly sunny. A chance of showers and thunderstorms in the afternoon. Hot with highs in the lower 90s. South winds 15 to 20 miles an hour with gusts up to 35 miles an hour. Chance of rain 50%. Wednesday night, showers likely with a chance of thunderstorms until midnight, then mostly cloudy with a chance of showers with a slight chance of thunderstorms after midnight. Humid with lows around 70. Southwest winds 15 to 20 miles an hour with gusts up to 30 miles an hour. Chance of rain 70%. Thursday, showers likely with a slight chance.
to thunderstorms in the morning, then showers with thunderstorms likely in the afternoon. Humid with highs in the upper 80s. Southwest winds 15 to 20 miles an hour. Chance of rain 90%. Thursday night, a chance of showers and thunderstorms. Lows in the lower 60s. Friday and Friday night, clear. Highs in the lower 80s. Lows in the lower 60s. Saturday, sunny. Highs in the mid 80s. Saturday night, a chance of showers and thunderstorms. Lows in the lower 60s. Sunday through Monday, partly cloudy. Highs in the upper 70s. Lows in the upper 50s. Again, the forecast for the Quad Cities and surrounding areas for today, patchy fog this morning. Mostly sunny. Highs in the upper 80s. West winds 5 to 10 miles an hour. The Moline, Illinois climate summary for yesterday, June 8, 2026. Yesterday's high temperature was 80 degrees. The normal high is 81. The record high is 98 degrees, which was last set in 1963. Yesterday's low temperature was 71 degrees. The normal low is 59. The record low is 39 degrees, which was set in 1913. 0.37 inches of precipitation fell yesterday, which brings the monthly total to 1.36 inches. The total precipitation for the year now stands at 13.38 inches. There were no heating degree days yesterday. This leaves the monthly total at zero. There were 11 cooling degree days yesterday. This brings the monthly total to 61. Yesterday, the maximum wind observed was 21 miles an hour from the southeast. The highest wind gust observed was 28 miles per hour from the southeast. The normal high temperature for today is 82 degrees, and the normal low is 59. The record high for today is 98, which occurred in 1911, and the record low is 41, which occurred in 1913. Sunrise today is at 5:28 a.m. and sunset is at 8:35 p.m. This broadcast originates from the National Weather Service office in the Quad Cities and is transmitted on a frequency of 162.55 MHz from Rock Island, Illinois. The coverage area includes the following counties: Cedar, Clinton, Louisa, Muscatine, Scott, Henry, Illinois, Mercer, Rock Island, and Whiteside. And now a summary of river forecasts. For the Mississippi River, at Dubuque, the latest stage is 8.2 feet at 6 a.m. Tuesday. No flooding is forecast. At Comanche, the latest stage is 10.3 feet at 6 a.m. Tuesday. No flooding is forecast. At LeClaire Lock and Dam 14, the latest stage is 5.3 feet at 6 a.m. Tuesday. No flooding is forecast. At Quad Cities Lock and Dam 15, the latest stage is 6.8 feet at 6 a.m. Tuesday. No flooding is forecast. At Muscatine, the latest stage is 7.5 feet at 6 a.m. Tuesday. No flooding is forecast. At Keithsburg, the latest stage is 8.1 feet at 6 a.m. Tuesday. No flooding is forecast. For the Wet'suwet'en River, near DeWitt, the latest stage is 10.6 feet at 6 a.m. Tuesday. No flooding is forecast. For the Cedar River, near Conesville, the latest stage is 9.3 feet at 6 a.m. Tuesday. For the Rock River, at Como, the latest stage is 4.5 feet at 6 a.m. Tuesday. Near Joslyn, the latest stage is 6.2 feet at 5 a.m. Tuesday. No flooding is forecast. At Moline, the latest stage is 9.3 feet at 6 a.m. Tuesday. No flooding is forecast. For the Green River, near Geneseo, the latest stage is 9.4 feet at 6 a.m. Tuesday. NOAA Weather Radio Station WXL61 in Cedar Rapids is operating in a degraded mode. Technicians are working on the problem. We apologize for any inconvenience. 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The current time is 8:54 a.m. Central Daylight Time. At 8 a.m. in Moline, skies were partly sunny. The temperature was 77 degrees, dew point 74, relative humidity 90%. The wind was west at 3 miles an hour. And the pressure was 29.91 inches and falling. At Davenport, skies were cloudy. The temperature was 74 degrees, dew point 73, relative humidity 97%. The wind was west at 3 miles an hour.
and the pressure was 29.93 inches and steady. Close to home, Burlington mostly sunny and 75. Cedar Rapids partly sunny and 73. Dubuque cloudy and 71. Iowa City cloudy and 74. Muscatine 75. Galesburg mostly sunny and 75. Peoria mostly sunny and 75. Savannah 74. Rockford cloudy and 75. Across the Midwest, Chicago light rain and 73. Des Moines partly sunny and 75. Madison partly sunny and 74. Milwaukee partly sunny and 74. Minneapolis cloudy and 71. Omaha partly sunny and 77. St. Louis partly sunny and 79. Springfield, Illinois partly sunny and 76. Waterloo mostly sunny and 71. Once again at 8 a.m. in Moline with partly sunny skies, the temperature was 77. At Davenport with cloudy skies, the temperature was 74. Here is the hazardous weather outlook. For today and tonight, hot and humid conditions will be seen today with peak afternoon heat indices ranging from 95 to 105. A heat advisory is in effect along and south of a line from Sigourney, Iowa to Oledo, Illinois. There is a slight chance of thunderstorms this afternoon and early evening. If a storm were to develop, it could become severe. A somewhat better chance for thunderstorms is expected tonight, mainly north of Interstate 80 in the late evening and especially overnight. Isolated severe storms with large hail and damaging winds will be possible. Looking ahead, numerous strong to severe storms will be seen Wednesday and Thursday across the area. The Storm Prediction Center has an enhanced, level 3 out of 5, risk each day for much of the area. Two rounds of storms are possible on Wednesday. The first from 10 a.m. to 4 p.m. Damaging winds and hail are possible with the first round. The more significant severe risk will be round 2, roughly from 5 p.m. Wednesday to 2 a.m. Thursday. Initial storm development of discrete storms is possible in the local area capable of producing very large hail and strong tornadoes. It is also possible these discrete storms form further west and evolve into a line. This line would move through Wednesday evening into the early overnight with a threat for damaging winds, potentially over 70 miles an hour, and spin-up tornadoes. On Thursday, another one or two rounds of severe storms is possible with the threats of large hail, damaging winds, and tornadoes. Timing could be as early as late morning, but is more likely in the afternoon before ending by early Thursday evening with the passage of a cold front. Spotter activation may be needed this afternoon and tonight, and is likely Wednesday and Thursday. And now, your National Weather Service forecast for the Quad Cities and surrounding areas. Today, patchy fog this morning. Mostly sunny. Highs in the upper 80s. West winds 5 to 10 miles an hour. Tonight, partly cloudy with a chance of showers and thunderstorms. Humid with lows in the lower 70s. South winds 5 to 10 miles an hour. Chance of rain 50%. Wednesday, mostly sunny. A chance of showers and thunderstorms in the afternoon. Hot with highs in the lower 90s. South winds 15 to 20 miles an hour with gusts up to 35 miles an hour. Chance of rain 50%. Wednesday night, showers likely with a chance of thunderstorms until midnight, then mostly cloudy with a chance of showers with a slight chance of thunderstorms after midnight. Humid with lows around 70. Southwest winds 15 to 20 miles an hour with gusts up to 30 miles an hour. Chance of rain 70%. Thursday, showers likely with a slight chance of thunderstorms in the morning, then showers with thunderstorms likely in the afternoon. Humid with highs in the upper 80s. Southwest winds 15 to 20 miles an hour. Chance of rain 90%. Thursday night, a chance of showers and thunderstorms. Lows in the lower 60s. Friday and Friday night, clear. Highs in the lower 80s. Lows in the lower 60s. Saturday, sunny. Highs in the mid-80s. Saturday night, a chance of showers and thunderstorms. Lows in the lower 60s. Sunday through Monday, partly cloudy. Highs in the upper 70s. Lows in the upper 50s. Again, the forecast for the Quad Cities and surrounding areas for today, patchy fog this morning. Mostly sunny. Highs in the upper 80s. West winds 5 to 10 miles an hour. The Moline, Illinois Climate Summary for yesterday, June 8, 2026.
Yesterday's high temperature was 80 degrees. The normal high is 81. The record high is 98 degrees, which was last set in 1963. Yesterday's low temperature was 71 degrees. The normal low is 59. The record low is 39 degrees, which was set in 1913. 0.37 inches of precipitation fell yesterday, which brings the monthly total to 1.36 inches. The total precipitation for the year now stands at 13.38 inches. There were no heating degree days yesterday. This leaves the monthly total at zero. There were 11 cooling degree days yesterday. This brings the monthly total to 61. Yesterday, the maximum wind observed was 21 miles an hour from the southeast. The highest wind gust observed was 28 miles per hour from the southeast. The normal high temperature for today is 82 degrees, and the normal low is 59. The record high for today is 98, which occurred in 1911, and the record low is 41, which occurred in 1913. Sunrise today is at 5:28 a.m., and sunset is at 8:35 p.m. This statement is for the following county: Louisa, Iowa, and Mercer, Illinois. Heat index values of 100 to 105 expected. The areas affected include portions of northwest and west central Illinois, southeast Iowa, and northeast Missouri. The hazardous weather conditions are expected from 1 p.m. this afternoon to 9 p.m. this evening. The following impacts are expected: hot temperatures and high humidity may cause heat illnesses. Drink plenty of fluids, stay in an air-conditioned room, stay out of the sun, and check up on relatives and neighbors. Take extra precautions when outside. Wear lightweight and loose-fitting clothing. Try to limit strenuous activities to early morning or evening. Take action when you see symptoms of heat exhaustion and heat stroke. To reduce risk during outdoor work, the Occupational Safety and Health Administration recommends scheduling frequent rest breaks in shaded or air-conditioned environments. Anyone overcome by heat should be moved to a cool and shaded location. Heat stroke is an emergency. Call 911. And now a summary of river forecasts. For the Mississippi River, at Dubuque, the latest stage is 8.2 feet at 6 a.m. Tuesday. No flooding is forecast. At Comanche, the latest stage is 10.3 feet at 6 a.m. Tuesday. No flooding is forecast. At LeClaire Lock and Dam 14, the latest stage is 5.3 feet at 6 a.m. Tuesday. No flooding is forecast. At Quad Cities Lock and Dam 15, the latest stage is 6.8 feet at 6 a.m. Tuesday. No flooding is forecast. At Muscatine, the latest stage is 7.5 feet at 6 a.m. Tuesday. No flooding is forecast. At Keithsburg, the latest stage is 8.1 feet at 6 a.m. Tuesday. No flooding is forecast. For the Wapsipinicon River, near DeWitt, the latest stage is 10.6 feet at 6 a.m. Tuesday. No flooding is forecast. For the Cedar River, near Conesville, the latest stage is 9.3 feet at 6 a.m. Tuesday. For the Rock River, at Como, the latest stage is 4.5 feet at 6 a.m. Tuesday. Near Joslyn, the latest stage is 6.2 feet at 5 a.m. Tuesday. No flooding is forecast. At Moline, the latest stage is 9.3 feet at 6 a.m. Tuesday. No flooding is forecast. For the Green River, near Geneseo, the latest stage is 9.4 feet at 6 a.m. Tuesday. NOAA Weather Radio Station WXL61 in Cedar Rapids is operating in a degraded mode. Technicians are working on the problem. We apologize for any inconvenience. 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The current time is 9:03 a.m. Central Daylight Time. At 9 a.m. in Moline, skies were partly sunny. The temperature was 79 degrees, dew point 74, relative humidity 84%, producing a heat index of 82. The wind was calm, and the pressure was 29.92 inches and rising. At Davenport, skies were cloudy. The temperature was 75 degrees, dew point 73, relative humidity 93%. The wind was north at 3 miles an hour, and the pressure was 29.93 inches and steady. Close to home, Burlington mostly sunny and 80. Cedar Rapids partly sunny and 76. Dubuque partly sunny and 76. Iowa City mostly sunny and 79. Peoria mostly sunny.
and 79. Rockford, cloudy and 76. Across the Midwest, Chicago rain and 73. Des Moines, partly sunny and 80. Madison, partly sunny and 74. Milwaukee, light rain and 74. Minneapolis, cloudy and 72. Omaha, partly sunny and 81. St. Louis, partly sunny and 82. Springfield, Illinois, partly sunny and 79. Waterloo, cloudy and 71. Once again at 9 a.m. in Moline with partly sunny skies, the temperature was 79. At Davenport with cloudy skies, the temperature was 75. Here is the hazardous weather outlook. For today and tonight, hot and humid conditions will be seen today with peak afternoon heat indices ranging from 95 to 105. A heat advisory is in effect along and south of a line from Sigourney, Iowa to Aledo, Illinois. There is a slight chance of thunderstorms this afternoon and early evening. If a storm were to develop, it could become severe. A somewhat better chance for thunderstorms is expected tonight, mainly north of Interstate 80 in the late evening and especially overnight. Isolated severe storms with large hail and damaging winds will be possible. Looking ahead, numerous strong to severe storms will be seen Wednesday and Thursday across the area. The Storm Prediction Center has an enhanced, level 3 out of 5, risk each day for much of the area. Two rounds of storms are possible on Wednesday. The first from 10 a.m. to 4 p.m. Damaging winds and hail are possible with the first round. The more significant severe risk will be round 2, roughly from 5 p.m. Wednesday to 2 a.m. Thursday. Initial storm development of discrete storms is possible in the local area capable of producing very large hail and strong tornadoes. It is also possible these discrete storms form further west and evolve into a line. This line would move through Wednesday evening into the early overnight with a threat for damaging winds, potentially over 70 miles an hour, and spin up tornadoes. On Thursday, another one or two rounds of severe storms is possible with the threats of large hail, damaging winds, and tornadoes. Timing could be as early as late morning, but is more likely in the afternoon before ending by early Thursday evening with the passage of a cold front. Spotter activation may be needed this afternoon and tonight, and is likely Wednesday and Thursday. And now, your National Weather Service forecast for the Quad Cities and surrounding areas. Today, patchy fog this morning. Mostly sunny. Highs in the upper 80s. West winds 5 to 10 miles an hour. Tonight, partly cloudy with a chance of showers and thunderstorms. Humid with lows in the lower 70s. South winds 5 to 10 miles an hour. Chance of rain 50%. Wednesday, mostly sunny. A chance of showers and thunderstorms in the afternoon. Hot with highs in the lower 90s. South winds 15 to 20 miles an hour with gusts up to 35 miles an hour. Chance of rain 50%. Wednesday night, showers likely with a chance of thunderstorms until midnight, then mostly cloudy with a chance of showers with a slight chance of thunderstorms after midnight. Humid with lows around 70. Southwest winds 15 to 20 miles an hour with gusts up to 30 miles an hour. Chance of rain 70%. Thursday, showers likely with a slight chance of thunderstorms in the morning, then showers with thunderstorms likely in the afternoon. Humid with highs in the upper 80s. Southwest winds 15 to 20 miles an hour. Chance of rain 90%. Thursday night, a chance of showers and thunderstorms. Lows in the lower 60s. Friday and Friday night, clear. Highs in the lower 80s. Lows in the lower 60s. Saturday, sunny. Highs in the mid 80s. Saturday night, a chance of showers and thunderstorms. Lows in the lower 60s. Sunday through Monday, partly cloudy. Highs in the upper 70s. Lows in the upper 50s. Again, the forecast for the Quad Cities and surrounding areas for today, patchy fog this morning. Mostly sunny. Highs in the upper 80s. West winds 5 to 10 miles an hour. The Moline, Illinois climate summary for yesterday, June 8, 2026. Yesterday's high temperature was 80 degrees. The normal high is 81. The record high is 98 degrees, which was last set in 1963. Yesterday's low temperature was 71 degrees. The normal low is 59. The record low is 39 degrees, which was set in 1913. 0.37 inches of precipitation fell yesterday, which brings the monthly total to 1.36.
inches. The total precipitation for the year now stands at 13.38 inches. There were no heating degree days yesterday. This leaves the monthly total at zero. There were 11 cooling degree days yesterday. This brings the monthly total to 61. Yesterday, the maximum wind observed was 21 miles an hour from the southeast. The highest wind gust observed was 28 miles per hour from the southeast. The normal high temperature for today is 82 degrees, and the normal low is 59. The record high for today is 98, which occurred in 1911, and the record low is 41, which occurred in 1913. Sunrise today is at 5:28 a.m. and sunset is at 8:35 p.m. And now a summary of river forecasts. For the Mississippi River, at Dubuque, the latest stage is 8.2 feet at 6 a.m. Tuesday. No flooding is forecast. At Comanche, the latest stage is 10.3 feet at 6 a.m. Tuesday. No flooding is forecast. At LeClaire Lock and Dam 14, the latest stage is 5.3 feet at 6 a.m. Tuesday. No flooding is forecast. At Quad Cities Lock and Dam 15, the latest stage is 6.8 feet at 6 a.m. Tuesday. No flooding is forecast. At Muscatine, the latest stage is 7.5 feet at 6 a.m. Tuesday. No flooding is forecast. At Keithsburg, the latest stage is 8.1 feet at 6 a.m. Tuesday. No flooding is forecast. For the Wet'suwet'en River, near DeWitt, the latest stage is 10.6 feet at 6 a.m. Tuesday. No flooding is forecast. For the Cedar River, near Conesville, the latest stage is 9.3 feet at 6 a.m. Tuesday. For the Rock River, at Como, the latest stage is 4.5 feet at 6 a.m. Tuesday. Near Joslyn, the latest stage is 6.2 feet at 5 a.m. Tuesday. No flooding is forecast. At Moline, the latest stage is 9.3 feet at 6 a.m. Tuesday. No flooding is forecast. For the Green River, near Geneseo, the latest stage is 9.4 feet at 6 a.m. Tuesday. NOAA Weather Radio Station WXL61 in Cedar Rapids is operating in a degraded mode. Technicians are working on the problem. We apologize for any inconvenience. 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The current time is 9:12 a.m. Central Daylight Time. At 9 a.m. in Moline, skies were partly sunny. The temperature was 79 degrees, dew point 74, relative humidity 84%, producing a heat index of 82. The wind was calm, and the pressure was 29.92 inches and rising. At Davenport, skies were cloudy. The temperature was 75 degrees, dew point 73, relative humidity 93%. The wind was north at 3 miles an hour, and the pressure was 29.93 inches and steady. Close to home, Burlington mostly sunny and 80. Cedar Rapids partly sunny and 76. Dubuque partly sunny and 76. Iowa City mostly sunny and 79. Peoria mostly sunny and 79. Rockford cloudy and 76. Across the Midwest, Chicago rain and 73. Des Moines partly sunny and 80. Madison partly sunny and 74. Milwaukee light rain and 74. Minneapolis cloudy and 72. Omaha partly sunny and 81. St. Louis partly sunny and 82. Springfield, Illinois partly sunny and 79. Waterloo cloudy and 71. Once again at 9 a.m. in Moline with partly sunny skies, the temperature was 79. At Davenport with cloudy skies, the temperature was 75. Here is the hazardous weather outlook. For today and tonight, hot and humid conditions will be seen today with peak afternoon heat indices ranging from 95 to 105. A heat advisory is in effect along and south of a line from Sigourney, Iowa to Aledo, Illinois. There is a slight chance of thunderstorms this afternoon and early evening. If a storm were to develop, it could become severe. A somewhat better chance for thunderstorms is expected tonight, mainly north of Interstate 80 in the late evening and especially overnight. Isolated severe storms with large hail and damaging winds will be possible. Looking ahead, numerous strong to severe storms will be seen Wednesday and Thursday across the area. The Storm Prediction Center has an enhanced, level 3 out of 5, risk each day for much of the area. Two rounds of storms are possible on Wednesday. The first from 10 a.m. to 4 p.m.
p.m. Damaging winds and hail are possible with the first round. The more significant severe risk will be round 2, roughly from 5 p.m. Wednesday to 2 a.m. Thursday. Initial storm development of discrete storms is possible in the local area, capable of producing very large hail and strong tornadoes. It is also possible these discrete storms form further west and evolve into a line. This line would move through Wednesday evening into the early overnight with a threat for damaging winds, potentially over 70 miles an hour, and spin-up tornadoes. On Thursday, another one or two rounds of severe storms is possible with the threats of large hail, damaging winds, and tornadoes. Timing could be as early as late morning, but is more likely in the afternoon before ending by early Thursday evening with the passage of a cold front. Spotter activation may be needed this afternoon and tonight, and is likely Wednesday and Thursday. And now, your National Weather Service forecast for the Quad Cities and surrounding areas. Today, patchy fog this morning. Mostly sunny. Highs in the upper 80s. West winds 5 to 10 miles an hour. Tonight, partly cloudy with a chance of showers and thunderstorms. Humid with lows in the lower 70s. South winds 5 to 10 miles an hour. Chance of rain 50%. Wednesday, mostly sunny. A chance of showers and thunderstorms in the afternoon. Hot with highs in the lower 90s. South winds 15 to 20 miles an hour with gusts up to 35 miles an hour. Chance of rain 50%. Wednesday night, showers likely with a chance of thunderstorms until midnight, then mostly cloudy with a chance of showers with a slight chance of thunderstorms after midnight. Humid with lows around 70. Southwest winds 15 to 20 miles an hour with gusts up to 30 miles an hour. Chance of rain 70%. Thursday, showers likely with a slight chance of thunderstorms in the morning, then showers with thunderstorms likely in the afternoon. Humid with highs in the upper 80s. Southwest winds 15 to 20 miles an hour. Chance of rain 90%. Thursday night, a chance of showers and thunderstorms. Lows in the lower 60s. Friday and Friday night, clear. Highs in the lower 80s. Lows in the lower 60s. Saturday, sunny. Highs in the mid-80s. Saturday night, a chance of showers and thunderstorms. Lows in the lower 60s. Sunday through Monday, partly cloudy. Highs in the upper 70s. Lows in the upper 50s. Again, the forecast for the Quad Cities and surrounding areas for today, patchy fog this morning. Mostly sunny. Highs in the upper 80s. West winds 5 to 10 miles an hour. The Moline, Illinois climate summary for yesterday, June 8, 2026. Yesterday's high temperature was 80 degrees. The normal high is 81. The record high is 98 degrees, which was last set in 1963. Yesterday's low temperature was 71 degrees. The normal low is 59. The record low is 39 degrees, which was set in 1913. 0.37 inches of precipitation fell yesterday, which brings the monthly total to 1.36 inches. The total precipitation for the year now stands at 13.38 inches. There were no heating degree days yesterday. This leaves the monthly total at zero. There were 11 cooling degree days yesterday. This brings the monthly total to 61. Yesterday the maximum wind observed was 21 miles an hour from the southeast. The highest wind gust observed was 28 miles per hour from the southeast. The normal high temperature for today is 82 degrees, and the normal low is 59. The record high for today is 98, which occurred in 1911, and the record low is 41, which occurred in 1913. Sunrise today is at 5:28 a.m. and sunset is at 8:35 p.m. And now a summary of river forecasts. For the Mississippi River, at Dubuque, the latest stage is 8.2 feet at 6 a.m. Tuesday. No flooding is forecast. At Comanche, the latest stage is 10.3 feet at 6 a.m. Tuesday. No flooding is forecast. At LeClaire Lock and Dam 14, the latest stage is 5.3 feet at 6 a.m. Tuesday. No flooding is forecast. At Quad Cities Lock and Dam 15, the latest stage is 6.8 feet at 6 a.m. Tuesday. No flooding is forecast. At Muscatine, the latest stage is 7.5 feet at 6 a.m. Tuesday. No flooding is forecast. At Keithsburg, the latest stage is 8.1 feet at 6 a.m. Tuesday.
flooding is forecast. For the Wapsipinicon River, near DeWitt, the latest stage is 10.6 feet at 6 a.m. Tuesday. No flooding is forecast. For the Cedar River, near Conesville, the latest stage is 9.3 feet at 6 a.m. Tuesday. For the Rock River, at Como, the latest stage is 4.5 feet at 6 a.m. Tuesday. Near Joslin, the latest stage is 6.2 feet at 5 a.m. Tuesday. No flooding is forecast. At Moline, the latest stage is 9.3 feet at 6 a.m. Tuesday. No flooding is forecast. For the Green River, near Geneseo, the latest stage is 9.4 feet at 6 a.m. Tuesday. This statement is for the following county: Louisa, Iowa, and Mercer, Illinois. Heat index values of 100 to 105 expected. The areas affected include portions of northwest and west central Illinois, southeast Iowa, and northeast Missouri. The hazardous weather conditions are expected from 1 p.m. this afternoon to 9 p.m. this evening. The following impacts are expected: hot temperatures and high humidity may cause heat illnesses. Drink plenty of fluids, stay in an air-conditioned room, stay out of the sun, and check up on relatives and neighbors. Take extra precautions when outside. Wear lightweight and loose-fitting clothing. 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Call 911. NOAA Weather Radio Station WXL61 in Cedar Rapids is operating in a degraded mode. Technicians are working on the problem. We apologize for any inconvenience. 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The current time is 9:21 a.m. Central Daylight Time. At 9 a.m. in Moline, skies were mostly sunny. The temperature was 79 degrees, dew point 74, relative humidity 84%, producing a heat index of 82. The wind was calm, and the pressure was 29.92 inches and rising. At Davenport, skies were cloudy. The temperature was 75 degrees, dew point 73, relative humidity 93%. The wind was north at 3 miles an hour, and the pressure was 29.93 inches and steady. Close to home, Burlington partly sunny and 80. Cedar Rapids partly sunny and 76. Dubuque partly sunny and 76. Iowa City mostly sunny and 79. Muscatine 81. Galesburg sunny and 79. Peoria sunny and 79. Savannah 74. Rockford cloudy and 76. Across the Midwest, Chicago rain and 73. Des Moines partly sunny and 80. Madison partly sunny and 74. Milwaukee light rain and 73. Minneapolis cloudy and 72. Omaha partly sunny and 81. St. Louis partly sunny and 82. Springfield, Illinois mostly sunny and 79. Waterloo cloudy and 71. Once again at 9 a.m. in Moline with mostly sunny skies, the temperature was 79. At Davenport with cloudy skies, the temperature was 75. Here is the hazardous weather outlook. For today and tonight, hot and humid conditions will be seen today with peak afternoon heat indices ranging from 95 to 105. A heat advisory is in effect along and south of a line from Sigourney, Iowa to Aledo, Illinois. There is a slight chance of thunderstorms this afternoon and early evening. If a storm were to develop, it could become severe. A somewhat better chance for thunderstorms is expected tonight, mainly north of Interstate 80 in the late evening and especially overnight. Isolated severe storms with large hail and damaging winds will be possible. Looking ahead, numerous strong to severe storms will be seen Wednesday and Thursday across the area. The Storm Prediction Center has an enhanced, level 3 out of 5, risk each day for much of the area. Two rounds of storms are possible on Wednesday. The first from 10 a.m. to 4 p.m. Damaging winds and hail are possible with the first round. The more significant severe risk will be round 2, roughly from 5 p.m. Wednesday to 2 a.m. Thursday. Initial storm development of discrete storms is possible in the local area, capable of producing very large hail and strong tornadoes. It is also possible these
discrete storms form further west and evolve into a line. This line would move through Wednesday evening into the early overnight with a threat for damaging winds, potentially over 70 miles an hour, and spin-up tornadoes. On Thursday, another one or two rounds of severe storms is possible with the threats of large hail, damaging winds, and tornadoes. Timing could be as early as late morning, but is more likely in the afternoon before ending by early Thursday evening with the passage of a cold front. Spotter activation may be needed this afternoon and tonight, and is likely Wednesday and Thursday. And now, your National Weather Service forecast for the Quad Cities and surrounding areas. Today, patchy fog this morning. Mostly sunny. Highs in the upper 80s. West winds 5 to 10 miles an hour. Tonight, partly cloudy with a chance of showers and thunderstorms. Humid with lows in the lower 70s. South winds 5 to 10 miles an hour. Chance of rain 50%. Wednesday, mostly sunny. A chance of showers and thunderstorms in the afternoon. Hot with highs in the lower 90s. South winds 15 to 20 miles an hour with gusts up to 35 miles an hour. Chance of rain 50%. Wednesday night, showers likely with a chance of thunderstorms until midnight, then mostly cloudy with a chance of showers with a slight chance of thunderstorms after midnight. Humid with lows around 70. Southwest winds 15 to 20 miles an hour with gusts up to 30 miles an hour. Chance of rain 70%. Thursday, showers likely with a slight chance of thunderstorms in the morning, then showers with thunderstorms likely in the afternoon. Humid with highs in the upper 80s. Southwest winds 15 to 20 miles an hour. Chance of rain 90%. Thursday night, a chance of showers and thunderstorms. Lows in the lower 60s. Friday and Friday night, clear. Highs in the lower 80s. Lows in the lower 60s. Saturday, sunny. Highs in the mid-80s. Saturday night, a chance of showers and thunderstorms. Lows in the lower 60s. Sunday through Monday, partly cloudy. Highs in the upper 70s. Lows in the upper 50s. Again, the forecast for the Quad Cities and surrounding areas for today, patchy fog this morning. Mostly sunny. Highs in the upper 80s. West winds 5 to 10 miles an hour. The Moline, Illinois climate summary for yesterday, June 8, 2026. Yesterday's high temperature was 80 degrees. The normal high is 81. The record high is 98 degrees, which was last set in 1963. Yesterday's low temperature was 71 degrees. The normal low is 59. The record low is 39 degrees, which was set in 1913. 0.37 inches of precipitation fell yesterday, which brings the monthly total to 1.36 inches. The total precipitation for the year now stands at 13.38 inches. There were no heating degree days yesterday. This leaves the monthly total at zero. There were 11 cooling degree days yesterday. This brings the monthly total to 61. Yesterday, the maximum wind observed was 21 miles an hour from the southeast. The highest wind gust observed was 28 miles per hour from the southeast. The normal high temperature for today is 82 degrees, and the normal low is 59. The record high for today is 98, which occurred in 1911, and the record low is 41, which occurred in 1913. Sunrise today is at 5:28 a.m. and sunset is at 8:35 p.m. And now a summary of river forecasts. For the Mississippi River, at Dubuque, the latest stage is 8.2 feet at 6 a.m. Tuesday. No flooding is forecast. At Comanche, the latest stage is 10.3 feet at 6 a.m. Tuesday. No flooding is forecast. At LeClaire Lock and Dam 14, the latest stage is 5.3 feet at 6 a.m. Tuesday. No flooding is forecast. At Quad Cities Lock and Dam 15, the latest stage is 6.8 feet at 6 a.m. Tuesday. No flooding is forecast. At Muscatine, the latest stage is 7.5 feet at 6 a.m. Tuesday. No flooding is forecast. At Keithsburg, the latest stage is 8.1 feet at 6 a.m. Tuesday. No flooding is forecast. For the Wapsipinicon River, near DeWitt, the latest stage is 10.6 feet at 6 a.m. Tuesday. No flooding is forecast. For the Cedar River, near Conesville, the latest stage is 9.3 feet at 6 a.m. Tuesday.
for the Rock River at Como. The latest stage is 4.5 feet at 6 a.m. Tuesday. Near Joslyn, the latest stage is 6.2 feet at 5 a.m. Tuesday. No flooding is forecast. At Moline, the latest stage is 9.3 feet at 6 a.m. Tuesday. No flooding is forecast. For the Green River, near Geneseo, the latest stage is 9.4 feet at 6 a.m. Tuesday. NOAA Weather Radio Station WXL61 in Cedar Rapids is operating in a degraded mode. Technicians are working on the problem. We apologize for any inconvenience. 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The current time is 9:30 a.m. Central Daylight Time. At 9 a.m. in Moline, skies were mostly sunny. The temperature was 79 degrees, dew point 74, relative humidity 84%, producing a heat index of 82. The wind was calm, and the pressure was 29.92 inches and rising. At Davenport, skies were cloudy. The temperature was 75 degrees, dew point 73, relative humidity 93%. The wind was north at 3 miles an hour, and the pressure was 29.93 inches and steady. Close to home, Burlington partly sunny and 80. Cedar Rapids partly sunny and 76. Dubuque partly sunny and 76. Iowa City mostly sunny and 79. Muscatine 81. Galesburg sunny and 79. Peoria sunny and 79. Savannah 74. Rockford cloudy and 76. Across the Midwest, Chicago rain and 73. Des Moines partly sunny and 80. Madison partly sunny and 74. Milwaukee light rain and 73. Minneapolis cloudy and 72. Omaha partly sunny and 81. St. Louis partly sunny and 82. Springfield, Illinois mostly sunny and 79. Waterloo cloudy and 71. Once again at 9 a.m. in Moline with mostly sunny skies, the temperature was 79. At Davenport with cloudy skies, the temperature was 75. Here is the hazardous weather outlook. For today and tonight, hot and humid conditions will be seen today with peak afternoon heat indices ranging from 95 to 105. A heat advisory is in effect along and south of a line from Sigourney, Iowa to Aledo, Illinois. There is a slight chance of thunderstorms this afternoon and early evening. If a storm were to develop, it could become severe. A somewhat better chance for thunderstorms is expected tonight, mainly north of Interstate 80 in the late evening and especially overnight. Isolated severe storms with large hail and damaging winds will be possible. Looking ahead, numerous strong to severe storms will be seen Wednesday and Thursday across the area. The Storm Prediction Center has an enhanced, level 3 out of 5, risk each day for much of the area. Two rounds of storms are possible on Wednesday. The first from 10 a.m. to 4 p.m. Damaging winds and hail are possible with the first round. The more significant severe risk will be round 2, roughly from 5 p.m. Wednesday to 2 a.m. Thursday. Initial storm development of discrete storms is possible in the local area, capable of producing very large hail and strong tornadoes. It is also possible these discrete storms form further west and evolve into a line. This line would move through Wednesday evening into the early overnight with a threat for damaging winds, potentially over 70 miles an hour, and spin-up tornadoes. On Thursday, another one or two rounds of severe storms is possible with the threats of large hail, damaging winds, and tornadoes. Timing could be as early as late morning, but is more likely in the afternoon before ending by early Thursday evening with the passage of a cold front. Spotter activation may be needed this afternoon and tonight, and is likely Wednesday and Thursday. And now, your National Weather Service forecast for the Quad Cities and surrounding areas. Today, patchy fog this morning. Mostly sunny. Highs in the upper 80s. West winds 5 to 10 miles an hour. Tonight, partly cloudy with a chance of showers and thunderstorms. Humid with lows in the lower 70s. South winds 5 to 10 miles an hour. Chance of rain 50%. Wednesday, mostly sunny. A chance of showers and thunderstorms in the afternoon. Hot with highs in the lower 90s. South winds 15 to 20 miles an hour with gusts up to 35 miles an hour. Chance of rain 50%.
Wednesday night, showers likely with a chance of thunderstorms until midnight, then mostly cloudy with a chance of showers with a slight chance of thunderstorms after midnight. Humid with

clear. Highs in the lower 80s. Lows in the lower 60s. Saturday, sunny. Highs in the mid 80s. Saturday night, a chance of showers and thunderstorms. Lows in the lower 60s. Sunday through Monday, partly cloudy. Highs in the upper 70s. Lows in the upper 50s. Again, the forecast for the Guam cities and surrounding areas for today, patchy fog this morning. Mostly sunny. Highs in the upper 80s. West winds 5 to 10 miles an hour. And now, your National Weather Service forecast for the Guam cities and surrounding areas. Rest of today, mostly sunny. Highs in the upper 80s. West winds around 5 miles an hour. Tonight, partly cloudy with a chance of showers and thunderstorms. Humid with lows in the lower 70s. South winds 5 to 10 miles an hour. Chance of rain 50%. Wednesday, mostly sunny. A chance of showers and thunderstorms in the afternoon. Hot with highs in the lower 90s. South winds 15 to 20 miles an hour with gusts up to 35 miles an hour. Chance of rain 50%. Wednesday night, showers likely with a chance of thunderstorms until midnight, then mostly cloudy with a chance of showers with a slight chance of thunderstorms after midnight. Humid with lows around 70. Southwest winds 15 to 20 miles an hour with gusts up to 30 miles an hour. Chance of rain 70%. Thursday, showers likely with a slight chance of thunderstorms in the morning, then showers with thunderstorms likely in the afternoon. Humid with highs in the upper 80s. Southwest winds 15 to 20 miles an hour. Chance of rain 90%. Thursday night, a chance of showers and thunderstorms. Lows in the lower 60s. Friday and Friday night, clear. Highs in the lower 80s. Lows in the lower 60s. Saturday, sunny. Highs in the mid 80s. Saturday night, a chance of showers and thunderstorms. Lows in the lower 60s. Sunday through Monday, partly cloudy. Highs in the upper 70s. Lows in the upper 50s. Again, the forecast for the Guam cities and surrounding areas for the rest of today, mostly sunny. Highs in the upper 80s. West winds around 5 miles an hour. The Moline, Illinois climate summary for yesterday, June 8, 2026. Yesterday's high temperature was 80 degrees. The normal high is 81. The record high is 98 degrees, which was last set in 1963. Yesterday's low temperature was 71 degrees. The normal low is 59. The record low is 39 degrees, which was set in 1913. 0.37 inches of precipitation fell yesterday, which brings the monthly total to 1.36 inches. The total precipitation for the year now stands at 13.38 inches. There were no heating degree days yesterday. This leaves the monthly total at zero. There were 11 cooling degree days yesterday. This brings the monthly total to 61. Yesterday the maximum wind observed was 21 miles an hour from the southeast. The highest wind gust observed was 28 miles per hour from the southeast. The normal high temperature for today is 82 degrees, and the normal low is 59. The record high for today is 98, which occurred in 1911, and the record low is 41, which occurred in 1913. Sunrise today is at 5:28 a.m. and sunset is at 8:35 p.m. And now a summary of river forecasts. For the Mississippi River, at Dubuque, the latest stage is 8.2 feet at 6 a.m. Tuesday. No flooding is forecast. At Comanche, the latest stage is 10.3 feet at 6 a.m. Tuesday. No flooding is forecast. At LeClaire Lock and Dam 14, the latest stage is 5.3 feet at 6 a.m. Tuesday. No flooding is forecast. At Quad Cities Lock and Dam 15, the latest stage is 6.8 feet at 6 a.m. Tuesday. No flooding is forecast. At Muscatine, the latest stage is 7.5 feet at 6 a.m. Tuesday. No flooding is forecast. At Keithsburg, the latest stage is 8.1 feet at 6 a.m. Tuesday. No flooding is forecast. For the Wapsipinicon River, near DeWitt, the latest stage is 10.6 feet at 6 a.m. Tuesday. No flooding is forecast. For the Cedar River, near Conesville, the latest stage is 9.3 feet at 6 a.m. Tuesday. For the Rock River, at Como, the latest stage is 4.5 feet at 6 a.m. Tuesday.

near Jocelyn, the latest stage is 6.2 feet at 5 a.m. Tuesday. No flooding is forecast. At Moline, the latest stage is 9.3 feet at 6 a.m. Tuesday. No flooding is forecast. For the Green River, near Geneseo, the latest stage is 9.4 feet at 6 a.m. Tuesday. 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Technicians are working on the problem. We apologize for any inconvenience. The statement is, for the following county, Louisa, Iowa, and Mercer, Illinois. Heat index values of 100 to 105 expected. The areas affected include portions of northwest and west-central Illinois, southeast Iowa, and northeast Missouri. The hazardous weather conditions are expected from 1 p.m. this afternoon to 9 p.m. this evening. The following impacts are expected. Hot temperatures and high humidity may cause heat illnesses. 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Take extra precautions when outside. 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Heat stroke is an emergency. 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The current time is 9:42 a.m. Central Daylight Time. At 9 a.m. in Moline, skies were mostly sunny. The temperature was 79 degrees, dew point 74, relative humidity 84%, producing a heat index of 82. The wind was calm, and the pressure was 29.92 inches and rising. At Davenport, skies were cloudy. The temperature was 75 degrees, dew point 73, relative humidity 93%. The wind was north at 3 miles an hour, and the pressure was 29.93 inches and steady. Close to home, Burlington partly sunny and 80. Cedar Rapids partly sunny and 76. Dubuque partly sunny and 76. Iowa City mostly sunny and 79. Muscatine 81. Galesburg sunny and 79. Peoria sunny and 79. Savannah 74. Rockford cloudy and 76. Across the Midwest, Chicago rain and 73. Des Moines partly sunny and 80. Madison partly sunny and 74. Milwaukee light rain and 73. Minneapolis cloudy and 72. Omaha partly sunny and 81. St. Louis partly sunny and 82. Springfield, Illinois, mostly sunny and 79. Waterloo, cloudy and 71. Once again at 9 a.m. in Moline with mostly sunny skies, the temperature was 79. At Davenport with cloudy skies, the temperature was 75. Here is the hazardous weather outlook. For today and tonight, hot and humid conditions will be seen today with peak afternoon heat indices ranging from 95 to 105. A heat advisory is in effect along and south of a line from Sigourney, Iowa to Oledo, Illinois. There is a slight chance of thunderstorms this afternoon and early evening. If a storm were to develop, it could become severe. A somewhat better chance for thunderstorms is expected tonight, mainly north of Interstate 80 in the late evening and especially overnight. Isolated severe storms with large hail and damaging winds will be possible. Looking ahead, numerous strong to severe storms will be seen Wednesday and Thursday across the area. The Storm Prediction Center has an enhanced, level 3 out of 5, risk each day for much of the area. Two rounds of storms are possible on Wednesday. The first from 10 a.m. to 4 p.m. Damaging winds and hail are possible with the first round. The more significant severe risk will be round 2, roughly from 5 p.m. Wednesday to 2 a.m. Thursday. Initial storm development of discrete storms is possible in the local area capable of producing very large hail and strong tornadoes. It is also possible these discrete storms form further west and evolve into a line. This line would move through Wednesday evening into the early overnight with a threat for damaging winds, potentially over 70 miles an hour, and spin-up tornadoes. On Thursday, another one or two rounds of severe storms is possible with the threats of large hail, damaging winds, and tornadoes. Timing could be as early as late morning.
but is more likely in the afternoon before ending by early Thursday evening with the passage of a cold front. Spotter activation may be needed this afternoon and tonight, and is likely Wednesday and Thursday. And now, your National Weather Service forecast for the Guam cities and surrounding areas. Rest of today, mostly sunny. Highs in the upper 80s. West winds around 5 miles an hour. Tonight, partly cloudy with a chance of showers and thunderstorms. Humid with lows in the lower 70s. South winds 5 to 10 miles an hour. Chance of rain 50%. Wednesday, mostly sunny. A chance of showers and thunderstorms in the afternoon. Hot with highs in the lower 90s. South winds 15 to 20 miles an hour with gusts up to 35 miles an hour. Chance of rain 50%. Wednesday night, showers likely with a chance of thunderstorms until midnight, then mostly cloudy with a chance of showers with a slight chance of thunderstorms after midnight. Humid with lows around 70. Southwest winds 15 to 20 miles an hour with gusts up to 30 miles an hour. Chance of rain 70%. Thursday, showers likely with a slight chance of thunderstorms in the morning, then showers with thunderstorms likely in the afternoon. Humid with highs in the upper 80s. Southwest winds 15 to 20 miles an hour. Chance of rain 90%. Thursday night, a chance of showers and thunderstorms. Lows in the lower 60s. Friday and Friday night, clear. Highs in the lower 80s. Lows in the lower 60s. Saturday, sunny. Highs in the mid-80s. Saturday night, a chance of showers and thunderstorms. Lows in the lower 60s. Sunday through Monday, partly cloudy. Highs in the upper 70s. Lows in the upper 50s. Again, the forecast for the Guam cities and surrounding areas for the rest of today, mostly sunny. Highs in the upper 80s. West winds around 5 miles an hour. This broadcast originates from the National Weather Service office in the Quad Cities and is transmitted on a frequency of 162.55 MHz from Rock Island, Illinois. The coverage area includes the following counties: Cedar, Clinton, Louisa, Muscatine, Scott, Henry, Illinois, Mercer, Rock Island, and Whiteside. The Moline, Illinois climate summary for yesterday, June 8, 2026. Yesterday's high temperature was 80 degrees. The normal high is 81. The record high is 98 degrees, which was last set in 1963. Yesterday's low temperature was 71 degrees. The normal low is 59. The record low is 39 degrees, which was set in 1913. 0.37 inches of precipitation fell yesterday, which brings the monthly total to 1.36 inches. The total precipitation for the year now stands at 13.38 inches. There were no heating degree days yesterday. This leaves the monthly total at zero. There were 11 cooling degree days yesterday. This brings the monthly total to 61. Yesterday the maximum wind observed was 21 miles an hour from the southeast. The highest wind gust observed was 28 miles per hour from the southeast. The normal high temperature for today is 82 degrees, and the normal low is 59. The record high for today is 98, which occurred in 1911, and the record low is 41, which occurred in 1913. Sunrise today is at 5:28 a.m. and sunset is at 8:35 p.m. The statement is, for the following county, Louisa, Iowa, and Mercer, Illinois, heat index values of 100 to 105 expected. The areas affected include portions of northwest and west central Illinois, southeast Iowa, and northeast Missouri. The hazardous weather conditions are expected from 1 p.m. this afternoon to 9 p.m. this evening. The following impacts are expected: hot temperatures and high humidity may cause heat illnesses. Drink plenty of fluids, stay in an air-conditioned room, stay out of the sun, and check up on relatives and neighbors. Take extra precautions when outside. Wear lightweight and loose-fitting clothing. Try to limit strenuous activities to early morning or evening. 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To reduce risk during outdoor work, the Occupational Safety and Health Administration recommends scheduling frequent rest breaks in shaded or air-conditioned environments. Anyone overcome by heat should be moved to a cool and shaded location. Heat stroke is an emergency. Call 911.
And now a summary of river forecasts. For the Mississippi River, at Dubuque, the latest stage is 8.2 feet at 6 a.m. Tuesday. No flooding is forecast. At Comanche, the latest stage is 10.3 feet at 6 a.m. Tuesday. No flooding is forecast. At LeClaire Lock and Dam 14, the latest stage is 5.3 feet at 6 a.m. Tuesday. No flooding is forecast. At Quad Cities Lock and Dam 15, the latest stage is 6.8 feet at 6 a.m. Tuesday. No flooding is forecast. At Muscatine, the latest stage is 7.5 feet at 6 a.m. Tuesday. No flooding is forecast. At Keithsburg, the latest stage is 8.1 feet at 6 a.m. Tuesday. No flooding is forecast. For the Wet'suwet'en River, near DeWitt, the latest stage is 10.6 feet at 6 a.m. Tuesday. No flooding is forecast. For the Cedar River, near Conesville, the latest stage is 9.3 feet at 6 a.m. Tuesday. For the Rock River, at Como, the latest stage is 4.5 feet at 6 a.m. Tuesday. Near Joslyn, the latest stage is 6.2 feet at 5 a.m. Tuesday. No flooding is forecast. At Moline, the latest stage is 9.3 feet at 6 a.m. Tuesday. No flooding is forecast. For the Green River, near Geneseo, the latest stage is 9.4 feet at 6 a.m. Tuesday. NOAA Weather Radio Station WXL61 in Cedar Rapids is operating in a degraded mode. Technicians are working on the problem. We apologize for any inconvenience. 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The current time is 9:52 a.m. Central Daylight Time. At 9 a.m. in Moline, skies were mostly sunny. The temperature was 79 degrees, dew point 74, relative humidity 84%, producing a heat index of 82. The wind was calm, and the pressure was 29.92 inches and rising. At Davenport, skies were cloudy. The temperature was 75 degrees, dew point 73, relative humidity 93%. The wind was north at 3 miles an hour, and the pressure was 29.93 inches and steady. Close to home, Burlington partly sunny and 80. Cedar Rapids partly sunny and 76. Dubuque partly sunny and 76. Iowa City mostly sunny and 79. Muscatine 81. Galesburg sunny and 79. Peoria sunny and 79. Savannah 74. Rockford cloudy and 76. Across the Midwest, Chicago rain and 73. Des Moines partly sunny and 80. Madison partly sunny and 74. Milwaukee light rain and 73. Minneapolis cloudy and 72. Omaha partly sunny and 81. St. Louis partly sunny and 82. Springfield, Illinois mostly sunny and 79. Waterloo cloudy and 71. Once again at 9 a.m. in Moline with mostly sunny skies, the temperature was 79. At Davenport with cloudy skies, the temperature was 75. Here is the hazardous weather outlook. For today and tonight, hot and humid conditions will be seen today with peak afternoon heat indices ranging from 95 to 105. A heat advisory is in effect along and south of a line from Sigourney, Iowa to Oledo, Illinois. There is a slight chance of thunderstorms this afternoon and early evening. If a storm were to develop, it could become severe. A somewhat better chance for thunderstorms is expected tonight, mainly north of Interstate 80 in the late evening and especially overnight. Isolated severe storms with large hail and damaging winds will be possible. Looking ahead, numerous strong to severe storms will be seen Wednesday and Thursday across the area. The Storm Prediction Center has an enhanced, level 3 out of 5, risk each day for much of the area. Two rounds of storms are possible on Wednesday. The first from 10 a.m. to 4 p.m. Damaging winds and hail are possible with the first round. The more significant severe risk will be round 2, roughly from 5 p.m. Wednesday to 2 a.m. Thursday. Initial storm development of discrete storms is possible in the local area capable of producing very large hail and strong tornadoes. It is also possible these discrete storms form further west and evolve into a line. This line would move through Wednesday evening into the early overnight with a threat for damaging winds, potentially over 70 miles an hour, and spin-up tornadoes. On Thursday, another one or two rounds of severe storms is possible with the threats of large hail, damaging winds, and tornadoes.
Timing could be as early as late morning, but is more likely in the afternoon before ending by early Thursday evening with the passage of a cold front. Spotter activation may be needed this afternoon and tonight, and is likely Wednesday and Thursday. And now, your National Weather Service forecast for the Quad Cities and surrounding areas. West of today, mostly sunny. Highs in the upper 80s. West winds around 5 miles an hour. Tonight, partly cloudy with a chance of showers and thunderstorms. Humid with lows in the lower 70s. South winds 5 to 10 miles an hour. Chance of rain 50%. Wednesday, mostly sunny. A chance of showers and thunderstorms in the afternoon. Hot with highs in the lower 90s. South winds 15 to 20 miles an hour with gusts up to 35 miles an hour. Chance of rain 50%. Wednesday night, showers likely with a chance of thunderstorms until midnight, then mostly cloudy with a chance of showers with a slight chance of thunderstorms after midnight. Humid with lows around 70. Southwest winds 15 to 20 miles an hour with gusts up to 30 miles an hour. Chance of rain 70%. Thursday, showers likely with a slight chance of thunderstorms in the morning, then showers with thunderstorms likely in the afternoon. Humid with highs in the upper 80s. Southwest winds 15 to 20 miles an hour. Chance of rain 90%. Thursday night, a chance of showers and thunderstorms. Lows in the lower 60s. Friday and Friday night, clear. Highs in the lower 80s. Lows in the lower 60s. Saturday, sunny. Highs in the mid 80s. Saturday night, a chance of showers and thunderstorms. Lows in the lower 60s. Sunday through Monday, partly cloudy. Highs in the upper 70s. Lows in the upper 50s. Again, the forecast for the Quad Cities and surrounding areas for the rest of today, mostly sunny. Highs in the upper 80s. West winds around 5 miles an hour. The Moline, Illinois climate summary for yesterday, June 8, 2026. Yesterday's high temperature was 80 degrees. The normal high is 81. The record high is 98 degrees, which was last set in 1963. Yesterday's low temperature was 71 degrees. The normal low is 59. The record low is 39 degrees, which was set in 1913. 0.37 inches of precipitation fell yesterday, which brings the monthly total to 1.36 inches. The total precipitation for the year now stands at 13.38 inches. There were no heating degree days yesterday. This leaves the monthly total at zero. There were 11 cooling degree days yesterday. This brings the monthly total to 61. Yesterday the maximum wind observed was 21 miles an hour from the southeast. The highest wind gust observed was 28 miles per hour from the southeast. The normal high temperature for today is 82 degrees, and the normal low is 59. The record high for today is 98, which occurred in 1911, and the record low is 41, which occurred in 1913. Sunrise today is at 5:28 a.m. and sunset is at 8:35 p.m. And now a summary of river forecasts. For the Mississippi River, at Dubuque, the latest stage is 8.2 feet at 6 a.m. Tuesday. No flooding is forecast. At Comanche, the latest stage is 10.3 feet at 6 a.m. Tuesday. No flooding is forecast. At LeClaire Lock and Dam 14, the latest stage is 5.3 feet at 6 a.m. Tuesday. No flooding is forecast. At Quad Cities Lock and Dam 15, the latest stage is 6.8 feet at 6 a.m. Tuesday. No flooding is forecast. At Muscatine, the latest stage is 7.5 feet at 6 a.m. Tuesday. No flooding is forecast. At Keithsburg, the latest stage is 8.1 feet at 6 a.m. Tuesday. No flooding is forecast. For the Wapsipinicon River, near DeWitt, the latest stage is 10.6 feet at 6 a.m. Tuesday. No flooding is forecast. For the Cedar River, near Conesville, the latest stage is 9.3 feet at 6 a.m. Tuesday. For the Rock River, at Como, the latest stage is 4.5 feet at 6 a.m. Tuesday. Near Joslyn, the latest stage is 6.2 feet at 5 a.m. Tuesday. No flooding is forecast. At Moline, the latest stage is 9.3 feet at 6 a.m. Tuesday. No flooding is forecast. For the Green River, near Geneseo, the latest stage is 9.4 feet at 6 a.m. Tuesday.
The statement is, for the following county, Louisa, Iowa, and Mercer, Illinois. Heat index values of 100 to 105 expected. The areas affected include portions of northwest and west central Illinois, southeast Iowa, and northeast Missouri. The hazardous weather conditions are expected from 1 p.m. this afternoon to 9 p.m. this evening. The following impacts are expected. Hot temperatures and high humidity may cause heat illnesses. Drink plenty of fluids, stay in an air-conditioned room, stay out of the sun, and check up on relatives and neighbors. Take extra precautions when outside. 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To reduce risk during outdoor work, the Occupational Safety and Health Administration recommends scheduling frequent rest breaks in shaded or air-conditioned environments. Anyone overcome by heat should be moved to a cool and shaded location. Heat stroke is an emergency. Call 911. 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Technicians are working on the problem. We apologize for any inconvenience. 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The current time is 10:01 a.m. Central Daylight Time. Here is the hazardous weather outlook. For today and tonight, hot and humid conditions will be seen today with peak afternoon heat indices ranging from 95 to 105. A heat advisory is in effect along and south of a line from Sigourney, Iowa to Aledo, Illinois. There is a slight chance of thunderstorms this afternoon and early evening. If a storm were to develop, it could become severe. A somewhat better chance for thunderstorms is expected tonight, mainly north of Interstate 80 in the late evening and especially overnight. Isolated severe storms with large hail and damaging winds will be possible. Looking ahead, numerous strong to severe storms will be seen Wednesday and Thursday across the area. The Storm Prediction Center has an enhanced, level 3 out of 5, risk each day for much of the area. Two rounds of storms are possible on Wednesday. The first from 10 a.m. to 4 p.m. Damaging winds and hail are possible with the first round. The more significant severe risk will be round 2, roughly from 5 p.m. Wednesday to 2 a.m. Thursday. Initial storm development of discrete storms is possible in the local area capable of producing very large hail and strong tornadoes. It is also possible these discrete storms form further west and evolve into a line. This line would move through Wednesday evening into the early overnight with a threat for damaging winds, potentially over 70 miles an hour, and spin-up tornadoes. On Thursday, another one or two rounds of severe storms is possible with the threats of large hail, damaging winds, and tornadoes. Timing could be as early as late morning, but is more likely in the afternoon before ending by early Thursday evening with the passage of a cold front. Spotter activation may be needed this afternoon and tonight, and is likely Wednesday and Thursday. And now, your National Weather Service forecast for the Quad Cities and surrounding areas. Rest of today, mostly sunny. Highs in the upper 80s. West winds around 5 miles an hour. Tonight, partly cloudy with a chance of showers and thunderstorms. Humid with lows in the lower 70s. South winds 5 to 10 miles an hour. Chance of rain 50%. Wednesday, mostly sunny. A chance of showers and thunderstorms in the afternoon. Hot with highs in the lower 90s. South winds 15 to 20 miles an hour with gusts up to 35 miles an hour. Chance of rain 50%. Wednesday night, showers likely with a chance of thunderstorms until midnight, then mostly cloudy with a chance of showers with a slight chance of thunderstorms after midnight. Humid with lows around 70. Southwest winds 15 to 20 miles an hour with gusts up to 30 miles an hour. Chance of rain 70%. Thursday, showers likely with a slight chance of thunderstorms in the morning, then showers with thunderstorms likely in the afternoon. Humid with highs in the upper 80s. Southwest winds 15 to 20 miles an hour. Chance of rain 90%. Thursday night, a chance of showers and thunderstorms. Lows in the lower 60s. Friday and Friday night, clear. Highs in the lower 80s. Lows in the lower 60s. Saturday, sunny. Highs in the mid 80s. Saturday night, a chance of showers and thunderstorms. Lows in the lower 60s. Sunday through Monday, partly cloudy. Highs in the upper 70s.
lows in the upper 50s. Again, the forecast for the Quad Cities and surrounding areas for the rest of today, mostly sunny. Highs in the upper 80s. West winds around 5 miles an hour. The Moline, Illinois climate summary for yesterday, June 8, 2026. Yesterday's high temperature was 80 degrees. The normal high is 81. The record high is 98 degrees, which was last set in 1963. Yesterday's low temperature was 71 degrees. The normal low is 59. The record low is 39 degrees, which was set in 1913. 0.37 inches of precipitation fell yesterday, which brings the monthly total to 1.36 inches. The total precipitation for the year now stands at 13.38 inches. There were no heating degree days yesterday. This leaves the monthly total at zero. There were 11 cooling degree days yesterday. This brings the monthly total to 61. Yesterday the maximum wind observed was 21 miles an hour from the southeast. The highest wind gust observed was 28 miles per hour from the southeast. The normal high temperature for today is 82 degrees, and the normal low is 59. The record high for today is 98, which occurred in 1911, and the record low is 41, which occurred in 1913. Sunrise today is at 5:28 a.m. and sunset is at 8:35 p.m. NOAA Weather Radio Station WXL61 in Cedar Rapids is operating in a degraded mode. Technicians are working on the problem. We apologize for any inconvenience. 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The current time is 10:07 a.m. Central Daylight Time. At 10 a.m. in Moline, skies were sunny. The temperature was 82 degrees, dew point 74, relative humidity 76%, producing a heat index of 88. The wind was calm, and the pressure was 29.91 inches and steady. At Davenport, skies were mostly sunny. The temperature was 78 degrees, dew point 74, relative humidity 87%, producing a heat index of 81. The wind was northwest at 5 miles an hour, and the pressure was 29.92 inches and falling. Close to home, Burlington partly sunny and 80. Cedar Rapids partly sunny and 78. Dubuque partly sunny and 76. Iowa City mostly sunny and 82. Peoria mostly sunny and 81. Rockford partly sunny and 79. Across the Midwest, Chicago cloudy and 76. Des Moines cloudy and 82. Madison cloudy and 75. Milwaukee partly sunny and 76. Minneapolis partly sunny and 74. Omaha mostly sunny and 83. St. Louis partly sunny and 85. Springfield, Illinois mostly sunny and 82. Waterloo cloudy and 73. Once again at 10 a.m. at Moline with sunny skies, the temperature was 82. At Davenport with mostly sunny skies, the temperature was 78. Here is the hazardous weather outlook. For today and tonight, hot and humid conditions will be seen today with peak afternoon heat indices ranging from 95 to 105. A heat advisory is in effect along and south of a line from Sigourney, Iowa to Aledo, Illinois. There is a slight chance of thunderstorms this afternoon and early evening. If a storm were to develop, it could become severe. A somewhat better chance for thunderstorms is expected tonight, mainly north of Interstate 80 in the late evening and especially overnight. Isolated severe storms with large hail and damaging winds will be possible. Looking ahead, numerous strong to severe storms will be seen Wednesday and Thursday across the area. The Storm Prediction Center has an enhanced, level 3 out of 5, risk each day for much of the area. Two rounds of storms are possible on Wednesday. The first from 10 a.m. to 4 p.m. Damaging winds and hail are possible with the first round. The more significant severe risk will be round 2, roughly from 5 p.m. Wednesday to 2 a.m. Thursday. Initial storm development of discrete storms is possible in the local area capable of producing very large hail and strong tornadoes. It is also possible these discrete storms form further west and evolve into a line. This line would move through Wednesday evening into the early overnight with a threat for damaging winds, potentially over 70 miles an hour, and spin-up tornadoes. On Thursday, another one or two rounds of severe storms is possible with the threats of large hail, damaging winds, and tornadoes. Timing could be as
early as late morning, but is more likely in the afternoon before ending by early Thursday evening with the passage of a cold front. Spotter activation may be needed this afternoon and tonight, and is likely Wednesday and Thursday. And now, your National Weather Service forecast for the Quad Cities and surrounding areas. Rest of today, mostly sunny. Highs in the upper 80s. West winds around 5 miles an hour. Tonight, partly cloudy with a chance of showers and thunderstorms. Humid with lows in the lower 70s. South winds 5 to 10 miles an hour. Chance of rain 50%. Wednesday, mostly sunny. A chance of showers and thunderstorms in the afternoon. Hot with highs in the lower 90s. South winds 15 to 20 miles an hour with gusts up to 35 miles an hour. Chance of rain 50%. Wednesday night, showers likely with a chance of thunderstorms until midnight, then mostly cloudy with a chance of showers with a slight chance of thunderstorms after midnight. Humid with lows around 70. Southwest winds 15 to 20 miles an hour with gusts up to 30 miles an hour. Chance of rain 70%. Thursday, showers likely with a slight chance of thunderstorms in the morning, then showers with thunderstorms likely in the afternoon. Humid with highs in the upper 80s. Southwest winds 15 to 20 miles an hour. Chance of rain 90%. Thursday night, a chance of showers and thunderstorms. Lows in the lower 60s. Friday and Friday night, clear. Highs in the lower 80s. Lows in the lower 60s. Saturday, sunny. Highs in the mid 80s. Saturday night, a chance of showers and thunderstorms. Lows in the lower 60s. Sunday through Monday, partly cloudy. Highs in the upper 70s. Lows in the upper 50s. Again, the forecast for the Quad Cities and surrounding areas for the rest of today, mostly sunny. Highs in the upper 80s. West winds around 5 miles an hour. The Moline, Illinois climate summary for yesterday, June 8, 2026. Yesterday's high temperature was 80 degrees. The normal high is 81. The record high is 98 degrees, which was last set in 1963. Yesterday's low temperature was 71 degrees. The normal low is 59. The record low is 39 degrees, which was set in 1913. 0.37 inches of precipitation fell yesterday, which brings the monthly total to 1.36 inches. The total precipitation for the year now stands at 13.38 inches. There were no heating degree days yesterday. This leaves the monthly total at zero. There were 11 cooling degree days yesterday. This brings the monthly total to 61. Yesterday, the maximum wind observed was 21 miles an hour from the southeast. The highest wind gust observed was 28 miles per hour from the southeast. The normal high temperature for today is 82 degrees, and the normal low is 59. The record high for today is 98, which occurred in 1911, and the record low is 41, which occurred in 1913. Sunrise today is at 5:28 a.m. and sunset is at 8:35 p.m. NOAA Weather Radio Station WXL61 in Cedar Rapids is operating in a degraded mode. Technicians are working on the problem. We apologize for any inconvenience. 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The current time is 10:14 a.m. Central Daylight Time. At 10 a.m. in Moline, skies were sunny. The temperature was 82 degrees, dew point 74, relative humidity 76%, producing a heat index of 88. The wind was calm, and the pressure was 29.91 inches and steady. At Davenport, skies were mostly sunny. The temperature was 78 degrees, dew point 74, relative humidity 87%, producing a heat index of 81. The wind was northwest at 5 miles an hour, and the pressure was 29.92 inches and falling. Close to home, Burlington partly sunny and 80. Cedar Rapids partly sunny and 78. Dubuque partly sunny and 76. Iowa City mostly sunny and 82. Peoria mostly sunny and 81. Rockford partly sunny and 79. Across the Midwest, Chicago cloudy and 76. Des Moines cloudy and 82. Madison cloudy and 75. Milwaukee partly sunny and 76. Minneapolis partly sunny and 74.
Utah, mostly sunny and 83. St. Louis, partly sunny and 85. Springfield, Illinois, mostly sunny and 82. Waterloo, cloudy and 73. Once again at 10 a.m. at Moline with sunny skies, the temperature was 82. At Davenport with mostly sunny skies, the temperature was 78. At 10 a.m. at Moline, skies were mostly sunny. The temperature was 82 degrees, dew point 74, relative humidity 76%, producing a heat index of 88. The wind was calm, and the pressure was 29.91 inches and steady. At Davenport, skies were mostly sunny. The temperature was 78 degrees, dew point 74, relative humidity 87%, producing a heat index of 81. The wind was northwest at 5 miles an hour, and the pressure was 29.92 inches and falling. Close to home, Burlington partly sunny and 79. Cedar Rapids mostly sunny and 78. Dubuque partly sunny and 76. Iowa City partly sunny and 82. Muscatine 82. Galesburg cloudy and 81. Peoria mostly sunny and 81. Savannah 77. Rockford partly sunny and 79. Across the Midwest, Chicago cloudy and 76. Des Moines cloudy and 82. Madison cloudy and 75. Milwaukee partly sunny and 76. Minneapolis partly sunny and 74. Omaha mostly sunny and 83. St. Louis partly sunny and 85. Springfield, Illinois mostly sunny and 82. Waterloo cloudy and 73. Once again at 10 a.m. in Moline with mostly sunny skies, the temperature was 82. At Davenport with mostly sunny skies, the temperature was 78. Here is the hazardous weather outlook. For today and tonight, hot and humid conditions will be seen today with peak afternoon heat indices ranging from 95 to 105. A heat advisory is in effect along and south of a line from Sigourney, Iowa to Aledo, Illinois. There is a slight chance of thunderstorms this afternoon and early evening. If a storm were to develop, it could become severe. A somewhat better chance for thunderstorms is expected tonight, mainly north of Interstate 80 in the late evening and especially overnight. Isolated severe storms with large hail and damaging winds will be possible. Looking ahead, numerous strong to severe storms will be seen Wednesday and Thursday across the area. The Storm Prediction Center has an enhanced, level 3 out of 5, risk each day for much of the area. Two rounds of storms are possible on Wednesday. The first from 10 a.m. to 4 p.m. Damaging winds and hail are possible with the first round. The more significant severe risk will be round 2, roughly from 5 p.m. Wednesday to 2 a.m. Thursday. Initial storm development of discrete storms is possible in the local area capable of producing very large hail and strong tornadoes. It is also possible these discrete storms form further west and evolve into a line. This line would move through Wednesday evening into the early overnight with a threat for damaging winds, potentially over 70 miles an hour, and spin-up tornadoes. On Thursday, another one or two rounds of severe storms is possible with the threats of large hail, damaging winds, and tornadoes. Timing could be as early as late morning, but is more likely in the afternoon before ending by early Thursday evening with the passage of a cold front. Spotter activation may be needed this afternoon and tonight, and is likely Wednesday and Thursday. And now, your National Weather Service forecast for the Quad Cities and surrounding areas. West of today, mostly sunny. Highs in the upper 80s. West winds around 5 miles an hour. Tonight, partly cloudy with a chance of showers and thunderstorms. Humid with lows in the lower 70s. South winds 5 to 10 miles an hour. Chance of rain 50%. Wednesday, mostly sunny. A chance of showers and thunderstorms in the afternoon. Hot with highs in the lower 90s. South winds 15 to 20 miles an hour with gusts up to 35 miles an hour. Chance of rain 50%. Wednesday night, showers likely with a chance of thunderstorms until midnight, then mostly cloudy with a chance of showers with a slight chance of thunderstorms after midnight. Humid with lows around 70. Southwest winds 15 to 20 miles an hour with gusts up to 30 miles an hour. Chance of rain 70%. Thursday, showers likely with a slight chance of thunderstorms in the morning, then showers with thunderstorms likely in the afternoon. Humid with highs in the upper 80s. Southwest.
winds 15 to 20 miles an hour. Chance of rain 90%. Thursday night, a chance of showers and thunderstorms. Lows in the lower 60s. Friday and Friday night, clear. Highs in the lower 80s. Lows in the lower 60s. Saturday, sunny. Highs in the mid-80s. Saturday night, a chance of showers and thunderstorms. Lows in the lower 60s. Sunday through Monday, partly cloudy. Highs in the upper 70s. Lows in the upper 50s. Again, the forecast for the Quad Cities and surrounding areas for the rest of today, mostly sunny. Highs in the upper 80s. West winds around 5 miles an hour. The Moline, Illinois climate summary for yesterday, June 8, 2026. Yesterday's high temperature was 80 degrees. The normal high is 81. The record high is 98 degrees, which was last set in 1963. Yesterday's low temperature was 71 degrees. The normal low is 59. The record low is 39 degrees, which was set in 1913. 0.37 inches of precipitation fell yesterday, which brings the monthly total to 1.36 inches. The total precipitation for the year now stands at 13.38 inches. There were no heating degree days yesterday. This leaves the monthly total at zero. There were 11 cooling degree days yesterday. This brings the monthly total to 61. Yesterday, the maximum wind observed was 21 miles an hour from the southeast. The highest wind gust observed was 28 miles per hour from the southeast. The normal high temperature for today is 82 degrees, and the normal low is 59. The record high for today is 98, which occurred in 1911, and the record low is 41, which occurred in 1913. Sunrise today is at 5:28 a.m. and sunset is at 8:35 p.m. The statement is, for the following county, Louisa, Iowa, and Mercer, Illinois. Heat index values of 100 to 105 expected. The areas affected include portions of northwest and west central Illinois, southeast Iowa, and northeast Missouri. The hazardous weather conditions are expected from 1 p.m. this afternoon to 9 p.m. this evening. The following impacts are expected. Hot temperatures and high humidity may cause heat illnesses. Drink plenty of fluids, stay in an air-conditioned room, stay out of the sun, and check up on relatives and neighbors. Take extra precautions when outside. 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Heat stroke is an emergency. Call 911. 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Technicians are working on the problem. We apologize for any inconvenience. 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The current time is 10:23 a.m. Central Daylight Time. At 10 a.m. in Moline, skies were mostly sunny. The temperature was 82 degrees, dew point 74, relative humidity 76%, producing a heat index of 88. The wind was calm, and the pressure was 29.91 inches and steady. At Davenport, skies were mostly sunny. The temperature was 78 degrees, dew point 74, relative humidity 87%, producing a heat index of 81. The wind was northwest at 5 miles an hour. And the pressure was 29.92 inches and falling. Close to home, Burlington partly sunny and 79. Cedar Rapids mostly sunny and 78. Dubuque partly sunny and 76. Iowa City partly sunny and 82. Muscatine 82. Galesburg cloudy and 81. Peoria mostly sunny and 81. Savannah 77. Rockford partly sunny and 79. Across the Midwest, Chicago cloudy and 76. Des Moines cloudy and 82. Madison cloudy and 75. Milwaukee partly sunny and 76. Minneapolis partly sunny and 74. Omaha mostly sunny and 83. St. Louis partly sunny and 85. Springfield, Illinois mostly sunny and 82. Waterloo cloudy.
and 73. Once again at 10 a.m. in Moline with mostly sunny skies, the temperature was 82. At Davenport with mostly sunny skies, the temperature was 78. Here is the hazardous weather outlook. For today and tonight, hot and humid conditions will be seen today with peak afternoon heat indices ranging from 95 to 105. A heat advisory is in effect along and south of a line from Sigourney, Iowa to Oledo, Illinois. There is a slight chance of thunderstorms this afternoon and early evening. If a storm were to develop, it could become severe. A somewhat better chance for thunderstorms is expected tonight, mainly north of Interstate 80 in the late evening and especially overnight. Isolated severe storms with large hail and damaging winds will be possible. Looking ahead, numerous strong to severe storms will be seen Wednesday and Thursday across the area. The Storm Prediction Center has an enhanced, level 3 out of 5, risk each day for much of the area. Two rounds of storms are possible on Wednesday. The first from 10 a.m. to 4 p.m. Damaging winds and hail are possible with the first round. The more significant severe risk will be round 2, roughly from 5 p.m. Wednesday to 2 a.m. Thursday. Initial storm development of discrete storms is possible in the local area capable of producing very large hail and strong tornadoes. It is also possible these discrete storms form further west and evolve into a line. This line would move through Wednesday evening into the early overnight with a threat for damaging winds, potentially over 70 miles an hour, and spin up tornadoes. On Thursday, another one or two rounds of severe storms is possible with the threats of large hail, damaging winds, and tornadoes. Timing could be as early as late morning, but is more likely in the afternoon before ending by early Thursday evening with the passage of a cold front. Spotter activation may be needed this afternoon and tonight, and is likely Wednesday and Thursday. And now, your National Weather Service forecast for the Quad Cities and surrounding areas. West of today, mostly sunny. Highs in the upper 80s. West winds around 5 miles an hour. Tonight, partly cloudy with a chance of showers and thunderstorms. Humid with lows in the lower 70s. South winds 5 to 10 miles an hour. Chance of rain 50%. Wednesday, mostly sunny. A chance of showers and thunderstorms in the afternoon. Hot with highs in the lower 90s. South winds 15 to 20 miles an hour with gusts up to 35 miles an hour. Chance of rain 50%. Wednesday night, showers likely with a chance of thunderstorms until midnight, then mostly cloudy with a chance of showers with a slight chance of thunderstorms after midnight. Humid with lows around 70. Southwest winds 15 to 20 miles an hour with gusts up to 30 miles an hour. Chance of rain 70%. Thursday, showers likely with a slight chance of thunderstorms in the morning, then showers with thunderstorms likely in the afternoon. Humid with highs in the upper 80s. Southwest winds 15 to 20 miles an hour. Chance of rain 90%. Thursday night, a chance of showers and thunderstorms. Lows in the lower 60s. Friday and Friday night, clear. Highs in the lower 80s. Lows in the lower 60s. Saturday, sunny. Highs in the mid 80s. Saturday night, a chance of showers and thunderstorms. Lows in the lower 60s. Sunday through Monday, partly cloudy. Highs in the upper 70s. Lows in the upper 50s. Again, the forecast for the Quad Cities and surrounding areas for the rest of today, mostly sunny. Highs in the upper 80s. West winds around 5 miles an hour. And now, your National Weather Service forecast for the Quad Cities and surrounding areas. Rest of today, mostly sunny. Highs in the upper 80s. West winds around 5 miles an hour. Tonight, partly cloudy. A slight chance of showers and thunderstorms after midnight. Humid with lows in the lower 70s. South winds 5 to 10 miles an hour. Chance of rain 20%. Wednesday, sunny. A chance of showers and thunderstorms in the afternoon. Hot with highs in the lower 90s. South winds 15 to 20 miles an hour with gusts up to 35 miles an hour. Chance of rain 50%. Wednesday night, a chance of thunderstorms. Showers likely. Humid with lows in the upper 60s. Southwest winds 15 to 20 miles an hour. Gusts up to 35 miles an hour until midnight. Chance of rain 70%. Thursday, partly sunny. A chance of showers.
showers and thunderstorms in the morning, then showers with thunderstorms likely in the afternoon. Humid with highs in the upper 80s. South winds 5 to 10 miles an hour with gusts up to 20 miles an hour, increasing to 15 to 20 miles an hour with gusts up to 30 miles an hour in the afternoon. Chance of rain 90%. Thursday night, a chance of showers and thunderstorms. Cooler. Lows in the upper 50s. Friday and Friday night, clear. Highs in the lower 80s. Lows in the lower 60s. Saturday, sunny. Highs in the mid 80s. Saturday night, a chance of showers and thunderstorms. Lows in the lower 60s. Sunday and Sunday night, mostly cloudy. Highs in the upper 70s. Lows in the mid 50s. Monday, mostly sunny. Highs in the mid 70s. Again, the forecast for the Quad Cities and surrounding areas for the rest of today, mostly sunny. Highs in the upper 80s. West winds around 5 miles an hour. The Moline, Illinois climate summary for yesterday, June 8, 2026. Yesterday's high temperature was 80 degrees. The normal high is 81. The record high is 98 degrees, which was last set in 1963. Yesterday's low temperature was 71 degrees. The normal low is 59. The record low is 39 degrees, which was set in 1913. 0.37 inches of precipitation fell yesterday, which brings the monthly total to 1.36 inches. The total precipitation for the year now stands at 13.38 inches. There were no heating degree days yesterday. This leaves the monthly total at zero. There were 11 cooling degree days yesterday. This brings the monthly total to 61. Yesterday the maximum wind observed was 21 miles an hour from the southeast. The highest wind gust observed was 28 miles per hour from the southeast. The normal high temperature for today is 82 degrees, and the normal low is 59. The record high for today is 98, which occurred in 1911, and the record low is 41, which occurred in 1913. Sunrise today is at 5:28 a.m. and sunset is at 8:35 p.m. NOAA Weather Radio Station WXL61 in Cedar Rapids is operating in a degraded mode. Technicians are working on the problem. We apologize for any inconvenience. 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The current time is 10:33 a.m. Central Daylight Time. At 10 a.m. in Moline, skies were mostly sunny. The temperature was 82 degrees, dew point 74, relative humidity 76%, producing a heat index of 88. The wind was calm, and the pressure was 29.91 inches and steady. At Davenport, skies were mostly sunny. The temperature was 78 degrees, dew point 74, relative humidity 87%, producing a heat index of 81. The wind was northwest at 5 miles an hour, and the pressure was 29.92 inches and falling. Close to home, Burlington partly sunny and 79. Cedar Rapids mostly sunny and 78. Dubuque partly sunny and 76. Iowa City partly sunny and 82. Muscatine 82. Galesburg cloudy and 81. Peoria mostly sunny and 81. Savannah 77. Rockford partly sunny and 79. Across the Midwest, Chicago cloudy and 76. Des Moines cloudy and 82. Madison cloudy and 75. Milwaukee partly sunny and 76. Minneapolis partly sunny and 74. Omaha mostly sunny and 83. St. Louis partly sunny and 85. Springfield, Illinois mostly sunny and 82. Waterloo cloudy and 73. Once again at 10 a.m. in Moline with mostly sunny skies, the temperature was 82. At Davenport with mostly sunny skies, the temperature was 78. Here is the hazardous weather outlook. For today and tonight, hot and humid conditions will be seen today with peak afternoon heat indices ranging from 95 to 105. A heat advisory is in effect along and south of a line from Sigourney, Iowa to Aledo, Illinois. There is a slight chance of thunderstorms this afternoon and early evening. If a storm were to develop, it could become severe. A somewhat better chance for thunderstorms is expected tonight, mainly north of Interstate 80 in the late evening and especially overnight. Isolated severe storms with large

It is also possible these discrete storms form further west and evolve into a line. This line would move through Wednesday evening into the early overnight with a threat for damaging winds, potentially over 70 miles an hour, and spin-up tornadoes. On Thursday, another one or two rounds of severe storms is possible with the threats of large hail, damaging winds, and tornadoes. Timing could be as early as late morning, but is more likely in the afternoon before ending by early Thursday evening with the passage of a cold front. Spotter activation may be needed this afternoon and tonight, and is likely Wednesday and Thursday. And now, your National Weather Service forecast for the Quad Cities and surrounding areas. Rest of today, mostly sunny. Highs in the upper 80s. West winds around 5 miles an hour. Tonight, partly cloudy. A slight chance of showers and thunderstorms after midnight. Humid with lows in the lower 70s. South winds 5 to 10 miles an hour. Chance of rain 20%. Wednesday, sunny. A chance of showers and thunderstorms in the afternoon. Hot with highs in the lower 90s. South winds 15 to 20 miles an hour with gusts up to 35 miles an hour. Chance of rain 50%. Wednesday night, a chance of thunderstorms. Showers likely. Humid with lows in the upper 60s. Southwest winds 15 to 20 miles an hour. Gusts up to 35 miles an hour until midnight. Chance of rain 70%. Thursday, partly sunny. A chance of showers and thunderstorms in the morning, then showers with thunderstorms likely in the afternoon. Humid with highs in the upper 80s. South winds 5 to 10 miles an hour with gusts up to 20 miles an hour, increasing to 15 to 20 miles an hour with gusts up to 30 miles an hour in the afternoon. Chance of rain 90%. Thursday night, a chance of showers and thunderstorms. Cooler. Lows in the upper 50s. Friday and Friday night, clear. Highs in the lower 80s. Lows in the lower 60s. Saturday, sunny. Highs in the mid-80s. Saturday night, a chance of showers and thunderstorms. Lows in the lower 60s. Sunday and Sunday night, mostly cloudy. Highs in the upper 70s. Lows in the mid-50s. Monday, mostly sunny. Highs in the mid-70s. Again, the forecast for the Quad Cities and surrounding areas for the rest of today, mostly sunny. Highs in the upper 80s. West winds around 5 miles an hour. The Moline, Illinois climate summary for yesterday, June 8, 2026. Yesterday's high temperature was 80 degrees. The normal high is 81. The record high is 98 degrees, which was last set in 1963. Yesterday's low temperature was 71 degrees. The normal low is 59. The record low is 39 degrees, which was set in 1913. 0.37 inches of precipitation fell yesterday, which brings the monthly total to 1.36 inches. The total precipitation for the year now stands at 13.38 inches. There were no heating degree days yesterday. This leaves the monthly total at zero. There were 11 cooling degree days yesterday. This brings the monthly total to 61. Yesterday, the maximum wind observed was 21 miles an hour from the southeast. The highest wind gust observed was 28 miles per hour from the southeast. The normal high temperature for today is 82 degrees, and the normal low is 59. The record high for today is 98, which occurred in 1911, and the record low is 41, which occurred in 1913. Sunrise today is at 5:28 a.m. and sunset is at 8:35 p.m. The statement is, for the following county, Louisa, Iowa, and Mercer, Illinois. Heat index values of 100 to 105 expected. The areas affected include portions of northwest and west central Illinois, southeast Iowa, and northeast Missouri. The hazardous weather conditions are expected from 1 p.m. this afternoon to 9 p.m. this evening. The following impacts are expected. Hot temperatures and high humidity may cause heat illnesses. Drink plenty of fluids, stay in an air-conditioned room, stay out of the sun, and check up on relatives and neighbors. Take extra precautions when outside. 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

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This broadcast originates from the National Weather Service office in the Quad Cities and is transmitted on a frequency of 162.55 MHz from Rock Island, Illinois. The coverage area includes the following counties: Cedar, Clinton, Louisa, Muscatine, Scott, Henry, Illinois, Mercer, Rock Island, and Whiteside. 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Technicians are working on the problem. We apologize for any inconvenience. 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The current time is 10:41 a.m. Central Daylight Time. At 10 a.m. in Moline, skies were mostly sunny. The temperature was 82 degrees, dew point 74, relative humidity 76%, producing a heat index of 88. The wind was calm, and the pressure was 29.91 inches and steady. At Davenport, skies were mostly sunny. The temperature was 78 degrees, dew point 74, relative humidity 87%, producing a heat index of 81. The wind was northwest at 5 miles an hour, and the pressure was 29.92 inches and falling. Close to home, Burlington partly sunny and 79. Cedar Rapids mostly sunny and 78. Dubuque partly sunny and 76. Iowa City partly sunny and 82. Muscatine 82. Galesburg cloudy and 81. Peoria mostly sunny and 81. Savannah 77. Rockford partly sunny and 79. Across the Midwest, Chicago cloudy and 76. Des Moines cloudy and 82. Madison cloudy and 75. Milwaukee partly sunny and 76. Minneapolis partly sunny and 74. Omaha mostly sunny and 83. St. Louis partly sunny and 85. Springfield, Illinois mostly sunny and 82. Waterloo cloudy and 73. Once again at 10 a.m. in Moline with mostly sunny skies, the temperature was 82. At Davenport with mostly sunny skies, the temperature was 78. Here is the hazardous weather outlook. For today and tonight, hot and humid conditions will be seen today with peak afternoon heat indices ranging from 95 to 105. A heat advisory is in effect along and south of a line from Sigourney, Iowa to Aledo, Illinois. There is a slight chance of thunderstorms this afternoon and early evening. If a storm were to develop, it could become severe. A somewhat better chance for thunderstorms is expected tonight, mainly north of Interstate 80 in the late evening and especially overnight. Isolated severe storms with large hail and damaging winds will be possible. Looking ahead, numerous strong to severe storms will be seen Wednesday and Thursday across the area. The Storm Prediction Center has an enhanced, level 3 out of 5, risk each day for much of the area. Two rounds of storms are possible on Wednesday. The first from 10 a.m. to 4 p.m. Damaging winds and hail are possible with the first round. The more significant severe risk will be round 2, roughly from 5 p.m. Wednesday to 2 a.m. Thursday. Initial storm development of discrete storms is possible in the local area, capable of producing very large hail and strong tornadoes. It is also possible these discrete storms form further west and evolve into a line. This line would move through Wednesday evening into the early overnight with a threat for damaging winds, potentially over 70 miles an hour, and spin-up tornadoes. On Thursday, another one or two rounds of severe storms is possible with the threats of large hail, damaging winds, and tornadoes. Timing could be as early as late morning, but is more likely in the afternoon before ending by early Thursday evening with the passage of a cold front. Spotter activation may be needed this afternoon and tonight, and is likely Wednesday and Thursday. And now, your National Weather Service forecast for the Quad Cities and surrounding areas. West of today, mostly sunny. Highs in the upper 80s. West winds around 5 miles an hour. Tonight, partly cloudy. A slight chance of showers and thunderstorms after midnight. Humid with lows in the lower 70s. South winds 5 to 10 miles an hour. Chance of rain 20%. Wednesday, sunny. A chance of showers and thunderstorms in the afternoon. Hot with highs in the lower 90s.
South winds 15 to 20 miles an hour with gusts up to 35 miles an hour. Chance of rain 50%. Wednesday night, a chance of thunderstorms. Showers likely. Humid with lows in the upper 60s. Southwest winds 15 to 20 miles an hour. Gusts up to 35 miles an hour until midnight. Chance of rain 70%. Thursday, partly sunny. A chance of showers and thunderstorms in the morning, then showers with thunderstorms likely in the afternoon. Humid with highs in the upper 80s. South winds 5 to 10 miles an hour with gusts up to 20 miles an hour, increasing to 15 to 20 miles an hour with gusts up to 30 miles an hour in the afternoon. Chance of rain 90%. Thursday night, a chance of showers and thunderstorms. Cooler. Lows in the upper 50s. Friday and Friday night, clear. Highs in the lower 80s. Lows in the lower 60s. Saturday, sunny. Highs in the mid 80s. Saturday night, a chance of showers and thunderstorms. Lows in the lower 60s. Sunday and Sunday night, mostly cloudy. Highs in the upper 70s. Lows in the mid 50s. Monday, mostly sunny. Highs in the mid 70s. Again, the forecast for the Quad Cities and surrounding areas for the rest of today, mostly sunny. Highs in the upper 80s. West winds around 5 miles an hour. The Moline, Illinois climate summary for yesterday, June 8, 2026. Yesterday's high temperature was 80 degrees. The normal high is 81. The record high is 98 degrees, which was last set in 1963. Yesterday's low temperature was 71 degrees. The normal low is 59. The record low is 39 degrees, which was set in 1913. 0.37 inches of precipitation fell yesterday, which brings the monthly total to 1.36 inches. The total precipitation for the year now stands at 13.38 inches. There were no heating degree days yesterday. This leaves the monthly total at zero. There were 11 cooling degree days yesterday. This brings the monthly total to 61. Yesterday, the maximum wind observed was 21 miles an hour from the southeast. The highest wind gust observed was 28 miles per hour from the southeast. The normal high temperature for today is 82 degrees, and the normal low is 59. The record high for today is 98, which occurred in 1911, and the record low is 41, which occurred in 1913. Sunrise today is at 5:28 a.m. and sunset is at 8:35 p.m. NOAA Weather Radio Station WXL61 in Cedar Rapids is operating in a degraded mode. Technicians are working on the problem. We apologize for any inconvenience. 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The current time is 10:49 a.m. Central Daylight Time. At 10 a.m. in Moline, skies were mostly sunny. The temperature was 82 degrees, dew point 74, relative humidity 76%, producing a heat index of 88. The wind was calm, and the pressure was 29.91 inches and steady. At Davenport, skies were mostly sunny. The temperature was 78 degrees, dew point 74, relative humidity 87%, producing a heat index of 81. The wind was northwest at 5 miles an hour, and the pressure was 29.92 inches and falling. Close to home, Burlington partly sunny and 79. Cedar Rapids mostly sunny and 78. Dubuque partly sunny and 76. Iowa City partly sunny and 82. Muscatine 82. Galesburg cloudy and 81. Peoria mostly sunny and 81. Savannah 77. Rockford partly sunny and 79. Across the Midwest, Chicago cloudy and 76. Des Moines cloudy and 82. Madison cloudy and 75. Milwaukee partly sunny and 76. Minneapolis partly sunny and 74. Omaha mostly sunny and 83. St. Louis partly sunny and 85. Springfield, Illinois mostly sunny and 82. Waterloo cloudy and 73. Once again at 10 a.m. in Moline with mostly sunny skies, the temperature was 82. At Davenport with mostly sunny skies, the temperature was 78. Here is the hazardous weather outlook. For today and tonight, hot and humid conditions will
18 today with peak afternoon heat indices ranging from 95 to 105. A heat advisory is in effect along and south of a line from Sigourney, Iowa to Aledo, Illinois. There is a slight chance of thunderstorms this afternoon and early evening. If a storm were to develop, it could become severe. A somewhat better chance for thunderstorms is expected tonight, mainly north of Interstate 80 in the late evening and especially overnight. Isolated severe storms with large hail and damaging winds will be possible. Looking ahead, numerous strong to severe storms will be seen Wednesday and Thursday across the area. The Storm Prediction Center has an enhanced, level 3 out of 5, risk each day for much of the area. Two rounds of storms are possible on Wednesday. The first from 10 a.m. to 4 p.m. Damaging winds and hail are possible with the first round. The more significant severe risk will be round 2, roughly from 5 p.m. Wednesday to 2 a.m. Thursday. Initial storm development of discrete storms is possible in the local area, capable of producing very large hail and strong tornadoes. It is also possible these discrete storms form further west and evolve into a line. This line would move through Wednesday evening into the early overnight with a threat for damaging winds, potentially over 70 miles an hour, and spin up tornadoes. On Thursday, another one or two rounds of severe storms is possible with the threats of large hail, damaging winds, and tornadoes. Timing could be as early as late morning, but is more likely in the afternoon before ending by early Thursday evening with the passage of a cold front. Spotter activation may be needed this afternoon and tonight, and is likely Wednesday and Thursday. And now, your National Weather Service forecast for the Quad Cities and surrounding areas. West of today, mostly sunny. Highs in the upper 80s. West winds around 5 miles an hour. Tonight, partly cloudy. A slight chance of showers and thunderstorms after midnight. Humid with lows in the lower 70s. South winds 5 to 10 miles an hour. Chance of rain 20%. Wednesday, sunny. A chance of showers and thunderstorms in the afternoon. Hot with highs in the lower 90s. South winds 15 to 20 miles an hour with gusts up to 35 miles an hour. Chance of rain 50%. Wednesday night, a chance of thunderstorms. Showers likely. Humid with lows in the upper 60s. Southwest winds 15 to 20 miles an hour. Gusts up to 35 miles an hour until midnight. Chance of rain 70%. Thursday, partly sunny. A chance of showers and thunderstorms in the morning, then showers with thunderstorms likely in the afternoon. Humid with highs in the upper 80s. South winds 5 to 10 miles an hour with gusts up to 20 miles an hour, increasing to 15 to 20 miles an hour with gusts up to 30 miles an hour in the afternoon. Chance of rain 90%. Thursday night, a chance of showers and thunderstorms. Cooler. Lows in the upper 50s. Friday and Friday night, clear. Highs in the lower 80s. Lows in the lower 60s. Saturday, sunny. Highs in the mid 80s. Saturday night, a chance of showers and thunderstorms. Lows in the lower 60s. Sunday and Sunday night, mostly cloudy. Highs in the upper 70s. Lows in the mid 50s. Monday, mostly sunny. Highs in the mid 70s. Again, the forecast for the Quad Cities and surrounding areas for the rest of today, mostly sunny. Highs in the upper 80s. West winds around 5 miles an hour. The Moline, Illinois climate summary for yesterday, June 8, 2026. Yesterday's high temperature was 80 degrees. The normal high is 81. The record high is 98 degrees, which was last set in 1963. Yesterday's low temperature was 71 degrees. The normal low is 59. The record low is 39 degrees, which was set in 1913. 0.37 inches of precipitation fell yesterday, which brings the monthly total to 1.36 inches. The total precipitation for the year now stands at 13.38 inches. There were no heating degree days yesterday. This leaves the monthly total at zero. There were 11 cooling degree days yesterday. This brings the monthly total to 61. Yesterday, the maximum wind observed was 21 miles an hour from the southeast. The highest wind gust observed was 28 miles per hour from the southeast. The normal high temperature for today is 82 degrees, and the normal low is 59. The record high for today is 98, which occurred in 1911.
record low is 41, which occurred in 1913. Sunrise today is at 5:28 a.m. and sunset is at 8:35 p.m. NOAA Weather Radio Station WXL61 in Cedar Rapids is operating in a degraded mode. Technicians are working on the problem. We apologize for any inconvenience. 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The current time is 10:56 a.m. Central Daylight Time. At 10 a.m. in Moline, skies were mostly sunny. The temperature was 82 degrees, dew point 74, relative humidity 76%, producing a heat index of 88. The wind was calm, and the pressure was 29.91 inches and steady. At Davenport, skies were mostly sunny. The temperature was 78 degrees, dew point 74, relative humidity 87%, producing a heat index of 81. The wind was northwest at 5 miles an hour, and the pressure was 29.92 inches and falling. Close to home, Burlington partly sunny and 79. Cedar Rapids mostly sunny and 78. Dubuque partly sunny and 76. Iowa City partly sunny and 82. Muscatine 82. Galesburg cloudy and 81. Peoria mostly sunny and 81. Savannah 77. Rockford partly sunny and 79. Across the Midwest, Chicago cloudy and 76. Des Moines cloudy and 82. Madison cloudy and 75. Milwaukee partly sunny and 76. Minneapolis partly sunny and 74. Omaha mostly sunny and 83. St. Louis partly sunny and 85. Springfield, Illinois mostly sunny and 82. Waterloo cloudy and 73. Once again at 10 a.m. in Moline with mostly sunny skies, the temperature was 82. At Davenport with mostly sunny skies, the temperature was 78. Here is the hazardous weather outlook. For today and tonight, hot and humid conditions will be seen today with peak afternoon heat indices ranging from 95 to 105. A heat advisory is in effect along and south of a line from Sigourney, Iowa to Toledo, Illinois. There is a slight chance of thunderstorms this afternoon and early evening. If a storm were to develop, it could become severe. A somewhat better chance for thunderstorms is expected tonight, mainly north of Interstate 80 in the late evening and especially overnight. Isolated severe storms with large hail and damaging winds will be possible. Looking ahead, numerous strong to severe storms will be seen Wednesday and Thursday across the area. The Storm Prediction Center has an enhanced, level 3 out of 5, risk each day for much of the area. Two rounds of storms are possible on Wednesday. The first from 10 a.m. to 4 p.m. Damaging winds and hail are possible with the first round. The more significant severe risk will be round 2, roughly from 5 p.m. Wednesday to 2 a.m. Thursday. Initial storm development of discrete storms is possible in the local area capable of producing very large hail and strong tornadoes. It is also possible these discrete storms form further west and evolve into a line. This line would move through Wednesday evening into the early overnight with a threat for damaging winds, potentially over 70 miles an hour, and spin-up tornadoes. On Thursday, another one or two rounds of severe storms is possible with the threats of large hail, damaging winds, and tornadoes. Timing could be as early as late morning, but is more likely in the afternoon before ending by early Thursday evening with the passage of a cold front. Spotter activation may be needed this afternoon and tonight, and is likely Wednesday and Thursday. And now, your National Weather Service forecast for the Quad Cities and surrounding areas. Rest of today, mostly sunny. Highs in the upper 80s. West winds around 5 miles an hour. Tonight, partly cloudy. A slight chance of showers and thunderstorms after midnight. Humid with lows in the lower 70s. South winds 5 to 10 miles an hour. Chance of rain 20%. Wednesday, sunny. A chance of showers and thunderstorms in the afternoon. Hot with highs in the lower 90s. South winds 15 to 20 miles an hour with gusts up to 35 miles an hour. Chance of rain 50%. Wednesday night, a chance of thunderstorms. Showers likely. Humid with lows in the upper 60s. Southwest winds 15 to 20 miles an hour. Gusts up to 35 miles an hour until midnight. Chance of rain 70%. Thursday, partly sunny.
a chance of showers and thunderstorms in the morning, then showers with thunderstorms likely in the afternoon. Humid with highs in the upper 80s. South winds 5 to 10 miles an hour with gusts up to 20 miles an hour, increasing to 15 to 20 miles an hour with gusts up to 30 miles an hour in the afternoon. Chance of rain 90%. Thursday night, a chance of showers and thunderstorms. Cooler. Lows in the upper 50s. Friday and Friday night, clear. Highs in the lower 80s. Lows in the lower 60s. Saturday, sunny. Highs in the mid-80s. Saturday night, a chance of showers and thunderstorms. Lows in the lower 60s. Sunday and Sunday night, mostly cloudy. Highs in the upper 70s. Lows in the mid-50s. Monday, mostly sunny. Highs in the mid-70s. Again, the forecast for the Quad Cities and surrounding areas for the rest of today, mostly sunny. Highs in the upper 80s. West winds around 5 miles an hour. The statement is, for the following county, Louisa, Iowa, and Mercer, Illinois. Heat index values of 100 to 105 expected. The areas affected include portions of northwest and west central Illinois, southeast Iowa, and northeast Missouri. The hazardous weather conditions are expected from 1 p.m. this afternoon to 9 p.m. this evening. The following impacts are expected. Hot temperatures and high humidity may cause heat illnesses. Drink plenty of fluids, stay in an air-conditioned room, stay out of the sun, and check up on relatives and neighbors. Take extra precautions when outside. 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Anyone overcome by heat should be moved to a cool and shaded location. Heat stroke is an emergency. Call 911. 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Technicians are working on the problem. We apologize for any inconvenience. 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The current time is 11:03 a.m. Central Daylight Time. At 11 a.m. in Moline, skies were partly sunny. The temperature was 83 degrees, dew point 73, relative humidity 72%, producing a heat index of 89. The wind was southwest at 7 miles an hour. And the pressure was 29.90 inches and falling. At Davenport, skies were mostly sunny. The temperature was 81 degrees, dew point 74, relative humidity 79%, producing a heat index of 86. The wind was north at 6 miles an hour. And the pressure was 29.92 inches and steady. Close to home, Burlington partly sunny and 80. Cedar Rapids mostly sunny and 80. Dubuque partly sunny and 78. Iowa City partly sunny and 82. Peoria mostly sunny and 82. Rockford partly sunny and 80. Across the Midwest, Chicago partly sunny and 78. Des Moines partly sunny and 83. Madison partly sunny and 78. Milwaukee partly sunny and 73. Minneapolis partly sunny and 78. Omaha mostly sunny and 87. St. Louis partly sunny and 84. Springfield, Illinois partly sunny and 83. Waterloo mostly sunny and 78. Once again at 11 a.m. in Moline with partly sunny skies, the temperature was 83. At Davenport with mostly sunny skies, the temperature was 81. Here is the hazardous weather outlook. For today and tonight, hot and humid conditions will be seen today with peak afternoon heat indices ranging from 95 to 105. A heat advisory is in effect along and south of a line from Sigourney, Iowa to Oledo, Illinois. There is a slight chance of thunderstorms this afternoon and early evening. If a storm were to develop, it could become severe. A somewhat better chance for thunderstorms is expected tonight, mainly north of Interstate 80 in the late evening and especially overnight. Isolated severe storms with large hail and damaging winds will be possible. Looking ahead, numerous strong to severe storms will be seen Wednesday and Thursday across the area. The Storm Prediction Center has an enhanced, level 3 out of 5, risk each day for much of the area.
rounds of storms are possible on Wednesday. The first from 10 a.m. to 4 p.m. Damaging winds and hail are possible with the first round. The more significant severe risk will be round 2, roughly from 5 p.m. Wednesday to 2 a.m. Thursday. Initial storm development of discrete storms is possible in the local area capable of producing very large hail and strong tornadoes. It is also possible these discrete storms form further west and evolve into a line. This line would move through Wednesday evening into the early overnight with a threat for damaging winds, potentially over 70 miles an hour, and spin-up tornadoes. On Thursday, another one or two rounds of severe storms is possible with the threats of large hail, damaging winds, and tornadoes. Timing could be as early as late morning, but is more likely in the afternoon before ending by early Thursday evening with the passage of a cold front. Spotter activation may be needed this afternoon and tonight, and is likely Wednesday and Thursday. And now, your National Weather Service forecast for the Guam cities and surrounding areas. Rest of today, mostly sunny. Highs in the upper 80s. West winds around 5 miles an hour. Tonight, partly cloudy. A slight chance of showers and thunderstorms after midnight. Humid with lows in the lower 70s. South winds 5 to 10 miles an hour. Chance of rain 20%. Wednesday, sunny. A chance of showers and thunderstorms in the afternoon. Hot with highs in the lower 90s. South winds 15 to 20 miles an hour with gusts up to 35 miles an hour. Chance of rain 50%. Wednesday night, a chance of thunderstorms. Showers likely. Humid with lows in the upper 60s. Southwest winds 15 to 20 miles an hour. Gusts up to 35 miles an hour until midnight. Chance of rain 70%. Thursday, partly sunny. A chance of showers and thunderstorms in the morning, then showers with thunderstorms likely in the afternoon. Humid with highs in the upper 80s. South winds 5 to 10 miles an hour with gusts up to 20 miles an hour, increasing to 15 to 20 miles an hour with gusts up to 30 miles an hour in the afternoon. Chance of rain 90%. Thursday night, a chance of showers and thunderstorms. Cooler. Lows in the upper 50s. Friday and Friday night, clear. Highs in the lower 80s. Lows in the lower 60s. Saturday, sunny. Highs in the mid-80s. Saturday night, a chance of showers and thunderstorms. Lows in the lower 60s. Sunday and Sunday night, mostly cloudy. Highs in the upper 70s. Lows in the mid-50s. Monday, mostly sunny. Highs in the mid-70s. Again, the forecast for the Guam cities and surrounding areas for the rest of today, mostly sunny. Highs in the upper 80s. West winds around 5 miles an hour. 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Technicians are working on the problem. We apologize for any inconvenience. 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The current time is 11:09 a.m. Central Daylight Time. At 11 a.m. in Moline, skies were partly sunny. The temperature was 83 degrees, dew point 73, relative humidity 72%, producing a heat index of 89. The wind was southwest at 7 miles an hour. And the pressure was 29.90 inches and falling. At Davenport, skies were mostly sunny. The temperature was 81 degrees, dew point 74, relative humidity 79%, producing a heat index of 86. The wind was north at 6 miles an hour. And the pressure was 29.92 inches and steady. Close to home, Burlington partly sunny and 80. Cedar Rapids mostly sunny and 80. Dubuque partly sunny and 78. Iowa City partly sunny and 82. Peoria mostly sunny and 82. Rockford partly sunny and 80. Across the Midwest, Chicago partly sunny and 78. Des Moines partly sunny and 83. Madison partly sunny and 78. Milwaukee partly sunny and 73. Minneapolis partly sunny and 78. Omaha mostly sunny and 87. St. Louis partly sunny and 84. Springfield, Illinois partly sunny and 83. Waterloo mostly sunny and 78. Once again at 11 a.m. in Moline with partly sunny skies, the temperature was 83.
Outside Davenport with mostly sunny skies, the temperature was 81. Here is the hazardous weather outlook. For today and tonight, hot and humid conditions will be seen today with peak afternoon heat indices ranging from 95 to 105. A heat advisory is in effect along and south of a line from Sigourney, Iowa to Toledo, Illinois. There is a slight chance of thunderstorms this afternoon and early evening. If a storm were to develop, it could become severe. A somewhat better chance for thunderstorms is expected tonight, mainly north of Interstate 80 in the late evening and especially overnight. Isolated severe storms with large hail and damaging winds will be possible. Looking ahead, numerous strong to severe storms will be seen Wednesday and Thursday across the area. The Storm Prediction Center has an enhanced, level 3 out of 5, risk each day for much of the area. Two rounds of storms are possible on Wednesday. The first from 10 a.m. to 4 p.m. Damaging winds and hail are possible with the first round. The more significant severe risk will be round 2, roughly from 5 p.m. Wednesday to 2 a.m. Thursday. Initial storm development of discrete storms is possible in the local area capable of producing very large hail and strong tornadoes. It is also possible these discrete storms form further west and evolve into a line. This line would move through Wednesday evening into the early overnight with a threat for damaging winds, potentially over 70 miles an hour, and spin-up tornadoes. On Thursday, another one or two rounds of severe storms is possible with the threats of large hail, damaging winds, and tornadoes. Timing could be as early as late morning, but is more likely in the afternoon before ending by early Thursday evening with the passage of a cold front. Spotter activation may be needed this afternoon and tonight, and is likely Wednesday and Thursday. And now, your National Weather Service forecast for the Quad Cities and surrounding areas. Rest of today, mostly sunny. Highs in the upper 80s. West winds around 5 miles an hour. Tonight, partly cloudy. A slight chance of showers and thunderstorms after midnight. Humid with lows in the lower 70s. South winds 5 to 10 miles an hour. Chance of rain 20%. Wednesday, sunny. A chance of showers and thunderstorms in the afternoon. Hot with highs in the lower 90s. South winds 15 to 20 miles an hour with gusts up to 35 miles an hour. Chance of rain 50%. Wednesday night, a chance of thunderstorms. Showers likely. Humid with lows in the upper 60s. Southwest winds 15 to 20 miles an hour. Gusts up to 35 miles an hour until midnight. Chance of rain 70%. Thursday, partly sunny. A chance of showers and thunderstorms in the morning, then showers with thunderstorms likely in the afternoon. Humid with highs in the upper 80s. South winds 5 to 10 miles an hour with gusts up to 20 miles an hour, increasing to 15 to 20 miles an hour with gusts up to 30 miles an hour in the afternoon. Chance of rain 90%. Thursday night, a chance of showers and thunderstorms. Cooler. Lows in the upper 50s. Friday and Friday night, clear. Highs in the lower 80s. Lows in the lower 60s. Saturday, sunny. Highs in the mid-80s. Saturday night, a chance of showers and thunderstorms. Lows in the lower 60s. Sunday and Sunday night, mostly cloudy. Highs in the upper 70s. Lows in the mid-50s. Monday, mostly sunny. Highs in the mid-70s. Again, the forecast for the Quad Cities and surrounding areas for the rest of today, mostly sunny. Highs in the upper 80s. West winds around 5 miles an hour. NOAA Weather Radio Station WXL61 in Cedar Rapids is operating in a degraded mode. Technicians are working on the problem. We apologize for any inconvenience. 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The current time is 11:15 a.m. Central Daylight Time. At 11 a.m. in Moline, skies were mostly sunny. The temperature was 84 degrees, dew point 73, relative humidity 69%, producing a heat index of 90. The wind was calm, and the pressure was 29.90 inches and falling. At Davenport, skies were mostly sunny. The temperature was 81 degrees, dew point 74, relative humidity 79%, producing a heat index of 86. The wind was north at 6 miles an hour, and the pressure was 29.9.
2 inches and steady. Close to home, Burlington partly sunny and 80. Cedar Rapids mostly sunny and 80. Dubuque partly sunny and 78. Iowa City partly sunny and 82. Muscatine 84. Galesburg mostly sunny and 82. Peoria mostly sunny and 82. Savannah 80. Rockford partly sunny and 80. Across the Midwest, Chicago partly sunny and 79. Des Moines partly sunny and 83. Madison partly sunny and 78. Milwaukee partly sunny and 73. Minneapolis partly sunny and 78. Omaha mostly sunny and 87. St. Louis partly sunny and 84. Springfield, Illinois partly sunny and 83. Waterloo partly sunny and 79. Once again at 11 a.m. in Moline with mostly sunny skies, the temperature was 84. At Davenport with mostly sunny skies, the temperature was 81. Here is the hazardous weather outlook. For today and tonight, hot and humid conditions will be seen today with peak afternoon heat indices ranging from 95 to 105. A heat advisory is in effect along and south of a line from Sigourney, Iowa to Oledo, Illinois. There is a slight chance of thunderstorms this afternoon and early evening. If a storm were to develop, it could become severe. A somewhat better chance for thunderstorms is expected tonight, mainly north of Interstate 80 in the late evening and especially overnight. Isolated severe storms with large hail and damaging winds will be possible. Looking ahead, numerous strong to severe storms will be seen Wednesday and Thursday across the area. The Storm Prediction Center has an enhanced, level 3 out of 5, risk each day for much of the area. Two rounds of storms are possible on Wednesday. The first from 10 a.m. to 4 p.m. Damaging winds and hail are possible with the first round. The more significant severe risk will be round 2, roughly from 5 p.m. Wednesday to 2 a.m. Thursday. Initial storm development of discrete storms is possible in the local area capable of producing very large hail and strong tornadoes. It is also possible these discrete storms form further west and evolve into a line. This line would move through Wednesday evening into the early overnight with a threat for damaging winds, potentially over 70 miles an hour, and spin up tornadoes. On Thursday, another one or two rounds of severe storms is possible with the threats of large hail, damaging winds, and tornadoes. Timing could be as early as late morning, but is more likely in the afternoon before ending by early Thursday evening with the passage of a cold front. Spotter activation may be needed this afternoon and tonight, and is likely Wednesday and Thursday. And now, your National Weather Service forecast for the Quad Cities and surrounding areas. West of today, mostly sunny. Highs in the upper 80s. West winds around 5 miles an hour. Tonight, partly cloudy. A slight chance of showers and thunderstorms after midnight. Humid with lows in the lower 70s. South winds 5 to 10 miles an hour. Chance of rain 20%. Wednesday, sunny. A chance of showers and thunderstorms in the afternoon. Hot with highs in the lower 90s. South winds 15 to 20 miles an hour with gusts up to 35 miles an hour. Chance of rain 50%. Wednesday night, a chance of thunderstorms. Showers likely. Humid with lows in the upper 60s. Southwest winds 15 to 20 miles an hour. Gusts up to 35 miles an hour until midnight. Chance of rain 70%. Thursday, partly sunny. A chance of showers and thunderstorms in the morning, then showers with thunderstorms likely in the afternoon. Humid with highs in the upper 80s. South winds 5 to 10 miles an hour with gusts up to 20 miles an hour, increasing to 15 to 20 miles an hour with gusts up to 30 miles an hour in the afternoon. Chance of rain 90%. Thursday night, a chance of showers and thunderstorms. Cooler. Lows in the upper 50s. Friday and Friday night, clear. Highs in the lower 80s. Lows in the lower 60s. Saturday, sunny. Highs in the mid 80s. Saturday night, a chance of showers and thunderstorms. Lows in the lower 60s. Sunday and Sunday night, mostly cloudy. Highs in the upper 70s. Lows in the mid 50s. Monday, mostly sunny. Highs in the mid 70s. Again, the forecast for the Quad Cities and surrounding areas for the rest of today, mostly sunny. Highs in the upper 80s. West.
gusts around 5 miles an hour. The statement is, for the following county, Louisa, Iowa, and Mercer, Illinois. Heat index values of 100 to 105 expected. The areas affected include portions of northwest and west central Illinois, southeast Iowa, and northeast Missouri. The hazardous weather conditions are expected from 1 p.m. this afternoon to 9 p.m. this evening. The following impacts are expected. Hot temperatures and high humidity may cause heat illnesses. Drink plenty of fluids, stay in an air-conditioned room, stay out of the sun, and check up on relatives and neighbors. Take extra precautions when outside. 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Anyone overcome by heat should be moved to a cool and shaded location. Heat stroke is an emergency. Call 911. 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Technicians are working on the problem. We apologize for any inconvenience. 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The current time is 11:22 a.m. Central Daylight Time. At 11 a.m. in Moline, skies were mostly sunny. The temperature was 84 degrees, dew point 73, relative humidity 69%, producing a heat index of 90. The wind was calm, and the pressure was 29.90 inches and falling. At Davenport, skies were mostly sunny. The temperature was 81 degrees, dew point 74, relative humidity 79%, producing a heat index of 86. The wind was north at 6 miles an hour, and the pressure was 29.92 inches and steady. Close to home, Burlington partly sunny and 80. Cedar Rapids mostly sunny and 80. Dubuque partly sunny and 78. Iowa City partly sunny and 82. Muscatine 84. Galesburg mostly sunny and 82. Peoria mostly sunny and 82. Savannah 80. Rockford partly sunny and 80. Across the Midwest, Chicago partly sunny and 79. Des Moines partly sunny and 83. Madison partly sunny and 78. Milwaukee partly sunny and 73. Minneapolis partly sunny and 78. Omaha mostly sunny and 87. St. Louis partly sunny and 84. Springfield, Illinois partly sunny and 83. Waterloo partly sunny and 79. Once again at 11 a.m. in Moline with mostly sunny skies, the temperature was 84. At Davenport with mostly sunny skies, the temperature was 81. Here is the hazardous weather outlook. For today and tonight, hot and humid conditions will be seen today with peak afternoon heat indices ranging from 95 to 105. A heat advisory is in effect along and south of a line from Sigourney, Iowa to Aledo, Illinois. There is a slight chance of thunderstorms this afternoon and early evening. If a storm were to develop, it could become severe. A somewhat better chance for thunderstorms is expected tonight, mainly north of Interstate 80 in the late evening and especially overnight. Isolated severe storms with large hail and damaging winds will be possible. Looking ahead, numerous strong to severe storms will be seen Wednesday and Thursday across the area. The Storm Prediction Center has an enhanced, level 3 out of 5, risk each day for much of the area. Two rounds of storms are possible on Wednesday. The first from 10 a.m. to 4 p.m. Damaging winds and hail are possible with the first round. The more significant severe risk will be round 2, roughly from 5 p.m. Wednesday to 2 a.m. Thursday. Initial storm development of discrete storms is possible in the local area, capable of producing very large hail and strong tornadoes. It is also possible these discrete storms form further west and evolve into a line. This line would move through Wednesday evening into the early overnight with a threat for damaging winds, potentially over 70 miles an hour, and spin-up tornadoes. On Thursday, another one or two rounds of severe storms is possible with the threats of large hail, damaging winds, and tornadoes. Timing could be as early as late morning, but is more likely in the afternoon before ending by early Thursday evening with the passage of a cold front. Spotter activation may be needed this afternoon and tonight, and is likely Wednesday and Thursday. And now, your
National Weather Service forecast for the Quad Cities and surrounding areas. Rest of today, mostly sunny. Highs in the upper 80s. West winds around 5 miles an hour. Tonight, partly cloudy. A slight chance of showers and thunderstorms after midnight. Humid with lows in the lower 70s. South winds 5 to 10 miles an hour. Chance of rain 20%. Wednesday, sunny. A chance of showers and thunderstorms in the afternoon. Hot with highs in the lower 90s. South winds 15 to 20 miles an hour with gusts up to 35 miles an hour. Chance of rain 50%. Wednesday night, a chance of thunderstorms. Showers likely. Humid with lows in the upper 60s. Southwest winds 15 to 20 miles an hour. Gusts up to 35 miles an hour until midnight. Chance of rain 70%. Thursday, partly sunny. A chance of showers and thunderstorms in the morning, then showers with thunderstorms likely in the afternoon. Humid with highs in the upper 80s. South winds 5 to 10 miles an hour with gusts up to 20 miles an hour, increasing to 15 to 20 miles an hour with gusts up to 30 miles an hour in the afternoon. Chance of rain 90%. Thursday night, a chance of showers and thunderstorms. Cooler. Lows in the upper 50s. Friday and Friday night, clear. Highs in the lower 80s. Lows in the lower 60s. Saturday, sunny. Highs in the mid 80s. Saturday night, a chance of showers and thunderstorms. Lows in the lower 60s. Sunday and Sunday night, mostly cloudy. Highs in the upper 70s. Lows in the mid 50s. Monday, mostly sunny. Highs in the mid 70s. Again, the forecast for the Quad Cities and surrounding areas for the rest of today, mostly sunny. Highs in the upper 80s. West winds around 5 miles an hour. NOAA Weather Radio Station WXL61 in Cedar Rapids is operating in a degraded mode. Technicians are working on the problem. We apologize for any inconvenience. 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The current time is 11:28 a.m. Central Daylight Time. At 11 a.m. in Moline, skies were mostly sunny. The temperature was 84 degrees, dew point 73, relative humidity 69%, producing a heat index of 90. The wind was calm, and the pressure was 29.90 inches and falling. At Davenport, skies were mostly sunny. The temperature was 81 degrees, dew point 74, relative humidity 79%, producing a heat index of 86. The wind was north at 6 miles an hour. And the pressure was 29.92 inches and steady. Close to home, Burlington partly sunny and 80. Cedar Rapids mostly sunny and 80. Dubuque partly sunny and 78. Iowa City partly sunny and 82. Muscatine 84. Galesburg mostly sunny and 82. Peoria mostly sunny and 82. Savannah 80. Rockford partly sunny and 80. Across the Midwest, Chicago partly sunny and 79. Des Moines partly sunny and 83. Madison partly sunny and 78. Milwaukee partly sunny and 73. Minneapolis partly sunny and 78. Omaha mostly sunny and 87. St. Louis partly sunny and 84. Springfield, Illinois partly sunny and 83. Waterloo partly sunny and 79. Once again at 11 a.m. in Moline with mostly sunny skies, the temperature was 84. At Davenport with mostly sunny skies, the temperature was 81. Here is the hazardous weather outlook. For today and tonight, hot and humid conditions will be seen today with peak afternoon heat indices ranging from 95 to 105. A heat advisory is in effect along and south of a line from Sigourney, Iowa to Toledo, Illinois. There is a slight chance of thunderstorms this afternoon and early evening. If a storm were to develop, it could become severe. A somewhat better chance for thunderstorms is expected tonight, mainly north of Interstate 80 in the late evening and especially overnight. Isolated severe storms with large hail and damaging winds will be possible. Looking ahead, numerous strong to severe storms will be seen Wednesday and Thursday across the area. The Storm Prediction Center has an enhanced, level 3 out of 5, risk each day for much of the area. Two rounds of storms.
possible on Wednesday, the 1st from 10 a.m. to 4 p.m. Damaging winds and hail are possible with the first round. The more significant severe risk will be round 2, roughly from 5 p.m. Wednesday to 2 a.m. Thursday. Initial storm development of discrete storms is possible in the local area capable of producing very large hail and strong tornadoes. It is also possible these discrete storms form further west and evolve into a line. This line would move through Wednesday evening into the early overnight with a threat for damaging winds, potentially over 70 miles an hour, and spin-up tornadoes. On Thursday, another one or two rounds of severe storms is possible with the threats of large hail, damaging winds, and tornadoes. Timing could be as early as late morning, but is more likely in the afternoon before ending by early Thursday evening with the passage of a cold front. Spotter activation may be needed this afternoon and tonight, and is likely Wednesday and Thursday. And now, your National Weather Service forecast for the Quad Cities and surrounding areas. West of today, mostly sunny. Highs in the upper 80s. West winds around 5 miles an hour. Tonight, partly cloudy. A slight chance of showers and thunderstorms after midnight. Humid with lows in the lower 70s. South winds 5 to 10 miles an hour. Chance of rain 20%. Wednesday, sunny. A chance of showers and thunderstorms in the afternoon. Hot with highs in the lower 90s. South winds 15 to 20 miles an hour with gusts up to 35 miles an hour. Chance of rain 50%. Wednesday night, a chance of thunderstorms. Showers likely. Humid with lows in the upper 60s. Southwest winds 15 to 20 miles an hour. Gusts up to 35 miles an hour until midnight. Chance of rain 70%. Thursday, partly sunny. A chance of showers and thunderstorms in the morning, then showers with thunderstorms likely in the afternoon. Humid with highs in the upper 80s. South winds 5 to 10 miles an hour with gusts up to 20 miles an hour, increasing to 15 to 20 miles an hour with gusts up to 30 miles an hour in the afternoon. Chance of rain 90%. Thursday night, a chance of showers and thunderstorms. Cooler. Lows in the upper 50s. Friday and Friday night, clear. Highs in the lower 80s. Lows in the lower 60s. Saturday, sunny. Highs in the mid-80s. Saturday night, a chance of showers and thunderstorms. Lows in the lower 60s. Sunday and Sunday night, mostly cloudy. Highs in the upper 70s. Lows in the mid-50s. Monday, mostly sunny. Highs in the mid-70s. Again, the forecast for the Quad Cities and surrounding areas for the rest of today, mostly sunny. Highs in the upper 80s. West winds around 5 miles an hour. 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Technicians are working on the problem. We apologize for any inconvenience. 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The current time is 11:34 a.m. Central Daylight Time. At 11 a.m. in Moline, skies were mostly sunny. The temperature was 84 degrees, dew point 73, relative humidity 69%, producing a heat index of 90. The wind was calm, and the pressure was 29.90 inches and falling. At Davenport, skies were mostly sunny. The temperature was 81 degrees, dew point 74, relative humidity 79%, producing a heat index of 86. The wind was north at 6 miles an hour, and the pressure was 29.92 inches and steady. Close to home, Burlington partly sunny and 80. Cedar Rapids mostly sunny and 80. Dubuque partly sunny and 78. Iowa City partly sunny and 82. Muscatine 84. Galesburg mostly sunny and 82. Peoria mostly sunny and 82. Savannah 80. Rockford partly sunny and 80. Across the Midwest, Chicago partly sunny and 79. Des Moines partly sunny and 83. Madison partly sunny and 78. Milwaukee partly sunny and 73. Minneapolis partly sunny and 78. Omaha mostly sunny and 87. St. Louis partly sunny and 84. Springfield, Illinois partly sunny and 83. Waterloo partly sunny and 79.

hazardous weather outlook. For today and tonight, hot and humid conditions will be seen today with peak afternoon heat indices ranging from 95 to 105. A heat advisory is in effect along and south of a line from Sigourney, Iowa to Toledo, Illinois. There is a slight chance of thunderstorms this afternoon and early evening. If a storm were to develop, it could become severe. A somewhat better chance for thunderstorms is expected tonight, mainly north of Interstate 80 in the late evening and especially overnight. Isolated severe storms with large hail and damaging winds will be possible. Looking ahead, numerous strong to severe storms will be seen Wednesday and Thursday across the area. The Storm Prediction Center has an enhanced, level 3 out of 5, risk each day for much of the area. Two rounds of storms are possible on Wednesday. The first from 10 a.m. to 4 p.m. Damaging winds and hail are possible with the first round. The more significant severe risk will be round 2, roughly from 5 p.m. Wednesday to 2 a.m. Thursday. Initial storm development of discrete storms is possible in the local area capable of producing very large hail and strong tornadoes. It is also possible these discrete storms form further west and evolve into a line. This line would move through Wednesday evening into the early overnight with a threat for damaging winds, potentially over 70 miles an hour, and spin-up tornadoes. On Thursday, another one or two rounds of severe storms is possible with the threats of large hail, damaging winds, and tornadoes. Timing could be as early as late morning, but is more likely in the afternoon before ending by early Thursday evening with the passage of a cold front. Spotter activation may be needed this afternoon and tonight, and is likely Wednesday and Thursday. And now, your National Weather Service forecast for the Quad Cities and surrounding areas. Rest of today, mostly sunny. Highs in the upper 80s. West winds around 5 miles an hour. Tonight, partly cloudy. A slight chance of showers and thunderstorms after midnight. Humid with lows in the lower 70s. South winds 5 to 10 miles an hour. Chance of rain 20%. Wednesday, sunny. A chance of showers and thunderstorms in the afternoon. Hot with highs in the lower 90s. South winds 15 to 20 miles an hour with gusts up to 35 miles an hour. Chance of rain 50%. Wednesday night, a chance of thunderstorms. Showers likely. Humid with lows in the upper 60s. Southwest winds 15 to 20 miles an hour. Gusts up to 35 miles an hour until midnight. Chance of rain 70%. Thursday, partly sunny. A chance of showers and thunderstorms in the morning, then showers with thunderstorms likely in the afternoon. Humid with highs in the upper 80s. South winds 5 to 10 miles an hour with gusts up to 20 miles an hour, increasing to 15 to 20 miles an hour with gusts up to 30 miles an hour in the afternoon. Chance of rain 90%. Thursday night, a chance of showers and thunderstorms. Cooler. Lows in the upper 50s. Friday and Friday night, clear. Highs in the lower 80s. Lows in the lower 60s. Saturday, sunny. Highs in the mid 80s. Saturday night, a chance of showers and thunderstorms. Lows in the lower 60s. Sunday and Sunday night, mostly cloudy. Highs in the upper 70s. Lows in the mid 50s. Monday, mostly sunny. Highs in the mid 70s. Again, the forecast for the Quad Cities and surrounding areas for the rest of today, mostly sunny. Highs in the upper 80s. West winds around 5 miles an hour. The statement is, for the following county, Louisa, Iowa, and Mercer, Illinois. Heat index values of 100 to 105 expected. The areas affected include portions of northwest and west central Illinois, southeast Iowa, and northeast Missouri. The hazardous weather conditions are expected from 1 p.m. this afternoon to 9 p.m. this evening. The following impacts are expected. Hot temperatures and high humidity may cause heat illnesses. Drink plenty of fluids, stay in an air-conditioned room, stay out of the sun, and check up on relatives and neighbors. Take extra precautions when outside. Wear lightweight and loose-fitting clothing. Try to limit strenuous activities to early morning or evening. 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To reduce risk during outdoor work, the Occupational Safety and Health Administration recommends scheduling frequent rest breaks in shaded or air-conditioned environments. Anyone overcome by heat should be moved to a cool and shaded location. Heat stroke is

emergency. Call 911. Note, while the radio station WXL61 in Cedar Rapids is operating in a degraded mode, technicians are working on the problem. We apologize for any inconvenience. 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The current time is 11:41 a.m. Central Daylight Time. At 11 a.m. in Moline, skies were mostly sunny. The temperature was 84 degrees, dew point 73, relative humidity 69%, producing a heat index of 90. The wind was calm, and the pressure was 29.90 inches and falling. At Davenport, skies were mostly sunny. The temperature was 81 degrees, dew point 74, relative humidity 79%, producing a heat index of 86. The wind was north at 6 miles an hour, and the pressure was 29.92 inches and steady. Close to home, Burlington partly sunny and 80. Cedar Rapids mostly sunny and 80. Dubuque partly sunny and 78. Iowa City partly sunny and 82. Muscatine 84. Galesburg mostly sunny and 82. Peoria mostly sunny and 82. Savannah 80. Rockford partly sunny and 80. Across the Midwest, Chicago partly sunny and 79. Des Moines partly sunny and 83. Madison partly sunny and 78. Milwaukee partly sunny and 73. Minneapolis partly sunny and 78. Omaha mostly sunny and 87. St. Louis partly sunny and 84. Springfield, Illinois partly sunny and 83. Waterloo partly sunny and 79. Once again at 11 a.m. in Moline with mostly sunny skies, the temperature was 84. At Davenport with mostly sunny skies, the temperature was 81. Here is the hazardous weather outlook. For today and tonight, hot and humid conditions will be seen today with peak afternoon heat indices ranging from 95 to 105. A heat advisory is in effect along and south of a line from Sigourney, Iowa to Aledo, Illinois. There is a slight chance of thunderstorms this afternoon and early evening. If a storm were to develop, it could become severe. A somewhat better chance for thunderstorms is expected tonight, mainly north of Interstate 80 in the late evening and especially overnight. Isolated severe storms with large hail and damaging winds will be possible. Looking ahead, numerous strong to severe storms will be seen Wednesday and Thursday across the area. The Storm Prediction Center has an enhanced, level 3 out of 5, risk each day for much of the area. Two rounds of storms are possible on Wednesday. The first from 10 a.m. to 4 p.m. Damaging winds and hail are possible with the first round. The more significant severe risk will be round 2, roughly from 5 p.m. Wednesday to 2 a.m. Thursday. Initial storm development of discrete storms is possible in the local area capable of producing very large hail and strong tornadoes. It is also possible these discrete storms form further west and evolve into a line. This line would move through Wednesday evening into the early overnight with a threat for damaging winds, potentially over 70 miles an hour, and spin-up tornadoes. On Thursday, another one or two rounds of severe storms is possible with the threats of large hail, damaging winds, and tornadoes. Timing could be as early as late morning, but is more likely in the afternoon before ending by early Thursday evening with the passage of a cold front. Spotter activation may be needed this afternoon and tonight, and is likely Wednesday and Thursday. And now, your National Weather Service forecast for the Quad Cities and surrounding areas. Rest of today, mostly sunny. Highs in the upper 80s. West winds around 5 miles an hour. Tonight, partly cloudy. A slight chance of showers and thunderstorms after midnight. Humid with lows in the lower 70s. South winds 5 to 10 miles an hour. Chance of rain 20%. Wednesday, sunny. A chance of showers and thunderstorms in the afternoon. Hot with highs in the lower 90s. South winds 15 to 20 miles an hour with gusts up to 35 miles an hour. Chance of rain 50%. Wednesday night, a chance of thunderstorms. Showers likely. Humid with lows in the upper 60s. Southwest winds 15 to 20 miles an hour. Gusts up to 35 miles an hour until midnight. Chance of rain 70%. Thursday, partly sunny. A chance of showers and thunderstorms in the morning, then showers with thunderstorms likely in the afternoon.
Humid with highs in the upper 80s. South winds 5 to 10 miles an hour with gusts up to 20 miles an hour, increasing to 15 to 20 miles an hour with gusts up to 30 miles an hour in the afternoon. Chance of rain 90%. Thursday night, a chance of showers and thunderstorms. Cooler. Lows in the upper 50s. Friday and Friday night, clear. Highs in the lower 80s. Lows in the lower 60s. Saturday, sunny. Highs in the mid-80s. Saturday night, a chance of showers and thunderstorms. Lows in the lower 60s. Sunday and Sunday night, mostly cloudy. Highs in the upper 70s. Lows in the mid-50s. Monday, mostly sunny. Highs in the mid-70s. Again, the forecast for the Quad Cities and surrounding areas for the rest of today, mostly sunny. Highs in the upper 80s. West winds around 5 miles an hour. 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Technicians are working on the problem. We apologize for any inconvenience. 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The current time is 11:47 a.m. Central Daylight Time. At 11 a.m. in Moline, skies were mostly sunny. The temperature was 84 degrees, dew point 73, relative humidity 69%, producing a heat index of 90. The wind was calm, and the pressure was 29.90 inches and falling. At Davenport, skies were mostly sunny. The temperature was 81 degrees, dew point 74, relative humidity 79%, producing a heat index of 86. The wind was north at 6 miles an hour. And the pressure was 29.92 inches and steady. Close to home, Burlington partly sunny and 80. Cedar Rapids mostly sunny and 80. Dubuque partly sunny and 78. Iowa City partly sunny and 82. Muscatine 84. Galesburg mostly sunny and 82. Peoria mostly sunny and 82. Savannah 80. Rockford partly sunny and 80. Across the Midwest, Chicago partly sunny and 79. Des Moines partly sunny and 83. Madison partly sunny and 78. Milwaukee partly sunny and 73. Minneapolis partly sunny and 78. Omaha mostly sunny and 87. St. Louis partly sunny and 84. Springfield, Illinois partly sunny and 83. Waterloo partly sunny and 79. Once again at 11 a.m. in Moline with mostly sunny skies, the temperature was 84. At Davenport with mostly sunny skies, the temperature was 81. Here is the hazardous weather outlook. For today and tonight, hot and humid conditions will be seen today with peak afternoon heat indices ranging from 95 to 105. A heat advisory is in effect along and south of a line from Sigourney, Iowa to Oledo, Illinois. There is a slight chance of thunderstorms this afternoon and early evening. If a storm were to develop, it could become severe. A somewhat better chance for thunderstorms is expected tonight, mainly north of Interstate 80 in the late evening and especially overnight. Isolated severe storms with large hail and damaging winds will be possible. Looking ahead, numerous strong to severe storms will be seen Wednesday and Thursday across the area. The Storm Prediction Center has an enhanced, level 3 out of 5, risk each day for much of the area. Two rounds of storms are possible on Wednesday. The first from 10 a.m. to 4 p.m. Damaging winds and hail are possible with the first round. The more significant severe risk will be round 2, roughly from 5 p.m. Wednesday to 2 a.m. Thursday. Initial storm development of discrete storms is possible in the local area capable of producing very large hail and strong tornadoes. It is also possible these discrete storms form further west and evolve into a line. This line would move through Wednesday evening into the early overnight with a threat for damaging winds, potentially over 70 miles an hour, and spin up tornadoes. On Thursday, another one or two rounds of severe storms is possible with the threats of large hail, damaging winds, and tornadoes. Timing could be as early as late morning, but is more likely in the afternoon before ending by early Thursday evening with the passage of a cold front. Spotter activation may be needed this afternoon and tonight, and is likely Wednesday and Thursday. And now, your National Weather Service forecast for the Quad Cities and surrounding areas. Rest of today, mostly sunny.
highs in the upper 80s. West winds around 5 miles an hour. Tonight, partly cloudy. A slight chance of showers and thunderstorms after midnight. Humid with lows in the lower 70s. South winds 5 to 10 miles an hour. Chance of rain 20%. Wednesday, sunny. A chance of showers and thunderstorms in the afternoon. Hot with highs in the lower 90s. South winds 15 to 20 miles an hour with gusts up to 35 miles an hour. Chance of rain 50%. Wednesday night, a chance of thunderstorms. Showers likely. Humid with lows in the upper 60s. Southwest winds 15 to 20 miles an hour. Gusts up to 35 miles an hour until midnight. Chance of rain 70%. Thursday, partly sunny. A chance of showers and thunderstorms in the morning, then showers with thunderstorms likely in the afternoon. Humid with highs in the upper 80s. South winds 5 to 10 miles an hour with gusts up to 20 miles an hour, increasing to 15 to 20 miles an hour with gusts up to 30 miles an hour in the afternoon. Chance of rain 90%. Thursday night, a chance of showers and thunderstorms. Cooler. Lows in the upper 50s. Friday and Friday night, clear. Highs in the lower 80s. Lows in the lower 60s. Saturday, sunny. Highs in the mid 80s. Saturday night, a chance of showers and thunderstorms. Lows in the lower 60s. Sunday and Sunday night, mostly cloudy. Highs in the upper 70s. Lows in the mid 50s. Monday, mostly sunny. Highs in the mid 70s. Again, the forecast for the Quad Cities and surrounding areas for the rest of today, mostly sunny. Highs in the upper 80s. West winds around 5 miles an hour. 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Technicians are working on the problem. We apologize for any inconvenience. 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The current time is 11:53 a.m. Central Daylight Time. At 11 a.m. in Moline, skies were mostly sunny. The temperature was 84 degrees, dew point 73, relative humidity 69%, producing a heat index of 90. The wind was calm, and the pressure was 29.90 inches and falling. At Davenport, skies were mostly sunny. The temperature was 81 degrees, dew point 74, relative humidity 79%, producing a heat index of 86. The wind was north at 6 miles an hour, and the pressure was 29.92 inches and steady. Close to home, Burlington partly sunny and 80. Cedar Rapids mostly sunny and 80. Dubuque partly sunny and 78. Iowa City partly sunny and 82. Muscatine 84. Galesburg mostly sunny and 82. Peoria mostly sunny and 82. Savannah 80. Rockford partly sunny and 80. Across the Midwest, Chicago partly sunny and 79. Des Moines partly sunny and 83. Madison partly sunny and 78. Milwaukee partly sunny and 73. Minneapolis partly sunny and 78. Omaha mostly sunny and 87. St. Louis partly sunny and 84. Springfield, Illinois partly sunny and 83. Waterloo partly sunny and 79. Once again at 11 a.m. in Moline with mostly sunny skies, the temperature was 84. At Davenport with mostly sunny skies, the temperature was 81. Here is the hazardous weather outlook. For today and tonight, hot and humid conditions will be seen today with peak afternoon heat indices ranging from 95 to 105. A heat advisory is in effect along and south of a line from Sigourney, Iowa to Toledo, Illinois. There is a slight chance of thunderstorms this afternoon and early evening. If a storm were to develop, it could become severe. A somewhat better chance for thunderstorms is expected tonight, mainly north of Interstate 80 in the late evening and especially overnight. Isolated severe storms with large hail and damaging winds will be possible. Looking ahead, numerous strong to severe storms will be seen Wednesday and Thursday across the area. The Storm Prediction Center has an enhanced, level 3 out of 5, risk each day for much of the area. Two rounds of storms are possible on Wednesday. The first from 10 a.m. to 4 p.m. Damaging winds and hail.
possible with the first round. The more significant severe risk will be round 2, roughly from 5 p.m. Wednesday to 2 a.m. Thursday. Initial storm development of discrete storms is possible in the local area capable of producing very large hail and strong tornadoes. It is also possible these discrete storms form further west and evolve into a line. This line would move through Wednesday evening into the early overnight with a threat for damaging winds, potentially over 70 miles an hour, and spin-up tornadoes. On Thursday, another one or two rounds of severe storms is possible with the threats of large hail, damaging winds, and tornadoes. Timing could be as early as late morning, but is more likely in the afternoon before ending by early Thursday evening with the passage of a cold front. Spotter activation may be needed this afternoon and tonight, and is likely Wednesday and Thursday. And now, your National Weather Service forecast for the Quad Cities and surrounding areas. Rest of today, mostly sunny. Highs in the upper 80s. West winds around 5 miles an hour. Tonight, partly cloudy. A slight chance of showers and thunderstorms after midnight. Humid with lows in the lower 70s. South winds 5 to 10 miles an hour. Chance of rain 20%. Wednesday, sunny. A chance of showers and thunderstorms in the afternoon. Hot with highs in the lower 90s. South winds 15 to 20 miles an hour with gusts up to 35 miles an hour. Chance of rain 50%. Wednesday night, a chance of thunderstorms. Showers likely. Humid with lows in the upper 60s. Southwest winds 15 to 20 miles an hour. Gusts up to 35 miles an hour until midnight. Chance of rain 70%. Thursday, partly sunny. A chance of showers and thunderstorms in the morning, then showers with thunderstorms likely in the afternoon. Humid with highs in the upper 80s. South winds 5 to 10 miles an hour with gusts up to 20 miles an hour, increasing to 15 to 20 miles an hour with gusts up to 30 miles an hour in the afternoon. Chance of rain 90%. Thursday night, a chance of showers and thunderstorms. Cooler. Lows in the upper 50s. Friday and Friday night, clear. Highs in the lower 80s. Lows in the lower 60s. Saturday, sunny. Highs in the mid-80s. Saturday night, a chance of showers and thunderstorms. Lows in the lower 60s. Sunday and Sunday night, mostly cloudy. Highs in the upper 70s. Lows in the mid-50s. Monday, mostly sunny. Highs in the mid-70s. Again, the forecast for the Quad Cities and surrounding areas for the rest of today, mostly sunny. Highs in the upper 80s. West winds around 5 miles an hour. 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Technicians are working on the problem. We apologize for any inconvenience. 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The current time is 11:59 a.m. Central Daylight Time. The statement is, for the following county, Louisa, Iowa, and Mercer, Illinois. Heat index values of 100 to 105 expected. The areas affected include portions of northwest and west central Illinois, southeast Iowa, and northeast Missouri. The hazardous weather conditions are expected from 1 p.m. this afternoon to 9 p.m. this evening. The following impacts are expected. Hot temperatures and high humidity may cause heat illnesses. Drink plenty of fluids, stay in an air-conditioned room, stay out of the sun, and check up on relatives and neighbors. Take extra precautions when outside. 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Anyone overcome by heat should be moved to a cool and shaded location. Heat stroke is an emergency. Call 911. 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The current time is 12:01 p.m. Central Daylight Time. Here is the hazardous weather outlook. For today and tonight, hot and humid conditions will be seen today with peak afternoon heat indices ranging from 95 to 105. A heat advisory is in effect along and south of a line from Sigourney, Iowa to Oledo, Illinois.
There is a slight chance of thunderstorms this afternoon and early evening. If a storm were to develop, it could become severe. A somewhat better chance for thunderstorms is expected tonight, mainly north of Interstate 80 in the late evening and especially overnight. Isolated severe storms with large hail and damaging winds will be possible. Looking ahead, numerous strong to severe storms will be seen Wednesday and Thursday across the area. The Storm Prediction Center has an enhanced, level 3 out of 5, risk each day for much of the area. Two rounds of storms are possible on Wednesday. The first from 10 a.m. to 4 p.m. Damaging winds and hail are possible with the first round. The more significant severe risk will be round 2, roughly from 5 p.m. Wednesday to 2 a.m. Thursday. Initial storm development of discrete storms is possible in the local area capable of producing very large hail and strong tornadoes. It is also possible these discrete storms form further west and evolve into a line. This line would move through Wednesday evening into the early overnight with a threat for damaging winds, potentially over 70 miles an hour, and spin up tornadoes. On Thursday, another one or two rounds of severe storms is possible with the threats of large hail, damaging winds, and tornadoes. Timing could be as early as late morning, but is more likely in the afternoon before ending by early Thursday evening with the passage of a cold front. Spotter activation may be needed this afternoon and tonight, and is likely Wednesday and Thursday. And now, your National Weather Service forecast for the Quad Cities and surrounding areas. Rest of today, mostly sunny. Highs in the upper 80s. West winds around 5 miles an hour. Tonight, partly cloudy. A slight chance of showers and thunderstorms after midnight. Humid with lows in the lower 70s. South winds 5 to 10 miles an hour. Chance of rain 20%. Wednesday, sunny. A chance of showers and thunderstorms in the afternoon. Hot with highs in the lower 90s. South winds 15 to 20 miles an hour with gusts up to 35 miles an hour. Chance of rain 50%. Wednesday night, a chance of thunderstorms. Showers likely. Humid with lows in the upper 60s. Southwest winds 15 to 20 miles an hour. Gusts up to 35 miles an hour until midnight. Chance of rain 70%. Thursday, partly sunny. A chance of showers and thunderstorms in the morning, then showers with thunderstorms likely in the afternoon. Humid with highs in the upper 80s. South winds 5 to 10 miles an hour with gusts up to 20 miles an hour, increasing to 15 to 20 miles an hour with gusts up to 30 miles an hour in the afternoon. Chance of rain 90%. Thursday night, a chance of showers and thunderstorms. Cooler. Lows in the upper 50s. Friday and Friday night, clear. Highs in the lower 80s. Lows in the lower 60s. Saturday, sunny. Highs in the mid 80s. Saturday night, a chance of showers and thunderstorms. Lows in the lower 60s. Sunday and Sunday night, mostly cloudy. Highs in the upper 70s. Lows in the mid 50s. Monday, mostly sunny. Highs in the mid 70s. Again, the forecast for the Quad Cities and surrounding areas for the rest of today, mostly sunny. Highs in the upper 80s. West winds around 5 miles an hour. 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The current time is 12:05 p.m. Central Daylight Time. At noon at Moline, skies were partly sunny. The temperature was 86 degrees, dew point 72, relative humidity 62%, producing a heat index of 92. The wind was west at 8 miles an hour. And the pressure was 29.91 inches and rising. At Davenport, skies were mostly sunny. The temperature was 82 degrees, dew point 73, relative humidity 74%, producing a heat index of 87. The wind was northeast at 3 miles an hour. And the pressure was 29.93 inches and rising. Close to home, Burlington cloudy and 82. Cedar Rapids mostly sunny and 83. Dubuque partly sunny and 80. Iowa City mostly sunny and 85. Peoria cloudy and 82. Rockford partly sunny and 82. Across the Midwest, Chicago partly sunny and 82. Des Moines partly sunny and 82.
86. Madison, partly sunny and 78. Milwaukee, partly sunny and 69. Minneapolis, partly sunny and 79. Omaha, mostly sunny and 88. St. Louis, cloudy and 83. Springfield, Illinois, partly sunny and 84. Waterloo, cloudy and 80. Once again at noon at Moline with partly sunny skies, the temperature was 86. At Davenport with mostly sunny skies, the temperature was 82. Here is the hazardous weather outlook. For today and tonight, hot and humid conditions will be seen today with peak afternoon heat indices ranging from 95 to 105. A heat advisory is in effect along and south of a line from Sigourney, Iowa to Aledo, Illinois. There is a slight chance of thunderstorms this afternoon and early evening. If a storm were to develop, it could become severe. A somewhat better chance for thunderstorms is expected tonight, mainly north of Interstate 80 in the late evening and especially overnight. Isolated severe storms with large hail and damaging winds will be possible. Looking ahead, numerous strong to severe storms will be seen Wednesday and Thursday across the area. The Storm Prediction Center has an enhanced, level 3 out of 5, risk each day for much of the area. Two rounds of storms are possible on Wednesday. The first from 10 a.m. to 4 p.m. Damaging winds and hail are possible with the first round. The more significant severe risk will be round 2, roughly from 5 p.m. Wednesday to 2 a.m. Thursday. Initial storm development of discrete storms is possible in the local area capable of producing very large hail and strong tornadoes. It is also possible these discrete storms form further west and evolve into a line. This line would move through Wednesday evening into the early overnight with a threat for damaging winds, potentially over 70 miles an hour, and spin-up tornadoes. On Thursday, another one or two rounds of severe storms is possible with the threats of large hail, damaging winds, and tornadoes. Timing could be as early as late morning, but is more likely in the afternoon before ending by early Thursday evening with the passage of a cold front. Spotter activation may be needed this afternoon and tonight, and is likely Wednesday and Thursday. And now, your National Weather Service forecast for the Quad Cities and surrounding areas. West of today, mostly sunny. Highs in the upper 80s. Southwest winds around 5 miles an hour. Tonight, partly cloudy. A slight chance of showers and thunderstorms after midnight. Humid with lows in the lower 70s. South winds 5 to 10 miles an hour. Chance of rain 20%. Wednesday, mostly sunny. A chance of showers and thunderstorms in the afternoon. Hot with highs around 90. South winds 15 to 20 miles an hour with gusts up to 30 miles an hour. Chance of rain 50%. Wednesday night, showers and thunderstorms likely until midnight, then showers likely with a chance of thunderstorms after midnight. Humid with lows in the upper 60s. Southwest winds 15 to 20 miles an hour with gusts up to 30 miles an hour. Chance of rain 70%. Thursday, partly sunny. A chance of showers and thunderstorms in the morning, then showers with thunderstorms likely in the afternoon. Humid with highs in the mid-80s. South winds 5 to 10 miles an hour with gusts up to 20 miles an hour, increasing to 15 to 20 miles an hour with gusts up to 30 miles an hour in the afternoon. Chance of rain 90%. Thursday night, a chance of showers and thunderstorms. Cooler. Lows in the upper 50s. Friday and Friday night, clear. Highs in the lower 80s. Lows in the lower 60s. Saturday, sunny. Highs in the mid-80s. Saturday night, a chance of showers and thunderstorms. Lows in the lower 60s. Sunday and Sunday night, mostly cloudy. Highs in the upper 70s. Lows in the mid-50s. Monday, mostly sunny. Highs in the mid-70s. Again, the forecast for the Quad Cities and surrounding areas for the rest of today, mostly sunny. Highs in the upper 80s. Southwest winds around 5 miles an hour. 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The current time is 12:11 p.m. Central Daylight Time. At noon at Moline, skies were partly sunny. The temperature was 86 degrees, dew point 72, relative humidity 62%, producing a heat index of 92. The wind was west at 8 miles an hour. And the pressure was 29.91 inches and rising.
Overnight Davenport skies were mostly sunny. The temperature was 82 degrees, dew point 73, relative humidity 74%, producing a heat index of 87. The wind was northeast at 3 miles an hour, and the pressure was 29.93 inches and rising. Close to home, Burlington cloudy and 82. Cedar Rapids mostly sunny and 83. Dubuque partly sunny and 80. Iowa City mostly sunny and 85. Peoria cloudy and 82. Rockford partly sunny and 82. Across the Midwest, Chicago partly sunny and 82. Des Moines partly sunny and 86. Madison partly sunny and 78. Milwaukee partly sunny and 69. Minneapolis partly sunny and 79. Omaha mostly sunny and 88. St. Louis cloudy and 83. Springfield, Illinois partly sunny and 84. Waterloo cloudy and 80. Once again at noon at Moline with partly sunny skies, the temperature was 86. At Davenport with mostly sunny skies, the temperature was 82. Here is the hazardous weather outlook. For today and tonight, hot and humid conditions will be seen today with peak afternoon heat indices ranging from 95 to 105. A heat advisory is in effect along and south of a line from Sigourney, Iowa to Toledo, Illinois. There is a slight chance of thunderstorms this afternoon and early evening. If a storm were to develop, it could become severe. A somewhat better chance for thunderstorms is expected tonight, mainly north of Interstate 80 in the late evening and especially overnight. Isolated severe storms with large hail and damaging winds will be possible. Looking ahead, numerous strong to severe storms will be seen Wednesday and Thursday across the area. The Storm Prediction Center has an enhanced, level 3 out of 5, risk each day for much of the area. Two rounds of storms are possible on Wednesday. The first from 10 a.m. to 4 p.m. Damaging winds and hail are possible with the first round. The more significant severe risk will be round 2, roughly from 5 p.m. Wednesday to 2 a.m. Thursday. Initial storm development of discrete storms is possible in the local area capable of producing very large hail and strong tornadoes. It is also possible these discrete storms form further west and evolve into a line. This line would move through Wednesday evening into the early overnight with a threat for damaging winds, potentially over 70 miles an hour, and spin-up tornadoes. On Thursday, another one or two rounds of severe storms is possible with the threats of large hail, damaging winds, and tornadoes. Timing could be as early as late morning, but is more likely in the afternoon before ending by early Thursday evening with the passage of a cold front. Spotter activation may be needed this afternoon and tonight, and is likely Wednesday and Thursday. And now, your National Weather Service forecast for the Quad Cities and surrounding areas. West of today, mostly sunny. Highs in the upper 80s. Southwest winds around 5 miles an hour. Tonight, partly cloudy. A slight chance of showers and thunderstorms after midnight. Humid with lows in the lower 70s. South winds 5 to 10 miles an hour. Chance of rain 20%. Wednesday, mostly sunny. A chance of showers and thunderstorms in the afternoon. Hot with highs around 90. South winds 15 to 20 miles an hour with gusts up to 30 miles an hour. Chance of rain 50%. Wednesday night, showers and thunderstorms likely until midnight, then showers likely with a chance of thunderstorms after midnight. Humid with lows in the upper 60s. Southwest winds 15 to 20 miles an hour with gusts up to 30 miles an hour. Chance of rain 70%. Thursday, partly sunny. A chance of showers and thunderstorms in the morning, then showers with thunderstorms likely in the afternoon. Humid with highs in the mid-80s. South winds 5 to 10 miles an hour with gusts up to 20 miles an hour, increasing to 15 to 20 miles an hour with gusts up to 30 miles an hour in the afternoon. Chance of rain 90%. Thursday night, a chance of showers and thunderstorms. Cooler. Lows in the upper 50s. Friday and Friday night, clear. Highs in the lower 80s. Lows in the lower 60s. Saturday, sunny. Highs in the mid-80s. Saturday night, a chance of showers and thunderstorms. Lows in the lower 60s. Sunday and Sunday night, mostly cloudy. Highs in the upper 70s. Lows in the mid-50s. Monday, mostly sunny. Highs in the mid-70s. Again,
forecast for the Guam cities and surrounding areas for the rest of today, mostly sunny. Highs in the upper 80s. Southwest winds around 5 miles an hour. 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The current time is 12:17 p.m. Central Daylight Time. At noon at Moline, skies were partly sunny. The temperature was 86 degrees, dew point 72, relative humidity 62%, producing a heat index of 92. The wind was west at 8 miles an hour. And the pressure was 29.91 inches and rising. At Davenport, skies were partly sunny. The temperature was 82 degrees, dew point 73, relative humidity 74%, producing a heat index of 87. The wind was northeast at 3 miles an hour. And the pressure was 29.93 inches and rising. Close to home, Burlington partly sunny and 82. Cedar Rapids mostly sunny and 83. Dubuque partly sunny and 80. Iowa City mostly sunny and 85. Muscatine 86. Galesburg partly sunny and 82. Peoria cloudy and 82. Savannah 80. Rockford partly sunny and 82. Across the Midwest, Chicago partly sunny and 82. Des Moines mostly sunny and 86. Madison partly sunny and 78. Milwaukee partly sunny and 69. Minneapolis partly sunny and 81. Omaha mostly sunny and 88. St. Louis cloudy and 83. Springfield, Illinois partly sunny and 84. Waterloo cloudy and 80. Once again at noon at Moline with partly sunny skies, the temperature was 86. At Davenport with partly sunny skies, the temperature was 82. Here is the hazardous weather outlook. For today and tonight, hot and humid conditions will be seen today with peak afternoon heat indices ranging from 95 to 105. A heat advisory is in effect along and south of a line from Sigourney, Iowa to Aledo, Illinois. There is a slight chance of thunderstorms this afternoon and early evening. If a storm were to develop, it could become severe. A somewhat better chance for thunderstorms is expected tonight, mainly north of Interstate 80 in the late evening and especially overnight. Isolated severe storms with large hail and damaging winds will be possible. Looking ahead, numerous strong to severe storms will be seen Wednesday and Thursday across the area. The Storm Prediction Center has an enhanced, level 3 out of 5, risk each day for much of the area. Two rounds of storms are possible on Wednesday. The first from 10 a.m. to 4 p.m. Damaging winds and hail are possible with the first round. The more significant severe risk will be round 2, roughly from 5 p.m. Wednesday to 2 a.m. Thursday. Initial storm development of discrete storms is possible in the local area capable of producing very large hail and strong tornadoes. It is also possible these discrete storms form further west and evolve into a line. This line would move through Wednesday evening into the early overnight with a threat for damaging winds, potentially over 70 miles an hour, and spin-up tornadoes. On Thursday, another one or two rounds of severe storms is possible with the threats of large hail, damaging winds, and tornadoes. Timing could be as early as late morning, but is more likely in the afternoon before ending by early Thursday evening with the passage of a cold front. Spotter activation may be needed this afternoon and tonight, and is likely Wednesday and Thursday. The statement is, for the following county, Louisa, Iowa, and Mercer, Illinois. Heat index values of 100 to 105 expected. The areas affected include portions of northwest and west central Illinois, southeast Iowa, and northeast Missouri. The hazardous weather conditions are expected from 1 p.m. this afternoon to 9 p.m. this evening. The following impacts are expected. Hot temperatures and high humidity may cause heat illnesses. Drink plenty of fluids, stay in an air-conditioned room, stay out of the sun, and check up on relatives and neighbors. Take extra precautions when outside. 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Try to limit strenuous activities to early morning or evening. 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To reduce risk during outdoor work, the Occupational Safety and Health Administration recommends scheduling frequent rest breaks in shaded or air-conditioned environments. Anyone overcome by heat should be moved to a cool and shaded location. Heat stroke is an emergency.
Call 911. 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The current time is 12:21 p.m. Central Daylight Time. At noon at Moline, skies were partly sunny. The temperature was 86 degrees, dew point 72, relative humidity 62%, producing a heat index of 92. The wind was west at 8 miles an hour. And the pressure was 29.91 inches and rising. At Davenport, skies were partly sunny. The temperature was 82 degrees, dew point 73, relative humidity 74%, producing a heat index of 87. The wind was northeast at 3 miles an hour. And the pressure was 29.93 inches and rising. Close to home, Burlington partly sunny and 82. Cedar Rapids mostly sunny and 83. Dubuque partly sunny and 80. Iowa City mostly sunny and 85. Muscatine 86. Galesburg partly sunny and 82. Peoria cloudy and 82. Savannah 80. Rockford partly sunny and 82. Across the Midwest, Chicago partly sunny and 82. Des Moines mostly sunny and 86. Madison partly sunny and 78. Milwaukee partly sunny and 69. Minneapolis partly sunny and 81. Omaha mostly sunny and 88. St. Louis cloudy and 83. Springfield, Illinois partly sunny and 84. Waterloo cloudy and 80. Once again at noon at Moline with partly sunny skies, the temperature was 86. At Davenport with partly sunny skies, the temperature was 82. Here is the hazardous weather outlook. For today and tonight, hot and humid conditions will be seen today with peak afternoon heat indices ranging from 95 to 105. A heat advisory is in effect along and south of a line from Sigourney, Iowa to Toledo, Illinois. There is a slight chance of thunderstorms this afternoon and early evening. If a storm were to develop, it could become severe. A somewhat better chance for thunderstorms is expected tonight, mainly north of Interstate 80 in the late evening and especially overnight. Isolated severe storms with large hail and damaging winds will be possible. Looking ahead, numerous strong to severe storms will be seen Wednesday and Thursday across the area. The Storm Prediction Center has an enhanced, level 3 out of 5, risk each day for much of the area. Two rounds of storms are possible on Wednesday. The first from 10 a.m. to 4 p.m. Damaging winds and hail are possible with the first round. The more significant severe risk will be round 2, roughly from 5 p.m. Wednesday to 2 a.m. Thursday. Initial storm development of discrete storms is possible in the local area capable of producing very large hail and strong tornadoes. It is also possible these discrete storms form further west and evolve into a line. This line would move through Wednesday evening into the early overnight with a threat for damaging winds, potentially over 70 miles an hour, and spin-up tornadoes. On Thursday, another one or two rounds of severe storms is possible with the threats of large hail, damaging winds, and tornadoes. Timing could be as early as late morning, but is more likely in the afternoon before ending by early Thursday evening with the passage of a cold front. Spotter activation may be needed this afternoon and tonight, and is likely Wednesday and Thursday. And now, your National Weather Service forecast for the Quad Cities and surrounding areas. Rest of today, mostly sunny. Highs in the upper 80s. Southwest winds around 5 miles an hour. Tonight, partly cloudy. A slight chance of showers and thunderstorms after midnight. Humid with lows in the lower 70s. South winds 5 to 10 miles an hour. Chance of rain 20%. Wednesday, mostly sunny. A chance of showers and thunderstorms in the afternoon. Hot with highs around 90. South winds 15 to 20 miles an hour with gusts up to 30 miles an hour. Chance of rain 50%. Wednesday night, showers and thunderstorms likely until midnight, then showers likely with a chance of thunderstorms after midnight. Humid with lows in the upper 60s. Southwest winds 15 to 20 miles an hour with gusts up to 30 miles an hour. Chance of rain 70%. Thursday, partly sunny. A chance of showers and thunderstorms in the morning, then showers with thunderstorms likely in the afternoon. Humid with highs in the mid-80s. South winds 5 to 10 miles an hour with gusts up to 20 miles an hour, increasing to 15 to 20 miles an hour with gusts up to 30 miles an hour.
or in the afternoon. Chance of rain 90%. Thursday night, a chance of showers and thunderstorms. Cooler. Lows in the upper 50s. Friday and Friday night, clear. Highs in the lower 80s. Lows in the lower 60s. Saturday, sunny. Highs in the mid 80s. Saturday night, a chance of showers and thunderstorms. Lows in the lower 60s. Sunday and Sunday night, mostly cloudy. Highs in the upper 70s. Lows in the mid 50s. Monday, mostly sunny. Highs in the mid 70s. Again, the forecast for the Quad Cities and surrounding areas for the rest of today, mostly sunny. Highs in the upper 80s. Southwest winds around 5 miles an hour. 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The current time is 12:27 p.m. Central Daylight Time. At noon at Moline, skies were partly sunny. The temperature was 86 degrees, dew point 72, relative humidity 62%, producing a heat index of 92. The wind was west at 8 miles an hour. And the pressure was 29.91 inches and rising. At Davenport, skies were partly sunny. The temperature was 82 degrees, dew point 73, relative humidity 74%, producing a heat index of 87. The wind was northeast at 3 miles an hour. And the pressure was 29.93 inches and rising. Close to home, Burlington partly sunny and 82. Cedar Rapids mostly sunny and 83. Dubuque partly sunny and 80. Iowa City mostly sunny and 85. Muscatine 86. Galesburg partly sunny and 82. Peoria cloudy and 82. Savannah 80. Rockford partly sunny and 82. Across the Midwest, Chicago partly sunny and 82. Des Moines mostly sunny and 86. Madison partly sunny and 78. Milwaukee partly sunny and 69. Minneapolis partly sunny and 81. Omaha mostly sunny and 88. St. Louis cloudy and 83. Springfield, Illinois partly sunny and 84. Waterloo cloudy and 80. Once again at noon at Moline with partly sunny skies, the temperature was 86. At Davenport with partly sunny skies, the temperature was 82. Here is the hazardous weather outlook. For today and tonight, hot and humid conditions will be seen today with peak afternoon heat indices ranging from 95 to 105. A heat advisory is in effect along and south of a line from Sigourney, Iowa to Toledo, Illinois. There is a slight chance of thunderstorms this afternoon and early evening. If a storm were to develop, it could become severe. A somewhat better chance for thunderstorms is expected tonight, mainly north of Interstate 80 in the late evening and especially overnight. Isolated severe storms with large hail and damaging winds will be possible. Looking ahead, numerous strong to severe storms will be seen Wednesday and Thursday across the area. The Storm Prediction Center has an enhanced, level 3 out of 5, risk each day for much of the area. Two rounds of storms are possible on Wednesday. The first from 10 a.m. to 4 p.m. Damaging winds and hail are possible with the first round. The more significant severe risk will be round 2, roughly from 5 p.m. Wednesday to 2 a.m. Thursday. Initial storm development of discrete storms is possible in the local area capable of producing very large hail and strong tornadoes. It is also possible these discrete storms form further west and evolve into a line. This line would move through Wednesday evening into the early overnight with a threat for damaging winds, potentially over 70 miles an hour, and spin up tornadoes. On Thursday, another one or two rounds of severe storms is possible with the threats of large hail, damaging winds, and tornadoes. Timing could be as early as late morning, but is more likely in the afternoon before ending by early Thursday evening with the passage of a cold front. Spotter activation may be needed this afternoon and tonight, and is likely Wednesday and Thursday. 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
and Whiteside. And now, your National Weather Service forecast for the Guam cities and surrounding areas. Rest of today, mostly sunny. Highs in the upper 80s. Southwest winds around 5 miles an hour. Tonight, partly cloudy. A slight chance of showers and thunderstorms after midnight. Humid with lows in the lower 70s. South winds 5 to 10 miles an hour. Chance of rain 20%. Wednesday, mostly sunny. A chance of showers and thunderstorms in the afternoon. Hot with highs around 90. South winds 15 to 20 miles an hour with gusts up to 30 miles an hour. Chance of rain 50%. Wednesday night, showers and thunderstorms likely until midnight, then showers likely with a chance of thunderstorms after midnight. Humid with lows in the upper 60s. Southwest winds 15 to 20 miles an hour with gusts up to 30 miles an hour. Chance of rain 70%. Thursday, partly sunny. A chance of showers and thunderstorms in the morning, then showers with thunderstorms likely in the afternoon. Humid with highs in the mid-80s. South winds 5 to 10 miles an hour with gusts up to 20 miles an hour, increasing to 15 to 20 miles an hour with gusts up to 30 miles an hour in the afternoon. Chance of rain 90%. Thursday night, a chance of showers and thunderstorms. Cooler. Lows in the upper 50s. Friday and Friday night, clear. Highs in the lower 80s. Lows in the lower 60s. Saturday, sunny. Highs in the mid-80s. Saturday night, a chance of showers and thunderstorms. Lows in the lower 60s. Sunday and Sunday night, mostly cloudy. Highs in the upper 70s. Lows in the mid-50s. Monday, mostly sunny. Highs in the mid-70s. Again, the forecast for the Guam cities and surrounding areas for the rest of today, mostly sunny. Highs in the upper 80s. Southwest winds around 5 miles an hour. 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The current time is 12:33 p.m. Central Daylight Time. At noon at Moline, skies were partly sunny. The temperature was 86 degrees, dew point 72, relative humidity 62%, producing a heat index of 92. The wind was west at 8 miles an hour. And the pressure was 29.91 inches and rising. At Davenport, skies were partly sunny. The temperature was 82 degrees, dew point 73, relative humidity 74%, producing a heat index of 87. The wind was northeast at 3 miles an hour. And the pressure was 29.93 inches and rising. Close to home, Burlington partly sunny and 82. Cedar Rapids mostly sunny and 83. Dubuque partly sunny and 80. Iowa City mostly sunny and 85. Muscatine 86. Galesburg partly sunny and 82. Peoria cloudy and 82. Savannah 80. Rockford partly sunny and 82. Across the Midwest, Chicago partly sunny and 82. Des Moines mostly sunny and 86. Madison partly sunny and 78. Milwaukee partly sunny and 69. Minneapolis partly sunny and 81. Omaha mostly sunny and 88. St. Louis cloudy and 83. Springfield, Illinois partly sunny and 84. Waterloo cloudy and 80. Once again at noon at Moline with partly sunny skies, the temperature was 86. At Davenport with partly sunny skies, the temperature was 82. Here is the hazardous weather outlook. For today and tonight, hot and humid conditions will be seen today with peak afternoon heat indices ranging from 95 to 105. A heat advisory is in effect along and south of a line from Sigourney, Iowa to Oledo, Illinois. There is a slight chance of thunderstorms this afternoon and early evening. If a storm were to develop, it could become severe. A somewhat better chance for thunderstorms is expected tonight, mainly north of Interstate 80 in the late evening and especially overnight. Isolated severe storms with large hail and damaging winds will be possible. Looking ahead, numerous strong to severe storms will be seen Wednesday and Thursday across the area. The Storm Prediction Center has an enhanced, level 3 out of 5, risk each day for much of the area. Two rounds of storms are possible on Wednesday. The first from 10 a.m. to 4 p.m. Damaging winds and hail are possible with the first round.

tornadoes. On Thursday, another one or two rounds of severe storms is possible with the threats of large hail, damaging winds, and tornadoes. Timing could be as early as late morning, but is more likely in the afternoon before ending by early Thursday evening with the passage of a cold front. Spotter activation may be needed this afternoon and tonight, and is likely Wednesday and Thursday. And now, your National Weather Service forecast for the Guam cities and surrounding areas. West of today, mostly sunny. Highs in the upper 80s. Southwest winds around 5 miles an hour. Tonight, partly cloudy. A slight chance of showers and thunderstorms after midnight. Humid with lows in the lower 70s. South winds 5 to 10 miles an hour. Chance of rain 20%. Wednesday, mostly sunny. A chance of showers and thunderstorms in the afternoon. Hot with highs around 90. South winds 15 to 20 miles an hour with gusts up to 30 miles an hour. Chance of rain 50%. Wednesday night, showers and thunderstorms likely until midnight, then showers likely with a chance of thunderstorms after midnight. Humid with lows in the upper 60s. Southwest winds 15 to 20 miles an hour with gusts up to 30 miles an hour. Chance of rain 70%. Thursday, partly sunny. A chance of showers and thunderstorms in the morning, then showers with thunderstorms likely in the afternoon. Humid with highs in the mid-80s. South winds 5 to 10 miles an hour with gusts up to 20 miles an hour, increasing to 15 to 20 miles an hour with gusts up to 30 miles an hour in the afternoon. Chance of rain 90%. Thursday night, a chance of showers and thunderstorms. Cooler. Lows in the upper 50s. Friday and Friday night, clear. Highs in the lower 80s. Lows in the lower 60s. Saturday, sunny. Highs in the mid-80s. Saturday night, a chance of showers and thunderstorms. Lows in the lower 60s. Sunday and Sunday night, mostly cloudy. Highs in the upper 70s. Lows in the mid-50s. Monday, mostly sunny. Highs in the mid-70s. Again, the forecast for the Guam cities and surrounding areas for the rest of today, mostly sunny. Highs in the upper 80s. Southwest winds around 5 miles an hour. 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The current time is 12:39 p.m. Central Daylight Time. At noon at Moline, skies were partly sunny. The temperature was 86 degrees, dew point 72, relative humidity 62%, producing a heat index of 92. The wind was west at 8 miles an hour. And the pressure was 29.91 inches and rising. At Davenport, skies were partly sunny. The temperature was 82 degrees, dew point 73, relative humidity 74%, producing a heat index of 87. The wind was northeast at 3 miles an hour. And the pressure was 29.93 inches and rising. Close to home, Burlington partly sunny and 82. Cedar Rapids mostly sunny and 83. Dubuque partly sunny and 80. Iowa City mostly sunny and 85. Muscatine 86. Galesburg partly sunny and 82. Peoria cloudy and 82. Savannah 80. Rockford partly sunny and 82. Across the Midwest, Chicago partly sunny and 82. Des Moines mostly sunny and 86. Madison partly sunny and 78. Milwaukee partly sunny and 69. Minneapolis partly sunny and 81. Omaha mostly sunny and 88. St. Louis cloudy and 83. Springfield, Illinois partly sunny and 84. Waterloo cloudy and 80. Once again at noon at Moline with partly sunny skies, the temperature was 86. At Davenport with partly sunny skies, the temperature was 82. The statement is, for the following county, Louisa, Iowa, and Mercer, Illinois. Heat index values of 100 to 105 expected. The areas affected include portions of northwest and west central Illinois, southeast Iowa, and northeast Missouri. The hazardous weather conditions are expected from 1 p.m. this afternoon to 9 p.m. this evening. The following impacts are expected. Hot temperatures and high humidity may cause heat illnesses. Drink plenty of fluids, stay in an air-conditioned room, stay out of the sun, and check up on relatives and neighbors. Take

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Heat stroke is an emergency. Call 911. Here is the hazardous weather outlook. For today and tonight, hot and humid conditions will be seen today with peak afternoon heat indices ranging from 95 to 105. A heat advisory is in effect along and south of a line from Sigourney, Iowa to Toledo, Illinois. There is a slight chance of thunderstorms this afternoon and early evening. If a storm were to develop, it could become severe. A somewhat better chance for thunderstorms is expected tonight, mainly north of Interstate 80 in the late evening and especially overnight. Isolated severe storms with large hail and damaging winds will be possible. Looking ahead, numerous strong to severe storms will be seen Wednesday and Thursday across the area. The Storm Prediction Center has an enhanced, level 3 out of 5, risk each day for much of the area. Two rounds of storms are possible on Wednesday. The first from 10 a.m. to 4 p.m. Damaging winds and hail are possible with the first round. The more significant severe risk will be round 2, roughly from 5 p.m. Wednesday to 2 a.m. Thursday. Initial storm development of discrete storms is possible in the local area capable of producing very large hail and strong tornadoes. It is also possible these discrete storms form further west and evolve into a line. This line would move through Wednesday evening into the early overnight with a threat for damaging winds, potentially over 70 miles an hour, and spin-up tornadoes. On Thursday, another one or two rounds of severe storms is possible with the threats of large hail, damaging winds, and tornadoes. Timing could be as early as late morning, but is more likely in the afternoon before ending by early Thursday evening with the passage of a cold front. Spotter activation may be needed this afternoon and tonight, and is likely Wednesday and Thursday. And now, your National Weather Service forecast for the Quad Cities and surrounding areas. West of today, mostly sunny. Highs in the upper 80s. Southwest winds around 5 miles an hour. Tonight, partly cloudy. A slight chance of showers and thunderstorms after midnight. Humid with lows in the lower 70s. South winds 5 to 10 miles an hour. Chance of rain 20%. Wednesday, mostly sunny. A chance of showers and thunderstorms in the afternoon. Hot with highs around 90. South winds 15 to 20 miles an hour with gusts up to 30 miles an hour. Chance of rain 50%. Wednesday night, showers and thunderstorms likely until midnight, then showers likely with a chance of thunderstorms after midnight. Humid with lows in the upper 60s. Southwest winds 15 to 20 miles an hour with gusts up to 30 miles an hour. Chance of rain 70%. Thursday, partly sunny. A chance of showers and thunderstorms in the morning, then showers with thunderstorms likely in the afternoon. Humid with highs in the mid-80s. South winds 5 to 10 miles an hour with gusts up to 20 miles an hour, increasing to 15 to 20 miles an hour with gusts up to 30 miles an hour in the afternoon. Chance of rain 90%. Thursday night, a chance of showers and thunderstorms. Cooler. Lows in the upper 50s. Friday and Friday night, clear. Highs in the lower 80s. Lows in the lower 60s. Saturday, sunny. Highs in the mid-80s. Saturday night, a chance of showers and thunderstorms. Lows in the lower 60s. Sunday and Sunday night, mostly cloudy. Highs in the upper 70s. Lows in the mid-50s. Monday, mostly sunny. Highs in the mid-70s. Again, the forecast for the Quad Cities and surrounding areas for the rest of today, mostly sunny. Highs in the upper 80s. Southwest winds around 5 miles an hour. 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The current time is 12:46 p.m. Central Daylight Time. At noon, at Moline, skies were partly sunny. The temperature was 86 degrees, dew point 72, relative humidity 62%, producing a heat index of 92.
was west at 8 miles an hour. And the pressure was 29.91 inches and rising. At Davenport, skies were partly sunny. The temperature was 82 degrees, dew point 73, relative humidity 74%, producing a heat index of 87. The wind was northeast at 3 miles an hour. And the pressure was 29.93 inches and rising. Close to home, Burlington partly sunny and 82. Cedar Rapids mostly sunny and 83. Dubuque partly sunny and 80. Iowa City mostly sunny and 85. Muscatine 86. Galesburg partly sunny and 82. Peoria cloudy and 82. Savannah 80. Rockford partly sunny and 82. Across the Midwest, Chicago partly sunny and 82. Des Moines mostly sunny and 86. Madison partly sunny and 78. Milwaukee partly sunny and 69. Minneapolis partly sunny and 81. Omaha mostly sunny and 88. St. Louis cloudy and 83. Springfield, Illinois partly sunny and 84. Waterloo cloudy and 80. Once again at noon at Moline with partly sunny skies, the temperature was 86. At Davenport with partly sunny skies, the temperature was 82. Here is the hazardous weather outlook. For today and tonight, hot and humid conditions will be seen today with peak afternoon heat indices ranging from 95 to 105. A heat advisory is in effect along and south of a line from Sigourney, Iowa to Aledo, Illinois. There is a slight chance of thunderstorms this afternoon and early evening. If a storm were to develop, it could become severe. A somewhat better chance for thunderstorms is expected tonight, mainly north of Interstate 80 in the late evening and especially overnight. Isolated severe storms with large hail and damaging winds will be possible. Looking ahead, numerous strong to severe storms will be seen Wednesday and Thursday across the area. The Storm Prediction Center has an enhanced, level 3 out of 5, risk each day for much of the area. Two rounds of storms are possible on Wednesday. The first from 10 a.m. to 4 p.m. Damaging winds and hail are possible with the first round. The more significant severe risk will be round 2, roughly from 5 p.m. Wednesday to 2 a.m. Thursday. Initial storm development of discrete storms is possible in the local area capable of producing very large hail and strong tornadoes. It is also possible these discrete storms form further west and evolve into a line. This line would move through Wednesday evening into the early overnight with a threat for damaging winds, potentially over 70 miles an hour, and spin-up tornadoes. On Thursday, another one or two rounds of severe storms is possible with the threats of large hail, damaging winds, and tornadoes. Timing could be as early as late morning, but is more likely in the afternoon before ending by early Thursday evening with the passage of a cold front. Spotter activation may be needed this afternoon and tonight, and is likely Wednesday and Thursday. And now, your National Weather Service forecast for the Quad Cities and surrounding areas. Rest of today, mostly sunny. Highs in the upper 80s. Southwest winds around 5 miles an hour. Tonight, partly cloudy. A slight chance of showers and thunderstorms after midnight. Humid with lows in the lower 70s. South winds 5 to 10 miles an hour. Chance of rain 20%. Wednesday, mostly sunny. A chance of showers and thunderstorms in the afternoon. Hot with highs around 90. South winds 15 to 20 miles an hour with gusts up to 30 miles an hour. Chance of rain 50%. Wednesday night, showers and thunderstorms likely until midnight, then showers likely with a chance of thunderstorms after midnight. Humid with lows in the upper 60s. Southwest winds 15 to 20 miles an hour with gusts up to 30 miles an hour. Chance of rain 70%. Thursday, partly sunny. A chance of showers and thunderstorms in the morning, then showers with thunderstorms likely in the afternoon. Humid with highs in the mid-80s. South winds 5 to 10 miles an hour with gusts up to 20 miles an hour, increasing to 15 to 20 miles an hour with gusts up to 30 miles an hour in the afternoon. Chance of rain 90%. Thursday night, a chance of showers and thunderstorms. Cooler. Lows in the upper 50s. Friday and Friday night, clear. Highs in the lower 80s. Lows in the lower 60s. Saturday, sunny. Highs in the mid-80s. Saturday night, a chance of showers and thunderstorms.
lows in the lower 60s. Sunday and Sunday night, mostly cloudy. Highs in the upper 70s. Lows in the mid 50s. Monday, mostly sunny. Highs in the mid 70s. Again, the forecast for the Guam cities and surrounding areas for the rest of today, mostly sunny. Highs in the upper 80s. Southwest winds around 5 miles an hour. 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The current time is 12:52 p.m. Central Daylight Time. At noon at Moline, skies were partly sunny. The temperature was 86 degrees, dew point 72, relative humidity 62%, producing a heat index of 92. The wind was west at 8 miles an hour. And the pressure was 29.91 inches and rising. At Davenport, skies were partly sunny. The temperature was 82 degrees, dew point 73, relative humidity 74%, producing a heat index of 87. The wind was northeast at 3 miles an hour. And the pressure was 29.93 inches and rising. Close to home, Burlington partly sunny and 82. Cedar Rapids mostly sunny and 83. Dubuque partly sunny and 80. Iowa City mostly sunny and 85. Muscatine 86. Galesburg partly sunny and 82. Peoria cloudy and 82. Savannah 80. Rockford partly sunny and 82. Across the Midwest, Chicago partly sunny and 82. Des Moines mostly sunny and 86. Madison partly sunny and 78. Milwaukee partly sunny and 69. Minneapolis partly sunny and 81. Omaha mostly sunny and 88. St. Louis cloudy and 83. Springfield, Illinois partly sunny and 84. Waterloo cloudy and 80. Once again at noon at Moline with partly sunny skies, the temperature was 86. At Davenport with partly sunny skies, the temperature was 82. Here is the hazardous weather outlook. For today and tonight, hot and humid conditions will be seen today with peak afternoon heat indices ranging from 95 to 105. A heat advisory is in effect along and south of a line from Sigourney, Iowa to Aledo, Illinois. There is a slight chance of thunderstorms this afternoon and early evening. If a storm were to develop, it could become severe. A somewhat better chance for thunderstorms is expected tonight, mainly north of Interstate 80 in the late evening and especially overnight. Isolated severe storms with large hail and damaging winds will be possible. Looking ahead, numerous strong to severe storms will be seen Wednesday and Thursday across the area. The Storm Prediction Center has an enhanced, level 3 out of 5, risk each day for much of the area. Two rounds of storms are possible on Wednesday. The first from 10 a.m. to 4 p.m. Damaging winds and hail are possible with the first round. The more significant severe risk will be round 2, roughly from 5 p.m. Wednesday to 2 a.m. Thursday. Initial storm development of discrete storms is possible in the local area capable of producing very large hail and strong tornadoes. It is also possible these discrete storms form further west and evolve into a line. This line would move through Wednesday evening into the early overnight with a threat for damaging winds, potentially over 70 miles an hour, and spin-up tornadoes. On Thursday, another one or two rounds of severe storms is possible with the threats of large hail, damaging winds, and tornadoes. Timing could be as early as late morning, but is more likely in the afternoon before ending by early Thursday evening with the passage of a cold front. Spotter activation may be needed this afternoon and tonight, and is likely Wednesday and Thursday. And now, your National Weather Service forecast for the Quad Cities and surrounding areas. Rest of today, mostly sunny. Highs in the upper 80s. Southwest winds around 5 miles an hour. Tonight, partly cloudy. A slight chance of showers and thunderstorms after midnight. Humid with lows in the lower 70s. South winds 5 to 10 miles an hour. Chance of rain 20%. Wednesday, mostly sunny. A chance of showers and thunderstorms in the afternoon. Hot with highs around 90. South winds 15 to 20 miles an hour with gusts up to 30 miles an hour. Chance of rain 50%. Wednesday night, showers and thunderstorms likely until midnight, then showers likely with a chance of thunderstorms after midnight. Humid with lows in the upper 60s. Southwest winds 15 to 20 miles an hour with gusts up to 30 miles an hour.
hour. Chance of rain 70%. Thursday, partly sunny. A chance of showers and thunderstorms in the morning, then showers with thunderstorms likely in the afternoon. Humid with highs in the mid-80s. South winds 5 to 10 miles an hour with gusts up to 20 miles an hour, increasing to 15 to 20 miles an hour with gusts up to 30 miles an hour in the afternoon. Chance of rain 90%. Thursday night, a chance of showers and thunderstorms. Cooler. Lows in the upper 50s. Friday and Friday night, clear. Highs in the lower 80s. Lows in the lower 60s. Saturday, sunny. Highs in the mid-80s. Saturday night, a chance of showers and thunderstorms. Lows in the lower 60s. Sunday and Sunday night, mostly cloudy. Highs in the upper 70s. Lows in the mid-50s. Monday, mostly sunny. Highs in the mid-70s. Again, the forecast for the Quad Cities and surrounding areas for the rest of today, mostly sunny. Highs in the upper 80s. Southwest winds around 5 miles an hour. 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The current time is 12:58 p.m. Central Daylight Time. Here is the hazardous weather outlook. For today and tonight, hot and humid conditions will be seen today with peak afternoon heat indices ranging from 95 to 105. A heat advisory is in effect along and south of a line from Sigourney, Iowa to Oledo, Illinois. There is a slight chance of thunderstorms this afternoon and early evening. If a storm were to develop, it could become severe. A somewhat better chance for thunderstorms is expected tonight, mainly north of Interstate 80 in the late evening and especially overnight. Isolated severe storms with large hail and damaging winds will be possible. Looking ahead, numerous strong to severe storms will be seen Wednesday and Thursday across the area. The Storm Prediction Center has an enhanced, level 3 out of 5, risk each day for much of the area. Two rounds of storms are possible on Wednesday. The first from 10 a.m. to 4 p.m. Damaging winds and hail are possible with the first round. The more significant severe risk will be round 2, roughly from 5 p.m. Wednesday to 2 a.m. Thursday. Initial storm development of discrete storms is possible in the local area, capable of producing very large hail and strong tornadoes. It is also possible these discrete storms form further west and evolve into a line. This line would move through Wednesday evening into the early overnight with a threat for damaging winds, potentially over 70 miles an hour, and spin-up tornadoes. On Thursday, another one or two rounds of severe storms is possible with the threats of large hail, damaging winds, and tornadoes. Timing could be as early as late morning, but is more likely in the afternoon before ending by early Thursday evening with the passage of a cold front. Spotter activation may be needed this afternoon and tonight, and is likely Wednesday and Thursday. The statement is, for the following county, Louisa, Iowa, and Mercer, Illinois. Heat index values of 100 to 105 expected. The areas affected include portions of northwest and west central Illinois, southeast Iowa, and northeast Missouri. The hazardous weather conditions are expected from 1 p.m. this afternoon to 9 p.m. this evening. The following impacts are expected. Hot temperatures and high humidity may cause heat illnesses. Drink plenty of fluids, stay in an air-conditioned room, stay out of the sun, and check up on relatives and neighbors. Take extra precautions when outside. 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To reduce risk during outdoor work, the Occupational Safety and Health Administration recommends scheduling frequent rest breaks in shaded or air-conditioned environments. Anyone overcome by heat should be moved to a cool and shaded location. Heat stroke is an emergency. Call 911. 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We appreciate your patience. And now, your National Weather Service forecast for the Quad Cities and surrounding areas. Rest of today, mostly sunny. Highs in the upper 80s. Southwest winds around 5 miles an hour. Tonight, partly cloudy. A slight chance of showers and thunderstorms after midnight. Humid with lows in the lower 70s. South winds 5 to 10 miles an hour. Chance of rain 20%. Wednesday, mostly sunny.
a chance of showers and thunderstorms in the afternoon. Hot with highs around 90. South winds 15 to 20 miles an hour with gusts up to 30 miles an hour. Chance of rain 50%. Wednesday night, showers and thunderstorms likely until midnight, then showers likely with a chance of thunderstorms after midnight. Humid with lows in the upper 60s. Southwest winds 15 to 20 miles an hour with gusts up to 30 miles an hour. Chance of rain 70%. Thursday, partly sunny. A chance of showers and thunderstorms in the morning, then showers with thunderstorms likely in the afternoon. Humid with highs in the mid-80s. South winds 5 to 10 miles an hour with gusts up to 20 miles an hour, increasing to 15 to 20 miles an hour with gusts up to 30 miles an hour in the afternoon. Chance of rain 90%. Thursday night, a chance of showers and thunderstorms. Cooler. Lows in the upper 50s. Friday and Friday night, clear. Highs in the lower 80s. Lows in the lower 60s. Saturday, sunny. Highs in the mid-80s. Saturday night, a chance of showers and thunderstorms. Lows in the lower 60s. Sunday and Sunday night, mostly cloudy. Highs in the upper 70s. Lows in the mid-50s. Monday, mostly sunny. Highs in the mid-70s. Again, the forecast for the Quad Cities and surrounding areas for the rest of today, mostly sunny. Highs in the upper 80s. Southwest winds around 5 miles an hour. 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The current time is 1:03 p.m. Central Daylight Time. At 1 p.m. in Moline, skies were partly sunny. The temperature was 87 degrees, dew point 73, relative humidity 62%, producing a heat index of 94. The wind was west at 6 miles an hour. And the pressure was 29.90 inches and falling. At Davenport, skies were partly sunny. The temperature was 84 degrees, dew point 74, relative humidity 71%, producing a heat index of 91. The wind was calm. And the pressure was 29.92 inches and falling. Close to home, Burlington partly sunny and 85. Cedar Rapids mostly sunny and 84. Dubuque mostly sunny and 82. Iowa City mostly sunny and 86. Peoria partly sunny and 85. Rockford partly sunny and 84. Across the Midwest, Chicago partly sunny and 84. Des Moines mostly sunny and 88. Madison partly sunny and 82. Milwaukee partly sunny and 69. Minneapolis mostly sunny and 84. Omaha mostly sunny and 90. St. Louis partly sunny and 86. Springfield, Illinois mostly sunny and 86. Waterloo partly sunny and 82. Once again at 1 p.m. in Moline with partly sunny skies, the temperature was 87. At Davenport with partly sunny skies, the temperature was 84. Here is the hazardous weather outlook. For today and tonight, hot and humid conditions will be seen today with peak afternoon heat indices ranging from 95 to 105. A heat advisory is in effect along and south of a line from Sigourney, Iowa to Aledo, Illinois. There is a slight chance of thunderstorms this afternoon and early evening. If a storm were to develop, it could become severe. A somewhat better chance for thunderstorms is expected tonight, mainly north of Interstate 80 in the late evening and especially overnight. Isolated severe storms with large hail and damaging winds will be possible. Looking ahead, numerous strong to severe storms will be seen Wednesday and Thursday across the area. The Storm Prediction Center has an enhanced, level 3 out of 5, risk each day for much of the area. Two rounds of storms are possible on Wednesday. The first from 10 a.m. to 4 p.m. Damaging winds and hail are possible with the first round. The more significant severe risk will be round 2, roughly from 5 p.m. Wednesday to 2 a.m. Thursday. Initial storm notice. Storm possible in the area will producing very large hail and throw tornadoes. It is also possible these discrete storms further west and evolve into a line. This line would move through Wednesday evening to early overnight with a threat for damaging winds, potentially over 70 miles an hour, and spin up tornadoes. On Thursday, another one or two rounds of severe storms is possible with a threat of large hail, damaging winds, and tornadoes.
timing could be as early as late morning, but is more likely in the afternoon before ending early Thursday evening with the passage of a cold front. Spotter activation may be needed this afternoon and tonight, and is likely Wednesday and Thursday. And now, your National Weather Service forecast for the Quad Cities and surrounding areas. Rest of today, mostly sunny. Highs in the upper 80s. Southwest winds around 5 miles an hour. Tonight, partly cloudy. A slight chance of showers and thunderstorms after midnight. Humid with lows in the lower 70s. South winds 5 to 10 miles an hour. Chance of rain 20%. Wednesday, mostly sunny. A chance of showers and thunderstorms in the afternoon. Hot with highs around 90. South winds 15 to 20 miles an hour with gusts up to 30 miles an hour. Chance of rain 50%. Wednesday night, showers and thunderstorms likely until midnight, then showers likely with a chance of thunderstorms after midnight. Humid with lows in the upper 60s. Southwest winds 15 to 20 miles an hour with gusts up to 30 miles an hour. Chance of rain 70%. Thursday, partly sunny. A chance of showers and thunderstorms in the morning, then showers with thunderstorms likely in the afternoon. Humid with highs in the mid-80s. South winds 5 to 10 miles an hour with gusts up to 20 miles an hour, increasing to 15 to 20 miles an hour with gusts up to 30 miles an hour in the afternoon. Chance of rain 90%. Thursday night, a chance of showers and thunderstorms. Cooler. Lows in the upper 50s. Friday and Friday night, clear. Highs in the lower 80s. Lows in the lower 60s. Saturday, sunny. Highs in the mid-80s. Saturday night, a chance of showers and thunderstorms. Lows in the lower 60s. Sunday and Sunday night, mostly cloudy. Highs in the upper 70s. Lows in the mid-50s. Monday, mostly sunny. Highs in the mid-70s. Again, the forecast for the Quad Cities and surrounding areas for the rest of today, mostly sunny. Highs in the upper 80s. Southwest winds around 5 miles an hour. 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The current time is 1:09 p.m. Central Daylight Time. At 1 p.m. in Moline, skies were partly sunny. The temperature was 87 degrees, dew point 73, relative humidity 62%, producing a heat index of 94. The wind was west at 6 miles an hour. And the pressure was 29.90 inches and falling. At Davenport, skies were partly sunny. The temperature was 84 degrees, dew point 74, relative humidity 71%, producing a heat index of 91. The wind was calm. And the pressure was 29.92 inches and falling. Close to home, Burlington partly sunny and 85. Cedar Rapids mostly sunny and 84. Dubuque mostly sunny and 82. Iowa City mostly sunny and 86. Peoria partly sunny and 85. Rockford partly sunny and 84. Across the Midwest, Chicago partly sunny and 84. Des Moines mostly sunny and 88. Madison partly sunny and 82. Milwaukee partly sunny and 69. Minneapolis mostly sunny and 84. Omaha mostly sunny and 90. St. Louis partly sunny and 86. Springfield, Illinois mostly sunny and 86. Waterloo partly sunny and 82. Once again at 1 p.m. in Moline with partly sunny skies, the temperature was 87. At Davenport with partly sunny skies, the temperature was 84. Here is the hazardous weather outlook. For today and tonight, hot and humid conditions will be seen today with peak afternoon heat indices ranging from 95 to 105. A heat advisory is in effect along and south of a line from Sigourney, Iowa to Aledo, Illinois. There is a slight chance of thunderstorms this afternoon and early evening. If a storm were to develop, it could become severe. A somewhat better chance for thunderstorms is expected tonight, mainly north of Interstate 80 in the late evening and especially overnight. Isolated severe storms with large hail and damaging winds will be possible. Looking ahead, numerous strong to severe storms will be seen Wednesday and Thursday across the area. The Storm Prediction Center has an enhanced, level 3 out of 5, risk each day for much of the area. Two rounds of storms are possible on Wednesday.
the first from 10 a.m. to 4 p.m. Damaging winds and hail are possible with the first round. The more significant severe risk will be round 2, roughly from 5 p.m. Wednesday to 2 a.m. Thursday. Initial storm development of discrete storms is possible in the local area capable of producing very large hail and strong tornadoes. It is also possible these discrete storms form further west and evolve into a line. This line would move through Wednesday evening into the early overnight with a threat for damaging winds, potentially over 70 miles an hour, and spin up tornadoes. On Thursday, another one or two rounds of severe storms is possible with the threats of large hail, damaging winds, and tornadoes. Timing could be as early as late morning, but is more likely in the afternoon before ending by early Thursday evening with the passage of a cold front. Spotter activation may be needed this afternoon and tonight, and is likely Wednesday and Thursday. And now, your National Weather Service forecast for the Quad Cities and surrounding areas. Rest of today, mostly sunny. Highs in the upper 80s. Southwest winds around 5 miles an hour. Tonight, partly cloudy. A slight chance of showers and thunderstorms after midnight. Humid with lows in the lower 70s. South winds 5 to 10 miles an hour. Chance of rain 20%. Wednesday, mostly sunny. A chance of showers and thunderstorms in the afternoon. Hot with highs around 90. South winds 15 to 20 miles an hour with gusts up to 30 miles an hour. Chance of rain 50%. Wednesday night, showers and thunderstorms likely until midnight, then showers likely with a chance of thunderstorms after midnight. Humid with lows in the upper 60s. Southwest winds 15 to 20 miles an hour with gusts up to 30 miles an hour. Chance of rain 70%. Thursday, partly sunny. A chance of showers and thunderstorms in the morning, then showers with thunderstorms likely in the afternoon. Humid with highs in the mid-80s. South winds 5 to 10 miles an hour with gusts up to 20 miles an hour, increasing to 15 to 20 miles an hour with gusts up to 30 miles an hour in the afternoon. Chance of rain 90%. Thursday night, a chance of showers and thunderstorms. Cooler. Lows in the upper 50s. Friday and Friday night, clear. Highs in the lower 80s. Lows in the lower 60s. Saturday, sunny. Highs in the mid-80s. Saturday night, a chance of showers and thunderstorms. Lows in the lower 60s. Sunday and Sunday night, mostly cloudy. Highs in the upper 70s. Lows in the mid-50s. Monday, mostly sunny. Highs in the mid-70s. Again, the forecast for the Quad Cities and surrounding areas for the rest of today, mostly sunny. Highs in the upper 80s. Southwest winds around 5 miles an hour. 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The current time is 1:15 p.m. Central Daylight Time. At 1 p.m. in Moline, skies were partly sunny. The temperature was 87 degrees, 0.73, relative humidity 62%, producing a heat index of 94. The wind was west at 6 miles an hour. And the pressure was 29.90 inches and falling. At Davenport, skies were partly sunny. The temperature was 84 degrees, 0.74, relative humidity 71%, producing a heat index of 91. The wind was northwest at 5 miles an hour. And the pressure was 29.92 inches and steady. Close to home, Burlington mostly sunny and 86. Cedar Rapids mostly sunny and 84. Dubuque mostly sunny and 82. Iowa City mostly sunny and 86. Muscatine 90. Galesburg partly sunny and 84. Peoria partly sunny and 86. Savannah 82. Rockford partly sunny and 84. Across the Midwest, Chicago partly sunny and 84. Des Moines mostly sunny and 88. Madison partly sunny and 82. Milwaukee partly sunny and 69. Minneapolis mostly sunny and 84. Omaha mostly sunny and 90. St. Louis partly sunny and 86. Springfield, Illinois mostly sunny and 86. Waterloo mostly sunny and 82.
Once again at 1 p.m. at Moline with partly sunny skies, the temperature was 87. At Davenport with partly sunny skies, the temperature was 84. Here is the hazardous weather outlook. For today and tonight, hot and humid conditions will be seen today with peak afternoon heat indices ranging from 95 to 105. A heat advisory is in effect along and south of a line from Sigourney, Iowa to Oledo, Illinois. There is a slight chance of thunderstorms this afternoon and early evening. If a storm were to develop, it could become severe. A somewhat better chance for thunderstorms is expected tonight, mainly north of Interstate 80 in the late evening and especially overnight. Isolated severe storms with large hail and damaging winds will be possible. Looking ahead, numerous strong to severe storms will be seen Wednesday and Thursday across the area. The Storm Prediction Center has an enhanced, level 3 out of 5, risk each day for much of the area. Two rounds of storms are possible on Wednesday. The first from 10 a.m. to 4 p.m. Damaging winds and hail are possible with the first round. The more significant severe risk will be round 2, roughly from 5 p.m. Wednesday to 2 a.m. Thursday. Initial storm development of discrete storms is possible in the local area capable of producing very large hail and strong tornadoes. It is also possible these discrete storms form further west and evolve into a line. This line would move through Wednesday evening into the early overnight with a threat for damaging winds, potentially over 70 miles an hour, and spin up tornadoes. On Thursday, another one or two rounds of severe storms is possible with the threats of large hail, damaging winds, and tornadoes. Timing could be as early as late morning, but is more likely in the afternoon before ending by early Thursday evening with the passage of a cold front. Spotter activation may be needed this afternoon and tonight, and is likely Wednesday and Thursday. And now, your National Weather Service forecast for the Quad Cities and surrounding areas. Rest of today, mostly sunny. Highs in the upper 80s. Southwest winds around 5 miles an hour. Tonight, partly cloudy. A slight chance of showers and thunderstorms after midnight. Humid with lows in the lower 70s. South winds 5 to 10 miles an hour. Chance of rain 20%. Wednesday, mostly sunny. A chance of showers and thunderstorms in the afternoon. Hot with highs around 90. South winds 15 to 20 miles an hour with gusts up to 30 miles an hour. Chance of rain 50%. Wednesday night, showers and thunderstorms likely until midnight, then showers likely with a chance of thunderstorms after midnight. Humid with lows in the upper 60s. Southwest winds 15 to 20 miles an hour with gusts up to 30 miles an hour. Chance of rain 70%. Thursday, partly sunny. A chance of showers and thunderstorms in the morning, then showers with thunderstorms likely in the afternoon. Humid with highs in the mid-80s. South winds 5 to 10 miles an hour with gusts up to 20 miles an hour, increasing to 15 to 20 miles an hour with gusts up to 30 miles an hour in the afternoon. Chance of rain 90%. Thursday night, a chance of showers and thunderstorms. Cooler. Lows in the upper 50s. Friday and Friday night, clear. Highs in the lower 80s. Lows in the lower 60s. Saturday, sunny. Highs in the mid-80s. Saturday night, a chance of showers and thunderstorms. Lows in the lower 60s. Sunday and Sunday night, mostly cloudy. Highs in the upper 70s. Lows in the mid-50s. Monday, mostly sunny. Highs in the mid-70s. Again, the forecast for the Quad Cities and surrounding areas for the rest of today, mostly sunny. Highs in the upper 80s. Southwest winds around 5 miles an hour. The statement is, for the following county, Louisa, Iowa, and Mercer, Illinois. Heat index values of 100 to 105 expected. The areas affected include portions of northwest and west central Illinois, southeast Iowa, and northeast Missouri. The hazardous weather conditions are expected from 1 p.m. this afternoon to 9 p.m. this evening. The following impacts are expected. Hot temperatures and high humidity may cause heat illnesses. 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
to reduce risk during outdoor work. 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The current time is 1:22 p.m. Central Daylight Time. At 1 p.m. in Moline, skies were partly sunny. The temperature was 87 degrees, dew point 73, relative humidity 62%, producing a heat index of 94. The wind was west at 6 miles an hour. And the pressure was 29.90 inches and falling. At Davenport, skies were partly sunny. The temperature was 84 degrees, dew point 74, relative humidity 71%, producing a heat index of 91. The wind was northwest at 5 miles an hour. And the pressure was 29.92 inches and steady. Close to home, Burlington mostly sunny and 86. Cedar Rapids mostly sunny and 84. Dubuque mostly sunny and 82. Iowa City mostly sunny and 86. Muscatine 90. Galesburg partly sunny and 84. Peoria partly sunny and 86. Savannah 82. Rockford partly sunny and 84. Across the Midwest, Chicago partly sunny and 84. Des Moines mostly sunny and 88. Madison partly sunny and 82. Milwaukee partly sunny and 69. Minneapolis mostly sunny and 84. Omaha mostly sunny and 90. St. Louis partly sunny and 86. Springfield, Illinois mostly sunny and 86. Waterloo mostly sunny and 82. Once again at 1 p.m. at Moline with partly sunny skies, the temperature was 87. At Davenport with partly sunny skies, the temperature was 84. Here is the hazardous weather outlook. For today and tonight, hot and humid conditions will be seen today with peak afternoon heat indices ranging from 95 to 105. A heat advisory is in effect along and south of a line from Sigourney, Iowa to Aledo, Illinois. There is a slight chance of thunderstorms this afternoon and early evening. If a storm were to develop, it could become severe. A somewhat better chance for thunderstorms is expected tonight, mainly north of Interstate 80 in the late evening and especially overnight. Isolated severe storms with large hail and damaging winds will be possible. Looking ahead, numerous strong to severe storms will be seen Wednesday and Thursday across the area. The Storm Prediction Center has an enhanced, level 3 out of 5, risk each day for much of the area. Two rounds of storms are possible on Wednesday. The first from 10 a.m. to 4 p.m. Damaging winds and hail are possible with the first round. The more significant severe risk will be round 2, roughly from 5 p.m. Wednesday to 2 a.m. Thursday. Initial storm development of discrete storms is possible in the local area, capable of producing very large hail and strong tornadoes. It is also possible these discrete storms form further west and evolve into a line. This line would move through Wednesday evening into the early overnight with a threat for damaging winds, potentially over 70 miles an hour, and spin up tornadoes. On Thursday, another one or two rounds of severe storms is possible with the threats of large hail, damaging winds, and tornadoes. Timing could be as early as late morning, but is more likely in the afternoon before ending by early Thursday evening with the passage of a cold front. Spotter activation may be needed this afternoon and tonight, and is likely Wednesday and Thursday. And now, your National Weather Service forecast for the Quad Cities and surrounding areas. West of today, mostly sunny. Highs in the upper 80s. Southwest winds around 5 miles an hour. Tonight, partly cloudy. A slight chance of showers and thunderstorms after midnight. Humid with lows in the lower 70s. South winds 5 to 10 miles an hour. Chance of rain 20%. Wednesday, mostly sunny. A chance of showers and thunderstorms in the afternoon. Hot with highs around 90. South winds 15 to 20 miles an hour with gusts up to 30 miles an hour. Chance of rain 50%. Wednesday night, showers and thunderstorms likely until midnight, then showers likely with a chance of thunderstorms after midnight. Humid with lows in the upper 60s. Southwest winds 15 to 20 miles an hour with gusts up to 30 miles an hour. Chance of rain 70%. Thursday, partly sunny.
A chance of showers and thunderstorms in the morning, then showers with thunderstorms likely in the afternoon. Humid with highs in the mid-80s. South winds 5 to 10 miles an hour with gusts up to 20 miles an hour, increasing to 15 to 20 miles an hour with gusts up to 30 miles an hour in the afternoon. Chance of rain 90%. Thursday night, a chance of showers and thunderstorms. Cooler. Lows in the upper 50s. Friday and Friday night, clear. Highs in the lower 80s. Lows in the lower 60s. Saturday, sunny. Highs in the mid-80s. Saturday night, a chance of showers and thunderstorms. Lows in the lower 60s. Sunday and Sunday night, mostly cloudy. Highs in the upper 70s. Lows in the mid-50s. Monday, mostly sunny. Highs in the mid-70s. Again, the forecast for the Quad Cities and surrounding areas for the rest of today, mostly sunny. Highs in the upper 80s. Southwest winds around 5 miles an hour. This broadcast originates from the National Weather Service office in the Quad Cities and is transmitted on a frequency of 162.55 MHz from Rock Island, Illinois. The coverage area includes the following counties: Cedar, Clinton, Louisa, Muscatine, Scott, Henry, Illinois, Mercer, Rock Island, and Whiteside. 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The current time is 1:28 p.m. Central Daylight Time. At 1 p.m. in Moline, skies were partly sunny. The temperature was 87 degrees, dew point 73, relative humidity 62%, producing a heat index of 94. The wind was west at 6 miles an hour, and the pressure was 29.90 inches and falling. At Davenport, skies were partly sunny. The temperature was 84 degrees, dew point 74, relative humidity 71%, producing a heat index of 91. The wind was northwest at 5 miles an hour, and the pressure was 29.92 inches and steady. Close to home, Burlington mostly sunny and 86. Cedar Rapids mostly sunny and 84. Dubuque mostly sunny and 82. Iowa City mostly sunny and 86. Muscatine 90. Galesburg partly sunny and 84. Peoria partly sunny and 86. Savannah 82. Rockford partly sunny and 84. Across the Midwest, Chicago partly sunny and 84. Des Moines mostly sunny and 88. Madison partly sunny and 82. Milwaukee partly sunny and 69. Minneapolis mostly sunny and 84. Omaha mostly sunny and 90. St. Louis partly sunny and 86. Springfield, Illinois mostly sunny and 86. Waterloo mostly sunny and 82. Once again at 1 p.m. at Moline with partly sunny skies, the temperature was 87. At Davenport with partly sunny skies, the temperature was 84. 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We appreciate your patience. Here is the hazardous weather outlook. For today and tonight, hot and humid conditions will be seen today with peak afternoon heat indices ranging from 95 to 105. A heat advisory is in effect along and south of a line from Sigourney, Iowa to Oledo, Illinois. There is a slight chance of thunderstorms this afternoon and early evening. If a storm were to develop, it could become severe. A somewhat better chance for thunderstorms is expected tonight, mainly north of Interstate 80 in the late evening and especially overnight. Isolated severe storms with large hail and damaging winds will be possible. Looking ahead, numerous strong to severe storms will be seen Wednesday and Thursday across the area. The Storm Prediction Center has an enhanced, level 3 out of 5, risk each day for much of the area. Two rounds of storms are possible on Wednesday. The first from 10 a.m. to 4 p.m. Damaging winds and hail are possible with the first round. The more significant severe risk will be round 2, roughly from 5 p.m. Wednesday to 2 a.m. Thursday. Initial storm development of discrete storms is possible in the local area capable of producing very large hail and strong tornadoes. It is also possible these discrete storms form further west and evolve into a line. This line would move through Wednesday evening into the early overnight with a threat for damaging winds, potentially over 70 miles an hour, and spin-up tornadoes.
On Thursday, another one or two rounds of severe storms is possible with the threats of large hail, damaging winds, and tornadoes. Coming could be as early as late morning, but is more likely in the afternoon before ending by early Thursday evening with the passage of a cold front. Spotter activation may be needed this afternoon and tonight, and is likely Wednesday and Thursday. 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The current time is 1:32 p.m. Central Daylight Time. At 1 p.m. in Moline, skies were partly sunny. The temperature was 87 degrees, dew point 73, relative humidity 62%, producing a heat index of 94. The wind was west at 6 miles an hour, and the pressure was 29.90 inches and falling. At Davenport, skies were partly sunny. The temperature was 84 degrees, dew point 74, relative humidity 71%, producing a heat index of 91. The wind was northwest at 5 miles an hour, and the pressure was 29.92 inches and steady. Close to home, Burlington mostly sunny and 86. Cedar Rapids mostly sunny and 84. Dubuque mostly sunny and 82. Iowa City mostly sunny and 86. Muscatine 90. Galesburg partly sunny and 84. Peoria partly sunny and 86. Savannah 82. Rockford partly sunny and 84. Across the Midwest, Chicago partly sunny and 84. Des Moines mostly sunny and 88. Madison partly sunny and 82. Milwaukee partly sunny and 69. Minneapolis mostly sunny and 84. Omaha mostly sunny and 90. St. Louis partly sunny and 86. Springfield, Illinois mostly sunny and 86. Waterloo mostly sunny and 82. Once again at 1 p.m. in Moline with partly sunny skies, the temperature was 87. At Davenport with partly sunny skies, the temperature was 84. Here is the hazardous weather outlook. For today and tonight, hot and humid conditions will be seen today with peak afternoon heat indices ranging from 95 to 105. A heat advisory is in effect along and south of a line from Sigourney, Iowa to Aledo, Illinois. There is a slight chance of thunderstorms this afternoon and early evening. If a storm were to develop, it could become severe. A somewhat better chance for thunderstorms is expected tonight, mainly north of Interstate 80 in the late evening and especially overnight. Isolated severe storms with large hail and damaging winds will be possible. Looking ahead, numerous strong to severe storms will be seen Wednesday and Thursday across the area. The Storm Prediction Center has an enhanced, level 3 out of 5, risk each day for much of the area. Two rounds of storms are possible on Wednesday. The first from 10 a.m. to 4 p.m. Damaging winds and hail are possible with the first round. The more significant severe risk will be round 2, roughly from 5 p.m. Wednesday to 2 a.m. Thursday. Initial storm development of discrete storms is possible in the local area capable of producing very large hail and strong tornadoes. It is also possible these discrete storms form further west and evolve into a line. This line would move through Wednesday evening into the early overnight with a threat for damaging winds, potentially over 70 miles an hour, and spin up tornadoes. On Thursday, another one or two rounds of severe storms is possible with the threats of large hail, damaging winds, and tornadoes. Timing could be as early as late morning, but is more likely in the afternoon before ending by early Thursday evening with the passage of a cold front. Spotter activation may be needed this afternoon and tonight, and is likely Wednesday and Thursday. And now, your National Weather Service forecast for the Quad Cities and surrounding areas. West of today, mostly sunny. Highs in the upper 80s. Southwest winds around 5 miles an hour. Tonight, partly cloudy. A slight chance of showers and thunderstorms after midnight. Humid with lows in the lower 70s. South winds 5 to 10 miles an hour. Chance of rain 20%. Wednesday, mostly sunny. A chance of showers and thunderstorms in the afternoon. Hot with highs around 90. South winds 15 to 20 miles an hour with gusts up to 30 miles an hour. Chance of rain 50%. Wednesday night, showers and thunderstorms likely until midnight, then showers likely with a chance of thunderstorms after midnight. Humid with lows in the upper 60s. Southwest winds 15 to 20 miles an hour with gusts up to 30 miles an hour.
chance of rain 70%. Thursday, partly sunny. A chance of showers and thunderstorms in the morning, then

Sunday and Sunday night, mostly cloudy. Highs in the upper 70s. Lows in the mid-50s. Monday, mostly sunny. Highs in the mid-70s. Again, the forecast for the Quad Cities and surrounding areas for the rest of today, mostly sunny. Highs in the upper 80s. Southwest winds around 5 miles an hour. 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The current time is 1:38 p.m. Central Daylight Time. At 1 p.m. in Moline, skies were partly sunny. The temperature was 87 degrees, dew point 73, relative humidity 62%, producing a heat index of 94. The wind was west at 6 miles an hour. And the pressure was 29.90 inches and falling. At Davenport, skies were partly sunny. The temperature was 84 degrees, dew point 74, relative humidity 71%, producing a heat index of 91. The wind was northwest at 5 miles an hour. And the pressure was 29.92 inches and steady. Close to home, Burlington mostly sunny and 86. Cedar Rapids mostly sunny and 84. Dubuque mostly sunny and 82. Iowa City mostly sunny and 86. Muscatine 90. Galesburg partly sunny and 84. Peoria partly sunny and 86. Savannah 82. Rockford partly sunny and 84. Across the Midwest, Chicago partly sunny and 84. Des Moines mostly sunny and 88. Madison partly sunny and 82. Milwaukee partly sunny and 69. Minneapolis mostly sunny and 84. Omaha mostly sunny and 90. St. Louis partly sunny and 86. Springfield, Illinois mostly sunny and 86. Waterloo mostly sunny and 82. Once again at 1 p.m. in Moline with partly sunny skies, the temperature was 87. At Davenport with partly sunny skies, the temperature was 84. The statement is, for the following county, Louisa, Iowa, and Mercer, Illinois. Heat index values of 100 to 105 expected. The areas affected include portions of northwest and west central Illinois, southeast Iowa, and northeast Missouri. The hazardous weather conditions are expected from 1 p.m. this afternoon to 9 p.m. this evening. The following impacts are expected. Hot temperatures and high humidity may cause heat illnesses. Drink plenty of fluids, stay in an air-conditioned room, stay out of the sun, and check up on relatives and neighbors. Take extra precautions when outside. Wear lightweight and loose-fitting clothing. Try to limit strenuous activities to early morning or evening. 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To reduce risk during outdoor work, the Occupational Safety and Health Administration recommends scheduling frequent rest breaks in shaded or air-conditioned environments. Anyone overcome by heat should be moved to a cool and shaded location. Heat stroke is an emergency. Call 911. Here is the hazardous weather outlook. For today and tonight, hot and humid conditions will be seen today with peak afternoon heat indices ranging from 95 to 105. A heat advisory is in effect along and south of a line from Sigourney, Iowa to Toledo, Illinois. There is a slight chance of thunderstorms this afternoon and early evening. If a storm were to develop, it could become severe. A somewhat better chance for thunderstorms is expected tonight, mainly north of Interstate 80 in the late evening and especially overnight. Isolated severe storms with large hail and damaging winds will be possible. Looking ahead, numerous strong to severe storms will be seen Wednesday and Thursday across the area. The Storm Prediction Center has an enhanced, level 3 out of 5, risk each day for much of the area. Two rounds of storms are possible on Wednesday. The first from 10 a.m. to 4 p.m. Damaging winds and hail are possible with the first round. The more significant severe risk will be round 2, roughly from 5 p.m. Wednesday to 2 a.m. Thursday. Initial storm development of discrete storms is possible in the local area capable of producing very large hail and strong tornadoes. It is also possible these discrete storms form further west and evolve into a line. This line would move through Wednesday evening into the early overnight with a threat for damaging winds, potentially over 70 miles an hour, and spin-up tornadoes. On Thursday, another one or two rounds of severe storms is possible with the threats of large hail, damaging winds, and tornadoes. Timing could be as early as late morning, but is more likely in the afternoon before ending by early Thursday.

evening with the passage of a cold front. Spotter activation may be needed this afternoon and tonight, and is likely Wednesday and Thursday. And now, your National Weather Service forecast for the Quad Cities and surrounding areas. West of today, mostly sunny. Highs in the upper 80s. Southwest winds around 5 miles an hour. Tonight, partly cloudy. A slight chance of showers and thunderstorms after midnight. Humid with lows in the lower 70s. South winds 5 to 10 miles an hour. Chance of rain 20%. Wednesday, mostly sunny. A chance of showers and thunderstorms in the afternoon. Hot with highs around 90. South winds 15 to 20 miles an hour with gusts up to 30 miles an hour. Chance of rain 50%. Wednesday night, showers and thunderstorms likely until midnight, then showers likely with a chance of thunderstorms after midnight. Humid with lows in the upper 60s. Southwest winds 15 to 20 miles an hour with gusts up to 30 miles an hour. Chance of rain 70%. Thursday, partly sunny. A chance of showers and thunderstorms in the morning, then showers with thunderstorms likely in the afternoon. Humid with highs in the mid-80s. South winds 5 to 10 miles an hour with gusts up to 20 miles an hour, increasing to 15 to 20 miles an hour with gusts up to 30 miles an hour in the afternoon. Chance of rain 90%. Thursday night, a chance of showers and thunderstorms. Cooler. Lows in the upper 50s. Friday and Friday night, clear. Highs in the lower 80s. Lows in the lower 60s. Saturday, sunny. Highs in the mid-80s. Saturday night, a chance of showers and thunderstorms. Lows in the lower 60s. Sunday and Sunday night, mostly cloudy. Highs in the upper 70s. Lows in the mid-50s. Monday, mostly sunny. Highs in the mid-70s. Again, the forecast for the Quad Cities and surrounding areas for the rest of today, mostly sunny. Highs in the upper 80s. Southwest winds around 5 miles an hour. 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The current time is 1:45 p.m. Central Daylight Time. At 1 p.m. in Moline, skies were partly sunny. The temperature was 87 degrees, dew point 73, relative humidity 62%, producing a heat index of 94. The wind was west at 6 miles an hour. And the pressure was 29.90 inches and falling. At Davenport, skies were partly sunny. The temperature was 84 degrees, dew point 74, relative humidity 71%, producing a heat index of 91. The wind was northwest at 5 miles an hour. And the pressure was 29.92 inches and steady. Close to home, Burlington mostly sunny and 86. Cedar Rapids mostly sunny and 84. Dubuque mostly sunny and 82. Iowa City mostly sunny and 86. Muscatine 90. Galesburg partly sunny and 84. Peoria partly sunny and 86. Savannah 82. Rockford partly sunny and 84. Across the Midwest, Chicago partly sunny and 84. Des Moines mostly sunny and 88. Madison partly sunny and 82. Milwaukee partly sunny and 69. Minneapolis mostly sunny and 84. Omaha mostly sunny and 90. St. Louis partly sunny and 86. Springfield, Illinois mostly sunny and 86. Waterloo mostly sunny and 82. Once again at 1 p.m. at Moline with partly sunny skies, the temperature was 87. At Davenport with partly sunny skies, the temperature was 84. Here is the hazardous weather outlook. For today and tonight, hot and humid conditions will be seen today with peak afternoon heat indices ranging from 95 to 105. A heat advisory is in effect along and south of a line from Sigourney, Iowa to Oledo, Illinois. There is a slight chance of thunderstorms this afternoon and early evening. If a storm were to develop, it could become severe. A somewhat better chance for thunderstorms is expected tonight, mainly north of Interstate 80 in the late evening and especially overnight. Isolated severe storms with large hail and damaging winds will be possible. Looking ahead, numerous strong to severe storms will be seen when
Wednesday and Thursday across the area. The Storm Prediction Center has an enhanced level 3 out of 5 risk each day for much of the area. Two rounds of storms are possible on Wednesday. The first from 10 a.m. to 4 p.m. Damaging winds and hail are possible with the first round. The more significant severe risk will be round 2, roughly from 5 p.m. Wednesday to 2 a.m. Thursday. Initial storm development of discrete storms is possible in the local area capable of producing very large hail and strong tornadoes. It is also possible these discrete storms form further west and evolve into a line. This line would move through Wednesday evening into the early overnight with a threat for damaging winds, potentially over 70 miles an hour, and spin-up tornadoes. On Thursday, another one or two rounds of severe storms is possible with the threats of large hail, damaging winds, and tornadoes. Timing could be as early as late morning, but is more likely in the afternoon before ending by early Thursday evening with the passage of a cold front. Spotter activation may be needed this afternoon and tonight, and is likely Wednesday and Thursday. And now, your National Weather Service forecast for the Quad Cities and surrounding areas. Rest of today, mostly sunny. Highs in the upper 80s. Southwest winds around 5 miles an hour. Tonight, partly cloudy. A slight chance of showers and thunderstorms after midnight. Humid with lows in the lower 70s. South winds 5 to 10 miles an hour. Chance of rain 20%. Wednesday, mostly sunny. A chance of showers and thunderstorms in the afternoon. Hot with highs around 90. South winds 15 to 20 miles an hour with gusts up to 30 miles an hour. Chance of rain 50%. Wednesday night, showers and thunderstorms likely until midnight, then showers likely with a chance of thunderstorms after midnight. Humid with lows in the upper 60s. Southwest winds 15 to 20 miles an hour with gusts up to 30 miles an hour. Chance of rain 70%. Thursday, partly sunny. A chance of showers and thunderstorms in the morning, then showers with thunderstorms likely in the afternoon. Humid with highs in the mid-80s. South winds 5 to 10 miles an hour with gusts up to 20 miles an hour, increasing to 15 to 20 miles an hour with gusts up to 30 miles an hour in the afternoon. Chance of rain 90%. Thursday night, a chance of showers and thunderstorms. Cooler. Lows in the upper 50s. Friday and Friday night, clear. Highs in the lower 80s. Lows in the lower 60s. Saturday, sunny. Highs in the mid-80s. Saturday night, a chance of showers and thunderstorms. Lows in the lower 60s. Sunday and Sunday night, mostly cloudy. Highs in the upper 70s. Lows in the mid-50s. Monday, mostly sunny. Highs in the mid-70s. Again, the forecast for the Quad Cities and surrounding areas for the rest of today, mostly sunny. Highs in the upper 80s. Southwest winds around 5 miles an hour. 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The current time is 1:51 p.m. Central Daylight Time. At 1 p.m. in Moline, skies were partly sunny. The temperature was 87 degrees, dew point 73, relative humidity 62%, producing a heat index of 94. The wind was west at 6 miles an hour, and the pressure was 29.90 inches and falling. At Davenport, skies were partly sunny. The temperature was 84 degrees, dew point 74, relative humidity 71%, producing a heat index of 91. The wind was northwest at 5 miles an hour, and the pressure was 29.92 inches and steady. Close to home, Burlington mostly sunny and 86. Cedar Rapids mostly sunny and 84. Dubuque mostly sunny and 82. Iowa City mostly sunny and 86. Muscatine 90. Galesburg partly sunny and 84. Peoria partly sunny and 86. Savannah 82. Rockford partly sunny and 84. Across the Midwest, Chicago partly sunny and 84. Des Moines mostly sunny and 88. Madison partly sunny and 82. Milwaukee partly sunny and 69. Minneapolis mostly sunny and 84. Omaha mostly sunny and 90. St. Louis partly sunny and 86. Springfield, Illinois mostly sunny and 86. Waterloo mostly sunny.
and 82. Once again at 1 p.m. at Moline with partly sunny skies, the temperature was 87. At Davenport with partly sunny skies, the temperature was 84. Here is the hazardous weather outlook. For today and tonight, hot and humid conditions will be seen today with peak afternoon heat indices ranging from 95 to 105. A heat advisory is in effect along and south of a line from Sigourney, Iowa to Aledo, Illinois. There is a slight chance of thunderstorms this afternoon and early evening. If a storm were to develop, it could become severe. A somewhat better chance for thunderstorms is expected tonight, mainly north of Interstate 80 in the late evening and especially overnight. Isolated severe storms with large hail and damaging winds will be possible. Looking ahead, numerous strong to severe storms will be seen Wednesday and Thursday across the area. The Storm Prediction Center has an enhanced, level 3 out of 5, risk each day for much of the area. Two rounds of storms are possible on Wednesday. The first from 10 a.m. to 4 p.m. Damaging winds and hail are possible with the first round. The more significant severe risk will be round 2, roughly from 5 p.m. Wednesday to 2 a.m. Thursday. Initial storm development of discrete storms is possible in the local area, capable of producing very large hail and strong tornadoes. It is also possible these discrete storms form further west and evolve into a line. This line would move through Wednesday evening into the early overnight with a threat for damaging winds, potentially over 70 miles an hour, and spin up tornadoes. On Thursday, another one or two rounds of severe storms is possible with the threats of large hail, damaging winds, and tornadoes. Timing could be as early as late morning, but is more likely in the afternoon before ending by early Thursday evening with the passage of a cold front. Spotter activation may be needed this afternoon and tonight, and is likely Wednesday and Thursday. And now, your National Weather Service forecast for the Quad Cities and surrounding areas. Rest of today, mostly sunny. Highs in the upper 80s. Southwest winds around 5 miles an hour. Tonight, partly cloudy. A slight chance of showers and thunderstorms after midnight. Humid with lows in the lower 70s. South winds 5 to 10 miles an hour. Chance of rain 20%. Wednesday, mostly sunny. A chance of showers and thunderstorms in the afternoon. Hot with highs around 90. South winds 15 to 20 miles an hour with gusts up to 30 miles an hour. Chance of rain 50%. Wednesday night, showers and thunderstorms likely until midnight, then showers likely with a chance of thunderstorms after midnight. Humid with lows in the upper 60s. Southwest winds 15 to 20 miles an hour with gusts up to 30 miles an hour. Chance of rain 70%. Thursday, partly sunny. A chance of showers and thunderstorms in the morning, then showers with thunderstorms likely in the afternoon. Humid with highs in the mid-80s. South winds 5 to 10 miles an hour with gusts up to 20 miles an hour, increasing to 15 to 20 miles an hour with gusts up to 30 miles an hour in the afternoon. Chance of rain 90%. Thursday night, a chance of showers and thunderstorms. Cooler. Lows in the upper 50s. Friday and Friday night, clear. Highs in the lower 80s. Lows in the lower 60s. Saturday, sunny. Highs in the mid-80s. Saturday night, a chance of showers and thunderstorms. Lows in the lower 60s. Sunday and Sunday night, mostly cloudy. Highs in the upper 70s. Lows in the mid-50s. Monday, mostly sunny. Highs in the mid-70s. Again, the forecast for the Quad Cities and surrounding areas for the rest of today, mostly sunny. Highs in the upper 80s. Southwest winds around 5 miles an hour. 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The current time is 1:57 p.m. Central Daylight Time. At 1 p.m. at Moline, skies were partly sunny. The temperature was 87 degrees, dew point 73, relative humidity 62%, producing a heat index of 94. The wind was west at 6 miles an hour. And the pressure was 29.90 inches and falling. At Davenport, skies were partly sunny. The temperature was 84 degrees, dew point 74, relative humidity 71%, producing a heat index of 91. The wind was northwest at 5 miles an hour. And the pressure was 29.92 inches and steady. Close to home.
Burlington, mostly sunny and 86. Cedar Rapids, mostly sunny and 84. Dubuque, mostly sunny and 82. Iowa City, mostly sunny and 86. Muscatine, 90. Galesburg, partly sunny and 84. Peoria, partly sunny and 86. Savannah, 82. Rockford, partly sunny and 84. Across the Midwest, Chicago, partly sunny and 84. Des Moines, mostly sunny and 88. Madison, partly sunny and 82. Milwaukee, partly sunny and 69. Minneapolis, mostly sunny and 84. Omaha, mostly sunny and 90. St. Louis, partly sunny and 86. Springfield, Illinois, mostly sunny and 86. Waterloo, mostly sunny and 82. Once again at 1 p.m. at Moline with partly sunny skies, the temperature was 87. At Davenport with partly sunny skies, the temperature was 84. Here is the hazardous weather outlook. For today and tonight, hot and humid conditions will be seen today with peak afternoon heat indices ranging from 95 to 105. A heat advisory is in effect along and south of a line from Sigourney, Iowa to Aledo, Illinois. There is a slight chance of thunderstorms this afternoon and early evening. If a storm were to develop, it could become severe. A somewhat better chance for thunderstorms is expected tonight, mainly north of Interstate 80 in the late evening and especially overnight. Isolated severe storms with large hail and damaging winds will be possible. Looking ahead, numerous strong to severe storms will be seen Wednesday and Thursday across the area. The Storm Prediction Center has an enhanced, level 3 out of 5, risk each day for much of the area. Two rounds of storms are possible on Wednesday. The first from 10 a.m. to 4 p.m. Damaging winds and hail are possible with the first round. The more significant severe risk will be round 2, roughly from 5 p.m. Wednesday to 2 a.m. Thursday. Initial storm development of discrete storms is possible in the local area capable of producing very large hail and strong tornadoes. It is also possible these discrete storms form further west and evolve into a line. This line would move through Wednesday evening into the early overnight with a threat for damaging winds, potentially over 70 miles an hour, and spin-up tornadoes. On Thursday, another one or two rounds of severe storms is possible with the threats of large hail, damaging winds, and tornadoes. Timing could be as early as late morning, but is more likely in the afternoon before ending by early Thursday evening with the passage of a cold front. Spotter activation may be needed this afternoon and tonight, and is likely Wednesday and Thursday. The statement is, for the following county, Louisa, Iowa, and Mercer, Illinois. Heat index values of 100 to 105 expected. The areas affected include portions of northwest and west central Illinois, southeast Iowa, and northeast Missouri. The hazardous weather conditions are expected from 1 p.m. this afternoon to 9 p.m. this evening. The following impacts are expected. Hot temperatures and high humidity may cause heat illnesses. Drink plenty of fluids, stay in an air-conditioned room, stay out of the sun, and check up on relatives and neighbors. Take extra precautions when outside. 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Anyone overcome by heat should be moved to a cool and shaded location. Heat stroke is an emergency. Call 911. 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We appreciate your patience. And now, your National Weather Service forecast for the Quad Cities and surrounding areas. West of today, mostly sunny. Highs in the upper 80s. Southwest winds around 5 miles an hour. Tonight, partly cloudy. A slight chance of showers and thunderstorms after midnight. Humid with lows in the lower 70s. South winds 5 to 10 miles an hour. Chance of rain 20%. Wednesday, mostly sunny. A chance of showers and thunderstorms in the afternoon. Hot with highs around 90. South winds 15 to 20 miles an hour with gusts up to 30 miles an hour. Chance of rain 50%. Wednesday night, showers and thunderstorms likely until midnight, then showers likely with a chance of thunderstorms after midnight. Humid with lows in the upper 60s. Southwest winds 15 to 20.
miles an hour with gusts up to 30 miles an hour. Chance of rain 70%. Thursday, partly sunny. A chance of showers and thunderstorms in the morning, then showers with thunderstorms likely in the afternoon. Humid with highs in the mid-80s. South winds 5 to 10 miles an hour with gusts up to 20 miles an hour, increasing to 15 to 20 miles an hour with gusts up to 30 miles an hour in the afternoon. Chance of rain 90%. Thursday night, a chance of showers and thunderstorms. Cooler. Lows in the upper 50s. Friday and Friday night, clear. Highs in the lower 80s. Lows in the lower 60s. Saturday, sunny. Highs in the mid-80s. Saturday night, a chance of showers and thunderstorms. Lows in the lower 60s. Sunday and Sunday night, mostly cloudy. Highs in the upper 70s. Lows in the mid-50s. Monday, mostly sunny. Highs in the mid-70s. Again, the forecast for the Quad Cities and surrounding areas for the rest of today, mostly sunny. Highs in the upper 80s. Southwest winds around 5 miles an hour. 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The current time is 2:04 p.m. Central Daylight Time. At 2 p.m. in Moline, skies were partly sunny. The temperature was 87 degrees, dew point 74, relative humidity 64%, producing a heat index of 95. The wind was variable at 7 miles an hour, and the pressure was 29.88 inches and falling. At Davenport, skies were mostly sunny. The temperature was 85 degrees, dew point 73, relative humidity 67%, producing a heat index of 91. The wind was variable at 3 miles an hour, and the pressure was 29.90 inches and falling. Close to home, Burlington mostly sunny and 86. Cedar Rapids mostly sunny and 85. Dubuque cloudy and 83. Iowa City mostly sunny and 86. Peoria Thunder and 83. Rockford partly sunny and 84. Across the Midwest, Chicago partly sunny and 86. Des Moines mostly sunny and 89. Madison partly sunny and 80. Milwaukee partly sunny and 75. Minneapolis mostly sunny and 86. Omaha mostly sunny and 91. St. Louis mostly sunny and 87. Springfield, Illinois mostly sunny and 88. Waterloo mostly sunny and 83. Once again at 2 p.m. in Moline with partly sunny skies, the temperature was 87. At Davenport with mostly sunny skies, the temperature was 85. Here is the hazardous weather outlook. For today and tonight, hot and humid conditions will be seen today with peak afternoon heat indices ranging from 95 to 105. A heat advisory is in effect along and south of a line from Sigourney, Iowa to Aledo, Illinois. There is a slight chance of thunderstorms this afternoon and early evening. If a storm were to develop, it could become severe. A somewhat better chance for thunderstorms is expected tonight, mainly north of Interstate 80 in the late evening and especially overnight. Isolated severe storms with large hail and damaging winds will be possible. Looking ahead, numerous strong to severe storms will be seen Wednesday and Thursday across the area. The Storm Prediction Center has an enhanced, level 3 out of 5, risk each day for much of the area. Two rounds of storms are possible on Wednesday. The first from 10 a.m. to 4 p.m. Damaging winds and hail are possible with the first round. The more significant severe risk will be round 2, roughly from 5 p.m. Wednesday to 2 a.m. Thursday. Initial storm development of discrete storms is possible in the local area capable of producing very large hail and strong tornadoes. It is also possible these discrete storms form further west and evolve into a line. This line would move through Wednesday evening into the early overnight with a threat for damaging winds, potentially over 70 miles an hour, and spin-up tornadoes. On Thursday, another one or two rounds of severe storms is possible with the threats of large hail, damaging winds, and tornadoes. Timing could be as early as late morning, but is more likely in the afternoon before ending by early Thursday evening with the passage of a cold front. Spotter activation may be needed this afternoon and tonight, and is likely Wednesday and Thursday. And now, your National Weather Service forecast for the Quad Cities and surrounding areas. Rest of today, mostly sunny. Highs in the upper 80s. Southwest wind.
around 5 miles an hour. Tonight, partly cloudy. A slight chance of showers and thunderstorms after midnight. Humid with lows in the lower 70s. South winds 5 to 10 miles an hour. Chance of rain 20%. Wednesday, mostly sunny. A chance of showers and thunderstorms in the afternoon. Hot with highs around 90. South winds 15 to 20 miles an hour with gusts up to 30 miles an hour. Chance of rain 50%. Wednesday night, showers and thunderstorms likely until midnight, then showers likely with a chance of thunderstorms after midnight. Humid with lows in the upper 60s. Southwest winds 15 to 20 miles an hour with gusts up to 30 miles an hour. Chance of rain 70%. Thursday, partly sunny. A chance of showers and thunderstorms in the morning, then showers with thunderstorms likely in the afternoon. Humid with highs in the mid-80s. South winds 5 to 10 miles an hour with gusts up to 20 miles an hour, increasing to 15 to 20 miles an hour with gusts up to 30 miles an hour in the afternoon. Chance of rain 90%. Thursday night, a chance of showers and thunderstorms. Cooler. Lows in the upper 50s. Friday and Friday night, clear. Highs in the lower 80s. Lows in the lower 60s. Saturday, sunny. Highs in the mid-80s. Saturday night, a chance of showers and thunderstorms. Lows in the lower 60s. Sunday and Sunday night, mostly cloudy. Highs in the upper 70s. Lows in the mid-50s. Monday, mostly sunny. Highs in the mid-70s. Again, the forecast for the Quad Cities and surrounding areas for the rest of today, mostly sunny. Highs in the upper 80s. Southwest winds around 5 miles an hour. 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The current time is 2:09 p.m. Central Daylight Time. At 2 p.m. in Moline, skies were partly sunny. The temperature was 87 degrees, dew point 74, relative humidity 64%, producing a heat index of 95. The wind was variable at 7 miles an hour. And the pressure was 29.88 inches and falling. At Davenport, skies were mostly sunny. The temperature was 85 degrees, dew point 73, relative humidity 67%, producing a heat index of 91. The wind was variable at 3 miles an hour. And the pressure was 29.90 inches and falling. Close to home, Burlington mostly sunny and 86. Cedar Rapids mostly sunny and 85. Dubuque cloudy and 83. Iowa City mostly sunny and 86. Peoria Thunder and 83. Rockford partly sunny and 84. Across the Midwest, Chicago partly sunny and 86. Des Moines mostly sunny and 89. Madison partly sunny and 80. Milwaukee partly sunny and 75. Minneapolis mostly sunny and 86. Omaha mostly sunny and 91. St. Louis mostly sunny and 87. Springfield, Illinois mostly sunny and 88. Waterloo mostly sunny and 83. Once again at 2 p.m. in Moline with partly sunny skies, the temperature was 87. At Davenport with mostly sunny skies, the temperature was 85. Here is the hazardous weather outlook. For today and tonight, hot and humid conditions will be seen today with peak afternoon heat indices ranging from 95 to 105. A heat advisory is in effect along and south of a line from Sigourney, Iowa to Aledo, Illinois. There is a slight chance of thunderstorms this afternoon and early evening. If a storm were to develop, it could become severe. A somewhat better chance for thunderstorms is expected tonight, mainly north of Interstate 80 in the late evening and especially overnight. Isolated severe storms with large hail and damaging winds will be possible. Looking ahead, numerous strong to severe storms will be seen Wednesday and Thursday across the area. The Storm Prediction Center has an enhanced, level 3 out of 5, risk each day for much of the area. Two rounds of storms are possible on Wednesday. The first from 10 a.m. to 4 p.m. Damaging winds and hail are possible with the first round. The more significant severe risk will be round 2, roughly from 5 p.m. Wednesday to 2 a.m. Thursday. Initial storm development of discrete storms is possible in the local area capable of producing very large hail and strong tornadoes. It is also possible these discrete storms form further west and develop
into a line. This line would move through Wednesday evening into the early overnight with a threat for damaging winds, potentially over 70 miles an hour, and spin-up tornadoes. On Thursday, another one or two rounds of severe storms is possible with the threats of large hail, damaging winds, and tornadoes. Timing could be as early as late morning, but is more likely in the afternoon before ending by early Thursday evening with the passage of a cold front. Spotter activation may be needed this afternoon and tonight, and is likely Wednesday and Thursday. And now, your National Weather Service forecast for the Quad Cities and surrounding areas. Rest of today, mostly sunny. Highs in the upper 80s. Southwest winds around 5 miles an hour. Tonight, partly cloudy. A slight chance of showers and thunderstorms after midnight. Humid with lows in the lower 70s. South winds 5 to 10 miles an hour. Chance of rain 20%. Wednesday, mostly sunny. A chance of showers and thunderstorms in the afternoon. Hot with highs around 90. South winds 15 to 20 miles an hour with gusts up to 30 miles an hour. Chance of rain 50%. Wednesday night, showers and thunderstorms likely until midnight, then showers likely with a chance of thunderstorms after midnight. Humid with lows in the upper 60s. Southwest winds 15 to 20 miles an hour with gusts up to 30 miles an hour. Chance of rain 70%. Thursday, partly sunny. A chance of showers and thunderstorms in the morning, then showers with thunderstorms likely in the afternoon. Humid with highs in the mid-80s. South winds 5 to 10 miles an hour with gusts up to 20 miles an hour, increasing to 15 to 20 miles an hour with gusts up to 30 miles an hour in the afternoon. Chance of rain 90%. Thursday night, a chance of showers and thunderstorms. Cooler. Lows in the upper 50s. Friday and Friday night, clear. Highs in the lower 80s. Lows in the lower 60s. Saturday, sunny. Highs in the mid-80s. Saturday night, a chance of showers and thunderstorms. Lows in the lower 60s. Sunday and Sunday night, mostly cloudy. Highs in the upper 70s. Lows in the mid-50s. Monday, mostly sunny. Highs in the mid-70s. Again, the forecast for the Quad Cities and surrounding areas for the rest of today, mostly sunny. Highs in the upper 80s. Southwest winds around 5 miles an hour. 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The current time is 2:15 p.m. Central Daylight Time. At 2 p.m. in Moline, skies were mostly sunny. The temperature was 87 degrees, dew point 74, relative humidity 64%, producing a heat index of 95. The wind was variable at 7 miles an hour. And the pressure was 29.88 inches and falling. At Davenport, skies were mostly sunny. The temperature was 85 degrees, dew point 73, relative humidity 67%, producing a heat index of 91. The wind was variable at 3 miles an hour. And the pressure was 29.90 inches and falling. Close to home, Burlington mostly sunny and 86. Cedar Rapids mostly sunny and 85. Dubuque cloudy and 84. Iowa City mostly sunny and 86. Muscatine 90. Galesburg mostly sunny and 85. Peoria Thunder and 83. Savannah 85. Rockford partly sunny and 84. Across the Midwest, Chicago partly sunny and 86. Des Moines mostly sunny and 89. Madison partly sunny and 80. Milwaukee partly sunny and 75. Minneapolis mostly sunny and 86. Omaha mostly sunny and 91. St. Louis mostly sunny and 87. Springfield, Illinois mostly sunny and 88. Waterloo partly sunny and 83. Once again at 2 p.m. in Moline with mostly sunny skies, the temperature was 87. At Davenport with mostly sunny skies, the temperature was 85. Here is the hazardous weather outlook. For today and tonight, hot and humid conditions will be seen today with peak afternoon heat indices ranging from 95 to 105. A heat advisory is in effect along and south of a line from Sigourney, Iowa to Aledo, Illinois.
There is a slight chance of thunderstorms this afternoon and early evening. If a storm were to develop, it could become severe. A somewhat better chance for thunderstorms is expected tonight, mainly north of Interstate 80 in the late evening and especially overnight. Isolated severe storms with large hail and damaging winds will be possible. Looking ahead, numerous strong to severe storms will be seen Wednesday and Thursday across the area. The Storm Prediction Center has an enhanced, level 3 out of 5, risk each day for much of the area. Two rounds of storms are possible on Wednesday. The first from 10 a.m. to 4 p.m. Damaging winds and hail are possible with the first round. The more significant severe risk will be round 2, roughly from 5 p.m. Wednesday to 2 a.m. Thursday. Initial storm development of discrete storms is possible in the local area, capable of producing very large hail and strong tornadoes. It is also possible these discrete storms form further west and evolve into a line. This line would move through Wednesday evening into the early overnight with a threat for damaging winds, potentially over 70 miles an hour, and spin-up tornadoes. On Thursday, another one or two rounds of severe storms is possible with the threats of large hail, damaging winds, and tornadoes. Timing could be as early as late morning, but is more likely in the afternoon before ending by early Thursday evening with the passage of a cold front. Spotter activation may be needed this afternoon and tonight, and is likely Wednesday and Thursday. And now, your National Weather Service forecast for the Quad Cities and surrounding areas. Rest of today, mostly sunny. Highs in the upper 80s. Southwest winds around 5 miles an hour. Tonight, partly cloudy. A slight chance of showers and thunderstorms after midnight. Humid with lows in the lower 70s. South winds 5 to 10 miles an hour. Chance of rain 20%. Wednesday, mostly sunny. A chance of showers and thunderstorms in the afternoon. Hot with highs around 90. South winds 15 to 20 miles an hour with gusts up to 30 miles an hour. Chance of rain 50%. Wednesday night, showers and thunderstorms likely until midnight, then showers likely with a chance of thunderstorms after midnight. Humid with lows in the upper 60s. Southwest winds 15 to 20 miles an hour with gusts up to 30 miles an hour. Chance of rain 70%. Thursday, partly sunny. A chance of showers and thunderstorms in the morning, then showers with thunderstorms likely in the afternoon. Humid with highs in the mid-80s. South winds 5 to 10 miles an hour with gusts up to 20 miles an hour, increasing to 15 to 20 miles an hour with gusts up to 30 miles an hour in the afternoon. Chance of rain 90%. Thursday night, a chance of showers and thunderstorms. Cooler. Lows in the upper 50s. Friday and Friday night, clear. Highs in the lower 80s. Lows in the lower 60s. Saturday, sunny. Highs in the mid-80s. Saturday night, a chance of showers and thunderstorms. Lows in the lower 60s. Sunday and Sunday night, mostly cloudy. Highs in the upper 70s. Lows in the mid-50s. Monday, mostly sunny. Highs in the mid-70s. Again, the forecast for the Quad Cities and surrounding areas for the rest of today, mostly sunny. Highs in the upper 80s. Southwest winds around 5 miles an hour. The statement is, for the following county, Louisa, Iowa, and Mercer, Illinois. Heat index values of 100 to 105 expected. The areas affected include portions of northwest and west central Illinois, southeast Iowa, and northeast Missouri. The hazardous weather conditions are expected from 1 p.m. this afternoon to 9 p.m. this evening. The following impacts are expected: hot temperatures and high humidity may cause heat illnesses. Drink plenty of fluids, stay in an air-conditioned room, stay out of the sun, and check up on relatives and neighbors. Take extra precautions when outside. 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Try to limit strenuous activities to early morning or evening. 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Anyone overcome by heat should be moved to a cool and shaded location. Heat stroke is an emergency. Call 911. This broadcast originates from the National Weather Service office in the Quad Cities and is transmitted on a frequency of 162.55 MHz from Rock Island, Illinois.
coverage area includes the following counties: Cedar, Clinton, Louisa, Muscatine, Scott, Henry, Illinois, Mercer, Rock Island, and Whiteside. 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The current time is 2:23 p.m. Central Daylight Time. At 2 p.m. in Moline, skies were mostly sunny. The temperature was 87 degrees, dew point 74, relative humidity 64%, producing a heat index of 95. The wind was variable at 7 miles an hour, and the pressure was 29.88 inches and falling. At Davenport, skies were mostly sunny. The temperature was 85 degrees, dew point 73, relative humidity 67%, producing a heat index of 91. The wind was variable at 3 miles an hour, and the pressure was 29.90 inches and falling. Close to home, Burlington mostly sunny and 86. Cedar Rapids mostly sunny and 85. Dubuque cloudy and 84. Iowa City mostly sunny and 86. Muscatine 90. Galesburg mostly sunny and 85. Peoria Thunder and 83. Savannah 85. Rockford partly sunny and 84. Across the Midwest, Chicago partly sunny and 86. Des Moines mostly sunny and 89. Madison partly sunny and 80. Milwaukee partly sunny and 75. Minneapolis mostly sunny and 86. Omaha mostly sunny and 91. St. Louis mostly sunny and 87. Springfield, Illinois mostly sunny and 88. Waterloo partly sunny and 83. Once again at 2 p.m. in Moline with mostly sunny skies, the temperature was 87. At Davenport with mostly sunny skies, the temperature was 85. Here is the hazardous weather outlook. For today and tonight, hot and humid conditions will be seen today with peak afternoon heat indices ranging from 95 to 105. A heat advisory is in effect along and south of a line from Sigourney, Iowa to Oledo, Illinois. There is a slight chance of thunderstorms this afternoon and early evening. If a storm were to develop, it could become severe. A somewhat better chance for thunderstorms is expected tonight, mainly north of Interstate 80 in the late evening and especially overnight. Isolated severe storms with large hail and damaging winds will be possible. Looking ahead, numerous strong to severe storms will be seen Wednesday and Thursday across the area. The Storm Prediction Center has an enhanced, level 3 out of 5, risk each day for much of the area. Two rounds of storms are possible on Wednesday. The first from 10 a.m. to 4 p.m. Damaging winds and hail are possible with the first round. The more significant severe risk will be round 2, roughly from 5 p.m. Wednesday to 2 a.m. Thursday. Initial storm development of discrete storms is possible in the local area, capable of producing very large hail and strong tornadoes. It is also possible these discrete storms form further west and evolve into a line. This line would move through Wednesday evening into the early overnight with a threat for damaging winds, potentially over 70 miles an hour, and spin-up tornadoes. On Thursday, another one or two rounds of severe storms is possible with the threats of large hail, damaging winds, and tornadoes. Timing could be as early as late morning, but is more likely in the afternoon before ending by early Thursday evening with the passage of a cold front. Spotter activation may be needed this afternoon and tonight, and is likely Wednesday and Thursday. And now, your National Weather Service forecast for the Quad Cities and surrounding areas. West of today, mostly sunny. Highs in the upper 80s. Southwest winds around 5 miles an hour. Tonight, partly cloudy. A slight chance of showers and thunderstorms after midnight. Humid with lows in the lower 70s. South winds 5 to 10 miles an hour. Chance of rain 20%. Wednesday, mostly sunny. A chance of showers and thunderstorms in the afternoon. Hot with highs around 90. South winds 15 to 20 miles an hour with gusts up to 30 miles an hour. Chance of rain 50%. Wednesday night, showers and thunderstorms likely until midnight, then showers likely with a chance of thunderstorms after midnight. Humid with lows in the upper 60s. Southwest winds 15 to 20 miles an hour with gusts up to 30 miles an hour. Chance of rain 70%. Thursday, partly sunny. A chance of showers and thunderstorms.
in the morning, then showers with thunderstorms likely in the afternoon. Humid with highs in the mid-80s. South winds 5 to 10 miles an hour with gusts up to 20 miles an hour, increasing to 15 to 20 miles an hour with gusts up to 30 miles an hour in the afternoon. Chance of rain 90%. Thursday night, a chance of showers and thunderstorms. Cooler. Lows in the upper 50s. Friday and Friday night, clear. Highs in the lower 80s. Lows in the lower 60s. Saturday, sunny. Highs in the mid-80s. Saturday night, a chance of showers and thunderstorms. Lows in the lower 60s. Sunday and Sunday night, mostly cloudy. Highs in the upper 70s. Lows in the mid-50s. Monday, mostly sunny. Highs in the mid-70s. Again, the forecast for the Quad Cities and surrounding areas for the rest of today, mostly sunny. Highs in the upper 80s. Southwest winds around 5 miles an hour. 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The current time is 2:29 p.m. Central Daylight Time. At 2 p.m. in Moline, skies were mostly sunny. The temperature was 87 degrees, dew point 74, relative humidity 64%, producing a heat index of 95. The wind was variable at 7 miles an hour. And the pressure was 29.88 inches and falling. At Davenport, skies were mostly sunny. The temperature was 85 degrees, dew point 73, relative humidity 67%, producing a heat index of 91. The wind was variable at 3 miles an hour. And the pressure was 29.90 inches and falling. Close to home, Burlington mostly sunny and 86. Cedar Rapids mostly sunny and 85. Dubuque cloudy and 84. Iowa City mostly sunny and 86. Muscatine 90. Galesburg mostly sunny and 85. Peoria Thunder and 83. Savannah 85. Rockford partly sunny and 84. Across the Midwest, Chicago partly sunny and 86. Des Moines mostly sunny and 89. Madison partly sunny and 80. Milwaukee partly sunny and 75. Minneapolis mostly sunny and 86. Omaha mostly sunny and 91. St. Louis mostly sunny and 87. Springfield, Illinois mostly sunny and 88. Waterloo partly sunny and 83. Once again at 2 p.m. in Moline with mostly sunny skies, the temperature was 87. At Davenport with mostly sunny skies, the temperature was 85. 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We appreciate your patience. Here is the hazardous weather outlook. For today and tonight, hot and humid conditions will be seen today with peak afternoon heat indices ranging from 95 to 105. A heat advisory is in effect along and south of a line from Sigourney, Iowa to Oledo, Illinois. There is a slight chance of thunderstorms this afternoon and early evening. If a storm were to develop, it could become severe. A somewhat better chance for thunderstorms is expected tonight, mainly north of Interstate 80 in the late evening and especially overnight. Isolated severe storms with large hail and damaging winds will be possible. Looking ahead, numerous strong to severe storms will be seen Wednesday and Thursday across the area. The Storm Prediction Center has an enhanced, level 3 out of 5, risk each day for much of the area. Two rounds of storms are possible on Wednesday. The first from 10 a.m. to 4 p.m. Damaging winds and hail are possible with the first round. The more significant severe risk will be round 2, roughly from 5 p.m. Wednesday to 2 a.m. Thursday. Initial storm development of discrete storms is possible in the local area capable of producing very large hail and strong tornadoes. It is also possible these discrete storms form further west and evolve into a line. This line would move through Wednesday evening into the early overnight with a threat for damaging winds, potentially over 70 miles an hour, and spin-up tornadoes. On Thursday, another one or two rounds of severe storms is possible with the threats of large hail, damaging winds, and tornadoes. Timing could be as early as late morning, but is more likely in the afternoon before ending by early Thursday evening with the passage of a cold front. Spotter activation may be needed this afternoon and tonight, and is likely Wednesday and Thursday. And now, your National Weather Service forecast for the Quad Cities and surrounding areas. West
Today, mostly sunny. Highs in the upper 80s. Southwest winds around 5 miles an hour. Tonight, partly cloudy. A slight chance of showers and thunderstorms after midnight. Humid with lows in the lower 70s. South winds 5 to 10 miles an hour. Chance of rain 20%. Wednesday, mostly sunny. A chance of showers and thunderstorms in the afternoon. Hot with highs around 90. South winds 15 to 20 miles an hour with gusts up to 30 miles an hour. Chance of rain 50%. Wednesday night, showers and thunderstorms likely until midnight, then showers likely with a chance of thunderstorms after midnight. Humid with lows in the upper 60s. Southwest winds 15 to 20 miles an hour with gusts up to 30 miles an hour. Chance of rain 70%. Thursday, partly sunny. A chance of showers and thunderstorms in the morning, then showers with thunderstorms likely in the afternoon. Humid with highs in the mid-80s. South winds 5 to 10 miles an hour with gusts up to 20 miles an hour, increasing to 15 to 20 miles an hour with gusts up to 30 miles an hour in the afternoon. Chance of rain 90%. Thursday night, a chance of showers and thunderstorms. Cooler. Lows in the upper 50s. Friday and Friday night, clear. Highs in the lower 80s. Lows in the lower 60s. Saturday, sunny. Highs in the mid-80s. Saturday night, a chance of showers and thunderstorms. Lows in the lower 60s. Sunday and Sunday night, mostly cloudy. Highs in the upper 70s. Lows in the mid-50s. Monday, mostly sunny. Highs in the mid-70s. Again, the forecast for the Quad Cities and surrounding areas for the rest of today, mostly sunny. Highs in the upper 80s. Southwest winds around 5 miles an hour. 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The current time is 2:34 p.m. Central Daylight Time. At 2 p.m. in Moline, skies were mostly sunny. The temperature was 87 degrees, dew point 74, relative humidity 64%, producing a heat index of 95. The wind was variable at 7 miles an hour. And the pressure was 29.88 inches and falling. At Davenport, skies were mostly sunny. The temperature was 85 degrees, dew point 73, relative humidity 67%, producing a heat index of 91. The wind was variable at 3 miles an hour. And the pressure was 29.90 inches and falling. Close to home, Burlington mostly sunny and 86. Cedar Rapids mostly sunny and 85. Dubuque cloudy and 84. Iowa City mostly sunny and 86. Muscatine 90. Galesburg mostly sunny and 85. Peoria Thunder and 83. Savannah 85. Rockford partly sunny and 84. Across the Midwest, Chicago partly sunny and 86. Des Moines mostly sunny and 89. Madison partly sunny and 80. Milwaukee partly sunny and 75. Minneapolis mostly sunny and 86. Omaha mostly sunny and 91. St. Louis mostly sunny and 87. Springfield, Illinois mostly sunny and 88. Waterloo partly sunny and 83. Once again at 2 p.m. at Moline with mostly sunny skies, the temperature was 87. At Davenport with mostly sunny skies, the temperature was 85. Here is the hazardous weather outlook. For today and tonight, hot and humid conditions will be seen today with peak afternoon heat indices ranging from 95 to 105. A heat advisory is in effect along and south of a line from Sigourney, Iowa to Toledo, Illinois. There is a slight chance of thunderstorms this afternoon and early evening. If a storm were to develop, it could become severe. A somewhat better chance for thunderstorms is expected tonight, mainly north of Interstate 80 in the late evening and especially overnight. Isolated severe storms with large hail and damaging winds will be possible. Looking ahead, numerous strong to severe storms will be seen Wednesday and Thursday across the area. The Storm Prediction Center has an enhanced, level 3 out of 5, risk each day for much of the area. Two rounds of storms are possible on Wednesday. The first from 10 a.m. to 4 p.m. Damaging winds and hail are possible with the first round. The more significant severe risk will be round 2, roughly from 5 p.m. Wednesday to 2 a.m.

needed this afternoon and tonight, and is likely Wednesday and Thursday. And now, your National Weather Service forecast for the Guam cities and surrounding areas. West of today, mostly sunny. Highs in the upper 80s. Southwest winds around 5 miles an hour. Tonight, partly cloudy. A slight chance of showers and thunderstorms after midnight. Humid with lows in the lower 70s. South winds 5 to 10 miles an hour. Chance of rain 20%. Wednesday, mostly sunny. A chance of showers and thunderstorms in the afternoon. Hot with highs around 90. South winds 15 to 20 miles an hour with gusts up to 30 miles an hour. Chance of rain 50%. Wednesday night, showers and thunderstorms likely until midnight, then showers likely with a chance of thunderstorms after midnight. Humid with lows in the upper 60s. Southwest winds 15 to 20 miles an hour with gusts up to 30 miles an hour. Chance of rain 70%. Thursday, partly sunny. A chance of showers and thunderstorms in the morning, then showers with thunderstorms likely in the afternoon. Humid with highs in the mid-80s. South winds 5 to 10 miles an hour with gusts up to 20 miles an hour, increasing to 15 to 20 miles an hour with gusts up to 30 miles an hour in the afternoon. Chance of rain 90%. Thursday night, a chance of showers and thunderstorms. Cooler. Lows in the upper 50s. Friday and Friday night, clear. Highs in the lower 80s. Lows in the lower 60s. Saturday, sunny. Highs in the mid-80s. Saturday night, a chance of showers and thunderstorms. Lows in the lower 60s. Sunday and Sunday night, mostly cloudy. Highs in the upper 70s. Lows in the mid-50s. Monday, mostly sunny. Highs in the mid-70s. Again, the forecast for the Guam cities and surrounding areas for the rest of today, mostly sunny. Highs in the upper 80s. Southwest winds around 5 miles an hour. The statement is, for the following county, Louisa, Iowa, and Mercer, Illinois. Heat index values of 100 to 105 expected. The areas affected include portions of northwest and west central Illinois, southeast Iowa, and northeast Missouri. The hazardous weather conditions are expected from 1 p.m. this afternoon to 9 p.m. this evening. The following impacts are expected: hot temperatures and high humidity may cause heat illnesses. 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Take extra precautions when outside. 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The current time is 2:41 p.m. Central Daylight Time. At 2 p.m. in Moline, skies were mostly sunny. The temperature was 87 degrees, dew point 74, relative humidity 64%, producing a heat index of 95. The wind was variable at 7 miles an hour, and the pressure was 29.88 inches and falling. At Davenport, skies were mostly sunny. The temperature was 85 degrees, dew point 73, relative humidity 67%, producing a heat index of 91. The wind was variable at 3 miles an hour, and the pressure was 29.90 inches and falling. Close to home, Burlington mostly sunny and 86. Cedar Rapids mostly sunny and 85. Dubuque cloudy and 84. Iowa City mostly sunny and 86. Muscatine 90. Galesburg mostly sunny and 85. Peoria Thunder and 83. Savannah 85. Rockford partly sunny and 84. Across the Midwest, Chicago partly sunny and 86. Des Moines mostly sunny and 89. Madison partly sunny and 80. Milwaukee partly sunny and 75. Minneapolis mostly sunny and 86. Omaha mostly sunny and 91. St. Louis mostly sunny and 87. Springfield, Illinois mostly

sunny and 88. Waterloo partly sunny and 83. Once again at 2 p.m. in Moline with mostly sunny skies, the temperature was 87. At Davenport with mostly sunny skies, the temperature was 85. Here is the hazardous weather outlook. For today and tonight, hot and humid conditions will be seen today with peak afternoon heat indices ranging from 95 to 105. A heat advisory is in effect along and south of a line from Sigourney, Iowa to Oledo, Illinois. There is a slight chance of thunderstorms this afternoon and early evening. If a storm were to develop, it could become severe. A somewhat better chance for thunderstorms is expected tonight, mainly north of Interstate 80 in the late evening and especially overnight. Isolated severe storms with large hail and damaging winds will be possible. Looking ahead, numerous strong to severe storms will be seen Wednesday and Thursday across the area. The Storm Prediction Center has an enhanced, level 3 out of 5, risk each day for much of the area. Two rounds of storms are possible on Wednesday. The first from 10 a.m. to 4 p.m. Damaging winds and hail are possible with the first round. The more significant severe risk will be round 2, roughly from 5 p.m. Wednesday to 2 a.m. Thursday. Initial storm development of discrete storms is possible in the local area capable of producing very large hail and strong tornadoes. It is also possible these discrete storms form further west and evolve into a line. This line would move through Wednesday evening into the early overnight with a threat for damaging winds, potentially over 70 miles an hour, and spin up tornadoes. On Thursday, another one or two rounds of severe storms is possible with the threats of large hail, damaging winds, and tornadoes. Timing could be as early as late morning, but is more likely in the afternoon before ending by early Thursday evening with the passage of a cold front. Spotter activation may be needed this afternoon and tonight, and is likely Wednesday and Thursday. 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We appreciate your patience. And now, your National Weather Service forecast for the Quad Cities and surrounding areas. Rest of today, mostly sunny. Highs in the upper 80s. Southwest winds around 5 miles an hour. Tonight, partly cloudy. A slight chance of showers and thunderstorms after midnight. Humid with lows in the lower 70s. South winds 5 to 10 miles an hour. Chance of rain 20%. Wednesday, mostly sunny. A chance of showers and thunderstorms in the afternoon. Hot with highs around 90. South winds 15 to 20 miles an hour with gusts up to 30 miles an hour. Chance of rain 50%. Wednesday night, showers and thunderstorms likely until midnight, then showers likely with a chance of thunderstorms after midnight. Humid with lows in the upper 60s. Southwest winds 15 to 20 miles an hour with gusts up to 30 miles an hour. Chance of rain 70%. Thursday, partly sunny. A chance of showers and thunderstorms in the morning, then showers with thunderstorms likely in the afternoon. Humid with highs in the mid-80s. South winds 5 to 10 miles an hour with gusts up to 20 miles an hour, increasing to 15 to 20 miles an hour with gusts up to 30 miles an hour in the afternoon. Chance of rain 90%. Thursday night, a chance of showers and thunderstorms. Cooler. Lows in the upper 50s. Friday and Friday night, clear. Highs in the lower 80s. Lows in the lower 60s. Saturday, sunny. Highs in the mid-80s. Saturday night, a chance of showers and thunderstorms. Lows in the lower 60s. Sunday and Sunday night, mostly cloudy. Highs in the upper 70s. Lows in the mid-50s. Monday, mostly sunny. Highs in the mid-70s. Again, the forecast for the Quad Cities and surrounding areas for the rest of today, mostly sunny. Highs in the upper 80s. Southwest winds around 5 miles an hour. 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The current time is 2:47 p.m. Central Daylight Time. At 2 p.m. in Moline, skies were mostly sunny. The temperature was 87 degrees, dew point 74, relative humidity 64%, producing a heat index of 95. The wind was variable at 7 miles an hour. And the pressure was 29.88 inches and falling. At Davenport, skies were mostly sunny. The temperature was 85 degrees, dew point 73, relative humidity.
67%, producing a heat index of 91. The wind was variable at 3 miles an hour, and the pressure was 29.90 inches and falling. Close to home, Burlington mostly sunny and 86. Cedar Rapids mostly sunny and 85. Dubuque cloudy and 84. Iowa City mostly sunny and 86. Muscatine 90. Galesburg mostly sunny and 85. Peoria Thunder and 83. Savannah 85. Rockford partly sunny and 84. Across the Midwest, Chicago partly sunny and 86. Des Moines mostly sunny and 89. Madison partly sunny and 80. Milwaukee partly sunny and 75. Minneapolis mostly sunny and 86. Omaha mostly sunny and 91. St. Louis mostly sunny and 87. Springfield, Illinois mostly sunny and 88. Waterloo partly sunny and 83. Once again at 2 p.m. in Moline with mostly sunny skies, the temperature was 87. At Davenport with mostly sunny skies, the temperature was 85. Here is the hazardous weather outlook. For today and tonight, hot and humid conditions will be seen today with peak afternoon heat indices ranging from 95 to 105. A heat advisory is in effect along and south of a line from Sigourney, Iowa to Aledo, Illinois. There is a slight chance of thunderstorms this afternoon and early evening. If a storm were to develop, it could become severe. A somewhat better chance for thunderstorms is expected tonight, mainly north of Interstate 80 in the late evening and especially overnight. Isolated severe storms with large hail and damaging winds will be possible. Looking ahead, numerous strong to severe storms will be seen Wednesday and Thursday across the area. The Storm Prediction Center has an enhanced, level 3 out of 5, risk each day for much of the area. Two rounds of storms are possible on Wednesday. The first from 10 a.m. to 4 p.m. Damaging winds and hail are possible with the first round. The more significant severe risk will be round 2, roughly from 5 p.m. Wednesday to 2 a.m. Thursday. Initial storm development of discrete storms is possible in the local area capable of producing very large hail and strong tornadoes. It is also possible these discrete storms form further west and evolve into a line. This line would move through Wednesday evening into the early overnight with a threat for damaging winds, potentially over 70 miles an hour, and spin-up tornadoes. On Thursday, another one or two rounds of severe storms is possible with the threats of large hail, damaging winds, and tornadoes. Timing could be as early as late morning, but is more likely in the afternoon before ending by early Thursday evening with the passage of a cold front. Spotter activation may be needed this afternoon and tonight, and is likely Wednesday and Thursday. And now, your National Weather Service forecast for the Quad Cities and surrounding areas. Rest of today, mostly sunny. Highs in the upper 80s. Southwest winds around 5 miles an hour. Tonight, partly cloudy. A slight chance of showers and thunderstorms after midnight. Humid with lows in the lower 70s. South winds 5 to 10 miles an hour. Chance of rain 20%. Wednesday, mostly sunny. A chance of showers and thunderstorms in the afternoon. Hot with highs around 90. South winds 15 to 20 miles an hour with gusts up to 30 miles an hour. Chance of rain 50%. Wednesday night, showers and thunderstorms likely until midnight, then showers likely with a chance of thunderstorms after midnight. Humid with lows in the upper 60s. Southwest winds 15 to 20 miles an hour with gusts up to 30 miles an hour. Chance of rain 70%. Thursday, partly sunny. A chance of showers and thunderstorms in the morning, then showers with thunderstorms likely in the afternoon. Humid with highs in the mid-80s. South winds 5 to 10 miles an hour with gusts up to 20 miles an hour, increasing to 15 to 20 miles an hour with gusts up to 30 miles an hour in the afternoon. Chance of rain 90%. Thursday night, a chance of showers and thunderstorms. Cooler. Lows in the upper 50s. Friday and Friday night, clear. Highs in the lower 80s. Lows in the lower 60s. Saturday, sunny. Highs in the mid-80s. Saturday night, a chance of showers and thunderstorms. Lows in the lower 60s. Sunday and Sunday night, mostly cloudy. Highs in the upper 70s. Lows in the mid-50s. Monday, mostly sunny. Highs in the mid-50s.
70s. Again, the forecast for the Guam cities and surrounding areas for the rest of today, mostly sunny. Highs in the upper 80s. Southwest winds around 5 miles an hour. The statement is, for the following county, Louisa, Iowa, and Mercer, Illinois. Heat index values of 100 to 105 expected. The areas affected include portions of northwest and west central Illinois, southeast Iowa, and northeast Missouri. The hazardous weather conditions are expected until 9 p.m. this evening. The following impacts are expected. Hot temperatures and high humidity may cause heat illnesses. Drink plenty of fluids, stay in an air-conditioned room, stay out of the sun, and check up on relatives and neighbors. Take extra precautions when outside. 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Heat stroke is an emergency. 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The current time is 2:54 p.m. Central Daylight Time. At 2 p.m. in Moline, skies were mostly sunny. The temperature was 87 degrees, dew point 74, relative humidity 64%, producing a heat index of 95. The wind was variable at 7 miles an hour, and the pressure was 29.88 inches and falling. At Davenport, skies were mostly sunny. The temperature was 85 degrees, dew point 73, relative humidity 67%, producing a heat index of 91. The wind was variable at 3 miles an hour, and the pressure was 29.90 inches and falling. Close to home, Burlington mostly sunny and 86. Cedar Rapids mostly sunny and 85. Dubuque cloudy and 84. Iowa City mostly sunny and 86. Muscatine 90. Galesburg mostly sunny and 85. Peoria Thunder and 83. Savannah 85. Rockford partly sunny and 84. Across the Midwest, Chicago partly sunny and 86. Des Moines mostly sunny and 89. Madison partly sunny and 80. Milwaukee partly sunny and 75. Minneapolis mostly sunny and 86. Omaha mostly sunny and 91. St. Louis mostly sunny and 87. Springfield, Illinois mostly sunny and 88. Waterloo partly sunny and 83. Once again at 2 p.m. in Moline with mostly sunny skies, the temperature was 87. At Davenport with mostly sunny skies, the temperature was 85. Here is the hazardous weather outlook. For today and tonight, hot and humid conditions will be seen today with peak afternoon heat indices ranging from 95 to 105. A heat advisory is in effect along and south of a line from Sigourney, Iowa to Aledo, Illinois. There is a slight chance of thunderstorms this afternoon and early evening. If a storm were to develop, it could become severe. A somewhat better chance for thunderstorms is expected tonight, mainly north of Interstate 80 in the late evening and especially overnight. Isolated severe storms with large hail and damaging winds will be possible. Looking ahead, numerous strong to severe storms will be seen Wednesday and Thursday across the area. The Storm Prediction Center has an enhanced, level 3 out of 5, risk each day for much of the area. Two rounds of storms are possible on Wednesday. The first from 10 a.m. to 4 p.m. Damaging winds and hail are possible with the first round. The more significant severe risk will be round 2, roughly from 5 p.m. Wednesday to 2 a.m. Thursday. Initial storm development of discrete storms is possible in the local area capable of producing very large hail and strong tornadoes. It is also possible these discrete storms form further west and evolve into a line. This line would move through Wednesday evening into the early overnight with a threat for damaging winds, potentially over 70 miles an hour, and spin-up tornadoes. On Thursday, another one or two rounds of severe storms is possible with the threats of large hail, damaging winds, and tornadoes. Timing could be as early as late morning, but is more likely in the afternoon before ending by early Thursday evening with the passage of a cold front. Spotter activation may be needed this afternoon and tonight, and is likely Wednesday and Thursday. And now, your National Weather Service.
forecast for the Guam cities and surrounding areas. Rest of today, mostly sunny. Near steady temperature in the upper 80s. Southwest winds around 5 miles an hour. Tonight, partly cloudy. A slight chance of showers and thunderstorms after midnight. Humid with lows in the lower 70s. South winds 5 to 10 miles an hour. Chance of rain 20%. Wednesday, mostly sunny. A chance of showers and thunderstorms in the afternoon. Hot with highs around 90. South winds 15 to 20 miles an hour with gusts up to 30 miles an hour. Chance of rain 50%. Wednesday night, showers and thunderstorms likely until midnight, then showers likely with a chance of thunderstorms after midnight. Humid with lows in the upper 60s. Southwest winds 15 to 20 miles an hour with gusts up to 30 miles an hour. Chance of rain 70%. Thursday, partly sunny. A chance of showers and thunderstorms in the morning, then showers with thunderstorms likely in the afternoon. Humid with highs in the mid-80s. South winds 5 to 10 miles an hour with gusts up to 20 miles an hour, increasing to 15 to 20 miles an hour with gusts up to 30 miles an hour in the afternoon. Chance of rain 90%. Thursday night, a chance of showers and thunderstorms. Cooler. Lows in the upper 50s. Friday and Friday night, clear. Highs in the lower 80s. Lows in the lower 60s. Saturday, sunny. Highs in the mid-80s. Saturday night, a chance of showers and thunderstorms. Lows in the lower 60s. Sunday and Sunday night, mostly cloudy. Highs in the upper 70s. Lows in the mid-50s. Monday, mostly sunny. Highs in the mid-70s. Again, the forecast for the Guam cities and surrounding areas for the rest of today, mostly sunny. Near steady temperature in the upper 80s. Southwest winds around 5 miles an hour. 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We appreciate your patience. 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The current time is 3 p.m. Central Daylight Time. Here is the hazardous weather outlook. For today and tonight, hot and humid conditions will be seen today with peak afternoon heat indices ranging from 95 to 105. A heat advisory is in effect along and south of a line from Sigourney, Iowa to Toledo, Illinois. There is a slight chance of thunderstorms this afternoon and early evening. If a storm were to develop, it could become severe. A somewhat better chance for thunderstorms is expected tonight, mainly north of Interstate 80 in the late evening and especially overnight. Isolated severe storms with large hail and damaging winds will be possible. Looking ahead, numerous strong to severe storms will be seen Wednesday and Thursday across the area. The Storm Prediction Center has an enhanced, level 3 out of 5, risk each day for much of the area. Two rounds of storms are possible on Wednesday. The first from 10 a.m. to 4 p.m. Damaging winds and hail are possible with the first round. The more significant severe risk will be round 2, roughly from 5 p.m. Wednesday to 2 a.m. Thursday. Initial storm development of discrete storms is possible in the local area capable of producing very large hail and strong tornadoes. It is also possible these discrete storms form further west and evolve into a line. This line would move through Wednesday evening into the early overnight with a threat for damaging winds, potentially over 70 miles an hour, and spin-up tornadoes. On Thursday, another one or two rounds of severe storms is possible with the threats of large hail, damaging winds, and tornadoes. Timing could be as early as late morning, but is more likely in the afternoon before ending by early Thursday evening with the passage of a cold front. Spotter activation may be needed this afternoon and tonight, and is likely Wednesday and Thursday. 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The current time is 3:02 p.m. Central Daylight Time. At 3 p.m. in Moline, skies were partly sunny. The temperature was 88 degrees, dew point 73, relative humidity 61%, producing a heat index of 95. The wind was north at 5 miles an hour. And the pressure was 29.86 inches and falling. At Davenport, skies were mostly sunny. The temperature was 85 degrees, dew point 73, relative humidity 67%, producing a heat index of 91. The wind was west at 5.
miles an hour, and the pressure was 29.89 inches and falling. Close to home, Burlington mostly sunny and 87. Cedar Rapids partly sunny and 86. Dubuque mostly sunny and 83. Iowa City partly sunny and 89. Peoria light rain and 73. Savannah 86. Rockford partly sunny and 85. Across the Midwest, Chicago partly sunny and 86. Des Moines mostly sunny and 91. Madison partly sunny and 81. Milwaukee partly sunny and 77. Minneapolis mostly sunny and 87. Omaha mostly sunny and 91. St. Louis partly sunny and 89. Springfield, Illinois partly sunny and 87. Waterloo mostly sunny and 84. Once again at 3 p.m. in Moline with partly sunny skies, the temperature was 88. At Davenport with mostly sunny skies, the temperature was 85. Here is the hazardous weather outlook. For today and tonight, hot and humid conditions will be seen today with peak afternoon heat indices ranging from 95 to 105. A heat advisory is in effect along and south of a line from Sigourney, Iowa to Aledo, Illinois. There is a slight chance of thunderstorms this afternoon and early evening. If a storm were to develop, it could become severe. A somewhat better chance for thunderstorms is expected tonight, mainly north of Interstate 80 in the late evening and especially overnight. Isolated severe storms with large hail and damaging winds will be possible. Looking ahead, numerous strong to severe storms will be seen Wednesday and Thursday across the area. The Storm Prediction Center has an enhanced, level 3 out of 5, risk each day for much of the area. Two rounds of storms are possible on Wednesday. The first from 10 a.m. to 4 p.m. Damaging winds and hail are possible with the first round. The more significant severe risk will be round 2, roughly from 5 p.m. Wednesday to 2 a.m. Thursday. Initial storm development of discrete storms is possible in the local area capable of producing very large hail and strong tornadoes. It is also possible these discrete storms form further west and evolve into a line. This line would move through Wednesday evening into the early overnight with a threat for damaging winds, potentially over 70 miles an hour, and spin up tornadoes. On Thursday, another one or two rounds of severe storms is possible with the threats of large hail, damaging winds, and tornadoes. Timing could be as early as late morning, but is more likely in the afternoon before ending by early Thursday evening with the passage of a cold front. Spotter activation may be needed this afternoon and tonight, and is likely Wednesday and Thursday. And now, your National Weather Service forecast for the Quad Cities and surrounding areas. West of today, mostly sunny. Near steady temperature in the upper 80s. Southwest winds around 5 miles an hour. Tonight, partly cloudy. A slight chance of showers and thunderstorms after midnight. Humid with lows in the lower 70s. South winds 5 to 10 miles an hour. Chance of rain 20%. Wednesday, mostly sunny. A chance of showers and thunderstorms in the afternoon. Hot with highs around 90. South winds 15 to 20 miles an hour with gusts up to 30 miles an hour. Chance of rain 50%. Wednesday night, showers and thunderstorms likely until midnight, then showers likely with a chance of thunderstorms after midnight. Humid with lows in the upper 60s. Southwest winds 15 to 20 miles an hour with gusts up to 30 miles an hour. Chance of rain 70%. Thursday, partly sunny. A chance of showers and thunderstorms in the morning, then showers with thunderstorms likely in the afternoon. Humid with highs in the mid-80s. South winds 5 to 10 miles an hour with gusts up to 20 miles an hour, increasing to 15 to 20 miles an hour with gusts up to 30 miles an hour in the afternoon. Chance of rain 90%. Thursday night, a chance of showers and thunderstorms. Cooler. Lows in the upper 50s. Friday and Friday night, clear. Highs in the lower 80s. Lows in the lower 60s. Saturday, sunny. Highs in the mid-80s. Saturday night, a chance of showers and thunderstorms. Lows in the lower 60s. Sunday and Sunday night, mostly cloudy. Highs in the upper 70s. Lows in the mid-50s. Monday, mostly sunny. Highs in the mid-70s. Again, the forecast for the Quad Cities and surrounding areas for the rest of today, mostly sunny. Near steady temperature in the upper
southwest winds around 5 miles an hour. 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The current time is 3:08 p.m. Central Daylight Time. At 3 p.m. in Moline, skies were partly sunny. The temperature was 88 degrees, dew point 73, relative humidity 61%, producing a heat index of 95. The wind was north at 5 miles an hour, and the pressure was 29.86 inches and falling. At Davenport, skies were mostly sunny. The temperature was 85 degrees, dew point 73, relative humidity 67%, producing a heat index of 91. The wind was west at 5 miles an hour, and the pressure was 29.89 inches and falling. Close to home, Burlington mostly sunny and 87. Cedar Rapids partly sunny and 86. Dubuque mostly sunny and 83. Iowa City partly sunny and 89. Peoria light rain and 73. Savannah 86. Rockford partly sunny and 85. Across the Midwest, Chicago partly sunny and 86. Des Moines mostly sunny and 91. Madison partly sunny and 81. Milwaukee partly sunny and 77. Minneapolis mostly sunny and 87. Omaha mostly sunny and 91. St. Louis partly sunny and 89. Springfield, Illinois partly sunny and 87. Waterloo mostly sunny and 84. Once again at 3 p.m. in Moline with partly sunny skies, the temperature was 88. At Davenport with mostly sunny skies, the temperature was 85. The statement is, for the following county, Louisa, Iowa, and Mercer, Illinois. Heat index values of 100 to 105 expected. The areas affected include portions of northwest and west central Illinois, southeast Iowa, and northeast Missouri. The hazardous weather conditions are expected until 9 p.m. this evening. The following impacts are expected. Hot temperatures and high humidity may cause heat illnesses. Drink plenty of fluids, stay in an air-conditioned room, stay out of the sun, and check up on relatives and neighbors. Take extra precautions when outside. Wear lightweight and loose-fitting clothing. Try to limit strenuous activities to early morning or evening. Take action when you see symptoms of heat exhaustion and heat stroke. To reduce risk during outdoor work, the Occupational Safety and Health Administration recommends scheduling frequent rest breaks in shaded or air-conditioned environments. Anyone overcome by heat should be moved to a cool and shaded location. Heat stroke is an emergency. Call 911. Here is the hazardous weather outlook. For this afternoon and tonight, hot and humid conditions will continue through this evening with peak heat indices ranging from 95 to 105. A heat advisory remains in effect along and south of a line from Sigourney, Iowa to Oledo, Illinois. There is a slight chance of thunderstorms this evening. If a storm were to develop, it could become severe. A somewhat better chance for thunderstorms is expected later tonight, mainly north of Interstate 80 in the late evening and overnight periods. Isolated severe storms with large hail and damaging winds will be possible. Looking ahead, numerous strong to severe storms will be seen Wednesday and Thursday across the area. The Storm Prediction Center has an enhanced, level 3 out of 5, risk each day for much of the area. Two rounds of storms are possible on Wednesday. The first from 10 a.m. to 4 p.m. Damaging winds and hail are possible with the first round. The more significant severe risk will be round 2, roughly from 5 p.m. Wednesday to 2 a.m. Thursday. Initial storm development of discrete storms is possible in the local area capable of producing very large hail and strong tornadoes. It is also possible these discrete storms form further west and evolve into a line. This line would move through Wednesday evening into the early overnight with a threat for damaging winds, potentially over 70 miles an hour, and spin-up tornadoes. On Thursday, another one or two rounds of severe storms is possible with the threats of large hail, damaging winds, and tornadoes. Timing could be as early as late morning, but is more likely in the afternoon before ending by early Thursday evening with the passage of a cold front. There is a low chance that spotter activation will be needed through tonight, but it will be likely for Wednesday and Thursday. And now, your National Weather Service forecast for the Quad Cities and surrounding areas. West of today, mostly sunny. Near steady temperature in the upper 80s. Southwest winds around 5 miles an hour. Tonight, partly cloudy.
a slight chance of showers and thunderstorms after midnight. Humid with lows in the lower 70s. South winds 5 to 10 miles an hour. Chance of rain 20%. Wednesday, mostly sunny. A chance of showers and thunderstorms in the afternoon. Hot with highs around 90. South winds 15 to 20 miles an hour with gusts up to 30 miles an hour. Chance of rain 50%. Wednesday night, showers and thunderstorms likely until midnight, then showers likely with a chance of thunderstorms after midnight. Humid with lows in the upper 60s. Southwest winds 15 to 20 miles an hour with gusts up to 30 miles an hour. Chance of rain 70%. Thursday, partly sunny. A chance of showers and thunderstorms in the morning, then showers with thunderstorms likely in the afternoon. Humid with highs in the mid-80s. South winds 5 to 10 miles an hour with gusts up to 20 miles an hour, increasing to 15 to 20 miles an hour with gusts up to 30 miles an hour in the afternoon. Chance of rain 90%. Thursday night, a chance of showers and thunderstorms. Cooler. Lows in the upper 50s. Friday and Friday night, clear. Highs in the lower 80s. Lows in the lower 60s. Saturday, sunny. Highs in the mid-80s. Saturday night, a chance of showers and thunderstorms. Lows in the lower 60s. Sunday and Sunday night, mostly cloudy. Highs in the upper 70s. Lows in the mid-50s. Monday, mostly sunny. Highs in the mid-70s. Again, the forecast for the Guam cities and surrounding areas for the rest of today, mostly sunny. Near steady temperature in the upper 80s. Southwest winds around 5 miles an hour. 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The current time is 3:15 p.m. Central Daylight Time. At 3 p.m. in Moline, skies were partly sunny. The temperature was 88 degrees, dew point 73, relative humidity 61%, producing a heat index of 95. The wind was north at 5 miles an hour. And the pressure was 29.86 inches and falling. At Davenport, skies were mostly sunny. The temperature was 85 degrees, dew point 73, relative humidity 67%, producing a heat index of 91. The wind was west at 5 miles an hour. And the pressure was 29.89 inches and falling. Close to home, Burlington mostly sunny and 87. Cedar Rapids partly sunny and 86. Dubuque mostly sunny and 83. Iowa City partly sunny and 89. Muscatine 90. Galesburg mostly sunny and 83. Peoria light rain and 73. Savannah 86. Rockford partly sunny and 85. Across the Midwest, Chicago partly sunny and 86. Des Moines mostly sunny and 91. Madison partly sunny and 81. Milwaukee partly sunny and 77. Minneapolis mostly sunny and 87. Omaha mostly sunny and 91. St. Louis partly sunny and 89. Springfield, Illinois partly sunny and 87. Waterloo mostly sunny and 84. Once again at 3 p.m. in Moline with partly sunny skies, the temperature was 88. At Davenport with mostly sunny skies, the temperature was 85. This broadcast originates from the National Weather Service office in the Quad Cities and is transmitted on a frequency of 162.55 MHz from Rock Island, Illinois. The coverage area includes the following counties: Cedar, Clinton, Louisa, Muscatine, Scott, Henry, Illinois, Mercer, Rock Island, and Whiteside. Here is the hazardous weather outlook. For this afternoon and tonight, hot and humid conditions will continue through this evening with peak heat indices ranging from 95 to 105. A heat advisory remains in effect along and south of a line from Sigourney, Iowa to Toledo, Illinois. There is a slight chance of thunderstorms this evening. If a storm were to develop, it could become severe. A somewhat better chance for thunderstorms is expected later tonight, mainly north of Interstate 80 in the late evening and overnight periods. Isolated severe storms with large hail and damaging winds will be possible.
Looking ahead, numerous strong to severe storms will be seen Wednesday and Thursday across the area. The Storm Prediction Center has an enhanced, level 3 out of 5, risk each day for much of the area. Two rounds of storms are possible on Wednesday. The first from 10 a.m. to 4 p.m. Damaging winds and hail are possible with the first round. The more significant severe risk will be round 2, roughly from 5 p.m. Wednesday to 2 a.m. Thursday. Initial storm development of discrete storms is possible in the local area capable of producing very large hail and strong tornadoes. It is also possible these discrete storms form further west and evolve into a line. This line would move through Wednesday evening into the early overnight with a threat for damaging winds, potentially over 70 miles an hour, and spin up tornadoes. On Thursday, another one or two rounds of severe storms is possible with the threats of large hail, damaging winds, and tornadoes. Timing could be as early as late morning, but is more likely in the afternoon before ending by early Thursday evening with the passage of a cold front. There is a low chance that spotter activation will be needed through tonight, but it will be likely for Wednesday and Thursday. And now, your National Weather Service forecast for the Quad Cities and surrounding areas. West of today, mostly sunny. Near steady temperature in the upper 80s. Southwest winds around 5 miles an hour. Tonight, partly cloudy. A slight chance of showers and thunderstorms after midnight. Humid with lows in the lower 70s. South winds 5 to 10 miles an hour. Chance of rain 20%. Wednesday, mostly sunny. A chance of showers and thunderstorms in the afternoon. Hot with highs around 90. South winds 15 to 20 miles an hour with gusts up to 30 miles an hour. Chance of rain 50%. Wednesday night, showers and thunderstorms likely until midnight, then showers likely with a chance of thunderstorms after midnight. Humid with lows in the upper 60s. Southwest winds 15 to 20 miles an hour with gusts up to 30 miles an hour. Chance of rain 70%. Thursday, partly sunny. A chance of showers and thunderstorms in the morning, then showers with thunderstorms likely in the afternoon. Humid with highs in the mid-80s. South winds 5 to 10 miles an hour with gusts up to 20 miles an hour, increasing to 15 to 20 miles an hour with gusts up to 30 miles an hour in the afternoon. Chance of rain 90%. Thursday night, a chance of showers and thunderstorms. Cooler. Lows in the upper 50s. Friday and Friday night, clear. Highs in the lower 80s. Lows in the lower 60s. Saturday, sunny. Highs in the mid-80s. Saturday night, a chance of showers and thunderstorms. Lows in the lower 60s. Sunday and Sunday night, mostly cloudy. Highs in the upper 70s. Lows in the mid-50s. Monday, mostly sunny. Highs in the mid-70s. Again, the forecast for the Quad Cities and surrounding areas for the rest of today, mostly sunny. Near steady temperature in the upper 80s. Southwest winds around 5 miles an hour. 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The current time is 3:21 p.m. Central Daylight Time. At 3 p.m. in Moline, skies were partly sunny. The temperature was 88 degrees, dew point 73, relative humidity 61%, producing a heat index of 95. The wind was north at 5 miles an hour. And the pressure was 29.86 inches and falling. At Davenport, skies were mostly sunny. The temperature was 85 degrees, dew point 73, relative humidity 67%, producing a heat index of 91. The wind was west at 5 miles an hour. And the pressure was 29.89 inches and falling. Close to home, Burlington mostly sunny and 87. Cedar Rapids partly sunny and 86. Dubuque mostly sunny and 83. Iowa City partly sunny and 89. Muscatine 90. Galesburg mostly sunny and 83. Peoria light rain and 73. Savannah 86. Rockford partly sunny and 85. Across the Midwest, Chicago partly sunny and 86. Des Moines mostly sunny and 91. Madison partly sunny and 81. Milwaukee partly sunny and 77. Minneapolis mostly sunny and 87. Omaha mostly sunny and 91. St. Louis partly sunny.
89. Springfield, Illinois, partly sunny and 87. Waterloo, mostly sunny and 84. Once again at 3 p.m. in Moline with partly sunny skies, the temperature was 88. At Davenport with mostly sunny skies, the temperature was 85. Here is the hazardous weather outlook. For this afternoon and tonight, hot and humid conditions will continue through this evening with peak heat indices ranging from 95 to 105. A heat advisory remains in effect along and south of a line from Sigourney, Iowa to Aledo, Illinois. There is a slight chance of thunderstorms this evening. If a storm were to develop, it could become severe. A somewhat better chance for thunderstorms is expected later tonight, mainly north of Interstate 80 in the late evening and overnight periods. Isolated severe storms with large hail and damaging winds will be possible. Looking ahead, numerous strong to severe storms will be seen Wednesday and Thursday across the area. The Storm Prediction Center has an enhanced, level 3 out of 5, risk each day for much of the area. Two rounds of storms are possible on Wednesday. The first from 10 a.m. to 4 p.m. Damaging winds and hail are possible with the first round. The more significant severe risk will be round 2, roughly from 5 p.m. Wednesday to 2 a.m. Thursday. Initial storm development of discrete storms is possible in the local area capable of producing very large hail and strong tornadoes. It is also possible these discrete storms form further west and evolve into a line. This line would move through Wednesday evening into the early overnight with a threat for damaging winds, potentially over 70 miles an hour, and spin up tornadoes. On Thursday, another one or two rounds of severe storms is possible with the threats of large hail, damaging winds, and tornadoes. Timing could be as early as late morning, but is more likely in the afternoon before ending by early Thursday evening with the passage of a cold front. There is a low chance that spotter activation will be needed through tonight, but it will be likely for Wednesday and Thursday. And now, your National Weather Service forecast for the Quad Cities and surrounding areas. Rest of today, mostly sunny. Near steady temperature in the upper 80s. Southwest winds around 5 miles an hour. Tonight, partly cloudy. A slight chance of showers and thunderstorms after midnight. Humid with lows in the lower 70s. South winds 5 to 10 miles an hour. Chance of rain 20%. Wednesday, mostly sunny. A chance of showers and thunderstorms in the afternoon. Hot with highs around 90. South winds 15 to 20 miles an hour with gusts up to 30 miles an hour. Chance of rain 50%. Wednesday night, showers and thunderstorms likely until midnight, then showers likely with a chance of thunderstorms after midnight. Humid with lows in the upper 60s. Southwest winds 15 to 20 miles an hour with gusts up to 30 miles an hour. Chance of rain 70%. Thursday, partly sunny. A chance of showers and thunderstorms in the morning, then showers with thunderstorms likely in the afternoon. Humid with highs in the mid-80s. South winds 5 to 10 miles an hour with gusts up to 20 miles an hour, increasing to 15 to 20 miles an hour with gusts up to 30 miles an hour in the afternoon. Chance of rain 90%. Thursday night, a chance of showers and thunderstorms. Cooler. Lows in the upper 50s. Friday and Friday night, clear. Highs in the lower 80s. Lows in the lower 60s. Saturday, sunny. Highs in the mid-80s. Saturday night, a chance of showers and thunderstorms. Lows in the lower 60s. Sunday and Sunday night, mostly cloudy. Highs in the upper 70s. Lows in the mid-50s. Monday, mostly sunny. Highs in the mid-70s. Again, the forecast for the Quad Cities and surrounding areas for the rest of today, mostly sunny. Near steady temperature in the upper 80s. Southwest winds around 5 miles an hour. 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The current time is 3:27 p.m. Central Daylight Time. At 3 p.m. in Moline, skies were partly sunny. The temperature was 88 degrees, dew point 73, relative humidity 61%, producing a heat index of 95. The wind was north at 5 miles an hour, and the pressure was 29.86 inches and falling. At Davenport, skies were mostly sunny. The temperature was 85 degrees, dew point 73, relative humidity 67%, producing a heat index of 91.
The wind was west at 5 miles an hour. And the pressure was 29.89 inches and falling. Close to home, Burlington mostly sunny and 87. Cedar Rapids partly sunny and 86. Dubuque mostly sunny and 83. Iowa City partly sunny and 89. Muscatine 90. Galesburg mostly sunny and 83. Peoria light rain and 73. Savannah 86. Rockford partly sunny and 85. Across the Midwest, Chicago partly sunny and 86. Des Moines mostly sunny and 91. Madison partly sunny and 81. Milwaukee partly sunny and 77. Minneapolis mostly sunny and 87. Omaha mostly sunny and 91. St. Louis partly sunny and 89. Springfield, Illinois partly sunny and 87. Waterloo mostly sunny and 84. Once again at 3 p.m. in Moline with partly sunny skies, the temperature was 88. At Davenport with mostly sunny skies, the temperature was 85. The statement is, for the following county, Louisa, Iowa, and Mercer, Illinois. Heat index values of 100 to 105 expected. The areas affected include portions of northwest and west central Illinois, southeast Iowa, and northeast Missouri. The hazardous weather conditions are expected until 9 p.m. this evening. The following impacts are expected. Hot temperatures and high humidity may cause heat illnesses. Drink plenty of fluids, stay in an air-conditioned room, stay out of the sun, and check up on relatives and neighbors. Take extra precautions when outside. 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Heat stroke is an emergency. Call 911. 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We appreciate your patience. Here is the hazardous weather outlook. For this afternoon and tonight, hot and humid conditions will continue through this evening with peak heat indices ranging from 95 to 105. A heat advisory remains in effect along and south of a line from Sigourney, Iowa to Oledo, Illinois. There is a slight chance of thunderstorms this evening. If a storm were to develop, it could become severe. A somewhat better chance for thunderstorms is expected later tonight, mainly north of Interstate 80 in the late evening and overnight periods. Isolated severe storms with large hail and damaging winds will be possible. Looking ahead, numerous strong to severe storms will be seen Wednesday and Thursday across the area. The Storm Prediction Center has an enhanced, level 3 out of 5, risk each day for much of the area. Two rounds of storms are possible on Wednesday. The first from 10 a.m. to 4 p.m. Damaging winds and hail are possible with the first round. The more significant severe risk will be round 2, roughly from 5 p.m. Wednesday to 2 a.m. Thursday. Initial storm development of discrete storms is possible in the local area capable of producing very large hail and strong tornadoes. It is also possible these discrete storms form further west and evolve into a line. This line would move through Wednesday evening into the early overnight with a threat for damaging winds, potentially over 70 miles an hour, and spin up tornadoes. On Thursday, another one or two rounds of severe storms is possible with the threats of large hail, damaging winds, and tornadoes. Timing could be as early as late morning, but is more likely in the afternoon before ending by early Thursday evening with the passage of a cold front. There is a low chance that spotter activation will be needed through tonight, but it will be likely for Wednesday and Thursday. And now, your National Weather Service forecast for the Quad Cities and surrounding areas. Rest of today, mostly sunny. Near steady temperature in the upper 80s. Southwest winds around 5 miles an hour. Tonight, partly cloudy. A slight chance of showers and thunderstorms after midnight. Humid with lows in the lower 70s. South winds 5 to 10 miles an hour. Chance of rain 20%. Wednesday, mostly sunny. A chance of showers and thunderstorms in the afternoon. Hot with highs around 90. South winds 15 to 20 miles an hour with gusts up to 30 miles an hour. Chance of rain 50%. Wednesday night, showers and thunderstorms likely until midnight.
then showers likely with a chance of thunderstorms after midnight. Humid with lows in the upper 60s. Southwest winds 15 to 20 miles an hour with gusts up to 30 miles an hour. Chance of rain 70%. Thursday, partly sunny. A chance of showers and thunderstorms in the morning, then showers with thunderstorms likely in the afternoon. Humid with highs in the mid-80s. South winds 5 to 10 miles an hour with gusts up to 20 miles an hour, increasing to 15 to 20 miles an hour with gusts up to 30 miles an hour in the afternoon. Chance of rain 90%. Thursday night, a chance of showers and thunderstorms. Cooler. Lows in the upper 50s. Friday and Friday night, clear. Highs in the lower 80s. Lows in the lower 60s. Saturday, sunny. Highs in the mid-80s. Saturday night, a chance of showers and thunderstorms. Lows in the lower 60s. Sunday and Sunday night, mostly cloudy. Highs in the upper 70s. Lows in the mid-50s. Monday, mostly sunny. Highs in the mid-70s. Again, the forecast for the Quad Cities and surrounding areas for the rest of today, mostly sunny. Near steady temperature in the upper 80s. Southwest winds around 5 miles an hour. 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The current time is 3:34 p.m. Central Daylight Time. At 3 p.m. in Moline, skies were partly sunny. The temperature was 88 degrees, dew point 73, relative humidity 61%, producing a heat index of 95. The wind was north at 5 miles an hour. And the pressure was 29.86 inches and falling. At Davenport, skies were mostly sunny. The temperature was 85 degrees, dew point 73, relative humidity 67%, producing a heat index of 91. The wind was west at 5 miles an hour. And the pressure was 29.89 inches and falling. Close to home, Burlington mostly sunny and 87. Cedar Rapids partly sunny and 86. Dubuque mostly sunny and 83. Iowa City partly sunny and 89. Muscatine 90. Galesburg mostly sunny and 83. Peoria light rain and 73. Savannah 86. Rockford partly sunny and 85. Across the Midwest, Chicago partly sunny and 86. Des Moines mostly sunny and 91. Madison partly sunny and 81. Milwaukee partly sunny and 77. Minneapolis mostly sunny and 87. Omaha mostly sunny and 91. St. Louis partly sunny and 89. Springfield, Illinois partly sunny and 87. Waterloo mostly sunny and 84. Once again at 3 p.m. in Moline with partly sunny skies, the temperature was 88. At Davenport with mostly sunny skies, the temperature was 85. Here is the hazardous weather outlook. For this afternoon and tonight, hot and humid conditions will continue through this evening with peak heat index from 95 to 105. A heat advisory remains in effect along and south of a line from Sigourney, Iowa to Toledo, Illinois. There is a slight chance of thunderstorms this evening. If a storm were to develop, it could become severe. A somewhat better chance for thunderstorms is expected later tonight, mainly north of Interstate 80 in the late evening and overnight periods. Isolated severe storms with large hail and damaging winds will be possible. Looking ahead, numerous strong to severe storms will be seen Wednesday and Thursday across the area. The Storm Prediction Center has an enhanced, level 3 out of 5, risk each day for much of the area. Two rounds of storms are possible on Wednesday. The first from 10 a.m. to 4 p.m. Damaging winds and hail are possible with the first round. The more significant severe risk will be round 2, roughly from 5 p.m. Wednesday to 2 a.m. Thursday. Initial storm development of discrete storms is possible in the local area capable of producing very large hail and strong tornadoes. It is also possible these discrete storms form further west and evolve into a line. This line would move through Wednesday evening into the early overnight with a threat for damaging winds, potentially over 70 miles an hour, and spin-up tornadoes. On Thursday, another one or two rounds of severe storms is possible with the threats of large hail, damaging winds, and tornadoes. Timing could be as early as late morning, but is more likely in the afternoon before ending by early Thursday evening with the passage of a cold front. There is a low chance

mostly sunny. A chance of showers and thunderstorms in the afternoon. Hot with highs around 90. South winds 15 to 20 miles an hour with gusts up to 30 miles an hour. Chance of rain 50%. Wednesday night, showers and thunderstorms likely until midnight, then showers likely with a chance of thunderstorms after midnight. Humid with lows in the upper 60s. Southwest winds 15 to 20 miles an hour with gusts up to 30 miles an hour. Chance of rain 70%. Thursday, partly sunny. A chance of showers and thunderstorms in the morning, then showers with thunderstorms likely in the afternoon. Humid with highs in the mid-80s. South winds 5 to 10 miles an hour with gusts up to 20 miles an hour, increasing to 15 to 20 miles an hour with gusts up to 30 miles an hour in the afternoon. Chance of rain 90%. Thursday night, a chance of showers and thunderstorms. Cooler. Lows in the upper 50s. Friday and Friday night, clear. Highs in the lower 80s. Lows in the lower 60s. Saturday, sunny. Highs in the mid-80s. Saturday night, a chance of showers and thunderstorms. Lows in the lower 60s. Sunday and Sunday night, mostly cloudy. Highs in the upper 70s. Lows in the mid-50s. Monday, mostly sunny. Highs in the mid-70s. Again, the forecast for the Quad Cities and surrounding areas for the rest of today, mostly sunny. Near steady temperature in the upper 80s. Southwest winds around 5 miles an hour. 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The current time is 3:40 p.m. Central Daylight Time. At 3 p.m. in Moline, skies were partly sunny. The temperature was 88 degrees, dew point 73, relative humidity 61%, producing a heat index of 95. The wind was north at 5 miles an hour. And the pressure was 29.86 inches and falling. At Davenport, skies were mostly sunny. The temperature was 85 degrees, dew point 73, relative humidity 67%, producing a heat index of 91. The wind was west at 5 miles an hour. And the pressure was 29.89 inches and falling. Close to home, Burlington mostly sunny and 87. Cedar Rapids partly sunny and 86. Dubuque mostly sunny and 83. Iowa City partly sunny and 89. Muscatine 90. Galesburg mostly sunny and 83. Peoria light rain and 73. Savannah 86. Rockford partly sunny and 85. Across the Midwest, Chicago partly sunny and 86. Des Moines mostly sunny and 91. Madison partly sunny and 81. Milwaukee partly sunny and 77. Minneapolis mostly sunny and 87. Omaha mostly sunny and 91. St. Louis partly sunny and 89. Springfield, Illinois partly sunny and 87. Waterloo mostly sunny and 84. Once again at 3 p.m. in Moline with partly sunny skies, the temperature was 88. At Davenport with mostly sunny skies, the temperature was 85. Here is the hazardous weather outlook. For this afternoon and tonight, hot and humid conditions will continue through this evening with peak heat indices ranging from 95 to 105. A heat advisory remains in effect along and south of a line from Sigourney, Iowa to Aledo, Illinois. There is a slight chance of thunderstorms this evening. If a storm were to develop, it could become severe. A somewhat better chance for thunderstorms is expected later tonight, mainly north of Interstate 80 in the late evening and overnight periods. Isolated severe storms with large hail and damaging winds will be possible. Looking ahead, numerous strong to severe storms will be seen Wednesday and Thursday across the area. The Storm Prediction Center has an enhanced, level 3 out of 5, risk each day for much of the area. Two rounds of storms are possible on Wednesday. The first from 10 a.m. to 4 p.m. Damaging winds and hail are possible with the first round. The more significant severe risk will be round 2, roughly from 5 p.m. Wednesday to 2 a.m. Thursday. Initial storm development of discrete storms is possible in the local area capable of producing very large hail and strong tornadoes. It is also possible these discrete storms form further west and evolve into a line. This line would move through Wednesday evening into the early overnight with a threat for damaging winds, potentially over 70 miles an hour.

enough tornadoes. On Thursday, another one or two rounds of severe storms is possible with the threats of large hail, damaging winds, and tornadoes. Timing could be as early as late morning, but is more likely in the afternoon before ending by early Thursday evening with the passage of a cold front. There is a low chance that spotter activation will be needed through tonight, but it will be likely for Wednesday and Thursday. And now, your National Weather Service forecast for the Guam cities and surrounding areas. Rest of today, mostly sunny. Near steady temperature in the upper 80s. Southwest winds around 5 miles an hour. Tonight, partly cloudy. A slight chance of showers and thunderstorms after midnight. Humid with lows in the lower 70s. South winds 5 to 10 miles an hour. Chance of rain 20%. Wednesday, mostly sunny. A chance of showers and thunderstorms in the afternoon. Hot with highs around 90. South winds 15 to 20 miles an hour with gusts up to 30 miles an hour. Chance of rain 50%. Wednesday night, showers and thunderstorms likely until midnight, then showers likely with a chance of thunderstorms after midnight. Humid with lows in the upper 60s. Southwest winds 15 to 20 miles an hour with gusts up to 30 miles an hour. Chance of rain 70%. Thursday, partly sunny. A chance of showers and thunderstorms in the morning, then showers with thunderstorms likely in the afternoon. Humid with highs in the mid-80s. South winds 5 to 10 miles an hour with gusts up to 20 miles an hour, increasing to 15 to 20 miles an hour with gusts up to 30 miles an hour in the afternoon. Chance of rain 90%. Thursday night, a chance of showers and thunderstorms. Cooler. Lows in the upper 50s. Friday and Friday night, clear. Highs in the lower 80s. Lows in the lower 60s. Saturday, sunny. Highs in the mid-80s. Saturday night, a chance of showers and thunderstorms. Lows in the lower 60s. Sunday and Sunday night, mostly cloudy. Highs in the upper 70s. Lows in the mid-50s. Monday, mostly sunny. Highs in the mid-70s. Again, the forecast for the Guam cities and surrounding areas for the rest of today, mostly sunny. Near steady temperature in the upper 80s. Southwest winds around 5 miles an hour. 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The current time is 3:46 p.m. Central Daylight Time. At 3 p.m. in Moline, skies were partly sunny. The temperature was 88 degrees, dew point 73, relative humidity 61%, producing a heat index of 95. The wind was north at 5 miles an hour, and the pressure was 29.86 inches and falling. At Davenport, skies were mostly sunny. The temperature was 85 degrees, dew point 73, relative humidity 67%, producing a heat index of 91. The wind was west at 5 miles an hour, and the pressure was 29.89 inches and falling. Close to home, Burlington mostly sunny and 87. Cedar Rapids partly sunny and 86. Dubuque mostly sunny and 83. Iowa City partly sunny and 89. Muscatine 90. Galesburg mostly sunny and 83. Peoria light rain and 73. Savannah 86. Rockford partly sunny and 85. Across the Midwest, Chicago partly sunny and 86. Des Moines mostly sunny and 91. Madison partly sunny and 81. Milwaukee partly sunny and 77. Minneapolis mostly sunny and 87. Omaha mostly sunny and 91. St. Louis partly sunny and 89. Springfield, Illinois partly sunny and 87. Waterloo mostly sunny and 84. Once again at 3 p.m. in Moline with partly sunny skies, the temperature was 88. At Davenport with mostly sunny skies, the temperature was 85. Here is the hazardous weather outlook. For this afternoon and tonight, hot and humid conditions will continue through this evening with peak heat indices ranging from 95 to 105. A heat advisory remains in effect along and south of a line from Sigourney, Iowa to Toledo, Illinois. There is a slight chance of thunderstorms this evening. If a storm were to develop, it could be...
storm severe. A somewhat better chance for thunderstorms is expected later tonight, mainly north of Interstate 80 in the late evening and overnight periods. Isolated severe storms with large hail and damaging winds will be possible. Looking ahead, numerous strong to severe storms will be seen Wednesday and Thursday across the area. The Storm Prediction Center has an enhanced, level 3 out of 5, risk each day for much of the area. Two rounds of storms are possible on Wednesday. The first from 10 a.m. to 4 p.m. Damaging winds and hail are possible with the first round. The more significant severe risk will be round 2, roughly from 5 p.m. Wednesday to 2 a.m. Thursday. Initial storm development of discrete storms is possible in the local area, capable of producing very large hail and strong tornadoes. It is also possible these discrete storms form further west and evolve into a line. This line would move through Wednesday evening into the early overnight with a threat for damaging winds, potentially over 70 miles an hour, and spin-up tornadoes. On Thursday, another one or two rounds of severe storms is possible with the threats of large hail, damaging winds, and tornadoes. Timing could be as early as late morning, but is more likely in the afternoon before ending by early Thursday evening with the passage of a cold front. There is a low chance that spotter activation will be needed through tonight, but it will be likely for Wednesday and Thursday. The statement is, for the following county, Louisa, Iowa, and Mercer, Illinois. Heat index values of 100 to 105 expected. The areas affected include portions of northwest and west central Illinois, southeast Iowa, and northeast Missouri. The hazardous weather conditions are expected until 9 p.m. this evening. The following impacts are expected. Hot temperatures and high humidity may cause heat illnesses. Drink plenty of fluids, stay in an air-conditioned room, stay out of the sun, and check up on relatives and neighbors. Take extra precautions when outside. 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Try to limit strenuous activities to early morning or evening. 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To reduce risk during outdoor work, the Occupational Safety and Health Administration recommends scheduling frequent rest breaks in shaded or air-conditioned environments. Anyone overcome by heat should be moved to a cool and shaded location. Heat stroke is an emergency. Call 911. And now, your National Weather Service forecast for the Quad Cities and surrounding areas. West of today, mostly sunny. Near steady temperature in the upper 80s. Southwest winds around 5 miles an hour. Tonight, partly cloudy. A slight chance of showers and thunderstorms after midnight. Humid with lows in the lower 70s. South winds 5 to 10 miles an hour. Chance of rain 20%. Wednesday, mostly sunny. A chance of showers and thunderstorms in the afternoon. Hot with highs around 90. South winds 15 to 20 miles an hour with gusts up to 30 miles an hour. Chance of rain 50%. Wednesday night, showers and thunderstorms likely until midnight, then showers likely with a chance of thunderstorms after midnight. Humid with lows in the upper 60s. Southwest winds 15 to 20 miles an hour with gusts up to 30 miles an hour. Chance of rain 70%. Thursday, partly sunny. A chance of showers and thunderstorms in the morning, then showers with thunderstorms likely in the afternoon. Humid with highs in the mid-80s. South winds 5 to 10 miles an hour with gusts up to 20 miles an hour, increasing to 15 to 20 miles an hour with gusts up to 30 miles an hour in the afternoon. Chance of rain 90%. Thursday night, a chance of showers and thunderstorms. Cooler. Lows in the upper 50s. Friday and Friday night, clear. Highs in the lower 80s. Lows in the lower 60s. Saturday, sunny. Highs in the mid-80s. Saturday night, a chance of showers and thunderstorms. Lows in the lower 60s. Sunday and Sunday night, mostly cloudy. Highs in the upper 70s. Lows in the mid-50s. Monday, mostly sunny. Highs in the mid-70s. Again, the forecast for the Quad Cities and surrounding areas for the rest of today, mostly sunny. Near steady temperature in the upper 80s. Southwest winds around 5 miles an hour. 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The current time is 3:53 p.m. Central Daylight Time. At 3 p.m. in Moline, skies were partly sunny. The temperature
temperature was 88 degrees, dew point 73, relative humidity 61%, producing a heat index of 95. The wind was north at 5 miles an hour, and the pressure was 29.86 inches and falling. At Davenport, skies were mostly sunny. The temperature was 85 degrees, dew point 73, relative humidity 67%, producing a heat index of 91. The wind was west at 5 miles an hour, and the pressure was 29.89 inches and falling. Close to home, Burlington mostly sunny and 87. Cedar Rapids partly sunny and 86. Dubuque mostly sunny and 83. Iowa City partly sunny and 89. Muscatine 90. Galesburg mostly sunny and 83. Peoria light rain and 73. Savannah 86. Rockford partly sunny and 85. Across the Midwest, Chicago partly sunny and 86. Des Moines mostly sunny and 91. Madison partly sunny and 81. Milwaukee partly sunny and 77. Minneapolis mostly sunny and 87. Omaha mostly sunny and 91. St. Louis partly sunny and 89. Springfield, Illinois partly sunny and 87. Waterloo mostly sunny and 84. Once again at 3 p.m. in Moline with partly sunny skies, the temperature was 88. At Davenport with mostly sunny skies, the temperature was 85. Here is the hazardous weather outlook. For this afternoon and tonight, hot and humid conditions will continue through this evening with peak heat indices ranging from 95 to 105. A heat advisory remains in effect along and south of a line from Sigourney, Iowa to Oledo, Illinois. There is a slight chance of thunderstorms this evening. If a storm were to develop, it could become severe. A somewhat better chance for thunderstorms is expected later tonight, mainly north of Interstate 80 in the late evening and overnight periods. Isolated severe storms with large hail and damaging winds will be possible. Looking ahead, numerous strong to severe storms will be seen Wednesday and Thursday across the area. The Storm Prediction Center has an enhanced, level 3 out of 5, risk each day for much of the area. Two rounds of storms are possible on Wednesday. The first from 10 a.m. to 4 p.m. Damaging winds and hail are possible with the first round. The more significant severe risk will be round 2, roughly from 5 p.m. Wednesday to 2 a.m. Thursday. Initial storm development of discrete storms is possible in the local area, capable of producing very large hail and strong tornadoes. It is also possible these discrete storms form further west and evolve into a line. This line would move through Wednesday evening into the early overnight with a threat for damaging winds, potentially over 70 miles an hour, and spin-up tornadoes. On Thursday, another one or two rounds of severe storms is possible with the threats of large hail, damaging winds, and tornadoes. Timing could be as early as late morning, but is more likely in the afternoon before ending by early Thursday evening with the passage of a cold front. There is a low chance that spotter activation will be needed through tonight, but it will be likely for Wednesday and Thursday. And now, your National Weather Service forecast for the Quad Cities and surrounding areas. West of today, mostly sunny. Near steady temperature in the upper 80s. Southwest winds around 5 miles an hour. Tonight, partly cloudy. A slight chance of showers and thunderstorms after midnight. Humid with lows in the lower 70s. South winds 5 to 10 miles an hour. Chance of rain 20%. Wednesday, mostly sunny. A chance of showers and thunderstorms in the afternoon. Hot with highs around 90. South winds 15 to 20 miles an hour with gusts up to 30 miles an hour. Chance of rain 50%. Wednesday night, showers and thunderstorms likely until midnight, then showers likely with a chance of thunderstorms after midnight. Humid with lows in the upper 60s. Southwest winds 15 to 20 miles an hour with gusts up to 30 miles an hour. Chance of rain 70%. Thursday, partly sunny. A chance of showers and thunderstorms in the morning, then showers with thunderstorms likely in the afternoon. Humid with highs in the mid-80s. South winds 5 to 10 miles an hour with gusts up to 20 miles an hour, increasing to 15 to 20 miles an hour with gusts up to 30 miles an hour in the afternoon. Chance of rain 90%. Thursday night, a chance of showers and thunderstorms. Cooler. Lows in the upper 50s. Friday and Friday night, clear. Highs.
lower 80s. Lows in the lower 60s. Saturday, sunny. Highs in the mid-80s. Saturday night, a chance of showers and thunderstorms. Lows in the lower 60s. Sunday and Sunday night, mostly cloudy. Highs in the upper 70s. Lows in the mid-50s. Monday, mostly sunny. Highs in the mid-70s. Again, the forecast for the Quad Cities and surrounding areas for the rest of today, mostly sunny. Near steady temperature in the upper 80s. Southwest winds around 5 miles an hour. 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The current time is 3:59 p.m. Central Daylight Time. Here is the hazardous weather outlook. For this afternoon and tonight, hot and humid conditions will continue through this evening with peak heat indices ranging from 95 to 105. A heat advisory remains in effect along and south of a line from Sigourney, Iowa to Aledo, Illinois. There is a slight chance of thunderstorms this evening. If a storm were to develop, it could become severe. A somewhat better chance for thunderstorms is expected later tonight, mainly north of Interstate 80 in the late evening and overnight periods. Isolated severe storms with large hail and damaging winds will be possible. Looking ahead, numerous strong to severe storms will be seen Wednesday and Thursday across the area. The Storm Prediction Center has an enhanced, level 3 out of 5, risk each day for much of the area. Two rounds of storms are possible on Wednesday. The first from 10 a.m. to 4 p.m. Damaging winds and hail are possible with the first round. The more significant severe risk will be round 2, roughly from 5 p.m. Wednesday to 2 a.m. Thursday. Initial storm development of discrete storms is possible in the local area, capable of producing very large hail and strong tornadoes. It is also possible these discrete storms form further west and evolve into a line. This line would move through Wednesday evening into the early overnight with a threat for damaging winds, potentially over 70 miles an hour, and spin-up tornadoes. On Thursday, another one or two rounds of severe storms is possible with the threats of large hail, damaging winds, and tornadoes. Timing could be as early as late morning, but is more likely in the afternoon before ending by early Thursday evening with the passage of a cold front. There is a low chance that spotter activation will be needed through tonight, but it will be likely for Wednesday and Thursday. 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We appreciate your patience. And now, your National Weather Service forecast for the Quad Cities and surrounding areas. Rest of today, mostly sunny. Near steady temperature in the upper 80s. Southwest winds around 5 miles an hour. Tonight, partly cloudy. A slight chance of showers and thunderstorms after midnight. Humid with lows in the lower 70s. South winds 5 to 10 miles an hour. Chance of rain 20%. Wednesday, mostly sunny. A chance of showers and thunderstorms in the afternoon. Hot with highs around 90. South winds 15 to 20 miles an hour with gusts up to 30 miles an hour. Chance of rain 50%. Wednesday night, showers and thunderstorms likely until midnight, then showers likely with a chance of thunderstorms after midnight. Humid with lows in the upper 60s. Southwest winds 15 to 20 miles an hour with gusts up to 30 miles an hour. Chance of rain 70%. Thursday, partly sunny. A chance of showers and thunderstorms in the morning, then showers with thunderstorms likely in the afternoon. Humid with highs in the mid-80s. South winds 5 to 10 miles an hour with gusts up to 20 miles an hour, increasing to 15 to 20 miles an hour with gusts up to 30 miles an hour in the afternoon. Chance of rain 90%. Thursday night, a chance of showers and thunderstorms. Cooler. Lows in the upper 50s. Friday and Friday night, clear. Highs in the lower 80s. Lows in the lower 60s. Saturday, sunny. Highs in the mid-80s. Saturday night, a chance of showers and thunderstorms. Lows in the lower 60s. Sunday and Sunday night, mostly cloudy. Highs in the upper 70s. Lows in the mid-50s. Monday, mostly sunny. Highs in the mid-70s. Again, the forecast for the Quad Cities and surrounding areas for the rest of today, mostly sunny. Near steady temperature in the upper 80s. Southwest winds around 5 miles an hour. 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
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The current time is 4:04 p.m. Central Daylight Time. At 4 p.m. at Moline, skies were mostly sunny. The temperature was 19 degrees, dew point 74, relative humidity 59%, producing a heat index of 99. The wind was west at 7 miles an hour. And the pressure was 29.86 inches and steady. At Davenport, skies were mostly sunny. The temperature was 87 degrees, dew point 71, relative humidity 58%, producing a heat index of 93. The wind was variable at 3 miles an hour. And the pressure was 29.88 inches and falling. Close to home, Burlington mostly sunny and 87. Cedar Rapids partly sunny and 86. Dubuque partly sunny and 84. Iowa City mostly sunny and 90. Peoria cloudy and 81. Savannah 88. Rockford partly sunny and 84. Across the Midwest, Chicago partly sunny and 86. Des Moines mostly sunny and 91. Madison partly sunny and 82. Milwaukee partly sunny and 75. Minneapolis mostly sunny and 87. Omaha mostly sunny and 91. St. Louis partly sunny and 91. Springfield, Illinois mostly sunny and 88. Waterloo sunny and 86. Once again at 4 p.m. at Moline with mostly sunny skies, the temperature was 90. At Davenport with mostly sunny skies, the temperature was 87. Here is the hazardous weather outlook. For this afternoon and tonight, hot and humid conditions will continue through this evening with peak heat indices ranging from 95 to 105. A heat advisory remains in effect along and south of a line from Sigourney, Iowa to Aledo, Illinois. There is a slight chance of thunderstorms this evening. If a storm were to develop, it could become severe. A somewhat better chance for thunderstorms is expected later tonight, mainly north of Interstate 80 in the late evening and overnight periods. Isolated severe storms with large hail and damaging winds will be possible. Looking ahead, numerous strong to severe storms will be seen Wednesday and Thursday across the area. The Storm Prediction Center has an enhanced, level 3 out of 5, risk each day for much of the area. Two rounds of storms are possible on Wednesday. The first from 10 a.m. to 4 p.m. Damaging winds and hail are possible with the first round. The more significant severe risk will be round 2, roughly from 5 p.m. Wednesday to 2 a.m. Thursday. Initial storm development of discrete storms is possible in the local area capable of producing very large hail and strong tornadoes. It is also possible these discrete storms form further west and evolve into a line. This line would move through Wednesday evening into the early overnight with a threat for damaging winds, potentially over 70 miles an hour, and spin-up tornadoes. On Thursday, another one or two rounds of severe storms is possible with the threats of large hail, damaging winds, and tornadoes. Timing could be as early as late morning, but is more likely in the afternoon before ending by early Thursday evening with the passage of a cold front. There is a low chance that spotter activation will be needed through tonight, but it will be likely for Wednesday and Thursday. And now, your National Weather Service forecast for the Quad Cities and surrounding areas. West of today, mostly sunny. Near steady temperature in the upper 80s. Southwest winds around 5 miles an hour. Tonight, partly cloudy. A slight chance of showers and thunderstorms after midnight. Humid with lows in the lower 70s. South winds 5 to 10 miles an hour. Chance of rain 20%. Wednesday, mostly sunny. A chance of showers and thunderstorms in the afternoon. Hot with highs around 90. South winds 15 to 20 miles an hour with gusts up to 30 miles an hour. Chance of rain 50%. Wednesday night, showers and thunderstorms likely until midnight, then showers likely with a chance of thunderstorms after midnight. Humid with lows in the upper 60s. Southwest winds 15 to 20 miles an hour with gusts up to 30 miles an hour. Chance of rain 70%. Thursday, partly sunny. A chance of showers and thunderstorms in the morning, then showers with thunderstorms likely in the afternoon. Humid with highs in the mid-80s. South winds 5 to 10 miles an hour with gusts up to 20 miles an hour, increasing to 15 to 20 miles an hour with gusts up to 30 miles an hour in the afternoon. Chance of rain 90%. Thursday night, a chance of showers and thunderstorms.
cooler. Lows in the upper 50s. Friday and Friday night, clear. Highs in the lower 80s. Lows in the lower 60s. Saturday, sunny. Highs in the mid 80s. Saturday night, a chance of showers and thunderstorms. Lows in the lower 60s. Sunday and Sunday night, mostly cloudy. Highs in the upper 70s. Lows in the mid 50s. Monday, mostly sunny. Highs in the mid 70s. Again, the forecast for the Guam cities and surrounding areas for the rest of today, mostly sunny. Near steady temperature in the upper 80s. Southwest winds around 5 miles an hour. The statement is, for the following county, Louisa, Iowa, and Mercer, Illinois. Heat index values of 100 to 105 expected. The areas affected include portions of northwest and west central Illinois, southeast Iowa, and northeast Missouri. The hazardous weather conditions are expected until 9 p.m. this evening. The following impacts are expected. Hot temperatures and high humidity may cause heat illnesses. Drink plenty of fluids, stay in an air-conditioned room, stay out of the sun, and check up on relatives and neighbors. Take extra precautions when outside. Wear lightweight and loose-fitting clothing. 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The current time is 4:10 p.m. Central Daylight Time. 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The coverage area includes the following counties: Cedar, Clinton, Louisa, Muscatine, Scott, Henry, Illinois, Mercer, Rock Island, and Whiteside. At 4 p.m. at Moline, skies were mostly sunny. The temperature was 19 degrees, dew point 74, relative humidity 59%, producing a heat index of 99. The wind was west at 7 miles an hour. And the pressure was 29.86 inches and steady. At Davenport, skies were mostly sunny. The temperature was 87 degrees, dew point 71, relative humidity 58%, producing a heat index of 93. The wind was variable at 3 miles an hour. And the pressure was 29.88 inches and falling. Close to home, Burlington mostly sunny and 87. Cedar Rapids partly sunny and 86. Dubuque partly sunny and 84. Iowa City mostly sunny and 90. Peoria cloudy and 81. Savannah 88. Rockford partly sunny and 84. Across the Midwest, Chicago partly sunny and 86. Des Moines mostly sunny and 91. Madison partly sunny and 82. Milwaukee partly sunny and 75. Minneapolis mostly sunny and 87. Omaha mostly sunny and 91. St. Louis partly sunny and 91. Springfield, Illinois mostly sunny and 88. Waterloo sunny and 86. Once again at 4 p.m. at Moline with mostly sunny skies, the temperature was 90. At Davenport with mostly sunny skies, the temperature was 87. Here is the hazardous weather outlook. For this afternoon and tonight, hot and humid conditions will continue through this evening with peak heat indices ranging from 95 to 105. A heat advisory remains in effect along and south of a line from Sigourney, Iowa to Oledo, Illinois. There is a slight chance of thunderstorms this evening. If a storm were to develop, it could become severe. A somewhat better chance for thunderstorms is expected later tonight, mainly north of Interstate 80 in the late evening and overnight periods. Isolated severe storms with large hail and damaging winds will be possible. Looking ahead, numerous strong to severe storms will be seen Wednesday and Thursday across the area. The Storm Prediction Center has an enhanced, level 3 out of 5, risk each day for much of the area. Two rounds of storms are possible on Wednesday. The first from 10 a.m. to 4 p.m. Damaging winds and hail are possible with the first round. The more the
significant severe risk will be round 2, roughly from 5 p.m. Wednesday to 2 a.m. Thursday. Initial storm development of discrete storms is possible in the local area, capable of producing very large hail and strong tornadoes. It is also possible these discrete storms form further west and evolve into a line. This line would move through Wednesday evening into the early overnight with a threat for damaging winds, potentially over 70 miles an hour, and spin up tornadoes. On Thursday, another one or two rounds of severe storms is possible with the threats of large hail, damaging winds, and tornadoes. Timing could be as early as late morning, but is more likely in the afternoon before ending by early Thursday evening with the passage of a cold front. There is a low chance that spotter activation will be needed through tonight, but it will be likely for Wednesday and Thursday. 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The current time is 4:14 p.m. Central Daylight Time. At 4 p.m. at Moline, skies were mostly sunny. The temperature was 19 degrees, dew point 74, relative humidity 59%, producing a heat index of 99. The wind was west at 7 miles an hour, and the pressure was 29.86 inches and steady. At Davenport, skies were mostly sunny. The temperature was 87 degrees, dew point 71, relative humidity 58%, producing a heat index of 93. The wind was variable at 3 miles an hour, and the pressure was 29.88 inches and falling. Close to home, Burlington mostly sunny and 87. Cedar Rapids partly sunny and 86. Dubuque partly sunny and 84. Iowa City mostly sunny and 90. Muscatine 90. Galesburg sunny and 85. Peoria mostly sunny and 81. Savannah 88. Rockford partly sunny and 84. Across the Midwest, Chicago partly sunny and 86. Des Moines mostly sunny and 91. Madison partly sunny and 82. Milwaukee partly sunny and 75. Minneapolis mostly sunny and 87. Omaha mostly sunny and 91. St. Louis partly sunny and 91. Springfield, Illinois mostly sunny and 88. Waterloo sunny and 86. Once again at 4 p.m. at Moline with mostly sunny skies, the temperature was 90. At Davenport with mostly sunny skies, the temperature was 87. 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We appreciate your patience. Here is the hazardous weather outlook. For this afternoon and tonight, hot and humid conditions will continue through this evening with peak heat indices ranging from 95 to 105. A heat advisory remains in effect along and south of a line from Sigourney, Iowa to Oledo, Illinois. There is a slight chance of thunderstorms this evening. If a storm were to develop, it could become severe. A somewhat better chance for thunderstorms is expected later tonight, mainly north of Interstate 80 in the late evening and overnight periods. Isolated severe storms with large hail and damaging winds will be possible. Looking ahead, numerous strong to severe storms will be seen Wednesday and Thursday across the area. The Storm Prediction Center has an enhanced, level 3 out of 5, risk each day for much of the area. Two rounds of storms are possible on Wednesday. The first from 10 a.m. to 4 p.m. Damaging winds and hail are possible with the first round. The more significant severe risk will be round 2, roughly from 5 p.m. Wednesday to 2 a.m. Thursday. Initial storm development of discrete storms is possible in the local area, capable of producing very large hail and strong tornadoes. It is also possible these discrete storms form further west and evolve into a line. This line would move through Wednesday evening into the early overnight with a threat for damaging winds, potentially over 70 miles an hour, and spin up tornadoes. On Thursday, another one or two rounds of severe storms is possible with the threats of large hail, damaging winds, and tornadoes. Timing could be as early as late morning, but is more likely in the afternoon before ending by early Thursday evening with the passage of a cold front. There is a low chance that spotter activation will be needed through tonight, but it will be likely for Wednesday and Thursday. And now, your National Weather Service forecast for the Quad Cities and surrounding areas. Rest of today, mostly sunny. Near steady temperature in the upper 80s. Southwest winds around 5 miles an hour. Tonight, partly cloudy. A slight chance of showers and thunderstorms after midnight. Humid with lows in the lower 70s.
south winds 5 to 10 miles an hour. Chance of rain 20%. Wednesday, mostly sunny. A chance of showers and thunderstorms in the afternoon. Hot with highs around 90. South winds 15 to 20 miles an hour with gusts up to 30 miles an hour. Chance of rain 50%. Wednesday night, showers and thunderstorms likely until midnight, then showers likely with a chance of thunderstorms after midnight. Humid with lows in the upper 60s. Southwest winds 15 to 20 miles an hour with gusts up to 30 miles an hour. Chance of rain 70%. Thursday, partly sunny. A chance of showers and thunderstorms in the morning, then showers with thunderstorms likely in the afternoon. Humid with highs in the mid-80s. South winds 5 to 10 miles an hour with gusts up to 20 miles an hour, increasing to 15 to 20 miles an hour with gusts up to 30 miles an hour in the afternoon. Chance of rain 90%. Thursday night, a chance of showers and thunderstorms. Cooler. Lows in the upper 50s. Friday and Friday night, clear. Highs in the lower 80s. Lows in the lower 60s. Saturday, sunny. Highs in the mid-80s. Saturday night, a chance of showers and thunderstorms. Lows in the lower 60s. Sunday and Sunday night, mostly cloudy. Highs in the upper 70s. Lows in the mid-50s. Monday, mostly sunny. Highs in the mid-70s. Again, the forecast for the Quad Cities and surrounding areas for the rest of today, mostly sunny. Near steady temperature in the upper 80s. Southwest winds around 5 miles an hour. 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The current time is 4:20 p.m. Central Daylight Time. At 4 p.m. at Moline, skies were mostly sunny. The temperature was 90 degrees, dew point 74, relative humidity 59%, producing a heat index of 99. The wind was west at 7 miles an hour. And the pressure was 29.86 inches and steady. At Davenport, skies were mostly sunny. The temperature was 87 degrees, dew point 71, relative humidity 58%, producing a heat index of 93. The wind was variable at 3 miles an hour. And the pressure was 29.88 inches and falling. Close to home, Burlington mostly sunny and 87. Cedar Rapids partly sunny and 86. Dubuque partly sunny and 84. Iowa City mostly sunny and 90. Muscatine 90. Galesburg sunny and 85. Peoria mostly sunny and 81. Savannah 88. Rockford partly sunny and 84. Across the Midwest, Chicago partly sunny and 86. Des Moines mostly sunny and 91. Madison partly sunny and 82. Milwaukee partly sunny and 75. Minneapolis mostly sunny and 87. Omaha mostly sunny and 91. St. Louis partly sunny and 91. Springfield, Illinois mostly sunny and 88. Waterloo sunny and 86. Once again at 4 p.m. at Moline with mostly sunny skies, the temperature was 90. At Davenport with mostly sunny skies, the temperature was 87. Here is the hazardous weather outlook. For this afternoon and tonight, hot and humid conditions will continue through this evening with peak heat indices ranging from 95 to 105. A heat advisory remains in effect along and south of a line from Sigourney, Iowa to Aledo, Illinois. There is a slight chance of thunderstorms this evening. If a storm were to develop, it could become severe. A somewhat better chance for thunderstorms is expected later tonight, mainly north of Interstate 80 in the late evening and overnight periods. Isolated severe storms with large hail and damaging winds will be possible. Looking ahead, numerous strong to severe storms will be seen Wednesday and Thursday across the area. The Storm Prediction Center has an enhanced, level 3 out of 5, risk each day for much of the area. Two rounds of storms are possible on Wednesday. The first from 10 a.m. to 4 p.m. Damaging winds and hail are possible with the first round. The more significant severe risk will be round 2, roughly from 5 p.m. Wednesday to 2 a.m. Thursday. Initial storm development of discrete storms is possible in the local area capable of producing very large hail and strong tornadoes. It is also possible these discrete storms form further west and evolve into a line. This line would move through Wednesday evening into the early overnight with
threat for damaging winds, potentially over 70 miles an hour, and spin-up tornadoes. On Thursday, another one or two rounds of severe storms is possible with the threats of large hail, damaging winds, and tornadoes. Timing could be as early as late morning, but is more likely in the afternoon before ending by early Thursday evening with the passage of a cold front. There is a low chance that spotter activation will be needed through tonight, but it will be likely for Wednesday and Thursday. And now, your National Weather Service forecast for the Guam cities and surrounding areas. Rest of today, mostly sunny. Near steady temperature in the upper 80s. Southwest winds around 5 miles an hour. Tonight, partly cloudy. A slight chance of showers and thunderstorms after midnight. Humid with lows in the lower 70s. South winds 5 to 10 miles an hour. Chance of rain 20%. Wednesday, mostly sunny. A chance of showers and thunderstorms in the afternoon. Hot with highs around 90. South winds 15 to 20 miles an hour with gusts up to 30 miles an hour. Chance of rain 50%. Wednesday night, showers and thunderstorms likely until midnight, then showers likely with a chance of thunderstorms after midnight. Humid with lows in the upper 60s. Southwest winds 15 to 20 miles an hour with gusts up to 30 miles an hour. Chance of rain 70%. Thursday, partly sunny. A chance of showers and thunderstorms in the morning, then showers with thunderstorms likely in the afternoon. Humid with highs in the mid-80s. South winds 5 to 10 miles an hour with gusts up to 20 miles an hour, increasing to 15 to 20 miles an hour with gusts up to 30 miles an hour in the afternoon. Chance of rain 90%. Thursday night, a chance of showers and thunderstorms. Cooler. Lows in the upper 50s. Friday and Friday night, clear. Highs in the lower 80s. Lows in the lower 60s. Saturday, sunny. Highs in the mid-80s. Saturday night, a chance of showers and thunderstorms. Lows in the lower 60s. Sunday and Sunday night, mostly cloudy. Highs in the upper 70s. Lows in the mid-50s. Monday, mostly sunny. Highs in the mid-70s. Again, the forecast for the Guam cities and surrounding areas for the rest of today, mostly sunny. Near steady temperature in the upper 80s. Southwest winds around 5 miles an hour. The Moline, Illinois climate summary for this evening, as of 4 p.m., June 9, 2026. Today's high temperature was 90 degrees. The normal high is 82. The record high is 98 degrees, which was set in 1911. Today's low temperature was 72 degrees. The normal low is 59. The record low is 41 degrees, which was set in 1913. No precipitation fell today, which leaves the monthly total at 1.36 inches. The total precipitation for the year still stands at 13.38 inches. The normal high temperature for tomorrow is 82 degrees, and the normal low is 60. The record high for tomorrow is 99, which occurred in 1933, and the record low is 41, which occurred in 1966. Sunset tonight is at 8:35 p.m. Sunrise tomorrow is at 5:28 a.m. You are listening to NOAA Weather Radio Station WXJ73 in the Quad Cities. The current time is 4:27 p.m. Central Daylight Time. At 4 p.m. at Moline, skies were mostly sunny. The temperature was 90 degrees, dew point 74, relative humidity 59%, producing a heat index of 99. The wind was west at 7 miles an hour. And the pressure was 29.86 inches and steady. At Davenport, skies were mostly sunny. The temperature was 87 degrees, dew point 71, relative humidity 58%, producing a heat index of 93. The wind was variable at 3 miles an hour. And the pressure was 29.88 inches and falling. Close to home, Burlington mostly sunny and 87. Cedar Rapids partly sunny and 86. Dubuque partly sunny and 84. Iowa City mostly sunny and 90. Muscatine 90. Galesburg sunny and 85. Peoria mostly sunny and 81. Savannah 88. Rockford partly sunny and 84. Across the Midwest, Chicago partly sunny and 86. Des Moines mostly sunny and 91. Madison partly sunny and 82.
Milwaukee, partly sunny and 75. Minneapolis, mostly sunny and 87. Omaha, mostly sunny and 91. St. Louis, partly sunny and 91. Springfield, Illinois, mostly sunny and 88. Waterloo, sunny and 86. Once again at 4 p.m. at Moline with mostly sunny skies, the temperature was 90. At Davenport with mostly sunny skies, the temperature was 87. The statement is, for the following county, Louisa, Iowa, and Mercer, Illinois. Heat index values of 100 to 105 expected. The areas affected include portions of northwest and west central Illinois, southeast Iowa, and northeast Missouri. The hazardous weather conditions are expected until 9 p.m. this evening. The following impacts are expected. Hot temperatures and high humidity may cause heat illnesses. 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Take extra precautions when outside. 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Heat stroke is an emergency. Call 911. 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We appreciate your patience. Here is the hazardous weather outlook. For this afternoon and tonight, hot and humid conditions will continue through this evening with peak heat indices ranging from 95 to 105. A heat advisory remains in effect along and south of a line from Sigourney, Iowa to Oledo, Illinois. There is a slight chance of thunderstorms this evening. If a storm were to develop, it could become severe. A somewhat better chance for thunderstorms is expected later tonight, mainly north of Interstate 80 in the late evening and overnight periods. Isolated severe storms with large hail and damaging winds will be possible. Looking ahead, numerous strong to severe storms will be seen Wednesday and Thursday across the area. The Storm Prediction Center has an enhanced, level 3 out of 5, risk each day for much of the area. Two rounds of storms are possible on Wednesday. The first from 10 a.m. to 4 p.m. Damaging winds and hail are possible with the first round. The more significant severe risk will be round 2, roughly from 5 p.m. Wednesday to 2 a.m. Thursday. Initial storm development of discrete storms is possible in the local area capable of producing very large hail and strong tornadoes. It is also possible these discrete storms form further west and evolve into a line. This line would move through Wednesday evening into the early overnight with a threat for damaging winds, potentially over 70 miles an hour, and spin-up tornadoes. On Thursday, another one or two rounds of severe storms is possible with the threats of large hail, damaging winds, and tornadoes. Timing could be as early as late morning, but is more likely in the afternoon before ending by early Thursday evening with the passage of a cold front. There is a low chance that spotter activation will be needed through tonight, but it will be likely for Wednesday and Thursday. And now, your National Weather Service forecast for the Quad Cities and surrounding areas. Rest of today, mostly sunny. Near steady temperature in the upper 80s. Southwest winds around 5 miles an hour. Tonight, partly cloudy. A slight chance of showers and thunderstorms after midnight. Humid with lows in the lower 70s. South winds 5 to 10 miles an hour. Chance of rain 20%. Wednesday, mostly sunny. A chance of showers and thunderstorms in the afternoon. Hot with highs around 90. South winds 15 to 20 miles an hour with gusts up to 30 miles an hour. Chance of rain 50%. Wednesday night, showers and thunderstorms likely until midnight, then showers likely with a chance of thunderstorms after midnight. Humid with lows in the upper 60s. Southwest winds 15 to 20 miles an hour with gusts up to 30 miles an hour. Chance of rain 70%. Thursday, partly sunny. A chance of showers and thunderstorms in the morning, then showers with thunderstorms likely in the afternoon. Humid with highs in the mid-80s. South winds 5 to 10 miles an hour with gusts up to 20 miles an hour, increasing to 15 to 20 miles an hour with gusts up to 30 miles an hour in the afternoon. Chance of rain 90%. Thursday night, a chance of showers and thunderstorms. Cooler.
lows in the upper 50s. Friday and Friday night, clear. Highs in the lower 80s. Lows in the lower 60s. Saturday, sunny. Highs in the mid-80s. Saturday night, a chance of showers and thunderstorms. Lows in the lower 60s. Sunday and Sunday night, mostly cloudy. Highs in the upper 70s. Lows in the mid-50s. Monday, mostly sunny. Highs in the mid-70s. Again, the forecast for the Guam cities and surrounding areas for the rest of today, mostly sunny. Near steady temperature in the upper 80s. Southwest winds around 5 miles an hour. The Moline, Illinois climate summary for this evening, as of 4 p.m., June 9, 2026. Today's high temperature was 90 degrees. The normal high is 82. The record high is 98 degrees, which was set in 1911. Today's low temperature was 72 degrees. The normal low is 59. The record low is 41 degrees, which was set in 1913. No precipitation fell today, which leaves the monthly total at 1.36 inches. The total precipitation for the year still stands at 13.38 inches. The normal high temperature for tomorrow is 82 degrees, and the normal low is 60. The record high for tomorrow is 99, which occurred in 1933, and the record low is 41, which occurred in 1966. Sunset tonight is at 8:35 p.m. Sunrise tomorrow is at 5:28 a.m. You are listening to NOAA Weather Radio Station WXJ73 in the Quad Cities. The current time is 4:35 p.m. Central Daylight Time. At 4 p.m. at Moline, skies were mostly sunny. The temperature was 90 degrees, dew point 74, relative humidity 59%, producing a heat index of 99. The wind was west at 7 miles an hour. And the pressure was 29.86 inches and steady. At Davenport, skies were mostly sunny. The temperature was 87 degrees, dew point 71, relative humidity 58%, producing a heat index of 93. The wind was variable at 3 miles an hour. And the pressure was 29.88 inches and falling. Close to home, Burlington mostly sunny and 87. Cedar Rapids partly sunny and 86. Dubuque partly sunny and 84. Iowa City mostly sunny and 90. Muscatine 90. Galesburg sunny and 85. Peoria mostly sunny and 81. Savannah 88. Rockford partly sunny and 84. Across the Midwest, Chicago partly sunny and 86. Des Moines mostly sunny and 91. Madison partly sunny and 82. Milwaukee partly sunny and 75. Minneapolis mostly sunny and 87. Omaha mostly sunny and 91. St. Louis partly sunny and 91. Springfield, Illinois mostly sunny and 88. Waterloo sunny and 86. Once again at 4 p.m. at Moline with mostly sunny skies, the temperature was 90. At Davenport with mostly sunny skies, the temperature was 87. Here is the hazardous weather outlook. For this afternoon and tonight, hot and humid conditions will continue through this evening with peak heat indices ranging from 95 to 105. A heat advisory remains in effect along and south of a line from Sigourney, Iowa to Aledo, Illinois. There is a slight chance of thunderstorms this evening. If a storm were to develop, it could become severe. A somewhat better chance for thunderstorms is expected later tonight, mainly north of Interstate 80 in the late evening and overnight periods. Isolated severe storms with large hail and damaging winds will be possible. Looking ahead, numerous strong to severe storms will be seen Wednesday and Thursday across the area. The Storm Prediction Center has an enhanced, level 3 out of 5, risk each day for much of the area. Two rounds of storms are possible on Wednesday. The first from 10 a.m. to 4 p.m. Damaging winds and hail are possible with the first round. The more significant severe risk will be round 2, roughly from 5 p.m. Wednesday to 2 a.m. Thursday. Initial storm development of discrete storms is possible in the local area capable of producing very large hail and strong tornadoes. It is also possible these discrete storms form further west and evolve into a line. This line would move through Wednesday evening into the early overnight with a threat for damaging winds, potentially over 70 miles an hour, and spin-up tornadoes. On Thursday, another one or two rounds of severe storms is possible.

south winds 5 to 10 miles an hour. Chance of rain 20%. Wednesday, mostly sunny. A chance of showers and thunderstorms in the afternoon. Hot with highs around 90. South winds 15 to 20 miles an hour with gusts up to 30 miles an hour. Chance of rain 50%. Wednesday night, showers and thunderstorms likely until midnight, then showers likely with a chance of thunderstorms after midnight. Humid with lows in the upper 60s. Southwest winds 15 to 20 miles an hour with gusts up to 30 miles an hour. Chance of rain 70%. Thursday, partly sunny. A chance of showers and thunderstorms in the morning, then showers with thunderstorms likely in the afternoon. Humid with highs in the mid-80s. South winds 5 to 10 miles an hour with gusts up to 20 miles an hour, increasing to 15 to 20 miles an hour with gusts up to 30 miles an hour in the afternoon. Chance of rain 90%. Thursday night, a chance of showers and thunderstorms. Cooler. Lows in the upper 50s. Friday and Friday night, clear. Highs in the lower 80s. Lows in the lower 60s. Saturday, sunny. Highs in the mid-80s. Saturday night, a chance of showers and thunderstorms. Lows in the lower 60s. Sunday and Sunday night, mostly cloudy. Highs in the upper 70s. Lows in the mid-50s. Monday, mostly sunny. Highs in the mid-70s. Again, the forecast for the Quad Cities and surrounding areas for the rest of today, mostly sunny. Near steady temperature in the upper 80s. Southwest winds around 5 miles an hour. The Moline, Illinois climate summary for this evening, as of 4 p.m., June 9, 2026. Today's high temperature was 90 degrees. The normal high is 82. The record high is 98 degrees, which was set in 1911. Today's low temperature was 72 degrees. The normal low is 59. The record low is 41 degrees, which was set in 1913. No precipitation fell today, which leaves the monthly total at 1.36 inches. The total precipitation for the year still stands at 13.38 inches. The normal high temperature for tomorrow is 82 degrees, and the normal low is 60. The record high for tomorrow is 99, which occurred in 1933, and the record low is 41, which occurred in 1966. Sunset tonight is at 8:35 p.m. Sunrise tomorrow is at 5:28 a.m. You're listening to NOAA Weather Radio Station WXJ73 in the Quad Cities. The current time is 4:42 p.m. Central Daylight Time. At 4 p.m. at Moline, skies were mostly sunny. The temperature was 90 degrees, dew point 74, relative humidity 59%, producing a heat index of 99. The wind was west at 7 miles an hour. And the pressure was 29.86 inches and steady. At Davenport, skies were mostly sunny. The temperature was 87 degrees, dew point 71, relative humidity 58%, producing a heat index of 93. The wind was variable at 3 miles an hour. And the pressure was 29.88 inches and falling. Close to home, Burlington mostly sunny and 87. Cedar Rapids partly sunny and 86. Dubuque partly sunny and 84. Iowa City mostly sunny and 90. Muscatine 90. Galesburg sunny and 85. Peoria mostly sunny and 81. Savannah 88. Rockford partly sunny and 84. Across the Midwest, Chicago partly sunny and 86. Des Moines mostly sunny and 91. Madison partly sunny and 82. Milwaukee partly sunny and 75. Minneapolis mostly sunny and 87. Omaha mostly sunny and 91. St. Louis partly sunny and 91. Springfield, Illinois mostly sunny and 88. Waterloo sunny and 86. Once again at 4 p.m. at Moline with mostly sunny skies, the temperature was 90. At Davenport with mostly sunny skies, the temperature was 87. Here is the hazardous weather outlook. For this afternoon and tonight, hot and humid conditions will continue through this evening with peak heat indices ranging from 95 to 105. A heat advisory remains in effect along and south of a line from Sigourney, Iowa to Toledo, Illinois. There is a slight chance of thunderstorms this evening. If a storm were to develop, it could be

severe, but somewhat better chance for thunderstorms is expected later tonight, mainly north of Interstate 80 in the late evening and overnight periods. Isolated severe storms with large hail and damaging winds will be possible. Looking ahead, numerous strong to severe storms will be seen Wednesday and Thursday across the area. The Storm Prediction Center has an enhanced, level 3 out of 5, risk each day for much of the area. Two rounds of storms are possible on Wednesday. The first from 10 a.m. to 4 p.m. Damaging winds and hail are possible with the first round. The more significant severe risk will be round 2, roughly from 5 p.m. Wednesday to 2 a.m. Thursday. Initial storm development of discrete storms is possible in the local area, capable of producing very large hail and strong tornadoes. It is also possible these discrete storms form further west and evolve into a line. This line would move through Wednesday evening into the early overnight with a threat for damaging winds, potentially over 70 miles an hour, and spin up tornadoes. On Thursday, another one or two rounds of severe storms is possible with the threats of large hail, damaging winds, and tornadoes. Timing could be as early as late morning, but is more likely in the afternoon before ending by early Thursday evening with the passage of a cold front. There is a low chance that spotter activation will be needed through tonight, but it will be likely for Wednesday and Thursday. 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We appreciate your patience. And now, your National Weather Service forecast for the Quad Cities and surrounding areas. Rest of today, mostly sunny. Near steady temperature in the upper 80s. Southwest winds around 5 miles an hour. Tonight, partly cloudy. A slight chance of showers and thunderstorms after midnight. Humid with lows in the lower 70s. South winds 5 to 10 miles an hour. Chance of rain 20%. Wednesday, mostly sunny. A chance of showers and thunderstorms in the afternoon. Hot with highs around 90. South winds 15 to 20 miles an hour with gusts up to 30 miles an hour. Chance of rain 50%. Wednesday night, showers and thunderstorms likely until midnight, then showers likely with a chance of thunderstorms after midnight. Humid with lows in the upper 60s. Southwest winds 15 to 20 miles an hour with gusts up to 30 miles an hour. Chance of rain 70%. Thursday, partly sunny. A chance of showers and thunderstorms in the morning, then showers with thunderstorms likely in the afternoon. Humid with highs in the mid-80s. South winds 5 to 10 miles an hour with gusts up to 20 miles an hour, increasing to 15 to 20 miles an hour with gusts up to 30 miles an hour in the afternoon. Chance of rain 90%. Thursday night, a chance of showers and thunderstorms. Cooler. Lows in the upper 50s. Friday and Friday night, clear. Highs in the lower 80s. Lows in the lower 60s. Saturday, sunny. Highs in the mid-80s. Saturday night, a chance of showers and thunderstorms. Lows in the lower 60s. Sunday and Sunday night, mostly cloudy. Highs in the upper 70s. Lows in the mid-50s. Monday, mostly sunny. Highs in the mid-70s. Again, the forecast for the Quad Cities and surrounding areas for the rest of today, mostly sunny. Near steady temperature in the upper 80s. Southwest winds around 5 miles an hour. The Moline, Illinois climate summary for this evening, as of 4 p.m., June 9, 2026. Today's high temperature was 90 degrees. The normal high is 82. The record high is 98 degrees, which was set in 1911. Today's low temperature was 72 degrees. The normal low is 59. The record low is 41 degrees, which was set in 1913. No precipitation fell today, which leaves the monthly total at 1.36 inches. The total precipitation for the year still stands at 13.38 inches. The normal high temperature for tomorrow is 82 degrees, and the normal low is 60. The record high for tomorrow is 99, which occurred in 1933, and the record low is 41, which occurred in 1966. Sunset tonight is at 8:35 p.m. Sunrise tomorrow is at 5:28 a.m. This statement is for the following county: Louisa, Iowa, and Mercer, Illinois. Heat index values of 100 to 105 expected. The areas affected include portions of northwest and west central Illinois, southeast Iowa.
and northeast Missouri. The hazardous weather conditions are expected until 9 p.m. this evening. The following impacts are expected. Hot temperatures and high humidity may cause heat illnesses. 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Take extra precautions when outside. 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Heat stroke is an emergency. 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The current time is 4:50 p.m. Central Daylight Time. At 4 p.m. at Moline, skies were mostly sunny. The temperature was 90 degrees, dew point 74, relative humidity 59%, producing a heat index of 99. The wind was west at 7 miles an hour. And the pressure was 29.86 inches and steady. At Davenport, skies were mostly sunny. The temperature was 87 degrees, dew point 71, relative humidity 58%, producing a heat index of 93. The wind was variable at 3 miles an hour. And the pressure was 29.88 inches and falling. Close to home, Burlington mostly sunny and 87. Cedar Rapids partly sunny and 86. Dubuque partly sunny and 84. Iowa City mostly sunny and 90. Muscatine 90. Galesburg sunny and 85. Peoria mostly sunny and 81. Savannah 88. Rockford partly sunny and 84. Across the Midwest, Chicago partly sunny and 86. Des Moines mostly sunny and 91. Madison partly sunny and 82. Milwaukee partly sunny and 75. Minneapolis mostly sunny and 87. Omaha mostly sunny and 91. St. Louis partly sunny and 91. Springfield, Illinois mostly sunny and 88. Waterloo sunny and 86. Once again at 4 p.m. at Moline with mostly sunny skies, the temperature was 90. At Davenport with mostly sunny skies, the temperature was 87. Here is the hazardous weather outlook. For this afternoon and tonight, hot and humid conditions will continue through this evening with peak heat indices ranging from 95 to 105. A heat advisory remains in effect along and south of a line from Sigourney, Iowa to Toledo, Illinois. There is a slight chance of thunderstorms this evening. If a storm were to develop, it could become severe. A somewhat better chance for thunderstorms is expected later tonight, mainly north of Interstate 80 in the late evening and overnight periods. Isolated severe storms with large hail and damaging winds will be possible. Looking ahead, numerous strong to severe storms will be seen Wednesday and Thursday across the area. The Storm Prediction Center has an enhanced, level 3 out of 5, risk each day for much of the area. Two rounds of storms are possible on Wednesday. The first from 10 a.m. to 4 p.m. Damaging winds and hail are possible with the first round. The more significant severe risk will be round 2, roughly from 5 p.m. Wednesday to 2 a.m. Thursday. Initial storm development of discrete storms is possible in the local area capable of producing very large hail and strong tornadoes. It is also possible these discrete storms form further west and evolve into a line. This line would move through Wednesday evening into the early overnight with a threat for damaging winds, potentially over 70 miles an hour, and spin-up tornadoes. On Thursday, another one or two rounds of severe storms is possible with the threats of large hail, damaging winds, and tornadoes. Timing could be as early as late morning, but is more likely in the afternoon before ending by early Thursday evening with the passage of a cold front. There is a low chance that spotter activation will be needed through tonight, but it will be likely for Wednesday and Thursday. And now, your National Weather Service forecast for the Quad Cities and surrounding areas. Rest of today, mostly sunny. Near steady temperature in the upper 80s. Southwest winds around 5 miles an hour. Tonight, partly cloudy. A slight chance of showers and thunderstorms after midnight. Humid with lows in the lower 70s. South winds 5 to 10 miles an hour. Chance of rain 20%. Wednesday, mostly sunny. A chance of showers.
thunderstorms in the afternoon. Hot with highs around 90. South winds 15 to 20 miles an hour with gusts up to 30 miles an hour. Chance of rain 50%. Wednesday night, showers and thunderstorms likely until midnight, then showers likely with a chance of thunderstorms after midnight. Humid with lows in the upper 60s. Southwest winds 15 to 20 miles an hour with gusts up to 30 miles an hour. Chance of rain 70%. Thursday, partly sunny. A chance of showers and thunderstorms in the morning, then showers with thunderstorms likely in the afternoon. Humid with highs in the mid-80s. South winds 5 to 10 miles an hour with gusts up to 20 miles an hour, increasing to 15 to 20 miles an hour with gusts up to 30 miles an hour in the afternoon. Chance of rain 90%. Thursday night, a chance of showers and thunderstorms. Cooler. Lows in the upper 50s. Friday and Friday night, clear. Highs in the lower 80s. Lows in the lower 60s. Saturday, sunny. Highs in the mid-80s. Saturday night, a chance of showers and thunderstorms. Lows in the lower 60s. Sunday and Sunday night, mostly cloudy. Highs in the upper 70s. Lows in the mid-50s. Monday, mostly sunny. Highs in the mid-70s. Again, the forecast for the Guam cities and surrounding areas for the rest of today, mostly sunny. Near steady temperature in the upper 80s. Southwest winds around 5 miles an hour. The Moline, Illinois climate summary for this evening, as of 4 p.m., June 9, 2026. Today's high temperature was 90 degrees. The normal high is 82. The record high is 98 degrees, which was set in 1911. Today's low temperature was 72 degrees. The normal low is 59. The record low is 41 degrees, which was set in 1913. No precipitation fell today, which leaves the monthly total at 1.36 inches. The total precipitation for the year still stands at 13.38 inches. The normal high temperature for tomorrow is 82 degrees, and the normal low is 60. The record high for tomorrow is 99, which occurred in 1933, and the record low is 41, which occurred in 1966. Sunset tonight is at 8:35 p.m. Sunrise tomorrow is at 5:28 a.m. You are listening to NOAA Weather Radio Station WXJ73 in the Quad Cities. The current time is 4:57 p.m. Central Daylight Time. At 4 p.m. at Moline, skies were mostly sunny. The temperature was 90 degrees, dew point 74, relative humidity 59%, producing a heat index of 99. The wind was west at 7 miles an hour. And the pressure was 29.86 inches and steady. At Davenport, skies were mostly sunny. The temperature was 87 degrees, dew point 71, relative humidity 58%, producing a heat index of 93. The wind was variable at 3 miles an hour. And the pressure was 29.88 inches and falling. Close to home, Burlington mostly sunny and 87. Cedar Rapids partly sunny and 86. Dubuque partly sunny and 84. Iowa City mostly sunny and 90. Muscatine 90. Galesburg sunny and 85. Peoria mostly sunny and 81. Savannah 88. Rockford partly sunny and 84. Across the Midwest, Chicago partly sunny and 86. Des Moines mostly sunny and 91. Madison partly sunny and 82. Milwaukee partly sunny and 75. Minneapolis mostly sunny and 87. Omaha mostly sunny and 91. St. Louis partly sunny and 91. Springfield, Illinois mostly sunny and 88. Waterloo sunny and 86. Once again at 4 p.m. at Moline with mostly sunny skies, the temperature was 90. At Davenport with mostly sunny skies, the temperature was 87. Here is the hazardous weather outlook. For this afternoon and tonight, hot and humid conditions will continue through this evening with peak heat indices ranging from 95 to 105. A heat advisory remains in effect along and south of a line from Sigourney, Iowa to Aledo, Illinois. There is a slight chance of thunderstorms this evening. If a storm were to develop, it could become severe. A somewhat better chance for thunderstorms is expected later tonight, mainly north of Interstate 80 in the late evening and overnight periods.
Isolated severe storms with large hail and damaging winds will be possible. Looking ahead, numerous strong to severe storms will be seen Wednesday and Thursday across the area. The Storm Prediction Center has an enhanced, level 3 out of 5, risk each day for much of the area. Two rounds of storms are possible on Wednesday. The first from 10 a.m. to 4 p.m. Damaging winds and hail are possible with the first round. The more significant severe risk will be round 2, roughly from 5 p.m. Wednesday to 2 a.m. Thursday. Initial storm development of discrete storms is possible in the local area, capable of producing very large hail and strong tornadoes. It is also possible these discrete storms form further west and evolve into a line. This line would move through Wednesday evening into the early overnight with a threat for damaging winds, potentially over 70 miles an hour, and spin-up tornadoes. On Thursday, another one or two rounds of severe storms is possible with the threats of large hail, damaging winds, and tornadoes. Timing could be as early as late morning, but is more likely in the afternoon before ending by early Thursday evening with the passage of a cold front. There is a low chance that spotter activation will be needed through tonight, but it will be likely for Wednesday and Thursday. 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We appreciate your patience. And now, your National Weather Service forecast for the Quad Cities and surrounding areas. Rest of today, mostly sunny. Near steady temperature in the upper 80s. Southwest winds around 5 miles an hour. Tonight, partly cloudy. A slight chance of showers and thunderstorms after midnight. Humid with lows in the lower 70s. South winds 5 to 10 miles an hour. Chance of rain 20%. Wednesday, mostly sunny. A chance of showers and thunderstorms in the afternoon. Hot with highs around 90. South winds 15 to 20 miles an hour with gusts up to 30 miles an hour. Chance of rain 50%. Wednesday night, showers and thunderstorms likely until midnight, then showers likely with a chance of thunderstorms after midnight. Humid with lows in the upper 60s. Southwest winds 15 to 20 miles an hour with gusts up to 30 miles an hour. Chance of rain 70%. Thursday, partly sunny. A chance of showers and thunderstorms in the morning, then showers with thunderstorms likely in the afternoon. Humid with highs in the mid-80s. South winds 5 to 10 miles an hour with gusts up to 20 miles an hour, increasing to 15 to 20 miles an hour with gusts up to 30 miles an hour in the afternoon. Chance of rain 90%. Thursday night, a chance of showers and thunderstorms. Cooler. Lows in the upper 50s. Friday and Friday night, clear. Highs in the lower 80s. Lows in the lower 60s. Saturday, sunny. Highs in the mid-80s. Saturday night, a chance of showers and thunderstorms. Lows in the lower 60s. Sunday and Sunday night, mostly cloudy. Highs in the upper 70s. Lows in the mid-50s. Monday, mostly sunny. Highs in the mid-70s. Again, the forecast for the Quad Cities and surrounding areas for the rest of today, mostly sunny. Near steady temperature in the upper 80s. Southwest winds around 5 miles an hour. 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The current time is 5:03 p.m. Central Daylight Time. At 5 p.m. in Moline, skies were partly sunny. The temperature was 88 degrees, dew point 73, relative humidity 61%, producing a heat index of 95. The wind was southwest at 6 miles an hour. And the pressure was 29.84 inches and falling. At Davenport, skies were sunny. The temperature was 88 degrees, dew point 73, relative humidity 61%, producing a heat index of 95. The wind was northwest at 6 miles an hour. And the pressure was 29.86 inches and falling. Close to home, Burlington sunny and 88. Cedar Rapids sunny and 88. Dubuque mostly sunny and 84. Iowa City sunny and 90. Peoria mostly sunny and 85. Savannah 88. Rockford mostly sunny and 86. Across the Midwest, Chicago partly sunny and 86. Des Moines mostly sunny and 91. Madison partly sunny and 82. Milwaukee partly sunny and 79. Minneapolis mostly sunny
Plains, 88. Omaha, partly sunny and 89. St. Louis, partly sunny and 91. Springfield, Illinois, mostly sunny and 88. Waterloo, sunny and 86. Once again at 5 p.m. in Moline with partly sunny skies, the temperature was 88. At Davenport with sunny skies, the temperature was 88. Here is the hazardous weather outlook. For this afternoon and tonight, hot and humid conditions will continue through this evening with peak heat indices ranging from 95 to 105. A heat advisory remains in effect along and south of a line from Sigourney, Iowa to Aledo, Illinois. There is a slight chance of thunderstorms this evening. If a storm were to develop, it could become severe. A somewhat better chance for thunderstorms is expected later tonight, mainly north of Interstate 80 in the late evening and overnight periods. Isolated severe storms with large hail and damaging winds will be possible. Looking ahead, numerous strong to severe storms will be seen Wednesday and Thursday across the area. The Storm Prediction Center has an enhanced, level 3 out of 5, risk each day for much of the area. Two rounds of storms are possible on Wednesday. The first from 10 a.m. to 4 p.m. Damaging winds and hail are possible with the first round. The more significant severe risk will be round 2, roughly from 5 p.m. Wednesday to 2 a.m. Thursday. Initial storm development of discrete storms is possible in the local area, capable of producing very large hail and strong tornadoes. It is also possible these discrete storms form further west and evolve into a line. This line would move through Wednesday evening into the early overnight with a threat for damaging winds, potentially over 70 miles an hour, and spin-up tornadoes. On Thursday, another one or two rounds of severe storms is possible with the threats of large hail, damaging winds, and tornadoes. Timing could be as early as late morning, but is more likely in the afternoon before ending by early Thursday evening with the passage of a cold front. There is a low chance that spotter activation will be needed through tonight, but it will be likely for Wednesday and Thursday. This broadcast originates from the National Weather Service office in the Quad Cities and is transmitted on a frequency of 162.55 MHz from Rock Island, Illinois. The coverage area includes the following counties: Cedar, Clinton, Louisa, Muscatine, Scott, Henry, Illinois, Mercer, Rock Island, and Whiteside. And now, your National Weather Service forecast for the Quad Cities and surrounding areas. Rest of today, mostly sunny. Near steady temperature in the upper 80s. Southwest winds around 5 miles an hour. Tonight, partly cloudy. A slight chance of showers and thunderstorms after midnight. Humid with lows in the lower 70s. South winds 5 to 10 miles an hour. Chance of rain 20%. Wednesday, mostly sunny. A chance of showers and thunderstorms in the afternoon. Hot with highs around 90. South winds 15 to 20 miles an hour with gusts up to 30 miles an hour. Chance of rain 50%. Wednesday night, showers and thunderstorms likely until midnight, then showers likely with a chance of thunderstorms after midnight. Humid with lows in the upper 60s. Southwest winds 15 to 20 miles an hour with gusts up to 30 miles an hour. Chance of rain 70%. Thursday, partly sunny. A chance of showers and thunderstorms in the morning, then showers with thunderstorms likely in the afternoon. Humid with highs in the mid-80s. South winds 5 to 10 miles an hour with gusts up to 20 miles an hour, increasing to 15 to 20 miles an hour with gusts up to 30 miles an hour in the afternoon. Chance of rain 90%. Thursday night, a chance of showers and thunderstorms. Cooler. Lows in the upper 50s. Friday and Friday night, clear. Highs in the lower 80s. Lows in the lower 60s. Saturday, sunny. Highs in the mid-80s. Saturday night, a chance of showers and thunderstorms. Lows in the lower 60s. Sunday and Sunday night, mostly cloudy. Highs in the upper 70s. Lows in the mid-50s. Monday, mostly sunny. Highs in the mid-70s. Again, the forecast for the Quad Cities and surrounding areas for the rest of today, mostly sunny. Near steady temperature in the upper 80s. Southwest winds around 5 miles an hour. The statement is, for the following county, Louisa, Iowa, and Mercer, Illinois. Heat index values of 100 to 105 expected.
The areas affected include portions of northwest and west-central Illinois, southeast Iowa, and northeast Missouri. The hazardous weather conditions are expected until 9 p.m. this evening. The following impacts are expected. Hot temperatures and high humidity may cause heat illnesses. Drink plenty of fluids, stay in an air-conditioned room, stay out of the sun, and check up on relatives and neighbors. Take extra precautions when outside. Wear lightweight and loose-fitting clothing. Try to limit strenuous activities to early morning or evening. 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To reduce risk during outdoor work, the Occupational Safety and Health Administration recommends scheduling frequent rest breaks in shaded or air-conditioned environments. Anyone overcome by heat should be moved to a cool and shaded location. Heat stroke is an emergency. Call 911. The Moline, Illinois climate summary for this evening, as of 4 p.m., June 9, 2026. Today's high temperature was 90 degrees. The normal high is 82. The record high is 98 degrees, which was set in 1911. Today's low temperature was 72 degrees. The normal low is 59. The record low is 41 degrees, which was set in 1913. No precipitation fell today, which leaves the monthly total at 1.36 inches. The total precipitation for the year still stands at 13.38 inches. The normal high temperature for tomorrow is 82 degrees, and the normal low is 60. The record high for tomorrow is 99, which occurred in 1933, and the record low is 41, which occurred in 1966. Sunset tonight is at 8:35 p.m. Sunrise tomorrow is at 5:28 a.m. You're listening to NOAA Weather Radio Station WXJ73 in the Quad Cities. The current time is 5:11 p.m. Central Daylight Time. At 5 p.m. in Moline, skies were partly sunny. The temperature was 88 degrees, dew point 73, relative humidity 61%, producing a heat index of 95. The wind was southwest at 6 miles an hour. And the pressure was 29.84 inches and falling. At Davenport, skies were sunny. The temperature was 88 degrees, dew point 73, relative humidity 61%, producing a heat index of 95. The wind was northwest at 6 miles an hour. And the pressure was 29.86 inches and falling. Close to home, Burlington sunny and 88. Cedar Rapids sunny and 88. Dubuque mostly sunny and 84. Iowa City sunny and 90. Peoria mostly sunny and 85. Savannah 88. Rockford mostly sunny and 86. Across the Midwest, Chicago partly sunny and 86. Des Moines mostly sunny and 91. Madison partly sunny and 82. Milwaukee partly sunny and 79. Minneapolis mostly sunny and 88. Omaha partly sunny and 89. St. Louis partly sunny and 91. Springfield, Illinois mostly sunny and 88. Waterloo sunny and 86. Once again at 5 p.m. in Moline with partly sunny skies, the temperature was 88. At Davenport with sunny skies, the temperature was 88. Here is the hazardous weather outlook. For this afternoon and tonight, hot and humid conditions will continue through this evening with peak heat indices ranging from 95 to 105. A heat advisory remains in effect along and south of a line from Sigourney, Iowa to Toledo, Illinois. There is a slight chance of thunderstorms this evening. If a storm were to develop, it could become severe. A somewhat better chance for thunderstorms is expected later tonight, mainly north of Interstate 80 in the late evening and overnight periods. Isolated severe storms with large hail and damaging winds will be possible. Looking ahead, numerous strong to severe storms will be seen Wednesday and Thursday across the area. The Storm Prediction Center has an enhanced, level 3 out of 5, risk each day for much of the area. Two rounds of storms are possible on Wednesday. The first from 10 a.m. to 4 p.m. Damaging winds and hail are possible with the first round. The more significant severe risk will be round 2, roughly from 5 p.m. Wednesday to 2 a.m. Thursday. Initial storm development of discrete storms is possible in the local area capable of producing very large hail and strong tornadoes. It is also possible these discrete storms form further west and evolve into a line. This line would move through Wednesday evening into the early overnight with a threat for damaging winds, potentially over
70 miles an hour and spin up tornadoes. On Thursday, another one or two rounds of severe storms is possible with the threats of large hail, damaging winds and tornadoes. Timing could be as early as late morning, but is more likely in the afternoon before ending by early Thursday evening with the passage of a cold front. There is a low chance that spotter activation will be needed through tonight, but it will be likely for Wednesday and Thursday. 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We appreciate your patience. And now, your National Weather Service forecast for the Quad Cities and surrounding areas. Rest of today, mostly sunny. Near steady temperature in the upper 80s. Southwest winds around 5 miles an hour. Tonight, partly cloudy. A slight chance of showers and thunderstorms after midnight. Humid with lows in the lower 70s. South winds 5 to 10 miles an hour. Chance of rain 20%. Wednesday, mostly sunny. A chance of showers and thunderstorms in the afternoon. Hot with highs around 90. South winds 15 to 20 miles an hour with gusts up to 30 miles an hour. Chance of rain 50%. Wednesday night, showers and thunderstorms likely until midnight, then showers likely with a chance of thunderstorms after midnight. Humid with lows in the upper 60s. Southwest winds 15 to 20 miles an hour with gusts up to 30 miles an hour. Chance of rain 70%. Thursday, partly sunny. A chance of showers and thunderstorms in the morning, then showers with thunderstorms likely in the afternoon. Humid with highs in the mid-80s. South winds 5 to 10 miles an hour with gusts up to 20 miles an hour, increasing to 15 to 20 miles an hour with gusts up to 30 miles an hour in the afternoon. Chance of rain 90%. Thursday night, a chance of showers and thunderstorms. Cooler. Lows in the upper 50s. Friday and Friday night, clear. Highs in the lower 80s. Lows in the lower 60s. Saturday, sunny. Highs in the mid-80s. Saturday night, a chance of showers and thunderstorms. Lows in the lower 60s. Sunday and Sunday night, mostly cloudy. Highs in the upper 70s. Lows in the mid-50s. Monday, mostly sunny. Highs in the mid-70s. Again, the forecast for the Quad Cities and surrounding areas for the rest of today, mostly sunny. Near steady temperature in the upper 80s. Southwest winds around 5 miles an hour. The Moline, Illinois climate summary for this evening, as of 4 p.m., June 9, 2026. Today's high temperature was 90 degrees. The normal high is 82. The record high is 98 degrees, which was set in 1911. Today's low temperature was 72 degrees. The normal low is 59. The record low is 41 degrees, which was set in 1913. No precipitation fell today, which leaves the monthly total at 1.36 inches. The total precipitation for the year still stands at 13.38 inches. The normal high temperature for tomorrow is 82 degrees, and the normal low is 60. The record high for tomorrow is 99, which occurred in 1933, and the record low is 41, which occurred in 1966. Sunset tonight is at 8:35 p.m. Sunrise tomorrow is at 5:28 a.m. You are listening to NOAA Weather Radio Station WXJ73 in the Quad Cities. The current time is 5:18 p.m. Central Daylight Time. At 5 p.m. in Moline, skies were partly sunny. The temperature was 88 degrees, dew point 73, relative humidity 61%, producing a heat index of 95. The wind was southwest at 6 miles an hour. And the pressure was 29.84 inches and falling. At Davenport, skies were sunny. The temperature was 88 degrees, dew point 73, relative humidity 61%, producing a heat index of 95. The wind was northwest at 6 miles an hour. And the pressure was 29.86 inches and falling. Close to home, Burlington sunny and 88. Cedar Rapids mostly sunny and 88. Dubuque mostly sunny and 84. Iowa City sunny and 90. Muscatine 91. Galesburg sunny and 88. Peoria sunny and 85. Savannah 88. Rockford mostly sunny and 86. Across the Midwest, Chicago partly sunny and 86.
Des Moines, mostly sunny and 91. Madison, partly sunny and 82. Milwaukee, partly sunny and 79. Minneapolis, mostly sunny and 88. Omaha, partly sunny and 89. St. Louis, partly sunny and 91. Springfield, Illinois, sunny and 88. Waterloo, sunny and 86. Once again at 5 p.m. in Moline with partly sunny skies, the temperature was 88. At Davenport with sunny skies, the temperature was 88. Here is the hazardous weather outlook. For this afternoon and tonight, hot and humid conditions will continue through this evening with peak heat indices ranging from 95 to 105. A heat advisory remains in effect along and south of a line from Sigourney, Iowa to Toledo, Illinois. There is a slight chance of thunderstorms this evening. If a storm were to develop, it could become severe. A somewhat better chance for thunderstorms is expected later tonight, mainly north of Interstate 80 in the late evening and overnight periods. Isolated severe storms with large hail and damaging winds will be possible. Looking ahead, numerous strong to severe storms will be seen Wednesday and Thursday across the area. The Storm Prediction Center has an enhanced, level 3 out of 5, risk each day for much of the area. Two rounds of storms are possible on Wednesday. The first from 10 a.m. to 4 p.m. Damaging winds and hail are possible with the first round. The more significant severe risk will be round 2, roughly from 5 p.m. Wednesday to 2 a.m. Thursday. Initial storm development of discrete storms is possible in the local area, capable of producing very large hail and strong tornadoes. It is also possible these discrete storms form further west and evolve into a line. This line would move through Wednesday evening into the early overnight with a threat for damaging winds, potentially over 70 miles an hour, and spin-up tornadoes. On Thursday, another one or two rounds of severe storms is possible with the threats of large hail, damaging winds, and tornadoes. Timing could be as early as late morning, but is more likely in the afternoon before ending by early Thursday evening with the passage of a cold front. There is a low chance that spotter activation will be needed through tonight, but it will be likely for Wednesday and Thursday. And now, your National Weather Service forecast for the Quad Cities and surrounding areas. Rest of today, mostly sunny. Near steady temperature in the upper 80s. Southwest winds around 5 miles an hour. Tonight, partly cloudy. A slight chance of showers and thunderstorms after midnight. Humid with lows in the lower 70s. South winds 5 to 10 miles an hour. Chance of rain 20%. Wednesday, mostly sunny. A chance of showers and thunderstorms in the afternoon. Hot with highs around 90. South winds 15 to 20 miles an hour with gusts up to 30 miles an hour. Chance of rain 50%. Wednesday night, showers and thunderstorms likely until midnight, then showers likely with a chance of thunderstorms after midnight. Humid with lows in the upper 60s. Southwest winds 15 to 20 miles an hour with gusts up to 30 miles an hour. Chance of rain 70%. Thursday, partly sunny. A chance of showers and thunderstorms in the morning, then showers with thunderstorms likely in the afternoon. Humid with highs in the mid-80s. South winds 5 to 10 miles an hour with gusts up to 20 miles an hour, increasing to 15 to 20 miles an hour with gusts up to 30 miles an hour in the afternoon. Chance of rain 90%. Thursday night, a chance of showers and thunderstorms. Cooler. Lows in the upper 50s. Friday and Friday night, clear. Highs in the lower 80s. Lows in the lower 60s. Saturday, sunny. Highs in the mid-80s. Saturday night, a chance of showers and thunderstorms. Lows in the lower 60s. Sunday and Sunday night, mostly cloudy. Highs in the upper 70s. Lows in the mid-50s. Monday, mostly sunny. Highs in the mid-70s. Again, the forecast for the Quad Cities and surrounding areas for the rest of today, mostly sunny. Near steady temperature in the upper 80s. Southwest winds around 5 miles an hour. The Moline, Illinois climate summary for this evening, as of 4 p.m., June 9, 2026. Today's high temperature was 19 degrees. The normal high is 82. The record high is 98 degrees, which was set in 1911. Today's low temperature was 72 degrees. The normal low is 59. The record low is 41 degrees, which was set in 1913.
where precipitation fell today, which leaves the monthly total at 1.36 inches. The total precipitation for the year still stands at 13.38 inches. The normal high temperature for tomorrow is 82 degrees, and the normal low is 60. The record high for tomorrow is 99, which occurred in 1933, and the record low is 41, which occurred in 1966. 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At 5 p.m. in Moline, skies were partly sunny. The temperature was 88 degrees, dew point 73, relative humidity 61%, producing a heat index of 95. The wind was southwest at 6 miles an hour. And the pressure was 29.84 inches and falling. At Davenport, skies were sunny. The temperature was 88 degrees, dew point 73, relative humidity 61%, producing a heat index of 95. The wind was northwest at 6 miles an hour. And the pressure was 29.86 inches and falling. Close to home, Burlington sunny and 88. Cedar Rapids mostly sunny and 88. Dubuque mostly sunny and 84. Iowa City sunny and 90. Muscatine 91. Galesburg sunny and 88. Peoria sunny and 85. Savannah 88. Rockford mostly sunny and 86. Across the Midwest, Chicago partly sunny and 86. Des Moines mostly sunny and 91. Madison partly sunny and 82. Milwaukee partly sunny and 79. Minneapolis mostly sunny and 88. Omaha partly sunny and 89. St. Louis partly sunny and 91. Springfield, Illinois sunny and 88. Waterloo sunny and 86. Once again at 5 p.m. in Moline with partly sunny skies, the temperature was 88. At Davenport with sunny skies, the temperature was 88. Here is the hazardous weather outlook. For this afternoon and tonight, hot and humid conditions will continue through this evening with peak heat indices ranging from 95 to 105. A heat advisory remains in effect along and south of a line from Sigourney, Iowa to Aledo, Illinois. There is a slight chance of thunderstorms this evening. If a storm were to develop, it could become severe. A somewhat better chance for thunderstorms is expected later tonight, mainly north of Interstate 80 in the late evening and overnight periods. Isolated severe storms with large hail and damaging winds will be possible. Looking ahead, numerous strong to severe storms will be seen Wednesday and Thursday across the area. The Storm Prediction Center has an enhanced, level 3 out of 5, risk each day for much of the area. Two rounds of storms are possible on Wednesday. The first from 10 a.m. to 4 p.m. Damaging winds and hail are possible with the first round. The more significant severe risk will be round 2, roughly from 5 p.m. Wednesday to 2 a.m. Thursday. Initial storm development of discrete storms is possible in the local area capable of producing very large hail and strong tornadoes. It is also possible these discrete storms form further west and evolve into a line. This line would move through Wednesday evening into the early overnight with a threat for damaging winds, potentially over 70 miles an hour, and spin up tornadoes. On Thursday, another one or two rounds of severe storms is possible with the threats of large hail, damaging winds, and tornadoes. Timing could be as early as late morning, but is more likely in the afternoon before ending by early Thursday evening with the passage of a cold front. There is a low chance that spotter activation will be needed through tonight, but it will be likely for Wednesday and Thursday. And now, your National Weather Service forecast for the Quad Cities and surrounding areas. Rest of today, mostly sunny. Near steady temperature in the upper 80s. Southwest winds around 5 miles an hour. Tonight, partly cloudy. A slight chance of showers and thunderstorms after midnight. Humid with lows in the lower 70s. South winds 5 to 10 miles an hour. Chance of rain 20%. Wednesday, mostly sunny. A chance of showers and thunderstorms in the afternoon. Hot with highs around 90. South winds 15 to 20 miles an hour with gusts up to 30 miles an hour. Chance of rain 50%. Wednesday night, showers and thunderstorms likely until midnight, then showers likely with a chance of thunderstorms after midnight. Humid with
lows in the upper 60s. Southwest winds 15 to 20 miles an hour with gusts up to 30 miles an hour. Chance of rain 70%. Thursday, partly sunny. A chance of showers and thunderstorms in the morning, then showers with thunderstorms likely in the afternoon. Humid with highs in the mid-80s. South winds 5 to 10 miles an hour with gusts up to 20 miles an hour, increasing to 15 to 20 miles an hour with gusts up to 30 miles an hour in the afternoon. Chance of rain 90%. Thursday night, a chance of showers and thunderstorms. Cooler. Lows in the upper 50s. Friday and Friday night, clear. Highs in the lower 80s. Lows in the lower 60s. Saturday, sunny. Highs in the mid-80s. Saturday night, a chance of showers and thunderstorms. Lows in the lower 60s. Sunday and Sunday night, mostly cloudy. Highs in the upper 70s. Lows in the mid-50s. Monday, mostly sunny. Highs in the mid-70s. Again, the forecast for the Guam cities and surrounding areas for the rest of today, mostly sunny. Near steady temperature in the upper 80s. Southwest winds around 5 miles an hour. The statement is, for the following county, Louisa, Iowa, and Mercer, Illinois. Heat index values of 100 to 105 expected. The areas affected include portions of northwest and west central Illinois, southeast Iowa, and northeast Missouri. The hazardous weather conditions are expected until 9 p.m. this evening. The following impacts are expected. Hot temperatures and high humidity may cause heat illnesses. Drink plenty of fluids, stay in an air-conditioned room, stay out of the sun, and check up on relatives and neighbors. Take extra precautions when outside. 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Anyone overcome by heat should be moved to a cool and shaded location. Heat stroke is an emergency. Call 911. 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We appreciate your patience. The Moline, Illinois climate summary for this evening, as of 4 p.m., June 9, 2026. Today's high temperature was 90 degrees. The normal high is 82. The record high is 98 degrees, which was set in 1911. Today's low temperature was 72 degrees. The normal low is 59. The record low is 41 degrees, which was set in 1913. No precipitation fell today, which leaves the monthly total at 1.36 inches. The total precipitation for the year still stands at 13.38 inches. The normal high temperature for tomorrow is 82 degrees, and the normal low is 60. The record high for tomorrow is 99, which occurred in 1933, and the record low is 41, which occurred in 1966. Sunset tonight is at 8:35 p.m. Sunrise tomorrow is at 5:28 a.m. You're listening to NOAA Weather Radio Station WXJ73 in the Quad Cities. The current time is 5:33 p.m. Central Daylight Time. At 5 p.m. in Moline, skies were partly sunny. The temperature was 88 degrees, dew point 73, relative humidity 61%, producing a heat index of 95. The wind was southwest at 6 miles an hour. And the pressure was 29.84 inches and falling. At Davenport, skies were sunny. The temperature was 88 degrees, dew point 73, relative humidity 61%, producing a heat index of 95. The wind was northwest at 6 miles an hour. And the pressure was 29.86 inches and falling. Close to home, Burlington sunny and 88. Cedar Rapids mostly sunny and 88. Dubuque mostly sunny and 84. Iowa City sunny and 90. Muscatine 91. Galesburg sunny and 88. Peoria sunny and 85. Savannah 88. Rockford mostly sunny and 86. Across the Midwest, Chicago partly sunny and 86. Des Moines mostly sunny and 91. Madison partly sunny and 82. Milwaukee partly sunny and 79. Minneapolis mostly sunny and 88.
Utah, partly sunny and 89. St. Louis, partly sunny and 91. Springfield, Illinois, sunny and 88. Waterloo, sunny and 86. Once again at 5 p.m. in Moline with partly sunny skies, the temperature was 88. At Davenport with sunny skies, the temperature was 88. Here is the hazardous weather outlook. For this afternoon and tonight, hot and humid conditions will continue through this evening with peak heat indices ranging from 95 to 105. A heat advisory remains in effect along and south of a line from Sigourney, Iowa to Aledo, Illinois. There is a slight chance of thunderstorms this evening. If a storm were to develop, it could become severe. A somewhat better chance for thunderstorms is expected later tonight, mainly north of Interstate 80 in the late evening and overnight periods. Isolated severe storms with large hail and damaging winds will be possible. Looking ahead, numerous strong to severe storms will be seen Wednesday and Thursday across the area. The Storm Prediction Center has an enhanced, level 3 out of 5, risk each day for much of the area. Two rounds of storms are possible on Wednesday. The first from 10 a.m. to 4 p.m. Damaging winds and hail are possible with the first round. The more significant severe risk will be round 2, roughly from 5 p.m. Wednesday to 2 a.m. Thursday. Initial storm development of discrete storms is possible in the local area capable of producing very large hail and strong tornadoes. It is also possible these discrete storms form further west and evolve into a line. This line would move through Wednesday evening into the early overnight with a threat for damaging winds, potentially over 70 miles an hour, and spin up tornadoes. On Thursday, another one or two rounds of severe storms is possible with the threats of large hail, damaging winds, and tornadoes. Timing could be as early as late morning, but is more likely in the afternoon before ending by early Thursday evening with the passage of a cold front. There is a low chance that spotter activation will be needed through tonight, but it will be likely for Wednesday and Thursday. And now, your National Weather Service forecast for the Quad Cities and surrounding areas. West of today, mostly sunny. Near steady temperature in the upper 80s. Southwest winds around 5 miles an hour. Tonight, partly cloudy. A slight chance of showers and thunderstorms after midnight. Humid with lows in the lower 70s. South winds 5 to 10 miles an hour. Chance of rain 20%. Wednesday, mostly sunny. A chance of showers and thunderstorms in the afternoon. Hot with highs around 90. South winds 15 to 20 miles an hour with gusts up to 30 miles an hour. Chance of rain 50%. Wednesday night, showers and thunderstorms likely until midnight, then showers likely with a chance of thunderstorms after midnight. Humid with lows in the upper 60s. Southwest winds 15 to 20 miles an hour with gusts up to 30 miles an hour. Chance of rain 70%. Thursday, partly sunny. A chance of showers and thunderstorms in the morning, then showers with thunderstorms likely in the afternoon. Humid with highs in the mid-80s. South winds 5 to 10 miles an hour with gusts up to 20 miles an hour, increasing to 15 to 20 miles an hour with gusts up to 30 miles an hour in the afternoon. Chance of rain 90%. Thursday night, a chance of showers and thunderstorms. Cooler. Lows in the upper 50s. Friday and Friday night, clear. Highs in the lower 80s. Lows in the lower 60s. Saturday, sunny. Highs in the mid-80s. Saturday night, a chance of showers and thunderstorms. Lows in the lower 60s. Sunday and Sunday night, mostly cloudy. Highs in the upper 70s. Lows in the mid-50s. Monday, mostly sunny. Highs in the mid-70s. Again, the forecast for the Quad Cities and surrounding areas for the rest of today, mostly sunny. Near steady temperature in the upper 80s. Southwest winds around 5 miles an hour. The Moline, Illinois climate summary for this evening, as of 4 p.m., June 9, 2026. Today's high temperature was 90 degrees. The normal high is 82. The record high is 98 degrees, which was set in 1911. Today's low temperature was 72 degrees. The normal low is 59. The record low is 41 degrees, which was set in 1913. No precipitation fell today, which leaves the monthly total at 1.36 inches. The total precipitation for the year still stands at 13.38 inches. The normal high temperature for

At 5 p.m., Moline skies were partly sunny. The temperature was 88 degrees, dew point 73, relative humidity 61%, producing a heat index of 95. The wind was southwest at 6 miles an hour, and the pressure was 29.84 inches and falling. At Davenport, skies were sunny. The temperature was 88 degrees, dew point 73, relative humidity 61%, producing a heat index of 95. The wind was northwest at 6 miles an hour, and the pressure was 29.86 inches and falling. Close to home, Burlington sunny and 88. Cedar Rapids mostly sunny and 88. Dubuque mostly sunny and 84. Iowa City sunny and 90. Muscatine 91. Galesburg sunny and 88. Peoria sunny and 85. Savannah 88. Rockford mostly sunny and 86. Across the Midwest, Chicago partly sunny and 86. Des Moines mostly sunny and 91. Madison partly sunny and 82. Milwaukee partly sunny and 79. Minneapolis mostly sunny and 88. Omaha partly sunny and 89. St. Louis partly sunny and 91. Springfield, Illinois sunny and 88. Waterloo sunny and 86. Once again at 5 p.m. in Moline with partly sunny skies, the temperature was 88. At Davenport with sunny skies, the temperature was 88. Here is the hazardous weather outlook. For this afternoon and tonight, hot and humid conditions will continue through this evening with peak heat indices ranging from 95 to 105. A heat advisory remains in effect along and south of a line from Sigourney, Iowa to Toledo, Illinois. There is a slight chance of thunderstorms this evening. If a storm were to develop, it could become severe. A somewhat better chance for thunderstorms is expected later tonight, mainly north of Interstate 80 in the late evening and overnight periods. Isolated severe storms with large hail and damaging winds will be possible. Looking ahead, numerous strong to severe storms will be seen Wednesday and Thursday across the area. The Storm Prediction Center has an enhanced, level 3 out of 5, risk each day for much of the area. Two rounds of storms are possible on Wednesday. The first from 10 a.m. to 4 p.m. Damaging winds and hail are possible with the first round. The more significant severe risk will be round 2, roughly from 5 p.m. Wednesday to 2 a.m. Thursday. Initial storm development of discrete storms is possible in the local area capable of producing very large hail and strong tornadoes. It is also possible these discrete storms form further west and evolve into a line. This line would move through Wednesday evening into the early overnight with a threat for damaging winds, potentially over 70 miles an hour, and spin-up tornadoes. On Thursday, another one or two rounds of severe storms is possible with the threats of large hail, damaging winds, and tornadoes. Timing could be as early as late morning, but is more likely in the afternoon before ending by early Thursday evening with the passage of a cold front. There is a low chance that spotter activation will be needed through tonight, but it will be likely for Wednesday and Thursday. And now, your National Weather Service forecast for the Quad Cities and surrounding areas. Rest of today, mostly sunny. Near steady temperature in the upper 80s. Southwest winds around 5 miles an hour. Tonight, partly cloudy. A slight chance of showers and thunderstorms after midnight. Humid with lows in the lower 70s. South winds 5 to 10 miles an hour. Chance of rain 20%. Wednesday, mostly sunny. A chance of showers and thunderstorms in the afternoon. Hot with highs around 90. South winds 15 to 20 miles an hour with gusts up to 30 miles an hour. Chance of rain 50%. Wednesday night, showers and thunderstorms likely until midnight, then showers likely with a chance of thunderstorms after midnight. Humid with lows in the upper 60s. Southwest winds 15 to 20 miles an hour with gusts up to 30 miles an hour. Chance of rain 70%. Thursday, partly sunny. A chance of showers and thunderstorms in the morning, then showers with thunderstorms likely in the afternoon. Humid with highs in the mid-80s. South winds 5 to 10 miles an hour with gusts up to 20 miles an hour, increasing to 15 to 20 miles an hour with gusts up to 30 miles an hour in the afternoon. Chance of rain 90%. Thursday night, a chance of showers and thunderstorms. Cooler. Lows in the upper 50s. Friday and Friday night.

clear. Highs in the lower 80s. Lows in the lower 60s. Saturday, sunny. Highs in the mid 80s. Saturday night, a chance of showers and thunderstorms. Lows in the lower 60s. Sunday and Sunday night, mostly cloudy. Highs in the upper 70s. Lows in the mid 50s. Monday, mostly sunny. Highs in the mid 70s. Again, the forecast for the Quad Cities and surrounding areas for the rest of today, mostly sunny. Near steady temperature in the upper 80s. Southwest winds around 5 miles an hour. NOAA Weather Radio Station WXL61 in Cedar Rapids has been returned to service. We appreciate your patience. The Moline, Illinois climate summary for this evening, as of 4 p.m., June 9, 2026. Today's high temperature was 19 degrees. The normal high is 82. The record high is 98 degrees, which was set in 1911. Today's low temperature was 72 degrees. The normal low is 59. The record low is 41 degrees, which was set in 1913. No precipitation fell today, which leaves the monthly total at 1.36 inches. The total precipitation for the year still stands at 13.38 inches. The normal high temperature for tomorrow is 82 degrees, and the normal low is 60. The record high for tomorrow is 99, which occurred in 1933, and the record low is 41, which occurred in 1966. Sunset tonight is at 8:35 p.m. Sunrise tomorrow is at 5:28 a.m. You are listening to NOAA Weather Radio Station WXJ73 in the Quad Cities. The current time is 5:47 p.m. Central Daylight Time. At 5 p.m. in Moline, skies were partly sunny. The temperature was 88 degrees, dew point 73, relative humidity 61%, producing a heat index of 95. The wind was southwest at 6 miles an hour. And the pressure was 29.84 inches and falling. At Davenport, skies were sunny. The temperature was 88 degrees, dew point 73, relative humidity 61%, producing a heat index of 95. The wind was northwest at 6 miles an hour. And the pressure was 29.86 inches and falling. Close to home, Burlington sunny and 88. Cedar Rapids mostly sunny and 88. Dubuque mostly sunny and 84. Iowa City sunny and 90. Muscatine 91. Galesburg sunny and 88. Peoria sunny and 85. Savannah 88. Rockford mostly sunny and 86. Across the Midwest, Chicago partly sunny and 86. Des Moines mostly sunny and 91. Madison partly sunny and 82. Milwaukee partly sunny and 79. Minneapolis mostly sunny and 88. Omaha partly sunny and 89. St. Louis partly sunny and 91. Springfield, Illinois sunny and 88. Waterloo sunny and 86. Once again at 5 p.m. in Moline with partly sunny skies, the temperature was 88. At Davenport with sunny skies, the temperature was 88. Here is the hazardous weather outlook. For this afternoon and tonight, hot and humid conditions will continue through this evening with peak heat indices ranging from 95 to 105. A heat advisory remains in effect along and south of a line from Sigourney, Iowa to Toledo, Illinois. There is a slight chance of thunderstorms this evening. If a storm were to develop, it could become severe. A somewhat better chance for thunderstorms is expected later tonight, mainly north of Interstate 80 in the late evening and overnight periods. Isolated severe storms with large hail and damaging winds will be possible. Looking ahead, numerous strong to severe storms will be seen Wednesday and Thursday across the area. The Storm Prediction Center has an enhanced, level 3 out of 5, risk each day for much of the area. Two rounds of storms are possible on Wednesday. The first from 10 a.m. to 4 p.m. Damaging winds and hail are possible with the first round. The more significant severe risk will be round 2, roughly from 5 p.m. Wednesday to 2 a.m. Thursday. Initial storm development of discrete storms is possible in the local area capable of producing very large hail and strong tornadoes. It is also possible these discrete storms form further west and evolve into a line. This line would move through Wednesday evening into the early overnight with a threat for damaging winds, potentially over 70 miles an hour, and spin-up tornadoes. On Thursday, another
one or two rounds of severe storms is possible with the threats of large hail, damaging winds, and tornadoes. Timing could be as early as late morning, but is more likely in the afternoon before ending by early Thursday evening with the passage of a cold front. There is a low chance that spotter activation will be needed through tonight, but it will be likely for Wednesday and Thursday. The statement is, for the following county, Louisa, Iowa, and Mercer, Illinois. Heat index values of 100 to 105 expected. The areas affected include portions of northwest and west central Illinois, southeast Iowa, and northeast Missouri. The hazardous weather conditions are expected until 9 p.m. this evening. The following impacts are expected. Hot temperatures and high humidity may cause heat illnesses. Drink plenty of fluids, stay in an air-conditioned room, stay out of the sun, and check up on relatives and neighbors. Take extra precautions when outside. 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Try to limit strenuous activities to early morning or evening. 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To reduce risk during outdoor work, the Occupational Safety and Health Administration recommends scheduling frequent rest breaks in shaded or air-conditioned environments. Anyone overcome by heat should be moved to a cool and shaded location. Heat stroke is an emergency. Call 911. And now, your National Weather Service forecast for the Quad Cities and surrounding areas. Rest of today, mostly sunny. Near steady temperature in the upper 80s. Southwest winds around 5 miles an hour. Tonight, partly cloudy. A slight chance of showers and thunderstorms after midnight. Humid with lows in the lower 70s. South winds 5 to 10 miles an hour. Chance of rain 20%. Wednesday, mostly sunny. A chance of showers and thunderstorms in the afternoon. Hot with highs around 90. South winds 15 to 20 miles an hour with gusts up to 30 miles an hour. Chance of rain 50%. Wednesday night, showers and thunderstorms likely until midnight, then showers likely with a chance of thunderstorms after midnight. Humid with lows in the upper 60s. Southwest winds 15 to 20 miles an hour with gusts up to 30 miles an hour. Chance of rain 70%. Thursday, partly sunny. A chance of showers and thunderstorms in the morning, then showers with thunderstorms likely in the afternoon. Humid with highs in the mid-80s. South winds 5 to 10 miles an hour with gusts up to 20 miles an hour, increasing to 15 to 20 miles an hour with gusts up to 30 miles an hour in the afternoon. Chance of rain 90%. Thursday night, a chance of showers and thunderstorms. Cooler. Lows in the upper 50s. Friday and Friday night, clear. Highs in the lower 80s. Lows in the lower 60s. Saturday, sunny. Highs in the mid-80s. Saturday night, a chance of showers and thunderstorms. Lows in the lower 60s. Sunday and Sunday night, mostly cloudy. Highs in the upper 70s. Lows in the mid-50s. Monday, mostly sunny. Highs in the mid-70s. Again, the forecast for the Quad Cities and surrounding areas for the rest of today, mostly sunny. Near steady temperature in the upper 80s. Southwest winds around 5 miles an hour. The Moline, Illinois climate summary for this evening, as of 4 p.m., June 9, 2026. Today's high temperature was 19 degrees. The normal high is 82. The record high is 98 degrees, which was set in 1911. Today's low temperature was 72 degrees. The normal low is 59. The record low is 41 degrees, which was set in 1913. No precipitation fell today, which leaves the monthly total at 1.36 inches. The total precipitation for the year still stands at 13.38 inches. The normal high temperature for tomorrow is 82 degrees, and the normal low is 60. The record high for tomorrow is 99, which occurred in 1933, and the record low is 41, which occurred in 1966. Sunset tonight is at 8:35 p.m. Sunrise tomorrow is at 5:28 a.m. You're listening to NOAA Weather Radio Station WXJ73 in the Quad Cities. The current time is 5:54 p.m. Central Daylight Time. At 5 p.m. in Moline, skies were partly sunny. The temperature was 88 degrees, dew point 73, relative humidity 61%, producing a heat index of 95.
The wind was southwest at 6 miles an hour. And the pressure was 29.84 inches and falling. At Davenport, skies were sunny. The temperature was 88 degrees, dew point 73, relative humidity 61%, producing a heat index of 95. The wind was northwest at 6 miles an hour. And the pressure was 29.86 inches and falling. Close to home, Burlington sunny and 88. Cedar Rapids mostly sunny and 88. Dubuque mostly sunny and 84. Iowa City sunny and 90. Muscatine 91. Galesburg sunny and 88. Peoria sunny and 85. Savannah 88. Rockford mostly sunny and 86. Across the Midwest, Chicago partly sunny and 86. Des Moines mostly sunny and 91. Madison partly sunny and 82. Milwaukee partly sunny and 79. Minneapolis mostly sunny and 88. Omaha partly sunny and 89. St. Louis partly sunny and 91. Springfield, Illinois sunny and 88. Waterloo sunny and 86. Once again at 5 p.m. at Moline with partly sunny skies, the temperature was 88. At Davenport with sunny skies, the temperature was 88. Here is the hazardous weather outlook. For this afternoon and tonight, hot and humid conditions will continue through this evening with peak heat indices ranging from 95 to 105. A heat advisory remains in effect along and south of a line from Sigourney, Iowa to Aledo, Illinois. There is a slight chance of thunderstorms this evening. If a storm were to develop, it could become severe. A somewhat better chance for thunderstorms is expected later tonight, mainly north of Interstate 80 in the late evening and overnight periods. Isolated severe storms with large hail and damaging winds will be possible. Looking ahead, numerous strong to severe storms will be seen Wednesday and Thursday across the area. The Storm Prediction Center has an enhanced, level 3 out of 5, risk each day for much of the area. Two rounds of storms are possible on Wednesday. The first from 10 a.m. to 4 p.m. Damaging winds and hail are possible with the first round. The more significant severe risk will be round 2, roughly from 5 p.m. Wednesday to 2 a.m. Thursday. Initial storm development of discrete storms is possible in the local area capable of producing very large hail and strong tornadoes. It is also possible these discrete storms form further west and evolve into a line. This line would move through Wednesday evening into the early overnight with a threat for damaging winds, potentially over 70 miles an hour, and spin-up tornadoes. On Thursday, another one or two rounds of severe storms is possible with the threats of large hail, damaging winds, and tornadoes. Timing could be as early as late morning, but is more likely in the afternoon before ending by early Thursday evening with the passage of a cold front. There is a low chance that spotter activation will be needed through tonight, but it will be likely for Wednesday and Thursday. And now, your National Weather Service forecast for the Quad Cities and surrounding areas. Rest of today, mostly sunny. Near steady temperature in the upper 80s. Southwest winds around 5 miles an hour. Tonight, partly cloudy. A slight chance of showers and thunderstorms after midnight. Humid with lows in the lower 70s. South winds 5 to 10 miles an hour. Chance of rain 20%. Wednesday, mostly sunny. A chance of showers and thunderstorms in the afternoon. Hot with highs around 90. South winds 15 to 20 miles an hour with gusts up to 30 miles an hour. Chance of rain 50%. Wednesday night, showers and thunderstorms likely until midnight, then showers likely with a chance of thunderstorms after midnight. Humid with lows in the upper 60s. Southwest winds 15 to 20 miles an hour with gusts up to 30 miles an hour. Chance of rain 70%. Thursday, partly sunny. A chance of showers and thunderstorms in the morning, then showers with thunderstorms likely in the afternoon. Humid with highs in the mid-80s. South winds 5 to 10 miles an hour with gusts up to 20 miles an hour, increasing to 15 to 20 miles an hour with gusts up to 30 miles an hour in the afternoon. Chance of rain 90%. Thursday night, a chance of showers and thunderstorms. Cooler. Lows in the upper 50s. Friday and Friday night, clear. Highs in the lower 80s. Lows in the lower 60s. Saturday, sunny. Highs in the mid 80s. Saturday night, a chance of showers and thunderstorms.
lows in the lower 60s. Sunday and Sunday night, mostly cloudy. Highs in the upper 70s. Lows in the mid 50s. Monday, mostly sunny. Highs in the mid 70s. Again, the forecast for the Guam cities and surrounding areas for the rest of today, mostly sunny. Near steady temperature in the upper 80s. Southwest winds around 5 miles an hour. NOAA Weather Radio Station WXL61 in Cedar Rapids has been returned to service. We appreciate your patience. The Moline, Illinois climate summary for this evening, as of 4 p.m., June 9, 2026. Today's high temperature was 19 degrees. The normal high is 82. The record high is 98 degrees, which was set in 1911. Today's low temperature was 72 degrees. The normal low is 59. The record low is 41 degrees, which was set in 1913. No precipitation fell today, which leaves the monthly total at 1.36 inches. The total precipitation for the year still stands at 13.38 inches. The normal high temperature for tomorrow is 82 degrees, and the normal low is 60. The record high for tomorrow is 99, which occurred in 1933, and the record low is 41, which occurred in 1966. Sunset tonight is at 8:35 p.m. Sunrise tomorrow is at 5:28 a.m. This broadcast originates from the National Weather Service office in the Quad Cities and is transmitted on a frequency of 162.55 MHz from Rock Island, Illinois. The coverage area includes the following counties: Cedar, Clinton, Louisa, Muscatine, Scott, Henry, Illinois, Mercer, Rock Island, and Whiteside. 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The current time is 6:02 p.m. Central Daylight Time. Here is the hazardous weather outlook. For this afternoon and tonight, hot and humid conditions will continue through this evening with peak heat indices ranging from 95 to 105. A heat advisory remains in effect along and south of a line from Sigourney, Iowa to Aledo, Illinois. There is a slight chance of thunderstorms this evening. If a storm were to develop, it could become severe. A somewhat better chance for thunderstorms is expected later tonight, mainly north of Interstate 80 in the late evening and overnight periods. Isolated severe storms with large hail and damaging winds will be possible. Looking ahead, numerous strong to severe storms will be seen Wednesday and Thursday across the area. The Storm Prediction Center has an enhanced, level 3 out of 5, risk each day for much of the area. Two rounds of storms are possible on Wednesday. The first from 10 a.m. to 4 p.m. Damaging winds and hail are possible with the first round. The more significant severe risk will be round 2, roughly from 5 p.m. Wednesday to 2 a.m. Thursday. Initial storm development of discrete storms is possible in the local area, capable of producing very large hail and strong tornadoes. It is also possible these discrete storms form further west and evolve into a line. This line would move through Wednesday evening into the early overnight with a threat for damaging winds, potentially over 70 miles an hour, and spin up tornadoes. On Thursday, another one or two rounds of severe storms is possible with the threats of large hail, damaging winds, and tornadoes. Timing could be as early as late morning, but is more likely in the afternoon before ending by early Thursday evening with the passage of a cold front. There is a low chance that spotter activation will be needed through tonight, but it will be likely for Wednesday and Thursday. The Moline, Illinois climate summary for this evening, as of 4 p.m., June 9, 2026. Today's high temperature was 19 degrees. The normal high is 82. The record high is 98 degrees, which was set in 1911. Today's low temperature was 72 degrees. The normal low is 59. The record low is 41 degrees, which was set in 1913. No precipitation fell today, which leaves the monthly total at 1.36 inches. The total precipitation for the year still stands at 13.38 inches. The normal high temperature for tomorrow is 82 degrees, and the normal low is 60. The record high for tomorrow is 99, which occurred in 1933, and the record low is 41, which occurred in 1966. Sunset tonight is at 8:35 p.m. Sunrise tomorrow is at 5:28 a.m. You are listening to NOAA Weather Radio Station WXJ73, Quad
Cloud Cities. The current time is 6.05 p.m. Central Daylight Time. At 6 p.m. at Moline, skies were mostly sunny. The temperature was 87 degrees, dew point 74, relative humidity 64%, producing a heat index of 95. The wind was south at 7 miles an hour. And the pressure was 29.82 inches and falling. At Davenport, skies were mostly sunny. The temperature was 87 degrees, dew point 72, relative humidity 60%, producing a heat index of 93. The wind was calm. And the pressure was 29.84 inches and falling. Close to home, Burlington sunny and 87. Cedar Rapids mostly sunny and 87. Dubuque sunny and 85. Iowa City sunny and 89. Peoria sunny and 86. Rockford mostly sunny and 86. Across the Midwest, Chicago partly sunny and 87. Des Moines mostly sunny and 90. Madison partly sunny and 83. Milwaukee partly sunny and 78. Minneapolis mostly sunny and 87. Omaha partly sunny and 89. St. Louis mostly sunny and 89. Springfield, Illinois sunny and 88. Waterloo mostly sunny and 87. Once again at 6 p.m. at Moline with mostly sunny skies, the temperature was 87. At Davenport with mostly sunny skies, the temperature was 87. Here is the hazardous weather outlook. For this afternoon and tonight, hot and humid conditions will continue through this evening with peak heat indices ranging from 95 to 105. A heat advisory remains in effect along and south of a line from Sigourney, Iowa to Aledo, Illinois. There is a slight chance of thunderstorms this evening. If a storm were to develop, it could become severe. A somewhat better chance for thunderstorms is expected later tonight, mainly north of Interstate 80 in the late evening and overnight periods. Isolated severe storms with large hail and damaging winds will be possible. Looking ahead, numerous strong to severe storms will be seen Wednesday and Thursday across the area. The Storm Prediction Center has an enhanced, level 3 out of 5, risk each day for much of the area. Two rounds of storms are possible on Wednesday. The first from 10 a.m. to 4 p.m. Damaging winds and hail are possible with the first round. The more significant severe risk will be round 2, roughly from 5 p.m. Wednesday to 2 a.m. Thursday. Initial storm development of discrete storms is possible in the local area, capable of producing very large hail and strong tornadoes. It is also possible these discrete storms form further west and evolve into a line. This line would move through Wednesday evening into the early overnight with a threat for damaging winds, potentially over 70 miles an hour, and spin-up tornadoes. On Thursday, another one or two rounds of severe storms is possible with the threats of large hail, damaging winds, and tornadoes. Timing could be as early as late morning, but is more likely in the afternoon before ending by early Thursday evening with the passage of a cold front. There is a low chance that spotter activation will be needed through tonight, but it will be likely for Wednesday and Thursday. The Moline, Illinois climate summary for this evening, as of 4 p.m., June 9, 2026. Today's high temperature was 90 degrees. The normal high is 82. The record high is 98 degrees, which was set in 1911. Today's low temperature was 72 degrees. The normal low is 59. The record low is 41 degrees, which was set in 1913. No precipitation fell today, which leaves the monthly total at 1.36 inches. The total precipitation for the year still stands at 13.38 inches. The normal high temperature for tomorrow is 82 degrees, and the normal low is 60. The record high for tomorrow is 99, which occurred in 1933, and the record low is 41, which occurred in 1966. Sunset tonight is at 8:35 p.m. Sunrise tomorrow is at 5:28 a.m. The statement is, for the following county, Louisa, Iowa, and Mercer, Illinois. Heat index values of 100 to 105 expected. The areas affected include portions of northwest and west central Illinois, southeast Iowa, and northeast Missouri. The hazardous weather conditions are expected until 9 p.m. this evening. The following impacts are expected. Hot temperatures and high humidity may cause heat illnesses. 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Take extra precautions when outside.
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Heat stroke is an emergency. 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The current time is 6:10 p.m. Central Daylight Time. At 6 p.m. at Moline, skies were mostly sunny. The temperature was 87 degrees, dew point 74, relative humidity 64%, producing a heat index of 95. The wind was south at 7 miles an hour, and the pressure was 29.82 inches and falling. At Davenport, skies were mostly sunny. The temperature was 87 degrees, dew point 72, relative humidity 60%, producing a heat index of 93. The wind was calm, and the pressure was 29.84 inches and falling. Close to home, Burlington sunny and 87. Cedar Rapids mostly sunny and 87. Dubuque sunny and 85. Iowa City sunny and 89. Peoria sunny and 86. Rockford mostly sunny and 86. Across the Midwest, Chicago partly sunny and 87. Des Moines mostly sunny and 90. Madison partly sunny and 83. Milwaukee partly sunny and 78. Minneapolis mostly sunny and 87. Omaha partly sunny and 89. St. Louis mostly sunny and 89. Springfield, Illinois sunny and 88. Waterloo mostly sunny and 87. Once again at 6 p.m. at Moline with mostly sunny skies, the temperature was 87. At Davenport with mostly sunny skies, the temperature was 87. Here is the hazardous weather outlook. For this afternoon and tonight, hot and humid conditions will continue through this evening with peak heat indices ranging from 95 to 105. A heat advisory remains in effect along and south of a line from Sigourney, Iowa to Oledo, Illinois. There is a slight chance of thunderstorms this evening. If a storm were to develop, it could become severe. A somewhat better chance for thunderstorms is expected later tonight, mainly north of Interstate 80 in the late evening and overnight periods. Isolated severe storms with large hail and damaging winds will be possible. Looking ahead, numerous strong to severe storms will be seen Wednesday and Thursday across the area. The Storm Prediction Center has an enhanced, level 3 out of 5, risk each day for much of the area. Two rounds of storms are possible on Wednesday. The first from 10 a.m. to 4 p.m. Damaging winds and hail are possible with the first round. The more significant severe risk will be round 2, roughly from 5 p.m. Wednesday to 2 a.m. Thursday. Initial storm development of discrete storms is possible in the local area, capable of producing very large hail and strong tornadoes. It is also possible these discrete storms form further west and evolve into a line. This line would move through Wednesday evening into the early overnight with a threat for damaging winds, potentially over 70 miles an hour, and spin up tornadoes. On Thursday, another one or two rounds of severe storms is possible with the threats of large hail, damaging winds, and tornadoes. Timing could be as early as late morning, but is more likely in the afternoon before ending by early Thursday evening with the passage of a cold front. There is a low chance that spotter activation will be needed through tonight, but it will be likely for Wednesday and Thursday. The Moline, Illinois climate summary for this evening, as of 4 p.m., June 9, 2026. Today's high temperature was 90 degrees. The normal high is 82. The record high is 98 degrees, which was set in 1911. Today's low temperature was 72 degrees. The normal low is 59. The record low is 41 degrees, which was set in 1913. No precipitation fell today, which leaves the monthly total at 1.36 inches. The total precipitation for the year still stands at 13.38 inches. The normal high temperature for tomorrow is 82 degrees, and the normal low is 60. The record high for tomorrow is 99, which occurred in 1933, and the record low is 41, which occurred in 1966. Sunset tonight is at 8:35 p.m. Sunrise tomorrow is at 5:28 a.m. NOAA Weather Radio Station WXL 61 in Cedar Rapids has been returned to
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The current time is 6:15 p.m. Central Daylight Time. At 6 p.m. at Moline, skies were mostly sunny. The temperature was 87 degrees, dew point 74, relative humidity 64%, producing a heat index of 95. The wind was south at 7 miles an hour, and the pressure was 29.82 inches and falling. At Davenport, skies were mostly sunny. The temperature was 87 degrees, dew point 72, relative humidity 60%, producing a heat index of 93. The wind was calm, and the pressure was 29.84 inches and falling. Close to home, Burlington sunny and 87. Cedar Rapids sunny and 87. Dubuque sunny and 85. Iowa City sunny and 89. Muscatine 91. Galesburg sunny and 87. Peoria sunny and 86. Savannah 88. Rockford mostly sunny and 86. Across the Midwest, Chicago partly sunny and 87. Des Moines mostly sunny and 90. Madison partly sunny and 83. Milwaukee partly sunny and 78. Minneapolis mostly sunny and 87. Omaha partly sunny and 89. St. Louis mostly sunny and 89. Springfield, Illinois sunny and 88. Waterloo mostly sunny and 87. Once again at 6 p.m. at Moline with mostly sunny skies, the temperature was 87. At Davenport with mostly sunny skies, the temperature was 87. Here is the hazardous weather outlook. For this afternoon and tonight, hot and humid conditions will continue through this evening with peak heat indices ranging from 95 to 105. A heat advisory remains in effect along and south of a line from Sigourney, Iowa to Toledo, Illinois. There is a slight chance of thunderstorms this evening. If a storm were to develop, it could become severe. A somewhat better chance for thunderstorms is expected later tonight, mainly north of Interstate 80 in the late evening and overnight periods. Isolated severe storms with large hail and damaging winds will be possible. Looking ahead, numerous strong to severe storms will be seen Wednesday and Thursday across the area. The Storm Prediction Center has an enhanced, level 3 out of 5, risk each day for much of the area. Two rounds of storms are possible on Wednesday. The first from 10 a.m. to 4 p.m. Damaging winds and hail are possible with the first round. The more significant severe risk will be round 2, roughly from 5 p.m. Wednesday to 2 a.m. Thursday. Initial storm development of discrete storms is possible in the local area capable of producing very large hail and strong tornadoes. It is also possible these discrete storms form further west and evolve into a line. This line would move through Wednesday evening into the early overnight with a threat for damaging winds, potentially over 70 miles an hour, and spin-up tornadoes. On Thursday, another one or two rounds of severe storms is possible with the threats of large hail, damaging winds, and tornadoes. Timing could be as early as late morning, but is more likely in the afternoon before ending by early Thursday evening with the passage of a cold front. There is a low chance that spotter activation will be needed through tonight, but it will be likely for Wednesday and Thursday. The Moline, Illinois climate summary for this evening, as of 4 p.m., June 9, 2026. Today's high temperature was 90 degrees. The normal high is 82. The record high is 98 degrees, which was set in 1911. Today's low temperature was 72 degrees. The normal low is 59. The record low is 41 degrees, which was set in 1913. No precipitation fell today, which leaves the monthly total at 1.36 inches. The total precipitation for the year still stands at 13.38 inches. The normal high temperature for tomorrow is 82 degrees, and the normal low is 60. The record high for tomorrow is 99, which occurred in 1933, and the record low is 41, which occurred in 1966. Sunset tonight is at 8:35 p.m. Sunrise tomorrow is at 5:28 a.m. You are listening to NOAA Weather Radio Station WXJ73 in the Quad Cities. The current time is 6:19 p.m. Central Daylight Time. At 6 p.m. at Moline, skies were mostly sunny. The temperature was 87 degrees, dew point 74, relative humidity 64%, producing a heat index of 95.
was south at 7 miles an hour, and the pressure was 29.82 inches and falling. At Davenport, skies were mostly sunny. The temperature was 87 degrees, dew point 72, relative humidity 60%, producing a heat index of 93. The wind was calm, and the pressure was 29.84 inches and falling. Close to home, Burlington sunny and 87. Cedar Rapids sunny and 87. Dubuque sunny and 85. Iowa City sunny and 89. Muscatine 91. Galesburg sunny and 87. Peoria sunny and 86. Savannah 88. Rockford mostly sunny and 86. Across the Midwest, Chicago partly sunny and 87. Des Moines mostly sunny and 90. Madison partly sunny and 83. Milwaukee partly sunny and 78. Minneapolis mostly sunny and 87. Omaha partly sunny and 89. St. Louis mostly sunny and 89. Springfield, Illinois sunny and 88. Waterloo mostly sunny and 87. Once again at 6 p.m. at Moline with mostly sunny skies, the temperature was 87. At Davenport with mostly sunny skies, the temperature was 87. Here is the hazardous weather outlook. For this afternoon and tonight, hot and humid conditions will continue through this evening with peak heat indices ranging from 95 to 105. A heat advisory remains in effect along and south of a line from Sigourney, Iowa to Aledo, Illinois. There is a slight chance of thunderstorms this evening. If a storm were to develop, it could become severe. A somewhat better chance for thunderstorms is expected later tonight, mainly north of Interstate 80 in the late evening and overnight periods. Isolated severe storms with large hail and damaging winds will be possible. Looking ahead, numerous strong to severe storms will be seen Wednesday and Thursday across the area. The Storm Prediction Center has an enhanced, level 3 out of 5, risk each day for much of the area. Two rounds of storms are possible on Wednesday. The first from 10 a.m. to 4 p.m. Damaging winds and hail are possible with the first round. The more significant severe risk will be round 2, roughly from 5 p.m. Wednesday to 2 a.m. Thursday. Initial storm development of discrete storms is possible in the local area capable of producing very large hail and strong tornadoes. It is also possible these discrete storms form further west and evolve into a line. This line would move through Wednesday evening into the early overnight with a threat for damaging winds, potentially over 70 miles an hour, and spin-up tornadoes. On Thursday, another one or two rounds of severe storms is possible with the threats of large hail, damaging winds, and tornadoes. Timing could be as early as late morning, but is more likely in the afternoon before ending by early Thursday evening with the passage of a cold front. There is a low chance that spotter activation will be needed through tonight, but it will be likely for Wednesday and Thursday. The Moline, Illinois climate summary for this evening, as of 4 p.m., June 9, 2026. Today's high temperature was 19 degrees. The normal high is 82. The record high is 98 degrees, which was set in 1911. Today's low temperature was 72 degrees. The normal low is 59. The record low is 41 degrees, which was set in 1913. No precipitation fell today, which leaves the monthly total at 1.36 inches. The total precipitation for the year still stands at 13.38 inches. The normal high temperature for tomorrow is 82 degrees, and the normal low is 60. The record high for tomorrow is 99, which occurred in 1933, and the record low is 41, which occurred in 1966. Sunset tonight is at 8:35 p.m. Sunrise tomorrow is at 5:28 a.m. You are listening to NOAA Weather Radio Station WXJ73 in the Quad Cities. The current time is 6:24 p.m. Central Daylight Time. At 6 p.m. at Moline, skies were mostly sunny. The temperature was 87 degrees, dew point 74, relative humidity 64%, producing a heat index of 95. The wind was south at 7 miles an hour, and the pressure was 29.82 inches and falling. At Davenport, skies were mostly sunny. The temperature was 87 degrees, dew point 72, relative humidity 60%, producing a heat index of 93. The wind was calm, and the pressure was 29.84 inches and falling. Close to home, Burlington sunny and 87. Cedar.
Rapids sunny and 87. Dubuque sunny and 85. Iowa City sunny and 89. Muscatine 91. Galesburg sunny and 87. Peoria sunny and 86. Savannah 88. Rockford mostly sunny and 86. Across the Midwest, Chicago partly sunny and 87. Des Moines mostly sunny and 90. Madison partly sunny and 83. Milwaukee partly sunny and 78. Minneapolis mostly sunny and 87. Omaha partly sunny and 89. St. Louis mostly sunny and 89. Springfield, Illinois sunny and 88. Waterloo mostly sunny and 87. Once again at 6 p.m. at Moline with mostly sunny skies, the temperature was 87. At Davenport with mostly sunny skies, the temperature was 87. Here is the hazardous weather outlook. For this afternoon and tonight, hot and humid conditions will continue through this evening with peak heat indices ranging from 95 to 105. A heat advisory remains in effect along and south of a line from Sigourney, Iowa to Toledo, Illinois. There is a slight chance of thunderstorms this evening. If a storm were to develop, it could become severe. A somewhat better chance for thunderstorms is expected later tonight, mainly north of Interstate 80 in the late evening and overnight periods. Isolated severe storms with large hail and damaging winds will be possible. Looking ahead, numerous strong to severe storms will be seen Wednesday and Thursday across the area. The Storm Prediction Center has an enhanced, level 3 out of 5, risk each day for much of the area. Two rounds of storms are possible on Wednesday. The first from 10 a.m. to 4 p.m. Damaging winds and hail are possible with the first round. The more significant severe risk will be round 2, roughly from 5 p.m. Wednesday to 2 a.m. Thursday. Initial storm development of discrete storms is possible in the local area capable of producing very large hail and strong tornadoes. It is also possible these discrete storms form further west and evolve into a line. This line would move through Wednesday evening into the early overnight with a threat for damaging winds, potentially over 70 miles an hour, and spin up tornadoes. On Thursday, another one or two rounds of severe storms is possible with the threats of large hail, damaging winds, and tornadoes. Timing could be as early as late morning, but is more likely in the afternoon before ending by early Thursday evening with the passage of a cold front. There is a low chance that spotter activation will be needed through tonight, but it will be likely for Wednesday and Thursday. The Moline, Illinois climate summary for this evening, as of 4 p.m., June 9, 2026. Today's high temperature was 90 degrees. The normal high is 82. The record high is 98 degrees, which was set in 1911. Today's low temperature was 72 degrees. The normal low is 59. The record low is 41 degrees, which was set in 1913. No precipitation fell today, which leaves the monthly total at 1.36 inches. The total precipitation for the year still stands at 13.38 inches. The normal high temperature for tomorrow is 82 degrees, and the normal low is 60. The record high for tomorrow is 99, which occurred in 1933, and the record low is 41, which occurred in 1966. Sunset tonight is at 8:35 p.m. Sunrise tomorrow is at 5:28 a.m. You're listening to NOAA Weather Radio Station WXJ73 in the Quad Cities. The statement is, for the following county, Louisa, Iowa, and Mercer, Illinois. Heat index values of 100 to 105 expected. The areas affected include portions of northwest and west central Illinois, southeast Iowa, and northeast Missouri. The hazardous weather conditions are expected until 9 p.m. this evening. The following impacts are expected. Hot temperatures and high humidity may cause heat illnesses. 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Take extra precautions when outside. 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Heat stroke is an emergency. 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
patients. The current time is 6:30 p.m. Central Daylight Time. At 6 p.m. at Moline, skies were mostly sunny. The temperature was 87 degrees, dew point 74, relative humidity 64%, producing a heat index of 95. The wind was south at 7 miles an hour. And the pressure was 29.82 inches and falling. At Davenport, skies were mostly sunny. The temperature was 87 degrees, dew point 72, relative humidity 60%, producing a heat index of 93. The wind was calm. And the pressure was 29.84 inches and falling. Close to home, Burlington sunny and 87. Cedar Rapids sunny and 87. Dubuque sunny and 85. Iowa City sunny and 89. Muscatine 91. Galesburg sunny and 87. Peoria sunny and 86. Savannah 88. Rockford mostly sunny and 86. Across the Midwest, Chicago partly sunny and 87. Des Moines mostly sunny and 90. Madison partly sunny and 83. Milwaukee partly sunny and 78. Minneapolis mostly sunny and 87. Omaha partly sunny and 89. St. Louis mostly sunny and 89. Springfield, Illinois sunny and 88. Waterloo mostly sunny and 87. Once again at 6 p.m. at Moline with mostly sunny skies, the temperature was 87. At Davenport with mostly sunny skies, the temperature was 87. Here is the hazardous weather outlook. For this afternoon and tonight, hot and humid conditions will continue through this evening with peak heat indices ranging from 95 to 105. A heat advisory remains in effect along and south of a line from Sigourney, Iowa to Aledo, Illinois. There is a slight chance of thunderstorms this evening. If a storm were to develop, it could become severe. A somewhat better chance for thunderstorms is expected later tonight, mainly north of Interstate 80 in the late evening and overnight periods. Isolated severe storms with large hail and damaging winds will be possible. Looking ahead, numerous strong to severe storms will be seen Wednesday and Thursday across the area. The Storm Prediction Center has an enhanced, level 3 out of 5, risk each day for much of the area. Two rounds of storms are possible on Wednesday. The first from 10 a.m. to 4 p.m. Damaging winds and hail are possible with the first round. The more significant severe risk will be round 2, roughly from 5 p.m. Wednesday to 2 a.m. Thursday. Initial storm development of discrete storms is possible in the local area, capable of producing very large hail and strong tornadoes. It is also possible these discrete storms form further west and evolve into a line. This line would move through Wednesday evening into the early overnight with a threat for damaging winds, potentially over 70 miles an hour, and spin up tornadoes. On Thursday, another one or two rounds of severe storms is possible with the threats of large hail, damaging winds, and tornadoes. Timing could be as early as late morning, but is more likely in the afternoon before ending by early Thursday evening with the passage of a cold front. There is a low chance that spotter activation will be needed through tonight, but it will be likely for Wednesday and Thursday. The Moline, Illinois climate summary for this evening, as of 4 p.m., June 9, 2026. Today's high temperature was 90 degrees. The normal high is 82. The record high is 98 degrees, which was set in 1911. Today's low temperature was 72 degrees. The normal low is 59. The record low is 41 degrees, which was set in 1913. No precipitation fell today, which leaves the monthly total at 1.36 inches. The total precipitation for the year still stands at 13.38 inches. The normal high temperature for tomorrow is 82 degrees, and the normal low is 60. The record high for tomorrow is 99, which occurred in 1933, and the record low is 41, which occurred in 1966. Sunset tonight is at 8:35 p.m. Sunrise tomorrow is at 5:28 a.m. You're listening to NOAA Weather Radio Station WXJ73 in the Quad Cities. The current time is 6:34 p.m. Central Daylight Time. At 6 p.m. at Moline, skies were mostly sunny. The temperature was 87 degrees, dew point 74, relative humidity 64%, producing a heat index of 95. The wind was south at 7 miles an hour. And the pressure was 29.82 inches and falling. At Davenport, Scott.
were mostly sunny. The temperature was 87 degrees, dew point 72, relative humidity 60%, producing a heat index of 93. The wind was calm, and the pressure was 29.84 inches and falling. Close to home, Burlington sunny and 87. Cedar Rapids sunny and 87. Dubuque sunny and 85. Iowa City sunny and 89. Muscatine 91. Galesburg sunny and 87. Peoria sunny and 86. Savannah 88. Rockford mostly sunny and 86. Across the Midwest, Chicago partly sunny and 87. Des Moines mostly sunny and 90. Madison partly sunny and 83. Milwaukee partly sunny and 78. Minneapolis mostly sunny and 87. Omaha partly sunny and 89. St. Louis mostly sunny and 89. Springfield, Illinois sunny and 88. Waterloo mostly sunny and 87. Once again at 6 p.m. at Moline with mostly sunny skies, the temperature was 87. At Davenport with mostly sunny skies, the temperature was 87. Here is the hazardous weather outlook. For this afternoon and tonight, hot and humid conditions will continue through this evening with peak heat indices ranging from 95 to 105. A heat advisory remains in effect along and south of a line from Sigourney, Iowa to Aledo, Illinois. There is a slight chance of thunderstorms this evening. If a storm were to develop, it could become severe. A somewhat better chance for thunderstorms is expected later tonight, mainly north of Interstate 80 in the late evening and overnight periods. Isolated severe storms with large hail and damaging winds will be possible. Looking ahead, numerous strong to severe storms will be seen Wednesday and Thursday across the area. The Storm Prediction Center has an enhanced, level 3 out of 5, risk each day for much of the area. Two rounds of storms are possible on Wednesday. The first from 10 a.m. to 4 p.m. Damaging winds and hail are possible with the first round. The more significant severe risk will be round 2, roughly from 5 p.m. Wednesday to 2 a.m. Thursday. Initial storm development of discrete storms is possible in the local area capable of producing very large hail and strong tornadoes. It is also possible these discrete storms form further west and evolve into a line. This line would move through Wednesday evening into the early overnight with a threat for damaging winds, potentially over 70 miles an hour, and spin up tornadoes. On Thursday, another one or two rounds of severe storms is possible with the threats of large hail, damaging winds, and tornadoes. Timing could be as early as late morning, but is more likely in the afternoon before ending by early Thursday evening with the passage of a cold front. There is a low chance that spotter activation will be needed through tonight, but it will be likely for Wednesday and Thursday. The Moline, Illinois climate summary for this evening, as of 4 p.m., June 9, 2026. Today's high temperature was 90 degrees. The normal high is 82. The record high is 98 degrees, which was set in 1911. Today's low temperature was 72 degrees. The normal low is 59. The record low is 41 degrees, which was set in 1913. No precipitation fell today, which leaves the monthly total at 1.36 inches. The total precipitation for the year still stands at 13.38 inches. The normal high temperature for tomorrow is 82 degrees, and the normal low is 60. The record high for tomorrow is 99, which occurred in 1933, and the record low is 41, which occurred in 1966. Sunset tonight is at 8:35 p.m. Sunrise tomorrow is at 5:28 a.m. You are listening to NOAA Weather Radio Station WXJ73 in the Quad Cities. The current time is 6:39 p.m. Central Daylight Time. At 6 p.m. at Moline, skies were mostly sunny. The temperature was 87 degrees, dew point 74, relative humidity 64%, producing a heat index of 95. The wind was south at 7 miles an hour, and the pressure was 29.82 inches and falling. At Davenport, skies were mostly sunny. The temperature was 87 degrees, dew point 72, relative humidity 60%, producing a heat index of 93. The wind was calm, and the pressure was 29.84 inches and falling. Close to home, Burlington sunny and 87. Cedar Rapids sunny and 87. Dubuque sunny and 85. Iowa City sunny and 89.

mostly sunny and 87. Once again at 6 p.m. at Moline with mostly sunny skies, the temperature was 87. At Davenport with mostly sunny skies, the temperature was 87. Here is the hazardous weather outlook. For this afternoon and tonight, hot and humid conditions will continue through this evening with peak heat indices ranging from 95 to 105. A heat advisory remains in effect along and south of a line from Sigourney, Iowa to Aledo, Illinois. There is a slight chance of thunderstorms this evening. If a storm were to develop, it could become severe. A somewhat better chance for thunderstorms is expected later tonight, mainly north of Interstate 80 in the late evening and overnight periods. Isolated severe storms with large hail and damaging winds will be possible. Looking ahead, numerous strong to severe storms will be seen Wednesday and Thursday across the area. The Storm Prediction Center has an enhanced, level 3 out of 5, risk each day for much of the area. Two rounds of storms are possible on Wednesday. The first from 10 a.m. to 4 p.m. Damaging winds and hail are possible with the first round. The more significant severe risk will be round 2, roughly from 5 p.m. Wednesday to 2 a.m. Thursday. Initial storm development of discrete storms is possible in the local area capable of producing very large hail and strong tornadoes. It is also possible these discrete storms form further west and evolve into a line. This line would move through Wednesday evening into the early overnight with a threat for damaging winds, potentially over 70 miles an hour, and spin-up tornadoes. On Thursday, another one or two rounds of severe storms is possible with the threats of large hail, damaging winds, and tornadoes. Timing could be as early as late morning, but is more likely in the afternoon before ending by early Thursday evening with the passage of a cold front. There is a low chance that spotter activation will be needed through tonight, but it will be likely for Wednesday and Thursday. The Moline, Illinois climate summary for this evening, as of 4 p.m., June 9, 2026. Today's high temperature was 90 degrees. The normal high is 82. The record high is 98 degrees, which was set in 1911. Today's low temperature was 72 degrees. The normal low is 59. The record low is 41 degrees, which was set in 1913. No precipitation fell today, which leaves the monthly total at 1.36 inches. The total precipitation for the year still stands at 13.38 inches. The normal high temperature for tomorrow is 82 degrees, and the normal low is 60. The record high for tomorrow is 99, which occurred in 1933, and the record low is 41, which occurred in 1966. Sunset tonight is at 8:35 p.m. Sunrise tomorrow is at 5:28 a.m. You are listening to NOAA Weather Radio Station WXJ73 in the Quad Cities. The current time is 6:43 p.m. Central Daylight Time. At 6 p.m. at Moline, skies were mostly sunny. The temperature was 87 degrees, dew point 74, relative humidity 64%, producing a heat index of 95. The wind was south at 7 miles an hour, and the pressure was 29.82 inches and falling. At Davenport, skies were mostly sunny. The temperature was 87 degrees, dew point 72, relative humidity 60%, producing a heat index of 93. The wind was calm, and the pressure was 29.84 inches and falling. Close to home, Burlington sunny and 87. Cedar Rapids sunny and 87. Dubuque sunny and 85. Iowa City sunny and 89. Muscatine 91. Galesburg sunny and 87. Peoria sunny and 86. Savannah 88. Rockford mostly sunny and 86. Across the Midwest, Chicago partly sunny and 87. Des Moines mostly sunny and 90. Madison partly sunny and 83. Milwaukee partly sunny and 78. Minneapolis mostly sunny and 87. Omaha partly sunny and 89. St. Louis mostly sunny and 89. Springfield, Illinois sunny and 88. Waterloo mostly sunny and 87. Once again at 6 p.m. at Moline with mostly sunny skies, the temperature was 87. At Davenport with mostly sunny skies, the temperature was 87. 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We appreciate your patience. Here is the hazardous weather outlook. For this afternoon and tonight, hot and humid conditions will continue through

evening with peak heat indices ranging from 95 to 105. A heat advisory remains in effect along and south of a line from Sigourney, Iowa to Oledo, Illinois. There is a slight chance of thunderstorms this evening. If a storm were to develop, it could become severe. A somewhat better chance for thunderstorms is expected later tonight, mainly north of Interstate 80 in the late evening and overnight periods. Isolated severe storms with large hail and damaging winds will be possible. Looking ahead, numerous strong to severe storms will be seen Wednesday and Thursday across the area. The Storm Prediction Center has an enhanced, level 3 out of 5, risk each day for much of the area. Two rounds of storms are possible on Wednesday. The first from 10 a.m. to 4 p.m. Damaging winds and hail are possible with the first round. The more significant severe risk will be round 2, roughly from 5 p.m. Wednesday to 2 a.m. Thursday. Initial storm development of discrete storms is possible in the local area capable of producing very large hail and strong tornadoes. It is also possible these discrete storms form further west and evolve into a line. This line would move through Wednesday evening into the early overnight with a threat for damaging winds, potentially over 70 miles an hour, and spin-up tornadoes. On Thursday, another one or two rounds of severe storms is possible with the threats of large hail, damaging winds, and tornadoes. Timing could be as early as late morning, but is more likely in the afternoon before ending by early Thursday evening with the passage of a cold front. There is a low chance that spotter activation will be needed through tonight, but it will be likely for Wednesday and Thursday. The Moline, Illinois climate summary for this evening, as of 4 p.m., June 9, 2026. Today's high temperature was 90 degrees. The normal high is 82. The record high is 98 degrees, which was set in 1911. Today's low temperature was 72 degrees. The normal low is 59. The record low is 41 degrees, which was set in 1913. No precipitation fell today, which leaves the monthly total at 1.36 inches. The total precipitation for the year still stands at 13.38 inches. The normal high temperature for tomorrow is 82 degrees, and the normal low is 60. The record high for tomorrow is 99, which occurred in 1933, and the record low is 41, which occurred in 1966. Sunset tonight is at 8:35 p.m. Sunrise tomorrow is at 5:28 a.m. You're listening to NOAA Weather Radio Station WXJ73 in the Quad Cities. The current time is 6:48 p.m. Central Daylight Time. At 6 p.m. at Moline, skies were mostly sunny. The temperature was 87 degrees, dew point 74, relative humidity 64%, producing a heat index of 95. The wind was south at 7 miles an hour, and the pressure was 29.82 inches and falling. At Davenport, skies were mostly sunny. The temperature was 87 degrees, dew point 72, relative humidity 60%, producing a heat index of 93. The wind was calm, and the pressure was 29.84 inches and falling. Close to home, Burlington sunny and 87. Cedar Rapids sunny and 87. Dubuque sunny and 85. Iowa City sunny and 89. Muscatine 91. Galesburg sunny and 87. Peoria sunny and 86. Savannah 88. Rockford mostly sunny and 86. Across the Midwest, Chicago partly sunny and 87. Des Moines mostly sunny and 90. Madison partly sunny and 83. Milwaukee partly sunny and 78. Minneapolis mostly sunny and 87. Omaha partly sunny and 89. St. Louis mostly sunny and 89. Springfield, Illinois sunny and 88. Waterloo mostly sunny and 87. Once again at 6 p.m. at Moline with mostly sunny skies, the temperature was 87. At Davenport with mostly sunny skies, the temperature was 87. The statement is, for the following county, Louisa, Iowa, and Mercer, Illinois. Heat index values of 100 to 105 expected. The areas affected include portions of northwest and west central Illinois, southeast Iowa, and northeast Missouri. The hazardous weather conditions are expected until 9 p.m. this evening. The following impacts are expected. Hot temperatures and high humidity may cause heat illnesses. Drink plenty of fluids, stay in an air-conditioned room, stay out of the sun, and check up on relatives.
Neighbors, take extra precautions when outside. 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Try to limit strenuous activities to early morning or evening. 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Anyone overcome by heat should be moved to a cool and shaded location. Heat stroke is an emergency. Call 911. Here is the hazardous weather outlook. For this afternoon and tonight, hot and humid conditions will continue through this evening with peak heat indices ranging from 95 to 105. A heat advisory remains in effect along and south of a line from Sigourney, Iowa to Oledo, Illinois. There is a slight chance of thunderstorms this evening. If a storm were to develop, it could become severe. A somewhat better chance for thunderstorms is expected later tonight, mainly north of Interstate 80 in the late evening and overnight periods. Isolated severe storms with large hail and damaging winds will be possible. Looking ahead, numerous strong to severe storms will be seen Wednesday and Thursday across the area. The Storm Prediction Center has an enhanced, level 3 out of 5, risk each day for much of the area. Two rounds of storms are possible on Wednesday. The first from 10 a.m. to 4 p.m. Damaging winds and hail are possible with the first round. The more significant severe risk will be round 2, roughly from 5 p.m. Wednesday to 2 a.m. Thursday. Initial storm development of discrete storms is possible in the local area capable of producing very large hail and strong tornadoes. It is also possible these discrete storms form further west and evolve into a line. This line would move through Wednesday evening into the early overnight with a threat for damaging winds, potentially over 70 miles an hour, and spin-up tornadoes. On Thursday, another one or two rounds of severe storms is possible with the threats of large hail, damaging winds, and tornadoes. Timing could be as early as late morning, but is more likely in the afternoon before ending by early Thursday evening with the passage of a cold front. There is a low chance that spotter activation will be needed through tonight, but it will be likely for Wednesday and Thursday. The Moline, Illinois climate summary for this evening, as of 4 p.m., June 9, 2026. Today's high temperature was 90 degrees. The normal high is 82. The record high is 98 degrees, which was set in 1911. Today's low temperature was 72 degrees. The normal low is 59. The record low is 41 degrees, which was set in 1913. No precipitation fell today, which leaves the monthly total at 1.36 inches. The total precipitation for the year still stands at 13.38 inches. The normal high temperature for tomorrow is 82 degrees, and the normal low is 60. The record high for tomorrow is 99, which occurred in 1933, and the record low is 41, which occurred in 1966. Sunset tonight is at 8:35 p.m. Sunrise tomorrow is at 5:28 a.m. You are listening to NOAA Weather Radio Station WXJ73 in the Quad Cities. The current time is 6:54 p.m. Central Daylight Time. At 6 p.m. at Moline, skies were mostly sunny. The temperature was 87 degrees, dew point 74, relative humidity 64%, producing a heat index of 95. The wind was south at 7 miles an hour, and the pressure was 29.82 inches and falling. At Davenport, skies were mostly sunny. The temperature was 87 degrees, dew point 72, relative humidity 60%, producing a heat index of 93. The wind was calm, and the pressure was 29.84 inches and falling. Close to home, Burlington sunny and 87. Cedar Rapids sunny and 87. Dubuque sunny and 85. Iowa City sunny and 89. Muscatine 91. Galesburg sunny and 87. Peoria sunny and 86. Savannah 88. Rockford mostly sunny and 86. Across the Midwest, Chicago partly sunny and 87. Des Moines mostly sunny and 90. Madison partly sunny and 83. Milwaukee partly sunny and 78. Minneapolis mostly sunny and 87. Omaha partly sunny and 89. St. Louis mostly sunny and 89. Springfield, Illinois sunny and 88. Waterloo mostly sunny and 87. Once again at 6 p.m. at Moline with mostly sunny skies, the temperature was 87.
Davenport with mostly sunny skies. The temperature was 87. Here is the hazardous weather outlook. For this afternoon and tonight, hot and humid conditions will continue through this evening with peak heat indices ranging from 95 to 105. A heat advisory remains in effect along and south of a line from Sigourney, Iowa to Aledo, Illinois. There is a slight chance of thunderstorms this evening. If a storm were to develop, it could become severe. A somewhat better chance for thunderstorms is expected later tonight, mainly north of Interstate 80 in the late evening and overnight periods. Isolated severe storms with large hail and damaging winds will be possible. Looking ahead, numerous strong to severe storms will be seen Wednesday and Thursday across the area. The Storm Prediction Center has an enhanced, level 3 out of 5, risk each day for much of the area. Two rounds of storms are possible on Wednesday. The first from 10 a.m. to 4 p.m. Damaging winds and hail are possible with the first round. The more significant severe risk will be round 2, roughly from 5 p.m. Wednesday to 2 a.m. Thursday. Initial storm development of discrete storms is possible in the local area, capable of producing very large hail and strong tornadoes. It is also possible these discrete storms form further west and evolve into a line. This line would move through Wednesday evening into the early overnight with a threat for damaging winds, potentially over 70 miles an hour, and spin up tornadoes. On Thursday, another one or two rounds of severe storms is possible with the threats of large hail, damaging winds, and tornadoes. Timing could be as early as late morning, but is more likely in the afternoon before ending by early Thursday evening with the passage of a cold front. There is a low chance that spotter activation will be needed through tonight, but it will be likely for Wednesday and Thursday. This broadcast originates from the National Weather Service office in the Quad Cities and is transmitted on a frequency of 162.55 MHz from Rock Island, Illinois. The coverage area includes the following counties: Cedar, Clinton, Louisa, Muscatine, Scott, Henry, Illinois, Mercer, Rock Island, and Whiteside. The Moline, Illinois climate summary for this evening, as of 4 p.m., June 9, 2026. Today's high temperature was 90 degrees. The normal high is 82. The record high is 98 degrees, which was set in 1911. Today's low temperature was 72 degrees. The normal low is 59. The record low is 41 degrees, which was set in 1913. No precipitation fell today, which leaves the monthly total at 1.36 inches. The total precipitation for the year still stands at 13.38 inches. The normal high temperature for tomorrow is 82 degrees, and the normal low is 60. The record high for tomorrow is 99, which occurred in 1933, and the record low is 41, which occurred in 1966. Sunset tonight is at 8:35 p.m. Sunrise tomorrow is at 5:28 a.m. You're listening to NOAA Weather Radio Station WXJ73 in the Quad Cities. The current time is 6:59 p.m. Central Daylight Time. Here is the hazardous weather outlook. For this afternoon and tonight, hot and humid conditions will continue through this evening with peak heat indices ranging from 95 to 105. A heat advisory remains in effect along and south of a line from Sigourney, Iowa to Aledo, Illinois. There is a slight chance of thunderstorms this evening. If a storm were to develop, it could become severe. A somewhat better chance for thunderstorms is expected later tonight, mainly north of Interstate 80 in the late evening and overnight periods. Isolated severe storms with large hail and damaging winds will be possible. Looking ahead, numerous strong to severe storms will be seen Wednesday and Thursday across the area. The Storm Prediction Center has an enhanced, level 3 out of 5, risk each day for much of the area. Two rounds of storms are possible on Wednesday. The first from 10 a.m. to 4 p.m. Damaging winds and hail are possible with the first round. The more significant severe risk will be round 2, roughly from 5 p.m. Wednesday to 2 a.m. Thursday. Initial storm development of discrete storms is possible in the local area, capable of producing very large hail and strong tornadoes. It is also possible these discrete storms form further west and evolve into a line. This line would move through Wednesday evening into the early overnight with a threat for damaging winds, potentially over 70 miles an hour, and spin up tornadoes. On Thursday, another one or two rounds of severe storms is possible with the threats of large hail, damaging winds, and tornadoes.